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Rapidan River near Culpeper, 0.6. 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Severe thunderstorm watch number 375 remains in effect until 9 p.m. for the following county, District of Columbia, and the following counties, in Maryland, Calvert, Charles, Frederick, Montgomery, Prince George's, and St. Mary's, and the following counties, in Virginia, Arlington, Clark, Culpeper, Fairfax, Fauquier, King George, Louthan, Madison, Orange, Prince William, Rappahannock, Spotsylvania, Stafford and Warren, and the following independent cities, in Virginia, Alexandria, Fairfax, Falls Church, Fredericksburg, Manassas Park and Manassas, and Jefferson, West Virginia, and the following, Tidal Potomac from Key Bridge to Indian Head, Maryland, Tidal Potomac from Indian Head to Cobb Island, Maryland, Tidal Potomac from Cobb Island, Maryland to Smith Point, Virginia, Eastern Bay, Choptank River, Pawtuxent River, and coastal waters from Fenwick Island to Tachinko Teague, Virginia, out 20 nautical miles. Remember, a severe thunderstorm watch means the conditions are favorable for the development of severe weather, including large hail and damaging winds, in and close to the watch area. While severe weather may not be imminent, persons should remain alert for rapidly changing weather conditions and listen for later statements and possible warnings. Stay tuned to NOAA Weather Radio, commercial radio and television outlets, or internet sources for the latest severe weather information. The 7 p.m. observation in Washington. At Reagan National Airport, a thunderstorm was reported. The temperature was 75 degrees Fahrenheit, or 24 degrees Celsius. Dew point 72. Humidity was 90%. Winds were southwest at 13 miles an hour, gusting to 23, and the barometric pressure was 29.85 inches or 1,010.8 millibars, and rising. Now for some observations from the surrounding area. At BWI Marshall Airport, cloudy skies. Temperature 77. Wind south at 8 miles an hour. At Charlottesville, fair skies. 72. At Dulles Airport, a thunderstorm was reported. Temperature 73 degrees. Wind south at 6 miles an hour. At Fredericksburg, light rain was falling. Visibility 10 miles. Wind was north at 3 miles an hour. And the pressure was 29.85 inches and falling. At Martinsburg, fair skies. 78. Wind southwest at 6 miles an hour, gusting to 17. At Norfolk, fair. Temperature 88 degrees, with a heat index of 95. At Ocean City, fair skies. It was 76 degrees. At Pawtuxent River Naval Air Station, cloudy. Temperature 84. At Quantico, partly sunny skies. Temperature 72. Winds calm. For Richmond, cloudy skies. It was 90. At Roanoke, fair. Temperature 82 degrees. At Winchester, fair. Temperature 72. At New York, with light rain and fog. 68. At Philadelphia, a thunderstorm was reported. 75. At Raleigh, partly sunny skies. 93, with a heat index of 96. Now for a few observations on the waters. At Washington Channel, the wind was east at 4 knots, and the water temperature was 81 degrees. At Piney Point, the wind was southeast at 18 knots, gusting to 19. At Thomas Point, the temperature was 79 degrees. Wind southwest at 11 knots. Here is a look at the weather features that will affect the region over the next several days. A low-pressure system will bring showers and thunderstorms this afternoon through this evening, some of which could be severe with damaging winds. Drier weather is more likely toward the middle of the week, with high pressure advancing east from the Great Lakes. Now for the official National Weather Service forecast for the Washington metro area and the surrounding KHB listening area.
Rest of this afternoon, showers with a chance of thunderstorms. Some thunderstorms may be severe with damaging winds. Locally heavy rainfall possible. Highs around 90. Southwest winds around 10 miles an hour. Chance of rain near 100%. Tonight, showers with a chance of thunderstorms until midnight, then a chance of showers and scattered thunderstorms after midnight. Some thunderstorms may be severe with damaging winds until midnight. Lows in the upper 60s. Southwest winds 5 to 10 miles an hour. Chance of rain near 100%. Tuesday, mostly cloudy with a chance of showers. Highs around 80. Northwest winds 5 to 10 miles an hour with gusts up to 20 miles an hour. Chance of rain 50%. Tuesday night, partly cloudy until midnight, then becoming mostly clear. Lows around 60. North winds 5 to 10 miles an hour. Wednesday, mostly clear. Highs in the mid-80s. Lows in the lower 60s. Thursday, partly cloudy. A chance of showers. Highs in the upper 80s. Lows in the upper 60s. Chance of rain 30%. Friday, partly cloudy. A chance of showers and thunderstorms. Highs in the lower 90s. Lows in the upper 60s. Chance of rain 50%. Saturday, mostly cloudy. A chance of showers and thunderstorms. Highs in the upper 80s. Lows in the upper 60s. Chance of rain 50%. Sunday, partly cloudy. Highs around 90. Lows in the upper 60s. This hazardous weather outlook is for the Maryland portion of the Chesapeake Bay, Tidal Potomac River, and I-95 corridor through Central Maryland, Northern Virginia, and District of Columbia. Day 1, tonight. Severe thunderstorm watch number 375 is in effect until 9 p.m. for the entire area. Scattered severe thunderstorms capable of producing damaging winds and isolated tornadoes are possible through late evening. Multiple rounds of thunderstorms are possible, which could lead to scattered instances of urban and poor drainage flooding in the Baltimore-Washington metro area. Days 2 through 7, Tuesday through Sunday. No hazardous weather is expected at this time. Spotter information statement, spotter activation is needed through this evening. Now for the National Weather Service marine forecast for the Chesapeake Bay from Sandy Point to North Beach, rest of this afternoon, south winds 20 knots with gusts to 25 knots. Waves 3 feet. A chance of showers and thunderstorms. Tonight, south winds 10 to 15 knots. Gusts up to 20 knots until midnight. Waves 3 feet, subsiding to 1 foot after midnight. Showers with a chance of thunderstorms. Tuesday, northwest winds 10 to 15 knots. Gusts up to 20 knots. Waves 1 to 2 feet. A chance of showers. Tuesday night, north winds 10 to 15 knots with gusts to 20 knots. Waves 1 to 2 feet. Wednesday, north winds 5 to 10 knots, becoming southeast overnight. Waves 1 foot or less. Winds and waves higher and visibilities lower in and near thunderstorms. This is the NOAA Weather Radio All Hazards Station KHP36, broadcasting from the National Weather Service Office in Sterling, Virginia, and transmitting on a frequency of 162.550 MHz, from an antenna located in Manassas, Virginia. Severe thunderstorm watch number 375 remains in effect until 9 p.m. for the following county, District of Columbia, and the following counties, in Maryland, Calvert, Charles, Frederick, Montgomery, Prince George's and St. Mary's, and the following counties, in Virginia, Arlington, Clark, Culpeper, Fairfax, Fauquier, King George, Loudoun, Madison, Orange, Prince William, Rappahannock, Spotsylvania, Stafford and Warren, and the following independent cities, in Virginia, Alexandria, Fairfax, Falls Church, Fredericksburg, Manassas Park and Manassas, and Jefferson, West Virginia, and the following, Tidal Potomac from Key Bridge to Indian Head, Maryland, Tidal Potomac from Indian Head to Cobb Island, Maryland, Tidal Potomac from Cobb Island, Maryland to Smith Point, Virginia, Eastern Bay, Choptank River, Pawtuxent River, and coastal waters from Fenwick Island to Chincoteague, Virginia, out 20 nautical miles. Remember,
A severe thunderstorm watch means the conditions are favorable for the development of severe weather, including large hail and damaging winds, in and close to the watch area. While severe weather may not be imminent, persons should remain alert for rapidly changing weather conditions and listen for later statements and possible warnings. Stay tuned to NOAA Weather Radio, commercial radio and television outlets, or internet sources for the latest severe weather information. Now for the official National Weather Service forecast for the Washington metro area and the surrounding KHB listening area. Tonight, mostly cloudy. Showers likely with a chance of thunderstorms until midnight, then a chance of showers and scattered thunderstorms after midnight. Some thunderstorms may be severe with damaging winds until midnight. Lows in the upper 60s. South, severe thunderstorm watch number 375 remains in effect until 10 p.m. for the following county, District of Columbia, and the following counties, in Maryland, Calvert, Charles, Frederick, Montgomery, Prince George's, and St. Mary's, and the following counties, in Virginia, Arlington, Clark, Culpeper, Fairfax, Fauquier, King George, Loudoun, Madison, Orange, Prince William, Rappahannock, Spotsylvania, Stafford and Warren, and the following independent cities, in Virginia, Alexandria, Fairfax, Falls Church, Fredericksburg, Manassas Park and Manassas, and Jefferson, West Virginia, and the following, Tidal Potomac from Key Bridge to Indian Head, Maryland, Tidal Potomac from Indian Head to Cobb Island, Maryland, Tidal Potomac from Cobb Island, Maryland to Smith Point, Virginia, Eastern Bay, Choptank River, Pawtuxent River, and coastal waters from Fenwick Island to Chincoteague, Virginia, out 20 nautical miles. Remember, a severe thunderstorm watch means the conditions are favorable for the development of severe weather, including large hail and damaging winds, in and close to the watch area. While severe weather may not be imminent, persons should remain alert for rapidly changing weather conditions and listen for later statements and possible warnings. Stay tuned to NOAA Weather Radio, commercial radio and television outlets, or internet sources for the latest severe weather information. Severe thunderstorm watch number 375 remains in effect until 9 p.m. for the following county, District of Columbia, and the following counties, in Maryland, Calvert, Charles, Frederick, Montgomery, Prince George's, and St. Mary's, and the following counties, in Virginia, Arlington, Clark, Culpeper, Fairfax, Fauquier, King George, Loudoun, Madison, Orange, Prince William, Rappahannock, Spotsylvania, Stafford and Warren, and the following independent cities, in Virginia, Alexandria, Fairfax, Falls Church, Fredericksburg, Manassas Park and Manassas, and Jefferson, West Virginia, and the following, Tidal Potomac from Key Bridge to Indian Head, Maryland, Tidal Potomac from Indian Head to Cobb Island, Maryland, Tidal Potomac from Cobb Island, Maryland to Smith Point, Virginia, Eastern Bay, Choptank River, Pawtuxent River, and coastal waters from Fenwick Island to Chincoteague, Virginia, out 20 nautical miles. Remember, a severe thunderstorm watch means the conditions are favorable for the development of severe weather, including large hail and damaging winds, in and close to the watch area. While severe weather may not be imminent, persons should remain alert for rapidly changing weather conditions and listen for later statements and possible warnings. 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Now for the official National Weather Service forecast for the Washington metro area and the surrounding KHB listening area. Tonight, mostly cloudy. Showers likely with a chance of thunderstorms until midnight, then a chance of showers and scattered thunderstorms after midnight. Some thunderstorms may be severe with damaging winds until midnight. Lows in the upper 60s. South winds around 5 miles an hour. Chance of rain 70%. Tuesday, mostly cloudy with a chance of showers. A slight chance of thunderstorms in the afternoon. Highs in the upper 70s. Northwest winds 5 to 10 miles an hour with gusts up to 25 miles an hour. Chance of rain 50%. Tuesday night, partly cloudy until midnight, then becoming mostly clear. Lows around 60. North winds 5 to 10 miles an hour. Wednesday, sunny. Highs in the mid-80s. North winds around 5 miles an hour. Wednesday night, mostly clear. Lows in the lower 60s. East winds around 5 miles an hour, becoming south after midnight. Thursday, partly cloudy.
a chance of showers. Highs in the upper 80s. Lows in the upper 60s. Chance of rain 30%. Friday, partly cloudy. A chance of showers and thunderstorms. Highs in the lower 90s. Lows in the upper 60s. Chance of rain 50%. Saturday, mostly cloudy. A chance of showers and thunderstorms. Highs in the upper 80s. Lows in the upper 60s. Chance of rain 50%. Sunday, partly cloudy. Highs around 90. Lows in the upper 60s. Monday, mostly clear. Highs in the lower 90s. Lows in the lower 70s. Now for the National Weather Service marine forecast for the Chesapeake Bay from Sandy Point to North Beach. Tonight, south winds 10 to 15 knots with gusts to 20 knots. Waves 1 to 2 feet. Showers likely with a chance of thunderstorms until midnight, then a chance of showers with a slight chance of thunderstorms after midnight. Tuesday, northwest winds 10 to 15 knots with gusts to 25 knots. Waves 1 to 2 feet. A chance of showers with a slight chance of thunderstorms. Tuesday night, north winds 10 to 15 knots with gusts to 20 knots. Waves 1 to 2 feet. Wednesday, north winds 5 to 10 knots. Waves 1 foot. Wednesday night, southeast winds around 5 knots. Waves 1 foot or less. Thursday, south winds 5 to 10 knots, increasing to 15 to 20 knots. Waves 1 foot, building to 3 feet. A chance of showers through the night. Winds and waves higher and visibilities lower in and near thunderstorms. Now for the National Weather Service marine forecast for the tidal Potomac from Key Bridge to Smith Point. Tonight, south winds 5 to 10 knots. Gusts up to 20 knots overnight. Waves 1 foot. Showers likely with a chance of thunderstorms until midnight, then a chance of showers and scattered thunderstorms after midnight. Tuesday, northwest winds 5 to 10 knots with gusts to 20 knots. Waves 1 foot. A chance of showers. Severe thunderstorm watch number 375 remains in effect until 9 p.m. for the following county, District of Columbia, and the following counties, in Maryland, Calvert, Charles, Frederick, Montgomery, Prince George's and St. Mary's, and the following counties, in Virginia, Arlington, Clark, Culpeper, Fairfax, Fauquier, King George, Loudoun, Madison, Orange, Prince William, Rappahannock, Spotsylvania, Stafford and Warren, and the following independent cities, in Virginia, Alexandria, Fairfax, Falls Church, Fredericksburg, Manassas Park and Manassas, and Jefferson, West Virginia, and the following, tidal Potomac from Key Bridge to Indian Head, Maryland, tidal Potomac from Indian Head to Cobb Island, Maryland, tidal Potomac from Cobb Island, Maryland to Smith Point, Virginia, Eastern Bay, Choptank River, Pawtuxet River, and coastal waters from Fenwick Island to Tachinko Teague, Virginia, out 20 nautical miles. Remember, a severe thunderstorm watch means the conditions are favorable for the development of severe weather, including large hail and damaging winds, in and close to the watch area. While severe weather may not be imminent, persons should remain alert for rapidly changing weather conditions and listen for later statements and possible warnings. Stay tuned to NOAA Weather Radio, commercial radio and television outlets, or internet sources for the latest severe weather information. Now for the National Weather Service marine forecast for the tidal Potomac from Key Bridge to Smith Point. Tonight, south winds 5 to 10 knots. Gusts up to 20 knots overnight. Waves 1 foot. Showers likely with a chance of thunderstorms until midnight, then a chance of showers and scattered thunderstorms after midnight. Tuesday, northwest winds 5 to 10 knots with gusts to 20 knots. Waves 1 foot. A chance of showers with a slight chance of thunderstorms. Tuesday night, north winds 10 to 15 knots with gusts to 20 knots. Waves 1 foot. Wednesday, north winds 5 to 10 knots. Waves 1 foot. Wednesday night, southeast winds around 5 knots. Waves 1 foot. Thursday, south winds around 5 knots, increasing to 10 to 15 knots. Waves 1 to 2 feet. A chance of showers through the night. Winds and waves higher and visibilities lower in and near thunderstorms.
This is the NOAA Weather Radio All Hazards Station KHP36, broadcasting from the National Weather Service Office in Sterling, Virginia, and transmitting on a frequency of 162.550 MHz from an antenna located in Manassas, Virginia. Severe thunderstorm watch number 375 remains in effect until 9 p.m. for the following

Maryland. Title: Potomac from Indian Head to Cobb Island, Maryland. Title: Potomac from Cobb Island, Maryland to Smith Point, Virginia. Eastern Bay, Choptank River, Pawtuxent River, and coastal waters from Fenwick Island to Chincoteague, Virginia, out 20 nautical miles. Remember, a severe thunderstorm watch means the conditions are favorable for the development of severe weather, including large hail and damaging winds, in and close to the watch area. While severe weather may not be imminent, persons should remain alert for rapidly changing weather conditions and listen for later statements and possible warnings. 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Now for the official National Weather Service forecast for the Washington metro area and the surrounding KHB listening area. Tonight, mostly cloudy. Showers likely with a chance of thunderstorms until midnight, then a chance of showers and scattered thunderstorms after midnight. Some thunderstorms may be severe with damaging winds until midnight. Lows in the upper 60s. South winds around 5 miles an hour. Chance of rain 70%. Tuesday, mostly cloudy with a chance of showers. A slight chance of thunderstorms in the afternoon. Highs in the upper 70s. Northwest winds 5 to 10 miles an hour with gusts up to 25 miles an hour. Chance of rain 50%. Tuesday night, partly cloudy until midnight, then becoming mostly clear. Lows around 60. North winds 5 to 10 miles an hour. Wednesday, sunny. Highs in the mid-80s. North winds around 5 miles an hour. Wednesday night, mostly clear. Lows in the lower 60s. East winds around 5 miles an hour, becoming south after midnight. Thursday, partly cloudy. A chance of showers. Highs in the upper 80s. Lows in the upper 60s. Chance of rain 30%. Friday, partly cloudy. A chance of showers and thunderstorms. Highs in the lower 90s. Lows in the upper 60s. Chance of rain 50%. Saturday, mostly cloudy. A chance of showers and thunderstorms. Highs in the upper 80s. Lows in the upper 60s. Chance of rain 50%. Sunday, partly cloudy. Highs around 90. Lows in the upper 60s. Monday, mostly clear. Highs in the lower 90s. Lows in the lower 70s. Now for the National Weather Service marine forecast for the Chesapeake Bay from Sandy Point to North Beach. Tonight, south winds 10 to 15 knots with gusts to 20 knots. Waves 1 to 2 feet. Showers likely with a chance of thunderstorms until midnight, then a chance of showers with a slight chance of thunderstorms after midnight. Tuesday, northwest winds 10 to 15 knots with gusts to 25 knots. Waves 1 to 2 feet. A chance of showers with a slight chance of thunderstorms. Tuesday night, north winds 10 to 15 knots with gusts to 20 knots. Waves 1 to 2 feet. Wednesday, north winds 5 to 10 knots. Waves 1 foot. Wednesday night, southeast winds around 5 knots. Waves 1 foot or less. Thursday, south winds 5 to 10 knots, increasing to 15 to 20 knots. Waves 1 foot, building to 3 feet. A chance of showers through the night. Winds and waves higher and visibilities lower in and near thunderstorms. Now for the National Weather Service marine forecast for the tidal Potomac from Key Bridge to Smith Point. Tonight, south winds 5 to 10 knots. Gusts up to 20 knots overnight. Waves 1 foot. Showers likely with a chance of thunderstorms until midnight, then a chance of showers and scattered thunderstorms after midnight. Tuesday, northwest winds 5 to 10 knots with gusts to 20 knots. Waves 1 foot. A chance of showers with a slight chance of thunderstorms. Tuesday night, north winds 10 to 15 knots with gusts to 20 knots. Waves 1 foot. Wednesday, north winds 5 to 10 knots. Waves 1 foot. Wednesday night, southeast winds around 5 knots. Waves 1 foot. Thursday, south winds around 5 knots, increasing to 10 to 15 knots. Waves 1 to 2 feet. A chance of showers through the night. Winds and waves higher and visibilities lower in and near thunderstorms. This is the NOAA Weather Radio All Hazards Station KHP 36.

broadcasting from the National Weather Service Office in Sterling, Virginia, and transmitting on a frequency of 162.550 MHz from an antenna located in Manassas, Virginia. Severe Thunderstorm Watch number 375 remains in effect until 9 p.m. for the following county, District of Columbia, and the following counties in Maryland, Calvert, Charles, Frederick, Montgomery, Prince George's, and St. Mary's, and the following counties in Virginia, Arlington, Clark, Culpeper, Fairfax, Fauquier, King George, Loudoun, Madison, Orange, Prince William, Rappahannock, Spotsylvania, Stafford and Warren, and the following independent cities in Virginia, Alexandria, Fairfax, Falls Church, Fredericksburg, Manassas Park and Manassas, and Jefferson, West Virginia, and the following, Tidal Potomac from Key Bridge to Indian Head, Maryland, Tidal Potomac from Indian Head to Cobb Island, Maryland, Tidal Potomac from Cobb Island, Maryland to Smith Point, Virginia, Eastern Bay, Choptank River, Pawtuxent River, and coastal waters from Fenwick Island to Chincoteague, Virginia, out 20 nautical miles. Remember, a severe thunderstorm watch means the conditions are favorable for the development of severe weather, including large hail and damaging winds, in and close to the watch area. While severe weather may not be imminent, persons should remain alert for rapidly changing weather conditions and listen for later statements and possible warnings. 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Now for the official National Weather Service forecast for the Washington metro area and the surrounding KHB listening area. Tonight, mostly cloudy. Showers likely with a chance of thunderstorms until midnight, then a chance of showers and scattered thunderstorms after midnight. Some thunderstorms may be severe with damaging winds until midnight. Lows in the upper 60s. South winds around 5 miles an hour. Chance of rain 70%. Tuesday, mostly cloudy with a chance of showers. A slight chance of thunderstorms in the afternoon. Highs in the upper 70s. Northwest winds 5 to 10 miles an hour with gusts up to 25 miles an hour. Chance of rain 50%. Tuesday night, partly cloudy until midnight, then becoming mostly clear. Lows around 60. North winds 5 to 10 miles an hour. Wednesday, sunny. Highs in the mid-80s. North winds around 5 miles an hour. Wednesday night, mostly clear. Lows in the lower 60s. East winds around 5 miles an hour, becoming south after midnight. Thursday, partly cloudy. A chance of showers. Highs in the upper 80s. Lows in the upper 60s. Chance of rain 30%. Friday, partly cloudy. A chance of showers and thunderstorms. Highs in the lower 90s. Lows in the upper 60s. Chance of rain 50%. Saturday, mostly cloudy. A chance of showers and thunderstorms. Highs in the upper 80s. Lows in the upper 60s. Chance of rain 50%. Sunday, partly cloudy. Highs around 90. Lows in the upper 60s. Monday, mostly clear. Highs in the lower 90s. Lows in the lower 70s. Now for the National Weather Service Marine Forecast for the Chesapeake Bay from Sandy Point to North Beach. Tonight, south winds 10 to 15 knots with gusts to 20 knots. Waves 1 to 2 feet. Showers likely with a chance of thunderstorms until midnight, then a chance of showers with a slight chance of thunderstorms after midnight. Tuesday, northwest winds 10 to 15 knots with gusts to 25 knots. Waves 1 to 2 feet. A chance of showers with a slight chance of thunderstorms. Tuesday night, north winds 10 to 15 knots with gusts to 20 knots. Waves 1 to 2 feet. Wednesday, north winds 5 to 10 knots. Waves 1 foot. Wednesday night, southeast winds around 5 knots. Waves 1 foot or less. Thursday, south winds 5 to 10 knots, increasing to 15 to 20 knots. Waves 1 foot, building to 3 feet. A chance of showers through the night. Winds and waves higher and visibilities lower in and near thunderstorms. Now for the National Weather Service Marine Forecast for the Tidal Potomac from Key Bridge to Smith Point. Tonight, south winds 5 to 10 knots. Gusts up to 20 knots overnight. Waves 1 foot.
Showers likely with a chance of thunderstorms until midnight, then a chance of showers and scattered thunderstorms after midnight. Tuesday, northwest winds 5 to 10 knots with gusts to 20 knots. Waves 1 foot. A chance of showers with a slight chance of thunderstorms. Tuesday night, north winds 10 to 15 knots with gusts to 20 knots. Waves 1 foot. Wednesday, north winds 5 to 10 knots. Waves 1 foot. Wednesday night, southeast winds around 5 knots. Waves 1 foot. Thursday, south winds around 5 knots, increasing to 10 to 15 knots. Waves 1 to 2 feet. A chance of showers through the night. Winds and waves higher and visibilities lower in and near thunderstorms. This is the NOAA Weather Radio All Hazards Station KHP 36, broadcasting from the National Weather Service Office in Sterling, Virginia, and transmitting on a frequency of 162.550 MHz from an antenna located in Manassas, Virginia. Severe Thunderstorm Watch number 375 remains in effect until 9 p.m. for the following county, District of Columbia, and the following counties, in Maryland, Calvert, Charles, Frederick, Montgomery, Prince George's, and St. Mary's, and the following counties, in Virginia, Arlington, Clark, Culpeper, Fairfax, Fauquier, King George, Loudoun, Madison, Orange, Prince William, Rappahannock, Spotsylvania, Stafford and Warren, and the following independent cities, in Virginia, Alexandria, Fairfax, Falls Church, Fredericksburg, Manassas Park and Manassas, and Jefferson, West Virginia, and the following, Tidal Potomac from Key Bridge to Indian Head, Maryland, Tidal Potomac from Indian Head to Cobb Island, Maryland, Tidal Potomac from Cobb Island, Maryland to Smith Point, Virginia, Eastern Bay, Choptank River, Pawtuxent River, and coastal waters from Fenwick Island to Chincoteague, Virginia, out 20 nautical miles. Remember, a severe thunderstorm watch means the conditions are favorable for the development of severe weather, including large hail and damaging winds, in and close to the watch area. While severe weather may not be imminent, persons should remain alert for rapidly changing weather conditions and listen for later statements and possible warnings. 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Now for the official National Weather Service forecast for the Washington metro area and the surrounding KHB listening area. Tonight, mostly cloudy. Showers likely with a chance of thunderstorms until midnight, then a chance of showers and scattered thunderstorms after midnight. Some thunderstorms may be severe with damaging winds until midnight. Lows in the upper 60s. South winds around 5 miles an hour. Chance of rain 70%. Tuesday, mostly cloudy with a chance of showers. A slight chance of thunderstorms in the afternoon. Highs in the upper 70s. Northwest winds 5 to 10 miles an hour with gusts up to 25 miles an hour. Chance of rain 50%. Tuesday night, partly cloudy until midnight, then becoming mostly clear. Lows around 60. North winds 5 to 10 miles an hour. Wednesday, sunny. Highs in the mid 80s. North winds around 5 miles an hour. Wednesday night, mostly clear. Lows in the lower 60s. East winds around 5 miles an hour, becoming south after midnight. Thursday, partly cloudy. A chance of showers. Highs in the upper 80s. Lows in the upper 60s. Chance of rain 30%. Friday, partly cloudy. A chance of showers and thunderstorms. Highs in the lower 90s. Lows in the upper 60s. Chance of rain 50%. Saturday, mostly cloudy. A chance of showers and thunderstorms. Highs in the upper 80s. Lows in the upper 60s. Chance of rain 50%. Sunday, partly cloudy. Highs around 90. Lows in the upper 60s. Monday, mostly clear. Highs in the lower 90s. Lows in the lower 70s. Now for the National Weather Service Marine Forecast for the Chesapeake Bay from Sandy Point to North Beach. Tonight, south winds 10 to 15 knots with gusts to 20 knots. Waves 1 to 2 feet. Showers likely with a chance of thunderstorms until midnight, then a chance of showers with a slight chance of thunderstorms after midnight. Tuesday, northwest winds 10 to 15 knots with gusts to 25 knots.
Waves 1 to 2 feet. A chance of showers with a slight chance of thunderstorms. Tuesday night, north winds 10 to 15 knots with gusts to 20 knots. Waves 1 to 2 feet. Wednesday, north winds 5 to 10 knots. Waves 1 foot. Wednesday night, southeast winds around 5 knots. Waves 1 foot or less. Thursday, south winds 5 to 10 knots, increasing to 15 to 20 knots. Waves 1 foot, building to 3 feet. A chance of showers through the night. Winds and waves higher and visibilities lower in and near thunderstorms. Now for the National Weather Service marine forecast for the tidal Potomac from Key Bridge to Smith Point. Tonight, south winds 5 to 10 knots. Gusts up to 20 knots overnight. Waves 1 foot. Showers likely with a chance of thunderstorms until midnight, then a chance of showers and scattered thunderstorms after midnight. Tuesday, northwest winds 5 to 10 knots with gusts to 20 knots. Waves 1 foot. A chance of showers with a slight chance of thunderstorms. Tuesday night, north winds 10 to 15 knots with gusts to 20 knots. Waves 1 foot. Wednesday, north winds 5 to 10 knots. Waves 1 foot. Wednesday night, southeast winds around 5 knots. Waves 1 foot. Thursday, south winds around 5 knots, increasing to 10 to 15 knots. Waves 1 to 2 feet. A chance of showers through the night. Winds and waves higher and visibilities lower in and near thunderstorms. This is the NOAA Weather Radio All Hazards Station KHP36, broadcasting from the National Weather Service Office in Sterling, Virginia, and transmitting on a frequency of 162.550 MHz from an antenna located in Manassas, Virginia. Severe Thunderstorm Watch number 375 remains in effect until 9 p.m. for the following county, District of Columbia, and the following counties in Maryland, Calvert, Charles, Frederick, Montgomery, Prince George's, and St. Mary's, and the following counties in Virginia, Arlington, Clark, Culpeper, Fairfax, Fauquier, King George, Loudoun, Madison, Orange, Prince William, Rappahannock, Spotsylvania, Stafford and Warren, and the following independent cities in Virginia, Alexandria, Fairfax, Falls Church, Fredericksburg, Manassas Park and Manassas, and Jefferson, West Virginia, and the following, tidal Potomac from Key Bridge to Indian Head, Maryland, tidal Potomac from Indian Head to Cobb Island, Maryland, tidal Potomac from Cobb Island, Maryland to Smith Point, Virginia, Eastern Bay, Choptank River, Pawtuxent River, and coastal waters from Fenwick Island to Tachinko Teague, Virginia, out 20 nautical miles. Remember, a severe thunderstorm watch means the conditions are favorable for the development of severe weather, including large hail and damaging winds, in and close to the watch area. While severe weather may not be imminent, persons should remain alert for rapidly changing weather conditions and listen for later statements and possible warnings. Stay tuned to NOAA Weather Radio, commercial radio and television outlets, or internet sources for the latest severe weather information. Now for the official National Weather Service forecast for the Washington metro area and the surrounding KHB listening area. Tonight, mostly cloudy. Showers likely with a chance of thunderstorms until midnight, then a chance of showers and scattered thunderstorms after midnight. Some thunderstorms may be severe with damaging winds until midnight. Lows in the upper 60s. South winds around 5 miles an hour. Chance of rain 70%. Tuesday, mostly cloudy with a chance of showers. A slight chance of thunderstorms in the afternoon. Highs in the upper 70s. Northwest winds 5 to 10 miles an hour with gusts up to 25 miles an hour. Chance of rain 50%. Tuesday night, partly cloudy until midnight, then becoming mostly clear. Lows around 60. North winds 5 to 10 miles an hour. Wednesday, sunny. Highs in the mid-80s. North winds around 5 miles an hour. Wednesday night, mostly clear. Lows in the lower 60s. East winds around 5 miles an hour, becoming south after midnight. Thursday, partly cloudy. A chance of showers. Highs in the upper 80s. Lows in the upper 60s. Chance of rain 30%. Friday, partly cloudy. A chance of showers and thunderstorms. Highs in the lower 90s. Lows in the upper 60s.
chance of rain 50%. Saturday, mostly cloudy. A chance of showers and thunderstorms. Highs in the upper 80s. Lows in the upper 60s. Chance of rain 50%. Sunday, partly cloudy. Highs around 90. Lows in the upper 60s. Monday, mostly clear. Highs in the lower 90s. Lows in the lower 70s. Now for the National Weather Service marine forecast for the Chesapeake Bay from Sandy Point to North Beach. Tonight, south winds 10 to 15 knots with gusts to 20 knots. Waves 1 to 2 feet. Showers likely with a chance of thunderstorms until midnight, then a chance of showers with a slight chance of thunderstorms after midnight. Tuesday, northwest winds 10 to 15 knots with gusts to 25 knots. Waves 1 to 2 feet. A chance of showers with a slight chance of thunderstorms. Tuesday night, north winds 10 to 15 knots with gusts to 20 knots. Waves 1 to 2 feet. Wednesday, north winds 5 to 10 knots. Waves 1 foot. Wednesday night, southeast winds around 5 knots. Waves 1 foot or less. Thursday, south winds 5 to 10 knots, increasing to 15 to 20 knots. Waves 1 foot, building to 3 feet. A chance of showers through the night. Winds and waves higher and visibilities lower in and near thunderstorms. Now for the National Weather Service marine forecast for the tidal Potomac from Key Bridge to Smith Point. Tonight, south winds 5 to 10 knots. Gusts up to 20 knots overnight. Waves 1 foot. Showers likely with a chance of thunderstorms until midnight, then a chance of showers and scattered thunderstorms after midnight. Tuesday, northwest winds 5 to 10 knots with gusts to 20 knots. Waves 1 foot. A chance of showers with a slight chance of thunderstorms. Tuesday night, north winds 10 to 15 knots with gusts to 20 knots. Waves 1 foot. Wednesday, north winds 5 to 10 knots. Waves 1 foot. Wednesday night, southeast winds around 5 knots. Waves 1 foot. Thursday, south winds around 5 knots, increasing to 10 to 15 knots. Waves 1 to 2 feet. A chance of showers through the night. Winds and waves higher and visibilities lower in and near thunderstorms. This is the NOAA Weather Radio All Hazards Station KHP36, broadcasting from the National Weather Service Office in Sterling, Virginia, and transmitting on a frequency of 162.550 MHz from an antenna located in Manassas, Virginia. Severe Thunderstorm Watch number 375 remains in effect until 9 p.m. for the following county, District of Columbia, and the following counties in Maryland, Calvert, Charles, Frederick, Montgomery, Prince George's, and St. Mary's, and the following counties in Virginia, Arlington, Clark, Culpeper, Fairfax, Fauquier, King George, Loudoun, Madison, Orange, Prince William, Rappahannock, Spotsylvania, Stafford and Warren, and the following independent cities in Virginia, Alexandria, Fairfax, Falls Church, Fredericksburg, Manassas Park and Manassas, and Jefferson, West Virginia, and the following, tidal Potomac from Key Bridge to Indian Head, Maryland, tidal Potomac from Indian Head to Cobb Island, Maryland, tidal Potomac from Cobb Island, Maryland to Smith Point, Virginia, Eastern Bay, Choptank River, Pawtuxent River, and coastal waters from Fenwick Island to Chincoteague, Virginia, out 20 nautical miles. Remember, a severe thunderstorm watch means the conditions are favorable for the development of severe weather, including large hail and damaging winds, in and close to the watch area. While severe weather may not be imminent, persons should remain alert for rapidly changing weather conditions and listen for later statements and possible warnings. Stay tuned to NOAA Weather Radio, commercial radio and television outlets, or internet sources for the latest severe weather information. Now for the official National Weather Service forecast for the Washington Severe Thunderstorm Watch number 375 remains in effect until 11 p.m. for the following county, District of Columbia, and the following counties in Maryland, Calvert, Charles, Frederick, Montgomery, Prince George's, and St. Mary's, and the following counties in Virginia, Arlington, Clark, Culpeper, Fairfax, Fauquier, King George, Loudoun, Madison, Orange, Prince William, Rappahannock, Spotsylvania, Stafford and Warren, and the following independent cities in Virginia, Alexandria, Fairfax, Falls Church,
Fredericksburg, Manassas Park and Manassas, and Jefferson, West Virginia, and the following, Tidal Potomac from Key Bridge to Indian Head, Maryland, Tidal Potomac from Indian Head to Cobb Island, Maryland, Tidal Potomac from Cobb Island, Maryland to Smith Point, Virginia, Eastern Bay, Choptank River, Pawtuxent River, and coastal waters from Fenwick Island to Chincoteague, Virginia, out 20 nautical miles. Remember, a severe thunderstorm watch means the conditions are favorable for the development of severe weather, including large hail and damaging winds, in and close to the watch area. While severe weather may not be imminent, persons should remain alert for rapidly changing weather conditions and listen for later statements and possible warnings. 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Now for the official National Weather Service forecast for the Washington metro area and the surrounding KHB listening area. Tonight, mostly cloudy. Showers likely with a chance of thunderstorms until midnight, then a chance of showers and scattered thunderstorms after midnight. Some thunderstorms may be severe with damaging winds until midnight. Lows in the upper 60s. South winds around 5 miles an hour. Chance of rain 70%. Tuesday, mostly cloudy with a chance of showers. A slight chance of thunderstorms in the afternoon. Highs in the upper 70s. Northwest winds 5 to 10 miles an hour with gusts up to 25 miles an hour. Chance of rain 50%. Tuesday night, partly cloudy until midnight, then becoming mostly clear. Lows around 60. North winds 5 to 10 miles an hour. Wednesday, sunny. Highs in the mid-80s. North winds around 5 miles an hour. Wednesday night, mostly clear. Lows in the lower 60s. East winds around 5 miles an hour, becoming south after midnight. Thursday, partly cloudy. A chance of showers. Highs in the upper 80s. Lows in the upper 60s. Chance of rain 30%. Friday, partly cloudy. A chance of showers and thunderstorms. Highs in the lower 90s. Lows in the upper 60s. Chance of rain 50%. Saturday, mostly cloudy. A chance of showers and thunderstorms. Highs in the upper 80s. Lows in the upper 60s. Chance of rain 50%. Sunday, partly cloudy. Highs around 90. Lows in the upper 60s. Monday, mostly clear. Highs in the lower 90s. Lows in the lower 70s. Now for the National Weather Service Marine Forecast for the Chesapeake Bay from Sandy Point to North Beach. Tonight, south winds 10 to 15 knots with gusts to 20 knots. Waves 1 to 2 feet. Showers likely with a chance of thunderstorms until midnight, then a chance of showers with a slight chance of thunderstorms after midnight. Tuesday, northwest winds 10 to 15 knots with gusts to 25 knots. Waves 1 to 2 feet. A chance of showers with a slight chance of thunderstorms. Tuesday night, north winds 10 to 15 knots with gusts to 20 knots. Waves 1 to 2 feet. Wednesday, north winds 5 to 10 knots. Waves 1 foot. Wednesday night, southeast winds around 5 knots. Waves 1 foot or less. Thursday, south winds 5 to 10 knots, increasing to 15 to 20 knots. Waves 1 foot, building to 3 feet. A chance of showers through the night. Winds and waves higher and visibilities lower in and near thunderstorms. Now for the National Weather Service Marine Forecast for the Tidal Potomac from Key Bridge to Smith Point. Tonight, south winds 5 to 10 knots. Gusts up to 20 knots overnight. Waves 1 foot. Showers likely with a chance of thunderstorms until midnight, then a chance of showers and scattered thunderstorms after midnight. Tuesday, northwest winds 5 to 10 knots with gusts to 20 knots. Waves 1 foot. A chance of showers with a slight chance of thunderstorms. Tuesday night, north winds 10 to 15 knots with gusts to 20 knots. Waves 1 foot. Wednesday, north winds 5 to 10 knots. Waves 1 foot. Wednesday night, southeast winds around 5 knots. Waves 1 foot. Thursday, south winds around 5 knots, increasing to 10 to 15 knots. Waves 1 to 2 feet. A chance of showers through the night.
Winds and waves higher and visibilities lower in and near thunderstorms. 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Severe thunderstorm watch number 375 has been canceled for the following county, District of Columbia, and the following counties, in Maryland, Calvert, Charles, Frederick, Montgomery, Prince George's, and St. Mary's, and the following counties, in Virginia, Arlington, Clark, Culpeper, Fairfax, Fauquier, King George, Loudoun, Madison, Orange, Prince William, Rappahannock, Spotsylvania, Stafford and Warren, and the following independent cities, in Virginia, Alexandria, Fairfax, Falls Church, Fredericksburg, Manassas Park and Manassas, and Jefferson, West Virginia. Severe thunderstorm watch number 375 has been canceled for the following: Tidal Potomac from Key Bridge to Indian Head, Maryland. Tidal Potomac from Indian Head to Cobb Island, Maryland. Tidal Potomac from Cobb Island, Maryland to Smith Point, Virginia, Eastern Bay, Choptank River, and Pawtuxent River. This is the NOAA Weather Radio All Hazards Station KHP 36, broadcasting from the National Weather Service Office in Sterling, Virginia, and transmitting on a frequency of 162.550 MHz from an antenna located in Manassas, Virginia. Severe thunderstorm watch number 375 has been canceled for the following county, District of Columbia, and the following counties, in Maryland, Calvert, Charles, Frederick, Montgomery, Prince George's, and St. Mary's, and the following counties, in Virginia, Arlington, Clark, Culpeper, Fairfax, Fauquier, King George, Loudoun, Madison, Orange, Prince William, Rappahannock, Spotsylvania, Stafford and Warren, and the following independent cities, in Virginia, Alexandria, Fairfax, Falls Church, Fredericksburg, Manassas Park and Manassas, and Jefferson, West Virginia. Severe thunderstorm watch number 375 has been canceled for the following: Tidal Potomac from Key Bridge to Indian Head, Maryland. Tidal Potomac from Indian Head to Cobb Island, Maryland. Tidal Potomac from Cobb Island, Maryland to Smith Point, Virginia, Eastern Bay, Choptank River, and Pawtuxent River. Now for the official National Weather Service forecast for the Washington metro area and the surrounding KHB listening area. Tonight, mostly cloudy. Showers likely with a chance of thunderstorms until midnight, then a chance of showers and scattered thunderstorms after midnight. Some thunderstorms may be severe with damaging winds until midnight. Lows in the upper 60s. South winds around 5 miles an hour. Chance of rain 70%. Tuesday, mostly cloudy with a chance of showers. A slight chance of thunderstorms in the afternoon. Highs in the upper 70s. Northwest winds 5 to 10 miles an hour with gusts up to 25 miles an hour. Chance of rain 50%. Tuesday night, partly cloudy until midnight, then becoming mostly clear. Lows around 60. North winds 5 to 10 miles an hour. Wednesday, sunny. Highs in the mid-80s. North winds around 5 miles an hour. Wednesday night, mostly clear. Lows in the lower 60s. East winds around 5 miles an hour, becoming south after midnight. Thursday, partly cloudy. A chance of showers. Highs in the upper 80s. Lows in the upper 60s. Chance of rain 30%. Friday, partly cloudy. A chance of showers and thunderstorms. Highs in the lower 90s. Lows in the upper 60s. Chance of rain 50%. Saturday, mostly cloudy. A chance of showers and thunderstorms. Highs in the upper 80s. Lows in the upper 60s. Chance of rain 50%. Sunday, partly cloudy. Highs around 90. Lows in the upper 60s. Monday, mostly clear. Highs in the lower 90s. Lows in the lower 70s. Now for the National Weather Service Marine Forecast for the Chesapeake Bay from Sandy Point to North Beach. Tonight, south winds 10 to 15 knots with gusts to 20 knots. Waves 1 to 2 feet. Showers likely with a chance of thunderstorms until midnight, then a chance of showers with a slight chance of thunderstorms after midnight. Tuesday, northwest winds 10 to 15 knots with gusts to 25 knots. Waves 1 to 2 feet. A chance of showers with a slight chance of thunderstorms. Tuesday night, north winds 10 to 15 knots with gusts to 20 knots. Waves 1 to 2 feet. Wednesday,
North winds 5 to 10 knots. Waves 1 foot. Wednesday night, southeast winds around 5 knots. Waves 1 foot or less. Thursday, south winds 5 to 10 knots, increasing to 15 to 20 knots. Waves 1 foot, building to 3 feet. A chance of showers through the night. Winds and waves higher and visibilities lower in and near thunderstorms. Now for the National Weather Service marine forecast for the tidal Potomac from Key Bridge to Smith Point. Tonight, south winds 5 to 10 knots. Gusts up to 20 knots overnight. Waves 1 foot. Showers likely with a chance of thunderstorms until midnight, then a chance of showers and scattered thunderstorms after midnight. Tuesday, northwest winds 5 to 10 knots with gusts to 20 knots. Waves 1 foot. A chance of showers with a slight chance of thunderstorms. Tuesday night, north winds 10 to 15 knots with gusts to 20 knots. Waves 1 foot. Wednesday, north winds 5 to 10 knots. Waves 1 foot. Wednesday night, southeast winds around 5 knots. Waves 1 foot. Thursday, south winds around 5 knots, increasing to 10 to 15 knots. Waves 1 to 2 feet. A chance of showers through the night. Winds and waves higher and visibilities lower in and near thunderstorms. This is the NOAA Weather Radio All Hazards Station KHP36, broadcasting from the National Weather Service Office in Sterling, Virginia, and transmitting on a frequency of 162.550 MHz from an antenna located in Manassas, Virginia. Severe Thunderstorm Watch number 375 has been canceled for the following county, District of Columbia, and the following counties, in Maryland, Calvert, Charles, Frederick, Montgomery, Prince George's, and St. Mary's, and the following counties, in Virginia, Arlington, Clark, Culpeper, Fairfax, Fauquier, King George, Louthan, Madison, Orange, Prince William, Rappahannock, Spotsylvania, Stafford and Warren, and the following independent cities, in Virginia, Alexandria, Fairfax, Falls Church, Fredericksburg, Manassas Park and Manassas, and Jefferson, West Virginia. Severe Thunderstorm Watch number 375 has been canceled for the following: Tidal Potomac from Key Bridge to Indian Head, Maryland. Tidal Potomac from Indian Head to Cobb Island, Maryland. Tidal Potomac from Cobb Island, Maryland to Smith Point, Virginia. Eastern Bay, Choptank River, and Pawtuxent River. Now for the official National Weather Service forecast for the Washington metro area and the surrounding KHB listening area. Tonight, mostly cloudy. Showers likely with a chance of thunderstorms until midnight, then a chance of showers and scattered thunderstorms after midnight. Some thunderstorms may be severe with damaging winds until midnight. Lows in the upper 60s. South winds around 5 miles an hour. Chance of rain 70%. Tuesday, mostly cloudy with a chance of showers. A slight chance of thunderstorms in the afternoon. Highs in the upper 70s. Northwest winds 5 to 10 miles an hour with gusts up to 25 miles an hour. Chance of rain 50%. Tuesday night, partly cloudy until midnight, then becoming mostly clear. Lows around 60. North winds 5 to 10 miles an hour. Wednesday, sunny. Highs in the mid-80s. North winds around 5 miles an hour. Wednesday night, mostly clear. Lows in the lower 60s. East winds around 5 miles an hour, becoming south after midnight. Thursday, partly cloudy. A chance of showers. Highs in the upper 80s. Lows in the upper 60s. Chance of rain 30%. Friday, partly cloudy. A chance of showers and thunderstorms. Highs in the lower 90s. Lows in the upper 60s. Chance of rain 50%. Saturday, mostly cloudy. A chance of showers and thunderstorms. Highs in the upper 80s. Lows in the upper 60s. Chance of rain 50%. Sunday, partly cloudy. Highs around 90. Lows in the upper 60s. Monday, mostly clear. Highs in the lower 90s. Lows in the lower 70s. The marine forecast for the coastal waters from Fenwick Island to Chincoteague and out 20 nautical miles. Small craft advisory in effect through late tonight. Severe Thunderstorm Watch 375 in effect until 9 p.m. this evening. Tonight,
south winds 15 to 20 knots, diminishing to 10 to 15 knots late. Gusts up to 25 knots. Seas 4 to 5 feet, occasionally to 7 feet. Wave detail, south 5 feet at 6 seconds. Showers likely with a chance of thunderstorms. Tuesday, southwest winds 10 knots, becoming northwest late. Gusts up to 15 knots. Seas 3 to 4 feet, occasionally to 6 feet. Wave detail, south 3 feet at 6 seconds. A chance of showers in the morning, then showers likely with a chance of thunderstorms in the afternoon. Tuesday night, north winds 10 to 15 knots. Seas 3 to 4 feet, occasionally to 6 feet. Wave detail, northeast 2 feet at 4 seconds and south 2 feet at 6 seconds. Showers likely in the evening. Wednesday, north winds 10 knots with gusts up to 15 knots, becoming east in the afternoon. Seas 2 to 3 feet. Wave detail, northeast 2 feet at 5 seconds and southeast 2 feet at 6 seconds. Wednesday night, south winds 5 to 10 knots. Seas around 2 feet. Wave detail, east 2 feet at 7 seconds. Thursday, south winds 5 to 10 knots, increasing to 10 to 15 knots with gusts up to 20 knots in the afternoon. Seas around 2 feet. Wave detail, south 2 feet at 3 seconds and southeast 2 feet at 7 seconds. Thursday night, south winds 10 to 15 knots with gusts up to 20 knots. Seas 2 to 3 feet. Friday, south winds 10 to 15 knots with gusts up to 20 knots. Seas around 2 feet. Friday night, south winds 10 to 15 knots, diminishing to 5 to 10 knots after midnight. Seas 2 to 3 feet. A chance of showers and thunderstorms. Saturday, southwest winds 5 to 10 knots. Seas 2 to 3 feet. A chance of showers and thunderstorms. Saturday night, southwest winds 5 to 10 knots, becoming west after midnight. Seas 2 to 3 feet. A chance of showers and thunderstorms in the evening. Winds and seas higher in and near thunderstorms. The latest river levels in the Potomac, Shenandoah, and Rappahannock basins are as follows. All reports are current as of 7 p.m. and are measured in feet. For Potomac River at Shepherdstown, 2.1. Potomac River at Point of Rocks, 1.3. Potomac River at Edwards Ferry, 3.3. Potomac River at Little Falls, 2.9. North Fork Shenandoah River near Strasburg, 1.8. South Fork Shenandoah River at Front Royal, 1.2. 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Rapidan River near Culpeper, 0.6. Opeckon Creek near Martinsburg, 2.0. Seneca Creek at Dawsonville, 2.0. Goose Creek near Leesburg, 1.1. Monocacy River at Frederick, 1.6. The current time is 9:07 p.m. Eastern Daylight Time. The 8 p.m. observation in Washington. At Reagan National Airport, light rain was falling. The temperature was 74 degrees Fahrenheit, or 23 degrees Celsius. Dew point 71. Humidity was 91%. Winds were south at 3 miles an hour and the barometric pressure was 29.84 inches or 1,010.4 millibars, and falling. Now for some observations from the surrounding area. At Charlottesville, light rain was falling. 72. At Dulles Airport, mostly cloudy. Temperature 74 degrees. Wind southeast at 5 miles an hour. At Fredericksburg, it was fair. Visibility 10 miles. Wind was southeast at 3 miles an hour. And the pressure was 29.86 inches and rising. At Martinsburg, fair skies. 76. Wind south at 5 miles an hour. At Norfolk, fair. Temperature 86 degrees. At Ocean City, fair skies. It was 75 degrees. At Pawtuxent River Naval Air Station, a thunderstorm was reported. Temperature 73. For Richmond, a thunderstorm was reported. It was 73. At Roanoke, fair. Temperature 80 degrees. At Winchester, fair. Temperature 72.
At New York, fog was reported. 69. At Philadelphia, cloudy skies. 75. At Raleigh, mostly cloudy skies. 91, with a heat index of 94. Now for a few observations on the waters. At Washington Channel, the wind was southeast at 3 knots, and the water temperature was 81 degrees. At Piney Point, the wind was northwest at 32 knots, gusting to 40. At Thomas Point, the temperature was 82 degrees. Wind southeast at 11 knots. Here is a look at the weather features that will affect the region over the next several days. A low-pressure system will bring showers and thunderstorms this afternoon through this evening, some of which could be severe with damaging winds. Drier weather is more likely toward the middle of the week with high pressure advancing east from the Great Lakes. Now for the official National Weather Service forecast for the Washington metro area and the surrounding KHB listening area. Tonight, mostly cloudy. Showers likely with a chance of thunderstorms until midnight, then a chance of showers and scattered thunderstorms after midnight. Some thunderstorms may be severe with damaging winds until midnight. Lows in the upper 60s. South winds around 5 miles an hour. Chance of rain 70%. Tuesday, mostly cloudy with a chance of showers. A slight chance of thunderstorms in the afternoon. Highs in the upper 70s. Northwest winds 5 to 10 miles an hour with gusts up to 25 miles an hour. Chance of rain 50%. Tuesday night, partly cloudy until midnight, then becoming mostly clear. Lows around 60. North winds 5 to 10 miles an hour. Wednesday, sunny. Highs in the mid-80s. North winds around 5 miles an hour. Wednesday night, mostly clear. Lows in the lower 60s. East winds around 5 miles an hour, becoming south after midnight. Thursday, partly cloudy. A chance of showers. Highs in the upper 80s. Lows in the upper 60s. Chance of rain 30%. Friday, partly cloudy. A chance of showers and thunderstorms. Highs in the lower 90s. Lows in the upper 60s. Chance of rain 50%. Saturday, mostly cloudy. A chance of showers and thunderstorms. Highs in the upper 80s. Lows in the upper 60s. Chance of rain 50%. Sunday, partly cloudy. Highs around 90. Lows in the upper 60s. Monday, mostly clear. Highs in the lower 90s. Lows in the lower 70s. 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The 9 p.m. observation in Washington. At Reagan National Airport, mostly cloudy skies. The temperature was 74 degrees Fahrenheit, or 23 degrees Celsius. Dew point 70. Humidity was 87%. Winds were south at 10 miles an hour and the barometric pressure was 29.85 inches or 1,010.8 millibars and rising. Now for some observations from the surrounding area. At BWI Marshall Airport, mostly cloudy skies. Temperature 73. Wind south at 5 miles an hour. At Charlottesville, fair skies. 72. At Dulles Airport, mostly cloudy. Temperature 72 degrees. Wind south at 6 miles an hour. At Fredericksburg, it was fair. Visibility 10 miles. Wind was calm. And the pressure was 29.85 inches and falling. At Martinsburg, light rain was falling. 75. Winds west at 7 miles an hour. At Norfolk, fair. Temperature 84 degrees. At Ocean City, fair skies. It was 76 degrees. At Pawtuxent River Naval Air Station, a thunderstorm was reported. Temperature 72. At Quantico, fair skies. Temperature 73. Wind south at 3 miles an hour. For Richmond, thunder was reported. It was 74. At Roanoke, fair. Temperature 79 degrees. At Winchester, fair. Temperature 70.
At New York, fog was reported. 70. At Philadelphia, cloudy skies. 74. At Raleigh, mostly cloudy skies. 80. Now for a few observations on the waters. At Washington Channel, the wind was southwest at 1 knot, and the water temperature was 81 degrees. At Piney Point, the wind was north at 5 knots. At Thomas Point, the temperature was 86 degrees. Wind southeast at 12 knots. Here is a look at the weather features that will affect the region over the next several days. A low pressure system will bring showers and thunderstorms this afternoon through this evening, some of which could be severe with damaging winds. Drier weather is more likely toward the middle of the week with high pressure advancing east from the Great Lakes. Now for the official National Weather Service forecast for the Washington metro area and the surrounding KHB listening area. Tonight, mostly cloudy. Showers likely with a chance of thunderstorms until midnight, then a chance of showers and scattered thunderstorms after midnight. Some thunderstorms may be severe with damaging winds until midnight. Lows in the upper 60s. South winds around 5 miles an hour. Chance of rain 70%. Tuesday, mostly cloudy with a chance of showers. A slight chance of thunderstorms in the afternoon. Highs in the upper 70s. Northwest winds 5 to 10 miles an hour with gusts up to 25 miles an hour. Chance of rain 50%. Tuesday night, partly cloudy until midnight, then becoming mostly clear. Lows around 60. North winds 5 to 10 miles an hour. Wednesday, sunny. Highs in the mid 80s. North winds around 5 miles an hour. Wednesday night, mostly clear. Lows in the lower 60s. East winds around 5 miles an hour, becoming south after midnight. Thursday, partly cloudy. A chance of showers. Highs in the upper 80s. Lows in the upper 60s. Chance of rain 30%. Friday, partly cloudy. A chance of showers and thunderstorms. Highs in the lower 90s. Lows in the upper 60s. Chance of rain 50%. Saturday, mostly cloudy. A chance of showers and thunderstorms. Highs in the upper 80s. Lows in the upper 60s. Chance of rain 50%. Sunday, partly cloudy. Highs around 90. Lows in the upper 60s. Monday, mostly clear. Highs in the lower 90s. Lows in the lower 70s. This hazardous weather outlook is for the Maryland portion of the Chesapeake Bay, tidal Potomac River, and I-95 corridor through central Maryland, northern Virginia, and District of Columbia. Day 1, tonight. No hazardous weather is expected at this time. Days 2 through 7, Tuesday through Sunday. No hazardous weather is expected at this time. Spotter information statement, spotter activation is not needed at this time. The current time is 9:17 p.m. Eastern Daylight Time. Now for the National Weather Service marine forecast for the Chesapeake Bay from Sandy Point to North Beach. Tonight, south winds 10 to 15 knots with gusts to 20 knots. Waves 1 to 2 feet. Showers likely with a chance of thunderstorms until midnight, then a chance of showers with a slight chance of thunderstorms after midnight. Tuesday, northwest winds 10 to 15 knots with gusts to 25 knots. Waves 1 to 2 feet. A chance of showers with a slight chance of thunderstorms. Tuesday night, north winds 10 to 15 knots with gusts to 20 knots. Waves 1 to 2 feet. Wednesday, north winds 5 to 10 knots. Waves 1 foot. Wednesday night, southeast winds around 5 knots. Waves 1 foot or less. Thursday, south winds 5 to 10 knots, increasing to 15 to 20 knots. Waves 1 foot, building to 3 feet. A chance of showers through the night. Winds and waves higher and visibilities lower in and near thunderstorms. Now for the National Weather Service marine forecast for the tidal Potomac from Key Bridge to Smith Point. Tonight, south winds 5 to 10 knots. Gusts up to 20 knots overnight. Waves 1 foot. Showers likely with a chance of thunderstorms until midnight, then a chance of showers and scattered thunderstorms after midnight. Tuesday, northwest winds 5 to 10 knots with gusts to 20 knots.
Waves 1 foot. A chance of showers with a slight chance of thunderstorms. Tuesday night, north winds 10 to 15 knots with gusts to 20 knots. Waves 1 foot. Wednesday, north winds 5 to 10 knots. Waves 1 foot. Wednesday night, southeast winds around 5 knots. Waves 1 foot. Thursday, south winds around 5 knots, increasing to 10 to 15 knots. Waves 1 to 2 feet. A chance of showers through the night. Winds and waves higher and visibilities lower in and near thunderstorms. The Northern Virginia Mountain forecast for elevations above 2,000 feet including the Skyline Drive. Severe Thunderstorm Watch 375 in effect until 9 p.m. this evening. Tonight, mostly cloudy. A chance of thunderstorms in the evening. A chance of showers. Isolated thunderstorms after midnight. Some thunderstorms may be severe with damaging winds in the evening. Lows in the mid-60s. Tuesday, showers likely in the morning, then a chance of showers with a slight chance of thunderstorms in the afternoon. Highs in the lower 70s. Tuesday night, mostly clear. Lows in the mid-50s. Wednesday, sunny. Highs in the upper 70s. Thursday, partly cloudy. Lows in the lower 60s. Highs in the lower 80s. Friday, mostly cloudy. Showers likely with a chance of thunderstorms through the night. Lows in the mid-60s. Highs in the mid-80s. Saturday, mostly cloudy. A chance of showers. A chance of thunderstorms through the night. Lows in the mid-60s. Highs in the lower 80s. The latest river levels in the Potomac, Shenandoah, and Rappahannock basins are as follows. All reports are current as of 7 p.m. and are measured in feet. For Potomac River at Shepherdstown, 2.1. Potomac River at Point of Rocks, 1.3. Potomac River at Edwards Ferry, 3.3. Potomac River at Little Falls, 2.9. North Fork Shenandoah River near Strasburg, 1.8. South Fork Shenandoah River at Front Royal, 1.2. Shenandoah River at Millville, 1.6. Rappahannock River at Remington, 2.8. Rappahannock River above Fredericksburg, 1.9. Rapidan River near Culpeper, 0.6. Opeckin Creek near Martinsburg, 2.0. Seneca Creek at Dawsonville, 2.0. Goose Creek near Leesburg, 1.1. Monocacy River at Frederick, 1.6. This is the NOAA Weather Radio All Hazards Station KHP36, broadcasting from the National Weather Service Office in Sterling, Virginia, and transmitting on a frequency of 162.550 MHz from an antenna located in Manassas, Virginia. The 9 p.m. observation in Washington. At Reagan National Airport, mostly cloudy skies. The temperature was 74 degrees Fahrenheit, or 23 degrees Celsius. Dew point 70. Humidity was 87%. Winds were south at 10 miles an hour and the barometric pressure was 29.85 inches or 1,010.8 millibars and rising. Now for some observations from the surrounding area. At BWI Marshall Airport, mostly cloudy skies. Temperature 73. Wind south at 5 miles an hour. At Charlottesville, fair skies. 72. At Dulles Airport, mostly cloudy. Temperature 72 degrees. Wind south at 6 miles an hour. At Fredericksburg, it was fair. Visibility 10 miles. Wind was calm. And the pressure was 29.85 inches and falling. At Martinsburg, light rain was falling. 75. Winds west at 7 miles an hour. At Norfolk, fair. Temperature 84 degrees. At Ocean City, fair skies. It was 76 degrees. At Pawtuxent River Naval Air Station, a thunderstorm was reported. Temperature 72. At Quantico, fair skies. Temperature 73. Wind south at 3 miles an hour. For Richmond, thunder was reported. It was 74. At Roanoke, fair. Temperature 79 degrees. At Winchester, fair. Temperature 70. At New York, fog was reported.
70. At Philadelphia, cloudy skies. 74. At Raleigh, mostly cloudy skies.

forecast for the Washington metro area and the surrounding KHB listening area. Tonight, mostly cloudy. Showers likely with a chance of thunderstorms until midnight, then a chance of showers and scattered thunderstorms after midnight. Some thunderstorms may be severe with damaging winds until midnight. Lows in the upper 60s. South winds around 5 miles an hour. Chance of rain 70%. Tuesday, mostly cloudy with a chance of showers. A slight chance of thunderstorms in the afternoon. Highs in the upper 70s. Northwest winds 5 to 10 miles an hour with gusts up to 25 miles an hour. Chance of rain 50%. Tuesday night, partly cloudy until midnight, then becoming mostly clear. Lows around 60. North winds 5 to 10 miles an hour. Wednesday, sunny. Highs in the mid-80s. North winds around 5 miles an hour. Wednesday night, mostly clear. Lows in the lower 60s. East winds around 5 miles an hour, becoming south after midnight. Thursday, partly cloudy. A chance of showers. Highs in the upper 80s. Lows in the upper 60s. Chance of rain 30%. Friday, partly cloudy. A chance of showers and thunderstorms. Highs in the lower 90s. Lows in the upper 60s. Chance of rain 50%. Saturday, mostly cloudy. A chance of showers and thunderstorms. Highs in the upper 80s. Lows in the upper 60s. Chance of rain 50%. Sunday, partly cloudy. Highs around 90. Lows in the upper 60s. Monday, mostly clear. Highs in the lower 90s. Lows in the lower 70s. This hazardous weather outlook is for the Maryland portion of the Chesapeake Bay, tidal Potomac River, and I-95 corridor through central Maryland, northern Virginia, and District of Columbia. Day 1, tonight. No hazardous weather is expected at this time. Days 2 through 7, Tuesday through Sunday. No hazardous weather is expected at this time. Spotter information statement, spotter activation is not needed at this time. Now for the National Weather Service marine forecast for the Chesapeake Bay from Sandy Point to North Beach, tonight, south winds 10 to 15 knots with gusts to 20 knots. Waves 1 to 2 feet. Showers likely with a chance of thunderstorms until midnight, then a chance of showers with a slight chance of thunderstorms after midnight. Tuesday, northwest winds 10 to 15 knots with gusts to 25 knots. Waves 1 to 2 feet. A chance of showers with a slight chance of thunderstorms. Tuesday night, north winds 10 to 15 knots with gusts to 20 knots. Waves 1 to 2 feet. Wednesday, north winds 5 to 10 knots. Waves 1 foot. Wednesday night, southeast winds around 5 knots. Waves 1 foot or less. Thursday, south winds 5 to 10 knots, increasing to 15 to 20 knots. Waves 1 foot, building to 3 feet. A chance of showers through the night. Winds and waves higher and visibilities lower in and near thunderstorms. Now for the National Weather Service marine forecast for the tidal Potomac from Key Bridge to Smith Point. Tonight, south winds 5 to 10 knots. Gusts up to 20 knots overnight. Waves 1 foot. Showers likely with a chance of thunderstorms until midnight, then a chance of showers and scattered thunderstorms after midnight. Tuesday, northwest winds 5 to 10 knots with gusts to 20 knots. Waves 1 foot. A chance of showers with a slight chance of thunderstorms. Tuesday night, north winds 10 to 15 knots with gusts to 20 knots. Waves 1 foot. Wednesday, north winds 5 to 10 knots. Waves 1 foot. Wednesday night, southeast winds around 5 knots. Waves 1 foot. Thursday, south winds around 5 knots, increasing to 10 to 15 knots. Waves 1 to 2 feet. A chance of showers through the night. Winds and waves higher and visibilities lower in and near thunderstorms. The Northern Virginia Mountain forecast for elevations above 2,000 feet including the Skyline Drive. Severe thunderstorm watch 375 in effect until 9 p.m. this evening. Tonight, mostly cloudy. A chance of thunderstorms in the evening. A chance of showers. Isolated thunderstorms after midnight.

thunderstorms may be severe with damaging winds in the evening. Lows in the mid-60s. Tuesday, showers likely in the morning, then a chance of showers with a slight chance of thunderstorms in the afternoon. Highs in the lower 70s. Tuesday night, mostly clear. Lows in the mid-50s. Wednesday, sunny. Highs in the upper 70s. Thursday, partly cloudy. Lows in the lower 60s. Highs in the lower 80s. Friday, mostly cloudy. Showers likely with a chance of thunderstorms through the night. Lows in the mid-60s. Highs in the mid-80s. Saturday, mostly cloudy. A chance of showers. A chance of thunderstorms through the night. Lows in the mid-60s. Highs in the lower 80s. 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The 9 p.m. observation in Washington. At Reagan National Airport, mostly cloudy skies. The temperature was 74 degrees Fahrenheit, or 23 degrees Celsius. Dew point 70. Humidity was 87%. Winds were south at 10 miles an hour and the barometric pressure was 29.85 inches or 1,010.8 millibars and rising. Now for some observations from the surrounding area. At BWI Marshall Airport, mostly cloudy skies. Temperature 73. Wind south at 5 miles an hour. At Charlottesville, fair skies. 72. At Dulles Airport, mostly cloudy. Temperature 72 degrees. Wind south at 6 miles an hour. At Fredericksburg, it was fair. Visibility 10 miles. Wind was calm. And the pressure was 29.85 inches and falling. At Martinsburg, light rain was falling. 75. Winds west at 7 miles an hour. At Norfolk, fair. Temperature 84 degrees. At Ocean City, fair skies. It was 76 degrees. At Pawtuxent River Naval Air Station, a thunderstorm was reported. Temperature 72. At Quantico, fair skies. Temperature 73. Wind south at 3 miles an hour. For Richmond, thunder was reported. It was 74. At Roanoke, fair. Temperature 79 degrees. At Winchester, fair. Temperature 70. At New York, fog was reported. 70. At Philadelphia, cloudy skies. 74. At Raleigh, mostly cloudy skies. 80. Now for a few observations on the waters. At Washington Channel, the wind was southwest at 1 knot, and the water temperature was 81 degrees. At Piney Point, the wind was north at 5 knots. At Thomas Point, the temperature was 86 degrees. Wind southeast at 12 knots. The current time is 9:33 p.m. Eastern Daylight Time. Here is a look at the weather features that will affect the region over the next several days. A low pressure system will bring showers and thunderstorms this afternoon through this evening, some of which could be severe with damaging winds. Drier weather is more likely toward the middle of the week with high pressure advancing east from the Great Lakes. Now for the official National Weather Service forecast for the Washington metro area and the surrounding KHB listening area. Tonight, mostly cloudy. Showers likely with a chance of thunderstorms until midnight, then a chance of showers and scattered thunderstorms after midnight. Some thunderstorms may be severe with damaging winds until midnight. Lows in the upper 60s. South winds around 5 miles an hour. Chance of rain 70%. Tuesday, mostly cloudy with a chance of showers. A slight chance of thunderstorms in the afternoon. Highs in the upper 70s. Northwest winds 5 to 10 miles an hour with gusts up to 25 miles an hour. Chance of rain 50%. Tuesday night, partly cloudy until midnight, then becoming mostly clear. Lows around 60. North winds 5 to 10 miles an hour. Wednesday, sunny. Highs in the mid-80s. North winds around 5 miles an hour. Wednesday night, mostly clear.
Lows in the lower 60s. East winds around 5 miles an hour, becoming south after midnight. Thursday, partly cloudy. A chance of showers. Highs in the upper 80s. Lows in the upper 60s. Chance of rain 30%. Friday, partly cloudy. A chance of showers and thunderstorms. Highs in the lower 90s. Lows in the upper 60s. Chance of rain 50%. Saturday, mostly cloudy. A chance of showers and thunderstorms. Highs in the upper 80s. Lows in the upper 60s. Chance of rain 50%. Sunday, partly cloudy. Highs around 90. Lows in the upper 60s. Monday, mostly clear. Highs in the lower 90s. Lows in the lower 70s. This hazardous weather outlook is for the Maryland portion of the Chesapeake Bay, Tidal Potomac River, and I-95 corridor through Central Maryland, Northern Virginia, and District of Columbia. Day 1, tonight. No hazardous weather is expected at this time. Days 2 through 7, Tuesday through Sunday. No hazardous weather is expected at this time. Spotter information statement, spotter activation is not needed at this time. Now for the National Weather Service marine forecast for the Chesapeake Bay from Sandy Point to North Beach, tonight, south winds 10 to 15 knots with gusts to 20 knots. Waves 1 to 2 feet. Showers likely with a chance of thunderstorms until midnight, then a chance of showers with a slight chance of thunderstorms after midnight. Tuesday, northwest winds 10 to 15 knots with gusts to 25 knots. Waves 1 to 2 feet. A chance of showers with a slight chance of thunderstorms. Tuesday night, north winds 10 to 15 knots with gusts to 20 knots. Waves 1 to 2 feet. Wednesday, north winds 5 to 10 knots. Waves 1 foot. Wednesday night, southeast winds around 5 knots. Waves 1 foot or less. Thursday, south winds 5 to 10 knots, increasing to 15 to 20 knots. Waves 1 foot, building to 3 feet. A chance of showers through the night. Winds and waves higher and visibilities lower in and near thunderstorms. Now for the National Weather Service marine forecast for the Tidal Potomac from Key Bridge to Smith Point. Tonight, south winds 5 to 10 knots. Gusts up to 20 knots overnight. Waves 1 foot. Showers likely with a chance of thunderstorms until midnight, then a chance of showers and scattered thunderstorms after midnight. Tuesday, northwest winds 5 to 10 knots with gusts to 20 knots. Waves 1 foot. A chance of showers with a slight chance of thunderstorms. Tuesday night, north winds 10 to 15 knots with gusts to 20 knots. Waves 1 foot. Wednesday, north winds 5 to 10 knots. Waves 1 foot. Wednesday night, southeast winds around 5 knots. Waves 1 foot. Thursday, south winds around 5 knots, increasing to 10 to 15 knots. Waves 1 to 2 feet. A chance of showers through the night. Winds and waves higher and visibilities lower in and near thunderstorms. The Northern Virginia Mountain forecast for elevations above 2,000 feet including the Skyline Drive. Severe thunderstorm watch 375 in effect until 9 p.m. this evening. Tonight, mostly cloudy. A chance of thunderstorms in the evening. A chance of showers. Isolated thunderstorms after midnight. Some thunderstorms may be severe with damaging winds in the evening. Lows in the mid-60s. Tuesday, showers likely in the morning, then a chance of showers with a slight chance of thunderstorms in the afternoon. Highs in the lower 70s. Tuesday night, mostly clear. Lows in the mid-50s. Wednesday, sunny. Highs in the upper 70s. Thursday, partly cloudy. Lows in the lower 60s. Highs in the lower 80s. Friday, mostly cloudy. Showers likely with a chance of thunderstorms through the night. Lows in the mid-60s. Highs in the mid-80s. Saturday, mostly cloudy. A chance of showers. A chance of thunderstorms through the night. Lows in the mid-60s. Highs in the lower 80s.
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The 9 p.m. observation in Washington. At Reagan National Airport, mostly cloudy skies. The temperature was 74 degrees Fahrenheit, or 23 degrees Celsius. Dew point 70. Humidity was 87%. Winds were south at 10 miles an hour and the barometric pressure was 29.85 inches or 1,010.8 millibars and rising. Now for some observations from the surrounding area. At BWI Marshall Airport, mostly cloudy skies. Temperature 73. Wind south at 5 miles an hour. At Charlottesville, fair skies. 72. At Dulles Airport, mostly cloudy. Temperature 72 degrees. Wind south at 6 miles an hour. At Fredericksburg, it was fair. Visibility 10 miles. Wind was calm. And the pressure was 29.85 inches and falling. At Martinsburg, light rain was falling. 75. Winds west at 7 miles an hour. At Norfolk, fair. Temperature 84 degrees. At Ocean City, fair skies. It was 76 degrees. At Pawtuxent River Naval Air Station, a thunderstorm was reported. Temperature 72. At Quantico, fair skies. Temperature 73. Wind south at 3 miles an hour. For Richmond, thunder was reported. It was 74. At Roanoke, fair. Temperature 79 degrees. At Winchester, fair. Temperature 70. At New York, fog was reported. 70. At Philadelphia, cloudy skies. 74. At Raleigh, mostly cloudy skies. 80. Now for a few observations on the waters. At Washington Channel, the wind was southwest at 1 knot, and the water temperature was 81 degrees. At Piney Point, the wind was north at 5 knots. At Thomas Point, the temperature was 86 degrees. Wind southeast at 12 knots. The latest river levels in the Potomac, Shenandoah, and Rappahannock basins are as follows. All reports are current as of 7 p.m. and are measured in feet. For Potomac River at Shepherdstown, 2.1. Potomac River at Point of Rocks, 1.3. Potomac River at Edwards Ferry, 3.3. Potomac River at Little Falls, 2.9. North Fork Shenandoah River near Strasburg, 1.8. South Fork Shenandoah River at Front Royal, 1.2. 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Rappahannock River above Fredericksburg, 1.9. Rapidan River near Culpeper, 0.6. Opeckham Creek near Martinsburg, 2.0. Seneca Creek at Dawsonville, 2.0. Goose Creek near Leesburg, 1.1. Monocacy River at Frederick, 1.6. Here is a look at the weather features that will affect the region over the next several days. A low pressure system will bring showers and thunderstorms this afternoon through this evening, some of which could be severe with damaging winds. Drier weather is more likely toward the middle of the week with high pressure advancing east from the Great Lakes. Now for the official National Weather Service forecast for the Washington metro area and the surrounding KHB listening area. Tonight, mostly cloudy. Showers likely with a chance of thunderstorms until midnight, then a chance of showers and scattered thunderstorms after midnight. Some thunderstorms may be severe with damaging winds until midnight. Lows in the upper 60s. South winds around 5 miles an hour. Chance of rain 70%. Tuesday, mostly cloudy with a chance of showers. A slight chance of thunderstorms in the afternoon. Highs in the upper 70s. Northwest winds 5 to 10 miles an hour with gusts up to 25 miles an hour. Chance of rain 50%. Tuesday night, partly cloudy until midnight, then becoming mostly clear. Lows around 60. North winds 5 to 10 miles an hour. Wednesday, sunny. Highs in the mid-80s. North winds around 5 miles an hour.
Wednesday night, mostly clear. Lows in the lower 60s. East winds around 5 miles an hour, becoming south after midnight. Thursday, partly cloudy. A chance of showers. Highs in the upper 80s. Lows in the upper 60s. Chance of rain 30%. Friday, partly cloudy. A chance of showers and thunderstorms. Highs in the lower 90s. Lows in the upper 60s. Chance of rain 50%. Saturday, mostly cloudy. A chance of showers and thunderstorms. Highs in the upper 80s. Lows in the upper 60s. Chance of rain 50%. Sunday, partly cloudy. Highs around 90. Lows in the upper 60s. Monday, mostly clear. Highs in the lower 90s. Lows in the lower 70s. This hazardous weather outlook is for the Maryland portion of the Chesapeake Bay, tidal Potomac River, and I-95 corridor through central Maryland, northern Virginia, and District of Columbia. Day 1, tonight. No hazardous weather is expected at this time. Days 2 through 7, Tuesday through Sunday. No hazardous weather is expected at this time. Spotter information statement, spotter activation is not needed at this time. Now for the National Weather Service marine forecast for the Chesapeake Bay from Sandy Point to North Beach, tonight, south winds 10 to 15 knots with gusts to 20 knots. Waves 1 to 2 feet. Showers likely with a chance of thunderstorms until midnight, then a chance of showers with a slight chance of thunderstorms after midnight. Tuesday, northwest winds 10 to 15 knots with gusts to 25 knots. Waves 1 to 2 feet. A chance of showers with a slight chance of thunderstorms. Tuesday night, north winds 10 to 15 knots with gusts to 20 knots. Waves 1 to 2 feet. Wednesday, north winds 5 to 10 knots. Waves 1 foot. Wednesday night, southeast winds around 5 knots. Waves 1 foot or less. Thursday, south winds 5 to 10 knots, increasing to 15 to 20 knots. Waves 1 foot, building to 3 feet. A chance of showers through the night. Winds and waves higher and visibilities lower in and near thunderstorms. The current time is 9:47 p.m. Eastern Daylight Time. Now for the National Weather Service marine forecast for the tidal Potomac from Key Bridge to Smith Point. Tonight, south winds 5 to 10 knots. Gusts up to 20 knots overnight. Waves 1 foot. Showers likely with a chance of thunderstorms until midnight, then a chance of showers and scattered thunderstorms after midnight. Tuesday, northwest winds 5 to 10 knots with gusts to 20 knots. Waves 1 foot. A chance of showers with a slight chance of thunderstorms. Tuesday night, north winds 10 to 15 knots with gusts to 20 knots. Waves 1 foot. Wednesday, north winds 5 to 10 knots. Waves 1 foot. Wednesday night, southeast winds around 5 knots. Waves 1 foot. Thursday, south winds around 5 knots, increasing to 10 to 15 knots. Waves 1 to 2 feet. A chance of showers through the night. Winds and waves higher and visibilities lower in and near thunderstorms. The Northern Virginia Mountain forecast for elevations above 2,000 feet including the Skyline Drive. Severe thunderstorm watch 375 in effect until 9 p.m. this evening. Tonight, mostly cloudy. A chance of thunderstorms in the evening. A chance of showers. Isolated thunderstorms after midnight. Some thunderstorms may be severe with damaging winds in the evening. Lows in the mid-60s. Tuesday, showers likely in the morning, then a chance of showers with a slight chance of thunderstorms in the afternoon. Highs in the lower 70s. Tuesday night, mostly clear. Lows in the mid-50s. Wednesday, sunny. Highs in the upper 70s. Thursday, partly cloudy. Lows in the lower 60s. Highs in the lower 80s. Friday, mostly cloudy. Showers likely with a chance of thunderstorms through the night. Lows in the mid-60s. Highs in the mid-80s. Saturday, mostly cloudy. A chance of showers. A chance of thunderstorms through the night. Lows in the mid-60s. Highs in the lower 80s.
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The 9 p.m. observation in Washington. At Reagan National Airport, mostly cloudy skies. The temperature was 74 degrees Fahrenheit, or 23 degrees Celsius. Dew point 70. Humidity was 87%. Winds were south at 10 miles an hour and the barometric pressure was 29.85 inches or 1,010.8 millibars and rising. Now for some observations from the surrounding area. At BWI Marshall Airport, mostly cloudy skies. Temperature 73. Wind south at 5 miles an hour. At Charlottesville, fair skies. 72. At Dulles Airport, mostly cloudy. Temperature 72 degrees. Wind south at 6 miles an hour. At Fredericksburg, it was fair. Visibility 10 miles. Wind was calm. And the pressure was 29.85 inches and falling. At Martinsburg, light rain was falling. 75. Winds west at 7 miles an hour. At Norfolk, fair. Temperature 84 degrees. At Ocean City, fair skies. It was 76 degrees. At Pawtuxent River Naval Air Station, a thunderstorm was reported. Temperature 72. At Quantico, fair skies. Temperature 73. Wind south at 3 miles an hour. For Richmond, thunder was reported. It was 74. At Roanoke, fair. Temperature 79 degrees. At Winchester, fair. Temperature 70. At New York, fog was reported. 70. At Philadelphia, cloudy skies. 74. At Raleigh, mostly cloudy skies. 80. Now for a few observations on the waters. At Washington Channel, the wind was southwest at 1 knot, and the water temperature was 81 degrees. At Piney Point, the wind was north at 5 knots. At Thomas Point, the temperature was 86 degrees. Wind southeast at 12 knots. Here is a look at the weather features that will affect the region over the next several days. A low-pressure system will bring showers and thunderstorms this afternoon through this evening, some of which could be severe with damaging winds. Drier weather is more likely toward the middle of the week with high pressure advancing east from the Great Lakes. Now for the official National Weather Service forecast for the Washington metro area and the surrounding KHB listening area. Tonight, mostly cloudy. Showers likely with a chance of thunderstorms until midnight, then a chance of showers and scattered thunderstorms after midnight. Some thunderstorms may be severe with damaging winds until midnight. Lows in the upper 60s. South winds around 5 miles an hour. Chance of rain 70%. Tuesday, mostly cloudy with a chance of showers. A slight chance of thunderstorms in the afternoon. Highs in the upper 70s. Northwest winds 5 to 10 miles an hour with gusts up to 25 miles an hour. Chance of rain 50%. Tuesday night, partly cloudy until midnight, then becoming mostly clear. Lows around 60. North winds 5 to 10 miles an hour. Wednesday, sunny. Highs in the mid-80s. North winds around 5 miles an hour. Wednesday night, mostly clear. Lows in the lower 60s. East winds around 5 miles an hour, becoming south after midnight. Thursday, partly cloudy. A chance of showers. Highs in the upper 80s. Lows in the upper 60s. Chance of rain 30%. Friday, partly cloudy. A chance of showers and thunderstorms. Highs in the lower 90s. Lows in the upper 60s. Chance of rain 50%. Saturday, mostly cloudy. A chance of showers and thunderstorms. Highs in the upper 80s. Lows in the upper 60s. Chance of rain 50%. Sunday, partly cloudy. Highs around 90. Lows in the upper 60s. Monday, mostly clear. Highs in the lower 90s. Lows in the lower 70s.
This hazardous weather outlook is for the Maryland portion of the Chesapeake Bay, tidal Potomac River, and I-95 corridor through central Maryland, northern Virginia, and District of Columbia. Day 1, tonight. No hazardous weather is expected at this time. Days 2 through 7, Tuesday through Sunday. No hazardous weather is expected at this time. Spotter information statement, spotter activation is not needed at this time. Now for the National Weather Service marine forecast for the Chesapeake Bay from Sandy Point to North Beach, tonight, south winds 10 to 15 knots with gusts to 20 knots. Waves 1 to 2 feet. Showers likely with a chance of thunderstorms until midnight, then a chance of showers with a slight chance of thunderstorms after midnight. Tuesday, northwest winds 10 to 15 knots with gusts to 25 knots. Waves 1 to 2 feet. A chance of showers with a slight chance of thunderstorms. Tuesday night, north winds 10 to 15 knots with gusts to 20 knots. Waves 1 to 2 feet. Wednesday, north winds 5 to 10 knots. Waves 1 foot. Wednesday night, southeast winds around 5 knots. Waves 1 foot or less. Thursday, south winds 5 to 10 knots, increasing to 15 to 20 knots. Waves 1 foot, building to 3 feet. A chance of showers through the night. Winds and waves higher and visibilities lower in and near thunderstorms. Now for the National Weather Service marine forecast for the tidal Potomac from Key Bridge to Smith Point. Tonight, south winds 5 to 10 knots. Gusts up to 20 knots overnight. Waves 1 foot. Showers likely with a chance of thunderstorms until midnight, then a chance of showers and scattered thunderstorms after midnight. Tuesday, northwest winds 5 to 10 knots with gusts to 20 knots. Waves 1 foot. A chance of showers with a slight chance of thunderstorms. Tuesday night, north winds 10 to 15 knots with gusts to 20 knots. Waves 1 foot. Wednesday, north winds 5 to 10 knots. Waves 1 foot. Wednesday night, southeast winds around 5 knots. Waves 1 foot. Thursday, south winds around 5 knots, increasing to 10 to 15 knots. Waves 1 to 2 feet. A chance of showers through the night. Winds and waves higher and visibilities lower in and near thunderstorms. The Northern Virginia Mountain forecast for elevations above 2,000 feet including the Skyline Drive. Severe thunderstorm watch 375 in effect until 9 p.m. this evening. Tonight, mostly cloudy. A chance of thunderstorms in the evening. A chance of showers. Isolated thunderstorms after midnight. Some thunderstorms may be severe with damaging winds in the evening. Lows in the mid-60s. Tuesday, showers likely in the morning, then a chance of showers with a slight chance of thunderstorms in the afternoon. Highs in the lower 70s. Tuesday night, mostly clear. Lows in the mid-50s. Wednesday, sunny. Highs in the upper 70s. Thursday, partly cloudy. Lows in the lower 60s. Highs in the lower 80s. Friday, mostly cloudy. Showers likely with a chance of thunderstorms through the night. Lows in the mid-60s. Highs in the mid-80s. Saturday, mostly cloudy. A chance of showers. A chance of thunderstorms through the night. Lows in the mid-60s. Highs in the lower 80s. The marine forecast for the coastal waters from Fenwick Island to Chincoteague and out 20 nautical miles. Small craft advisory in effect through late tonight. Severe thunderstorm watch 375 in effect until 9 p.m. this evening. Tonight, south winds 15 to 20 knots, diminishing to 10 to 15 knots late. Gusts up to 25 knots. Seas 4 to 5 feet, occasionally to 7 feet. Wave detail, south 5 feet at 6 seconds. Showers likely with a chance of thunderstorms. Tuesday, southwest winds 10 knots, becoming northwest late. Gusts up to 15 knots. Seas 3 to 4 feet, occasionally to 6 feet. Wave detail, south 3 feet at 6 seconds. A chance of showers in the morning, then showers likely with a chance of thunderstorms in the afternoon. Tuesday night, north winds 10 to 15 knots. Seas 3 to 4 feet, occasionally to 6 feet. Wave detail, northeast 2 feet at 4 seconds and south 2 feet at 6 seconds.
Showers likely in the evening. Wednesday, north winds 10 knots with gusts up to 15 knots, becoming east in the afternoon. Seas 2 to 3 feet. Wave detail, northeast 2 feet at 5 seconds and southeast 2 feet at 6 seconds. Wednesday night, south winds 5 to 10 knots. Seas around 2 feet. Wave detail, east 2 feet at 7 seconds. Thursday, south winds 5 to 10 knots, increasing to 10 to 15 knots with gusts up to 20 knots in the afternoon. Seas around 2 feet. Wave detail, south 2 feet at 3 seconds and southeast 2 feet at 7 seconds. Thursday night, south winds 10 to 15 knots with gusts up to 20 knots. Seas 2 to 3 feet. Friday, south winds 10 to 15 knots with gusts up to 20 knots. Seas around 2 feet. Friday night, south winds 10 to 15 knots, diminishing to 5 to 10 knots after midnight. Seas 2 to 3 feet. A chance of showers and thunderstorms. Saturday, southwest winds 5 to 10 knots. Seas 2 to 3 feet. A chance of showers and thunderstorms. Saturday night, southwest winds 5 to 10 knots, becoming west after midnight. Seas 2 to 3 feet. A chance of showers and thunderstorms in the evening. Winds and seas higher in and near thunderstorms. The latest river levels in the Potomac, Shenandoah, and Rappahannock basins are as follows. All reports are current as of 7 p.m. and are measured in feet. For Potomac River at Shepherdstown, 2.1. Potomac River at Point of Rocks, 1.3. Potomac River at Edwards Ferry, 3.3. Potomac River at Little Falls, 2.9. North Fork Shenandoah River near Strasburg, 1.8. South Fork Shenandoah River at Front Royal, 1.2. Shenandoah River at Millville, 1.6. 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Rappahannock River above Fredericksburg, 1.9. Rapidan River near Culpeper, 0.6. Opeckham Creek near Martinsburg, 2.0. Seneca Creek at Dawsonville, 2.0. Goose Creek near Leesburg, 1.1. Monocacy River at Frederick, 1.6. The current time is 10:02 p.m. Eastern Daylight Time. This is the NOAA Weather Radio All Hazards Station KHP36, broadcasting from the National Weather Service Office in Sterling, Virginia, and transmitting on a frequency of 162.550 MHz from an antenna located in Manassas, Virginia. The 9 p.m. observation in Washington. At Reagan National Airport, mostly cloudy skies. The temperature was 74 degrees Fahrenheit, or 23 degrees Celsius. Dew point 70. Humidity was 87%. Winds were south at 10 miles an hour and the barometric pressure was 29.85 inches or 1,010.8 millibars and rising. Now for some observations from the surrounding area. At BWI Marshall Airport, mostly cloudy skies. Temperature 73. Wind south at 5 miles an hour. At Charlottesville, fair skies. 72. At Dulles Airport, mostly cloudy. Temperature 72 degrees. Wind south at 6 miles an hour. At Fredericksburg, it was fair. Visibility 10 miles. Wind was calm. And the pressure was 29.85 inches and falling. At Martinsburg, light rain was falling. 75. Winds west at 7 miles an hour. At Norfolk, fair. Temperature 84 degrees. At Ocean City, fair skies. It was 76 degrees. At Pawtuxent River Naval Air Station, a thunderstorm was reported. Temperature 72. At Quantico, fair skies. Temperature 73. Wind south at 3 miles an hour. For Richmond, thunder was reported. It was 74. At Roanoke, fair. Temperature 79 degrees. At Winchester, fair. Temperature 70. At New York, fog was reported. 70. At Philadelphia, cloudy skies. 74. At Raleigh, mostly cloudy skies. 80. Now for a few observations on the waters. At Washington Channel, the wind was southwest at 1 knot,
and the water temperature was 81 degrees. At Piney Point, the wind was north at 5 knots. At Thomas Point, the temperature was 86 degrees. Wind southeast at 12 knots. Here is a look at the weather features that will affect the region over the next several days. A low-pressure system will bring showers and thunderstorms this afternoon through this evening, some of which could be severe with damaging winds. Drier weather is more likely toward the middle of the week with high pressure advancing east from the Great Lakes. Now for the official National Weather Service forecast for the Washington metro area and the surrounding KHB listening area. Tonight, mostly cloudy. Showers likely with a chance of thunderstorms until midnight, then a chance of showers and scattered thunderstorms after midnight. Some thunderstorms may be severe with damaging winds until midnight. Lows in the upper 60s. South winds around 5 miles an hour. Chance of rain 70%. Tuesday, mostly cloudy with a chance of showers. A slight chance of thunderstorms in the afternoon. Highs in the upper 70s. Northwest winds 5 to 10 miles an hour with gusts up to 25 miles an hour. Chance of rain 50%. Tuesday night, partly cloudy until midnight, then becoming mostly clear. Lows around 60. North winds 5 to 10 miles an hour. Wednesday, sunny. Highs in the mid-80s. North winds around 5 miles an hour. Wednesday night, mostly clear. Lows in the lower 60s. East winds around 5 miles an hour, becoming south after midnight. Thursday, partly cloudy. A chance of showers. Highs in the upper 80s. Lows in the upper 60s. Chance of rain 30%. Friday, partly cloudy. A chance of showers and thunderstorms. Highs in the lower 90s. Lows in the upper 60s. Chance of rain 50%. Saturday, mostly cloudy. A chance of showers and thunderstorms. Highs in the upper 80s. Lows in the upper 60s. Chance of rain 50%. Sunday, partly cloudy. Highs around 90. Lows in the upper 60s. Monday, mostly clear. Highs in the lower 90s. Lows in the lower 70s. This hazardous weather outlook is for the Maryland portion of the Chesapeake Bay, tidal Potomac River, and I-95 corridor through central Maryland, northern Virginia, and District of Columbia. Day 1, tonight. No hazardous weather is expected at this time. Days 2 through 7, Tuesday through Sunday. No hazardous weather is expected at this time. Spotter information statement, spotter activation is not needed at this time. Now for the National Weather Service marine forecast for the Chesapeake Bay from Sandy Point to North Beach. Tonight, south winds 10 to 15 knots with gusts to 20 knots. Waves 1 to 2 feet. Showers likely with a chance of thunderstorms until midnight, then a chance of showers with a slight chance of thunderstorms after midnight. Tuesday, northwest winds 10 to 15 knots with gusts to 25 knots. Waves 1 to 2 feet. A chance of showers with a slight chance of thunderstorms. Tuesday night, north winds 10 to 15 knots with gusts to 20 knots. Waves 1 to 2 feet. Wednesday, north winds 5 to 10 knots. Waves 1 foot. Wednesday night, southeast winds around 5 knots. Waves 1 foot or less. Thursday, south winds 5 to 10 knots, increasing to 15 to 20 knots. Waves 1 foot, building to 3 feet. A chance of showers through the night. Winds and waves higher and visibilities lower in and near thunderstorms. Now for the National Weather Service marine forecast for the tidal Potomac from Key Bridge to Smith Point. Tonight, south winds 5 to 10 knots. Gusts up to 20 knots overnight. Waves 1 foot. Showers likely with a chance of thunderstorms until midnight, then a chance of showers and scattered thunderstorms after midnight. Tuesday, northwest winds 5 to 10 knots with gusts to 20 knots. Waves 1 foot. A chance of showers with a slight chance of thunderstorms. Tuesday night, north winds 10 to 15 knots with gusts to 20 knots. Waves 1 foot. Wednesday, north winds 5 to 10 knots. Waves 1 foot. Wednesday night, southeast winds around 5 knots. Waves 1 foot. Thursday,
south winds around 5 knots, increasing to 10 to 15 knots. Waves 1 to 2 feet. A chance of showers through the night. Winds and waves higher and visibilities lower in and near thunderstorms. The Northern Virginia Mountain forecast for elevations above 2,000 feet, including the Skyline Drive. Severe thunderstorm watch 375 in effect until 9 p.m. this evening. Tonight, mostly cloudy. A chance of thunderstorms in the evening. A chance of showers. Isolated thunderstorms after midnight. Some thunderstorms may be severe with damaging winds in the evening. Lows in the mid-60s. Tuesday, showers likely in the morning, then a chance of showers with a slight chance of thunderstorms in the afternoon. Highs in the lower 70s. Tuesday night, mostly clear. Lows in the mid-50s. Wednesday, sunny. Highs in the upper 70s. Thursday, partly cloudy. Lows in the lower 60s. Highs in the lower 80s. Friday, mostly cloudy. Showers likely with a chance of thunderstorms through the night. Lows in the mid-60s. Highs in the mid-80s. Saturday, mostly cloudy. A chance of showers. A chance of thunderstorms through the night. Lows in the mid-60s. Highs in the lower 80s. 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The 9 p.m. observation in Washington. At Reagan National Airport, mostly cloudy skies. The temperature was 74 degrees Fahrenheit, or 23 degrees Celsius. Dew point 70. Humidity was 87%. Winds were south at 10 miles an hour and the barometric pressure was 29.85 inches or 1,010.8 millibars and rising. Now for some observations from the surrounding area. At BWI Marshall Airport, mostly cloudy skies. Temperature 73. Wind south at 5 miles an hour. At Charlottesville, fair skies. 72. At Dulles Airport, mostly cloudy. Temperature 72 degrees. Wind south at 6 miles an hour. At Fredericksburg, it was fair. Visibility 10 miles. Wind was calm. And the pressure was 29.85 inches and falling. At Martinsburg, light rain was falling. 75. Winds west at 7 miles an hour. At Norfolk, fair. Temperature 84 degrees. At Ocean City, fair skies. It was 76 degrees. At Pawtuxent River Naval Air Station, a thunderstorm was reported. Temperature 72. At Quantico, fair skies. Temperature 73. Wind south at 3 miles an hour. For Richmond, thunder was reported. It was 74. At Roanoke, fair. Temperature 79 degrees. At Winchester, fair. Temperature 70. At New York, fog was reported. 70. At Philadelphia, cloudy skies. 74. At Raleigh, mostly cloudy skies. 80. Now for a few observations on the waters. At Washington Channel, the wind was southwest at 1 knot, and the water temperature was 81 degrees. At Piney Point, the wind was north at 5 knots. At Thomas Point, the temperature was 86 degrees. Wind southeast at 12 knots. The 10 p.m. observation in Washington. At Reagan National Airport, mostly cloudy skies. The temperature was 72 degrees Fahrenheit, or 22 degrees Celsius. Dew point 69. Humidity was 90%. Winds were south at 10 miles an hour and the barometric pressure was 29.87 inches or 1,011.5 millibars and rising. Now for some observations from the surrounding area. At BWI Marshall Airport, mostly cloudy skies. Temperature 73. Wind south at 6 miles an hour. At Charlottesville, fair skies. 71. At Dulles Airport, cloudy. Temperature 71 degrees. Wind south at 3 miles an hour. At Fredericksburg, it was mostly cloudy.
Visibility 10 miles. Wind was south at 5 miles an hour. And the pressure was 29.90 inches and rising. At Martinsburg, cloudy skies. 74. Winds west at 14 miles an hour. At Norfolk, fair. Temperature 83 degrees. At Ocean City, a thunderstorm was reported. It was 72 degrees. At Pawtuxent River Naval Air Station, cloudy. Temperature 72. At Quantico, fair skies. Temperature 73. Wind south at 10 miles an hour. For Richmond, a thunderstorm was reported. It was 74. At Roanoke, fair. Temperature 76 degrees. At Winchester, cloudy. Temperature 70. At New York, fog was reported. 70. At Philadelphia, cloudy skies. 73. At Raleigh, mostly cloudy skies. 76. Now for a few observations on the waters. At Washington Channel, the wind was southwest at 3 knots, and the water temperature was 81 degrees. At Piney Point, the wind was southeast at 7 knots. At Thomas Point, the temperature was 86 degrees. Wind south at 15 knots. Here is a look at the weather features that will affect the region over the next several days. A low pressure system will bring showers and thunderstorms this afternoon through this evening, some of which could be severe with damaging winds. Drier weather is more likely toward the middle of the week with high pressure advancing east from the Great Lakes. Now for the official National Weather Service forecast for the Washington metro area and the surrounding KHB listening area. Tonight, mostly cloudy. Showers likely with a chance of thunderstorms until midnight, then a chance of showers and scattered thunderstorms after midnight. Some thunderstorms may be severe with damaging winds until midnight. Lows in the upper 60s. South winds around 5 miles an hour. Chance of rain 70%. Tuesday, mostly cloudy with a chance of showers. A slight chance of thunderstorms in the afternoon. Highs in the upper 70s. Northwest winds 5 to 10 miles an hour with gusts up to 25 miles an hour. Chance of rain 50%. Tuesday night, partly cloudy until midnight, then becoming mostly clear. Lows around 60. North winds 5 to 10 miles an hour. Wednesday, sunny. Highs in the mid-80s. North winds around 5 miles an hour. Wednesday night, mostly clear. Lows in the lower 60s. East winds around 5 miles an hour, becoming south after midnight. Thursday, partly cloudy. A chance of showers. Highs in the upper 80s. Lows in the upper 60s. Chance of rain 30%. Friday, partly cloudy. A chance of showers and thunderstorms. Highs in the lower 90s. Lows in the upper 60s. Chance of rain 50%. Saturday, mostly cloudy. A chance of showers and thunderstorms. Highs in the upper 80s. Lows in the upper 60s. Chance of rain 50%. Sunday, partly cloudy. Highs around 90. Lows in the upper 60s. Monday, mostly clear. Highs in the lower 90s. Lows in the lower 70s. This hazardous weather outlook is for the Maryland portion of the Chesapeake Bay, Tidal Potomac River, and I-95 corridor through Central Maryland, Northern Virginia, and District of Columbia. Day 1, tonight. No hazardous weather is expected at this time. Days 2 through 7, Tuesday through Sunday. No hazardous weather is expected at this time. Spotter information statement, spotter activation is not needed at this time. Now for the National Weather Service marine forecast for the Chesapeake Bay from Sandy Point to North Beach, tonight, south winds 10 to 15 knots with gusts to 20 knots. Waves 1 to 2 feet. Showers likely with a chance of thunderstorms until midnight, then a chance of showers with a slight chance of thunderstorms after midnight. Tuesday, northwest winds 10 to 15 knots with gusts to 25 knots. Waves 1 to 2 feet. A chance of showers with a slight chance of thunderstorms. Tuesday night, north winds 10 to 15 knots with gusts to 20 knots. Waves 1 to 2 feet. Wednesday, north winds 5 to 10 knots.
waves 1 foot. Wednesday night, southeast winds around 5 knots. Waves 1 foot or less. Thursday, south winds 5 to 10 knots, increasing to 15 to 20 knots. Waves 1 foot, building to 3 feet. A chance of showers through the night. Winds and waves higher and visibilities lower in and near thunderstorms. The current time is 10:19 p.m. Eastern Daylight Time. Now for the National Weather Service marine forecast for the tidal Potomac from Key Bridge to Smith Point. Tonight, south winds 5 to 10 knots. Gusts up to 20 knots overnight. Waves 1 foot. Showers likely with a chance of thunderstorms until midnight, then a chance of showers and scattered thunderstorms after midnight. Tuesday, northwest winds 5 to 10 knots with gusts to 20 knots. Waves 1 foot. A chance of showers with a slight chance of thunderstorms. Tuesday night, north winds 10 to 15 knots with gusts to 20 knots. Waves 1 foot. Wednesday, north winds 5 to 10 knots. Waves 1 foot. Wednesday night, southeast winds around 5 knots. Waves 1 foot. Thursday, south winds around 5 knots, increasing to 10 to 15 knots. Waves 1 to 2 feet. A chance of showers through the night. Winds and waves higher and visibilities lower in and near thunderstorms. The Northern Virginia Mountain forecast for elevations above 2,000 feet including the Skyline Drive. Severe thunderstorm watch 375 in effect until 9 p.m. this evening. Tonight, mostly cloudy. A chance of thunderstorms in the evening. A chance of showers. Isolated thunderstorms after midnight. Some thunderstorms may be severe with damaging winds in the evening. Lows in the mid-60s. Tuesday, showers likely in the morning, then a chance of showers with a slight chance of thunderstorms in the afternoon. Highs in the lower 70s. Tuesday night, mostly clear. Lows in the mid-50s. Wednesday, sunny. Highs in the upper 70s. Thursday, partly cloudy. Lows in the lower 60s. Highs in the lower 80s. Friday, mostly cloudy. Showers likely with a chance of thunderstorms through the night. Lows in the mid-60s. Highs in the mid-80s. Saturday, mostly cloudy. A chance of showers. A chance of thunderstorms through the night. Lows in the mid-60s. Highs in the lower 80s. The latest river levels in the Potomac, Shenandoah, and Rappahannock basins are as follows. All reports are current as of 7 p.m. and are measured in feet. For Potomac River at Shepherdstown, 2.1. Potomac River at Point of Rocks, 1.3. Potomac River at Edwards Ferry, 3.3. Potomac River at Little Falls, 2.9. North Fork Shenandoah River near Strasburg, 1.8. South Fork Shenandoah River at Front Royal, 1.2. 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Rapidan River near Culpeper, 0.6. Opeckin Creek near Martinsburg, 2.0. Seneca Creek at Dawsonville, 2.0. Goose Creek near Leesburg, 1.1. Monocacy River at Frederick, 1.6. This is the NOAA Weather Radio All Hazards Station KHP36, broadcasting from the National Weather Service Office in Sterling, Virginia, and transmitting on a frequency of 162.550 MHz from an antenna located in Manassas, Virginia. The 10 p.m. observation in Washington. At Reagan National Airport, mostly cloudy skies. The temperature was 72 degrees Fahrenheit, or 22 degrees Celsius. Dew point 69. Humidity was 90%. Winds were south at 10 miles an hour and the barometric pressure was 29.87 inches or 1,011.5 millibars and rising. Now for some observations from the surrounding area. At BWI Marshall Airport, mostly cloudy skies. Temperature 73. Wind south at 6 miles an hour. At Charlottesville, fair skies. 71. At Dulles Airport, cloudy. Temperature 71 degrees. Wind south at 3 miles an hour. At Fredericksburg, it was mostly cloudy.
Visibility 10 miles. Wind was south at 5 miles an hour. And the pressure was 29.90 inches and rising. At Martinsburg, cloudy skies. 74. Winds west at 14 miles an hour. At Norfolk, fair. Temperature 83 degrees.

76. Now for a few observations on the waters. At Washington Channel, the wind was southwest at 3 knots, and the water temperature was 81 degrees. At Piney Point, the wind was southeast at 7 knots. At Thomas Point, the temperature was 86 degrees. Wind south at 15 knots. Here is a look at the weather features that will affect the region over the next several days. A low pressure system will bring showers and thunderstorms this afternoon through this evening, some of which could be severe with damaging winds. Drier weather is more likely toward the middle of the week with high pressure advancing east from the Great Lakes. Now for the official National Weather Service forecast for the Washington metro area and the surrounding KHB listening area. Tonight, mostly cloudy. Showers likely with a chance of thunderstorms until midnight, then a chance of showers and scattered thunderstorms after midnight. Some thunderstorms may be severe with damaging winds until midnight. Lows in the upper 60s. South winds around 5 miles an hour. Chance of rain 70%. Tuesday, mostly cloudy with a chance of showers. A slight chance of thunderstorms in the afternoon. Highs in the upper 70s. Northwest winds 5 to 10 miles an hour with gusts up to 25 miles an hour. Chance of rain 50%. Tuesday night, partly cloudy until midnight, then becoming mostly clear. Lows around 60. North winds 5 to 10 miles an hour. Wednesday, sunny. Highs in the mid 80s. North winds around 5 miles an hour. Wednesday night, mostly clear. Lows in the lower 60s. East winds around 5 miles an hour, becoming south after midnight. Thursday, partly cloudy. A chance of showers. Highs in the upper 80s. Lows in the upper 60s. Chance of rain 30%. Friday, partly cloudy. A chance of showers and thunderstorms. Highs in the lower 90s. Lows in the upper 60s. Chance of rain 50%. Saturday, mostly cloudy. A chance of showers and thunderstorms. Highs in the upper 80s. Lows in the upper 60s. Chance of rain 50%. Sunday, partly cloudy. Highs around 90. Lows in the upper 60s. Monday, mostly clear. Highs in the lower 90s. Lows in the lower 70s. This hazardous weather outlook is for the Maryland portion of the Chesapeake Bay, Tidal Potomac River, and I-95 corridor through Central Maryland, Northern Virginia, and District of Columbia. Day 1, tonight. No hazardous weather is expected at this time. Days 2 through 7, Tuesday through Sunday. No hazardous weather is expected at this time. Spotter information statement, spotter activation is not needed at this time. Now for the National Weather Service marine forecast for the Chesapeake Bay from Sandy Point to North Beach, tonight, south winds 10 to 15 knots with gusts to 20 knots. Waves 1 to 2 feet. Showers likely with a chance of thunderstorms until midnight, then a chance of showers with a slight chance of thunderstorms after midnight. Tuesday, northwest winds 10 to 15 knots with gusts to 25 knots. Waves 1 to 2 feet. A chance of showers with a slight chance of thunderstorms. Tuesday night, north winds 10 to 15 knots with gusts to 20 knots. Waves 1 to 2 feet. Wednesday, north winds 5 to 10 knots. Waves 1 foot. Wednesday night, southeast winds around 5 knots. Waves 1 foot or less. Thursday, south winds 5 to 10 knots, increasing to 15 to 20 knots. Waves 1 foot, building to 3 feet. A chance of showers through the night. Winds and waves higher and visibilities lower in and near thunderstorms. Now for the National Weather Service marine forecast for the Tidal Potomac from Key Bridge to Smith Point. Tonight, south winds 5 to 10 knots. Gusts up to 20 knots overnight. Waves 1 foot. Showers likely with a chance of thunderstorms until midnight, then a chance of showers and scattered thunderstorms after midnight. Tuesday, northwest winds 5 to 10 knots with gusts to 20 knots. Waves 1 foot. A chance of showers with a slight chance of thunderstorms. Tuesday night, north winds 10 to 15 knots with gusts to 20 knots. Waves 1 foot. Wednesday, north winds 5 to 10 knots,

Leaves 1 foot. Wednesday night, southeast winds around 5 knots. Waves 1 foot. Thursday, south winds around 5 knots, increasing to 10 to 15 knots. Waves 1 to 2 feet. A chance of showers through the night. Winds and waves higher and visibilities lower in and near thunderstorms. The Northern Virginia Mountain forecast for elevations above 2,000 feet including the Skyline Drive. Severe thunderstorm watch 375 in effect until 9 p.m. this evening. Tonight, mostly cloudy. A chance of thunderstorms in the evening. A chance of showers. Isolated thunderstorms after midnight. Some thunderstorms may be severe with damaging winds in the evening. Lows in the mid-60s. Tuesday, showers likely in the morning, then a chance of showers with a slight chance of thunderstorms in the afternoon. Highs in the lower 70s. Tuesday night, mostly clear. Lows in the mid-50s. Wednesday, sunny. Highs in the upper 70s. Thursday, partly cloudy. Lows in the lower 60s. Highs in the lower 80s. Friday, mostly cloudy. Showers likely with a chance of thunderstorms through the night. Lows in the mid-60s. Highs in the mid-80s. Saturday, mostly cloudy. A chance of showers. A chance of thunderstorms through the night. Lows in the mid-60s. Highs in the lower 80s. The current time is 10:32 p.m. Eastern Daylight Time. This is the NOAA Weather Radio All Hazards Station KHP-36, broadcasting from the National Weather Service Office in Sterling, Virginia, and transmitting on a frequency of 162.550 MHz, from an antenna located in Manassas, Virginia. The 10 p.m. observation in Washington. At Reagan National Airport, mostly cloudy skies. The temperature was 72 degrees Fahrenheit, or 22 degrees Celsius. Dew point 69. Humidity was 90%. Winds were south at 10 miles an hour and the barometric pressure was 29.87 inches or 1,011.5 millibars and rising. Now for some observations from the surrounding area. At BWI Marshall Airport, mostly cloudy skies. Temperature 73. Wind south at 6 miles an hour. At Charlottesville, fair skies. 71. At Dulles Airport, cloudy. Temperature 71 degrees. Wind south at 3 miles an hour. At Fredericksburg, it was mostly cloudy. Visibility 10 miles. Wind was south at 5 miles an hour. And the pressure was 29.90 inches and rising. At Martinsburg, cloudy skies. 74. Winds west at 14 miles an hour. At Norfolk, fair. Temperature 83 degrees. At Ocean City, a thunderstorm was reported. It was 72 degrees. At Pawtuxent River Naval Air Station, cloudy. Temperature 72. At Quantico, fair skies. Temperature 73. Wind south at 10 miles an hour. For Richmond, a thunderstorm was reported. It was 74. At Roanoke, fair. Temperature 76 degrees. At Winchester, cloudy. Temperature 70. At New York, fog was reported. 70. At Philadelphia, cloudy skies. 73. At Raleigh, mostly cloudy skies. 76. Now for a few observations on the waters. At Washington Channel, the wind was southwest at 3 knots, and the water temperature was 81 degrees. At Piney Point, the wind was southeast at 7 knots. At Thomas Point, the temperature was 86 degrees. Wind south at 15 knots. Here is a look at the weather features that will affect the region over the next several days. A low pressure system will bring showers and thunderstorms this afternoon through this evening, some of which could be severe with damaging winds. Drier weather is more likely toward the middle of the week with high pressure advancing east from the Great Lakes. Now for the official National Weather Service forecast for the Washington metro area and the surrounding KHB listening area. Tonight, mostly cloudy. Showers likely with a chance of thunderstorms until midnight, then a chance of showers and scattered thunderstorms after midnight.
Some thunderstorms may be severe with damaging winds until midnight. Lows in the upper 60s. South winds around 5 miles an hour. Chance of rain 70%. Tuesday, mostly cloudy with a chance of showers. A slight chance of thunderstorms in the afternoon. Highs in the upper 70s. Northwest winds 5 to 10 miles an hour with gusts up to 25 miles an hour. Chance of rain 50%. Tuesday night, partly cloudy until midnight, then becoming mostly clear. Lows around 60. North winds 5 to 10 miles an hour. Wednesday, sunny. Highs in the mid-80s. North winds around 5 miles an hour. Wednesday night, mostly clear. Lows in the lower 60s. East winds around 5 miles an hour, becoming south after midnight. Thursday, partly cloudy. A chance of showers. Highs in the upper 80s. Lows in the upper 60s. Chance of rain 30%. Friday, partly cloudy. A chance of showers and thunderstorms. Highs in the lower 90s. Lows in the upper 60s. Chance of rain 50%. Saturday, mostly cloudy. A chance of showers and thunderstorms. Highs in the upper 80s. Lows in the upper 60s. Chance of rain 50%. Sunday, partly cloudy. Highs around 90. Lows in the upper 60s. Monday, mostly clear. Highs in the lower 90s. Lows in the lower 70s. This hazardous weather outlook is for the Maryland portion of the Chesapeake Bay, tidal Potomac River, and I-95 corridor through central Maryland, northern Virginia, and District of Columbia. Day 1, tonight. No hazardous weather is expected at this time. Days 2 through 7, Tuesday through Sunday. No hazardous weather is expected at this time. Spotter information statement, spotter activation is not needed at this time. Now for the National Weather Service marine forecast for the Chesapeake Bay from Sandy Point to North Beach, tonight, south winds 10 to 15 knots with gusts to 20 knots. Waves 1 to 2 feet. Showers likely with a chance of thunderstorms until midnight, then a chance of showers with a slight chance of thunderstorms after midnight. Tuesday, northwest winds 10 to 15 knots with gusts to 25 knots. Waves 1 to 2 feet. A chance of showers with a slight chance of thunderstorms. Tuesday night, north winds 10 to 15 knots with gusts to 20 knots. Waves 1 to 2 feet. Wednesday, north winds 5 to 10 knots. Waves 1 foot. Wednesday night, southeast winds around 5 knots. Waves 1 foot or less. Thursday, south winds 5 to 10 knots, increasing to 15 to 20 knots. Waves 1 foot, building to 3 feet. A chance of showers through the night. Winds and waves higher and visibilities lower in and near thunderstorms. Now for the National Weather Service marine forecast for the tidal Potomac from Key Bridge to Smith Point. Tonight, south winds 5 to 10 knots. Gusts up to 20 knots overnight. Waves 1 foot. Showers likely with a chance of thunderstorms until midnight, then a chance of showers and scattered thunderstorms after midnight. Tuesday, northwest winds 5 to 10 knots with gusts to 20 knots. Waves 1 foot. A chance of showers with a slight chance of thunderstorms. Tuesday night, north winds 10 to 15 knots with gusts to 20 knots. Waves 1 foot. Wednesday, north winds 5 to 10 knots. Waves 1 foot. Wednesday night, southeast winds around 5 knots. Waves 1 foot. Thursday, south winds around 5 knots, increasing to 10 to 15 knots. Waves 1 to 2 feet. A chance of showers through the night. Winds and waves higher and visibilities lower in and near thunderstorms. The Northern Virginia Mountain forecast for elevations above 2,000 feet including the Skyline Drive. Severe thunderstorm watch 375 in effect until 9 p.m. this evening. Tonight, mostly cloudy. A chance of thunderstorms in the evening. A chance of showers. Isolated thunderstorms after midnight. Some thunderstorms may be severe with damaging winds in the evening. Lows in the mid-60s. Tuesday, showers likely in the morning, then a chance of showers with a slight chance of thunderstorms in the afternoon. Highs in the lower 70s.
Tuesday night, mostly clear. Lows in the mid-50s. Wednesday, sunny. Highs in the upper 70s. Thursday, partly cloudy. Lows in the lower 60s. Highs in the lower 80s. Friday, mostly cloudy. Showers likely with a chance of thunderstorms through the night. Lows in the mid-60s. Highs in the mid-80s. Saturday, mostly cloudy. A chance of showers. A chance of thunderstorms through the night. Lows in the mid-60s. Highs in the lower 80s. The latest river levels in the Potomac, Shenandoah, and Rappahannock basins are as follows. All reports are current as of 7 p.m. and are measured in feet. For Potomac River at Shepherdstown, 2.1. Potomac River at Point of Rocks, 1.3. Potomac River at Edwards Ferry, 3.3. Potomac River at Little Falls, 2.9. North Fork Shenandoah River near Strasburg, 1.8. South Fork Shenandoah River at Front Royal, 1.2. 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Rapidan River near Culpeper, 0.6. Opeckham Creek near Martinsburg, 2.0. Seneca Creek at Dawsonville, 2.0. Goose Creek near Leesburg, 1.1. Monocacy River at Frederick, 1.6. This is the NOAA Weather Radio All Hazards Station KHP36, broadcasting from the National Weather Service Office in Sterling, Virginia, and transmitting on a frequency of 162.550 MHz from an antenna located in Manassas, Virginia. The 10 p.m. observation in Washington. At Reagan National Airport, mostly cloudy skies. The temperature was 72 degrees Fahrenheit, or 22 degrees Celsius. Dew point 69. Humidity was 90%. Winds were south at 10 miles an hour and the barometric pressure was 29.87 inches or 1,011.5 millibars, and rising. Now for some observations from the surrounding area. At BWI Marshall Airport, mostly cloudy skies. Temperature 73. Wind south at 6 miles an hour. At Charlottesville, fair skies. 71. At Dulles Airport, cloudy. Temperature 71 degrees. Wind south at 3 miles an hour. At Fredericksburg, it was mostly cloudy. Visibility 10 miles. Wind was south at 5 miles an hour. And the pressure was 29.90 inches and rising. At Martinsburg, cloudy skies. 74. Winds west at 14 miles an hour. At Norfolk, fair. Temperature 83 degrees. At Ocean City, a thunderstorm was reported. It was 72 degrees. At Pawtuxent River Naval Air Station, cloudy. Temperature 72. At Quantico, fair skies. Temperature 73. Wind south at 10 miles an hour. For Richmond, a thunderstorm was reported. It was 74. At Roanoke, fair. Temperature 76 degrees. At Winchester, cloudy. Temperature 70. At New York, fog was reported. 70. At Philadelphia, cloudy skies. 73. At Raleigh, mostly cloudy skies. 76. Now for a few observations on the waters. At Washington Channel, the wind was southwest at 3 knots, and the water temperature was 81 degrees. At Piney Point, the wind was southeast at 7 knots. At Thomas Point, the temperature was 86 degrees. Wind south at 15 knots. Here is a look at the weather features that will affect the region over the next several days. A low-pressure system will bring showers and thunderstorms this afternoon through this evening, some of which could be severe with damaging winds. Drier weather is more likely toward the middle of the week with high pressure advancing east from the Great Lakes. Now for the official National Weather Service forecast for the Washington metro area and the surrounding KHB listening area. Tonight, mostly cloudy. Showers likely with a chance of thunderstorms until midnight, then a chance of showers and scattered thunderstorms after midnight. Some thunderstorms may be severe with damaging winds until midnight.
Lows in the upper 60s. South winds around 5 miles an hour. Chance of rain 70%. Tuesday, mostly cloudy with a chance of showers. A slight chance of thunderstorms in the afternoon. Highs in the upper 70s. Northwest winds 5 to 10 miles an hour with gusts up to 25 miles an hour. Chance of rain 50%. Tuesday night, partly cloudy until midnight, then becoming mostly clear. Lows around 60. North winds 5 to 10 miles an hour. Wednesday, sunny. Highs in the mid-80s. North winds around 5 miles an hour. Wednesday night, mostly clear. Lows in the lower 60s. East winds around 5 miles an hour, becoming south after midnight. Thursday, partly cloudy. A chance of showers. Highs in the upper 80s. Lows in the upper 60s. Chance of rain 30%. Friday, partly cloudy. A chance of showers and thunderstorms. Highs in the lower 90s. Lows in the upper 60s. Chance of rain 50%. Saturday, mostly cloudy. A chance of showers and thunderstorms. Highs in the upper 80s. Lows in the upper 60s. Chance of rain 50%. Sunday, partly cloudy. Highs around 90. Lows in the upper 60s. Monday, mostly clear. Highs in the lower 90s. Lows in the lower 70s. The current time is 10:47 p.m. Eastern Daylight Time. This hazardous weather outlook is for the Maryland portion of the Chesapeake Bay, Tidal Potomac River, and I-95 corridor through Central Maryland, Northern Virginia, and District of Columbia. Day 1, tonight. No hazardous weather is expected at this time. Days 2 through 7, Tuesday through Sunday. No hazardous weather is expected at this time. Spotter information statement, spotter activation is not needed at this time. Now for the National Weather Service marine forecast for the Chesapeake Bay from Sandy Point to North Beach, tonight, south winds 10 to 15 knots with gusts to 20 knots. Waves 1 to 2 feet. Showers likely with a chance of thunderstorms until midnight, then a chance of showers with a slight chance of thunderstorms after midnight. Tuesday, northwest winds 10 to 15 knots with gusts to 25 knots. Waves 1 to 2 feet. A chance of showers with a slight chance of thunderstorms. Tuesday night, north winds 10 to 15 knots with gusts to 20 knots. Waves 1 to 2 feet. Wednesday, north winds 5 to 10 knots. Waves 1 foot. Wednesday night, southeast winds around 5 knots. Waves 1 foot or less. Thursday, south winds 5 to 10 knots, increasing to 15 to 20 knots. Waves 1 foot, building to 3 feet. A chance of showers through the night. Winds and waves higher and visibilities lower in and near thunderstorms. Now for the National Weather Service marine forecast for the Tidal Potomac from Key Bridge to Smith Point. Tonight, south winds 5 to 10 knots. Gusts up to 20 knots overnight. Waves 1 foot. Showers likely with a chance of thunderstorms until midnight, then a chance of showers and scattered thunderstorms after midnight. Tuesday, northwest winds 5 to 10 knots with gusts to 20 knots. Waves 1 foot. A chance of showers with a slight chance of thunderstorms. Tuesday night, north winds 10 to 15 knots with gusts to 20 knots. Waves 1 foot. Wednesday, north winds 5 to 10 knots. Waves 1 foot. Wednesday night, southeast winds around 5 knots. Waves 1 foot. Thursday, south winds around 5 knots, increasing to 10 to 15 knots. Waves 1 to 2 feet. A chance of showers through the night. Winds and waves higher and visibilities lower in and near thunderstorms. The Northern Virginia Mountain forecast for elevations above 2,000 feet including the Skyline Drive. Severe thunderstorm watch 375 in effect until 9 p.m. this evening. Tonight, mostly cloudy. A chance of thunderstorms in the evening. A chance of showers. Isolated thunderstorms after midnight. Some thunderstorms may be severe with damaging winds in the evening. Lows in the mid-60s. Tuesday, showers likely in the morning, then a chance of showers with a slight chance of thunderstorms in the afternoon. Highs in the lower 70s.
Tuesday night, mostly clear. Lows in the mid-50s. Wednesday, sunny. Highs in the upper 70s. Thursday, partly cloudy. Lows in the lower 60s. Highs in the lower 80s. Friday, mostly cloudy. Showers likely with a chance of thunderstorms through the night. Lows in the mid-60s. Highs in the mid-80s. Saturday, mostly cloudy. A chance of showers. A chance of thunderstorms through the night. Lows in the mid-60s. Highs in the lower 80s. This is the NOAA Weather Radio All Hazards Station KHP-36, broadcasting from the National Weather Service Office in Sterling, Virginia, and transmitting on a frequency of 162.550 MHz from an antenna located in Manassas, Virginia. The 10 p.m. observation in Washington. At Reagan National Airport, mostly cloudy skies. The temperature was 72 degrees Fahrenheit, or 22 degrees Celsius. Dew point 69. Humidity was 90%. Winds were south at 10 miles an hour and the barometric pressure was 29.87 inches or 1,011.5 millibars, and rising. Now for some observations from the surrounding area. At BWI Marshall Airport, mostly cloudy skies. Temperature 73. Wind south at 6 miles an hour. At Charlottesville, fair skies. 71. At Dulles Airport, cloudy. Temperature 71 degrees. Wind south at 3 miles an hour. At Fredericksburg, it was mostly cloudy. Visibility 10 miles. Wind was south at 5 miles an hour. And the pressure was 29.90 inches and rising. At Martinsburg, cloudy skies. 74. Winds west at 14 miles an hour. At Norfolk, fair. Temperature 83 degrees. At Ocean City, a thunderstorm was reported. It was 72 degrees. At Pawtuxent River Naval Air Station, cloudy. Temperature 72. At Quantico, fair skies. Temperature 73. Wind south at 10 miles an hour. For Richmond, a thunderstorm was reported. It was 74. At Roanoke, fair. Temperature 76 degrees. At Winchester, cloudy. Temperature 70. At New York, fog was reported. 70. At Philadelphia, cloudy skies. 73. At Raleigh, mostly cloudy skies. 76. Now for a few observations on the waters. At Washington Channel, the wind was southwest at 3 knots, and the water temperature was 81 degrees. At Piney Point, the wind was southeast at 7 knots. At Thomas Point, the temperature was 86 degrees. Wind south at 15 knots. Here is a look at the weather features that will affect the region over the next several days. A low pressure system will bring showers and thunderstorms this afternoon through this evening, some of which could be severe with damaging winds. Drier weather is more likely toward the middle of the week with high pressure advancing east from the Great Lakes. Now for the official National Weather Service forecast for the Washington metro area and the surrounding KHB listening area. Tonight, mostly cloudy. Showers likely with a chance of thunderstorms until midnight, then a chance of showers and scattered thunderstorms after midnight. Some thunderstorms may be severe with damaging winds until midnight. Lows in the upper 60s. South winds around 5 miles an hour. Chance of rain 70%. Tuesday, mostly cloudy with a chance of showers. A slight chance of thunderstorms in the afternoon. Highs in the upper 70s. Northwest winds 5 to 10 miles an hour with gusts up to 25 miles an hour. Chance of rain 50%. Tuesday night, partly cloudy until midnight, then becoming mostly clear. Lows around 60. North winds 5 to 10 miles an hour. Wednesday, sunny. Highs in the mid-80s. North winds around 5 miles an hour. Wednesday night, mostly clear. Lows in the lower 60s. East winds around 5 miles an hour, becoming south after midnight. Thursday, partly cloudy. A chance of showers. Highs in the upper 80s. Lows in the upper 60s. Chance of rain 30%. Friday,
partly cloudy. A chance of showers and thunderstorms. Highs in the lower 90s. Lows in the upper 60s. Chance of rain 50%. Saturday, mostly cloudy. A chance of showers and thunderstorms. Highs in the upper 80s. Lows in the upper 60s. Chance of rain 50%. Sunday, partly cloudy. Highs around 90. Lows in the upper 60s. Monday, mostly clear. Highs in the lower 90s. Lows in the lower 70s. This hazardous weather outlook is for the Maryland portion of the Chesapeake Bay, tidal Potomac River, and I-95 corridor through central Maryland, northern Virginia, and District of Columbia. Day 1, tonight. No hazardous weather is expected at this time. Days 2 through 7, Tuesday through Sunday. No hazardous weather is expected at this time. Spotter information statement, spotter activation is not needed at this time. Now for the National Weather Service marine forecast for the Chesapeake Bay from Sandy Point to North Beach, tonight, south winds 10 to 15 knots with gusts to 20 knots. Waves 1 to 2 feet. Showers likely with a chance of thunderstorms until midnight, then a chance of showers with a slight chance of thunderstorms after midnight. Tuesday, northwest winds 10 to 15 knots with gusts to 25 knots. Waves 1 to 2 feet. A chance of showers with a slight chance of thunderstorms. Tuesday night, north winds 10 to 15 knots with gusts to 20 knots. Waves 1 to 2 feet. Wednesday, north winds 5 to 10 knots. Waves 1 foot. Wednesday night, southeast winds around 5 knots. Waves 1 foot or less. Thursday, south winds 5 to 10 knots, increasing to 15 to 20 knots. Waves 1 foot, building to 3 feet. A chance of showers through the night. Winds and waves higher and visibilities lower in and near thunderstorms. Now for the National Weather Service marine forecast for the tidal Potomac from Key Bridge to Smith Point. Tonight, south winds 5 to 10 knots. Gusts up to 20 knots overnight. Waves 1 foot. Showers likely with a chance of thunderstorms until midnight, then a chance of showers and scattered thunderstorms after midnight. Tuesday, northwest winds 5 to 10 knots with gusts to 20 knots. Waves 1 foot. A chance of showers with a slight chance of thunderstorms. Tuesday night, north winds 10 to 15 knots with gusts to 20 knots. Waves 1 foot. Wednesday, north winds 5 to 10 knots. Waves 1 foot. Wednesday night, southeast winds around 5 knots. Waves 1 foot. Thursday, south winds around 5 knots, increasing to 10 to 15 knots. Waves 1 to 2 feet. A chance of showers through the night. Winds and waves higher and visibilities lower in and near thunderstorms. The Northern Virginia Mountain forecast for elevations above 2,000 feet including the Skyline Drive. Severe thunderstorm watch 375 in effect until 9 p.m. this evening. Tonight, mostly cloudy. A chance of thunderstorms in the evening. A chance of showers. Isolated thunderstorms after midnight. Some thunderstorms may be severe with damaging winds in the evening. Lows in the mid-60s. Tuesday, showers likely in the morning, then a chance of showers with a slight chance of thunderstorms in the afternoon. Highs in the lower 70s. Tuesday night, mostly clear. Lows in the mid-50s. Wednesday, sunny. Highs in the upper 70s. Thursday, partly cloudy. Lows in the lower 60s. Highs in the lower 80s. Friday, mostly cloudy. Showers likely with a chance of thunderstorms through the night. Lows in the mid-60s. Highs in the mid-80s. Saturday, mostly cloudy. A chance of showers. A chance of thunderstorms through the night. Lows in the mid-60s. Highs in the lower 80s. The Northern Virginia Mountain forecast for elevations above 2,000 feet including the Skyline Drive. Rest of tonight, mostly cloudy. A slight chance of showers and thunderstorms. Some thunderstorms may be severe late in the evening. Lows in the mid-60s. Tuesday, mostly cloudy. Showers likely in the morning, then a chance of showers with a slight chance of thunderstorms in the afternoon. Highs in the lower 70s.
Tuesday night, mostly clear. Lows in the mid-50s. Wednesday, sunny. Highs in the upper 70s. Thursday, partly cloudy. Lows in the lower 60s. Highs in the lower 80s. Friday, mostly cloudy. Showers likely with a chance of thunderstorms through the night. Lows in the mid-60s. Highs in the mid-80s. Saturday, mostly cloudy. A chance of showers. A chance of thunderstorms through the night. Lows in the mid-60s. Highs in the lower 80s. The latest river levels in the Potomac, Shenandoah, and Rappahannock basins are as follows. All reports are current as of 7 p.m. and are measured in feet. For Potomac River at Shepherdstown, 2.1. Potomac River at Point of Rocks, 1.3. Potomac River at Edwards Ferry, 3.3. Potomac River at Little Falls, 2.9. North Fork Shenandoah River near Strasburg, 1.8. South Fork Shenandoah River at Front Royal, 1.2. 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Rapidan River near Culpeper, 0.6. Opeckham Creek near Martinsburg, 2.0. Seneca Creek at Dawsonville, 2.0. 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Monocacy River at Frederick, 1.6. 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The current time is 11:02 p.m. Eastern Daylight Time. The 10 p.m. observation in Washington. At Reagan National Airport, mostly cloudy skies. The temperature was 72 degrees Fahrenheit, or 22 degrees Celsius. Dew point 69. Humidity was 90%. Winds were south at 10 miles an hour and the barometric pressure was 29.87 inches or 1,011.5 millibars and rising. Now for some observations from the surrounding area. At BWI Marshall Airport, mostly cloudy skies. Temperature 73. Wind south at 6 miles an hour. At Charlottesville, fair skies. 71. At Dulles Airport, cloudy. Temperature 71 degrees. Wind south at 3 miles an hour. At Fredericksburg, it was mostly cloudy. Visibility 10 miles. Wind was south at 5 miles an hour. And the pressure was 29.90 inches and rising. At Martinsburg, cloudy skies. 74. Winds west at 14 miles an hour. At Norfolk, fair. Temperature 83 degrees. At Ocean City, a thunderstorm was reported. It was 72 degrees. At Pawtuxent River Naval Air Station, cloudy. Temperature 72. At Quantico, fair skies. Temperature 73. Wind south at 10 miles an hour. For Richmond, a thunderstorm was reported. It was 74. At Roanoke, fair. Temperature 76 degrees. At Winchester, cloudy. Temperature 70. At New York, fog was reported. 70. At Philadelphia, cloudy skies. 73. At Raleigh, mostly cloudy skies. 76. Now for a few observations on the waters. At Washington Channel, the wind was southwest at 3 knots, and the water temperature was 81 degrees. At Piney Point, the wind was southeast at 7 knots. At Thomas Point, the temperature was 86 degrees. Wind south at 15 knots. Here is a look at the weather features that will affect the region over the next several days. A low-pressure system will bring showers and thunderstorms this afternoon through this evening, some of which could be severe with damaging winds. Drier weather is more likely toward the middle of the week with high pressure advancing east from the Great Lakes. Now for the official National Weather Service forecast for the Washington metro area and the surrounding KHB listening area. Rest of tonight, cloudy. A slight chance of showers and thunderstorms, then a chance of showers and thunderstorms. Some thunderstorms may be severe.
Lows in the upper 60s. South winds around 5 miles an hour. Chance of rain 50%. Tuesday, cloudy. A chance of showers in the morning, then a chance of showers with a slight chance of thunderstorms in the afternoon. Highs in the upper 70s. Northwest winds 5 to 10 miles an hour with gusts up to 25 miles an hour. Chance of rain 50%. Tuesday night, partly cloudy until midnight, then clearing. Lows around 60. North winds 5 to 10 miles an hour. Wednesday, sunny. Highs in the mid-80s. North winds around 5 miles an hour. Wednesday night, mostly clear. Lows in the lower 60s. East winds around 5 miles an hour, becoming south after midnight. Thursday, partly cloudy. A chance of showers. Highs in the upper 80s. Lows in the upper 60s. Chance of rain 30%. Friday, partly cloudy. A chance of showers and thunderstorms. Highs in the lower 90s. Lows in the upper 60s. Chance of rain 50%. Saturday, mostly cloudy. A chance of showers and thunderstorms. Highs in the upper 80s. Lows in the upper 60s. Chance of rain 50%. Sunday, partly cloudy. Highs around 90. Lows in the upper 60s. Monday, mostly clear. Highs in the lower 90s. Lows in the lower 70s. This hazardous weather outlook is for the Maryland portion of the Chesapeake Bay, tidal Potomac River, and I-95 corridor through central Maryland, northern Virginia, and District of Columbia. Day 1, tonight. No hazardous weather is expected at this time. Days 2 through 7, Tuesday through Sunday. No hazardous weather is expected at this time. Spotter information statement, spotter activation is not needed at this time. Now for the National Weather Service marine forecast for the Chesapeake Bay from Sandy Point to North Beach, rest of tonight, south winds 10 knots. Waves 1 to 2 feet. A chance of showers with a slight chance of thunderstorms. Tuesday, northwest winds 10 to 15 knots with gusts to 25 knots. Waves 1 to 2 feet. A chance of showers with a slight chance of thunderstorms. Tuesday night, north winds 10 to 15 knots with gusts to 25 knots. Waves 2 feet. Wednesday, north winds 5 to 10 knots. Waves 1 foot. Wednesday night, southeast winds around 5 knots. Waves 1 foot or less. Thursday, south winds 5 to 10 knots, increasing to 15 to 20 knots. Waves 1 foot, building to 3 feet. A chance of showers through the night. Winds and waves higher and visibilities lower in and near thunderstorms. Now for the National Weather Service marine forecast for the tidal Potomac from Key Bridge to Smith Point, rest of tonight, south winds 5 to 10 knots. Waves 1 foot. A chance of showers and thunderstorms, then a chance of thunderstorms with a slight chance of showers. Tuesday, west winds 5 knots, becoming north 10 to 15 knots in the afternoon. Gusts up to 20 knots. Waves 1 to 2 feet. A chance of showers with a slight chance of thunderstorms. Tuesday night, north winds 10 to 15 knots with gusts to 20 knots. Waves 1 to 2 feet. Wednesday, north winds 5 to 10 knots. Waves 1 foot. Wednesday night, southeast winds around 5 knots. Waves 1 foot. Thursday, south winds around 5 knots, increasing to 10 to 15 knots. Waves 1 to 2 feet. A chance of showers through the night. Winds and waves higher and visibilities lower in and near thunderstorms. The Northern Virginia Mountain forecast for elevations above 2,000 feet including the Skyline Drive. Rest of tonight, mostly cloudy. A slight chance of showers and thunderstorms. Some thunderstorms may be severe late in the evening. Lows in the mid-60s. Tuesday, mostly cloudy. Showers likely in the morning, then a chance of showers with a slight chance of thunderstorms in the afternoon. Highs in the lower 70s. Tuesday night, mostly clear. Lows in the mid-50s. Wednesday, sunny. Highs in the upper 70s. Thursday, partly cloudy. Lows in the lower 60s. Highs in the lower 80s. Friday, mostly cloudy.
Showers likely with a chance of thunderstorms through the night. Lows in the mid-60s. Highs in the mid-80s. Saturday, mostly cloudy. A chance of showers. A chance of thunderstorms through the night. Lows in the mid-60s. Highs in the lower 80s. 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The 10 p.m. observation in Washington. At Reagan National Airport, mostly cloudy skies. The temperature was 72 degrees Fahrenheit, or 22 degrees Celsius. Dew point 69. Humidity was 90%. Winds were south at 10 miles an hour and the barometric pressure was 29.87 inches or 1,011.5 millibars and rising. Now for some observations from the surrounding area. At BWI Marshall Airport, mostly cloudy skies. Temperature 73. Wind south at 6 miles an hour. At Charlottesville, fair skies. 71. At Dulles Airport, cloudy. Temperature 71 degrees. Wind south at 3 miles an hour. At Fredericksburg, it was mostly cloudy. Visibility 10 miles. Wind was south at 5 miles an hour. And the pressure was 29.90 inches and rising. At Martinsburg, cloudy skies. 74. Winds west at 14 miles an hour. At Norfolk, fair. Temperature 83 degrees. At Ocean City, a thunderstorm was reported. It was 72 degrees. At Pawtuxent River Naval Air Station, cloudy. Temperature 72. At Quantico, fair skies. Temperature 73. Wind south at 10 miles an hour. For Richmond, a thunderstorm was reported. It was 74. At Roanoke, fair. Temperature 76 degrees. At Winchester, cloudy. Temperature 70. At New York, fog was reported. 70. At Philadelphia, cloudy skies. 73. At Raleigh, mostly cloudy skies. 76. Now for a few observations on the waters. At Washington Channel, the wind was southwest at 3 knots, and the water temperature was 81 degrees. At Piney Point, the wind was southeast at 7 knots. At Thomas Point, the temperature was 86 degrees. Wind south at 15 knots. The 11 p.m. observation in Washington. At Reagan National Airport, mostly cloudy skies. The temperature was 72 degrees Fahrenheit, or 22 degrees Celsius. Dew point 69. Humidity was 90%. Winds were southwest at 8 miles an hour and the barometric pressure was 29.89 inches or 1,012.1 millibars and rising. Now for some observations from the surrounding area. At BWI Marshall Airport, mostly cloudy skies. Temperature 72. Wind southwest at 3 miles an hour. At Charlottesville, fair skies. 71. At Dulles Airport, cloudy. Temperature 70 degrees. Wind southeast at 5 miles an hour. At Fredericksburg, it was mostly cloudy. Visibility 10 miles. Wind was calm. And the pressure was 29.88 inches and falling. At Martinsburg, light rain was falling. 69. Winds calm. At Norfolk, mostly cloudy. Temperature 78 degrees. At Ocean City, light rain was falling. It was 72 degrees. At Pawtuxent River Naval Air Station, cloudy. Temperature 72. For Richmond, with light rain and fog. It was 74. At Roanoke, fair. Temperature 74 degrees. At Winchester, mostly cloudy. Temperature 68. At New York, with light rain and fog. 70. At Philadelphia, cloudy skies. 73. At Raleigh, mostly cloudy skies. 77. Now for a few observations on the waters. At Washington Channel, the wind was southwest at 5 knots, and the water temperature was 81 degrees.
At Piney Point, the wind was south at 9 knots. At Thomas Point, the temperature was 83 degrees. Wind south at 14 knots. Here is a look at the weather features that will affect the region over the next several days. A low pressure system will bring showers and thunderstorms this afternoon through this evening, some of which could be severe with damaging winds. Drier weather is more likely toward the middle of the week with high pressure advancing east from the Great Lakes. Now for the official National Weather Service forecast for the Washington metro area and the surrounding KHB listening area. Rest of tonight, cloudy. A slight chance of showers and thunderstorms, then a chance of showers and thunderstorms. Some thunderstorms may be severe. Lows in the upper 60s. South winds around 5 miles an hour. Chance of rain 50%. Tuesday, cloudy. A chance of showers in the morning, then a chance of showers with a slight chance of thunderstorms in the afternoon. Highs in the upper 70s. Northwest winds 5 to 10 miles an hour with gusts up to 25 miles an hour. Chance of rain 50%. Tuesday night, partly cloudy until midnight, then clearing. Lows around 60. North winds 5 to 10 miles an hour. Wednesday, sunny. Highs in the mid-80s. North winds around 5 miles an hour. Wednesday night, mostly clear. Lows in the lower 60s. East winds around 5 miles an hour, becoming south after midnight. Thursday, partly cloudy. A chance of showers. Highs in the upper 80s. Lows in the upper 60s. Chance of rain 30%. Friday, partly cloudy. A chance of showers and thunderstorms. Highs in the lower 90s. Lows in the upper 60s. Chance of rain 50%. Saturday, mostly cloudy. A chance of showers and thunderstorms. Highs in the upper 80s. Lows in the upper 60s. Chance of rain 50%. Sunday, partly cloudy. Highs around 90. Lows in the upper 60s. Monday, mostly clear. Highs in the lower 90s. Lows in the lower 70s. This hazardous weather outlook is for the Maryland portion of the Chesapeake Bay, Tidal Potomac River, and I-95 corridor through Central Maryland, Northern Virginia, and District of Columbia. Day 1, tonight. No hazardous weather is expected at this time. Days 2 through 7, Tuesday through Sunday. No hazardous weather is expected at this time. Spotter information statement, spotter activation is not needed at this time. Now for the National Weather Service marine forecast for the Chesapeake Bay from Sandy Point to North Beach, rest of tonight, south winds 10 knots. Waves 1 to 2 feet. A chance of showers with a slight chance of thunderstorms. Tuesday, northwest winds 10 to 15 knots with gusts to 25 knots. Waves 1 to 2 feet. A chance of showers with a slight chance of thunderstorms. Tuesday night, north winds 10 to 15 knots with gusts to 25 knots. Waves 2 feet. Wednesday, north winds 5 to 10 knots. Waves 1 foot. Wednesday night, southeast winds around 5 knots. Waves 1 foot or less. Thursday, south winds 5 to 10 knots, increasing to 15 to 20 knots. Waves 1 foot, building to 3 feet. A chance of showers through the night. Winds and waves higher and visibilities lower in and near thunderstorms. The current time is 11:19 p.m. Eastern Daylight Time. Now for the National Weather Service marine forecast for the Tidal Potomac from Key Bridge to Smith Point, rest of tonight, south winds 5 to 10 knots. Waves 1 foot. A chance of showers and thunderstorms, then a chance of thunderstorms with a slight chance of showers. Tuesday, west winds 5 knots, becoming north 10 to 15 knots in the afternoon. Gusts up to 20 knots. Waves 1 to 2 feet. A chance of showers with a slight chance of thunderstorms. Tuesday night, north winds 10 to 15 knots with gusts to 20 knots. Waves 1 to 2 feet. Wednesday, north winds 5 to 10 knots. Waves 1 foot. Wednesday night, southeast winds around 5 knots. Waves 1 foot. Thursday, south winds around 5 knots, increasing to 10 to 15 knots. Waves 1 to 2 feet. A chance of showers through the night.
Winds and waves higher and visibilities lower in and near thunderstorms. The Northern Virginia Mountain forecast for elevations above 2,000 feet, including the Skyline Drive. Rest of tonight, mostly cloudy. A slight chance of showers and thunderstorms. Some thunderstorms may be severe late in the evening. Lows in the mid-60s. Tuesday, mostly cloudy. Showers likely in the morning, then a chance of showers with a slight chance of thunderstorms in the afternoon. Highs in the lower 70s. Tuesday night, mostly clear. Lows in the mid-50s. Wednesday, sunny. Highs in the upper 70s. Thursday, partly cloudy. Lows in the lower 60s. Highs in the lower 80s. Friday, mostly cloudy. Showers likely with a chance of thunderstorms through the night. Lows in the mid-60s. Highs in the mid-80s. Saturday, mostly cloudy. A chance of showers. A chance of thunderstorms through the night. Lows in the mid-60s. Highs in the lower 80s. 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The latest river levels in the Potomac, Shenandoah, and Rappahannock basins are as follows. All reports are current as of 7 p.m. and are measured in feet. For Potomac River at Shepherdstown, 2.1. Potomac River at Point of Rocks, 1.3. Potomac River at Edwards Ferry, 3.3. Potomac River at Little Falls, 2.9. North Fork Shenandoah River near Strasburg, 1.8. South Fork Shenandoah River at Front Royal, 1.2. Shenandoah River at Millville, 1.6. Rappahannock River at Remington, 2.8. Rappahannock River above Fredericksburg, 1.9. Rapidan River near Culpeper, 0.6. Opeckham Creek near Martinsburg, 2.0. Seneca Creek at Dawsonville, 2.0. Goose Creek near Leesburg, 1.1. Monocacy River at Frederick, 1.6. The 11 p.m. observation in Washington. At Reagan National Airport, mostly cloudy skies. The temperature was 72 degrees Fahrenheit, or 22 degrees Celsius. Dew point 69. Humidity was 90%. Winds were southwest at 8 miles an hour and the barometric pressure was 29.89 inches or 1,012.1 millibars and rising. Now for some observations from the surrounding area. At BWI Marshall Airport, mostly cloudy skies. Temperature 72. Wind southwest at 3 miles an hour. At Charlottesville, fair skies. 71. At Dulles Airport, cloudy. Temperature 70 degrees. Wind southeast at 5 miles an hour. At Fredericksburg, it was mostly cloudy. Visibility 10 miles. Wind was calm. And the pressure was 29.88 inches and falling. At Martinsburg, light rain was falling. 69. Winds calm. At Norfolk, mostly cloudy. Temperature 78 degrees. At Ocean City, light rain was falling. It was 72 degrees. At Pawtuxet River Naval Air Station, cloudy. Temperature 72. For Richmond, with light rain and fog. It was 74. At Roanoke, fair. Temperature 74 degrees. At Winchester, mostly cloudy. Temperature 68. At New York, with light rain and fog. 70. At Philadelphia, cloudy skies. 73. At Raleigh, mostly cloudy skies. 77. Now for a few observations on the waters. At Washington Channel, the wind was southwest at 5 knots, and the water temperature was 81 degrees. At Piney Point, the wind was south at 9 knots. At Thomas Point, the temperature was 83 degrees. Wind south at 14 knots. Here is a look at the weather features that will affect the region over the next several days. A low pressure system will bring showers and thunderstorms this afternoon through this evening, some of which could be severe with damaging winds.
Drier weather is more likely toward the middle of the week with high pressure advancing east from the Great Lakes. Now for the official national weather.

blows around 60. North winds 5 to 10 miles an hour. Wednesday, sunny. Highs in the mid-80s. North winds around 5 miles an hour. Wednesday night, mostly clear. Lows in the lower 60s. East winds around 5 miles an hour, becoming south after midnight. Thursday, partly cloudy. A chance of showers. Highs in the upper 80s. Lows in the upper 60s. Chance of rain 30%. Friday, partly cloudy. A chance of showers and thunderstorms. Highs in the lower 90s. Lows in the upper 60s. Chance of rain 50%. Saturday, mostly cloudy. A chance of showers and thunderstorms. Highs in the upper 80s. Lows in the upper 60s. Chance of rain 50%. Sunday, partly cloudy. Highs around 90. Lows in the upper 60s. Monday, mostly clear. Highs in the lower 90s. Lows in the lower 70s. This hazardous weather outlook is for the Maryland portion of the Chesapeake Bay, Tidal Potomac River, and I-95 corridor through Central Maryland, Northern Virginia, and District of Columbia. Day 1, tonight. No hazardous weather is expected at this time. Days 2 through 7, Tuesday through Sunday. No hazardous weather is expected at this time. Spotter information statement, spotter activation is not needed at this time. Now for the National Weather Service marine forecast for the Chesapeake Bay from Sandy Point to North Beach, rest of tonight, south winds 10 knots. Waves 1 to 2 feet. A chance of showers with a slight chance of thunderstorms. Tuesday, northwest winds 10 to 15 knots with gusts to 25 knots. Waves 1 to 2 feet. A chance of showers with a slight chance of thunderstorms. Tuesday night, north winds 10 to 15 knots with gusts to 25 knots. Waves 2 feet. Wednesday, north winds 5 to 10 knots. Waves 1 foot. Wednesday night, southeast winds around 5 knots. Waves 1 foot or less. Thursday, south winds 5 to 10 knots, increasing to 15 to 20 knots. Waves 1 foot, building to 3 feet. A chance of showers through the night. Winds and waves higher and visibilities lower in and near thunderstorms. Now for the National Weather Service marine forecast for the Tidal Potomac from Key Bridge to Smith Point, rest of tonight, south winds 5 to 10 knots. Waves 1 foot. A chance of showers and thunderstorms, then a chance of thunderstorms with a slight chance of showers. Tuesday, west winds 5 knots, becoming north 10 to 15 knots in the afternoon. Gusts up to 20 knots. Waves 1 to 2 feet. A chance of showers with a slight chance of thunderstorms. Tuesday night, north winds 10 to 15 knots with gusts to 20 knots. Waves 1 to 2 feet. Wednesday, north winds 5 to 10 knots. Waves 1 foot. Wednesday night, southeast winds around 5 knots. Waves 1 foot. Thursday, south winds around 5 knots, increasing to 10 to 15 knots. Waves 1 to 2 feet. A chance of showers through the night. Winds and waves higher and visibilities lower in and near thunderstorms. The Northern Virginia Mountain forecast for elevations above 2,000 feet including the Skyline Drive. Rest of tonight, mostly cloudy. A slight chance of showers and thunderstorms. Some thunderstorms may be severe late in the evening. Lows in the mid-60s. Tuesday, mostly cloudy. Showers likely in the morning, then a chance of showers with a slight chance of thunderstorms in the afternoon. Highs in the lower 70s. Tuesday night, mostly clear. Lows in the mid-50s. Wednesday, sunny. Highs in the upper 70s. Thursday, partly cloudy. Lows in the lower 60s. Highs in the lower 80s. Friday, mostly cloudy. Showers likely with a chance of thunderstorms through the night. Lows in the mid-60s. Highs in the mid-80s. Saturday, mostly cloudy. A chance of showers. A chance of thunderstorms through the night. Lows in the mid-60s. Highs in the lower 80s. 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

62.550 MHz from an antenna located in Manassas, Virginia. The 11 p.m. observation in Washington. At Reagan National Airport, mostly cloudy skies. The temperature was 72 degrees Fahrenheit, or 22 degrees Celsius. Dew point 69. Humidity was 90%. Winds were southwest at 8 miles an hour and the barometric pressure was 29.89 inches or 1,012.1 millibars and rising. Now for some observations from the surrounding area. At BWI Marshall Airport, mostly cloudy skies. Temperature 72. Wind southwest at 3 miles an hour. At Charlottesville, fair skies. 71. At Dulles Airport, cloudy. Temperature 70 degrees. Wind southeast at 5 miles an hour. At Fredericksburg, it was mostly cloudy. Visibility 10 miles. Wind was calm. And the pressure was 29.88 inches and falling. At Martinsburg, light rain was falling. 69. Winds calm. At Norfolk, mostly cloudy. Temperature 78 degrees. At Ocean City, light rain was falling. It was 72 degrees. At Pawtuxent River Naval Air Station, cloudy. Temperature 72. For Richmond, with light rain and fog. It was 74. At Roanoke, fair. Temperature 74 degrees. At Winchester, mostly cloudy. Temperature 68. At New York, with light rain and fog. 70. At Philadelphia, cloudy skies. 73. At Raleigh, mostly cloudy skies. 77. Now for a few observations on the waters. At Washington Channel, the wind was southwest at 5 knots, and the water temperature was 81 degrees. At Piney Point, the wind was south at 9 knots. At Thomas Point, the temperature was 83 degrees. Wind south at 14 knots. The current time is 11:33 p.m. Eastern Daylight Time. Here is a look at the weather features that will affect the region over the next several days. A low pressure system will bring showers and thunderstorms this afternoon through this evening, some of which could be severe with damaging winds. Drier weather is more likely toward the middle of the week with high pressure advancing east from the Great Lakes. Now for the official National Weather Service forecast for the Washington metro area and the surrounding KHB listening area. Rest of tonight, cloudy. A slight chance of showers and thunderstorms, then a chance of showers and thunderstorms. Some thunderstorms may be severe. Lows in the upper 60s. South winds around 5 miles an hour. Chance of rain 50%. Tuesday, cloudy. A chance of showers in the morning, then a chance of showers with a slight chance of thunderstorms in the afternoon. Highs in the upper 70s. Northwest winds 5 to 10 miles an hour with gusts up to 25 miles an hour. Chance of rain 50%. Tuesday night, partly cloudy until midnight, then clearing. Lows around 60. North winds 5 to 10 miles an hour. Wednesday, sunny. Highs in the mid-80s. North winds around 5 miles an hour. Wednesday night, mostly clear. Lows in the lower 60s. East winds around 5 miles an hour, becoming south after midnight. Thursday, partly cloudy. A chance of showers. Highs in the upper 80s. Lows in the upper 60s. Chance of rain 30%. Friday, partly cloudy. A chance of showers and thunderstorms. Highs in the lower 90s. Lows in the upper 60s. Chance of rain 50%. Saturday, mostly cloudy. A chance of showers and thunderstorms. Highs in the upper 80s. Lows in the upper 60s. Chance of rain 50%. Sunday, partly cloudy. Highs around 90. Lows in the upper 60s. Monday, mostly clear. Highs in the lower 90s. Lows in the lower 70s. This hazardous weather outlook is for the Maryland portion of the Chesapeake Bay, tidal Potomac River, and I-95 corridor through central Maryland, northern Virginia, and District of Columbia. Day 1, tonight. No hazardous weather is expected at this time.
days 2 through 7, Tuesday through Sunday. No hazardous weather is expected at this time. Spotter information statement, spotter activation is not needed at this time. Now for the National Weather Service marine forecast for the Chesapeake Bay from Sandy Point to North Beach, rest of tonight, south winds 10 knots. Waves 1 to 2 feet. A chance of showers with a slight chance of thunderstorms. Tuesday, northwest winds 10 to 15 knots with gusts to 25 knots. Waves 1 to 2 feet. A chance of showers with a slight chance of thunderstorms. Tuesday night, north winds 10 to 15 knots with gusts to 25 knots. Waves 2 feet. Wednesday, north winds 5 to 10 knots. Waves 1 foot. Wednesday night, southeast winds around 5 knots. Waves 1 foot or less. Thursday, south winds 5 to 10 knots, increasing to 15 to 20 knots. Waves 1 foot, building to 3 feet. A chance of showers through the night. Winds and waves higher and visibilities lower in and near thunderstorms. Now for the National Weather Service marine forecast for the tidal Potomac from Key Bridge to Smith Point, rest of tonight, south winds 5 to 10 knots. Waves 1 foot. A chance of showers and thunderstorms, then a chance of thunderstorms with a slight chance of showers. Tuesday, west winds 5 knots, becoming north 10 to 15 knots in the afternoon. Gusts up to 20 knots. Waves 1 to 2 feet. A chance of showers with a slight chance of thunderstorms. Tuesday night, north winds 10 to 15 knots with gusts to 20 knots. Waves 1 to 2 feet. Wednesday, north winds 5 to 10 knots. Waves 1 foot. Wednesday night, southeast winds around 5 knots. Waves 1 foot. Thursday, south winds around 5 knots, increasing to 10 to 15 knots. Waves 1 to 2 feet. A chance of showers through the night. Winds and waves higher and visibilities lower in and near thunderstorms. The Northern Virginia Mountain forecast for elevations above 2,000 feet including the Skyline Drive. Rest of tonight, mostly cloudy. A slight chance of showers and thunderstorms. Some thunderstorms may be severe late in the evening. Lows in the mid-60s. Tuesday, mostly cloudy. Showers likely in the morning, then a chance of showers with a slight chance of thunderstorms in the afternoon. Highs in the lower 70s. Tuesday night, mostly clear. Lows in the mid-50s. Wednesday, sunny. Highs in the upper 70s. Thursday, partly cloudy. Lows in the lower 60s. Highs in the lower 80s. Friday, mostly cloudy. Showers likely with a chance of thunderstorms through the night. Lows in the mid-60s. Highs in the mid-80s. Saturday, mostly cloudy. A chance of showers. A chance of thunderstorms through the night. Lows in the mid-60s. Highs in the lower 80s. 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The 11 p.m. observation in Washington. At Reagan National Airport, mostly cloudy skies. The temperature was 72 degrees Fahrenheit, or 22 degrees Celsius. Dew point 69. Humidity was 90%. Winds were southwest at 8 miles an hour and the barometric pressure was 29.89 inches or 1,012.1 millibars and rising. Now for some observations from the surrounding area. At BWI Marshall Airport, mostly cloudy skies. Temperature 72. Wind southwest at 3 miles an hour. At Charlottesville, fair skies. 71. At Dulles Airport, cloudy. Temperature 70 degrees. Wind southeast at 5 miles an hour. At Fredericksburg, it was mostly cloudy. Visibility 10 miles. Wind was calm. And the pressure was 29.88 inches and falling. At Martinsburg, light rain was falling. 69. Winds calm. At Norfolk, mostly cloudy. Temperature 78 degrees. At Ocean City, light rain was falling. It was 72 degrees.
At Pawtuxent River Naval Air Station, cloudy. Temperature 72. For Richmond, with light rain and fog. It was 74. At Roanoke, fair. Temperature 74 degrees. At Winchester, mostly cloudy. Temperature 68. At New York, with light rain and fog. 70. At Philadelphia, cloudy skies. 73. At Raleigh, mostly cloudy skies. 77. Now for a few observations on the waters. At Washington Channel, the wind was southwest at 5 knots, and the water temperature was 81 degrees. At Piney Point, the wind was south at 9 knots. At Thomas Point, the temperature was 83 degrees. Wind south at 14 knots. The latest river levels in the Potomac, Shenandoah, and Rappahannock basins are as follows. All reports are current as of 7 p.m. and are measured in feet. For Potomac River at Shepherdstown, 2.1. Potomac River at Point of Rocks, 1.3. Potomac River at Edwards Ferry, 3.3. Potomac River at Little Falls, 2.9. North Fork Shenandoah River near Strasburg, 1.8. South Fork Shenandoah River at Front Royal, 1.2. Shenandoah River at Millville, 1.6. Rappahannock River at Remington, 2.8. Rappahannock River above Fredericksburg, 1.9. Rapidan River near Culpeper, 0.6. Opeckon Creek near Martinsburg, 2.0. Seneca Creek at Dawsonville, 2.0. Goose Creek near Leesburg, 1.1. Monocacy River at Frederick, 1.6. Here is a look at the weather features that will affect the region over the next several days. A low pressure system will bring showers and thunderstorms this afternoon through this evening, some of which could be severe with damaging winds. Drier weather is more likely toward the middle of the week with high pressure advancing east from the Great Lakes. Now for the official National Weather Service forecast for the Washington metro area and the surrounding KHB listening area. Rest of tonight, cloudy. A slight chance of showers and thunderstorms, then a chance of showers and thunderstorms. Some thunderstorms may be severe. Lows in the upper 60s. South winds around 5 miles an hour. Chance of rain 50%. Tuesday, cloudy. A chance of showers in the morning, then a chance of showers with a slight chance of thunderstorms in the afternoon. Highs in the upper 70s. Northwest winds 5 to 10 miles an hour with gusts up to 25 miles an hour. Chance of rain 50%. Tuesday night, partly cloudy until midnight, then clearing. Lows around 60. North winds 5 to 10 miles an hour. Wednesday, sunny. Highs in the mid-80s. North winds around 5 miles an hour. Wednesday night, mostly clear. Lows in the lower 60s. East winds around 5 miles an hour, becoming south after midnight. Thursday, partly cloudy. A chance of showers. Highs in the upper 80s. Lows in the upper 60s. Chance of rain 30%. Friday, partly cloudy. A chance of showers and thunderstorms. Highs in the lower 90s. Lows in the upper 60s. Chance of rain 50%. Saturday, mostly cloudy. A chance of showers and thunderstorms. Highs in the upper 80s. Lows in the upper 60s. Chance of rain 50%. Sunday, partly cloudy. Highs around 90. Lows in the upper 60s. Monday, mostly clear. Highs in the lower 90s. Lows in the lower 70s. This hazardous weather outlook is for the Maryland portion of the Chesapeake Bay, tidal Potomac River, and I-95 corridor through central Maryland, northern Virginia, and District of Columbia. Day 1, tonight. No hazardous weather is expected at this time. Days 2 through 7, Tuesday through Sunday. No hazardous weather is expected at this time. Spotter information statement, spotter activation is not needed at this time. Now for the National Weather Service marine forecast for the Chesapeake Bay from Sandy Point to North Beach, rest of tonight, south winds 10 knots. Waves 1 to 2 feet. A chance of showers with a slight chance of thunderstorms.
Tuesday, northwest winds 10 to 15 knots with gusts to 25 knots. Waves 1 to 2 feet. A chance of showers with a slight chance of thunderstorms. Tuesday night, north winds 10 to 15 knots with gusts to 25 knots. Waves 2 feet. Wednesday, north winds 5 to 10 knots. Waves 1 foot. Wednesday night, southeast winds around 5 knots. Waves 1 foot or less. Thursday, south winds 5 to 10 knots, increasing to 15 to 20 knots. Waves 1 foot, building to 3 feet. A chance of showers through the night. Winds and waves higher and visibilities lower in and near thunderstorms. Now for the National Weather Service marine forecast for the tidal Potomac from Key Bridge to Smith Point. Rest of tonight, south winds 5 to 10 knots. Waves 1 foot. A chance of showers and thunderstorms, then a chance of thunderstorms with a slight chance of showers. Tuesday, west winds 5 knots, becoming north 10 to 15 knots in the afternoon. Gusts up to 20 knots. Waves 1 to 2 feet. A chance of showers with a slight chance of thunderstorms. Tuesday night, north winds 10 to 15 knots with gusts to 20 knots. Waves 1 to 2 feet. Wednesday, north winds 5 to 10 knots. Waves 1 foot. Wednesday night, southeast winds around 5 knots. Waves 1 foot. Thursday, south winds around 5 knots, increasing to 10 to 15 knots. Waves 1 to 2 feet. A chance of showers through the night. Winds and waves higher and visibilities lower in and near thunderstorms. The current time is 11:48 p.m. Eastern Daylight Time. The Northern Virginia Mountain forecast for elevations above 2,000 feet, including the Skyline Drive. Rest of tonight, mostly cloudy. A slight chance of showers and thunderstorms. Some thunderstorms may be severe late in the evening. Lows in the mid-60s. Tuesday, mostly cloudy. Showers likely in the morning, then a chance of showers with a slight chance of thunderstorms in the afternoon. Highs in the lower 70s. Tuesday night, mostly clear. Lows in the mid-50s. Wednesday, sunny. Highs in the upper 70s. Thursday, partly cloudy. Lows in the lower 60s. Highs in the lower 80s. Friday, mostly cloudy. Showers likely with a chance of thunderstorms through the night. Lows in the mid-60s. Highs in the mid-80s. Saturday, mostly cloudy. A chance of showers. A chance of thunderstorms through the night. Lows in the mid-60s. Highs in the lower 80s. 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The 11 p.m. observation in Washington. At Reagan National Airport, mostly cloudy skies. The temperature was 72 degrees Fahrenheit, or 22 degrees Celsius. Dew point 69. Humidity was 90%. Winds were southwest at 8 miles an hour and the barometric pressure was 29.89 inches or 1,012.1 millibars and rising. Now for some observations from the surrounding area. At BWI Marshall Airport, mostly cloudy skies. Temperature 72. Wind southwest at 3 miles an hour. At Charlottesville, fair skies. 71. At Dulles Airport, cloudy. Temperature 70 degrees. Wind southeast at 5 miles an hour. At Fredericksburg, it was mostly cloudy. Visibility 10 miles. Wind was calm. And the pressure was 29.88 inches and falling. At Martinsburg, light rain was falling. 69. Winds calm. At Norfolk, mostly cloudy. Temperature 78 degrees. At Ocean City, light rain was falling. It was 72 degrees. At Pawtuxet River Naval Air Station, cloudy. Temperature 72. For Richmond, with light rain and fog. It was 74. At Roanoke, fair. Temperature 74 degrees. At Winchester, mostly cloudy. Temperature 68. At New York, with light rain and fog. 70.
At Philadelphia, cloudy skies. 73. At Raleigh, mostly cloudy skies. 77. Now for a few observations on the waters. At Washington Channel, the wind was southwest at 5 knots, and the water temperature was 81 degrees. At Piney Point, the wind was south at 9 knots. At Thomas Point, the temperature was 83 degrees. Wind south at 14 knots. Now for the official National Weather Service forecast for the Washington metro area and the surrounding KHB listening area. Rest of tonight, cloudy. A slight chance of showers and thunderstorms, then a chance of showers and thunderstorms. Some thunderstorms may be severe. Lows in the upper 60s. South winds around 5 miles an hour. Chance of rain 50%. Tuesday, cloudy. A chance of showers in the morning, then a chance of showers with a slight chance of thunderstorms in the afternoon. Highs in the upper 70s. Northwest winds 5 to 10 miles an hour with gusts up to 25 miles an hour. Chance of rain 50%. Tuesday night, partly cloudy until midnight, then clearing. Lows around 60. North winds 5 to 10 miles an hour. Wednesday, sunny. Highs in the mid-80s. North winds around 5 miles an hour. Wednesday night, mostly clear. Lows in the lower 60s. East winds around 5 miles an hour, becoming south after midnight. Thursday, partly cloudy. A chance of showers. Highs in the upper 80s. Lows in the upper 60s. Chance of rain 30%. Friday, partly cloudy. A chance of showers and thunderstorms. Highs in the lower 90s. Lows in the upper 60s. Chance of rain 50%. Saturday, mostly cloudy. A chance of showers and thunderstorms. Highs in the upper 80s. Lows in the upper 60s. Chance of rain 50%. Sunday, partly cloudy. Highs around 90. Lows in the upper 60s. Monday, mostly clear. Highs in the lower 90s. Lows in the lower 70s. This hazardous weather outlook is for the Maryland portion of the Chesapeake Bay, tidal Potomac River, and I-95 corridor through central Maryland, northern Virginia, and District of Columbia. Day 1, tonight. No hazardous weather is expected at this time. Days 2 through 7, Tuesday through Sunday. No hazardous weather is expected at this time. Spotter information statement, spotter activation is not needed at this time. Now for the National Weather Service marine forecast for the Chesapeake Bay from Sandy Point to North Beach, rest of tonight, south winds 10 knots. Waves 1 to 2 feet. A chance of showers with a slight chance of thunderstorms. Tuesday, northwest winds 10 to 15 knots with gusts to 25 knots. Waves 1 to 2 feet. A chance of showers with a slight chance of thunderstorms. Tuesday night, north winds 10 to 15 knots with gusts to 25 knots. Waves 2 feet. Wednesday, north winds 5 to 10 knots. Waves 1 foot. Wednesday night, southeast winds around 5 knots. Waves 1 foot or less. Thursday, south winds 5 to 10 knots, increasing to 15 to 20 knots. Waves 1 foot, building to 3 feet. A chance of showers through the night. Winds and waves higher and visibilities lower in and near thunderstorms. Now for the National Weather Service marine forecast for the tidal Potomac from Key Bridge to Smith Point. Rest of tonight, south winds 5 to 10 knots. Waves 1 foot. A chance of showers and thunderstorms, then a chance of thunderstorms with a slight chance of showers. Tuesday, west winds 5 knots, becoming north 10 to 15 knots in the afternoon. Gusts up to 20 knots. Waves 1 to 2 feet. A chance of showers with a slight chance of thunderstorms. Tuesday night, north winds 10 to 15 knots with gusts to 20 knots. Waves 1 to 2 feet. Wednesday, north winds 5 to 10 knots. Waves 1 foot. Wednesday night, southeast winds around 5 knots. Waves 1 foot. Thursday, south winds around 5 knots, increasing to 10 to 15 knots. Waves 1 to 2 feet. A chance of showers through the night. Winds and waves higher and visibilities lower in and near thunderstorms.
The Northern Virginia Mountain forecast for elevations above 2,000 feet, including the Skyline Drive. Rest of tonight, mostly cloudy. A slight chance of showers and thunderstorms. Some thunderstorms may be severe late in the evening. Lows in the mid-60s. Tuesday, mostly cloudy. Showers likely in the morning, then a chance of showers with a slight chance of thunderstorms in the afternoon. Highs in the lower 70s. Tuesday night, mostly clear. Lows in the mid-50s. Wednesday, sunny. Highs in the upper 70s. Thursday, partly cloudy. Lows in the lower 60s. Highs in the lower 80s. Friday, mostly cloudy. Showers likely with a chance of thunderstorms through the night. Lows in the mid-60s. Highs in the mid-80s. Saturday, mostly cloudy. A chance of showers. A chance of thunderstorms through the night. Lows in the mid-60s. Highs in the lower 80s. 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The 11 p.m. observation in Washington. At Reagan National Airport, mostly cloudy skies. The temperature was 72 degrees Fahrenheit, or 22 degrees Celsius. Dew point 69. Humidity was 90%. Winds were southwest at 8 miles an hour, and the barometric pressure was 29.89 inches or 1,012.1 millibars, and rising. Now for some observations from the surrounding area. At BWI Marshall Airport, mostly cloudy skies. Temperature 72. Wind southwest at 3 miles an hour. At Charlottesville, fair skies. 71. At Dulles Airport, cloudy. Temperature 70 degrees. Wind southeast at 5 miles an hour. At Fredericksburg, it was mostly cloudy. Visibility 10 miles. Wind was calm. And the pressure was 29.88 inches and falling. At Martinsburg, light rain was falling. 69. Winds calm. At Norfolk, mostly cloudy. Temperature 78 degrees. At Ocean City, light rain was falling. It was 72 degrees. At Pawtuxet River Naval Air Station, cloudy. Temperature 72. For Richmond, with light rain and fog. It was 74. At Roanoke, fair. Temperature 74 degrees. At Winchester, mostly cloudy. Temperature 68. At New York, with light rain and fog. 70. At Philadelphia, cloudy skies. 73. At Raleigh, mostly cloudy skies. 77. Now for a few observations on the waters. At Washington Channel, the wind was southwest at 5 knots, and the water temperature was 81 degrees. At Piney Point, the wind was south at 9 knots. At Thomas Point, the temperature was 83 degrees. Wind south at 14 knots. Now for the official National Weather Service forecast for the Washington metro area and the surrounding KHB listening area. Rest of tonight, cloudy. A slight chance of showers and thunderstorms, then a chance of showers and thunderstorms. Some thunderstorms may be severe. Lows in the upper 60s. South winds around 5 miles an hour. Chance of rain 50%. Tuesday, cloudy. A chance of showers in the morning, then a chance of showers with a slight chance of thunderstorms in the afternoon. Highs in the upper 70s. Northwest winds 5 to 10 miles an hour with gusts up to 25 miles an hour. Chance of rain 50%. Tuesday night, partly cloudy until midnight, then clearing. Lows around 60. North winds 5 to 10 miles an hour. Wednesday, sunny. Highs in the mid-80s. North winds around 5 miles an hour. Wednesday night, mostly clear. Lows in the lower 60s. East winds around 5 miles an hour, becoming south after midnight. Thursday, partly cloudy. A chance of showers. Highs in the upper 80s. Lows in the upper 60s. Chance of rain 30%. Friday, partly cloudy.
a chance of showers and thunderstorms. Highs in the lower 90s. Lows in the upper 60s. Chance of rain 50%. Saturday, mostly cloudy. A chance of showers and thunderstorms. Highs in the upper 80s. Lows in the upper 60s. Chance of rain 50%. Sunday, partly cloudy. Highs around 90. Lows in the upper 60s. Monday, mostly clear. Highs in the lower 90s. Lows in the lower 70s. The latest river levels in the Potomac, Shenandoah, and Rappahannock basins are as follows. All reports are current as of 7 p.m. and are measured in feet. For Potomac River at Shepherdstown, 2.1. Potomac River at Point of Rocks, 1.3. Potomac River at Edwards Ferry, 3.3. Potomac River at Little Falls, 2.9. North Fork Shenandoah River near Strasburg, 1.8. South Fork Shenandoah River at Front Royal, 1.2. 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Rapidan River near Culpeper, 0.6. Opeckham Creek near Martinsburg, 2.0. Seneca Creek at Dawsonville, 2.0. Goose Creek near Leesburg, 1.1. Monocacy River at Frederick, 1.6. The current time is 12:02 a.m. Eastern Daylight Time. This hazardous weather outlook is for the Maryland portion of the Chesapeake Bay, tidal Potomac River, and I-95 corridor through central Maryland, northern Virginia, and District of Columbia. Day 1, tonight. No hazardous weather is expected at this time. Days 2 through 7, Tuesday through Sunday. No hazardous weather is expected at this time. Spotter information statement. Spotter activation is not needed at this time. Now for the National Weather Service marine forecast for the Chesapeake Bay from Sandy Point to North Beach. Rest of tonight, south winds 10 knots. Waves 1 to 2 feet. A chance of showers with a slight chance of thunderstorms. Tuesday, northwest winds 10 to 15 knots with gusts to 25 knots. Waves 1 to 2 feet. A chance of showers with a slight chance of thunderstorms. Tuesday night, north winds 10 to 15 knots with gusts to 25 knots. Waves 2 feet. Wednesday, north winds 5 to 10 knots. Waves 1 foot. Wednesday night, southeast winds around 5 knots. Waves 1 foot or less. Thursday, south winds 5 to 10 knots, increasing to 15 to 20 knots. Waves 1 foot, building to 3 feet. A chance of showers through the night. Winds and waves higher and visibilities lower in and near thunderstorms. Now for the National Weather Service marine forecast for the tidal Potomac from Key Bridge to Smith Point. Rest of tonight, south winds 5 to 10 knots. Waves 1 foot. A chance of showers and thunderstorms, then a chance of thunderstorms with a slight chance of showers. Tuesday, west winds 5 knots, becoming north 10 to 15 knots in the afternoon. Gusts up to 20 knots. Waves 1 to 2 feet. A chance of showers with a slight chance of thunderstorms. Tuesday night, north winds 10 to 15 knots with gusts to 20 knots. Waves 1 to 2 feet. Wednesday, north winds 5 to 10 knots. Waves 1 foot. Wednesday night, southeast winds around 5 knots. Waves 1 foot. Thursday, south winds around 5 knots, increasing to 10 to 15 knots. Waves 1 to 2 feet. A chance of showers through the night. Winds and waves higher and visibilities lower in and near thunderstorms. The Northern Virginia Mountain forecast for elevations above 2,000 feet including the Skyline Drive. Rest of tonight, mostly cloudy. A slight chance of showers and thunderstorms. Some thunderstorms may be severe late in the evening. Lows in the mid-60s. Tuesday, mostly cloudy. Showers likely in the morning, then a chance of showers with a slight chance of thunderstorms in the afternoon. Highs in the lower 70s. Tuesday night, mostly clear. Lows in the mid-50s. Wednesday, sunny. Highs in the upper 70s. Thursday, partly cloudy. Lows in the lower 60s. Highs in the lower 80s. Friday,
mostly cloudy. Showers likely with a chance of thunderstorms through the night. Lows in the mid-60s. Highs in the mid-80s. Saturday, mostly cloudy. A chance of showers. A chance of thunderstorms through the night. Lows in the mid-60s. Highs in the lower 80s. 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The 11 p.m. observation in Washington. At Reagan National Airport, mostly cloudy skies. The temperature was 72 degrees Fahrenheit, or 22 degrees Celsius. Dew point 69. Humidity was 90%. Winds were southwest at 8 miles an hour and the barometric pressure was 29.89 inches or 1,012.1 millibars and rising. Now for some observations from the surrounding area. At BWI Marshall Airport, mostly cloudy skies. Temperature 72. Wind southwest at 3 miles an hour. At Charlottesville, fair skies. 71. At Dulles Airport, cloudy. Temperature 70 degrees. Wind southeast at 5 miles an hour. At Fredericksburg, it was mostly cloudy. Visibility 10 miles. Wind was calm. And the pressure was 29.88 inches and falling. At Martinsburg, light rain was falling. 69. Winds calm. At Norfolk, mostly cloudy. Temperature 78 degrees. At Ocean City, light rain was falling. It was 72 degrees. At Pawtuxent River Naval Air Station, cloudy. Temperature 72. For Richmond, with light rain and fog, it was 74. At Roanoke, fair. Temperature 74 degrees. At Winchester, mostly cloudy. Temperature 68. At New York, with light rain and fog, 70. At Philadelphia, cloudy skies, 73. At Raleigh, mostly cloudy skies, 77. Now for a few observations on the waters. At Washington Channel, the wind was southwest at 5 knots, and the water temperature was 81 degrees. At Piney Point, the wind was south at 9 knots. At Thomas Point, the temperature was 83 degrees. Wind south at 14 knots. Now for the official National Weather Service forecast for the Washington metro area and the surrounding KHB listening area. Rest of tonight, cloudy. A slight chance of showers and thunderstorms, then a chance of showers and thunderstorms. Some thunderstorms may be severe. Lows in the upper 60s. South winds around 5 miles an hour. Chance of rain 50%. Tuesday, cloudy. A chance of showers in the morning, then a chance of showers with a slight chance of thunderstorms in the afternoon. Highs in the upper 70s. Northwest winds 5 to 10 miles an hour with gusts up to 25 miles an hour. Chance of rain 50%. Tuesday night, partly cloudy until midnight, then clearing. Lows around 60. North winds 5 to 10 miles an hour. Wednesday, sunny. Highs in the mid-80s. North winds around 5 miles an hour. Wednesday night, mostly clear. Lows in the lower 60s. East winds around 5 miles an hour, becoming south after midnight. Thursday, partly cloudy. A chance of showers. Highs in the upper 80s. Lows in the upper 60s. Chance of rain 30%. Friday, partly cloudy. A chance of showers and thunderstorms. Highs in the lower 90s. Lows in the upper 60s. Chance of rain 50%. Saturday, mostly cloudy. A chance of showers and thunderstorms. Highs in the upper 80s. Lows in the upper 60s. Chance of rain 50%. Sunday, partly cloudy. Highs around 90. Lows in the upper 60s. Monday, mostly clear. Highs in the lower 90s. Lows in the lower 70s. This hazardous weather outlook is for the Maryland portion of the Chesapeake Bay, tidal Potomac River, and I-95 corridor through central Maryland, northern Virginia, and District of Columbia.
Day 1, tonight. No hazardous weather is expected at this time. Days 2 through 7, Tuesday through Sunday. No hazardous weather is expected at this time. Spotter information statement. Spotter activation is not needed at this time. Now for the National Weather Service marine forecast for the Chesapeake Bay from Sandy Point to North Beach. Rest of tonight, south winds 10 knots. Waves 1 to 2 feet. A chance of showers with a slight chance of thunderstorms. Tuesday, northwest winds 10 to 15 knots with gusts to 25 knots. Waves 1 to 2 feet. A chance of showers with a slight chance of thunderstorms. Tuesday night, north winds 10 to 15 knots with gusts to 25 knots. Waves 2 feet. Wednesday, north winds 5 to 10 knots. Waves 1 foot. Wednesday night, southeast winds around 5 knots. Waves 1 foot or less. Thursday, south winds 5 to 10 knots, increasing to 15 to 20 knots. Waves 1 foot, building to 3 feet. A chance of showers through the night. Winds and waves higher and visibilities lower in and near thunderstorms. Now for the National Weather Service marine forecast for the tidal Potomac from Key Bridge to Smith Point. Rest of tonight, south winds 5 to 10 knots. Waves 1 foot. A chance of showers and thunderstorms, then a chance of thunderstorms with a slight chance of showers. Tuesday, west winds 5 knots, becoming north 10 to 15 knots in the afternoon. Gusts up to 20 knots. Waves 1 to 2 feet. A chance of showers with a slight chance of thunderstorms. Tuesday night, north winds 10 to 15 knots with gusts to 20 knots. Waves 1 to 2 feet. Wednesday, north winds 5 to 10 knots. Waves 1 foot. Wednesday night, southeast winds around 5 knots. Waves 1 foot. Thursday, south winds around 5 knots, increasing to 10 to 15 knots. Waves 1 to 2 feet. A chance of showers through the night. Winds and waves higher and visibilities lower in and near thunderstorms. The Northern Virginia Mountain forecast for elevations above 2,000 feet including the Skyline Drive. Rest of tonight, mostly cloudy. A slight chance of showers and thunderstorms. Some thunderstorms may be severe late in the evening. Lows in the mid-60s. Tuesday, mostly cloudy. Showers likely in the morning, then a chance of showers with a slight chance of thunderstorms in the afternoon. Highs in the lower 70s. Tuesday night, mostly clear. Lows in the mid-50s. Wednesday, sunny. Highs in the upper 70s. Thursday, partly cloudy. Lows in the lower 60s. Highs in the lower 80s. Friday, mostly cloudy. Showers likely with a chance of thunderstorms through the night. Lows in the mid-60s. Highs in the mid-80s. Saturday, mostly cloudy. A chance of showers. A chance of thunderstorms through the night. Lows in the mid-60s. Highs in the lower 80s. 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The Midnight Observation in Washington. At Reagan National Airport, mostly cloudy skies. The temperature was 72 degrees Fahrenheit, or 22 degrees Celsius. Dew point 69. Humidity was 90%. Winds were southwest at 5 miles an hour and the barometric pressure was 29.87 inches or 1,011.5 millibars and falling. Now for some observations from the surrounding area. At BWI Marshall Airport, mostly cloudy skies. Temperature 72. Winds west at 5 miles an hour. At Charlottesville, fair skies. 71. At Dulles Airport, mostly cloudy. Temperature 69 degrees. Wind southeast at 5 miles an hour. At Fredericksburg, it was fair. Visibility 10 miles. Wind was calm. And the pressure was 29.86 inches and falling. At Martinsburg, fair skies. 68. Wind south at 5 miles an hour. At Norfolk, light rain was occurring. Temperature 72 degrees.
at Ocean City with heavy rain and fog. It was 71 degrees. At Quantico, fair skies. Temperature 73. Wind south at 10 miles an hour. For Richmond, light rain was falling. It was 74. At Roanoke, fair. Temperature 74 degrees. At Winchester, fair. Temperature 68. At New York, fog was reported. 70. At Philadelphia, mostly cloudy skies. 73. At Raleigh, mostly cloudy skies. 77. Now for a few observations on the waters. At Washington Channel, the wind was southwest at 3 knots, and the water temperature was 81 degrees. At Piney Point, the wind was south at 16 knots, gusting to 19. At Thomas Point, the temperature was 80 degrees. Wind south at 13 knots. The current time is 12:17 a.m. Eastern Daylight Time. Now for the official National Weather Service forecast for the Washington metro area and the surrounding KHB listening area. Rest of tonight, cloudy. A slight chance of showers and thunderstorms, then a chance of showers and thunderstorms. Some thunderstorms may be severe. Lows in the upper 60s. South winds around 5 miles an hour. Chance of rain 50%. Tuesday, cloudy. A chance of showers in the morning, then a chance of showers with a slight chance of thunderstorms in the afternoon. Highs in the upper 70s. Northwest winds 5 to 10 miles an hour with gusts up to 25 miles an hour. Chance of rain 50%. Tuesday night, partly cloudy until midnight, then clearing. Lows around 60. North winds 5 to 10 miles an hour. Wednesday, sunny. Highs in the mid-80s. North winds around 5 miles an hour. Wednesday night, mostly clear. Lows in the lower 60s. East winds around 5 miles an hour, becoming south after midnight. Thursday, partly cloudy. A chance of showers. Highs in the upper 80s. Lows in the upper 60s. Chance of rain 30%. Friday, partly cloudy. A chance of showers and thunderstorms. Highs in the lower 90s. Lows in the upper 60s. Chance of rain 50%. Saturday, mostly cloudy. A chance of showers and thunderstorms. Highs in the upper 80s. Lows in the upper 60s. Chance of rain 50%. Sunday, partly cloudy. Highs around 90. Lows in the upper 60s. Monday, mostly clear. Highs in the lower 90s. Lows in the lower 70s. This hazardous weather outlook is for the Maryland portion of the Chesapeake Bay, tidal Potomac River, and I-95 corridor through central Maryland, northern Virginia, and District of Columbia. Day 1, tonight. No hazardous weather is expected at this time. Days 2 through 7, Tuesday through Sunday. No hazardous weather is expected at this time. Spotter information statement, spotter activation is not needed at this time. Now for the National Weather Service marine forecast for the Chesapeake Bay from Sandy Point to North Beach, rest of tonight, south winds 10 knots. Waves 1 to 2 feet. A chance of showers with a slight chance of thunderstorms. Tuesday, northwest winds 10 to 15 knots with gusts to 25 knots. Waves 1 to 2 feet. A chance of showers with a slight chance of thunderstorms. Tuesday night, north winds 10 to 15 knots with gusts to 25 knots. Waves 2 feet. Wednesday, north winds 5 to 10 knots. Waves 1 foot. Wednesday night, southeast winds around 5 knots. Waves 1 foot or less. Thursday, south winds 5 to 10 knots, increasing to 15 to 20 knots. Waves 1 foot, building to 3 feet. A chance of showers through the night. Winds and waves higher and visibilities lower in and near thunderstorms. The latest river levels in the Potomac, Shenandoah, and Rappahannock basins are as follows. All reports are current as of 7 p.m. and are measured in feet. For Potomac River at Shepherdstown, 2.1. Potomac River at Point of Rocks, 1.3. Potomac River at Edwards Ferry, 3.3. Potomac River at Little Falls, 2.9.
North Fork Shenandoah River near Strasbourg, 1.8. South Fork Shenandoah River at Front Royal, 1.2. 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Opeckin Creek near Martinsburg, 2.0. Seneca Creek at Dawsonville, 2.0. Goose Creek near Leesburg, 1.1. Monocacy River at Frederick, 1.6. Now for the National Weather Service marine forecast for the tidal Potomac from Key Bridge to Smith Point. Rest of tonight, south winds 5 to 10 knots. Waves 1 foot. A chance of showers and thunderstorms, then a chance of thunderstorms with a slight chance of showers. Tuesday, west winds 5 knots, becoming north 10 to 15 knots in the afternoon. Gusts up to 20 knots. Waves 1 to 2 feet. A chance of showers with a slight chance of thunderstorms. Tuesday night, north winds 10 to 15 knots with gusts to 20 knots. Waves 1 to 2 feet. Wednesday, north winds 5 to 10 knots. Waves 1 foot. Wednesday night, southeast winds around 5 knots. Waves 1 foot. Thursday, south winds around 5 knots, increasing to 10 to 15 knots. Waves 1 to 2 feet. A chance of showers through the night. Winds and waves higher and visibilities lower in and near thunderstorms. The Northern Virginia Mountain forecast for elevations above 2,000 feet including the Skyline Drive. Rest of tonight, mostly cloudy. A slight chance of showers and thunderstorms. Some thunderstorms may be severe late in the evening. Lows in the mid-60s. Tuesday, mostly cloudy. Showers likely in the morning, then a chance of showers with a slight chance of thunderstorms in the afternoon. Highs in the lower 70s. Tuesday night, mostly clear. Lows in the mid-50s. Wednesday, sunny. Highs in the upper 70s. Thursday, partly cloudy. Lows in the lower 60s. Highs in the lower 80s. Friday, mostly cloudy. Showers likely with a chance of thunderstorms through the night. Lows in the mid-60s. Highs in the mid-80s. Saturday, mostly cloudy. A chance of showers. A chance of thunderstorms through the night. Lows in the mid-60s. Highs in the lower 80s. 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From an antenna located in Manassas, Virginia. The Midnight Observation in Washington. At Reagan National Airport, mostly cloudy skies. The temperature was 72 degrees Fahrenheit, or 22 degrees Celsius. Dew point 69. Humidity was 90%. Winds were southwest at 5 miles an hour and the barometric pressure was 29.87 inches or 1,011.5 millibars and falling. Now for some observations from the surrounding area. At BWI Marshall Airport, mostly cloudy skies. Temperature 72. Winds west at 5 miles an hour. At Charlottesville, fair skies. 71. At Dulles Airport, mostly cloudy. Temperature 69 degrees. Wind southeast at 5 miles an hour. At Fredericksburg, it was fair. Visibility 10 miles. Wind was calm, and the pressure was 29.86 inches, and falling. At Martinsburg, fair skies. 68. Wind south at 5 miles an hour. At Norfolk, light rain was occurring. Temperature 72 degrees. At Ocean City, with heavy rain and fog, it was 71 degrees. At Quantico, fair skies. Temperature 73. Wind south at 10 miles an hour. Per Richmond, light rain was falling. It was 74. At Roanoke, fair. Temperature 74 degrees. At Winchester, fair. Temperature 68. At New York, fog was reported. 70. At Philadelphia, mostly cloudy skies. 73. At Raleigh, mostly cloudy skies. 77.
Now for a few observations on the waters. At Washington Channel, the wind was southwest at 3 knots, and the water temperature was 81 degrees. At Tiny Point,

upper 70s. Northwest winds 5 to 10 miles an hour with gusts up to 25 miles an hour. Chance of rain 50%. Tuesday night, partly cloudy until midnight, then clearing. Lows around 60. North winds 5 to 10 miles an hour. Wednesday, sunny. Highs in the mid-80s. North winds around 5 miles an hour. Wednesday night, mostly clear. Lows in the lower 60s. East winds around 5 miles an hour, becoming south after midnight. Thursday, partly cloudy. A chance of showers. Highs in the upper 80s. Lows in the upper 60s. Chance of rain 30%. Friday, partly cloudy. A chance of showers and thunderstorms. Highs in the lower 90s. Lows in the upper 60s. Chance of rain 50%. Saturday, mostly cloudy. A chance of showers and thunderstorms. Highs in the upper 80s. Lows in the upper 60s. Chance of rain 50%. Sunday, partly cloudy. Highs around 90. Lows in the upper 60s. Monday, mostly clear. Highs in the lower 90s. Lows in the lower 70s. This hazardous weather outlook is for the Maryland portion of the Chesapeake Bay, tidal Potomac River, and I-95 corridor through central Maryland, northern Virginia, and District of Columbia. Day 1, tonight. No hazardous weather is expected at this time. Days 2 through 7, Tuesday through Sunday. No hazardous weather is expected at this time. Spotter information statement, spotter activation is not needed at this time. Now for the National Weather Service marine forecast for the Chesapeake Bay from Sandy Point to North Beach, rest of tonight, south winds 10 knots. Waves 1 to 2 feet. A chance of showers with a slight chance of thunderstorms. Tuesday, northwest winds 10 to 15 knots with gusts to 25 knots. Waves 1 to 2 feet. A chance of showers with a slight chance of thunderstorms. Tuesday night, north winds 10 to 15 knots with gusts to 25 knots. Waves 2 feet. Wednesday, north winds 5 to 10 knots. Waves 1 foot. Wednesday night, southeast winds around 5 knots. Waves 1 foot or less. Thursday, south winds 5 to 10 knots, increasing to 15 to 20 knots. Waves 1 foot, building to 3 feet. A chance of showers through the night. Winds and waves higher and visibilities lower in and near thunderstorms. Now for the National Weather Service marine forecast for the tidal Potomac from Key Bridge to Smith Point. Rest of tonight, south winds 5 to 10 knots. Waves 1 foot. A chance of showers and thunderstorms, then a chance of thunderstorms with a slight chance of showers. Tuesday, west winds 5 knots, becoming north 10 to 15 knots in the afternoon. Gusts up to 20 knots. Waves 1 to 2 feet. A chance of showers with a slight chance of thunderstorms. Tuesday night, north winds 10 to 15 knots with gusts to 20 knots. Waves 1 to 2 feet. Wednesday, north winds 5 to 10 knots. Waves 1 foot. Wednesday night, southeast winds around 5 knots. Waves 1 foot. Thursday, south winds around 5 knots, increasing to 10 to 15 knots. Waves 1 to 2 feet. A chance of showers through the night. Winds and waves higher and visibilities lower in and near thunderstorms. The Northern Virginia Mountain forecast for elevations above 2,000 feet including the Skyline Drive. Rest of tonight, mostly cloudy. A slight chance of showers and thunderstorms. Some thunderstorms may be severe late in the evening. Lows in the mid-60s. Tuesday, mostly cloudy. Showers likely in the morning, then a chance of showers with a slight chance of thunderstorms in the afternoon. Highs in the lower 70s. Tuesday night, mostly clear. Lows in the mid-50s. Wednesday, sunny. Highs in the upper 70s. Thursday, partly cloudy. Lows in the lower 60s. Highs in the lower 80s. Friday, mostly cloudy. Showers likely with a chance of thunderstorms through the night. Lows in the mid-60s. Highs in the mid-80s. Saturday, mostly cloudy. A chance of showers. A chance of thunderstorms through the night. Lows in the mid-60s.

highs in the lower 80s. The current time is 12:32 a.m. Eastern Daylight Time. This is the NOAA Weather Radio All Hazards Station KHP-36, broadcasting from the National Weather Service Office in Sterling, Virginia, and transmitting on a frequency of 162.550 MHz from an antenna located in Manassas, Virginia. The Midnight Observation in Washington. At Reagan National Airport, mostly cloudy skies. The temperature was 72 degrees Fahrenheit, or 22 degrees Celsius. Dew point 69. Humidity was 90%. Winds were southwest at 5 miles an hour and the barometric pressure was 29.87 inches or 1,011.5 millibars, and falling. Now for some observations from the surrounding area. At BWI Marshall Airport, mostly cloudy skies. Temperature 72. Winds west at 5 miles an hour. At Charlottesville, fair skies. 71. At Dulles Airport, mostly cloudy. Temperature 69 degrees. Winds southeast at 5 miles an hour. At Fredericksburg, it was fair. Visibility 10 miles. Wind was calm. And the pressure was 29.86 inches and falling. At Martinsburg, fair skies. 68. Wind south at 5 miles an hour. At Norfolk, light rain was occurring. Temperature 72 degrees. At Ocean City, with heavy rain and fog. It was 71 degrees. At Quantico, fair skies. Temperature 73. Wind south at 10 miles an hour. For Richmond, light rain was falling. It was 74. At Roanoke, fair. Temperature 74 degrees. At Winchester, fair. Temperature 68. At New York, fog was reported. 70. At Philadelphia, mostly cloudy skies. 73. At Raleigh, mostly cloudy skies. 77. Now for a few observations on the waters. At Washington Channel, the wind was southwest at 3 knots, and the water temperature was 81 degrees. At Piney Point, the wind was south at 16 knots, gusting to 19. At Thomas Point, the temperature was 80 degrees. Wind south at 13 knots. Now for the official National Weather Service forecast for the Washington metro area and the surrounding KHB listening area. Rest of tonight, cloudy. A slight chance of showers and thunderstorms, then a chance of showers and thunderstorms. Some thunderstorms may be severe. Lows in the upper 60s. South winds around 5 miles an hour. Chance of rain 50%. Tuesday, cloudy. A chance of showers in the morning, then a chance of showers with a slight chance of thunderstorms in the afternoon. Highs in the upper 70s. Northwest winds 5 to 10 miles an hour with gusts up to 25 miles an hour. Chance of rain 50%. Tuesday night, partly cloudy until midnight, then clearing. Lows around 60. North winds 5 to 10 miles an hour. Wednesday, sunny. Highs in the mid-80s. North winds around 5 miles an hour. Wednesday night, mostly clear. Lows in the lower 60s. East winds around 5 miles an hour, becoming south after midnight. Thursday, partly cloudy. A chance of showers. Highs in the upper 80s. Lows in the upper 60s. Chance of rain 30%. Friday, partly cloudy. A chance of showers and thunderstorms. Highs in the lower 90s. Lows in the upper 60s. Chance of rain 50%. Saturday, mostly cloudy. A chance of showers and thunderstorms. Highs in the upper 80s. Lows in the upper 60s. Chance of rain 50%. Sunday, partly cloudy. Highs around 90. Lows in the upper 60s. Monday, mostly clear. Highs in the lower 90s. Lows in the lower 70s. This hazardous weather outlook is for the Maryland portion of the Chesapeake Bay, tidal Potomac River, and I-95 corridor through central Maryland, northern Virginia, and District of Columbia. Day 1, tonight. No hazardous weather is expected at this time. Days 2 through 7, Tuesday through Sunday.
No hazardous weather is expected at this time. Spotter information statement. Spotter activation is not needed at this time. Now for the National Weather Service marine forecast for the Chesapeake Bay from Sandy Point to North Beach. Rest of tonight, south winds 10 knots. Waves 1 to 2 feet. A chance of showers with a slight chance of thunderstorms. Tuesday, northwest winds 10 to 15 knots with gusts to 25 knots. Waves 1 to 2 feet. A chance of showers with a slight chance of thunderstorms. Tuesday night, north winds 10 to 15 knots with gusts to 25 knots. Waves 2 feet. Wednesday, north winds 5 to 10 knots. Waves 1 foot. Wednesday night, southeast winds around 5 knots. Waves 1 foot or less. Thursday, south winds 5 to 10 knots, increasing to 15 to 20 knots. Waves 1 foot, building to 3 feet. A chance of showers through the night. Winds and waves higher and visibilities lower in and near thunderstorms. Now for the National Weather Service marine forecast for the tidal Potomac from Key Bridge to Smith Point. Rest of tonight, south winds 5 to 10 knots. Waves 1 foot. A chance of showers and thunderstorms, then a chance of thunderstorms with a slight chance of showers. Tuesday, west winds 5 knots, becoming north 10 to 15 knots in the afternoon. Gusts up to 20 knots. Waves 1 to 2 feet. A chance of showers with a slight chance of thunderstorms. Tuesday night, north winds 10 to 15 knots with gusts to 20 knots. Waves 1 to 2 feet. Wednesday, north winds 5 to 10 knots. Waves 1 foot. Wednesday night, southeast winds around 5 knots. Waves 1 foot. Thursday, south winds around 5 knots, increasing to 10 to 15 knots. Waves 1 to 2 feet. A chance of showers through the night. Winds and waves higher and visibilities lower in and near thunderstorms. The Northern Virginia Mountain forecast for elevations above 2,000 feet including the Skyline Drive. Rest of tonight, mostly cloudy. A slight chance of showers and thunderstorms. Some thunderstorms may be severe late in the evening. Lows in the mid-60s. Tuesday, mostly cloudy. Showers likely in the morning, then a chance of showers with a slight chance of thunderstorms in the afternoon. Highs in the lower 70s. Tuesday night, mostly clear. Lows in the mid-50s. Wednesday, sunny. Highs in the upper 70s. Thursday, partly cloudy. Lows in the lower 60s. Highs in the lower 80s. Friday, mostly cloudy. Showers likely with a chance of thunderstorms through the night. Lows in the mid-60s. Highs in the mid-80s. Saturday, mostly cloudy. A chance of showers. A chance of thunderstorms through the night. Lows in the mid-60s. Highs in the lower 80s. The latest river levels in the Potomac, Shenandoah, and Rappahannock basins are as follows. All reports are current as of 7 p.m. and are measured in feet. For Potomac River at Shepherdstown, 2.1. Potomac River at Point of Rocks, 1.3. Potomac River at Edwards Ferry, 3.3. Potomac River at Little Falls, 2.9. North Fork Shenandoah River near Strasburg, 1.8. South Fork Shenandoah River at Front Royal, 1.2. 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Rapidan River near Culpeper, 0.6. Opeckard Creek near Martinsburg, 2.0. Seneca Creek at Dawsonville, 2.0. 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Monocacy River at Frederick, 1.6. This is the NOAA Weather Radio All Hazards Station KHP36, broadcasting from the National Weather Service Office in Sterling, Virginia, and transmitting on a frequency of 162.550 MHz from an antenna located in Manassas, Virginia. The Midnight Observation in Washington. At Reagan National Airport, mostly cloudy skies. The temperature was 72 degrees Fahrenheit, or 22 degrees Celsius. Dew point 69. Humidity was 90%.
Winds were southwest at 5 miles an hour and the barometric pressure was 29.87 inches or 1,011.5 millibars, and falling. Now for some observations from the surrounding area. At BWI Marshall Airport, mostly cloudy skies. Temperature 72. Winds west at 5 miles an hour. At Charlottesville, fair skies. 71. At Dulles Airport, mostly cloudy. Temperature 69 degrees. Wind southeast at 5 miles an hour. At Fredericksburg, it was fair. Visibility 10 miles. Wind was calm. And the pressure was 29.86 inches, and falling. At Martinsburg, fair skies. 68. Wind south at 5 miles an hour. At Norfolk, light rain was occurring. Temperature 72 degrees. At Ocean City, with heavy rain and fog, it was 71 degrees. At Quantico, fair skies. Temperature 73. Wind south at 10 miles an hour. Per Richmond, light rain was falling. It was 74. At Roanoke, fair. Temperature 74 degrees. At Winchester, fair. Temperature 68. At New York, fog was reported. 70. At Philadelphia, mostly cloudy skies. 73. At Raleigh, mostly cloudy skies. 77. Now for a few observations on the waters. At Washington Channel, the wind was southwest at 3 knots, and the water temperature was 81 degrees. At Piney Point, the wind was south at 16 knots, gusting to 19. At Thomas Point, the temperature was 80 degrees. Wind south at 13 knots. Now for the official National Weather Service forecast for the Washington metro area and the surrounding KHB listening area. Rest of tonight, cloudy. A slight chance of showers and thunderstorms, then a chance of showers and thunderstorms. Some thunderstorms may be severe. Lows in the upper 60s. South winds around 5 miles an hour. Chance of rain 50%. Tuesday, cloudy. A chance of showers in the morning, then a chance of showers with a slight chance of thunderstorms in the afternoon. Highs in the upper 70s. Northwest winds 5 to 10 miles an hour with gusts up to 25 miles an hour. Chance of rain 50%. Tuesday night, partly cloudy until midnight, then clearing. Lows around 60. North winds 5 to 10 miles an hour. Wednesday, sunny. Highs in the mid-80s. North winds around 5 miles an hour. Wednesday night, mostly clear. Lows in the lower 60s. East winds around 5 miles an hour, becoming south after midnight. Thursday, partly cloudy. A chance of showers. Highs in the upper 80s. Lows in the upper 60s. Chance of rain 30%. Friday, partly cloudy. A chance of showers and thunderstorms. Highs in the lower 90s. Lows in the upper 60s. Chance of rain 50%. Saturday, mostly cloudy. A chance of showers and thunderstorms. Highs in the upper 80s. Lows in the upper 60s. Chance of rain 50%. Sunday, partly cloudy. Highs around 90. Lows in the upper 60s. Monday, mostly clear. Highs in the lower 90s. Lows in the lower 70s. This hazardous weather outlook is for the Maryland portion of the Chesapeake Bay, tidal Potomac River, and I-95 corridor through central Maryland, northern Virginia, and District of Columbia. Day 1, tonight. No hazardous weather is expected at this time. Days 2 through 7, Tuesday through Sunday. No hazardous weather is expected at this time. Spotter information statement, spotter activation is not needed at this time. Now for the National Weather Service marine forecast for the Chesapeake Bay from Sandy Point to North Beach, rest of tonight, south winds 10 knots. Waves 1 to 2 feet. A chance of showers with a slight chance of thunderstorms. Tuesday, northwest winds 10 to 15 knots with gusts to 25 knots. Waves 1 to 2 feet. A chance of showers with a slight chance of thunderstorms. Tuesday night, north winds 10 to 15 knots with gusts to 25 knots. Waves 2 feet.
Wednesday, north winds 5 to 10 knots. Waves 1 foot. Wednesday night, southeast winds around 5 knots. Waves 1 foot or less. Thursday, south winds 5 to 10 knots, increasing to 15 to 20 knots. Waves 1 foot, building to 3 feet. A chance of showers through the night. Winds and waves higher and visibilities lower in and near thunderstorms. The current time is 12:47 a.m. Eastern Daylight Time. Now for the National Weather Service marine forecast for the tidal Potomac from Key Bridge to Smith Point. Rest of tonight, south winds 5 to 10 knots. Waves 1 foot. A chance of showers and thunderstorms, then a chance of thunderstorms with a slight chance of showers. Tuesday, west winds 5 knots, becoming north 10 to 15 knots in the afternoon. Gusts up to 20 knots. Waves 1 to 2 feet. A chance of showers with a slight chance of thunderstorms. Tuesday night, north winds 10 to 15 knots with gusts to 20 knots. Waves 1 to 2 feet. Wednesday, north winds 5 to 10 knots. Waves 1 foot. Wednesday night, southeast winds around 5 knots. Waves 1 foot. Thursday, south winds around 5 knots, increasing to 10 to 15 knots. Waves 1 to 2 feet. A chance of showers through the night. Winds and waves higher and visibilities lower in and near thunderstorms. The Northern Virginia Mountain forecast for elevations above 2,000 feet including the Skyline Drive. Rest of tonight, mostly cloudy. A slight chance of showers and thunderstorms. Some thunderstorms may be severe late in the evening. Lows in the mid-60s. Tuesday, mostly cloudy. Showers likely in the morning, then a chance of showers with a slight chance of thunderstorms in the afternoon. Highs in the lower 70s. Tuesday night, mostly clear. Lows in the mid-50s. Wednesday, sunny. Highs in the upper 70s. Thursday, partly cloudy. Lows in the lower 60s. Highs in the lower 80s. Friday, mostly cloudy. Showers likely with a chance of thunderstorms through the night. Lows in the mid-60s. Highs in the mid-80s. Saturday, mostly cloudy. A chance of showers. A chance of thunderstorms through the night. Lows in the mid-60s. Highs in the lower 80s. 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The Midnight Observation in Washington. At Reagan National Airport, mostly cloudy skies. The temperature was 72 degrees Fahrenheit, or 22 degrees Celsius. Dew point 69. Humidity was 90%. Winds were southwest at 5 miles an hour and the barometric pressure was 29.87 inches or 1,011.5 millibars and falling. Now for some observations from the surrounding area. At BWI Marshall Airport, mostly cloudy skies. Temperature 72. Winds west at 5 miles an hour. At Charlottesville, fair skies. 71. At Dulles Airport, mostly cloudy. Temperature 69 degrees. Wind southeast at 5 miles an hour. At Fredericksburg, it was fair. Visibility 10 miles. Wind was calm. And the pressure was 29.86 inches and falling. At Martinsburg, fair skies. 68. Wind south at 5 miles an hour. At Norfolk, light rain was occurring. Temperature 72 degrees. At Ocean City, with heavy rain and fog, it was 71 degrees. At Quantico, fair skies. Temperature 73. Wind south at 10 miles an hour. For Richmond, light rain was falling. It was 74. At Roanoke, fair. Temperature 74 degrees. At Winchester, fair. Temperature 68. At New York, fog was reported. 70. At Philadelphia, mostly cloudy skies. 73. At Raleigh, mostly cloudy skies. 77. Now for a few observations on the waters.
At Washington Channel, the wind was southwest at 3 knots, and the water temperature was 81 degrees. At Piney Point, the wind was south at 16 knots, gusting to 19. At Thomas Point, the temperature was 80 degrees. Wind south at 13 knots. Now for the official National Weather Service forecast for the Washington metro area and the surrounding KHB listening area. Rest of tonight, cloudy. A slight chance of showers and thunderstorms, then a chance of showers and thunderstorms. Some thunderstorms may be severe. Lows in the upper 60s. South winds around 5 miles an hour. Chance of rain 50%. Tuesday, cloudy. A chance of showers in the morning, then a chance of showers with a slight chance of thunderstorms in the afternoon. Highs in the upper 70s. Northwest winds 5 to 10 miles an hour with gusts up to 25 miles an hour. Chance of rain 50%. Tuesday night, partly cloudy until midnight, then clearing. Lows around 60. North winds 5 to 10 miles an hour. Wednesday, sunny. Highs in the mid-80s. North winds around 5 miles an hour. Wednesday night, mostly clear. Lows in the lower 60s. East winds around 5 miles an hour, becoming south after midnight. Thursday, partly cloudy. A chance of showers. Highs in the upper 80s. Lows in the upper 60s. Chance of rain 30%. Friday, partly cloudy. A chance of showers and thunderstorms. Highs in the lower 90s. Lows in the upper 60s. Chance of rain 50%. Saturday, mostly cloudy. A chance of showers and thunderstorms. Highs in the upper 80s. Lows in the upper 60s. Chance of rain 50%. Sunday, partly cloudy. Highs around 90. Lows in the upper 60s. Monday, mostly clear. Highs in the lower 90s. Lows in the lower 70s. This hazardous weather outlook is for the Maryland portion of the Chesapeake Bay, tidal Potomac River, and I-95 corridor through central Maryland, northern Virginia, and District of Columbia. Day 1, tonight. No hazardous weather is expected at this time. Days 2 through 7, Tuesday through Sunday. No hazardous weather is expected at this time. Spotter information statement, spotter activation is not needed at this time. Now for the National Weather Service marine forecast for the Chesapeake Bay from Sandy Point to North Beach, rest of tonight, south winds 10 knots. Waves 1 to 2 feet. A chance of showers with a slight chance of thunderstorms. Tuesday, northwest winds 10 to 15 knots with gusts to 25 knots. Waves 1 to 2 feet. A chance of showers with a slight chance of thunderstorms. Tuesday night, north winds 10 to 15 knots with gusts to 25 knots. Waves 2 feet. Wednesday, north winds 5 to 10 knots. Waves 1 foot. Wednesday night, southeast winds around 5 knots. Waves 1 foot or less. Thursday, south winds 5 to 10 knots, increasing to 15 to 20 knots. Waves 1 foot, building to 3 feet. A chance of showers through the night. Winds and waves higher and visibilities lower in and near thunderstorms. Now for the National Weather Service marine forecast for the tidal Potomac from Key Bridge to Smith Point, rest of tonight, south winds 5 to 10 knots. Waves 1 foot. A chance of showers and thunderstorms, then a chance of thunderstorms with a slight chance of showers. Tuesday, west winds 5 knots, becoming north 10 to 15 knots in the afternoon. Gusts up to 20 knots. Waves 1 to 2 feet. A chance of showers with a slight chance of thunderstorms. Tuesday night, north winds 10 to 15 knots with gusts to 20 knots. Waves 1 to 2 feet. Wednesday, north winds 5 to 10 knots. Waves 1 foot. Wednesday night, southeast winds around 5 knots. Waves 1 foot. Thursday, south winds around 5 knots, increasing to 10 to 15 knots. Waves 1 to 2 feet. A chance of showers through the night. Winds and waves higher and visibilities lower in and near thunderstorms. The Northern Virginia Mountain forecast for elevations above 2,000 feet including the Skyline Drive. Rest of tonight, mostly cloudy.
a slight chance of showers and thunderstorms. Some thunderstorms may be severe late in the evening. Lows in the mid-60s. Tuesday, mostly cloudy. Showers likely in the morning, then a chance of showers with a slight chance of thunderstorms in the afternoon. Highs in the lower 70s. Tuesday night, mostly clear. Lows in the mid-50s. Wednesday, sunny. Highs in the upper 70s. Thursday, partly cloudy. Lows in the lower 60s. Highs in the lower 80s. Friday, mostly cloudy. Showers likely with a chance of thunderstorms through the night. Lows in the mid-60s. Highs in the mid-80s. Saturday, mostly cloudy. A chance of showers. A chance of thunderstorms through the night. Lows in the mid-60s. Highs in the lower 80s. 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The Midnight Observation in Washington. At Reagan National Airport, mostly cloudy skies. The temperature was 72 degrees Fahrenheit, or 22 degrees Celsius. Dew point 69. Humidity was 90%. Winds were southwest at 5 miles an hour and the barometric pressure was 29.87 inches or 1,011.5 millibars, and falling. Now for some observations from the surrounding area. At BWI Marshall Airport, mostly cloudy skies. Temperature 72. Winds west at 5 miles an hour. At Charlottesville, fair skies. 71. At Dulles Airport, mostly cloudy. Temperature 69 degrees. Wind southeast at 5 miles an hour. At Fredericksburg, it was fair. Visibility 10 miles. Wind was calm. And the pressure was 29.86 inches and falling. At Martinsburg, fair skies. 68. Wind south at 5 miles an hour. At Norfolk, light rain was occurring. Temperature 72 degrees. At Ocean City, with heavy rain and fog, it was 71 degrees. At Quantico, fair skies. Temperature 73. Wind south at 10 miles an hour. For Richmond, light rain was falling. It was 74. At Roanoke, fair. Temperature 74 degrees. At Winchester, fair. Temperature 68. At New York, fog was reported. 70. At Philadelphia, mostly cloudy skies. 73. At Raleigh, mostly cloudy skies. 77. Now for a few observations on the waters. At Washington Channel, the wind was southwest at 3 knots, and the water temperature was 81 degrees. At Piney Point, the wind was south at 16 knots, gusting to 19. At Thomas Point, the temperature was 80 degrees. Wind south at 13 knots. Now for the official National Weather Service forecast for the Washington metro area and the surrounding KHB listening area. Rest of tonight, cloudy. A slight chance of showers and thunderstorms, then a chance of showers and thunderstorms. Some thunderstorms may be severe. Lows in the upper 60s. South winds around 5 miles an hour. Chance of rain 50%. Tuesday, cloudy. A chance of showers in the morning, then a chance of showers with a slight chance of thunderstorms in the afternoon. Highs in the upper 70s. Northwest winds 5 to 10 miles an hour with gusts up to 25 miles an hour. Chance of rain 50%. Tuesday night, partly cloudy until midnight, then clearing. Lows around 60. North winds 5 to 10 miles an hour. Wednesday, sunny. Highs in the mid-80s. North winds around 5 miles an hour. Wednesday night, mostly clear. Lows in the lower 60s. East winds around 5 miles an hour, becoming south after midnight. Thursday, partly cloudy. A chance of showers. Highs in the upper 80s. Lows in the upper 60s. Chance of rain 30%. Friday, partly cloudy. A chance of showers and thunderstorms. Highs in the lower 90s. Lows in the upper 60s.
chance of rain 50%. Saturday, mostly cloudy. A chance of showers and thunderstorms. Highs in the upper 80s. Lows in the upper 60s. Chance of rain 50%. Sunday, partly cloudy. Highs around 90. Lows in the upper 60s. Monday, mostly clear. Highs in the lower 90s. Lows in the lower 70s. The current time is 1:02 a.m. Eastern Daylight Time. This hazardous weather outlook is for the Maryland portion of the Chesapeake Bay, tidal Potomac River, and I-95 corridor through central Maryland, northern Virginia, and District of Columbia. Day 1, tonight. No hazardous weather is expected at this time. Days 2 through 7, Tuesday through Sunday. No hazardous weather is expected at this time. Spotter information statement, spotter activation is not needed at this time. Now for the National Weather Service marine forecast for the Chesapeake Bay from Sandy Point to North Beach, rest of tonight, south winds 10 knots. Waves 1 to 2 feet. A chance of showers with a slight chance of thunderstorms. Tuesday, northwest winds 10 to 15 knots with gusts to 25 knots. Waves 1 to 2 feet. A chance of showers with a slight chance of thunderstorms. Tuesday night, north winds 10 to 15 knots with gusts to 25 knots. Waves 2 feet. Wednesday, north winds 5 to 10 knots. Waves 1 foot. Wednesday night, southeast winds around 5 knots. Waves 1 foot or less. Thursday, south winds 5 to 10 knots, increasing to 15 to 20 knots. Waves 1 foot, building to 3 feet. A chance of showers through the night. Winds and waves higher and visibilities lower in and near thunderstorms. Now for the National Weather Service marine forecast for the tidal Potomac from Key Bridge to Smith Point. Rest of tonight, south winds 5 to 10 knots. Waves 1 foot. A chance of showers and thunderstorms, then a chance of thunderstorms with a slight chance of showers. Tuesday, west winds 5 knots, becoming north 10 to 15 knots in the afternoon. Gusts up to 20 knots. Waves 1 to 2 feet. A chance of showers with a slight chance of thunderstorms. Tuesday night, north winds 10 to 15 knots with gusts to 20 knots. Waves 1 to 2 feet. Wednesday, north winds 5 to 10 knots. Waves 1 foot. Wednesday night, southeast winds around 5 knots. Waves 1 foot. Thursday, south winds around 5 knots, increasing to 10 to 15 knots. Waves 1 to 2 feet. A chance of showers through the night. Winds and waves higher and visibilities lower in and near thunderstorms. The Northern Virginia Mountain forecast for elevations above 2,000 feet including the Skyline Drive. Rest of tonight, mostly cloudy. A slight chance of showers and thunderstorms. Some thunderstorms may be severe late in the evening. Lows in the mid-60s. Tuesday, mostly cloudy. Showers likely in the morning, then a chance of showers with a slight chance of thunderstorms in the afternoon. Highs in the lower 70s. Tuesday night, mostly clear. Lows in the mid-50s. Wednesday, sunny. Highs in the upper 70s. Thursday, partly cloudy. Lows in the lower 60s. Highs in the lower 80s. Friday, mostly cloudy. Showers likely with a chance of thunderstorms through the night. Lows in the mid-60s. Highs in the mid-80s. Saturday, mostly cloudy. A chance of showers. A chance of thunderstorms through the night. Lows in the mid-60s. Highs in the lower 80s. The latest river levels in the Potomac, Shenandoah, and Rappahannock basins are as follows. All reports are current as of 1 a.m. and are measured in feet. For Potomac River at Shepherdstown, 2.1. Potomac River at Point of Rocks, 1.3. Potomac River at Edwards Ferry, 3.2. Potomac River at Little Falls, 2.9. North Fork Shenandoah River near Strasburg, 1.9. South Fork Shenandoah River at Front Royal, 1.2. Shenandoah River at Millville, 1.6. Rappahannock River at Remington, 2.8. Rappahannock River above Fredericksburg, 1.9. Rapidan River near Culpeper, 0.6.
Opeckham Creek near Martinsburg, 2.0. Seneca Creek at Dawsonville, 2.0. Goose Creek near Leesburg, 1.1. Monocacy River at Frederick, 1.6. This is the NOAA Weather Radio All Hazards Station KHP36, broadcasting from the National Weather Service Office in Sterling, Virginia, and transmitting on a frequency of 162.550 MHz from an antenna located in Manassas, Virginia. The Midnight Observation in Washington. At Reagan National Airport, mostly cloudy skies. The temperature was 72 degrees Fahrenheit, or 22 degrees Celsius. Dew point 69. Humidity was 90%. Winds were southwest at 5 miles an hour and the barometric pressure was 29.87 inches or 1,011.5 millibars, and falling. Now for some observations from the surrounding area. At BWI Marshall Airport, mostly cloudy skies. Temperature 72. Winds west at 5 miles an hour. At Charlottesville, fair skies. 71. At Dulles Airport, mostly cloudy. Temperature 69 degrees. Wind southeast at 5 miles an hour. At Fredericksburg, it was fair. Visibility 10 miles. Wind was calm. And the pressure was 29.86 inches and falling. At Martinsburg, fair skies. 68. Wind south at 5 miles an hour. At Norfolk, light rain was occurring. Temperature 72 degrees. At Ocean City, with heavy rain and fog, it was 71 degrees. At Quantico, fair skies. Temperature 73. Wind south at 10 miles an hour. For Richmond, light rain was falling. It was 74. At Roanoke, fair. Temperature 74 degrees. At Winchester, fair. Temperature 68. At New York, fog was reported. 70. At Philadelphia, mostly cloudy skies. 73. At Raleigh, mostly cloudy skies. 77. Now for a few observations on the waters. At Washington Channel, the wind was southwest at 3 knots, and the water temperature was 81 degrees. At Piney Point, the wind was south at 16 knots, gusting to 19. At Thomas Point, the temperature was 80 degrees. Wind south at 13 knots. Now for the official National Weather Service forecast for the Washington metro area and the surrounding KHB listening area. Rest of tonight, cloudy. A slight chance of showers and thunderstorms, then a chance of showers and thunderstorms. Some thunderstorms may be severe. Lows in the upper 60s. South winds around 5 miles an hour. Chance of rain 50%. Tuesday, cloudy. A chance of showers in the morning, then a chance of showers with a slight chance of thunderstorms in the afternoon. Highs in the upper 70s. Northwest winds 5 to 10 miles an hour with gusts up to 25 miles an hour. Chance of rain 50%. Tuesday night, partly cloudy until midnight, then clearing. Lows around 60. North winds 5 to 10 miles an hour. Wednesday, sunny. Highs in the mid-80s. North winds around 5 miles an hour. Wednesday night, mostly clear. Lows in the lower 60s. East winds around 5 miles an hour, becoming south after midnight. Thursday, partly cloudy. A chance of showers. Highs in the upper 80s. Lows in the upper 60s. Chance of rain 30%. Friday, partly cloudy. A chance of showers and thunderstorms. Highs in the lower 90s. Lows in the upper 60s. Chance of rain 50%. Saturday, mostly cloudy. A chance of showers and thunderstorms. Highs in the upper 80s. Lows in the upper 60s. Chance of rain 50%. Sunday, partly cloudy. Highs around 90. Lows in the upper 60s. Monday, mostly clear. Highs in the lower 90s. Lows in the lower 70s. This hazardous weather outlook is for the Maryland portion of the Chesapeake Bay, tidal Potomac River, and I-95 corridor through central Maryland, northern Virginia, and District of Columbia. Day 1, tonight.
No hazardous weather is expected at this time. Days 2 through 7, Tuesday through Sunday. No hazardous weather is expected at this time. Spotter information statement. Spotter activation is not needed at this time. Now for the National Weather Service marine forecast for the Chesapeake Bay from Sandy Point to North Beach. Rest of tonight, south winds 10 knots. Waves 1 to 2 feet. A chance of showers with a slight chance of thunderstorms. Tuesday, northwest winds 10 to 15 knots with gusts to 25 knots. Waves 1 to 2 feet. A chance of showers with a slight chance of thunderstorms. Tuesday night, north winds 10 to 15 knots with gusts to 25 knots. Waves 2 feet. Wednesday, north winds 5 to 10 knots. Waves 1 foot. Wednesday night, southeast winds around 5 knots. Waves 1 foot or less. Thursday, south winds 5 to 10 knots, increasing to 15 to 20 knots. Waves 1 foot, building to 3 feet. A chance of showers through the night. Winds and waves higher and visibilities lower in and near thunderstorms. Now for the National Weather Service marine forecast for the tidal Potomac from Key Bridge to Smith Point. Rest of tonight, south winds 5 to 10 knots. Waves 1 foot. A chance of showers and thunderstorms, then a chance of thunderstorms with a slight chance of showers. Tuesday, west winds 5 knots, becoming north 10 to 15 knots in the afternoon. Gusts up to 20 knots. Waves 1 to 2 feet. A chance of showers with a slight chance of thunderstorms. Tuesday night, north winds 10 to 15 knots with gusts to 20 knots. Waves 1 to 2 feet. Wednesday, north winds 5 to 10 knots. Waves 1 foot. Wednesday night, southeast winds around 5 knots. Waves 1 foot. Thursday, south winds around 5 knots, increasing to 10 to 15 knots. Waves 1 to 2 feet. A chance of showers through the night. Winds and waves higher and visibilities lower in and near thunderstorms. The marine forecast for the coastal waters from Fenwick Island to Chincoteague and out 20 nautical miles. Rest of tonight, south winds 10 to 15 knots with gusts up to 20 knots. Seas 4 to 5 feet, occasionally to 7 feet. Wave detail, south 4 feet at 6 seconds. Showers likely with a chance of thunderstorms, then a chance of showers with a slight chance of thunderstorms late. Tuesday, southwest winds 10 knots, becoming northwest late. Gusts up to 15 knots. Seas 3 to 4 feet, occasionally to 6 feet. Wave detail, south 3 feet at 6 seconds. A chance of showers in the morning, then showers likely with a chance of thunderstorms in the afternoon. Tuesday night, north winds 10 to 15 knots. Seas 3 to 4 feet, occasionally to 6 feet. Wave detail, northeast 2 feet at 4 seconds and south 2 feet at 6 seconds. Showers likely in the evening. Wednesday, north winds 10 knots with gusts up to 15 knots, becoming east in the afternoon. Seas 2 to 3 feet. Wave detail, northeast 2 feet at 5 seconds and southeast 2 feet at 6 seconds. Wednesday night, south winds 5 to 10 knots. Seas around 2 feet. Wave detail, east 2 feet at 7 seconds. Thursday, south winds 5 to 10 knots, increasing to 10 to 15 knots with gusts up to 20 knots in the afternoon. Seas around 2 feet. Wave detail, south 2 feet at 3 seconds and southeast 2 feet at 7 seconds. Thursday night, south winds 10 to 15 knots with gusts up to 20 knots. Seas 2 to 3 feet. Friday, south winds 10 to 15 knots with gusts up to 20 knots. Seas around 2 feet. Friday night, south winds 10 to 15 knots, diminishing to 5 to 10 knots after midnight. Seas 2 to 3 feet. A chance of showers and thunderstorms. Saturday, southwest winds 5 to 10 knots. Seas 2 to 3 feet. A chance of showers and thunderstorms. Saturday night, southwest winds 5 to 10 knots, becoming west after midnight. Seas 2 to 3 feet. A chance of showers and thunderstorms in the evening. Winds and seas higher in and near thunderstorms. The Northern Virginia Mountain forecast for elevations above 2,000 feet including the Skyline Drive. Rest of tonight, mostly cloudy.
A slight chance of showers and thunderstorms. Some thunderstorms may be severe late in the evening. Lows in the mid-60s. Tuesday, mostly cloudy. Showers likely in the morning, then a chance of showers with a slight chance of thunderstorms in the afternoon. Highs in the lower 70s. Tuesday night, mostly clear. Lows in the mid-50s. Wednesday, sunny. Highs in the upper 70s. Thursday, partly cloudy. Lows in the lower 60s. Highs in the lower 80s. Friday, mostly cloudy. Showers likely with a chance of thunderstorms through the night. Lows in the mid-60s. Highs in the mid-80s. Saturday, mostly cloudy. A chance of showers. A chance of thunderstorms through the night. Lows in the mid-60s. Highs in the lower 80s. The current time is 1:17 a.m. Eastern Daylight Time. This is the NOAA Weather Radio All Hazards Station KHP-36, broadcasting from the National Weather Service Office in Sterling, Virginia, and transmitting on a frequency of 162.550 MHz from an antenna located in Manassas, Virginia. The 1 a.m. observation in Washington. At Reagan National Airport, cloudy skies. The temperature was 73 degrees Fahrenheit, or 23 degrees Celsius. Dew point 69. Humidity was 87%. Winds were variable at 5 miles an hour and the barometric pressure was 29.86 inches or 1,011.1 millibars, and falling. Now for some observations from the surrounding area. At BWI Marshall Airport, mostly cloudy skies. Temperature 71. Wind south at 3 miles an hour. At Charlottesville, cloudy skies. 72. At Dulles Airport, cloudy. Temperature 69 degrees. Winds calm. At Fredericksburg, it was fair. Visibility 10 miles. Wind was calm. And the pressure was 29.86 inches and falling. At Martinsburg, fair skies. 67. Winds north at 5 miles an hour. At Norfolk, light rain was occurring. Temperature 72 degrees. At Ocean City, with rain and fog, it was 71 degrees. At Pawtuxet River Naval Air Station, mostly cloudy. Temperature 75. For Richmond, with light rain and fog, it was 74. At Roanoke, fair. Temperature 73 degrees. At Winchester, light rain was occurring. Temperature 68. At New York, with light rain and fog, 70. At Philadelphia, mostly cloudy skies, 74. At Raleigh, mostly cloudy skies, 75. Now for a few observations on the waters. At Washington Channel, the wind was northwest at 3 knots, and the water temperature was 80 degrees. At Piney Point, the wind was southeast at 16 knots, gusting to 18. At Thomas Point, the temperature was 77 degrees. Wind south at 12 knots. The latest river levels in the Potomac, Shenandoah, and Rappahannock basins are as follows. All reports are current as of 1 a.m. and are measured in feet. For Potomac River at Shepherdstown, 2.1. Potomac River at Point of Rocks, 1.3. Potomac River at Edwards Ferry, 3.2. Potomac River at Little Falls, 2.9. North Fork Shenandoah River near Strasburg, 1.9. South Fork Shenandoah River at Front Royal, 1.2. Shenandoah River at Millville, 1.6. Rappahannock River at Remington, 2.8. Rappahannock River above Fredericksburg, 1.9. Rapidan River near Culpeper, 0.6. Opeckin Creek near Martinsburg, 2.0. Seneca Creek at Dawsonville, 2.0. Goose Creek near Leesburg, 1.1. Monocacy River at Frederick, 1.6. Here is a look at the weather features that will affect the region over the next several days. Low pressure will track across the area today, bringing another round of showers and possible thunderstorms. Weak high pressure will build into the area tonight through early Thursday, supporting cooler and dry conditions.
A weak area of low pressure will track across the area Thursday night into Friday, bringing additional rain chances to northern areas. Now for the official National Weather Service forecast for the Washington metro area and the surrounding KHB listening area. Rest of tonight, cloudy. A slight chance of showers and thunderstorms, then a chance of showers and thunderstorms. Some thunderstorms may be severe. Lows in the upper 60s. South winds around 5 miles an hour. Chance of rain 50%. Tuesday, cloudy. A chance of showers in the morning, then a chance of showers with a slight chance of thunderstorms in the afternoon. Highs in the upper 70s. Northwest winds 5 to 10 miles an hour with gusts up to 25 miles an hour. Chance of rain 50%. Tuesday night, partly cloudy until midnight, then clearing. Lows around 60. North winds 5 to 10 miles an hour. Wednesday, sunny. Highs in the mid-80s. North winds around 5 miles an hour. Wednesday night, mostly clear. Lows in the lower 60s. East winds around 5 miles an hour, becoming south after midnight. Thursday, partly cloudy. A chance of showers. Highs in the upper 80s. Lows in the upper 60s. Chance of rain 30%. Friday, partly cloudy. A chance of showers and thunderstorms. Highs in the lower 90s. Lows in the upper 60s. Chance of rain 50%. Saturday, mostly cloudy. A chance of showers and thunderstorms. Highs in the upper 80s. Lows in the upper 60s. Chance of rain 50%. Sunday, partly cloudy. Highs around 90. Lows in the upper 60s. Monday, mostly clear. Highs in the lower 90s. Lows in the lower 70s. This hazardous weather outlook is for the Maryland portion of the Chesapeake Bay, tidal Potomac River, and I-95 corridor through central Maryland, northern Virginia, and District of Columbia. Day 1, tonight. No hazardous weather is expected at this time. Days 2 through 7, Tuesday through Sunday. No hazardous weather is expected at this time. Spotter information statement, spotter activation is not needed at this time. Now for the National Weather Service marine forecast for the Chesapeake Bay from Sandy Point to North Beach, rest of tonight, south winds 10 knots. Waves 1 to 2 feet. A chance of showers with a slight chance of thunderstorms. Tuesday, northwest winds 10 to 15 knots with gusts to 25 knots. Waves 1 to 2 feet. A chance of showers with a slight chance of thunderstorms. Tuesday night, north winds 10 to 15 knots with gusts to 25 knots. Waves 2 feet. Wednesday, north winds 5 to 10 knots. Waves 1 foot. Wednesday night, southeast winds around 5 knots. Waves 1 foot or less. Thursday, south winds 5 to 10 knots, increasing to 15 to 20 knots. Waves 1 foot, building to 3 feet. A chance of showers through the night. Winds and waves higher and visibilities lower in and near thunderstorms. Now for the National Weather Service marine forecast for the tidal Potomac from Key Bridge to Smith Point. Rest of tonight, south winds 5 to 10 knots. Waves 1 foot. A chance of showers and thunderstorms, then a chance of thunderstorms with a slight chance of showers. Tuesday, west winds 5 knots, becoming north 10 to 15 knots in the afternoon. Gusts up to 20 knots. Waves 1 to 2 feet. A chance of showers with a slight chance of thunderstorms. Tuesday night, north winds 10 to 15 knots with gusts to 20 knots. Waves 1 to 2 feet. Wednesday, north winds 5 to 10 knots. Waves 1 foot. Wednesday night, southeast winds around 5 knots. Waves 1 foot. Thursday, south winds around 5 knots, increasing to 10 to 15 knots. Waves 1 to 2 feet. A chance of showers through the night. Winds and waves higher and visibilities lower in and near thunderstorms. The Northern Virginia Mountain forecast for elevations above 2,000 feet including the Skyline Drive. Rest of tonight, mostly cloudy. A slight chance of showers and thunderstorms. Some thunderstorms may be severe late in the evening. Lows in the mid-60s. Tuesday, mostly cloudy.
Showers likely in the morning, then a chance of showers with a slight chance of thunderstorms in the afternoon. Highs in the lower 70s. Tuesday night, mostly clear. Lows in the mid-50s. Wednesday, sunny. Highs in the upper 70s. Thursday, partly cloudy. Lows in the lower 60s. Highs in the lower 80s. Friday.

1 a.m. observation in Washington. At Reagan National Airport, cloudy skies. The temperature was 73 degrees Fahrenheit, or 23 degrees Celsius. Dew point 69. Humidity was 87%. Winds were variable at 5 miles an hour, and the barometric pressure was 29.86 inches or 1,011.1 millibars, and falling. Now for some observations from the surrounding area. At BWI Marshall Airport, mostly cloudy skies. Temperature 71. Wind south at 3 miles an hour. At Charlottesville, cloudy skies. 72. At Dulles Airport, cloudy. Temperature 69 degrees. Winds calm. At Fredericksburg, it was fair. Visibility 10 miles. Wind was calm. And the pressure was 29.86 inches and falling. At Martinsburg, fair skies. 67. Winds north at 5 miles an hour. At Norfolk, light rain was occurring. Temperature 72 degrees. At Ocean City, with rain and fog, it was 71 degrees. At Pawtuxent River Naval Air Station, mostly cloudy. Temperature 75. For Richmond, with light rain and fog, it was 74. At Roanoke, fair. Temperature 73 degrees. At Winchester, light rain was occurring. Temperature 68. At New York, with light rain and fog, 70. At Philadelphia, mostly cloudy skies, 74. At Raleigh, mostly cloudy skies, 75. Now for a few observations on the waters. At Washington Channel, the wind was northwest at 3 knots, and the water temperature was 80 degrees. At Piney Point, the wind was southeast at 16 knots, gusting to 18. At Thomas Point, the temperature was 77 degrees. Wind south at 12 knots. Here is a look at the weather features that will affect the region over the next several days. Low pressure will track across the area today, bringing another round of showers and possible thunderstorms. Weak high pressure will build into the area tonight through early Thursday, supporting cooler and dry conditions. A weak area of low pressure will track across the area Thursday night into Friday, bringing additional rain chances to northern areas. Now for the official National Weather Service forecast for the Washington metro area and the surrounding KHB listening area. Rest of tonight, cloudy. A slight chance of showers and thunderstorms, then a chance of showers and thunderstorms. Some thunderstorms may be severe. Lows in the upper 60s. South winds around 5 miles an hour. Chance of rain 50%. Tuesday, cloudy. A chance of showers in the morning, then a chance of showers with a slight chance of thunderstorms in the afternoon. Highs in the upper 70s. Northwest winds 5 to 10 miles an hour with gusts up to 25 miles an hour. Chance of rain 50%. Tuesday night, partly cloudy until midnight, then clearing. Lows around 60. North winds 5 to 10 miles an hour. Wednesday, sunny. Highs in the mid-80s. North winds around 5 miles an hour. Wednesday night, mostly clear. Lows in the lower 60s. East winds around 5 miles an hour, becoming south after midnight. Thursday, partly cloudy. A chance of showers. Highs in the upper 80s. Lows in the upper 60s. Chance of rain 30%. Friday, partly cloudy. A chance of showers and thunderstorms. Highs in the lower 90s. Lows in the upper 60s. Chance of rain 50%. Saturday, mostly cloudy. A chance of showers and thunderstorms. Highs in the upper 80s. Lows in the upper 60s. Chance of rain 50%. Sunday, partly cloudy. Highs around 90. Lows in the upper 60s. Monday, mostly clear. Highs in the lower 90s. Lows in the lower 70s. The current time is 1:32 a.m. Eastern Daylight Time. This hazardous weather outlook is for the Maryland portion of the Chesapeake Bay, Tidal Potomac River, and I-95 corridor through Central Maryland, Northern Virginia, and District of Columbia. Day 1, tonight. No hazardous weather.

is expected at this time. Days 2 through 7, Tuesday through Sunday. No hazardous weather is expected at this time. Spotter information statement, spotter activation is not needed at this time. Now for the National Weather Service marine forecast for the Chesapeake Bay from Sandy Point to North Beach, rest at tonight, south winds 10 knots. Waves 1 to 2 feet. A chance of showers with a slight chance of thunderstorms. Tuesday, northwest winds 10 to 15 knots with gusts to 25 knots. Waves 1 to 2 feet. A chance of showers with a slight chance of thunderstorms. Tuesday night, north winds 10 to 15 knots with gusts to 25 knots. Waves 2 feet. Wednesday, north winds 5 to 10 knots. Waves 1 foot. Wednesday night, southeast winds around 5 knots. Waves 1 foot or less. Thursday, south winds 5 to 10 knots, increasing to 15 to 20 knots. Waves 1 foot, building to 3 feet. A chance of showers through the night. Winds and waves higher and visibilities lower in and near thunderstorms. Now for the National Weather Service marine forecast for the tidal Potomac from Key Bridge to Smith Point. Rest at tonight, south winds 5 to 10 knots. Waves 1 foot. A chance of showers and thunderstorms, then a chance of thunderstorms with a slight chance of showers. Tuesday, west winds 5 knots, becoming north 10 to 15 knots in the afternoon. Gusts up to 20 knots. Waves 1 to 2 feet. A chance of showers with a slight chance of thunderstorms. Tuesday night, north winds 10 to 15 knots with gusts to 20 knots. Waves 1 to 2 feet. Wednesday, north winds 5 to 10 knots. Waves 1 foot. Wednesday night, southeast winds around 5 knots. Waves 1 foot. Thursday, south winds around 5 knots, increasing to 10 to 15 knots. Waves 1 to 2 feet. A chance of showers through the night. Winds and waves higher and visibilities lower in and near thunderstorms. The Northern Virginia Mountain forecast for elevations above 2,000 feet including the Skyline Drive. Rest at tonight, mostly cloudy. A slight chance of showers and thunderstorms. Some thunderstorms may be severe late in the evening. Lows in the mid-60s. Tuesday, mostly cloudy. Showers likely in the morning, then a chance of showers with a slight chance of thunderstorms in the afternoon. Highs in the lower 70s. Tuesday night, mostly clear. Lows in the mid-50s. Wednesday, sunny. Highs in the upper 70s. Thursday, partly cloudy. Lows in the lower 60s. Highs in the lower 80s. Friday, mostly cloudy. Showers likely with a chance of thunderstorms through the night. Lows in the mid-60s. Highs in the mid-80s. Saturday, mostly cloudy. A chance of showers. A chance of thunderstorms through the night. Lows in the mid-60s. Highs in the lower 80s. 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The 1 a.m. observation in Washington. At Reagan National Airport, cloudy skies. The temperature was 73 degrees Fahrenheit, or 23 degrees Celsius. Dew point 69. Humidity was 87%. Winds were variable at 5 miles an hour and the barometric pressure was 29.86 inches or 1,011.1 millibars and falling. Now for some observations from the surrounding area. At BWI Marshall Airport, mostly cloudy skies. Temperature 71. Wind south at 3 miles an hour. At Charlottesville, cloudy skies. 72. At Dulles Airport, cloudy. Temperature 69 degrees. Winds calm. At Fredericksburg, it was fair. Visibility 10 miles. Wind was calm. And the pressure was 29.86 inches and falling. At Martinsburg, fair skies. 67. Winds north at 5 miles an hour. At Norfolk, light rain was occurring. Temperature 72 degrees. At Ocean City, with rain and fog, it was 71 degrees.
at Pawtuxet River Naval Air Station, mostly cloudy. Temperature 75. For Richmond, with light rain and fog, it was 74. At Roanoke, fair. Temperature 73 degrees. At Winchester, light rain was occurring. Temperature 68. At New York, with light rain and fog, 70. At Philadelphia, mostly cloudy skies, 74. At Raleigh, mostly cloudy skies, 75. Now for a few observations on the waters. At Washington Channel, the wind was northwest at 3 knots, and the water temperature was 80 degrees. At Piney Point, the wind was southeast at 60 knots, gusting to 18. At Thomas Point, the temperature was 77 degrees. Wind south at 12 knots. Here is a look at the weather features that will affect the region over the next several days. Low pressure will track across the area today, bringing another round of showers and possible thunderstorms. Weak high pressure will build into the area tonight through early Thursday, supporting cooler and dry conditions. A weak area of low pressure will track across the area Thursday night into Friday, bringing additional rain chances to northern areas. Now for the official National Weather Service forecast for the Washington metro area and the surrounding KHB listening area. Rest of tonight, cloudy. A slight chance of showers and thunderstorms, then a chance of showers and thunderstorms. Some thunderstorms may be severe. Lows in the upper 60s. South winds around 5 miles an hour. Chance of rain 50%. Tuesday, cloudy. A chance of showers in the morning, then a chance of showers with a slight chance of thunderstorms in the afternoon. Highs in the upper 70s. Northwest winds 5 to 10 miles an hour with gusts up to 25 miles an hour. Chance of rain 50%. Tuesday night, partly cloudy until midnight, then clearing. Lows around 60. North winds 5 to 10 miles an hour. Wednesday, sunny. Highs in the mid-80s. North winds around 5 miles an hour. Wednesday night, mostly clear. Lows in the lower 60s. East winds around 5 miles an hour, becoming south after midnight. Thursday, partly cloudy. A chance of showers. Highs in the upper 80s. Lows in the upper 60s. Chance of rain 30%. Friday, partly cloudy. A chance of showers and thunderstorms. Highs in the lower 90s. Lows in the upper 60s. Chance of rain 50%. Saturday, mostly cloudy. A chance of showers and thunderstorms. Highs in the upper 80s. Lows in the upper 60s. Chance of rain 50%. Sunday, partly cloudy. Highs around 90. Lows in the upper 60s. Monday, mostly clear. Highs in the lower 90s. Lows in the lower 70s. The latest river levels in the Potomac, Shenandoah, and Rappahannock basins are as follows. All reports are current as of 1 a.m. and are measured in feet. For Potomac River at Shepherdstown, 2.1. Potomac River at Point of Rocks, 1.3. Potomac River at Edwards Ferry, 3.2. Potomac River at Little Falls, 2.9. North Fork Shenandoah River near Strasburg, 1.9. South Fork Shenandoah River at Front Royal, 1.2. 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Rapidan River near Culpeper, 0.6. Opeckham Creek near Martinsburg, 2.0. 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This hazardous weather outlook is for the Maryland portion of the Chesapeake Bay, tidal Potomac River, and I-95 corridor through central Maryland, northern Virginia, and District of Columbia. Day 1, tonight. No hazardous weather is expected at this time. Days 2 through 7, Tuesday through Sunday. No hazardous weather is expected at this time. Spotter information statement, spotter activation is not needed at this time. Now for the National Weather Service marine forecast for the Chesapeake Bay from Sandy Point to North Beach, rest of tonight, south winds 10 knots.
waves 1 to 2 feet. A chance of showers with a slight chance of thunderstorms. Tuesday, northwest winds 10 to 15 knots with gusts to 25 knots. Waves 1 to 2 feet. A chance of showers with a slight chance of thunderstorms. Tuesday night, north winds 10 to 15 knots with gusts to 25 knots. Waves 2 feet. Wednesday, north winds 5 to 10 knots. Waves 1 foot. Wednesday night, southeast winds around 5 knots. Waves 1 foot or less. Thursday, south winds 5 to 10 knots, increasing to 15 to 20 knots. Waves 1 foot, building to 3 feet. A chance of showers through the night. Winds and waves higher and visibilities lower in and near thunderstorms. Now for the National Weather Service marine forecast for the tidal Potomac from Key Bridge to Smith Point. Rest of tonight, south winds 5 to 10 knots. Waves 1 foot. A chance of showers and thunderstorms, then a chance of thunderstorms with a slight chance of showers. Tuesday, west winds 5 knots, becoming north 10 to 15 knots in the afternoon. Gusts up to 20 knots. Waves 1 to 2 feet. A chance of showers with a slight chance of thunderstorms. Tuesday night, north winds 10 to 15 knots with gusts to 20 knots. Waves 1 to 2 feet. Wednesday, north winds 5 to 10 knots. Waves 1 foot. Wednesday night, southeast winds around 5 knots. Waves 1 foot. Thursday, south winds around 5 knots, increasing to 10 to 15 knots. Waves 1 to 2 feet. A chance of showers through the night. Winds and waves higher and visibilities lower in and near thunderstorms. The Northern Virginia Mountain forecast for elevations above 2,000 feet including the Skyline Drive. Rest of tonight, mostly cloudy. A slight chance of showers and thunderstorms. Some thunderstorms may be severe late in the evening. Lows in the mid-60s. Tuesday, mostly cloudy. Showers likely in the morning, then a chance of showers with a slight chance of thunderstorms in the afternoon. Highs in the lower 70s. Tuesday night, mostly clear. Lows in the mid-50s. Wednesday, sunny. Highs in the upper 70s. Thursday, partly cloudy. Lows in the lower 60s. Highs in the lower 80s. Friday, mostly cloudy. Showers likely with a chance of thunderstorms through the night. Lows in the mid-60s. Highs in the mid-80s. Saturday, mostly cloudy. A chance of showers. A chance of thunderstorms through the night. Lows in the mid-60s. Highs in the lower 80s. 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The 1 a.m. observation in Washington. At Reagan National Airport, cloudy skies. The temperature was 73 degrees Fahrenheit, or 23 degrees Celsius. Dew point 69. Humidity was 87%. Winds were variable at 5 miles an hour and the barometric pressure was 29.86 inches or 1,011.1 millibars and falling. Now for some observations from the surrounding area. At BWI Marshall Airport, mostly cloudy skies. Temperature 71. Wind south at 3 miles an hour. At Charlottesville, cloudy skies. 72. At Dulles Airport, cloudy. Temperature 69 degrees. Winds calm. At Fredericksburg, it was fair. Visibility 10 miles. Wind was calm. And the pressure was 29.86 inches and falling. At Martinsburg, fair skies. 67. Winds north at 5 miles an hour. At Norfolk, light rain was occurring. Temperature 72 degrees. At Ocean City, with rain and fog, it was 71 degrees. At Pawtuxent River Naval Air Station, mostly cloudy. Temperature 75. For Richmond, with light rain and fog, it was 74. At Roanoke, fair. Temperature 73 degrees. At Winchester, light rain was occurring. Temperature 68. At New York, with light rain and fog,
70. At Philadelphia, mostly cloudy skies. 74. At Raleigh, mostly cloudy skies. 75. Now for a few observations on the waters. At Washington Channel, the wind was northwest at 3 knots, and the water temperature was 80 degrees. At Piney Point, the wind was southeast at 16 knots, gusting to 18. At Thomas Point, the temperature was 77 degrees. Wind south at 12 knots. The current time is 1:48 a.m. Eastern Daylight Time. Here is a look at the weather features that will affect the region over the next several days. Low pressure will track across the area today, bringing another round of showers and possible thunderstorms. Weak high pressure will build into the area tonight through early Thursday, supporting cooler and dry conditions. A weak area of low pressure will track across the area Thursday night into Friday, bringing additional rain chances to northern areas. Now for the official National Weather Service forecast for the Washington metro area and the surrounding KHB listening area. Rest of tonight, cloudy. A slight chance of showers and thunderstorms, then a chance of showers and thunderstorms. Some thunderstorms may be severe. Lows in the upper 60s. South winds around 5 miles an hour. Chance of rain 50%. Tuesday, cloudy. A chance of showers in the morning, then a chance of showers with a slight chance of thunderstorms in the afternoon. Highs in the upper 70s. Northwest winds 5 to 10 miles an hour with gusts up to 25 miles an hour. Chance of rain 50%. Tuesday night, partly cloudy until midnight, then clearing. Lows around 60. North winds 5 to 10 miles an hour. Wednesday, sunny. Highs in the mid-80s. North winds around 5 miles an hour. Wednesday night, mostly clear. Lows in the lower 60s. East winds around 5 miles an hour, becoming south after midnight. Thursday, partly cloudy. A chance of showers. Highs in the upper 80s. Lows in the upper 60s. Chance of rain 30%. Friday, partly cloudy. A chance of showers and thunderstorms. Highs in the lower 90s. Lows in the upper 60s. Chance of rain 50%. Saturday, mostly cloudy. A chance of showers and thunderstorms. Highs in the upper 80s. Lows in the upper 60s. Chance of rain 50%. Sunday, partly cloudy. Highs around 90. Lows in the upper 60s. Monday, mostly clear. Highs in the lower 90s. Lows in the lower 70s. This hazardous weather outlook is for the Maryland portion of the Chesapeake Bay, tidal Potomac River, and I-95 corridor through central Maryland, northern Virginia, and District of Columbia. Day 1, tonight. No hazardous weather is expected at this time. Days 2 through 7, Tuesday through Sunday. No hazardous weather is expected at this time. Spotter information statement, spotter activation is not needed at this time. Now for the National Weather Service marine forecast for the Chesapeake Bay from Sandy Point to North Beach. Rest of tonight, south winds 10 knots. Waves 1 to 2 feet. A chance of showers with a slight chance of thunderstorms. Tuesday, northwest winds 10 to 15 knots with gusts to 25 knots. Waves 1 to 2 feet. A chance of showers with a slight chance of thunderstorms. Tuesday night, north winds 10 to 15 knots with gusts to 25 knots. Waves 2 feet. Wednesday, north winds 5 to 10 knots. Waves 1 foot. Wednesday night, southeast winds around 5 knots. Waves 1 foot or less. Thursday, south winds 5 to 10 knots, increasing to 15 to 20 knots. Waves 1 foot, building to 3 feet. A chance of showers through the night. Winds and waves higher and visibilities lower in and near thunderstorms. Now for the National Weather Service marine forecast for the tidal Potomac from Key Bridge to Smith Point. Rest of tonight, south winds 5 to 10 knots. Waves 1 foot. A chance of showers and thunderstorms, then a chance of thunderstorms with a slight chance of showers. Tuesday, west winds 5 knots, becoming north 10 to 15 knots in the afternoon. Gusts up to 20 knots. Waves 1 to 2 feet.
a chance of showers with a slight chance of thunderstorms. Tuesday night, north winds 10 to 15 knots with gusts to 20 knots. Waves 1 to 2 feet. Wednesday, north winds 5 to 10 knots. Waves 1 foot. Wednesday night, southeast winds around 5 knots. Waves 1 foot. Thursday, south winds around 5 knots, increasing to 10 to 15 knots. Waves 1 to 2 feet. A chance of showers through the night. Winds and waves higher and visibilities lower in and near thunderstorms. The Northern Virginia Mountain forecast for elevations above 2,000 feet, including the Skyline Drive. Rest of tonight, mostly cloudy. A slight chance of showers and thunderstorms. Some thunderstorms may be severe late in the evening. Lows in the mid-60s. Tuesday, mostly cloudy. Showers likely in the morning, then a chance of showers with a slight chance of thunderstorms in the afternoon. Highs in the lower 70s. Tuesday night, mostly clear. Lows in the mid-50s. Wednesday, sunny. Highs in the upper 70s. Thursday, partly cloudy. Lows in the lower 60s. Highs in the lower 80s. Friday, mostly cloudy. Showers likely with a chance of thunderstorms through the night. Lows in the mid-60s. Highs in the mid-80s. Saturday, mostly cloudy. A chance of showers. A chance of thunderstorms through the night. Lows in the mid-60s. Highs in the lower 80s. 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The 1 a.m. observation in Washington. At Reagan National Airport, cloudy skies. The temperature was 73 degrees Fahrenheit, or 23 degrees Celsius. Dew point 69. Humidity was 87%. Winds were variable at 5 miles an hour and the barometric pressure was 29.86 inches or 1,011.1 millibars and falling. Now for some observations from the surrounding area. At BWI Marshall Airport, mostly cloudy skies. Temperature 71. Wind south at 3 miles an hour. At Charlottesville, cloudy skies. 72. At Dulles Airport, cloudy. Temperature 69 degrees. Winds calm. At Fredericksburg, it was fair. Visibility 10 miles. Wind was calm. And the pressure was 29.86 inches and falling. At Martinsburg, fair skies. 67. Winds north at 5 miles an hour. At Norfolk, light rain was occurring. Temperature 72 degrees. At Ocean City, with rain and fog, it was 71 degrees. At Pawtuxent River Naval Air Station, mostly cloudy. Temperature 75. For Richmond, with light rain and fog, it was 74. At Roanoke, fair. Temperature 73 degrees. At Winchester, light rain was occurring. Temperature 68. At New York, with light rain and fog, 70. At Philadelphia, mostly cloudy skies, 74. At Raleigh, mostly cloudy skies, 75. Now for a few observations on the waters. At Washington Channel, the wind was northwest at 3 knots, and the water temperature was 80 degrees. At Piney Point, the wind was southeast at 16 knots, gusting to 18. At Thomas Point, the temperature was 77 degrees. Wind south at 12 knots. Here is a look at the weather features that will affect the region over the next several days. Low pressure will track across the area today, bringing another round of showers and possible thunderstorms. Weak high pressure will build into the area tonight through early Thursday, supporting cooler and dry conditions. A weak area of low pressure will track across the area Thursday night into Friday, bringing additional rain chances to northern areas. Now for the official National Weather Service forecast for the Washington metro area and the surrounding KHB listening area. Rest of tonight, cloudy. A slight chance of showers and thunderstorms, then a chance of showers and thunderstorms. Some thunderstorms may be severe.
Lows in the upper 60s. South winds around 5 miles an hour. Chance of rain 50%. Tuesday, cloudy. A chance of showers in the morning, then a chance of showers with a slight chance of thunderstorms in the afternoon. Highs in the upper 70s. Northwest winds 5 to 10 miles an hour with gusts up to 25 miles an hour. Chance of rain 50%. Tuesday night, partly cloudy until midnight, then clearing. Lows around 60. North winds 5 to 10 miles an hour. Wednesday, sunny. Highs in the mid-80s. North winds around 5 miles an hour. Wednesday night, mostly clear. Lows in the lower 60s. East winds around 5 miles an hour, becoming south after midnight. Thursday, partly cloudy. A chance of showers. Highs in the upper 80s. Lows in the upper 60s. Chance of rain 30%. Friday, partly cloudy. A chance of showers and thunderstorms. Highs in the lower 90s. Lows in the upper 60s. Chance of rain 50%. Saturday, mostly cloudy. A chance of showers and thunderstorms. Highs in the upper 80s. Lows in the upper 60s. Chance of rain 50%. Sunday, partly cloudy. Highs around 90. Lows in the upper 60s. Monday, mostly clear. Highs in the lower 90s. Lows in the lower 70s. This hazardous weather outlook is for the Maryland portion of the Chesapeake Bay, tidal Potomac River, and I-95 corridor through central Maryland, northern Virginia, and District of Columbia. Day 1, tonight. No hazardous weather is expected at this time. Days 2 through 7, Tuesday through Sunday. No hazardous weather is expected at this time. Spotter information statement, spotter activation is not needed at this time. Now for the National Weather Service marine forecast for the Chesapeake Bay from Sandy Point to North Beach, rest of tonight, south winds 10 knots. Waves 1 to 2 feet. A chance of showers with a slight chance of thunderstorms. Tuesday, northwest winds 10 to 15 knots with gusts to 25 knots. Waves 1 to 2 feet. A chance of showers with a slight chance of thunderstorms. Tuesday night, north winds 10 to 15 knots with gusts to 25 knots. Waves 2 feet. Wednesday, north winds 5 to 10 knots. Waves 1 foot. Wednesday night, southeast winds around 5 knots. Waves 1 foot or less. Thursday, south winds 5 to 10 knots, increasing to 15 to 20 knots. Waves 1 foot, building to 3 feet. A chance of showers through the night. Winds and waves higher and visibilities lower in and near thunderstorms. The latest river levels in the Potomac, Shenandoah, and Rappahannock basins are as follows. All reports are current as of 1 a.m. and are measured in feet. For Potomac River at Shepherdstown, 2.1. Potomac River at Point of Rocks, 1.3. Potomac River at Edwards Ferry, 3.2. Potomac River at Little Falls, 2.9. North Fork Shenandoah River near Strasburg, 1.9. South Fork Shenandoah River at Front Royal, 1.2. 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Rapidan River near Culpeper, 0.6. Opeckan Creek near Martinsburg, 2.0. Seneca Creek at Dawsonville, 2.0. Goose Creek near Leesburg, 1.1. Monocacy River at Frederick, 1.6. Now for the National Weather Service marine forecast for the tidal Potomac from Key Bridge to Smith Point, rest of tonight, south winds 5 to 10 knots. Waves 1 foot. A chance of showers and thunderstorms, then a chance of thunderstorms with a slight chance of showers. Tuesday, west winds 5 knots, becoming north 10 to 15 knots in the afternoon. Gusts up to 20 knots. Waves 1 to 2 feet. A chance of showers with a slight chance of thunderstorms. Tuesday night, north winds 10 to 15 knots with gusts to 20 knots. Waves 1 to 2 feet. Wednesday, north winds 5 to 10 knots. Waves 1 foot. Wednesday night, southeast winds around 5 knots. Waves 1 foot. Thursday,
South winds around 5 knots, increasing to 10 to 15 knots. Waves 1 to 2 feet. A chance of showers through the night. Winds and waves higher and visibilities lower in and near thunderstorms. The current time is 2:02 a.m. Eastern Daylight Time. The Northern Virginia Mountain forecast for elevations above 2,000 feet, including the Skyline Drive. Rest of tonight, mostly cloudy. A slight chance of showers and thunderstorms. Some thunderstorms may be severe late in the evening. Lows in the mid-60s. Tuesday, mostly cloudy. Showers likely in the morning, then a chance of showers with a slight chance of thunderstorms in the afternoon. Highs in the lower 70s. Tuesday night, mostly clear. Lows in the mid-50s. Wednesday, sunny. Highs in the upper 70s. Thursday, partly cloudy. Lows in the lower 60s. Highs in the lower 80s. Friday, mostly cloudy. Showers likely with a chance of thunderstorms through the night. Lows in the mid-60s. Highs in the mid-80s. Saturday, mostly cloudy. A chance of showers. A chance of thunderstorms through the night. Lows in the mid-60s. Highs in the lower 80s. This is the NOAA Weather Radio All Hazards Station KHP36, broadcasting from the National Weather Service Office in Sterling, Virginia, and transmitting on a frequency of 162.550 MHz from an antenna located in Manassas, Virginia. The 1 a.m. observation in Washington. At Reagan National Airport, cloudy skies. The temperature was 73 degrees Fahrenheit, or 23 degrees Celsius. Dew point 69. Humidity was 87%. Winds were variable at 5 miles an hour and the barometric pressure was 29.86 inches or 1,011.1 millibars and falling. Now for some observations from the surrounding area. At BWI Marshall Airport, mostly cloudy skies. Temperature 71. Wind south at 3 miles an hour. At Charlottesville, cloudy skies. 72. At Dulles Airport, cloudy. Temperature 69 degrees. Winds calm. At Fredericksburg, it was fair. Visibility 10 miles. Wind was calm. And the pressure was 29.86 inches and falling. At Martinsburg, fair skies. 67. Winds north at 5 miles an hour. At Norfolk, light rain was occurring. Temperature 72 degrees. At Ocean City, with rain and fog, it was 71 degrees. At Pawtuxet River Naval Air Station, mostly cloudy. Temperature 75. For Richmond, with light rain and fog, it was 74. At Roanoke, fair. Temperature 73 degrees. At Winchester, light rain was occurring. Temperature 68. At New York, with light rain and fog, 70. At Philadelphia, mostly cloudy skies, 74. At Raleigh, mostly cloudy skies, 75. Now for a few observations on the waters. At Washington Channel, the wind was northwest at 3 knots, and the water temperature was 80 degrees. At Piney Point, the wind was southeast at 60 knots, gusting to 18. At Thomas Point, the temperature was 77 degrees. Wind south at 12 knots. The marine forecast for the coastal waters from Fenwick Island to Chincoteague and out 20 nautical miles. Rest of tonight, south winds 10 to 15 knots with gusts up to 20 knots. Seas 4 to 5 feet, occasionally to 7 feet. Wave detail, south 4 feet at 6 seconds. Showers likely with a chance of thunderstorms, then a chance of showers with a slight chance of thunderstorms late. Tuesday, southwest winds 10 knots, becoming northwest late. Gusts up to 15 knots. Seas 3 to 4 feet, occasionally to 6 feet. Wave detail, south 3 feet at 6 seconds. A chance of showers in the morning, then showers likely with a chance of thunderstorms in the afternoon. Tuesday night, north winds 10 to 15 knots. Seas 3 to 4 feet, occasionally to 6 feet. Wave detail, northeast 2 feet at 4 seconds and south 2 feet at 6 seconds. Showers likely in the evening. Wednesday,
North winds 10 knots with gusts up to 15 knots, becoming east in the afternoon. Seas 2 to 3 feet. Wave detail, northeast 2 feet at 5 seconds and southeast 2 feet at 6 seconds. Wednesday night, south winds 5 to 10 knots. Seas around 2 feet. Wave detail, east 2 feet at 7 seconds. Thursday, south winds 5 to 10 knots, increasing to 10 to 15 knots with gusts up to 20 knots in the afternoon. Seas around 2 feet. Wave detail, south 2 feet at 3 seconds and southeast 2 feet at 7 seconds. Thursday night, south winds 10 to 15 knots with gusts up to 20 knots. Seas 2 to 3 feet. Friday, south winds 10 to 15 knots with gusts up to 20 knots. Seas around 2 feet. Friday night, south winds 10 to 15 knots, diminishing to 5 to 10 knots after midnight. Seas 2 to 3 feet. A chance of showers and thunderstorms. Saturday, southwest winds 5 to 10 knots. Seas 2 to 3 feet. A chance of showers and thunderstorms. Saturday night, southwest winds 5 to 10 knots, becoming west after midnight. Seas 2 to 3 feet. A chance of showers and thunderstorms in the evening. Winds and seas higher and near thunderstorms. Here is a look at the weather features that will affect the region over the next several days. Low pressure will track across the area today, bringing another round of showers and possible thunderstorms. Weak high pressure will build into the area tonight through early Thursday, supporting cooler and dry conditions. A weak area of low pressure will track across the area Thursday night into Friday, bringing additional rain chances to northern areas. Now for the official National Weather Service forecast for the Washington metro area and the surrounding KHB listening area. Rest of tonight, cloudy. A slight chance of showers and thunderstorms, then a chance of showers and thunderstorms. Some thunderstorms may be severe. Lows in the upper 60s. South winds around 5 miles an hour. Chance of rain 50%. Tuesday, cloudy. A chance of showers in the morning, then a chance of showers with a slight chance of thunderstorms in the afternoon. Highs in the upper 70s. Northwest winds 5 to 10 miles an hour with gusts up to 25 miles an hour. Chance of rain 50%. Tuesday night, partly cloudy until midnight, then clearing. Lows around 60. North winds 5 to 10 miles an hour. Wednesday, sunny. Highs in the mid-80s. North winds around 5 miles an hour. Wednesday night, mostly clear. Lows in the lower 60s. East winds around 5 miles an hour, becoming south after midnight. Thursday, partly cloudy. A chance of showers. Highs in the upper 80s. Lows in the upper 60s. Chance of rain 30%. Friday, partly cloudy. A chance of showers and thunderstorms. Highs in the lower 90s. Lows in the upper 60s. Chance of rain 50%. Saturday, mostly cloudy. A chance of showers and thunderstorms. Highs in the upper 80s. Lows in the upper 60s. Chance of rain 50%. Sunday, partly cloudy. Highs around 90. Lows in the upper 60s. Monday, mostly clear. Highs in the lower 90s. Lows in the lower 70s. The Northern Virginia Mountain forecast for elevations above 2,000 feet, including the Skyline Drive. Rest of tonight, mostly cloudy. A slight chance of showers and thunderstorms. Some thunderstorms may be severe late in the evening. Lows in the mid-60s. Tuesday, mostly cloudy. Showers likely in the morning, then a chance of showers with a slight chance of thunderstorms in the afternoon. Highs in the lower 70s. Tuesday night, mostly clear. Lows in the mid-50s. Wednesday, sunny. Highs in the upper 70s. Thursday, partly cloudy. Lows in the lower 60s. Highs in the lower 80s. Friday, mostly cloudy. Showers likely with a chance of thunderstorms through the night. Lows in the mid-60s. Highs in the mid-80s. Saturday, mostly cloudy. A chance of showers. A chance of thunderstorms through the night. Lows in the mid-60s. Highs in the lower 80s.
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A 2 a.m. observation in Washington. At Reagan National Airport, mostly cloudy skies. The temperature was 72 degrees Fahrenheit, or 22 degrees Celsius. Dew point 69. Humidity was 90%. Winds were southwest at 7 miles an hour and the barometric pressure was 29.86 inches or 1,011.1 millibars, and rising. Now for some observations from the surrounding area. At BWI Marshall Airport, cloudy skies. Temperature 71. Winds west at 3 miles an hour. At Charlottesville, mostly cloudy skies. 71. At Dulles Airport, cloudy. Temperature 70 degrees. Wind south at 9 miles an hour. At Fredericksburg, it was fair. Visibility 10 miles. Wind was southwest at 3 miles an hour. And the pressure was 29.86 inches and steady. At Martinsburg, fair skies. 67. Wind south at 3 miles an hour. At Norfolk, fair. Temperature 72 degrees. At Ocean City, with light rain and fog, it was 70 degrees. At Pawtuxent River Naval Air Station, fair. Temperature 74. At Quantico, mostly cloudy skies. Temperature 71. Winds calm. For Richmond, mostly cloudy skies. It was 72. At Roanoke, fair. Temperature 72 degrees. At Winchester, fair. Temperature 66. At New York, fog was reported. 70. At Philadelphia, cloudy skies. 73. At Raleigh, fair skies. 74. Now for a few observations on the waters. At Washington Channel, the wind was southwest at 2 knots, and the water temperature was 80 degrees. At Piney Point, the wind was south at 11 knots. At Thomas Point, the temperature was 75 degrees. Wind southwest at 13 knots. Here is a look at the weather features that will affect the region over the next several days. Low pressure will track across the area today, bringing another round of showers and possible thunderstorms. Weak high pressure will build into the area tonight through early Thursday, supporting cooler and dry conditions. A weak area of low pressure will track across the area Thursday night into Friday, bringing additional rain chances to northern areas. Now for the official National Weather Service forecast for the Washington metro area and the surrounding KHB listening area. Rest of tonight, cloudy. A slight chance of showers and thunderstorms, then a chance of showers and thunderstorms. Some thunderstorms may be severe. Lows in the upper 60s. South winds around 5 miles an hour. Chance of rain 50%. Tuesday, cloudy. A chance of showers in the morning, then a chance of showers with a slight chance of thunderstorms in the afternoon. Highs in the upper 70s. Northwest winds 5 to 10 miles an hour with gusts up to 25 miles an hour. Chance of rain 50%. Tuesday night, partly cloudy until midnight, then clearing. Lows around 60. North winds 5 to 10 miles an hour. Wednesday, sunny. Highs in the mid-80s. North winds around 5 miles an hour. Wednesday night, mostly clear. Lows in the lower 60s. East winds around 5 miles an hour, becoming south after midnight. Thursday, partly cloudy. A chance of showers. Highs in the upper 80s. Lows in the upper 60s. Chance of rain 30%. Friday, partly cloudy. A chance of showers and thunderstorms. Highs in the lower 90s. Lows in the upper 60s. Chance of rain 50%. Saturday, mostly cloudy. A chance of showers and thunderstorms. Highs in the upper 80s. Lows in the upper 60s. Chance of rain 50%. Sunday, partly cloudy. Highs around 90. Lows in the upper 60s. Monday, mostly clear. Highs in the lower 90s. Lows in the lower 70s.
The current time is 2:17 a.m. Eastern Daylight Time. This hazardous weather outlook is for the Maryland portion of the Chesapeake Bay, tidal Potomac River, and I-95 corridor through Central Maryland, Northern Virginia, and District of Columbia. Day 1, tonight. No hazardous weather is expected at this time. Days 2 through 7, Tuesday through Sunday. No hazardous weather is expected at this time. Spotter information statement, spotter activation is not needed at this time. Now for the National Weather Service marine forecast for the Chesapeake Bay from Sandy Point to North Beach, rest of tonight, south winds 10 knots. Waves 1 to 2 feet. A chance of showers with a slight chance of thunderstorms. Tuesday, northwest winds 10 to 15 knots with gusts to 25 knots. Waves 1 to 2 feet. A chance of showers with a slight chance of thunderstorms. Tuesday night, north winds 10 to 15 knots with gusts to 25 knots. Waves 2 feet. Wednesday, north winds 5 to 10 knots. Waves 1 foot. Wednesday night, southeast winds around 5 knots. Waves 1 foot or less. Thursday, south winds 5 to 10 knots, increasing to 15 to 20 knots. Waves 1 foot, building to 3 feet. A chance of showers through the night. Winds and waves higher and visibilities lower in and near thunderstorms. Now for the National Weather Service marine forecast for the tidal Potomac from Key Bridge to Smith Point. Rest of tonight, south winds 5 to 10 knots. Waves 1 foot. A chance of showers and thunderstorms, then a chance of thunderstorms with a slight chance of showers. Tuesday, west winds 5 knots, becoming north 10 to 15 knots in the afternoon. Gusts up to 20 knots. Waves 1 to 2 feet. A chance of showers with a slight chance of thunderstorms. Tuesday night, north winds 10 to 15 knots with gusts to 20 knots. Waves 1 to 2 feet. Wednesday, north winds 5 to 10 knots. Waves 1 foot. Wednesday night, southeast winds around 5 knots. Waves 1 foot. Thursday, south winds around 5 knots, increasing to 10 to 15 knots. Waves 1 to 2 feet. A chance of showers through the night. Winds and waves higher and visibilities lower in and near thunderstorms. The latest river levels in the Potomac, Shenandoah, and Rappahannock basins are as follows. All reports are current as of 1 a.m. and are measured in feet. For Potomac River at Shepherdstown, 2.1. Potomac River at Point of Rocks, 1.3. Potomac River at Edwards Ferry, 3.2. Potomac River at Little Falls, 2.9. North Fork Shenandoah River near Strasburg, 1.9. South Fork Shenandoah River at Front Royal, 1.2. Shenandoah River at Millville, 1.6. Rappahannock River at Remington, 2.8. Rappahannock River above Fredericksburg, 1.9. Rapidan River near Culpeper, 0.6. Opeckham Creek near Martinsburg, 2.0. Seneca Creek at Dawsonville, 2.0. Goose Creek near Leesburg, 1.1. Monocacy River at Frederick, 1.6. The Northern Virginia Mountain Forecast for elevations above 2,000 feet including the Skyline Drive. Rest of tonight, mostly cloudy. A slight chance of showers and thunderstorms. Some thunderstorms may be severe late in the evening. Lows in the mid-60s. Tuesday, mostly cloudy. Showers likely in the morning, then a chance of showers with a slight chance of thunderstorms in the afternoon. Highs in the lower 70s. Tuesday night, mostly clear. Lows in the mid-50s. Wednesday, sunny. Highs in the upper 70s. Thursday, partly cloudy. Lows in the lower 60s. Highs in the lower 80s. Friday, mostly cloudy. Showers likely with a chance of thunderstorms through the night. Lows in the mid-60s. Highs in the mid-80s. Saturday, mostly cloudy. A chance of showers. A chance of thunderstorms through the night. Lows in the mid-60s. Highs in the lower 80s.
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The 2 a.m. observation in Washington. At Reagan National Airport, mostly cloudy skies. The temperature was 72 degrees Fahrenheit, or 22 degrees Celsius. Dew point 69. Humidity was 90%. Winds were southwest at 7 miles an hour and the barometric pressure was 29.86 inches or 1,011.1 millibars, and rising. Now for some observations from the surrounding area. At BWI Marshall Airport, cloudy skies. Temperature 71. Winds west at 3 miles an hour. At Charlottesville, mostly cloudy skies. 71. At Dulles Airport, cloudy. Temperature 70 degrees. Wind south at 9 miles an hour. At Fredericksburg, it was fair. Visibility 10 miles. Wind was southwest at 3 miles an hour. And the pressure was 29.86 inches and steady. At Martinsburg, fair skies. 67. Wind south at 3 miles an hour. At Norfolk, fair. Temperature 72 degrees. At Ocean City, with light rain and fog, it was 70 degrees. At Pawtuxet River Naval Air Station, fair. Temperature 74. At Quantico, mostly cloudy skies. Temperature 71. Winds calm. For Richmond, mostly cloudy skies. It was 72. At Roanoke, fair. Temperature 72 degrees. At Winchester, fair. Temperature 66. At New York, fog was reported. 70. At Philadelphia, cloudy skies. 73. At Raleigh, fair skies. 74. Now for a few observations on the waters. At Washington Channel, the wind was southwest at 2 knots, and the water temperature was 80 degrees. At Piney Point, the wind was south at 11 knots. At Thomas Point, the temperature was 75 degrees. Wind southwest at 13 knots. Here is a look at the weather features that will affect the region over the next several days. Low pressure will track across the area today, bringing another round of showers and possible thunderstorms. Weak high pressure will build into the area tonight through early Thursday, supporting cooler and dry conditions. A weak area of low pressure will track across the area Thursday night into Friday, bringing additional rain chances to northern areas. Now for the official National Weather Service forecast for the Washington metro area and the surrounding KHB listening area. Rest of tonight, cloudy. A slight chance of showers and thunderstorms, then a chance of showers and thunderstorms. Some thunderstorms may be severe. Lows in the upper 60s. South winds around 5 miles an hour. Chance of rain 50%. Tuesday, cloudy. A chance of showers in the morning, then a chance of showers with a slight chance of thunderstorms in the afternoon. Highs in the upper 70s. Northwest winds 5 to 10 miles an hour with gusts up to 25 miles an hour. Chance of rain 50%. Tuesday night, partly cloudy until midnight, then clearing. Lows around 60. North winds 5 to 10 miles an hour. Wednesday, sunny. Highs in the mid-80s. North winds around 5 miles an hour. Wednesday night, mostly clear. Lows in the lower 60s. East winds around 5 miles an hour, becoming south after midnight. Thursday, partly cloudy. A chance of showers. Highs in the upper 80s. Lows in the upper 60s. Chance of rain 30%. Friday, partly cloudy. A chance of showers and thunderstorms. Highs in the lower 90s. Lows in the upper 60s. Chance of rain 50%. Saturday, mostly cloudy. A chance of showers and thunderstorms. Highs in the upper 80s. Lows in the upper 60s. Chance of rain 50%. Sunday, partly cloudy. Highs around 90. Lows in the upper 60s. Monday, mostly clear. Highs in the lower 90s. Lows in the lower 70s.
This hazardous weather outlook is for the Maryland portion of the Chesapeake Bay, tidal Potomac River, and I-95 corridor through central Maryland, northern Virginia, and District of Columbia. Day 1, tonight. No hazardous weather is expected at this time. Days 2 through 7, Tuesday through Sunday. No hazardous weather is expected at this time.

Winds 5 to 10 knots. Waves 1 foot. Wednesday night, southeast winds around 5 knots. Waves 1 foot or less. Thursday, south winds 5 to 10 knots, increasing to 15 to 20 knots. Waves 1 foot, building to 3 feet. A chance of showers through the night. Winds and waves higher and visibilities lower in and near thunderstorms. Now for the National Weather Service marine forecast for the tidal Potomac from Key Bridge to Smith Point. Rest of tonight, south winds 5 to 10 knots. Waves 1 foot. A chance of showers and thunderstorms, then a chance of thunderstorms with a slight chance of showers. Tuesday, west winds 5 knots, becoming north 10 to 15 knots in the afternoon. Gusts up to 20 knots. Waves 1 to 2 feet. A chance of showers with a slight chance of thunderstorms. Tuesday night, north winds 10 to 15 knots with gusts to 20 knots. Waves 1 to 2 feet. Wednesday, north winds 5 to 10 knots. Waves 1 foot. Wednesday night, southeast winds around 5 knots. Waves 1 foot. Thursday, south winds around 5 knots, increasing to 10 to 15 knots. Waves 1 to 2 feet. A chance of showers through the night. Winds and waves higher and visibilities lower in and near thunderstorms. The Northern Virginia Mountain forecast for elevations above 2,000 feet, including the Skyline Drive. Overnight, mostly cloudy. Scattered showers. Lows in the mid-60s. Tuesday, widespread showers. Highs in the lower 70s. Tuesday night, mostly clear. Lows in the mid-50s. Wednesday, sunny. Highs in the mid-70s. Thursday, mostly clear. Lows in the upper 50s. Highs in the upper 70s. Friday, mostly cloudy. Showers likely with a chance of thunderstorms through the night. Lows in the mid-60s. Highs in the lower 80s. Saturday, showers likely. A chance of thunderstorms through the night. Lows in the mid-60s. Highs in the upper 70s. This is the NOAA Weather Radio All Hazards Station KHP36, broadcasting from the National Weather Service Office in Sterling, Virginia, and transmitting on a frequency of 162.550 MHz from an antenna located in Manassas, Virginia. The 2 a.m. observation in Washington. At Reagan National Airport, mostly cloudy skies. The temperature was 72 degrees Fahrenheit, or 22 degrees Celsius. Dew point 69. Humidity was 90%. Winds were southwest at 7 miles an hour and the barometric pressure was 29.86 inches or 1,011.1 millibars and rising. Now for some observations from the surrounding area. At BWI Marshall Airport, cloudy skies. Temperature 71. Winds west at 3 miles an hour. At Charlottesville, mostly cloudy skies. 71. At Dulles Airport, cloudy. Temperature 70 degrees. Wind south at 9 miles an hour. At Fredericksburg, it was fair. Visibility 10 miles. Wind was southwest at 3 miles an hour. And the pressure was 29.86 inches and steady. At Martinsburg, fair skies. 67. Wind south at 3 miles an hour. At Norfolk, fair. Temperature 72 degrees. At Ocean City, with light rain and fog, it was 70 degrees. At Pawtuxent River Naval Air Station, fair. Temperature 74. At Quantico, mostly cloudy skies. Temperature 71. Winds calm. For Richmond, mostly cloudy skies. It was 72. At Roanoke, fair. Temperature 72 degrees. At Winchester, fair. Temperature 66. At New York, fog was reported. 70. At Philadelphia, cloudy skies. 73. At Raleigh, fair skies. 74. Now for a few observations on the waters. At Washington Channel, the wind was southwest at 2 knots, and the water temperature was 80 degrees. At Piney Point, the wind was south at 11 knots. At Thomas Point, the temperature was 75 degrees. Wind southwest at 13 knots.

The current time is 2:33 a.m. Eastern Daylight Time. Here is a look at the weather features that will affect the region over the next several days. Low pressure will track across the area today, bringing another round of showers and possible thunderstorms. Weak high pressure will build into the area tonight through early Thursday, supporting cooler and dry conditions. A weak area of low pressure will track across the area Thursday night into Friday, bringing additional rain chances to northern areas. Now for the official National Weather Service forecast for the Washington metro area and the surrounding KHB listening area. Rest of tonight, cloudy. A slight chance of showers and thunderstorms, then a chance of showers and thunderstorms. Some thunderstorms may be severe. Lows in the upper 60s. South winds around 5 miles an hour. Chance of rain 50%. Tuesday, cloudy. A chance of showers in the morning, then a chance of showers with a slight chance of thunderstorms in the afternoon. Highs in the upper 70s. Northwest winds 5 to 10 miles an hour with gusts up to 25 miles an hour. Chance of rain 50%. Tuesday night, partly cloudy until midnight, then clearing. Lows around 60. North winds 5 to 10 miles an hour. Wednesday, sunny. Highs in the mid-80s. North winds around 5 miles an hour. Wednesday night, mostly clear. Lows in the lower 60s. East winds around 5 miles an hour, becoming south after midnight. Thursday, partly cloudy. A chance of showers. Highs in the upper 80s. Lows in the upper 60s. Chance of rain 30%. Friday, partly cloudy. A chance of showers and thunderstorms. Highs in the lower 90s. Lows in the upper 60s. Chance of rain 50%. Saturday, mostly cloudy. A chance of showers and thunderstorms. Highs in the upper 80s. Lows in the upper 60s. Chance of rain 50%. Sunday, partly cloudy. Highs around 90. Lows in the upper 60s. Monday, mostly clear. Highs in the lower 90s. Lows in the lower 70s. This hazardous weather outlook is for the Maryland portion of the Chesapeake Bay, tidal Potomac River, and I-95 corridor through central Maryland, northern Virginia, and District of Columbia. Day 1, tonight. No hazardous weather is expected at this time. Days 2 through 7, Tuesday through Sunday. No hazardous weather is expected at this time. Spotter information statement, spotter activation is not needed at this time. Now for the National Weather Service marine forecast for the Chesapeake Bay from Sandy Point to North Beach, rest of tonight, south winds 10 knots. Waves 1 to 2 feet. A chance of showers with a slight chance of thunderstorms. Tuesday, northwest winds 10 to 15 knots with gusts to 25 knots. Waves 1 to 2 feet. A chance of showers with a slight chance of thunderstorms. Tuesday night, north winds 10 to 15 knots with gusts to 25 knots. Waves 2 feet. Wednesday, north winds 5 to 10 knots. Waves 1 foot. Wednesday night, southeast winds around 5 knots. Waves 1 foot or less. Thursday, south winds 5 to 10 knots, increasing to 15 to 20 knots. Waves 1 foot, building to 3 feet. A chance of showers through the night. Winds and waves higher and visibilities lower in and near thunderstorms. Now for the National Weather Service marine forecast for the tidal Potomac from Key Bridge to Smith Point, rest of tonight, south winds 5 to 10 knots. Waves 1 foot. A chance of showers and thunderstorms, then a chance of thunderstorms with a slight chance of showers. Tuesday, west winds 5 knots, becoming north 10 to 15 knots in the afternoon. Gusts up to 20 knots. Waves 1 to 2 feet. A chance of showers with a slight chance of thunderstorms. Tuesday night, north winds 10 to 15 knots with gusts to 20 knots. Waves 1 to 2 feet. Wednesday, north winds 5 to 10 knots. Waves 1 foot. Wednesday night, southeast winds around 5 knots. Waves 1 foot. Thursday, south winds around 5 knots, increasing to 10 to 15 knots. Waves 1 to 2 feet. A chance of showers through the night. Winds and waves higher and visibilities lower in and near thunderstorms.
The Northern Virginia mountain forecast for elevations above 2,000 feet, including the Skyline Drive. Overnight, mostly cloudy. Scattered showers. Lows in the mid-60s. Tuesday, widespread showers. Highs in the lower 70s. Tuesday night, mostly clear. Lows in the mid-50s. Wednesday, sunny. Highs in the mid-70s. Thursday, mostly clear. Lows in the upper 50s. Highs in the upper 70s. Friday, mostly cloudy. Showers likely with a chance of thunderstorms through the night. Lows in the mid-60s. Highs in the lower 80s. Saturday, showers likely. A chance of thunderstorms through the night. Lows in the mid-60s. Highs in the upper 70s. This is the NOAA Weather Radio All Hazards Station KHP36, broadcasting from the National Weather Service Office in Sterling, Virginia, and transmitting on a frequency of 162.550 MHz from an antenna located in Manassas, Virginia. The 2 a.m. observation in Washington. At Reagan National Airport, mostly cloudy skies. The temperature was 72 degrees Fahrenheit, or 22 degrees Celsius. Dew point 69. Humidity was 90%. Winds were southwest at 7 miles an hour and the barometric pressure was 29.86 inches or 1,011.1 millibars and rising. Now for some observations from the surrounding area. At BWI Marshall Airport, cloudy skies. Temperature 71. Winds west at 3 miles an hour. At Charlottesville, mostly cloudy skies. 71. At Dulles Airport, cloudy. Temperature 70 degrees. Wind south at 9 miles an hour. At Fredericksburg, it was fair. Visibility 10 miles. Wind was southwest at 3 miles an hour. And the pressure was 29.86 inches and steady. At Martinsburg, fair skies. 67. Wind south at 3 miles an hour. At Norfolk, fair. Temperature 72 degrees. At Ocean City, with light rain and fog. It was 70 degrees. At Pawtuxent River Naval Air Station, fair. Temperature 74. At Quantico, mostly cloudy skies. Temperature 71. Winds calm. For Richmond, mostly cloudy skies. It was 72. At Roanoke, fair. Temperature 72 degrees. At Winchester, fair. Temperature 66. At New York, fog was reported. 70. At Philadelphia, cloudy skies. 73. At Raleigh, fair skies. 74. Now for a few observations on the waters. At Washington Channel, the wind was southwest at 2 knots, and the water temperature was 80 degrees. At Piney Point, the wind was south at 11 knots. At Thomas Point, the temperature was 75 degrees. Wind southwest at 13 knots. The latest river levels in the Potomac, Shenandoah, and Rappahannock basins are as follows. All reports are current as of 1 a.m. and are measured in feet. For Potomac River at Shepherdstown, 2.1. Potomac River at Point of Rocks, 1.3. Potomac River at Edwards Ferry, 3.2. Potomac River at Little Falls, 2.9. North Fork Shenandoah River near Strasburg, 1.9. South Fork Shenandoah River at Front Royal, 1.2. 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Rapidan River near Culpeper, 0.6. Opeckham Creek near Martinsburg, 2.0. Seneca Creek at Dawsonville, 2.0. Goose Creek near Leesburg, 1.1. Monocacy River at Frederick, 1.6. Here is a look at the weather features that will affect the region over the next several days. Low pressure will track across the area today, bringing another round of showers and possible thunderstorms. Weak high pressure will build into the area tonight through early Thursday, supporting cooler and dry conditions. A weak area of low pressure will track across the area Thursday night into Friday, bringing additional rain chances to northern areas. Now
for the official National Weather Service forecast for the Washington metro area and the surrounding KHB listening area. Rest of tonight, cloudy. A slight chance of showers and thunderstorms, then a chance of showers and thunderstorms. Some thunderstorms may be severe. Lows in the upper 60s. South winds around 5 miles an hour. Chance of rain 50%. Tuesday, cloudy. A chance of showers in the morning, then a chance of showers with a slight chance of thunderstorms in the afternoon. Highs in the upper 70s. Northwest winds 5 to 10 miles an hour with gusts up to 25 miles an hour. Chance of rain 50%. Tuesday night, partly cloudy until midnight, then clearing. Lows around 60. North winds 5 to 10 miles an hour. Wednesday, sunny. Highs in the mid-80s. North winds around 5 miles an hour. Wednesday night, mostly clear. Lows in the lower 60s. East winds around 5 miles an hour, becoming south after midnight. Thursday, partly cloudy. A chance of showers. Highs in the upper 80s. Lows in the upper 60s. Chance of rain 30%. Friday, partly cloudy. A chance of showers and thunderstorms. Highs in the lower 90s. Lows in the upper 60s. Chance of rain 50%. Saturday, mostly cloudy. A chance of showers and thunderstorms. Highs in the upper 80s. Lows in the upper 60s. Chance of rain 50%. Sunday, partly cloudy. Highs around 90. Lows in the upper 60s. Monday, mostly clear. Highs in the lower 90s. Lows in the lower 70s. This hazardous weather outlook is for the Maryland portion of the Chesapeake Bay, tidal Potomac River, and I-95 corridor through central Maryland, northern Virginia, and District of Columbia. Day 1, tonight. No hazardous weather is expected at this time. Days 2 through 7, Tuesday through Sunday. No hazardous weather is expected at this time. Spotter information statement, spotter activation is not needed at this time. Now for the National Weather Service marine forecast for the Chesapeake Bay from Sandy Point to North Beach, rest of tonight, south winds 10 knots. Waves 1 to 2 feet. A chance of showers with a slight chance of thunderstorms. Tuesday, northwest winds 10 to 15 knots with gusts to 25 knots. Waves 1 to 2 feet. A chance of showers with a slight chance of thunderstorms. Tuesday night, north winds 10 to 15 knots with gusts to 25 knots. Waves 2 feet. Wednesday, north winds 5 to 10 knots. Waves 1 foot. Wednesday night, southeast winds around 5 knots. Waves 1 foot or less. Thursday, south winds 5 to 10 knots, increasing to 15 to 20 knots. Waves 1 foot, building to 3 feet. A chance of showers through the night. Winds and waves higher and visibilities lower in and near thunderstorms. Now for the National Weather Service marine forecast for the tidal Potomac from Key Bridge to Smith Point, rest of tonight, south winds 5 to 10 knots. Waves 1 foot. A chance of showers and thunderstorms, then a chance of thunderstorms with a slight chance of showers. Tuesday, west winds 5 knots, becoming north 10 to 15 knots in the afternoon. Gusts up to 20 knots. Waves 1 to 2 feet. A chance of showers with a slight chance of thunderstorms. Tuesday night, north winds 10 to 15 knots with gusts to 20 knots. Waves 1 to 2 feet. Wednesday, north winds 5 to 10 knots. Waves 1 foot. Wednesday night, southeast winds around 5 knots. Waves 1 foot. Thursday, south winds around 5 knots, increasing to 10 to 15 knots. Waves 1 to 2 feet. A chance of showers through the night. Winds and waves higher and visibilities lower in and near thunderstorms. The current time is 2:47 a.m. Eastern Daylight Time. The Northern Virginia Mountain forecast for elevations above 2,000 feet including the Skyline Drive. Overnight, mostly cloudy. Scattered showers. Lows in the mid-60s. Tuesday, widespread showers. Highs in the lower 70s. Tuesday night, mostly clear. Lows in the mid-50s. Wednesday, sunny.
Highs in the mid-70s. Thursday, mostly clear. Lows in the upper 50s. Highs in the upper 70s. Friday, mostly cloudy. Showers likely with a chance of thunderstorms through the night. Lows in the mid-60s. Highs in the lower 80s. Saturday, showers likely. A chance of thunderstorms through the night. Lows in the mid-60s. Highs in the upper 70s. This is the NOAA Weather Radio All Hazards Station KHB36, broadcasting from the National Weather Service Office in Sterling, Virginia, and transmitting on a frequency of 162.550 MHz from an antenna located in Manassas, Virginia. The 2 a.m. observation in Washington. At Reagan National Airport, mostly cloudy skies. The temperature was 72 degrees Fahrenheit, or 22 degrees Celsius. Dew point 69. Humidity was 90%. Winds were southwest at 7 miles an hour and the barometric pressure was 29.86 inches or 1,011.1 millibars, and rising. Now for some observations from the surrounding area. At BWI Marshall Airport, cloudy skies. Temperature 71. Winds west at 3 miles an hour. At Charlottesville, mostly cloudy skies. 71. At Dulles Airport, cloudy. Temperature 70 degrees. Wind south at 9 miles an hour. At Fredericksburg, it was fair. Visibility 10 miles. Wind was southwest at 3 miles an hour. And the pressure was 29.86 inches and steady. At Martinsburg, fair skies. 67. Wind south at 3 miles an hour. At Norfolk, fair. Temperature 72 degrees. At Ocean City, with light rain and fog, it was 70 degrees. At Pawtuxent River Naval Air Station, fair. Temperature 74. At Quantico, mostly cloudy skies. Temperature 71. Winds calm. For Richmond, mostly cloudy skies. It was 72. At Roanoke, fair. Temperature 72 degrees. At Winchester, fair. Temperature 66. At New York, fog was reported. 70. At Philadelphia, cloudy skies. 73. At Raleigh, fair skies. 74. Now for a few observations on the waters. At Washington Channel, the wind was southwest at 2 knots, and the water temperature was 80 degrees. At Piney Point, the wind was south at 11 knots. At Thomas Point, the temperature was 75 degrees. Wind southwest at 13 knots. Here is a look at the weather features that will affect the region over the next several days. Low pressure will track across the area today, bringing another round of showers and possible thunderstorms. Weak high pressure will build into the area tonight through early Thursday, supporting cooler and dry conditions. A weak area of low pressure will track across the area Thursday night into Friday, bringing additional rain chances to northern areas. Now for the official National Weather Service forecast for the Washington metro area and the surrounding KHB listening area. Rest of tonight, cloudy. A slight chance of showers and thunderstorms, then a chance of showers and thunderstorms. Some thunderstorms may be severe. Lows in the upper 60s. South winds around 5 miles an hour. Chance of rain 50%. Tuesday, cloudy. A chance of showers in the morning, then a chance of showers with a slight chance of thunderstorms in the afternoon. Highs in the upper 70s. Northwest winds 5 to 10 miles an hour with gusts up to 25 miles an hour. Chance of rain 50%. Tuesday night, partly cloudy until midnight, then clearing. Lows around 60. North winds 5 to 10 miles an hour. Wednesday, sunny. Highs in the mid-80s. North winds around 5 miles an hour. Wednesday night, mostly clear. Lows in the lower 60s. East winds around 5 miles an hour, becoming south after midnight. Thursday, partly cloudy. A chance of showers. Highs in the upper 80s. Lows in the upper 60s. Chance of rain 30%. Friday, partly cloudy. A chance of showers and thunderstorms. Highs in the lower 90s.
Lows in the upper 60s. Chance of rain 50%. Saturday, mostly cloudy. A chance of showers and thunderstorms. Highs in the upper 80s. Lows in the upper 60s. Chance of rain 50%. Sunday, partly cloudy. Highs around 90. Lows in the upper 60s. Monday, mostly clear. Highs in the lower 90s. Lows in the lower 70s. This hazardous weather outlook is for the Maryland portion of the Chesapeake Bay, tidal Potomac River, and I-95 corridor through central Maryland, northern Virginia, and District of Columbia. Day 1, tonight. No hazardous weather is expected at this time. Days 2 through 7, Tuesday through Sunday. No hazardous weather is expected at this time. Spotter information statement, spotter activation is not needed at this time. Now for the National Weather Service marine forecast for the Chesapeake Bay from Sandy Point to North Beach, rest of tonight, south winds 10 knots. Waves 1 to 2 feet. A chance of showers with a slight chance of thunderstorms. Tuesday, northwest winds 10 to 15 knots with gusts to 25 knots. Waves 1 to 2 feet. A chance of showers with a slight chance of thunderstorms. Tuesday night, north winds 10 to 15 knots with gusts to 25 knots. Waves 2 feet. Wednesday, north winds 5 to 10 knots. Waves 1 foot. Wednesday night, southeast winds around 5 knots. Waves 1 foot or less. Thursday, south winds 5 to 10 knots, increasing to 15 to 20 knots. Waves 1 foot, building to 3 feet. A chance of showers through the night. Winds and waves higher and visibilities lower in and near thunderstorms. Now for the National Weather Service marine forecast for the tidal Potomac from Key Bridge to Smith Point. Rest of tonight, south winds 5 to 10 knots. Waves 1 foot. A chance of showers and thunderstorms, then a chance of thunderstorms with a slight chance of showers. Tuesday, west winds 5 knots, becoming north 10 to 15 knots in the afternoon. Gusts up to 20 knots. Waves 1 to 2 feet. A chance of showers with a slight chance of thunderstorms. Tuesday night, north winds 10 to 15 knots with gusts to 20 knots. Waves 1 to 2 feet. Wednesday, north winds 5 to 10 knots. Waves 1 foot. Wednesday night, southeast winds around 5 knots. Waves 1 foot. Thursday, south winds around 5 knots, increasing to 10 to 15 knots. Waves 1 to 2 feet. A chance of showers through the night. Winds and waves higher and visibilities lower in and near thunderstorms. The Northern Virginia Mountain forecast for elevations above 2,000 feet including the Skyline Drive. Overnight, mostly cloudy. Scattered showers. Lows in the mid-60s. Tuesday, widespread showers. Highs in the lower 70s. Tuesday night, mostly clear. Lows in the mid-50s. Wednesday, sunny. Highs in the mid-70s. Thursday, mostly clear. Lows in the upper 50s. Highs in the upper 70s. Friday, mostly cloudy. Showers likely with a chance of thunderstorms through the night. Lows in the mid-60s. Highs in the lower 80s. Saturday, showers likely. A chance of thunderstorms through the night. Lows in the mid-60s. Highs in the upper 70s. 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The 2 a.m. observation in Washington. At Reagan National Airport, mostly cloudy skies. The temperature was 72 degrees Fahrenheit, or 22 degrees Celsius. Dew point 69. Humidity was 90%. Winds were southwest at 7 miles an hour and the barometric pressure was 29.86 inches or 1011.1 millibars and rising. Now for some observations from the surrounding area. At BWI Marshall Airport, cloudy skies. Temperature 71. Winds west at 3 miles an hour. At Charlottesville, mostly cloudy skies. 71. At Dulles Airport, cloudy.
temperature 70 degrees. Wind south at 9 miles an hour. At Fredericksburg, it was fair. Visibility 10 miles. Wind was southwest at 3 miles an hour. And the pressure was 29.86 inches and steady. At Martinsburg, fair skies. 67. Wind south at 3 miles an hour. At Norfolk, fair. Temperature 72 degrees. At Ocean City, with light rain and fog, it was 70 degrees. At Pawtuxent River Naval Air Station, fair. Temperature 74. At Quantico, mostly cloudy skies. Temperature 71. Winds calm. For Richmond, mostly cloudy skies. It was 72. At Roanoke, fair. Temperature 72 degrees. At Winchester, fair. Temperature 66. At New York, fog was reported. 70. At Philadelphia, cloudy skies. 73. At Raleigh, fair skies. 74. Now for a few observations on the waters. At Washington Channel, the wind was southwest at 2 knots, and the water temperature was 80 degrees. At Piney Point, the wind was south at 11 knots. At Thomas Point, the temperature was 75 degrees. Wind southwest at 13 knots. Here is a look at the weather features that will affect the region over the next several days. Low pressure will track across the area today, bringing another round of showers and possible thunderstorms. Weak high pressure will build into the area tonight through early Thursday, supporting cooler and dry conditions. A weak area of low pressure will track across the area Thursday night into Friday, bringing additional rain chances to northern areas. The latest river levels in the Potomac, Shenandoah, and Rappahannock basins are as follows. All reports are current as of 1 a.m. and are measured in feet. For Potomac River at Shepherdstown, 2.1. Potomac River at Point of Rocks, 1.3. Potomac River at Edwards Ferry, 3.2. Potomac River at Little Falls, 2.9. North Fork Shenandoah River near Strasburg, 1.9. South Fork Shenandoah River at Front Royal, 1.2. Shenandoah River at Millville, 1.6. Rappahannock River at Remington, 2.8. Rappahannock River above Fredericksburg, 1.9. Rapidan River near Culpeper, 0.6. Opeckham Creek near Martinsburg, 2.0. Seneca Creek at Dawsonville, 2.0. Goose Creek near Leesburg, 1.1. Monocacy River at Frederick, 1.6. 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This is a statement from the National Weather Service. Small craft advisory in effect from 8 a.m. this morning to 6 p.m. this evening. Northwest winds 10 to 15 knots with gusts up to 20 knots expected. The areas affected include tidal Potomac River from Key Bridge to Cobb Island, Maryland, and Pawtuxent River to Brooms Island, Maryland. The hazardous weather conditions are expected from 8 a.m. this morning to 6 p.m. this evening. Impacts, conditions will be hazardous to small craft. Inexperienced mariners, especially those operating smaller vessels, should avoid navigating in hazardous conditions. The current time is 3:02 a.m. Eastern Daylight Time. The 2 a.m. observation in Washington. At Reagan National Airport, mostly cloudy skies. The temperature was 72 degrees Fahrenheit, or 22 degrees Celsius. Dew point 69. Humidity was 90%. Winds were southwest at 7 miles an hour, and the barometric pressure was 29.86 inches or 1,011.1 millibars, and rising. Now for some observations from the surrounding area. At BWI Marshall Airport, cloudy skies. Temperature 71. Winds west at 3 miles an hour. At Charlottesville, mostly cloudy skies. 71. At Dulles Airport, cloudy. Temperature 70 degrees. Wind south at 9 miles an hour. At Fredericksburg, it was fair. Visibility 10 miles. Wind was southwest
at 3 miles an hour, and the pressure was 29.86 inches and steady. At Martinsburg, fair skies, 67. Wind south at 3 miles an hour. At Norfolk, fair. Temperature 72 degrees. At Ocean City, with light rain and fog, it was 70 degrees. At Pawtuxet River Naval Air Station, fair. Temperature 74. At Quantico, mostly cloudy skies. Temperature 71. Winds calm. For Richmond, mostly cloudy skies. It was 72. At Roanoke, fair. Temperature 72 degrees. At Winchester, fair. Temperature 66. At New York, fog was reported. 70. At Philadelphia, cloudy skies. 73. At Raleigh, fair skies. 74. Now for a few observations on the waters. At Washington Channel, the wind was southwest at 2 knots, and the water temperature was 80 degrees. At Piney Point, the wind was south at 11 knots. At Thomas Point, the temperature was 75 degrees. Wind southwest at 13 knots. Here is a look at the weather features that will affect the region over the next several days. Low pressure will track across the area today, bringing another round of showers and possible thunderstorms. Weak high pressure will build into the area tonight through early Thursday, supporting cooler and dry conditions. A weak area of low pressure will track across the area Thursday night into Friday, bringing additional rain chances to northern areas. The marine forecast for the coastal waters from Fenwick Island to Chincoteague and out 20 nautical miles. Rest of tonight, south winds 10 to 15 knots with gusts up to 20 knots. Seas 4 to 5 feet, occasionally to 7 feet. Wave detail, south 4 feet at 6 seconds. Showers likely with a chance of thunderstorms, then a chance of showers with a slight chance of thunderstorms late. Tuesday, southwest winds 10 knots, becoming northwest late. Gusts up to 15 knots. Seas 3 to 4 feet, occasionally to 6 feet. Wave detail, south 3 feet at 6 seconds. A chance of showers in the morning, then showers likely with a chance of thunderstorms in the afternoon. Tuesday night, north winds 10 to 15 knots. Seas 3 to 4 feet, occasionally to 6 feet. Wave detail, northeast 2 feet at 4 seconds and south 2 feet at 6 seconds. Showers likely in the evening. Wednesday, north winds 10 knots with gusts up to 15 knots, becoming east in the afternoon. Seas 2 to 3 feet. Wave detail, northeast 2 feet at 5 seconds and southeast 2 feet at 6 seconds. Wednesday night, south winds 5 to 10 knots. Seas around 2 feet. Wave detail, east 2 feet at 7 seconds. Thursday, south winds 5 to 10 knots, increasing to 10 to 15 knots with gusts up to 20 knots in the afternoon. Seas around 2 feet. Wave detail, south 2 feet at 3 seconds and southeast 2 feet at 7 seconds. Thursday night, south winds 10 to 15 knots with gusts up to 20 knots. Seas 2 to 3 feet. Friday, south winds 10 to 15 knots with gusts up to 20 knots. Seas around 2 feet. Friday night, south winds 10 to 15 knots, diminishing to 5 to 10 knots after midnight. Seas 2 to 3 feet. A chance of showers and thunderstorms. Saturday, southwest winds 5 to 10 knots. Seas 2 to 3 feet. A chance of showers and thunderstorms. Saturday night, southwest winds 5 to 10 knots, becoming west after midnight. Seas 2 to 3 feet. A chance of showers and thunderstorms in the evening. Winds and seas higher and near thunderstorms. Now for the official National Weather Service forecast for the Washington metro area and the surrounding KHB listening area. Rest of tonight, cloudy. A slight chance of showers and thunderstorms, then a chance of showers and thunderstorms. Some thunderstorms may be severe. Lows in the upper 60s. South winds around 5 miles an hour. Chance of rain 50%. Tuesday, cloudy. A chance of showers in the morning, then a chance of showers with a slight chance of thunderstorms in the afternoon. Highs in the upper 70s. Northwest winds 5 to 10 miles an hour with gusts up to 25 miles an hour.
chance of rain 50%. Tuesday night, partly cloudy until midnight, then clearing. Lows around 60. North winds 5 to 10 miles an hour. Wednesday, sunny. Highs in the mid-80s. North winds around 5 miles an hour. Wednesday night, mostly clear. Lows in the lower 60s. East winds around 5 miles an hour, becoming south after midnight. Thursday, partly cloudy. A chance of showers. Highs in the upper 80s. Lows in the upper 60s. Chance of rain 30%. Friday, partly cloudy. A chance of showers and thunderstorms. Highs in the lower 90s. Lows in the upper 60s. Chance of rain 50%. Saturday, mostly cloudy. A chance of showers and thunderstorms. Highs in the upper 80s. Lows in the upper 60s. Chance of rain 50%. Sunday, partly cloudy. Highs around 90. Lows in the upper 60s. Monday, mostly clear. Highs in the lower 90s. Lows in the lower 70s. This hazardous weather outlook is for the Maryland portion of the Chesapeake Bay, tidal Potomac River, and I-95 corridor through central Maryland, northern Virginia, and District of Columbia. Day 1, tonight. No hazardous weather is expected at this time. Days 2 through 7, Tuesday through Sunday. No hazardous weather is expected at this time. Spotter information statement, spotter activation is not needed at this time. The Northern Virginia Mountain forecast for elevations above 2,000 feet including the Skyline Drive. Rest of the overnight, cloudy. Scattered showers. Lows in the mid-60s. Today, showers with a chance of thunderstorms. Highs in the lower 70s. Tonight, mostly clear. Lows in the mid-50s. Wednesday, sunny. Highs in the mid-70s. Thursday, mostly clear. Lows in the upper 50s. Highs in the upper 70s. Friday, mostly cloudy. Showers likely with a chance of thunderstorms through the night. Lows in the mid-60s. Highs in the lower 80s. Saturday, showers likely. A chance of thunderstorms through the night. Lows in the mid-60s. Highs in the upper 70s. 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This is a statement from the National Weather Service. Small craft advisory in effect from 8 a.m. this morning to 6 p.m. this evening. Northwest winds 10 to 15 knots with gusts up to 20 knots expected. The areas affected include tidal Potomac River from Key Bridge to Cobb Island, Maryland, and Pawtuxent River to Brooms Island, Maryland. The hazardous weather conditions are expected from 8 a.m. this morning to 6 p.m. this evening. Impacts, conditions will be hazardous to small craft. Inexperienced mariners, especially those operating smaller vessels, should avoid navigating in hazardous conditions. The 3 a.m. observation in Washington. At Reagan National Airport, mostly cloudy skies. The temperature was 72 degrees Fahrenheit, or 22 degrees Celsius. Dew point 69. Humidity was 90%. Winds were southwest at 7 miles an hour and the barometric pressure was 29.85 inches or 1,010.8 millibars, and falling. Now for some observations from the surrounding area. At BWI Marshall Airport, cloudy skies. Temperature 70. Winds northwest at 5 miles an hour. At Charlottesville, mostly cloudy skies. 71. At Dulles Airport, cloudy. Temperature 70 degrees. Winds west at 5 miles an hour. At Fredericksburg, it was cloudy. Visibility 10 miles. Wind was calm. And the pressure was 29.85 inches and falling. At Martinsburg, fair skies. 67. Winds calm. At Norfolk, light rain was occurring. Temperature 73 degrees. At Ocean City, fair skies. It was 71 degrees. At Pawtuxent River Naval Air Station, cloudy. Temperature 74.
At Quantico, cloudy skies. Temperature 72. Winds calm. For Richmond, mostly cloudy skies. It was 71. At Roanoke, fair. Temperature 73 degrees. At Winchester, fair. Temperature 66. At New York, fog was reported. 70. At Philadelphia, cloudy skies. 74. At Raleigh, fair skies. 74. Now for a few observations on the waters. At Washington Channel, the wind was southwest at 4 knots, and the water temperature was 80 degrees. At Piney Point, the wind was south at 10 knots. At Thomas Point, the temperature was 75 degrees. Wind southwest at 9 knots. Here is a look at the weather features that will affect the region over the next several days. Low pressure will track across the area today, bringing another round of showers and possible thunderstorms. Weak high pressure will build into the area tonight through early Thursday, supporting cooler and dry conditions. A weak area of low pressure will track across the area Thursday night into Friday, bringing additional rain chances to northern areas. Now for the official National Weather Service forecast for the Washington metro area and the surrounding KHB listening area. Rest of the overnight, cloudy with isolated showers. Lows in the upper 60s. Southwest winds around 5 miles an hour. Chance of rain 20%. Today, scattered showers with a chance of thunderstorms in the morning, then showers with a chance of thunderstorms in the afternoon. Highs in the upper 70s. Northwest winds 10 to 15 miles an hour. Chance of rain near 100%. Tonight, partly cloudy until midnight, then clearing. Lows around 60. Northwest winds 10 to 15 miles an hour. Wednesday, sunny. Highs in the lower 80s. Northwest winds 5 to 10 miles an hour. Wednesday night, mostly clear. Lows in the lower 60s. Southwest winds around 5 miles an hour. Thursday, partly cloudy. Highs in the mid-80s. Lows in the upper 60s. Friday, mostly cloudy. Showers likely and a chance of thunderstorms. Highs in the upper 80s. Lows in the upper 60s. Chance of rain 70%. Saturday, showers likely and a chance of thunderstorms. Highs in the mid-80s. Lows in the upper 60s. Chance of rain 70%. Sunday, partly cloudy. Highs in the upper 80s. Lows in the upper 60s. Monday, mostly clear. Highs in the upper 80s. Lows in the lower 70s. This hazardous weather outlook is for the Maryland portion of the Chesapeake Bay, Tidal Potomac River, and I-95 corridor through Central Maryland, Northern Virginia, and District of Columbia. Day 1, tonight. No hazardous weather is expected at this time. Days 2 through 7, Tuesday through Sunday. No hazardous weather is expected at this time. Spotter information statement, spotter activation is not needed at this time. Now for the National Weather Service marine forecast for the Chesapeake Bay from Sandy Point to North Beach, rest of the overnight, southwest winds 10 knots. Waves 1 foot. Today, west winds 5 to 10 knots, becoming north 15 to 20 knots with gusts to 25 knots in the afternoon. Waves 1 to 2 feet. Showers with a chance of thunderstorms. Tonight, north winds 15 to 20 knots with gusts to 25 knots. Waves 2 feet. Wednesday, northwest winds 10 to 15 knots with gusts to 20 knots. Waves 1 foot. Wednesday night, southwest winds 5 to 10 knots. Waves flat. Thursday, south winds 10 to 15 knots. Waves 1 to 2 feet, building to 3 feet overnight. Winds and waves higher and visibilities lower in and near thunderstorms. The current time is 3:17 a.m. Eastern Daylight Time. Now for the National Weather Service marine forecast for the Tidal Potomac from Key Bridge to Smith Point, rest of the overnight, south winds 10 knots. Waves 1 foot. Today, northwest winds 10 to 15 knots with gusts to 25 knots. Waves 1 to 2 feet. Showers with a chance of thunderstorms. Tonight, northwest winds 10 to 15 knots with gusts to 25 knots. Waves 1 to 2 feet.
Wednesday, northwest winds 10 to 15 knots with gusts to 20 knots. Waves 1 foot. Wednesday night, south winds 5 to 10 knots. Waves 1 foot. Thursday, south winds 10 to 15 knots. Waves 1 to 2 feet. Winds and waves higher and visibilities lower in and near thunderstorms. The Northern Virginia Mountain forecast for elevations above 2,000 feet including the Skyline Drive. Rest of the overnight, cloudy. Scattered showers. Lows in the mid-60s. Today, showers with a chance of thunderstorms. Highs in the lower 70s. Tonight, mostly clear. Lows in the mid-50s. Wednesday, sunny. Highs in the mid-70s. Thursday, mostly clear. Lows in the upper 50s. Highs in the upper 70s. Friday, mostly cloudy. Showers likely with a chance of thunderstorms through the night. Lows in the mid-60s. Highs in the lower 80s. Saturday, showers likely. A chance of thunderstorms through the night. Lows in the mid-60s. Highs in the upper 70s. 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This is a statement from the National Weather Service. Small craft advisory in effect from 8 a.m. this morning to 6 p.m. this evening. Northwest winds 10 to 15 knots with gusts up to 20 knots expected. The areas affected include tidal Potomac River from Key Bridge to Cobb Island, Maryland, and Pawtuxent River to Brooms Island, Maryland. The hazardous weather conditions are expected from 8 a.m. this morning to 6 p.m. this evening. Impacts, conditions will be hazardous to small craft. Inexperienced mariners, especially those operating smaller vessels, should avoid navigating in hazardous conditions. The latest river levels in the Potomac, Shenandoah, and Rappahannock basins are as follows. All reports are current as of 1 a.m. and are measured in feet. For Potomac River at Shepherdstown, 2.1. Potomac River at Point of Rocks, 1.3. Potomac River at Edwards Ferry, 3.2. Potomac River at Little Falls, 2.9. North Fork Shenandoah River near Strasburg, 1.9. South Fork Shenandoah River at Front Royal, 1.2. Shenandoah River at Millville, 1.6. Rappahannock River at Remington, 2.8. Rappahannock River above Fredericksburg, 1.9. Rapidan River near Culpeper, 0.6. Opeckham Creek near Martinsburg, 2.0. Seneca Creek at Dawsonville, 2.0. Goose Creek near Leesburg, 1.1. Monocacy River at Frederick, 1.6. The 3 a.m. observation in Washington. At Reagan National Airport, mostly cloudy skies. The temperature was 72 degrees Fahrenheit, or 22 degrees Celsius. Dew point 69. Humidity was 90%. Winds were southwest at 7 miles an hour and the barometric pressure was 29.85 inches or 1,010.8 millibars, and falling. Now for some observations from the surrounding area. At BWI Marshall Airport, cloudy skies. Temperature 70. Winds northwest at 5 miles an hour. At Charlottesville, mostly cloudy skies. 71. At Dulles Airport, cloudy. Temperature 70 degrees. Winds west at 5 miles an hour. At Fredericksburg, it was cloudy. Visibility 10 miles. Wind was calm, and the pressure was 29.85 inches, and falling. At Martinsburg, fair skies. 67. Winds calm. At Norfolk, light rain was occurring. Temperature 73 degrees. At Ocean City, fair skies. It was 71 degrees. At Pawtuxent River Naval Air Station, cloudy. Temperature 74. At Quantico, cloudy skies. Temperature 72. Winds calm. For Richmond, mostly cloudy skies. It was 71. At Roanoke, fair. Temperature 73 degrees. At Winchester, fair. Temperature 66. At New York,
Fog was reported. 70. At Philadelphia, cloudy skies. 74. At Raleigh, fair skies. 74. Now for a few observations on the waters. At Washington Channel, the wind was southwest at 4 knots, and the water temperature was 80 degrees. At Piney Point, the wind was south at 10 knots. At Thomas Point, the temperature was 75 degrees. Wind southwest at 9 knots. Here is a look at the weather features that will affect the region over the next several days. Low pressure will track across the area today, bringing another round of showers and possible thunderstorms. Weak high pressure will build into the area tonight through early Thursday, supporting cooler and dry conditions. A weak area of low pressure will track across the area Thursday night into Friday, bringing additional rain chances to northern areas. Now for the official National Weather Service forecast for the Washington metro area and the surrounding KHB listening area. Rest of the overnight, cloudy with isolated showers. Lows in the upper 60s. Southwest winds around 5 miles an hour. Chance of rain 20%. Today, scattered showers with a chance of thunderstorms in the morning, then showers with a chance of thunderstorms in the afternoon. Highs in the upper 70s. Northwest winds 10 to 15 miles an hour. Chance of rain near 100%. Tonight, partly cloudy until midnight, then clearing. Lows around 60. Northwest winds 10 to 15 miles an hour. Wednesday, sunny. Highs in the lower 80s. Northwest winds 5 to 10 miles an hour. Wednesday night, mostly clear. Lows in the lower 60s. Southwest winds around 5 miles an hour. Thursday, partly cloudy. Highs in the mid-80s. Lows in the upper 60s. Friday, mostly cloudy. Showers likely and a chance of thunderstorms. Highs in the upper 80s. Lows in the upper 60s. Chance of rain 70%. Saturday, showers likely and a chance of thunderstorms. Highs in the mid-80s. Lows in the upper 60s. Chance of rain 70%. Sunday, partly cloudy. Highs in the upper 80s. Lows in the upper 60s. Monday, mostly clear. Highs in the upper 80s. Lows in the lower 70s. This hazardous weather outlook is for the Maryland portion of the Chesapeake Bay, tidal Potomac River, and I-95 corridor through central Maryland, northern Virginia, and District of Columbia. Day 1, tonight. No hazardous weather is expected at this time. Days 2 through 7, Tuesday through Sunday. No hazardous weather is expected at this time. Spotter information statement, spotter activation is not needed at this time. Now for the National Weather Service marine forecast for the Chesapeake Bay from Sandy Point to North Beach, rest of the overnight, southwest winds 10 knots. Waves 1 foot. Today, west winds 5 to 10 knots, becoming north 15 to 20 knots with gusts to 25 knots in the afternoon. Waves 1 to 2 feet. Showers with a chance of thunderstorms. Tonight, north winds 15 to 20 knots with gusts to 25 knots. Waves 2 feet. Wednesday, northwest winds 10 to 15 knots with gusts to 20 knots. Waves 1 foot. Wednesday night, southwest winds 5 to 10 knots. Waves flat. Thursday, south winds 10 to 15 knots. Waves 1 to 2 feet, building to 3 feet overnight. Winds and waves higher and visibilities lower in and near thunderstorms. Now for the National Weather Service marine forecast for the tidal Potomac from Key Bridge to Smith Point, rest of the overnight, south winds 10 knots. Waves 1 foot. Today, northwest winds 10 to 15 knots with gusts to 25 knots. Waves 1 to 2 feet. Showers with a chance of thunderstorms. Tonight, northwest winds 10 to 15 knots with gusts to 25 knots. Waves 1 to 2 feet. Wednesday, northwest winds 10 to 15 knots with gusts to 20 knots. Waves 1 foot. Wednesday night, south winds 5 to 10 knots. Waves 1 foot. Thursday, south winds 10 to 15 knots. Waves 1 to 2 feet. Winds and waves higher and visibilities lower in and near thunderstorms.
The Northern Virginia Mountain forecast for elevations above 2,000 feet, including the Skyline Drive.

80s. Saturday, showers likely. A chance of thunderstorms through the night. Lows in the mid-60s. Highs in the upper 70s. This is the NOAA Weather Radio All Hazards Station KHP36, broadcasting from the National Weather Service Office in Sterling, Virginia, and transmitting on a frequency of 162.550 MHz from an antenna located in Manassas, Virginia. This is a statement from the National Weather Service. Small craft advisory in effect from 8 a.m. this morning to 6 p.m. this evening. Northwest winds 10 to 15 knots with gusts up to 20 knots expected. The areas affected include tidal Potomac River from Key Bridge to Cobb Island, Maryland, and Pawtuxent River to Brooms Island, Maryland. The hazardous weather conditions are expected from 8 a.m. this morning to 6 p.m. this evening. Impacts, conditions will be hazardous to small craft. Inexperienced mariners, especially those operating smaller vessels, should avoid navigating in hazardous conditions. The 3 a.m. observation in Washington. At Reagan National Airport, mostly cloudy skies. The temperature was 72 degrees Fahrenheit, or 22 degrees Celsius. Dew point 69. Humidity was 90%. Winds were southwest at 7 miles an hour and the barometric pressure was 29.85 inches or 1,010.8 millibars, and falling. Now for some observations from the surrounding area. At BWI Marshall Airport, cloudy skies. Temperature 70. Winds northwest at 5 miles an hour. At Charlottesville, mostly cloudy skies. 71. At Dulles Airport, cloudy. Temperature 70 degrees. Winds west at 5 miles an hour. At Fredericksburg, it was cloudy. Visibility 10 miles. Wind was calm. And the pressure was 29.85 inches and falling. At Martinsburg, fair skies. 67. Winds calm. At Norfolk, light rain was occurring. Temperature 73 degrees. At Ocean City, fair skies. It was 71 degrees. At Pawtuxent River Naval Air Station, cloudy. Temperature 74. At Quantico, cloudy skies. Temperature 72. Winds calm. For Richmond, mostly cloudy skies. It was 71. At Roanoke, fair. Temperature 73 degrees. At Winchester, fair. Temperature 66. At New York, fog was reported. 70. At Philadelphia, cloudy skies. 74. At Raleigh, fair skies. 74. Now for a few observations on the waters. At Washington Channel, the wind was southwest at 4 knots, and the water temperature was 80 degrees. At Piney Point, the wind was south at 10 knots. At Thomas Point, the temperature was 75 degrees. Wind southwest at 9 knots. The current time is 3:32 a.m. Eastern Daylight Time. Here is a look at the weather features that will affect the region over the next several days. Low pressure will track across the area today, bringing another round of showers and possible thunderstorms. Weak high pressure will build into the area tonight through early Thursday, supporting cooler and dry conditions. A weak area of low pressure will track across the area Thursday night into Friday, bringing additional rain chances to northern areas. Now for the official National Weather Service forecast for the Washington metro area and the surrounding KHB listening area. Rest of the overnight, cloudy with isolated showers. Lows in the upper 60s. Southwest winds around 5 miles an hour. Chance of rain 20%. Today, scattered showers with a chance of thunderstorms in the morning, then showers with a chance of thunderstorms in the afternoon. Highs in the upper 70s. Northwest winds 10 to 15 miles an hour. Chance of rain near 100%. Tonight, partly cloudy until midnight, then clearing. Lows around 60. Northwest winds 10 to 15 miles an hour. Wednesday, sunny. Highs in the lower 80s. Northwest winds 5 to 10 miles an hour. Wednesday night, mostly clear. Lows in the lower 60s. Southwest winds around 5 miles an hour. Thursday, partly cloudy. Highs in the mid-80s. Lows in the upper 60s.

Friday, mostly cloudy. Showers likely and a chance of thunderstorms. Highs in the upper 80s. Lows in the upper 60s. Chance of rain 70%. Saturday, showers likely and a chance of thunderstorms. Highs in the mid 80s. Lows in the upper 60s. Chance of rain 70%. Sunday, partly cloudy. Highs in the upper 80s. Lows in the upper 60s. Monday, mostly clear. Highs in the upper 80s. Lows in the lower 70s. This hazardous weather outlook is for the Maryland portion of the Chesapeake Bay, tidal Potomac River, and I-95 corridor through central Maryland, northern Virginia, and District of Columbia. Day 1, tonight. No hazardous weather is expected at this time. Days 2 through 7, Tuesday through Sunday. No hazardous weather is expected at this time. Spotter information statement, spotter activation is not needed at this time. Now for the National Weather Service marine forecast for the Chesapeake Bay from Sandy Point to North Beach, rest of the overnight, southwest winds 10 knots. Waves 1 foot. Today, west winds 5 to 10 knots, becoming north 15 to 20 knots with gusts to 25 knots in the afternoon. Waves 1 to 2 feet. Showers with a chance of thunderstorms. Tonight, north winds 15 to 20 knots with gusts to 25 knots. Waves 2 feet. Wednesday, northwest winds 10 to 15 knots with gusts to 20 knots. Waves 1 foot. Wednesday night, southwest winds 5 to 10 knots. Waves flat. Thursday, south winds 10 to 15 knots. Waves 1 to 2 feet, building to 3 feet overnight. Winds and waves higher and visibilities lower in and near thunderstorms. Now for the National Weather Service marine forecast for the tidal Potomac from Key Bridge to Smith Point, rest of the overnight, south winds 10 knots. Waves 1 foot. Today, northwest winds 10 to 15 knots with gusts to 25 knots. Waves 1 to 2 feet. Showers with a chance of thunderstorms. Tonight, northwest winds 10 to 15 knots with gusts to 25 knots. Waves 1 to 2 feet. Wednesday, northwest winds 10 to 15 knots with gusts to 20 knots. Waves 1 foot. Wednesday night, south winds 5 to 10 knots. Waves 1 foot. Thursday, south winds 10 to 15 knots. Waves 1 to 2 feet. Winds and waves higher and visibilities lower in and near thunderstorms. The Northern Virginia Mountain forecast for elevations above 2,000 feet including the Skyline Drive. Rest of the overnight, cloudy. Scattered showers. Lows in the mid-60s. Today, showers with a chance of thunderstorms. Highs in the lower 70s. Tonight, mostly clear. Lows in the mid-50s. Wednesday, sunny. Highs in the mid-70s. Thursday, mostly clear. Lows in the upper 50s. Highs in the upper 70s. Friday, mostly cloudy. Showers likely with a chance of thunderstorms through the night. Lows in the mid-60s. Highs in the lower 80s. Saturday, showers likely. A chance of thunderstorms through the night. Lows in the mid-60s. Highs in the upper 70s. 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This is a statement from the National Weather Service. Small craft advisory in effect from 8 a.m. this morning to 6 p.m. this evening. Northwest winds 10 to 15 knots with gusts up to 20 knots expected. The areas affected include tidal Potomac River from Key Bridge to Cobb Island, Maryland, and Pawtuxent River to Brooms Island, Maryland. The hazardous weather conditions are expected from 8 a.m. this morning to 6 p.m. this evening. Impacts, conditions will be hazardous to small craft. Inexperienced mariners, especially those operating smaller vessels, should avoid navigating in hazardous conditions. The 3 a.m. observation in Washington. At Reagan National Airport, mostly cloudy skies. The temperature was 72 degrees Fahrenheit, or 22 degrees Celsius. Dew point 69. Humidity was 90%.
Winds were southwest at 7 miles an hour and the barometric pressure was 29.85 inches or 1,010.8 millibars, and falling. Now for some observations from the surrounding area. At BWI Marshall Airport, cloudy skies. Temperature 70. Winds northwest at 5 miles an hour. At Charlottesville, mostly cloudy skies. 71. At Dulles Airport, cloudy. Temperature 70 degrees. Winds west at 5 miles an hour. At Fredericksburg, it was cloudy. Visibility 10 miles. Wind was calm. And the pressure was 29.85 inches and falling. At Martinsburg, fair skies. 67. Winds calm. At Norfolk, light rain was occurring. Temperature 73 degrees. At Ocean City, fair skies. It was 71 degrees. At Pawtuxet River Naval Air Station, cloudy. Temperature 74. At Quantico, cloudy skies. Temperature 72. Winds calm. For Richmond, mostly cloudy skies. It was 71. At Roanoke, fair. Temperature 73 degrees. At Winchester, fair. Temperature 66. At New York, fog was reported. 70. At Philadelphia, cloudy skies. 74. At Raleigh, fair skies. 74. Now for a few observations on the waters. At Washington Channel, the wind was southwest at 4 knots, and the water temperature was 80 degrees. At Piney Point, the wind was south at 10 knots. At Thomas Point, the temperature was 75 degrees. Wind southwest at 9 knots. The latest river levels in the Potomac, Shenandoah, and Rappahannock basins are as follows. All reports are current as of 1 a.m. and are measured in feet. For Potomac River at Shepherdstown, 2.1. Potomac River at Point of Rocks, 1.3. Potomac River at Edwards Ferry, 3.2. Potomac River at Little Falls, 2.9. North Fork Shenandoah River near Strasburg, 1.9. South Fork Shenandoah River at Front Royal, 1.2. Shenandoah River at Millville, 1.6. Rappahannock River at Remington, 2.8. Rappahannock River above Fredericksburg, 1.9. Rapidan River near Culpeper, 0.6. Opeckin Creek near Martinsburg, 2.0. Seneca Creek at Dawsonville, 2.0. Goose Creek near Leesburg, 1.1. Monocacy River at Frederick, 1.6. Here is a look at the weather features that will affect the region over the next several days. Low pressure will track across the area today, bringing another round of showers and possible thunderstorms. Weak high pressure will build into the area tonight through early Thursday, supporting cooler and dry conditions. A weak area of low pressure will track across the area Thursday night into Friday, bringing additional rain chances to northern areas. Now for the official National Weather Service forecast for the Washington metro area and the surrounding KHB listening area. Rest of the overnight, cloudy with isolated showers. Lows in the upper 60s. Southwest winds around 5 miles an hour. Chance of rain 20%. Today, scattered showers with a chance of thunderstorms in the morning, then showers with a chance of thunderstorms in the afternoon. Highs in the upper 70s. Northwest winds 10 to 15 miles an hour. Chance of rain near 100%. Tonight, partly cloudy until midnight, then clearing. Lows around 60. Northwest winds 10 to 15 miles an hour. Wednesday, sunny. Highs in the lower 80s. Northwest winds 5 to 10 miles an hour. Wednesday night, mostly clear. Lows in the lower 60s. Southwest winds around 5 miles an hour. Thursday, partly cloudy. Highs in the mid 80s. Lows in the upper 60s. Friday, mostly cloudy. Showers likely and a chance of thunderstorms. Highs in the upper 80s. Lows in the upper 60s. Chance of rain 70%. Saturday, showers likely and a chance of thunderstorms. Highs in the mid 80s. Lows in the upper 60s. Chance of rain 70%. Sunday, partly cloudy.
Highs in the upper 80s. Lows in the upper 60s. Monday, mostly clear. Highs in the upper 80s. Lows in the lower 70s. 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This is a statement from the National Weather Service. Small craft advisory in effect from 8 a.m. this morning to 6 p.m. this evening. Northwest winds 10 to 15 knots with gusts up to 20 knots expected. The areas affected include tidal Potomac River from Key Bridge to Cobb Island, Maryland, and Pawtuxent River to Brooms Island, Maryland. The hazardous weather conditions are expected from 8 a.m. this morning to 6 p.m. this evening. Impacts, conditions will be hazardous to small craft. Inexperienced mariners, especially those operating smaller vessels, should avoid navigating in hazardous conditions. The 3 a.m. observation in Washington. At Reagan National Airport, mostly cloudy skies. The temperature was 72 degrees Fahrenheit, or 22 degrees Celsius. Dew point 69. Humidity was 90%. Winds were southwest at 7 miles an hour and the barometric pressure was 29.85 inches or 1,010.8 millibars, and falling. Now for some observations from the surrounding area. At BWI Marshall Airport, cloudy skies. Temperature 70. Winds northwest at 5 miles an hour. At Charlottesville, mostly cloudy skies. 71. At Dulles Airport, cloudy. Temperature 70 degrees. Winds west at 5 miles an hour. At Fredericksburg, it was cloudy. Visibility 10 miles. Wind was calm. And the pressure was 29.85 inches and falling. At Martinsburg, fair skies. 67. Winds calm. At Norfolk, light rain was occurring. Temperature 73 degrees. At Ocean City, fair skies. It was 71 degrees. At Pawtuxent River Naval Air Station, cloudy. Temperature 74. At Quantico, cloudy skies. Temperature 72. Winds calm. For Richmond, mostly cloudy skies. It was 71. At Roanoke, fair. Temperature 73 degrees. At Winchester, fair. Temperature 66. At New York, fog was reported. 70. At Philadelphia, cloudy skies. 74. At Raleigh, fair skies. 74. Now for a few observations on the waters. At Washington Channel, the wind was southwest at 4 knots, and the water temperature was 80 degrees. At Piney Point, the wind was south at 10 knots. At Thomas Point, the temperature was 75 degrees. Wind southwest at 9 knots. The current time is 3:47 a.m. Eastern Daylight Time. Here is a look at the weather features that will affect the region over the next several days. Low pressure will track across the area today, bringing another round of showers and possible thunderstorms. Weak high pressure will build into the area tonight through early Thursday, supporting cooler and dry conditions. A weak area of low pressure will track across the area Thursday night into Friday, bringing additional rain chances to northern areas. Now for the official National Weather Service forecast for the Washington metro area and the surrounding KHB listening area. Rest of the overnight, cloudy with isolated showers. Lows in the upper 60s. Southwest winds around 5 miles an hour. Chance of rain 20%. Today, scattered showers with a chance of thunderstorms in the morning, then showers with a chance of thunderstorms in the afternoon. Highs in the upper 70s. Northwest winds 10 to 15 miles an hour. Chance of rain near 100%. Tonight, partly cloudy until midnight, then clearing. Lows around 60. Northwest winds 10 to 15 miles an hour. Wednesday, sunny. Highs in the lower 80s. Northwest winds 5 to 10 miles an hour. Wednesday night, mostly clear. Lows in the lower 60s. Southwest winds around 5 miles an hour. Thursday, partly cloudy. Highs in the mid-80s.
Lows in the upper 60s. Friday, mostly cloudy. Showers likely and a chance of thunderstorms. Highs in the upper 80s. Lows in the upper 60s. Chance of rain 70%. Saturday, showers likely and a chance of thunderstorms. Highs in the mid 80s. Lows in the upper 60s. Chance of rain 70%. Sunday, partly cloudy. Highs in the upper 80s. Lows in the upper 60s. Monday, mostly clear. Highs in the upper 80s. Lows in the lower 70s. This hazardous weather outlook is for the Maryland portion of the Chesapeake Bay, tidal Potomac River, and I-95 corridor through central Maryland, northern Virginia, and District of Columbia. Day 1, tonight. No hazardous weather is expected at this time. Days 2 through 7, Tuesday through Sunday. No hazardous weather is expected at this time. Spotter information statement, spotter activation is not needed at this time. Now for the National Weather Service marine forecast for the Chesapeake Bay from Sandy Point to North Beach, rest of the overnight, southwest winds 10 knots. Waves 1 foot. Today, west winds 5 to 10 knots, becoming north 15 to 20 knots with gusts to 25 knots in the afternoon. Waves 1 to 2 feet. Showers with a chance of thunderstorms. Tonight, north winds 15 to 20 knots with gusts to 25 knots. Waves 2 feet. Wednesday, northwest winds 10 to 15 knots with gusts to 20 knots. Waves 1 foot. Wednesday night, southwest winds 5 to 10 knots. Waves flat. Thursday, south winds 10 to 15 knots. Waves 1 to 2 feet, building to 3 feet overnight. Winds and waves higher and visibilities lower in and near thunderstorms. Now for the National Weather Service marine forecast for the tidal Potomac from Key Bridge to Smith Point, rest of the overnight, south winds 10 knots. Waves 1 foot. Today, northwest winds 10 to 15 knots with gusts to 25 knots. Waves 1 to 2 feet. Showers with a chance of thunderstorms. Tonight, northwest winds 10 to 15 knots with gusts to 25 knots. Waves 1 to 2 feet. Wednesday, northwest winds 10 to 15 knots with gusts to 20 knots. Waves 1 foot. Wednesday night, south winds 5 to 10 knots. Waves 1 foot. Thursday, south winds 10 to 15 knots. Waves 1 to 2 feet. Winds and waves higher and visibilities lower in and near thunderstorms. The marine forecast for the coastal waters from Fenwick Island to Chincoteague and out 20 nautical miles. Today, south winds 10 to 15 knots, diminishing to 5 to 10 knots with gusts up to 15 knots until late afternoon, then becoming northwest with gusts up to 15 knots late. Seas 3 to 4 feet, occasionally to 6 feet. Wave detail, southeast 4 feet at 6 seconds. A chance of showers with a slight chance of thunderstorms early, then showers with a chance of thunderstorms. Tonight, north winds 15 to 20 knots, becoming northwest 10 to 15 knots in the late evening and overnight. Seas 2 to 3 feet. Wave detail, southeast 3 feet at 6 seconds. Showers with a chance of thunderstorms early in the evening, then a chance of showers late in the evening. Wednesday, northwest winds 10 to 15 knots, becoming southeast 5 knots in the afternoon. Seas 2 to 3 feet. Wave detail, northeast 3 feet at 6 seconds and south 2 feet at 7 seconds. Wednesday night, south winds 5 knots. Seas 2 to 3 feet. Wave detail, northeast 2 feet at 6 seconds and south 1 foot at 6 seconds. Thursday, southwest winds 5 knots, becoming south 10 to 15 knots in the afternoon. Seas around 2 feet. Wave detail, south 2 feet at 6 seconds. Thursday night, south winds 10 to 15 knots. Seas 2 to 3 feet. Wave detail, south 2 feet at 3 seconds and southeast 2 feet at 6 seconds. Friday, south winds 10 to 15 knots with gusts up to 20 knots. Seas 2 to 3 feet. Friday night, south winds 10 to 15 knots with gusts up to 20 knots. Seas around 3 feet. A chance of showers and thunderstorms. Saturday, southwest winds 5 to 10 knots. Gusts up to 15 knots in the morning. Seas around 3 feet.
a chance of showers. A chance of thunderstorms in the afternoon. Saturday night, south winds 5 to 10 knots, becoming west after midnight. Seas 2 to 3 feet. A chance of showers and thunderstorms. Winds and seas higher and near thunderstorms. The Northern Virginia Mountain forecast for elevations above 2,000 feet, including the Skyline Drive. Rest of the overnight, cloudy. Scattered showers. Lows in the mid-60s. Today, showers with a chance of thunderstorms. Highs in the lower 70s. Tonight, mostly clear. Lows in the mid-50s. Wednesday, sunny. Highs in the mid-70s. Thursday, mostly clear. Lows in the upper 50s. Highs in the upper 70s. Friday, mostly cloudy. Showers likely with a chance of thunderstorms through the night. Lows in the mid-60s. Highs in the lower 80s. Saturday, showers likely. A chance of thunderstorms through the night. Lows in the mid-60s. Highs in the upper 70s. 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This is a statement from the National Weather Service. Small craft advisory in effect from 8 a.m. this morning to 6 p.m. this evening. Northwest winds 10 to 15 knots with gusts up to 20 knots expected. The areas affected include tidal Potomac River from Key Bridge to Cobb Island, Maryland, and Pawtuxent River to Brooms Island, Maryland. The hazardous weather conditions are expected from 8 a.m. this morning to 6 p.m. this evening. Impacts, conditions will be hazardous to small craft. Inexperienced mariners, especially those operating smaller vessels, should avoid navigating in hazardous conditions. The 3 a.m. observation in Washington. At Reagan National Airport, mostly cloudy skies. The temperature was 72 degrees Fahrenheit, or 22 degrees Celsius. Dew point 69. Humidity was 90%. Winds were southwest at 7 miles an hour and the barometric pressure was 29.85 inches or 1,010.8 millibars, and falling. Now for some observations from the surrounding area. At BWI Marshall Airport, cloudy skies. Temperature 70. Winds northwest at 5 miles an hour. At Charlottesville, mostly cloudy skies. 71. At Dulles Airport, cloudy. Temperature 70 degrees. Winds west at 5 miles an hour. At Fredericksburg, it was cloudy. Visibility 10 miles. Wind was calm. And the pressure was 29.85 inches and falling. At Martinsburg, fair skies. 67. Winds calm. At Norfolk, light rain was occurring. Temperature 73 degrees. At Ocean City, fair skies. It was 71 degrees. At Pawtuxent River Naval Air Station, cloudy. Temperature 74. At Quantico, cloudy skies. Temperature 72. Winds calm. For Richmond, mostly cloudy skies. It was 71. At Roanoke, fair. Temperature 73 degrees. At Winchester, fair. Temperature 66. At New York, fog was reported. 70. At Philadelphia, cloudy skies. 74. At Raleigh, fair skies. 74. Now for a few observations on the waters. At Washington Channel, the wind was southwest at 4 knots, and the water temperature was 80 degrees. At Piney Point, the wind was south at 10 knots. At Thomas Point, the temperature was 75 degrees. Wind southwest at 9 knots. Here is a look at the weather features that will affect the region over the next several days. Low pressure will track across the area today, bringing another round of showers and possible thunderstorms. Weak high pressure will build into the area tonight through early Thursday, supporting cooler and dry conditions. A weak area of low pressure will track across the area Thursday night into Friday, bringing additional rain chances to northern areas. Now for the official National Weather Service forecast for the Washington metro area and the surrounding KHB listening area.
Rest of the overnight, cloudy with isolated showers. Lows in the upper 60s. Southwest winds around 5 miles an hour. Chance of rain 20%. Today, scattered showers with a chance of thunderstorms in the morning, then showers with a chance of thunderstorms in the afternoon. Highs in the upper 70s. Northwest winds 10 to 15 miles an hour. Chance of rain near 100%. Tonight, partly cloudy until midnight, then clearing. Lows around 60. Northwest winds 10 to 15 miles an hour. Wednesday, sunny. Highs in the lower 80s. Northwest winds 5 to 10 miles an hour. Wednesday night, mostly clear. Lows in the lower 60s. Southwest winds around 5 miles an hour. Thursday, partly cloudy. Highs in the mid-80s. Lows in the upper 60s. Friday, mostly cloudy. Showers likely and a chance of thunderstorms. Highs in the upper 80s. Lows in the upper 60s. Chance of rain 70%. Saturday, showers likely and a chance of thunderstorms. Highs in the mid-80s. Lows in the upper 60s. Chance of rain 70%. Sunday, partly cloudy. Highs in the upper 80s. Lows in the upper 60s. Monday, mostly clear. Highs in the upper 80s. Lows in the lower 70s. The latest river levels in the Potomac, Shenandoah, and Rappahannock basins are as follows. All reports are current as of 1 a.m. and are measured in feet. For Potomac River at Shepherdstown, 2.1. Potomac River at Point of Rocks, 1.3. Potomac River at Edwards Ferry, 3.2. Potomac River at Little Falls, 2.9. North Fork Shenandoah River near Strasburg, 1.9. South Fork Shenandoah River at Front Royal, 1.2. Shenandoah River at Millville, 1.6. Rappahannock River at Remington, 2.8. Rappahannock River above Fredericksburg, 1.9. Rapidan River near Culpeper, 0.6. Opeckham Creek near Martinsburg, 2.0. Seneca Creek at Dawsonville, 2.0. Goose Creek near Leesburg, 1.1. Monocacy River at Frederick, 1.6. This hazardous weather outlook is for the Maryland portion of the Chesapeake Bay, tidal Potomac River, and I-95 corridor through central Maryland, northern Virginia, and District of Columbia. Day 1, tonight. No hazardous weather is expected at this time. Days 2 through 7, Tuesday through Sunday. No hazardous weather is expected at this time. Spotter information statement, spotter activation is not needed at this time. The current time is 4:02 a.m. Eastern Daylight Time. Now for the National Weather Service marine forecast for the Chesapeake Bay from Sandy Point to North Beach, rest of the overnight, southwest winds 10 knots. Waves 1 foot. Today, west winds 5 to 10 knots, becoming north 15 to 20 knots with gusts to 25 knots in the afternoon. Waves 1 to 2 feet. Showers with a chance of thunderstorms. Tonight, north winds 15 to 20 knots with gusts to 25 knots. Waves 2 feet. Wednesday, northwest winds 10 to 15 knots with gusts to 20 knots. Waves 1 foot. Wednesday night, southwest winds 5 to 10 knots. Waves flat. Thursday, south winds 10 to 15 knots. Waves 1 to 2 feet, building to 3 feet overnight. Winds and waves higher and visibilities lower in and near thunderstorms. Now for the National Weather Service marine forecast for the tidal Potomac from Key Bridge to Smith Point, rest of the overnight, south winds 10 knots. Waves 1 foot. Today, northwest winds 10 to 15 knots with gusts to 25 knots. Waves 1 to 2 feet. Showers with a chance of thunderstorms. Tonight, northwest winds 10 to 15 knots with gusts to 25 knots. Waves 1 to 2 feet. Wednesday, northwest winds 10 to 15 knots with gusts to 20 knots. Waves 1 foot. Wednesday night, south winds 5 to 10 knots. Waves 1 foot. Thursday, south winds 10 to 15 knots. Waves 1 to 2 feet. Winds and waves higher and visibilities lower in and near thunderstorms.
The Northern Virginia mountain forecast for elevations above 2,000 feet, including the Skyline Drive. Rest of the overnight, cloudy. Scattered showers. Lows in the mid-60s. Today, showers with a chance of thunderstorms. Highs in the lower 70s. Tonight, mostly clear. Lows in the mid-50s. Wednesday, sunny. Highs in the mid-70s. Thursday, mostly clear. Lows in the upper 50s. Highs in the upper 70s. Friday, mostly cloudy. Showers likely with a chance of thunderstorms through the night. Lows in the mid-60s. Highs in the lower 80s. Saturday, showers likely. A chance of thunderstorms through the night. Lows in the mid-60s. Highs in the upper 70s. 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This is a statement from the National Weather Service. Small craft advisory in effect from 8 a.m. this morning to 6 p.m. this evening. Northwest winds 10 to 15 knots with gusts up to 20 knots expected. The areas affected include tidal Potomac River from Key Bridge to Cobb Island, Maryland, and Pawtuxent River to Brooms Island, Maryland. The hazardous weather conditions are expected from 8 a.m. this morning to 6 p.m. this evening. Impacts, conditions will be hazardous to small craft. Inexperienced mariners, especially those operating smaller vessels, should avoid navigating in hazardous conditions. The 3 a.m. observation in Washington. At Reagan National Airport, mostly cloudy skies. The temperature was 72 degrees Fahrenheit, or 22 degrees Celsius. Dew point 69. Humidity was 90%. Winds were southwest at 7 miles an hour and the barometric pressure was 29.85 inches or 1,010.8 millibars, and falling. Now for some observations from the surrounding area. At BWI Marshall Airport, cloudy skies. Temperature 70. Winds northwest at 5 miles an hour. At Charlottesville, mostly cloudy skies. 71. At Dulles Airport, cloudy. Temperature 70 degrees. Winds west at 5 miles an hour. At Fredericksburg, it was cloudy. Visibility 10 miles. Wind was calm. And the pressure was 29.85 inches and falling. At Martinsburg, fair skies. 67. Winds calm. At Norfolk, light rain was occurring. Temperature 73 degrees. At Ocean City, fair skies. It was 71 degrees. At Pawtuxent River Naval Air Station, cloudy. Temperature 74. At Quantico, cloudy skies. Temperature 72. Winds calm. For Richmond, mostly cloudy skies. It was 71. At Roanoke, fair. Temperature 73 degrees. At Winchester, fair. Temperature 66. At New York, fog was reported. 70. At Philadelphia, cloudy skies. 74. At Raleigh, fair skies. 74. Now for a few observations on the waters. At Washington Channel, the wind was southwest at 4 knots, and the water temperature was 80 degrees. At Piney Point, the wind was south at 10 knots. At Thomas Point, the temperature was 75 degrees. Wind southwest at 9 knots. Here is a look at the weather features that will affect the region over the next several days. Low pressure will track across the area today, bringing another round of showers and possible thunderstorms. Weak high pressure will build into the area tonight through early Thursday, supporting cooler and dry conditions. A weak area of low pressure will track across the area Thursday night into Friday, bringing additional rain chances to northern areas. Now for the official National Weather Service forecast for the Washington metro area and the surrounding KHB listening area. Rest of the overnight, cloudy with isolated showers. Lows in the upper 60s. Southwest winds around 5 miles an hour. Chance of rain 20%. Today, scattered showers with a chance of thunderstorms in the morning, then showers with a chance of thunderstorms in the afternoon.
Highs in the upper 70s. Northwest winds 10 to 15 miles an hour. Chance of rain near 100%. Tonight, partly cloudy until midnight, then clearing. Lows around 60. Northwest winds 10 to 15 miles an hour. Wednesday, sunny. Highs in the lower 80s. Northwest winds 5 to 10 miles an hour. Wednesday night, mostly clear. Lows in the lower 60s. Southwest winds around 5 miles an hour. Thursday, partly cloudy. Highs in the mid-80s. Lows in the upper 60s. Friday, mostly cloudy. Showers likely and a chance of thunderstorms. Highs in the upper 80s. Lows in the upper 60s. Chance of rain 70%. Saturday, showers likely and a chance of thunderstorms. Highs in the mid-80s. Lows in the upper 60s. Chance of rain 70%. Sunday, partly cloudy. Highs in the upper 80s. Lows in the upper 60s. Monday, mostly clear. Highs in the upper 80s. Lows in the lower 70s. This hazardous weather outlook is for the Maryland portion of the Chesapeake Bay, tidal Potomac River, and I-95 corridor through central Maryland, northern Virginia, and District of Columbia. Day 1, tonight. No hazardous weather is expected at this time. Days 2 through 7, Tuesday through Sunday. No hazardous weather is expected at this time. Spotter information statement, spotter activation is not needed at this time. Now for the National Weather Service marine forecast for the Chesapeake Bay from Sandy Point to North Beach, rest of the overnight, southwest winds 10 knots. Waves 1 foot. Today, west winds 5 to 10 knots, becoming north 15 to 20 knots with gusts to 25 knots in the afternoon. Waves 1 to 2 feet. Showers with a chance of thunderstorms. Tonight, north winds 15 to 20 knots with gusts to 25 knots. Waves 2 feet. Wednesday, northwest winds 10 to 15 knots with gusts to 20 knots. Waves 1 foot. Wednesday night, southwest winds 5 to 10 knots. Waves flat. Thursday, south winds 10 to 15 knots. Waves 1 to 2 feet, building to 3 feet overnight. Winds and waves higher and visibilities lower in and near thunderstorms. Now for the National Weather Service marine forecast for the tidal Potomac from Key Bridge to Smith Point, rest of the overnight, south winds 10 knots. Waves 1 foot. Today, northwest winds 10 to 15 knots with gusts to 25 knots. Waves 1 to 2 feet. Showers with a chance of thunderstorms. Tonight, northwest winds 10 to 15 knots with gusts to 25 knots. Waves 1 to 2 feet. Wednesday, northwest winds 10 to 15 knots with gusts to 20 knots. Waves 1 foot. Wednesday night, south winds 5 to 10 knots. Waves 1 foot. Thursday, south winds 10 to 15 knots. Waves 1 to 2 feet. Winds and waves higher and visibilities lower in and near thunderstorms. The Northern Virginia Mountain forecast for elevations above 2,000 feet including the Skyline Drive. Rest of the overnight, cloudy. Scattered showers. Lows in the mid-60s. Today, showers with a chance of thunderstorms. Highs in the lower 70s. Tonight, mostly clear. Lows in the mid-50s. Wednesday, sunny. Highs in the mid-70s. Thursday, mostly clear. Lows in the upper 50s. Highs in the upper 70s. Friday, mostly cloudy. Showers likely with a chance of thunderstorms through the night. Lows in the mid-60s. Highs in the lower 80s. Saturday, showers likely. A chance of thunderstorms through the night. Lows in the mid-60s. Highs in the upper 70s. 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This is a statement from the National Weather Service. Small craft advisory in effect from 8 a.m. this morning to 6 p.m. this evening. Northwest winds 10 to 15 knots with gusts up to 20 knots expected.
The areas affected include Tidal Potomac River from Key Bridge to Cobb Island, Maryland, and Pawtuxent River to Brooms Island, Maryland. The hazardous weather conditions are expected from 8 a.m. this morning to 6 p.m. this evening. Impacts, conditions will be hazardous to small craft. Inexperienced mariners, especially those operating smaller vessels, should avoid navigating in hazardous conditions. The 4 a.m. observation in Washington. At Reagan National Airport, cloudy skies. The temperature was 72 degrees Fahrenheit, or 22 degrees Celsius. Dew point 69. Humidity was 90%. Winds were northwest at 3 miles an hour and the barometric pressure was 29.84 inches or 1,010.4 millibars and falling. Now for some observations from the surrounding area. At BWI Marshall Airport, mostly cloudy skies. Temperature 71. Wind southwest at 5 miles an hour. At Charlottesville, fog was reported. 71. At Dulles Airport, cloudy. Temperature 69 degrees. Winds calm. At Fredericksburg, it was cloudy. Visibility 10 miles. Wind was calm. And the pressure was 29.83 inches and falling. At Martinsburg, light rain was falling. 68. Winds calm. At Norfolk, fair. Temperature 73 degrees. At Ocean City, cloudy skies. It was 72 degrees. At Pawtuxent River Naval Air Station, mostly cloudy. Temperature 74. For Richmond, fair skies. It was 71. At Roanoke, fair. Temperature 72 degrees. At Winchester, drizzle was occurring. Temperature 66. At New York, fog was reported. 71. At Philadelphia, cloudy skies. 73. At Raleigh, fair skies. 74. Now for a few observations on the waters. At Washington Channel, the wind was southwest at 4 knots, and the water temperature was 80 degrees. At Piney Point, the wind was southwest at 4 knots. At Thomas Point, the temperature was 75 degrees. Wind southwest at 8 knots. Here is a look at the weather features that will affect the region over the next several days. Low pressure will track across the area today, bringing another round of showers and possible thunderstorms. Weak high pressure will build into the area tonight through early Thursday, supporting cooler and dry conditions. A weak area of low pressure will track across the area Thursday night into Friday, bringing additional rain chances to northern areas. Now for the official National Weather Service forecast for the Washington metro area and the surrounding KHB listening area. Rest of the overnight, cloudy with isolated showers. Lows in the upper 60s. Southwest winds around 5 miles an hour. Chance of rain 20%. Today, scattered showers with a chance of thunderstorms in the morning, then showers with a chance of thunderstorms in the afternoon. Highs in the upper 70s. Northwest winds 10 to 15 miles an hour. Chance of rain near 100%. Tonight, partly cloudy until midnight, then clearing. Lows around 60. Northwest winds 10 to 15 miles an hour. Wednesday, sunny. Highs in the lower 80s. Northwest winds 5 to 10 miles an hour. Wednesday night, mostly clear. Lows in the lower 60s. Southwest winds around 5 miles an hour. Thursday, partly cloudy. Highs in the mid-80s. Lows in the upper 60s. Friday, mostly cloudy. Showers likely and a chance of thunderstorms. Highs in the upper 80s. Lows in the upper 60s. Chance of rain 70%. Saturday, showers likely and a chance of thunderstorms. Highs in the mid-80s. Lows in the upper 60s. Chance of rain 70%. Sunday, partly cloudy. Highs in the upper 80s. Lows in the upper 60s. Monday, mostly clear. Highs in the upper 80s. Lows in the lower 70s. The current time is 4:18 a.m. Eastern Daylight Time. This hazardous weather outlook is for the Maryland portion of the Chesapeake Bay, Tidal Potomac River, and I-95 corridor through central Maryland, northern Virginia,
and District of Columbia. Day 1, tonight. No hazardous weather is expected at this time. Days 2 through 7, Tuesday through Sunday. No hazardous weather is expected at this time. Spotter information statement. Spotter activation is not needed at this time. Now for the National Weather Service marine forecast for the Chesapeake Bay from Sandy Point to North Beach, rest of the overnight, southwest winds 10 knots, waves 1 foot. Today, west winds 5 to 10 knots, becoming north 15 to 20 knots with gusts to 25 knots in the afternoon. Waves 1 to 2 feet. Showers with a chance of thunderstorms. Tonight, north winds 15 to 20 knots with gusts to 25 knots. Waves 2 feet. Wednesday, northwest winds 10 to 15 knots with gusts to 20 knots. Waves 1 foot. Wednesday night, southwest winds 5 to 10 knots. Waves flat. Thursday, south winds 10 to 15 knots. Waves 1 to 2 feet, building to 3 feet overnight. Winds and waves higher and visibilities lower in and near thunderstorms. The latest river levels in the Potomac, Shenandoah, and Rappahannock basins are as follows. All reports are current as of 1 a.m. and are measured in feet. For Potomac River at Shepherdstown, 2.1. Potomac River at Point of Rocks, 1.3. Potomac River at Edwards Ferry, 3.2. Potomac River at Little Falls, 2.9. North Fork Shenandoah River near Strasburg, 1.9. South Fork Shenandoah River at Front Royal, 1.2. Shenandoah River at Millville, 1.6. Rappahannock River at Remington, 2.8. Rappahannock River above Fredericksburg, 1.9. Rapidan River near Culpeper, 0.6. Opecan Creek near Martinsburg, 2.0. Seneca Creek at Dawsonville, 2.0. Goose Creek near Leesburg, 1.1. Monocacy River at Frederick, 1.6. Now for the National Weather Service marine forecast for the tidal Potomac from Key Bridge to Smith Point, rest of the overnight, south winds 10 knots. Waves 1 foot. Today, northwest winds 10 to 15 knots with gusts to 25 knots. Waves 1 to 2 feet. Showers with a chance of thunderstorms. Tonight, northwest winds 10 to 15 knots with gusts to 25 knots. Waves 1 to 2 feet. Wednesday, northwest winds 10 to 15 knots with gusts to 20 knots. Waves 1 foot. Wednesday night, south winds 5 to 10 knots. Waves 1 foot. Thursday, south winds 10 to 15 knots. Waves 1 to 2 feet. Winds and waves higher and visibilities lower in and near thunderstorms. The Northern Virginia Mountain forecast for elevations above 2,000 feet including the Skyline Drive. Rest of the overnight, cloudy. Scattered showers. Lows in the mid-60s. Today, showers with a chance of thunderstorms. Highs in the lower 70s. Tonight, mostly clear. Lows in the mid-50s. Wednesday, sunny. Highs in the mid-70s. Thursday, mostly clear. Lows in the upper 50s. Highs in the upper 70s. Friday, mostly cloudy. Showers likely with a chance of thunderstorms through the night. Lows in the mid-60s. Highs in the lower 80s. Saturday, showers likely. A chance of thunderstorms through the night. Lows in the mid-60s. Highs in the upper 70s. 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This is a statement from the National Weather Service. Small craft advisory in effect from 8 a.m. this morning to 6 p.m. this evening. Northwest winds 10 to 15 knots with gusts up to 20 knots expected. The areas affected include tidal Potomac River from Key Bridge to Cobb Island, Maryland, and Pawtuxent River to Brooms Island, Maryland. The hazardous weather conditions are expected from 8 a.m. this morning to 6 p.m. this evening. Impacts, conditions will be hazardous to small craft. Inexperienced mariners, especially those operating smaller vessels, should avoid navigating in hazardous conditions.
The 4 a.m. observation in Washington. At Reagan National Airport, cloudy skies. The temperature was 72 degrees Fahrenheit, or 22 degrees Celsius. Dew point 69. Humidity was 90%. Winds were northwest at 3 miles an hour and the barometric pressure was 29.84 inches or 1,010.4 millibars, and falling. Now for some observations from the surrounding area. At BWI Marshall Airport, mostly cloudy skies. Temperature 71. Wind southwest at 5 miles an hour. At Charlottesville, fog was reported. 71. At Dulles Airport, cloudy. Temperature 69 degrees. Winds calm. At Fredericksburg, it was cloudy. Visibility 10 miles. Wind was calm. And the pressure was 29.83 inches, and falling. At Martinsburg, light rain was falling. 68. Winds calm. At Norfolk, fair. Temperature 73 degrees. At Ocean City, cloudy skies. It was 72 degrees. At Pawtuxent River Naval Air Station, mostly cloudy. Temperature 74. For Richmond, fair skies. It was 71. At Roanoke, fair. Temperature 72 degrees. At Winchester, drizzle was occurring. Temperature 66. At New York, fog was reported. 71. At Philadelphia, cloudy skies. 73. At Raleigh, fair skies. 74. Now for a few observations on the waters. At Washington Channel, the wind was southwest at 4 knots, and the water temperature was 80 degrees. At Piney Point, the wind was southwest at 4 knots. At Thomas Point, the temperature was 75 degrees. Wind southwest at 8 knots. Here is a look at the weather features that will affect the region over the next several days. Low pressure will track across the area today, bringing another round of showers and possible thunderstorms. Weak high pressure will build into the area tonight through early Thursday, supporting cooler and dry conditions. A weak area of low pressure will track across the area Thursday night into Friday, bringing additional rain chances to northern areas. Now for the official National Weather Service forecast for the Washington metro area and the surrounding KHB listening area. Rest of the overnight, cloudy with isolated showers. Lows in the upper 60s. Southwest winds around 5 miles an hour. Chance of rain 20%. Today, scattered showers with a chance of thunderstorms in the morning, then showers with a chance of thunderstorms in the afternoon. Highs in the upper 70s. Northwest winds 10 to 15 miles an hour. Chance of rain near 100%. Tonight, partly cloudy until midnight, then clearing. Lows around 60. Northwest winds 10 to 15 miles an hour. Wednesday, sunny. Highs in the lower 80s. Northwest winds 5 to 10 miles an hour. Wednesday night, mostly clear. Lows in the lower 60s. Southwest winds around 5 miles an hour. Thursday, partly cloudy. Highs in the mid 80s. Lows in the upper 60s. Friday, mostly cloudy. Showers likely and a chance of thunderstorms. Highs in the upper 80s. Lows in the upper 60s. Chance of rain 70%. Saturday, showers likely and a chance of thunderstorms. Highs in the mid 80s. Lows in the upper 60s. Chance of rain 70%. Sunday, partly cloudy. Highs in the upper 80s. Lows in the upper 60s. Monday, mostly clear. Highs in the upper 80s. Lows in the lower 70s. This hazardous weather outlook is for the Maryland portion of the Chesapeake Bay, Tidal Potomac River, and I-95 corridor through central Maryland, northern Virginia, and District of Columbia. Day 1, tonight. No hazardous weather is expected at this time. Days 2 through 7, Tuesday through Sunday. No hazardous weather is expected at this time. Spotter information statement, spotter activation is not needed at this time. Now for the National Weather Service marine forecast for the Chesapeake Bay from Sandy Point to North Beach, rest of the overnight, southwest winds 10 knots. Waves 1 foot.
Today, west winds 5 to 10 knots, becoming north 15 to 20 knots with gusts to 25 knots in the afternoon. Waves 1 to 2 feet.

forecast for the tidal Potomac from Key Bridge to Smith Point. Rest of the overnight, south winds 10 knots. Waves 1 foot. Today, northwest winds 10 to 15 knots with gusts to 25 knots. Waves 1 to 2 feet. Showers with a chance of thunderstorms. Tonight, northwest winds 10 to 15 knots with gusts to 25 knots. Waves 1 to 2 feet. Wednesday, northwest winds 10 to 15 knots with gusts to 20 knots. Waves 1 foot. Wednesday night, south winds 5 to 10 knots. Waves 1 foot. Thursday, south winds 10 to 15 knots. Waves 1 to 2 feet. Winds and waves higher and visibilities lower in and near thunderstorms. The Northern Virginia Mountain forecast for elevations above 2,000 feet including the Skyline Drive. Rest of the overnight, cloudy. Scattered showers. Lows in the mid-60s. Today, showers with a chance of thunderstorms. Highs in the lower 70s. Tonight, mostly clear. Lows in the mid-50s. Wednesday, sunny. Highs in the mid-70s. Thursday, mostly clear. Lows in the upper 50s. Highs in the upper 70s. Friday, mostly cloudy. Showers likely with a chance of thunderstorms through the night. Lows in the mid-60s. Highs in the lower 80s. Saturday, showers likely. A chance of thunderstorms through the night. Lows in the mid-60s. Highs in the upper 70s. 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This is a statement from the National Weather Service. Small craft advisory in effect from 8 a.m. this morning to 6 p.m. this evening. Northwest winds 10 to 15 knots with gusts up to 20 knots expected. The areas affected include tidal Potomac River from Key Bridge to Cobb Island, Maryland, and Pawtuxent River to Brooms Island, Maryland. The hazardous weather conditions are expected from 8 a.m. this morning to 6 p.m. this evening. Impacts, conditions will be hazardous to small craft. Inexperienced mariners, especially those operating smaller vessels, should avoid navigating in hazardous conditions. The current time is 4:32 a.m. Eastern Daylight Time. The 4 a.m. observation in Washington. At Reagan National Airport, cloudy skies. The temperature was 72 degrees Fahrenheit, or 22 degrees Celsius. Dew point 69. Humidity was 90%. Winds were northwest at 3 miles an hour and the barometric pressure was 29.84 inches or 1,010.4 millibars, and falling. Now for some observations from the surrounding area. At BWI Marshall Airport, mostly cloudy skies. Temperature 71. Wind southwest at 5 miles an hour. At Charlottesville, fog was reported. 71. At Dulles Airport, cloudy. Temperature 69 degrees. Winds calm. At Fredericksburg, it was cloudy. Visibility 10 miles. Wind was calm. And the pressure was 29.83 inches, and falling. At Martinsburg, light rain was falling. 68. Winds calm. At Norfolk, fair. Temperature 73 degrees. At Ocean City, cloudy skies. It was 72 degrees. At Pawtuxent River Naval Air Station, mostly cloudy. Temperature 74. For Richmond, fair skies. It was 71. At Roanoke, fair. Temperature 72 degrees. At Winchester, drizzle was occurring. Temperature 66. At New York, fog was reported. 71. At Philadelphia, cloudy skies. 73. At Raleigh, fair skies. 74. Now for a few observations on the waters. At Washington Channel, the wind was southwest at 4 knots, and the water temperature was 80 degrees. At Piney Point, the wind was southwest at 4 knots. At Thomas Point, the temperature was 75 degrees. Wind southwest at 8 knots. Here is a look at the weather features that will affect the region over the next several days.

pressure will track across the area today, bringing another round of showers and possible thunderstorms. Weak high pressure will build into the area tonight through early Thursday, supporting cooler and dry conditions. A weak area of low pressure will track across the area Thursday night into Friday, bringing additional rain chances to northern areas. Now for the official National Weather Service forecast for the Washington metro area and the surrounding KHB listening area. Rest of the overnight, cloudy with isolated showers. Lows in the upper 60s. Southwest winds around 5 miles an hour. Chance of rain 20%. Today, scattered showers with a chance of thunderstorms in the morning, then showers with a chance of thunderstorms in the afternoon. Highs in the upper 70s. Northwest winds 10 to 15 miles an hour. Chance of rain near 100%. Tonight, partly cloudy until midnight, then clearing. Lows around 60. Northwest winds 10 to 15 miles an hour. Wednesday, sunny. Highs in the lower 80s. Northwest winds 5 to 10 miles an hour. Wednesday night, mostly clear. Lows in the lower 60s. Southwest winds around 5 miles an hour. Thursday, partly cloudy. Highs in the mid-80s. Lows in the upper 60s. Friday, mostly cloudy. Showers likely and a chance of thunderstorms. Highs in the upper 80s. Lows in the upper 60s. Chance of rain 70%. Saturday, showers likely and a chance of thunderstorms. Highs in the mid-80s. Lows in the upper 60s. Chance of rain 70%. Sunday, partly cloudy. Highs in the upper 80s. Lows in the upper 60s. Monday, mostly clear. Highs in the upper 80s. Lows in the lower 70s. This hazardous weather outlook is for the Maryland portion of the Chesapeake Bay, Tidal Potomac River, and I-95 corridor through central Maryland, northern Virginia, and District of Columbia. Day 1, tonight. No hazardous weather is expected at this time. Days 2 through 7, Tuesday through Sunday. No hazardous weather is expected at this time. Spotter information statement, spotter activation is not needed at this time. Now for the National Weather Service marine forecast for the Chesapeake Bay from Sandy Point to North Beach, rest of the overnight, southwest winds 10 knots. Waves 1 foot. Today, west winds 5 to 10 knots, becoming north 15 to 20 knots with gusts to 25 knots in the afternoon. Waves 1 to 2 feet. Showers with a chance of thunderstorms. Tonight, north winds 15 to 20 knots with gusts to 25 knots. Waves 2 feet. Wednesday, northwest winds 10 to 15 knots with gusts to 20 knots. Waves 1 foot. Wednesday night, southwest winds 5 to 10 knots. Waves flat. Thursday, south winds 10 to 15 knots. Waves 1 to 2 feet, building to 3 feet overnight. Winds and waves higher and visibilities lower in and near thunderstorms. Now for the National Weather Service marine forecast for the Tidal Potomac from Key Bridge to Smith Point, rest of the overnight, south winds 10 knots. Waves 1 foot. Today, northwest winds 10 to 15 knots with gusts to 25 knots. Waves 1 to 2 feet. Showers with a chance of thunderstorms. Tonight, northwest winds 10 to 15 knots with gusts to 25 knots. Waves 1 to 2 feet. Wednesday, northwest winds 10 to 15 knots with gusts to 20 knots. Waves 1 foot. Wednesday night, south winds 5 to 10 knots. Waves 1 foot. Thursday, south winds 10 to 15 knots. Waves 1 to 2 feet. Winds and waves higher and visibilities lower in and near thunderstorms. The Northern Virginia Mountain forecast for elevations above 2,000 feet including the Skyline Drive. Rest of the overnight, cloudy. Scattered showers. Lows in the mid-60s. Today, showers with a chance of thunderstorms. Highs in the lower 70s. Tonight, mostly clear. Lows in the mid-50s. Wednesday, sunny. Highs in the mid-70s. Thursday, mostly clear. Lows in the upper 50s. Highs in the upper 70s. Friday, mostly cloudy. Showers likely with a chance of thunderstorms through the night.
lows in the mid-60s. Highs in the lower 80s. Saturday, showers likely. A chance of thunderstorms through the night. Lows in the mid-60s. Highs in the upper 70s. 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The latest river levels in the Potomac, Shenandoah, and Rappahannock basins are as follows. All reports are current as of 1 a.m. and are measured in feet. For Potomac River at Shepherdstown, 2.1. Potomac River at Point of Rocks, 1.3. Potomac River at Edwards Ferry, 3.2. Potomac River at Little Falls, 2.9. North Fork Shenandoah River near Strasburg, 1.9. South Fork Shenandoah River at Front Royal, 1.2. Shenandoah River at Millville, 1.6. Rappahannock River at Remington, 2.8. Rappahannock River above Fredericksburg, 1.9. Rapidan River near Culpeper, 0.6. Opeckin Creek near Martinsburg, 2.0. Seneca Creek at Dawsonville, 2.0. Goose Creek near Leesburg, 1.1. Monocacy River at Frederick, 1.6. This is a statement from the National Weather Service. Small craft advisory in effect from 8 a.m. this morning to 6 p.m. this evening. Northwest winds 10 to 15 knots with gusts up to 20 knots expected. The areas affected include tidal Potomac River from Key Bridge to Cobb Island, Maryland, and Pawtuxent River to Brooms Island, Maryland. The hazardous weather conditions are expected from 8 a.m. this morning to 6 p.m. this evening. Impacts, conditions will be hazardous to small craft. Inexperienced mariners, especially those operating smaller vessels, should avoid navigating in hazardous conditions. The 4 a.m. observation in Washington. At Reagan National Airport, cloudy skies. The temperature was 72 degrees Fahrenheit, or 22 degrees Celsius. Dew point 69. Humidity was 90%. Winds were northwest at 3 miles an hour and the barometric pressure was 29.84 inches or 1,010.4 millibars, and falling. Now for some observations from the surrounding area. At BWI Marshall Airport, mostly cloudy skies. Temperature 71. Wind southwest at 5 miles an hour. At Charlottesville, fog was reported. 71. At Dulles Airport, cloudy. Temperature 69 degrees. Winds calm. At Fredericksburg, it was cloudy. Visibility 10 miles. Wind was calm. And the pressure was 29.83 inches and falling. At Martinsburg, light rain was falling. 68. Winds calm. At Norfolk, fair. Temperature 73 degrees. At Ocean City, cloudy skies. It was 72 degrees. At Pawtuxent River Naval Air Station, mostly cloudy. Temperature 74. For Richmond, fair skies. It was 71. At Roanoke, fair. Temperature 72 degrees. At Winchester, drizzle was occurring. Temperature 66. At New York, fog was reported. 71. At Philadelphia, cloudy skies. 73. At Raleigh, fair skies. 74. Now for a few observations on the waters. At Washington Channel, the wind was southwest at 4 knots, and the water temperature was 80 degrees. At Piney Point, the wind was southwest at 4 knots. At Thomas Point, the temperature was 75 degrees. Wind southwest at 8 knots. The marine forecast for the coastal waters from Fenwick Island to Chincoteague and out 20 nautical miles. Today, south winds 10 to 15 knots, diminishing to 5 to 10 knots with gusts up to 15 knots until late afternoon, then becoming northwest with gusts up to 15 knots late. Seas 3 to 4 feet, occasionally to 6 feet. Wave detail, southeast 4 feet at 6 seconds. A chance of showers with a slight chance of thunderstorms early, then showers with a chance of thunderstorms. Tonight, north winds 15 to 20 knots, becoming northwest 10 to 15 knots in the late evening and overnight.
seas 2 to 3 feet. Wave detail, southeast 3 feet at 6 seconds. Showers with a chance of thunderstorms early in the evening, then a chance of showers late in the evening. Wednesday, northwest winds 10 to 15 knots, becoming southeast 5 knots in the afternoon. Seas 2 to 3 feet. Wave detail, northeast 3 feet at 6 seconds and south 2 feet at 7 seconds. Wednesday night, south winds 5 knots. Seas 2 to 3 feet. Wave detail, northeast 2 feet at 6 seconds and south 1 foot at 6 seconds. Thursday, southwest winds 5 knots, becoming south 10 to 15 knots in the afternoon. Seas around 2 feet. Wave detail, south 2 feet at 6 seconds. Thursday night, south winds 10 to 15 knots. Seas 2 to 3 feet. Wave detail, south 2 feet at 3 seconds and southeast 2 feet at 6 seconds. Friday, south winds 10 to 15 knots with gusts up to 20 knots. Seas 2 to 3 feet. Friday night, south winds 10 to 15 knots with gusts up to 20 knots. Seas around 3 feet. A chance of showers and thunderstorms. Saturday, southwest winds 5 to 10 knots. Gusts up to 15 knots in the morning. Seas around 3 feet. A chance of showers. A chance of thunderstorms in the afternoon. Saturday night, south winds 5 to 10 knots, becoming west after midnight. Seas 2 to 3 feet. A chance of showers and thunderstorms. Winds and seas higher in and near thunderstorms. Here is a look at the weather features that will affect the region over the next several days. Low pressure will track across the area today, bringing another round of showers and possible thunderstorms. Weak high pressure will build into the area tonight through early Thursday, supporting cooler and dry conditions. A weak area of low pressure will track across the area Thursday night into Friday, bringing additional rain chances to northern areas. Now for the official National Weather Service forecast for the Washington metro area and the surrounding KHB listening area. Rest of the overnight, cloudy with isolated showers. Lows in the upper 60s. Southwest winds around 5 miles an hour. Chance of rain 20%. Today, scattered showers with a chance of thunderstorms in the morning, then showers with a chance of thunderstorms in the afternoon. Highs in the upper 70s. Northwest winds 10 to 15 miles an hour. Chance of rain near 100%. Tonight, partly cloudy until midnight, then clearing. Lows around 60. Northwest winds 10 to 15 miles an hour. Wednesday, sunny. Highs in the lower 80s. Northwest winds 5 to 10 miles an hour. Wednesday night, mostly clear. Lows in the lower 60s. Southwest winds around 5 miles an hour. Thursday, partly cloudy. Highs in the mid 80s. Lows in the upper 60s. Friday, mostly cloudy. Showers likely and a chance of thunderstorms. Highs in the upper 80s. Lows in the upper 60s. Chance of rain 70%. Saturday, showers likely and a chance of thunderstorms. Highs in the mid 80s. Lows in the upper 60s. Chance of rain 70%. Sunday, partly cloudy. Highs in the upper 80s. Lows in the upper 60s. Monday, mostly clear. Highs in the upper 80s. Lows in the lower 70s. The current time is 4:48 a.m. Eastern Daylight Time. This hazardous weather outlook is for the Maryland portion of the Chesapeake Bay, tidal Potomac River, and I-95 corridor through central Maryland, northern Virginia, and District of Columbia. Day 1, tonight. No hazardous weather is expected at this time. Days 2 through 7, Tuesday through Sunday. No hazardous weather is expected at this time. Spotter information statement, spotter activation is not needed at this time. Now for the National Weather Service marine forecast for the Chesapeake Bay from Sandy Point to North Beach, rest of the overnight, southwest winds 10 knots. Waves 1 foot. Today, west winds 5 to 10 knots, becoming north 15 to 20 knots with gusts to 25 knots in the afternoon. Waves 1 to 2 feet. Showers with a chance of thunderstorms. Tonight, north winds 15 to 20 knots with gusts to 25 knots. Waves 2 feet.
Wednesday, northwest winds 10 to 15 knots with gusts to 20 knots. Waves 1 foot. Wednesday night, southwest winds 5 to 10 knots. Waves flat. Thursday, south winds 10 to 15 knots. Waves 1 to 2 feet, building to 3 feet overnight. Winds and waves higher and visibilities lower in and near thunderstorms. Now for the National Weather Service marine forecast for the tidal Potomac from Key Bridge to Smith Point, rest of the overnight, south winds 10 knots. Waves 1 foot. Today, northwest winds 10 to 15 knots with gusts to 25 knots. Waves 1 to 2 feet. Showers with a chance of thunderstorms. Tonight, northwest winds 10 to 15 knots with gusts to 25 knots. Waves 1 to 2 feet. Wednesday, northwest winds 10 to 15 knots with gusts to 20 knots. Waves 1 foot. Wednesday night, south winds 5 to 10 knots. Waves 1 foot. Thursday, south winds 10 to 15 knots. Waves 1 to 2 feet. Winds and waves higher and visibilities lower in and near thunderstorms. The Northern Virginia Mountain forecast for elevations above 2,000 feet including the Skyline Drive. Rest of the overnight, cloudy. Scattered showers. Lows in the mid-60s. Today, showers with a chance of thunderstorms. Highs in the lower 70s. Tonight, mostly clear. Lows in the mid-50s. Wednesday, sunny. Highs in the mid-70s. Thursday, mostly clear. Lows in the upper 50s. Highs in the upper 70s. Friday, mostly cloudy. Showers likely with a chance of thunderstorms through the night. Lows in the mid-60s. Highs in the lower 80s. Saturday, showers likely. A chance of thunderstorms through the night. Lows in the mid-60s. Highs in the upper 70s. 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This is a statement from the National Weather Service. Small craft advisory in effect from 8 a.m. this morning to 6 p.m. this evening. Northwest winds 10 to 15 knots with gusts up to 20 knots expected. The areas affected include tidal Potomac River from Key Bridge to Cobb Island, Maryland, and Pawtuxent River to Brooms Island, Maryland. The hazardous weather conditions are expected from 8 a.m. this morning to 6 p.m. this evening. Impacts, conditions will be hazardous to small craft. Inexperienced mariners, especially those operating smaller vessels, should avoid navigating in hazardous conditions. The 4 a.m. observation in Washington. At Reagan National Airport, cloudy skies. The temperature was 72 degrees Fahrenheit, or 22 degrees Celsius. Dew point 69. Humidity was 90%. Winds were northwest at 3 miles an hour and the barometric pressure was 29.84 inches or 1,010.4 millibars, and falling. Now for some observations from the surrounding area. At BWI Marshall Airport, mostly cloudy skies. Temperature 71. Wind southwest at 5 miles an hour. At Charlottesville, fog was reported. 71. At Dulles Airport, cloudy. Temperature 69 degrees. Winds calm. At Fredericksburg, it was cloudy. Visibility 10 miles. Wind was calm. And the pressure was 29.83 inches and falling. At Martinsburg, light rain was falling. 68. Winds calm. At Norfolk, fair. Temperature 73 degrees. At Ocean City, cloudy skies. It was 72 degrees. At Pawtuxent River Naval Air Station, mostly cloudy. Temperature 74. For Richmond, fair skies. It was 71. At Roanoke, fair. Temperature 72 degrees. At Winchester, drizzle was occurring. Temperature 66. At New York, fog was reported. 71. At Philadelphia, cloudy skies. 73. At Raleigh, fair skies. 74. Now for a few observations on the waters.
at Washington Channel, the wind was southwest at 4 knots, and the water temperature was 80 degrees. At Piney Point, the wind was southwest at 4 knots. At Thomas Point, the temperature was 75 degrees. Wind southwest at 8 knots. Here is a look at the weather features that will affect the region over the next several days. Low pressure will track across the area today, bringing another round of showers and possible thunderstorms. Weak high pressure will build into the area tonight through early Thursday, supporting cooler and dry conditions. A weak area of low pressure will track across the area Thursday night into Friday, bringing additional rain chances to northern areas. Now for the official National Weather Service forecast for the Washington metro area and the surrounding KHB listening area. Rest of the overnight, cloudy with isolated showers. Lows in the upper 60s. Southwest winds around 5 miles an hour. Chance of rain 20%. Today, scattered showers with a chance of thunderstorms in the morning, then showers with a chance of thunderstorms in the afternoon. Highs in the upper 70s. Northwest winds 10 to 15 miles an hour. Chance of rain near 100%. Tonight, partly cloudy until midnight, then clearing. Lows around 60. Northwest winds 10 to 15 miles an hour. Wednesday, sunny. Highs in the lower 80s. Northwest winds 5 to 10 miles an hour. Wednesday night, mostly clear. Lows in the lower 60s. Southwest winds around 5 miles an hour. Thursday, partly cloudy. Highs in the mid 80s. Lows in the upper 60s. Friday, mostly cloudy. Showers likely and a chance of thunderstorms. Highs in the upper 80s. Lows in the upper 60s. Chance of rain 70%. Saturday, showers likely and a chance of thunderstorms. Highs in the mid 80s. Lows in the upper 60s. Chance of rain 70%. Sunday, partly cloudy. Highs in the upper 80s. Lows in the upper 60s. Monday, mostly clear. Highs in the upper 80s. Lows in the lower 70s. This hazardous weather outlook is for the Maryland portion of the Chesapeake Bay, Tidal Potomac River, and I-95 corridor through Central Maryland, Northern Virginia, and District of Columbia. Day 1, tonight. No hazardous weather is expected at this time. Days 2 through 7, Tuesday through Sunday. No hazardous weather is expected at this time. Spotter information statement, spotter activation is not needed at this time. Now for the National Weather Service marine forecast for the Chesapeake Bay from Sandy Point to North Beach, rest of the overnight, southwest winds 10 knots. Waves 1 foot. Today, west winds 5 to 10 knots, becoming north 15 to 20 knots with gusts to 25 knots in the afternoon. Waves 1 to 2 feet. Showers with a chance of thunderstorms. Tonight, north winds 15 to 20 knots with gusts to 25 knots. Waves 2 feet. Wednesday, northwest winds 10 to 15 knots with gusts to 20 knots. Waves 1 foot. Wednesday night, southwest winds 5 to 10 knots. Waves flat. Thursday, south winds 10 to 15 knots. Waves 1 to 2 feet, building to 3 feet overnight. Winds and waves higher and visibilities lower in and near thunderstorms. Now for the National Weather Service marine forecast for the Tidal Potomac from Key Bridge to Smith Point, rest of the overnight, south winds 10 knots. Waves 1 foot. Today, northwest winds 10 to 15 knots with gusts to 25 knots. Waves 1 to 2 feet. Showers with a chance of thunderstorms. Tonight, northwest winds 10 to 15 knots with gusts to 25 knots. Waves 1 to 2 feet. Wednesday, northwest winds 10 to 15 knots with gusts to 20 knots. Waves 1 foot. Wednesday night, south winds 5 to 10 knots. Waves 1 foot. Thursday, south winds 10 to 15 knots. Waves 1 to 2 feet. Winds and waves higher and visibilities lower in and near thunderstorms. The Northern Virginia Mountain forecast for elevations above 2,000 feet, including the Skyline Drive. Rest of the overnight, cloudy. Scattered showers. Lows in the mid-60s. Today, showers with a chance of thunderstorms.
Highs in the lower 70s. Tonight, mostly clear. Lows in the mid-50s. Wednesday, sunny. Highs in the mid-70s. Thursday, mostly clear. Lows in the upper 50s. Highs in the upper 70s. Friday, mostly cloudy. Showers likely with a chance of thunderstorms through the night. Lows in the mid-60s. Highs in the lower 80s. Saturday, showers likely. A chance of thunderstorms through the night. Lows in the mid-60s. Highs in the upper 70s. The Northern Virginia Mountain forecast for elevations above 2,000 feet, including the Skyline Drive. Rest of the overnight, cloudy. Scattered showers. Lows in the mid-60s. Today, showers with a chance of thunderstorms. Highs in the lower 70s. Tonight, mostly clear. Lows in the mid-50s. Wednesday, sunny. Highs in the mid-70s. Thursday, mostly clear. Lows in the upper 50s. Highs in the upper 70s. Friday, mostly cloudy. Showers likely with a chance of thunderstorms through the night. Lows in the mid-60s. Highs in the lower 80s. Saturday, showers likely. A chance of thunderstorms through the night. Lows in the mid-60s. Highs in the upper 70s. The latest river levels in the Potomac, Shenandoah, and Rappahannock basins are as follows. All reports are current as of 1 a.m. and are measured in feet. For Potomac River at Shepherdstown, 2.1. Potomac River at Point of Rocks, 1.3. Potomac River at Edwards Ferry, 3.2. Potomac River at Little Falls, 2.9. North Fork Shenandoah River near Strasburg, 1.9. South Fork Shenandoah River at Front Royal, 1.2. Shenandoah River at Millville, 1.6. Rappahannock River at Remington, 2.8. Rappahannock River above Fredericksburg, 1.9. Rapidan River near Culpeper, 0.6. Opeckham Creek near Martinsburg, 2.0. Seneca Creek at Dawsonville, 2.0. Goose Creek near Leesburg, 1.1. Monocacy River at Frederick, 1.6. 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This is a statement from the National Weather Service. Small craft advisory in effect from 8 a.m. this morning to 6 p.m. this evening. Northwest winds 10 to 15 knots with gusts up to 20 knots expected. The areas affected include tidal Potomac River from Key Bridge to Cobb Island, Maryland, and Pawtuxent River to Brooms Island, Maryland. The hazardous weather conditions are expected from 8 a.m. this morning to 6 p.m. this evening. Impacts, conditions will be hazardous to small craft. Inexperienced mariners, especially those operating smaller vessels, should avoid navigating in hazardous conditions. The current time is 5:03 a.m. Eastern Daylight Time. The 4 a.m. observation in Washington. At Reagan National Airport, cloudy skies. The temperature was 72 degrees Fahrenheit, or 22 degrees Celsius. Dew point 69. Humidity was 90%. Winds were northwest at 3 miles an hour and the barometric pressure was 29.84 inches or 1,010.4 millibars, and falling. Now for some observations from the surrounding area. At BWI Marshall Airport, mostly cloudy skies. Temperature 71. Wind southwest at 5 miles an hour. At Charlottesville, fog was reported. 71. At Dulles Airport, cloudy. Temperature 69 degrees. Winds calm. At Fredericksburg, it was cloudy. Visibility 10 miles. Wind was calm. And the pressure was 29.83 inches, and falling. At Martinsburg, light rain was falling. 68. Winds calm. At Norfolk, fair. Temperature 73 degrees. At Ocean City, cloudy skies. It was 72 degrees. At Pawtuxent River Naval Air Station, mostly cloudy. Temperature 74. For Richmond,
fair skies. It was 71. At Roanoke, fair. Temperature 72 degrees. At Winchester, drizzle was occurring. Temperature 66. At New York, fog was reported. 71. At Philadelphia, cloudy skies. 73. At Raleigh, fair skies. 74. Now for a few observations on the waters. At Washington Channel, the wind was southwest at 4 knots, and the water temperature was 80 degrees. At Piney Point, the wind was southwest at 4 knots. At Thomas Point, the temperature was 75 degrees. Wind southwest at 8 knots. Here is a look at the weather features that will affect the region over the next several days. Low pressure will track across the area today, bringing another round of showers and possible thunderstorms. Weak high pressure will build into the area tonight through early Thursday, supporting cooler and dry conditions. A weak area of low pressure will track across the area Thursday night into Friday, bringing additional rain chances to northern areas. Now for the official National Weather Service forecast for the Washington metro area and the surrounding KHB listening area. Rest of the overnight, cloudy with isolated showers. Lows in the upper 60s. Southwest winds around 5 miles an hour. Chance of rain 20%. Today, scattered showers with a chance of thunderstorms in the morning, then showers with a chance of thunderstorms in the afternoon. Highs in the upper 70s. Northwest winds 10 to 15 miles an hour. Chance of rain near 100%. Tonight, partly cloudy until midnight, then clearing. Lows around 60. Northwest winds 10 to 15 miles an hour. Wednesday, sunny. Highs in the lower 80s. Northwest winds 5 to 10 miles an hour. Wednesday night, mostly clear. Lows in the lower 60s. Southwest winds around 5 miles an hour. Thursday, partly cloudy. Highs in the mid 80s. Lows in the upper 60s. Friday, mostly cloudy. Showers likely and a chance of thunderstorms. Highs in the upper 80s. Lows in the upper 60s. Chance of rain 70%. Saturday, showers likely and a chance of thunderstorms. Highs in the mid 80s. Lows in the upper 60s. Chance of rain 70%. Sunday, partly cloudy. Highs in the upper 80s. Lows in the upper 60s. Monday, mostly clear. Highs in the upper 80s. Lows in the lower 70s. This hazardous weather outlook is for the Maryland portion of the Chesapeake Bay, Tidal Potomac River, and I-95 corridor through central Maryland, northern Virginia, and District of Columbia. Day 1, tonight. No hazardous weather is expected at this time. Days 2 through 7, Tuesday through Sunday. No hazardous weather is expected at this time. Spotter information statement, spotter activation is not needed at this time. Now for the National Weather Service marine forecast for the Chesapeake Bay from Sandy Point to North Beach, rest of the overnight, southwest winds 10 knots. Waves 1 foot. Today, west winds 5 to 10 knots, becoming north 15 to 20 knots with gusts to 25 knots in the afternoon. Waves 1 to 2 feet. Showers with a chance of thunderstorms. Tonight, north winds 15 to 20 knots with gusts to 25 knots. Waves 2 feet. Wednesday, northwest winds 10 to 15 knots with gusts to 20 knots. Waves 1 foot. Wednesday night, southwest winds 5 to 10 knots. Waves flat. Thursday, south winds 10 to 15 knots. Waves 1 to 2 feet, building to 3 feet overnight. Winds and waves higher and visibilities lower in and near thunderstorms. Now for the National Weather Service marine forecast for the Tidal Potomac from Key Bridge to Smith Point, rest of the overnight, south winds 10 knots. Waves 1 foot. Today, northwest winds 10 to 15 knots with gusts to 25 knots. Waves 1 to 2 feet. Showers with a chance of thunderstorms. Tonight, northwest winds 10 to 15 knots with gusts to 25 knots. Waves 1 to 2 feet. Wednesday, northwest winds 10 to 15 knots with gusts to 20 knots. Waves 1 foot. Wednesday night, south winds 5 to 10 knots. Waves 1 foot.
Thursday, south winds 10 to 15 knots. Waves 1 to 2 feet. Winds and waves higher and visibilities lower in and near thunderstorms. The Northern Virginia Mountain forecast for elevations above 2,000 feet including the Skyline Drive. Rest of the overnight, cloudy. Scattered showers. Lows in the mid-60s. Today, showers with a chance of thunderstorms. Highs in the lower 70s. Tonight, mostly clear. Lows in the mid-50s. Wednesday, sunny. Highs in the mid-70s. Thursday, mostly clear. Lows in the upper 50s. Highs in the upper 70s. Friday, mostly cloudy. Showers likely with a chance of thunderstorms through the night. Lows in the mid-60s. Highs in the lower 80s. Saturday, showers likely. A chance of thunderstorms through the night. Lows in the mid-60s. Highs in the upper 70s. 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This is a statement from the National Weather Service. Small craft advisory in effect from 8 a.m. this morning to 6 p.m. this evening. Northwest winds 10 to 15 knots with gusts up to 20 knots expected. The areas affected include tidal Potomac River from Key Bridge to Cobb Island, Maryland, and Pawtuxent River to Brooms Island, Maryland. The hazardous weather conditions are expected from 8 a.m. this morning to 6 p.m. this evening. Impacts, conditions will be hazardous to small craft. Inexperienced mariners, especially those operating smaller vessels, should avoid navigating in hazardous conditions. The 5 a.m. observation in Washington. At Reagan National Airport, cloudy skies. The temperature was 72 degrees Fahrenheit, or 22 degrees Celsius. Dew point 68. Humidity was 87%. Winds were calm and the barometric pressure was 29.84 inches or 1,010.4 millibars, and steady. Now for some observations from the surrounding area. At BWI Marshall Airport, mostly cloudy skies. Temperature 70. Winds west at 5 miles an hour. At Charlottesville, cloudy skies. 71. At Dulles Airport, cloudy. Temperature 69 degrees. Winds west at 3 miles an hour. At Fredericksburg, drizzle was falling. Visibility 2 miles. Wind was calm. And the pressure was 29.83 inches, and steady. At Martinsburg, light rain was falling. 69. Winds north at 5 miles an hour. At Norfolk, mostly cloudy. Temperature 73 degrees. At Ocean City, fair skies. It was 72 degrees. At Pawtuxent River Naval Air Station, fair. Temperature 73. At Quantico, cloudy skies. Temperature 72. Winds calm. For Richmond, fair skies. It was 70. At Roanoke, fair. Temperature 72 degrees. At Winchester, light rain was occurring. Temperature 66. At New York, fog was reported. 71. At Philadelphia, cloudy skies. 73. At Raleigh, mostly cloudy skies. 76. Now for a few observations on the waters. At Washington Channel, the wind was west at 2 knots, and the water temperature was 80 degrees. At Piney Point, the wind was south at 7 knots. At Thomas Point, the temperature was 75 degrees. Wind west at 8 knots. Here is a look at the weather features that will affect the region over the next several days. Low pressure will track across the area today, bringing another round of showers and possible thunderstorms. Weak high pressure will build into the area tonight through early Thursday, supporting cooler and dry conditions. A weak area of low pressure will track across the area Thursday night into Friday, bringing additional rain chances to northern areas. Now for the official National Weather Service forecast for the Washington metro area and the surrounding KHB listening area. Rest of the overnight, cloudy with isolated showers. Lows in the upper 60s. Southwest winds around 5 miles an hour.
chance of rain 20%. Today, scattered showers with a chance of thunderstorms in the morning, then showers with a chance of thunderstorms in the afternoon. Highs in the upper 70s. Northwest winds 10 to 15 miles an hour. Chance of rain near 100%. Tonight, partly cloudy until midnight, then clearing. Lows around 60. Northwest winds 10 to 15 miles an hour. Wednesday, sunny. Highs in the lower 80s. Northwest winds 5 to 10 miles an hour. Wednesday night, mostly clear. Lows in the lower 60s. Southwest winds around 5 miles an hour. Thursday, partly cloudy. Highs in the mid 80s. Lows in the upper 60s. Friday, mostly cloudy. Showers likely and a chance of thunderstorms. Highs in the upper 80s. Lows in the upper 60s. Chance of rain 70%. Saturday, showers likely and a chance of thunderstorms. Highs in the mid 80s. Lows in the upper 60s. Chance of rain 70%. Sunday, partly cloudy. Highs in the upper 80s. Lows in the upper 60s. Monday, mostly clear. Highs in the upper 80s. Lows in the lower 70s. This hazardous weather outlook is for the Maryland portion of the Chesapeake Bay, tidal Potomac River, and I-95 corridor through central Maryland, northern Virginia, and District of Columbia. Day 1, tonight. No hazardous weather is expected at this time. Days 2 through 7, Tuesday through Sunday. No hazardous weather is expected at this time. Spotter information statement, spotter activation is not needed at this time. Now for the National Weather Service marine forecast for the Chesapeake Bay from Sandy Point to North Beach, rest of the overnight, southwest winds 10 knots. Waves 1 foot. Today, west winds 5 to 10 knots, becoming north 15 to 20 knots with gusts to 25 knots in the afternoon. Waves 1 to 2 feet. Showers with a chance of thunderstorms. Tonight, north winds 15 to 20 knots with gusts to 25 knots. Waves 2 feet. Wednesday, northwest winds 10 to 15 knots with gusts to 20 knots. Waves 1 foot. Wednesday night, southwest winds 5 to 10 knots. Waves flat. Thursday, south winds 10 to 15 knots. Waves 1 to 2 feet, building to 3 feet overnight. Winds and waves higher and visibilities lower in and near thunderstorms. The current time is 5:17 a.m. Eastern Daylight Time. Now for the National Weather Service marine forecast for the tidal Potomac from Key Bridge to Smith Point, rest of the overnight, south winds 10 knots. Waves 1 foot. Today, northwest winds 10 to 15 knots with gusts to 25 knots. Waves 1 to 2 feet. Showers with a chance of thunderstorms. Tonight, northwest winds 10 to 15 knots with gusts to 25 knots. Waves 1 to 2 feet. Wednesday, northwest winds 10 to 15 knots with gusts to 20 knots. Waves 1 foot. Wednesday night, south winds 5 to 10 knots. Waves 1 foot. Thursday, south winds 10 to 15 knots. Waves 1 to 2 feet. Winds and waves higher and visibilities lower in and near thunderstorms. The Northern Virginia Mountain forecast for elevations above 2,000 feet including the Skyline Drive. Rest of the overnight, cloudy. Scattered showers. Lows in the mid-60s. Today, showers with a chance of thunderstorms. Highs in the lower 70s. Tonight, mostly clear. Lows in the mid-50s. Wednesday, sunny. Highs in the mid-70s. Thursday, mostly clear. Lows in the upper 50s. Highs in the upper 70s. Friday, mostly cloudy. Showers likely with a chance of thunderstorms through the night. Lows in the mid-60s. Highs in the lower 80s. Saturday, showers likely. A chance of thunderstorms through the night. Lows in the mid-60s. Highs in the upper 70s. 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
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Small craft advisory in effect from 8 a.m. this morning to 6 p.m. this evening. Northwest winds 10 to 15 knots with gusts up to 20 knots expected. The areas affected include tidal Potomac River from Key Bridge to Cobb Island, Maryland, and Pawtuxent River to Brooms Island, Maryland. The hazardous weather conditions are expected from 8 a.m. this morning to 6 p.m. this evening. Impacts, conditions will be hazardous to small craft. Inexperienced mariners, especially those operating smaller vessels, should avoid navigating in hazardous conditions. The latest river levels in the Potomac, Shenandoah, and Rappahannock basins are as follows. All reports are current as of 1 a.m. and are measured in feet. For Potomac River at Shepherdstown, 2.1. Potomac River at Point of Rocks, 1.3. Potomac River at Edwards Ferry, 3.2. Potomac River at Little Falls, 2.9. North Fork Shenandoah River near Strasburg, 1.9. South Fork Shenandoah River at Front Royal, 1.2. Shenandoah River at Millville, 1.6. Rappahannock River at Remington, 2.8. Rappahannock River above Fredericksburg, 1.9. Rapidan River near Culpeper, 0.6. Opeckham Creek near Martinsburg, 2.0. Seneca Creek at Dawsonville, 2.0. Goose Creek near Leesburg, 1.1. Monocacy River at Frederick, 1.6. The 5 a.m. observation in Washington. At Reagan National Airport, cloudy skies. The temperature was 72 degrees Fahrenheit, or 22 degrees Celsius. Dew point 68. Humidity was 87%. Winds were calm and the barometric pressure was 29.84 inches or 1,010.4 millibars, and steady. Now for some observations from the surrounding area. At BWI Marshall Airport, mostly cloudy skies. Temperature 70. Winds west at 5 miles an hour. At Charlottesville, cloudy skies. 71. At Dulles Airport, cloudy. Temperature 69 degrees. Winds west at 3 miles an hour. At Fredericksburg, drizzle was falling. Visibility 2 miles. Wind was calm. And the pressure was 29.83 inches, and steady. At Martinsburg, light rain was falling. 69. Winds north at 5 miles an hour. At Norfolk, mostly cloudy. Temperature 73 degrees. At Ocean City, fair skies. It was 72 degrees. At Pawtuxent River Naval Air Station, fair. Temperature 73. At Quantico, cloudy skies. Temperature 72. Winds calm. For Richmond, fair skies. It was 70. At Roanoke, fair. Temperature 72 degrees. At Winchester, light rain was occurring. Temperature 66. At New York, fog was reported. 71. At Philadelphia, cloudy skies. 73. At Raleigh, mostly cloudy skies. 76. Now for a few observations on the waters. At Washington Channel, the wind was west at 2 knots, and the water temperature was 80 degrees. At Piney Point, the wind was south at 7 knots. At Thomas Point, the temperature was 75 degrees. Wind west, at 8 knots. This is the NOAA Weather Radio All Hazards Station KHP36, broadcasting from the National Weather Service office in Sterling, Virginia, and transmitting on a frequency of 162.550 MHz from an antenna located in Manassas, Virginia. This is a statement from the National Weather Service. Small craft advisory in effect from 8 a.m. this morning to 6 p.m. this evening. Northwest winds 10 to 15 knots with gusts up to 20 knots expected. The areas affected include tidal Potomac River from Key Bridge to Cobb Island, Maryland, and Pawtuxent River to Brooms Island, Maryland. The hazardous weather conditions are expected from 8 a.m. this morning to 6 p.m. this evening. Impacts, conditions will be hazardous to small craft. Inexperienced mariners, especially those operating smaller vessels, should avoid navigating in hazardous conditions. The 5 a.m. observation in Washington. At Reagan National Airport, cloudy skies.
The temperature was 72 degrees Fahrenheit, or 22 degrees Celsius. Dew point 68. Humidity was 87%. Winds were calm and the barometric pressure was 29.84 inches or 1,010.4 millibars, and steady. Now for some observations from the surrounding area. At BWI Marshall Airport, mostly cloudy skies. Temperature 70. Winds west at 5 miles an hour. At Charlottesville, cloudy skies. 71. At Dulles Airport, cloudy. Temperature 69 degrees. Winds west at 3 miles an hour. At Fredericksburg, drizzle was falling. Visibility 2 miles. Wind was calm. And the pressure was 29.83 inches, and steady. At Martinsburg, light rain was falling. 69. Winds north at 5 miles an hour. At Norfolk, mostly cloudy. Temperature 73 degrees. At Ocean City, fair skies. It was 72 degrees. At Pawtuxent River Naval Air Station, fair. Temperature 73. At Quantico, cloudy skies. Temperature 72. Winds calm. For Richmond, fair skies. It was 70. At Roanoke, fair. Temperature 72 degrees. At Winchester, light rain was occurring. Temperature 66. At New York, fog was reported. 71. At Philadelphia, cloudy skies. 73. At Raleigh, mostly cloudy skies. 76. Now for a few observations on the waters. At Washington Channel, the wind was west at 2 knots, and the water temperature was 80 degrees. At Piney Point, the wind was south at 7 knots. At Thomas Point, the temperature was 75 degrees. Wind west, at 8 knots. Here is a look at the weather features that will affect the region over the next several days. Low pressure will track across the area today, bringing another round of showers and possible thunderstorms. Weak high pressure will build into the area tonight through early Thursday, supporting cooler and dry conditions. A weak area of low pressure will track across the area Thursday night into Friday, bringing additional rain chances to northern areas. Now for the official National Weather Service forecast for the Washington metro area and the surrounding KHB listening area. Rest of the overnight, cloudy with isolated showers. Lows in the upper 60s. Southwest winds around 5 miles an hour. Chance of rain 20%. Today, scattered showers with a chance of thunderstorms in the morning, then showers with a chance of thunderstorms in the afternoon. Highs in the upper 70s. Northwest winds 10 to 15 miles an hour. Chance of rain near 100%. Tonight, partly cloudy until midnight, then clearing. Lows around 60. Northwest winds 10 to 15 miles an hour. Wednesday, sunny. Highs in the lower 80s. Northwest winds 5 to 10 miles an hour. Wednesday night, mostly clear. Lows in the lower 60s. Southwest winds around 5 miles an hour. Thursday, partly cloudy. Highs in the mid 80s. Lows in the upper 60s. Friday, mostly cloudy. Showers likely and a chance of thunderstorms. Highs in the upper 80s. Lows in the upper 60s. Chance of rain 70%. Saturday, showers likely and a chance of thunderstorms. Highs in the mid 80s. Lows in the upper 60s. Chance of rain 70%. Sunday, partly cloudy. Highs in the upper 80s. Lows in the upper 60s. Monday, mostly clear. Highs in the upper 80s. Lows in the lower 70s. This hazardous weather outlook is for the Maryland portion of the Chesapeake Bay, tidal Potomac River, and I-95 corridor through central Maryland, northern Virginia, and District of Columbia. Day 1, tonight. No hazardous weather is expected at this time. Days 2 through 7, Tuesday through Sunday. No hazardous weather is expected at this time. Spotter information statement, spotter activation is not needed at this time. This hazardous weather outlook is for the Maryland portion of the Chesapeake Bay, tidal Potomac River, and I-95 corridor through central Maryland, northern Virginia, and District of Columbia.
Day 1, today and tonight. No hazardous weather is expected at this time.

Tonight, north winds 15 to 20 knots with gusts to 25 knots. Waves 2 to 3 feet. Wednesday, northwest winds 10 to 15 knots with gusts to 20 knots. Waves 1 to 2 feet. Wednesday night, southwest winds 5 to 10 knots. Waves 1 foot. Thursday, south winds 10 to 15 knots. Waves 1 to 2 feet, building to 3 feet overnight. Winds and waves higher and visibilities lower in and near thunderstorms. Now for the National Weather Service marine forecast for the tidal Potomac from Key Bridge to Smith Point, rest of the overnight, southwest winds 10 knots. Waves 1 foot. Today, northwest winds 10 to 15 knots with gusts to 25 knots. Waves 1 to 2 feet. Showers with a chance of thunderstorms. Tonight, northwest winds 10 to 15 knots with gusts to 25 knots. Waves 2 feet. Wednesday, northwest winds 10 to 15 knots with gusts to 20 knots. Waves 1 foot. Wednesday night, south winds 5 to 10 knots. Waves 1 foot. Thursday, south winds 10 to 15 knots. Waves 1 to 2 feet. Winds and waves higher and visibilities lower in and near thunderstorms. The Northern Virginia Mountain forecast for elevations above 2,000 feet including the Skyline Drive. Rest of the overnight, cloudy. Scattered showers. Lows in the mid-60s. Today, showers with a chance of thunderstorms. Highs in the lower 70s. Tonight, mostly clear. Lows in the mid-50s. Wednesday, sunny. Highs in the mid-70s. Thursday, mostly clear. Lows in the upper 50s. Highs in the upper 70s. Friday, mostly cloudy. Showers likely with a chance of thunderstorms through the night. Lows in the mid-60s. Highs in the lower 80s. Saturday, showers likely. A chance of thunderstorms through the night. Lows in the mid-60s. Highs in the upper 70s. The current time is 5:32 a.m. Eastern Daylight Time. 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This is a statement from the National Weather Service. Small craft advisory in effect from 8 a.m. this morning to 6 p.m. this evening. Northwest winds 10 to 15 knots with gusts up to 20 knots expected. The areas affected include tidal Potomac River from Key Bridge to Cobb Island, Maryland, and Pawtuxent River to Brooms Island, Maryland. The hazardous weather conditions are expected from 8 a.m. this morning to 6 p.m. this evening. Impacts, conditions will be hazardous to small craft. Inexperienced mariners, especially those operating smaller vessels, should avoid navigating in hazardous conditions. The 5 a.m. observation in Washington. At Reagan National Airport, cloudy skies. The temperature was 72 degrees Fahrenheit, or 22 degrees Celsius. Dew point 68. Humidity was 87%. Winds were calm and the barometric pressure was 29.84 inches or 1,010.4 millibars, and steady. Now for some observations from the surrounding area. At BWI Marshall Airport, mostly cloudy skies. Temperature 70. Winds west at 5 miles an hour. At Charlottesville, cloudy skies. 71. At Dulles Airport, cloudy. Temperature 69 degrees. Winds west at 3 miles an hour. At Fredericksburg, drizzle was falling. Visibility 2 miles. Wind was calm. And the pressure was 29.83 inches, and steady. At Martinsburg, light rain was falling. 69. Winds north at 5 miles an hour. At Norfolk, mostly cloudy. Temperature 73 degrees. At Ocean City, fair skies. It was 72 degrees. At Pawtuxent River Naval Air Station, fair. Temperature 73. At Quantico, cloudy skies. Temperature 72. Winds calm. For Richmond, fair skies. It was 70. At Roanoke, fair. Temperature 72 degrees. At Winchester, light rain was occurring.

temperature 66. At New York, fog was reported. 71. At Philadelphia, cloudy skies. 73. At Raleigh, mostly cloudy skies. 76. Now for a few observations on the waters. At Washington Channel, the wind was west at 2 knots, and the water temperature was 80 degrees. At Piney Point, the wind was south at 7 knots. At Thomas Point, the temperature was 75 degrees. Wind west, at 8 knots. Here is a look at the weather features that will affect the region over the next several days. Low pressure will track across the area today, bringing another round of showers and possible thunderstorms. Weak high pressure will build into the area tonight through early Thursday, supporting cooler and dry conditions. A weak area of low pressure will track across the area Thursday night into Friday, bringing additional rain chances to northern areas. Now for the official National Weather Service forecast for the Washington metro area and the surrounding KHB listening area. Rest of the overnight, cloudy with isolated showers. Lows in the upper 60s. Southwest winds around 5 miles an hour. Chance of rain 20%. Today, scattered showers with a chance of thunderstorms in the morning, then showers with a chance of thunderstorms in the afternoon. Highs in the upper 70s. Northwest winds 10 to 15 miles an hour. Chance of rain near 100%. Tonight, partly cloudy until midnight, then clearing. Lows around 60. Northwest winds 10 to 15 miles an hour. Wednesday, sunny. Highs in the lower 80s. Northwest winds 5 to 10 miles an hour. Wednesday night, mostly clear. Lows in the lower 60s. Southwest winds around 5 miles an hour. Thursday, partly cloudy. Highs in the mid 80s. Lows in the upper 60s. Friday, mostly cloudy. Showers likely and a chance of thunderstorms. Highs in the upper 80s. Lows in the upper 60s. Chance of rain 70%. Saturday, showers likely and a chance of thunderstorms. Highs in the mid 80s. Lows in the upper 60s. Chance of rain 70%. Sunday, partly cloudy. Highs in the upper 80s. Lows in the upper 60s. Monday, mostly clear. Highs in the upper 80s. Lows in the lower 70s. This hazardous weather outlook is for the Maryland portion of the Chesapeake Bay, Tidal Potomac River, and I-95 corridor through central Maryland, northern Virginia, and District of Columbia. Day 1, today and tonight. No hazardous weather is expected at this time. Days 2 through 7, Wednesday through Monday. No hazardous weather is expected at this time. Spotter information statement, spotter activation is not needed at this time. Now for the National Weather Service marine forecast for the Chesapeake Bay from Sandy Point to North Beach, rest of the overnight, southwest winds 10 knots. Waves 1 foot. Today, west winds 5 to 10 knots, becoming north 15 to 20 knots with gusts to 25 knots in the afternoon. Waves 1 foot, building to 3 feet in the afternoon. Showers with a chance of thunderstorms. Tonight, north winds 15 to 20 knots with gusts to 25 knots. Waves 2 to 3 feet. Wednesday, northwest winds 10 to 15 knots with gusts to 20 knots. Waves 1 to 2 feet. Wednesday night, southwest winds 5 to 10 knots. Waves 1 foot. Thursday, south winds 10 to 15 knots. Waves 1 to 2 feet, building to 3 feet overnight. Winds and waves higher and visibilities lower in and near thunderstorms. Now for the National Weather Service marine forecast for the Tidal Potomac from Key Bridge to Smith Point, rest of the overnight, southwest winds 10 knots. Waves 1 foot. Today, northwest winds 10 to 15 knots with gusts to 25 knots. Waves 1 to 2 feet. Showers with a chance of thunderstorms. Tonight, northwest winds 10 to 15 knots with gusts to 25 knots. Waves 2 feet. Wednesday, northwest winds 10 to 15 knots with gusts to 20 knots. Waves 1 foot. Wednesday night, south winds 5 to 10 knots. Waves 1 foot. Thursday, south winds 10 to 15 knots. Waves 1 to 2 feet.
winds and waves higher and visibilities lower in and near thunderstorms. The latest river levels in the Potomac, Shenandoah, and Rappahannock basins are as follows. All reports are current as of 1 a.m. and are measured in feet. For Potomac River at Shepherdstown, 2.1. Potomac River at Point of Rocks, 1.3. Potomac River at Edwards Ferry, 3.2. Potomac River at Little Falls, 2.9. North Fork Shenandoah River near Strasburg, 1.9. South Fork Shenandoah River at Front Royal, 1.2. Shenandoah River at Millville, 1.6. Rappahannock River at Remington, 2.8. Rappahannock River above Fredericksburg, 1.9. Rapidan River near Culpeper, 0.6. Opeckon Creek near Martinsburg, 2.0. Seneca Creek at Dawsonville, 2.0. Goose Creek near Leesburg, 1.1. Monocacy River at Frederick, 1.6. The Northern Virginia Mountain forecast for elevations above 2,000 feet, including the Skyline Drive. Rest of the overnight, cloudy. Scattered showers. Lows in the mid-60s. Today, showers with a chance of thunderstorms. Highs in the lower 70s. Tonight, mostly clear. Lows in the mid-50s. Wednesday, sunny. Highs in the mid-70s. Thursday, mostly clear. Lows in the upper 50s. Highs in the upper 70s. Friday, mostly cloudy. Showers likely with a chance of thunderstorms through the night. Lows in the mid-60s. Highs in the lower 80s. Saturday, showers likely. A chance of thunderstorms through the night. Lows in the mid-60s. Highs in the upper 70s. The marine forecast for the coastal waters from Fenwick Island to Chincoteague and out 20 nautical miles. Today, south winds 10 to 15 knots, diminishing to 5 to 10 knots with gusts up to 15 knots until late afternoon, then becoming northwest with gusts up to 15 knots late. Seas 3 to 4 feet, occasionally to 6 feet. Wave detail, southeast 4 feet at 6 seconds. A chance of showers with a slight chance of thunderstorms early, then showers with a chance of thunderstorms. Tonight, north winds 15 to 20 knots, becoming northwest 10 to 15 knots in the late evening and overnight. Seas 2 to 3 feet. Wave detail, southeast 3 feet at 6 seconds. Showers with a chance of thunderstorms early in the evening, then a chance of showers late in the evening. Wednesday, northwest winds 10 to 15 knots, becoming southeast 5 knots in the afternoon. Seas 2 to 3 feet. Wave detail, northeast 3 feet at 6 seconds and south 2 feet at 7 seconds. Wednesday night, south winds 5 knots. Seas 2 to 3 feet. Wave detail, northeast 2 feet at 6 seconds and south 1 foot at 6 seconds. Thursday, southwest winds 5 knots, becoming south 10 to 15 knots in the afternoon. Seas around 2 feet. Wave detail, south 2 feet at 6 seconds. Thursday night, south winds 10 to 15 knots. Seas 2 to 3 feet. Wave detail, south 2 feet at 3 seconds and southeast 2 feet at 6 seconds. Friday, south winds 10 to 15 knots with gusts up to 20 knots. Seas 2 to 3 feet. Friday night, south winds 10 to 15 knots with gusts up to 20 knots. Seas around 3 feet. A chance of showers and thunderstorms. Saturday, southwest winds 5 to 10 knots. Gusts up to 15 knots in the morning. Seas around 3 feet. A chance of showers. A chance of thunderstorms in the afternoon. Saturday night, south winds 5 to 10 knots, becoming west after midnight. Seas 2 to 3 feet. A chance of showers and thunderstorms. Winds and seas higher in and near thunderstorms. This is the NOAA Weather Radio All Hazards Station KHP 36, broadcasting from the National Weather Service Office in Sterling, Virginia, and transmitting on a frequency of 162.550 MHz from an antenna located in Manassas, Virginia. This is a statement from the National Weather Service. Small craft advisory in effect from 8 a.m. this morning to 6 p.m. this evening. Northwest winds 10 to 15 knots with gusts up to 20 knots expected.
The areas affected include tidal Potomac River from Key Bridge to Cobb Island, Maryland, and Pawtuxent River to Brooms Island, Maryland. The hazardous weather conditions are expected from 8 a.m. this morning to 6 p.m. this evening. Impacts, conditions will be hazardous to small craft. Inexperienced mariners, especially those operating smaller vessels, should avoid navigating in hazardous conditions. The 5 a.m. observation in Washington. At Reagan National Airport, cloudy skies. The temperature was 72 degrees Fahrenheit, or 22 degrees Celsius. Dew point 68. Humidity was 87%. Winds were calm and the barometric pressure was 29.84 inches or 1,010.4 millibars, and steady. Now for some observations from the surrounding area. At BWI Marshall Airport, mostly cloudy skies. Temperature 70. Winds west at 5 miles an hour. At Charlottesville, cloudy skies. 71. At Dulles Airport, cloudy. Temperature 69 degrees. Winds west at 3 miles an hour. At Fredericksburg, drizzle was falling. The 2 miles. Wind was calm. And the pressure was 29.83 inches, and steady. At Martinsburg, light rain was falling. 69. Winds north at 5 miles an hour. At Norfolk, mostly cloudy. Temperature 73 degrees. At Ocean City, fair skies. It was 72 degrees. At Pawtuxent River Naval Air Station, fair. Temperature 73. At Quantico, cloudy skies. Temperature 72. Winds calm. For Richmond, fair skies. It was 70. At Roanoke, fair. Temperature 72 degrees. At Winchester, light rain was occurring. Temperature 66. At New York, fog was reported. 71. At Philadelphia, cloudy skies. 73. At Raleigh, mostly cloudy skies. 76. Now for a few observations on the waters. At Washington Channel, the wind was west at 2 knots, and the water temperature was 80 degrees. At Piney Point, the wind was south at 7 knots. At Thomas Point, the temperature was 75 degrees. Wind west at 8 knots. The current time is 5:47 a.m. Eastern Daylight Time. Here is a look at the weather features that will affect the region over the next several days. Low pressure will track across the area today, bringing another round of showers and possible thunderstorms. Weak high pressure will build into the area tonight through early Thursday, supporting cooler and dry conditions. A weak area of low pressure will track across the area Thursday night into Friday, bringing additional rain chances to northern areas. Now for the official National Weather Service forecast for the Washington metro area and the surrounding KHB listening area. Rest of the overnight, cloudy with isolated showers. Lows in the upper 60s. Southwest winds around 5 miles an hour. Chance of rain 20%. Today, scattered showers with a chance of thunderstorms in the morning, then showers with a chance of thunderstorms in the afternoon. Highs in the upper 70s. Northwest winds 10 to 15 miles an hour. Chance of rain near 100%. Tonight, partly cloudy until midnight, then clearing. Lows around 60. Northwest winds 10 to 15 miles an hour. Wednesday, sunny. Highs in the lower 80s. Northwest winds 5 to 10 miles an hour. Wednesday night, mostly clear. Lows in the lower 60s. Southwest winds around 5 miles an hour. Thursday, partly cloudy. Highs in the mid-80s. Lows in the upper 60s. Friday, mostly cloudy. Showers likely and a chance of thunderstorms. Highs in the upper 80s. Lows in the upper 60s. Chance of rain 70%. Saturday, showers likely and a chance of thunderstorms. Highs in the mid-80s. Lows in the upper 60s. Chance of rain 70%. Sunday, partly cloudy. Highs in the upper 80s. Lows in the upper 60s. Monday, mostly clear. Highs in the upper 80s. Lows in the lower 70s.
This hazardous weather outlook is for the Maryland portion of the Chesapeake Bay, tidal Potomac River, and I-95 corridor through central Maryland, northern Virginia, and District of Columbia. Day 1, today and tonight. No hazardous weather is expected at this time. Days 2 through 7, Wednesday through Monday. No hazardous weather is expected at this time. Spotter information statement, spotter activation is not needed at this time. Now for the National Weather Service marine forecast for the Chesapeake Bay from Sandy Point to North Beach, rest of the overnight, southwest winds 10 knots. Waves 1 foot. Today, west winds 5 to 10 knots, becoming north 15 to 20 knots with gusts to 25 knots in the afternoon. Waves 1 foot, building to 3 feet in the afternoon. Showers with a chance of thunderstorms. Tonight, north winds 15 to 20 knots with gusts to 25 knots. Waves 2 to 3 feet. Wednesday, northwest winds 10 to 15 knots with gusts to 20 knots. Waves 1 to 2 feet. Wednesday night, southwest winds 5 to 10 knots. Waves 1 foot. Thursday, south winds 10 to 15 knots. Waves 1 to 2 feet, building to 3 feet overnight. Winds and waves higher and visibilities lower in and near thunderstorms. Now for the National Weather Service marine forecast for the tidal Potomac from Key Bridge to Smith Point, rest of the overnight, southwest winds 10 knots. Waves 1 foot. Today, northwest winds 10 to 15 knots with gusts to 25 knots. Waves 1 to 2 feet. Showers with a chance of thunderstorms. Tonight, northwest winds 10 to 15 knots with gusts to 25 knots. Waves 2 feet. Wednesday, northwest winds 10 to 15 knots with gusts to 20 knots. Waves 1 foot. Wednesday night, south winds 5 to 10 knots. Waves 1 foot. Thursday, south winds 10 to 15 knots. Waves 1 to 2 feet. Winds and waves higher and visibilities lower in and near thunderstorms. The Northern Virginia Mountain forecast for elevations above 2,000 feet including the Skyline Drive. Rest of the overnight, cloudy. Scattered showers. Lows in the mid-60s. Today, showers with a chance of thunderstorms. Highs in the lower 70s. Tonight, mostly clear. Lows in the mid-50s. Wednesday, sunny. Highs in the mid-70s. Thursday, mostly clear. Lows in the upper 50s. Highs in the upper 70s. Friday, mostly cloudy. Showers likely with a chance of thunderstorms through the night. Lows in the mid-60s. Highs in the lower 80s. Saturday, showers likely. A chance of thunderstorms through the night. Lows in the mid-60s. Highs in the upper 70s. 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This is a statement from the National Weather Service. Small craft advisory in effect from 8 a.m. this morning to 6 p.m. this evening. Northwest winds 10 to 15 knots with gusts up to 20 knots expected. The areas affected include tidal Potomac River from Key Bridge to Cobb Island, Maryland, and Pawtuxent River to Brooms Island, Maryland. The hazardous weather conditions are expected from 8 a.m. this morning to 6 p.m. this evening. Impacts, conditions will be hazardous to small craft. Inexperienced mariners, especially those operating smaller vessels, should avoid navigating in hazardous conditions. The 5 a.m. observation in Washington. At Reagan National Airport, cloudy skies. The temperature was 72 degrees Fahrenheit, or 22 degrees Celsius. Dew point 68. Humidity was 87%. Winds were calm and the barometric pressure was 29.84 inches or 1,010.4 millibars, and steady. Now for some observations from the surrounding area. At BWI Marshall Airport, mostly cloudy skies. Temperature 70. Winds west at 5 miles an hour. At Charlottesville, cloudy skies. 71. At Dulles Airport, cloudy. Temperature 69 degrees. Winds west at 3 miles an hour. At Fredericksburg, drizzle was falling.
Visibility 2 miles. Wind was calm. And the pressure was 29.83 inches, and steady. At Martinsburg, light rain was falling. 69. Winds north at 5 miles an hour. At Norfolk, mostly cloudy. Temperature 73 degrees. At Ocean City, fair skies. It was 72 degrees. At Pawtuxet River Naval Air Station, fair. Temperature 73. At Quantico, cloudy skies. Temperature 72. Winds calm. For Richmond, fair skies. It was 70. At Roanoke, fair. Temperature 72 degrees. At Winchester, light rain was occurring. Temperature 66. At New York, fog was reported. 71. At Philadelphia, cloudy skies. 73. At Raleigh, mostly cloudy skies. 76. Now for a few observations on the waters. At Washington Channel, the wind was west at 2 knots, and the water temperature was 80 degrees. At Piney Point, the wind was south at 7 knots. At Thomas Point, the temperature was 75 degrees. Wind west, at 8 knots. Here is a look at the weather features that will affect the region over the next several days. Low pressure will track across the area today, bringing another round of showers and possible thunderstorms. Weak high pressure will build into the area tonight through early Thursday, supporting cooler and dry conditions. A weak area of low pressure will track across the area Thursday night into Friday, bringing additional rain chances to northern areas. Now for the official National Weather Service forecast for the Washington metro area and the surrounding KHB listening area. Rest of the overnight, cloudy with isolated showers. Lows in the upper 60s. Southwest winds around 5 miles an hour. Chance of rain 20%. Today, scattered showers with a chance of thunderstorms in the morning, then showers with a chance of thunderstorms in the afternoon. Highs in the upper 70s. Northwest winds 10 to 15 miles an hour. Chance of rain near 100%. Tonight, partly cloudy until midnight, then clearing. Lows around 60. Northwest winds 10 to 15 miles an hour. Wednesday, sunny. Highs in the lower 80s. Northwest winds 5 to 10 miles an hour. Wednesday night, mostly clear. Lows in the lower 60s. Southwest winds around 5 miles an hour. Thursday, partly cloudy. Highs in the mid-80s. Lows in the upper 60s. Friday, mostly cloudy. Showers likely and a chance of thunderstorms. Highs in the upper 80s. Lows in the upper 60s. Chance of rain 70%. Saturday, showers likely and a chance of thunderstorms. Highs in the mid-80s. Lows in the upper 60s. Chance of rain 70%. Sunday, partly cloudy. Highs in the upper 80s. Lows in the upper 60s. Monday, mostly clear. Highs in the upper 80s. Lows in the lower 70s. This hazardous weather outlook is for the Maryland portion of the Chesapeake Bay, Tidal Potomac River, and I-95 corridor through central Maryland, northern Virginia, and District of Columbia. Day 1, today and tonight. No hazardous weather is expected at this time. Days 2 through 7, Wednesday through Monday. No hazardous weather is expected at this time. Spotter information statement, spotter activation is not needed at this time. Now for the National Weather Service marine forecast for the Chesapeake Bay from Sandy Point to North Beach, rest of the overnight, southwest winds 10 knots. Waves 1 foot. Today, west winds 5 to 10 knots, becoming north 15 to 20 knots with gusts to 25 knots in the afternoon. Waves 1 foot, building to 3 feet in the afternoon. Showers with a chance of thunderstorms. Tonight, north winds 15 to 20 knots with gusts to 25 knots. Waves 2 to 3 feet. Wednesday, northwest winds 10 to 15 knots with gusts to 20 knots. Waves 1 to 2 feet. Wednesday night, southwest winds 5 to 10 knots. Waves 1 foot. Thursday, south winds 10 to 15 knots. Waves 1 to 2 feet, building to 3 feet overnight. Winds and waves higher and visibilities lower in and near thunderstorms.
The latest river levels in the Potomac, Shenandoah, and Rappahannock basins are as follows. All reports are current as of 1 a.m. and are measured in feet. For Potomac River at Shepherdstown, 2.1. Potomac River at Point of Rocks, 1.3. Potomac River at Edwards Ferry, 3.2. Potomac River at Little Falls, 2.9. North Fork Shenandoah River near Strasburg, 1.9. South Fork Shenandoah River at Front Royal, 1.2. 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Rapidan River near Culpeper, 0.6. Opeckham Creek near Martinsburg, 2.0. Seneca Creek at Dawsonville, 2.0. 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Monocacy River at Frederick, 1.6. Now for the National Weather Service marine forecast for the tidal Potomac from Key Bridge to Smith Point, rest of the overnight, southwest winds 10 knots. Waves 1 foot. Today, northwest winds 10 to 15 knots with gusts to 25 knots. Waves 1 to 2 feet. Showers with a chance of thunderstorms. Tonight, northwest winds 10 to 15 knots with gusts to 25 knots. Waves 2 feet. Wednesday, northwest winds 10 to 15 knots with gusts to 20 knots. Waves 1 foot. Wednesday night, south winds 5 to 10 knots. Waves 1 foot. Thursday, south winds 10 to 15 knots. Waves 1 to 2 feet. Winds and waves higher and visibilities lower in and near thunderstorms. The Northern Virginia Mountain forecast for elevations above 2,000 feet including the Skyline Drive. Rest of the overnight, cloudy. Scattered showers. Lows in the mid-60s. Today, showers with a chance of thunderstorms. Highs in the lower 70s. Tonight, mostly clear. Lows in the mid-50s. Wednesday, sunny. Highs in the mid-70s. Thursday, mostly clear. Lows in the upper 50s. Highs in the upper 70s. Friday, mostly cloudy. Showers likely with a chance of thunderstorms through the night. Lows in the mid-60s. Highs in the lower 80s. Saturday, showers likely. A chance of thunderstorms through the night. Lows in the mid-60s. Highs in the upper 70s. The current time is 6:02 a.m. Eastern Daylight Time. 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This is a statement from the National Weather Service. Small craft advisory in effect from 8 a.m. this morning to 6 p.m. this evening. Northwest winds 10 to 15 knots with gusts up to 20 knots expected. The areas affected include tidal Potomac River from Key Bridge to Cobb Island, Maryland, and Pawtuxent River to Brooms Island, Maryland. The hazardous weather conditions are expected from 8 a.m. this morning to 6 p.m. this evening. Impacts, conditions will be hazardous to small craft. Inexperienced mariners, especially those operating smaller vessels, should avoid navigating in hazardous conditions. The 5 a.m. observation in Washington. At Reagan National Airport, cloudy skies. The temperature was 72 degrees Fahrenheit, or 22 degrees Celsius. Dew point 68. Humidity was 87%. Winds were calm and the barometric pressure was 29.84 inches or 1,010.4 millibars, and steady. Now for some observations from the surrounding area. At BWI Marshall Airport, mostly cloudy skies. Temperature 70. Winds west at 5 miles an hour. At Charlottesville, cloudy skies. 71. At Dulles Airport, cloudy. Temperature 69 degrees. Winds west at 3 miles an hour. At Fredericksburg, drizzle was falling. Visibility 2 miles. Wind was calm. And the pressure was 29.83 inches, and steady. At Martinsburg, light rain was falling. 69. Winds north at 5 miles an hour. At Norfolk, mostly cloudy. Temperature 73 degrees.
At Ocean City, fair skies. It was 72 degrees. At Pawtuxent River Naval Air Station, fair. Temperature 73. At Quantico, cloudy skies. Temperature 72. Winds calm. For Richmond, fair skies. It was 70. At Roanoke, fair. Temperature 72 degrees. At Winchester, light rain was occurring. Temperature 66. At New York, fog was reported. 71. At Philadelphia, cloudy skies. 73. At Raleigh, mostly cloudy skies. 76. Now for a few observations on the waters. At Washington Channel, the wind was west at 2 knots, and the water temperature was 80 degrees. At Piney Point, the wind was south at 7 knots. At Thomas Point, the temperature was 75 degrees. Wind west, at 8 knots. Here is a look at the weather features that will affect the region over the next several days. Low pressure will track across the area today, bringing another round of showers and possible thunderstorms. Weak high pressure will build into the area tonight through early Thursday, supporting cooler and dry conditions. A weak area of low pressure will track across the area Thursday night into Friday, bringing additional rain chances to northern areas. Now for the official National Weather Service forecast for the Washington metro area and the surrounding KHB listening area. Rest of the overnight, cloudy with isolated showers. Lows in the upper 60s. Southwest winds around 5 miles an hour. Chance of rain 20%. Today, scattered showers with a chance of thunderstorms in the morning, then showers with a chance of thunderstorms in the afternoon. Highs in the upper 70s. Northwest winds 10 to 15 miles an hour. Chance of rain near 100%. Tonight, partly cloudy until midnight, then clearing. Lows around 60. Northwest winds 10 to 15 miles an hour. Wednesday, sunny. Highs in the lower 80s. Northwest winds 5 to 10 miles an hour. Wednesday night, mostly clear. Lows in the lower 60s. Southwest winds around 5 miles an hour. Thursday, partly cloudy. Highs in the mid-80s. Lows in the upper 60s. Friday, mostly cloudy. Showers likely and a chance of thunderstorms. Highs in the upper 80s. Lows in the upper 60s. Chance of rain 70%. Saturday, showers likely and a chance of thunderstorms. Highs in the mid-80s. Lows in the upper 60s. Chance of rain 70%. Sunday, partly cloudy. Highs in the upper 80s. Lows in the upper 60s. Monday, mostly clear. Highs in the upper 80s. Lows in the lower 70s. This hazardous weather outlook is for the Maryland portion of the Chesapeake Bay, Tidal Potomac River, and I-95 corridor through central Maryland, northern Virginia, and District of Columbia. Day 1, today and tonight. An isolated severe thunderstorm or two is possible across southern Maryland this afternoon. Special marine warnings may also be needed for the waters south of North Beach and for the lower tidal Potomac River. Days 2 through 7, Wednesday through Monday. No hazardous weather is expected at this time. Spotter information statement, spotter activation is not needed at this time. Now for the National Weather Service marine forecast for the Chesapeake Bay from Sandy Point to North Beach, rest of the overnight, southwest winds 10 knots. Waves 1 foot. Today, west winds 5 to 10 knots, becoming north 15 to 20 knots with gusts to 25 knots in the afternoon. Waves 1 foot, building to 3 feet in the afternoon. Showers with a chance of thunderstorms. Tonight, north winds 15 to 20 knots with gusts to 25 knots. Waves 2 to 3 feet. Wednesday, northwest winds 10 to 15 knots with gusts to 20 knots. Waves 1 to 2 feet. Wednesday night, southwest winds 5 to 10 knots. Waves 1 foot. Thursday, south winds 10 to 15 knots. Waves 1 to 2 feet, building to 3 feet overnight. Winds and waves higher and visibilities lower in and near thunderstorms. Now for the National Weather Service marine forecast for the tidal Potomac from Key Bridge to Smith Point, rest of the overnight, southwest winds 10 knots.
waves 1 foot. Today, northwest winds 10 to 15 knots with gusts to 25 knots. Waves 1 to 2 feet. Showers with a chance of thunderstorms. Tonight, northwest winds 10 to 15 knots with gusts to 25 knots. Waves 2 feet. Wednesday, northwest winds 10 to 15 knots with gusts to 20 knots. Waves 1 foot. Wednesday night, south winds 5 to 10 knots. Waves 1 foot. Thursday, south winds 10 to 15 knots. Waves 1 to 2 feet. Winds and waves higher and visibilities lower in and near thunderstorms. The Northern Virginia Mountain forecast for elevations above 2,000 feet including the Skyline Drive. Rest of the overnight, cloudy. Scattered showers. Lows in the mid-60s. Today, showers with a chance of thunderstorms. Highs in the lower 70s. Tonight, mostly clear. Lows in the mid-50s. Wednesday, sunny. Highs in the mid-70s. Thursday, mostly clear. Lows in the upper 50s. Highs in the upper 70s. Friday, mostly cloudy. Showers likely with a chance of thunderstorms through the night. Lows in the mid-60s. Highs in the lower 80s. Saturday, showers likely. A chance of thunderstorms through the night. Lows in the mid-60s. Highs in the upper 70s. 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This is a statement from the National Weather Service. Small craft advisory in effect from 8 a.m. this morning to 6 p.m. this evening. Northwest winds 10 to 15 knots with gusts up to 20 knots expected. The areas affected include tidal Potomac River from Key Bridge to Cobb Island, Maryland, and Pawtuxent River to Brooms Island, Maryland. The hazardous weather conditions are expected from 8 a.m. this morning to 6 p.m. this evening. Impacts, conditions will be hazardous to small craft. Inexperienced mariners, especially those operating smaller vessels, should avoid navigating in hazardous conditions. The 6 a.m. observation in Washington. At Reagan National Airport, mostly cloudy skies. The temperature was 71 degrees Fahrenheit, or 22 degrees Celsius. Dew point 69. Humidity was 93%. Winds were west at 3 miles an hour and the barometric pressure was 29.85 inches or 1,010.8 millibars, and rising. Now for some observations from the surrounding area. At BWI Marshall Airport, mostly cloudy skies. Temperature 70. Winds west at 6 miles an hour. At Charlottesville, cloudy skies. 71. At Dulles Airport, mostly cloudy. Temperature 70 degrees. Winds northwest at 3 miles an hour. At Fredericksburg, drizzle was falling. Visibility 7 miles. Wind was calm. And the pressure was 29.84 inches and rising. At Martinsburg, light rain was falling. 68. Winds northwest at 5 miles an hour. At Norfolk, fair. Temperature 74 degrees. At Ocean City, fair skies. It was 71 degrees. At Pawtuxent River Naval Air Station, fair. Temperature 72. At Quantico, cloudy skies. Temperature 72. Winds calm. For Richmond, fair skies. It was 70. At Roanoke, fair. Temperature 71 degrees. At Winchester, cloudy. Temperature 66. At New York, fog was reported. 71. At Philadelphia, mostly cloudy skies. 73. At Raleigh, mostly cloudy skies. 77. Now for a few observations on the waters. At Washington Channel, the wind was southwest at 2 knots, and the water temperature was 80 degrees. At Piney Point, the wind was west at 7 knots. At Thomas Point, the temperature was 74 degrees. Wind west at 7 knots. The Washington National DC Climate Summary for yesterday, June 22, 2026.
Yesterday's high temperature was 96 degrees. The normal high is 87. The record high is 101 degrees, which was set in 1988. Yesterday's low temperature was 72 degrees. The normal low is 70. The record low is 51 degrees, which was last set in 1992. 0.81 inches of precipitation fell yesterday, which brings the monthly total to 1.02 inches. The total precipitation for the year now stands at 13.05 inches. No snow fell yesterday. The total snowfall for the season since June 1st still stands at 0.0 inches. There were no heating degree days yesterday. This leaves the monthly total at zero. The seasonal total is zero. There were 19 cooling degree days yesterday. This brings the monthly total to 290. The seasonal total is 290. Sunrise today is at 5:44 a.m. and sunset is at 8:37 p.m. The Washington Dulles, D.C. climate summary for yesterday, June 22, 2026. Yesterday's high temperature was 91 degrees. The normal high is 85. The record high is 100 degrees, which was set in 2024. Yesterday's low temperature was 66 degrees. The normal low is 64. The record low is 48 degrees, which was last set in 1992. 0.18 inches of precipitation fell yesterday, which brings the monthly total to 1.24 inches. The total precipitation for the year now stands at 16.16 inches. No snow fell yesterday. The total snowfall for the season since June 1st still stands at 0.0 inches. There were no heating degree days yesterday. This leaves the monthly total at 1. The seasonal total is 1. There were 14 cooling degree days yesterday. This brings the monthly total to 204. The seasonal total is 204. Sunrise today is at 5:45 a.m. and sunset is at 8:39 p.m. The current time is 6:17 a.m. Eastern Daylight Time. Here is a look at the weather features that will affect the region over the next several days. Low pressure will track across the area today, bringing another round of showers and possible thunderstorms. Weak high pressure will build into the area tonight through early Thursday, supporting cooler and dry conditions. A weak area of low pressure will track across the area Thursday night into Friday, bringing additional rain chances to northern areas. Now for the official National Weather Service forecast for the Washington metro area and the surrounding KHB listening area. Rest of the overnight, cloudy with isolated showers. Lows in the upper 60s. Southwest winds around 5 miles an hour. Chance of rain 20%. Today, scattered showers with a chance of thunderstorms in the morning, then showers with a chance of thunderstorms in the afternoon. Highs in the upper 70s. Northwest winds 10 to 15 miles an hour. Chance of rain near 100%. Tonight, partly cloudy until midnight, then clearing. Lows around 60. Northwest winds 10 to 15 miles an hour. Wednesday, sunny. Highs in the lower 80s. Northwest winds 5 to 10 miles an hour. Wednesday night, mostly clear. Lows in the lower 60s. Southwest winds around 5 miles an hour. Thursday, partly cloudy. Highs in the mid-80s. Lows in the upper 60s. Friday, mostly cloudy. Showers likely and a chance of thunderstorms. Highs in the upper 80s. Lows in the upper 60s. Chance of rain 70%. Saturday, showers likely and a chance of thunderstorms. Highs in the mid-80s. Lows in the upper 60s. Chance of rain 70%. Sunday, partly cloudy. Highs in the upper 80s. Lows in the upper 60s. Monday, mostly clear. Highs in the upper 80s. Lows in the lower 70s. This hazardous weather outlook is for the Maryland portion of the Chesapeake Bay, Tidal Potomac River, and I-95 corridor through central Maryland, northern Virginia, and District of Columbia. Day 1, today and tonight. An isolated severe thunderstorm or two is possible across southern Maryland this afternoon. Special marine warnings may also be needed for the waters south of North Beach and for the lower tidal Potomac River. Days 2 through 7, Wednesday through Monday.
No hazardous weather is expected at this time. Spotter information statement. Spotter activation is not needed at this time. The latest river levels in the Potomac, Shenandoah, and Rappahannock basins are as follows. All reports are current as of 1 a.m. and are measured in feet. For Potomac River at Shepherdstown, 2.1. Potomac River at Point of Rocks, 1.3. Potomac River at Edwards Ferry, 3.2. Potomac River at Little Falls, 2.9. North Fork Shenandoah River near Strasburg, 1.9. South Fork Shenandoah River at Front Royal, 1.2. 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Rappahannock River above Fredericksburg, 1.9. Rapidan River near Culpeper, 0.6. Opeckin Creek near Martinsburg, 2.0. Seneca Creek at Dawsonville, 2.0. 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Monocacy River at Frederick, 1.6. Now for the National Weather Service marine forecast for the Chesapeake Bay from Sandy Point to North Beach, rest of the overnight, southwest winds 10 knots. Waves 1 foot. Today, west winds 5 to 10 knots, becoming north 15 to 20 knots with gusts to 25 knots in the afternoon. Waves 1 foot, building to 3 feet in the afternoon. Showers with a chance of thunderstorms. Tonight, north winds 15 to 20 knots with gusts to 25 knots. Waves 2 to 3 feet. Wednesday, northwest winds 10 to 15 knots with gusts to 20 knots. Waves 1 to 2 feet. Wednesday night, southwest winds 5 to 10 knots. Waves 1 foot. Thursday, south winds 10 to 15 knots. Waves 1 to 2 feet, building to 3 feet overnight. Winds and waves higher and visibilities lower in and near thunderstorms. Now for the National Weather Service marine forecast for the tidal Potomac from Key Bridge to Smith Point, rest of the overnight, southwest winds 10 knots. Waves 1 foot. Today, northwest winds 10 to 15 knots with gusts to 25 knots. Waves 1 to 2 feet. Showers with a chance of thunderstorms. Tonight, northwest winds 10 to 15 knots with gusts to 25 knots. Waves 2 feet. Wednesday, northwest winds 10 to 15 knots with gusts to 20 knots. Waves 1 foot. Wednesday night, south winds 5 to 10 knots. Waves 1 foot. Thursday, south winds 10 to 15 knots. Waves 1 to 2 feet. Winds and waves higher and visibilities lower in and near thunderstorms. The Northern Virginia Mountain forecast for elevations above 2,000 feet including the Skyline Drive. Rest of the overnight, cloudy. Scattered showers. Lows in the mid-60s. Today, showers with a chance of thunderstorms. Highs in the lower 70s. Tonight, mostly clear. Lows in the mid-50s. Wednesday, sunny. Highs in the mid-70s. Thursday, mostly clear. Lows in the upper 50s. Highs in the upper 70s. Friday, mostly cloudy. Showers likely with a chance of thunderstorms through the night. Lows in the mid-60s. Highs in the lower 80s. Saturday, showers likely. A chance of thunderstorms through the night. Lows in the mid-60s. Highs in the upper 70s. 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This is a statement from the National Weather Service. Small craft advisory in effect from 8 a.m. this morning to 6 p.m. this evening. Northwest winds 10 to 15 knots with gusts up to 20 knots expected. The areas affected include tidal Potomac River from Key Bridge to Cobb Island, Maryland, and Pawtuxent River to Brooms Island, Maryland. The hazardous weather conditions are expected from 8 a.m. this morning to 6 p.m. this evening. Impacts, conditions will be hazardous to small craft. Inexperienced mariners, especially those operating smaller vessels, should avoid navigating in hazardous conditions. The 6 a.m. observation in Washington. At Reagan National Airport, mostly cloudy skies.
the temperature was 71 degrees Fahrenheit, or 22 degrees Celsius. Dew point 69. Humidity was 93%. Winds were west at 3 miles an hour and the barometric pressure was 29.85 inches or 1,010.8 millibars, and rising. Now for some observations from the surrounding area. At BWI Marshall Airport, mostly cloudy skies. Temperature 70. Winds west at 6 miles an hour. At Charlottesville, cloudy skies. 71. At Dulles Airport, mostly cloudy. Temperature 70 degrees. Winds northwest at 3 miles an hour. At Fredericksburg, drizzle was falling. Visibility 7 miles. Wind was calm. And the pressure was 29.84 inches and rising. At Martinsburg, light rain was falling. 68. Winds northwest at 5 miles an hour. At Norfolk, fair. Temperature 74 degrees. At Ocean City, fair skies. It was 71 degrees. At Pawtuxent River Naval Air Station, fair. Temperature 72. At Quantico, cloudy skies. Temperature 72. Winds calm. For Richmond, fair skies. It was 70. At Roanoke, fair. Temperature 71 degrees. At Winchester, cloudy. Temperature 66. At New York, fog was reported. 71. At Philadelphia, mostly cloudy skies. 73. At Raleigh, mostly cloudy skies. 77. Now for a few observations on the waters. At Washington Channel, the wind was southwest at 2 knots, and the water temperature was 80 degrees. At Piney Point, the wind was west at 7 knots. At Thomas Point, the temperature was 74 degrees. Wind west at 7 knots. Here is a look at the weather features that will affect the region over the next several days. Low pressure will track across the area today, bringing another round of showers and possible thunderstorms. Weak high pressure will build into the area tonight through early Thursday, supporting cooler and dry conditions. A weak area of low pressure will track across the area Thursday night into Friday, bringing additional rain chances to northern areas. Now for the official National Weather Service forecast for the Washington metro area and the surrounding KHB listening area. Rest of the overnight, cloudy with isolated showers. Lows in the upper 60s. Southwest winds around 5 miles an hour. Chance of rain 20%. Today, scattered showers with a chance of thunderstorms in the morning, then showers with a chance of thunderstorms in the afternoon. Highs in the upper 70s. Northwest winds 10 to 15 miles an hour. Chance of rain near 100%. Tonight, partly cloudy until midnight, then clearing. Lows around 60. Northwest winds 10 to 15 miles an hour. Wednesday, sunny. Highs in the lower 80s. Northwest winds 5 to 10 miles an hour. Wednesday night, mostly clear. Lows in the lower 60s. Southwest winds around 5 miles an hour. Thursday, partly cloudy. Highs in the mid 80s. Lows in the upper 60s. Friday, mostly cloudy. Showers likely and a chance of thunderstorms. Highs in the upper 80s. Lows in the upper 60s. Chance of rain 70%. Saturday, showers likely and a chance of thunderstorms. Highs in the mid 80s. Lows in the upper 60s. Chance of rain 70%. Sunday, partly cloudy. Highs in the upper 80s. Lows in the upper 60s. Monday, mostly clear. Highs in the upper 80s. Lows in the lower 70s. This hazardous weather outlook is for the Maryland portion of the Chesapeake Bay, tidal Potomac River, and I-95 corridor through central Maryland, northern Virginia, and District of Columbia. Day 1, today and tonight. An isolated severe thunderstorm or two is possible across southern Maryland this afternoon. Special marine warnings may also be needed for the waters south of North Beach and for the lower tidal Potomac River. Days 2 through 7, Wednesday through Monday. No hazardous weather is expected at this time. Spotter information statement, spotter activation is not needed at this time.
Now for the National Weather Service marine forecast for the Chesapeake Bay from Sandy Point to North Beach. Rest of the overnight, southwest winds 10 knots. Waves 1 foot. Today, west winds 5 to 10 knots, becoming north 15 to 20 knots with gusts to 20.

winds and waves higher and visibilities lower in and near thunderstorms. The Washington National DC climate summary for yesterday, June 22, 2026. Yesterday's high temperature was 96 degrees. The normal high is 87. The record high is 101 degrees, which was set in 1988. Yesterday's low temperature was 72 degrees. The normal low is 70. The record low is 51 degrees, which was last set in 1992. 0.81 inches of precipitation fell yesterday, which brings the monthly total to 1.02 inches. The total precipitation for the year now stands at 13.05 inches. No snow fell yesterday. The total snowfall for the season since June 1st still stands at 0.0 inches. There were no heating degree days yesterday. This leaves the monthly total at zero. The seasonal total is zero. There were 19 cooling degree days yesterday. This brings the monthly total to 290. The seasonal total is 290. Sunrise today is at 5:44 a.m. and sunset is at 8:37 p.m. The Washington Dulles D.C. climate summary for yesterday, June 22, 2026. Yesterday's high temperature was 91 degrees. The normal high is 85. The record high is 100 degrees, which was set in 2024. Yesterday's low temperature was 66 degrees. The normal low is 64. The record low is 48 degrees, which was last set in 1992. 0.18 inches of precipitation fell yesterday, which brings the monthly total to 1.24 inches. The total precipitation for the year now stands at 16.16 inches. No snow fell yesterday. The total snowfall for the season since June 1st still stands at 0.0 inches. There were no heating degree days yesterday. This leaves the monthly total at 1. The seasonal total is 1. There were 14 cooling degree days yesterday. This brings the monthly total to 204. The seasonal total is 204. Sunrise today is at 5:45 a.m. and sunset is at 8:39 p.m. The current time is 6:33 a.m. Eastern Daylight Time. Now for the National Weather Service marine forecast for the tidal Potomac from Key Bridge to Smith Point, rest of the overnight, southwest winds 10 knots. Waves 1 foot. Today, northwest winds 10 to 15 knots with gusts to 25 knots. Waves 1 to 2 feet. Showers with a chance of thunderstorms. Tonight, northwest winds 10 to 15 knots with gusts to 25 knots. Waves 2 feet. Wednesday, northwest winds 10 to 15 knots with gusts to 20 knots. Waves 1 foot. Wednesday night, south winds 5 to 10 knots. Waves 1 foot. Thursday, south winds 10 to 15 knots. Waves 1 to 2 feet. Winds and waves higher and visibilities lower in and near thunderstorms. The Northern Virginia Mountain forecast for elevations above 2,000 feet including the Skyline Drive. Rest of the overnight, cloudy. Scattered showers. Lows in the mid-60s. Today, showers with a chance of thunderstorms. Highs in the lower 70s. Tonight, mostly clear. Lows in the mid-50s. Wednesday, sunny. Highs in the mid-70s. Thursday, mostly clear. Lows in the upper 50s. Highs in the upper 70s. Friday, mostly cloudy. Showers likely with a chance of thunderstorms through the night. Lows in the mid-60s. Highs in the lower 80s. Saturday, showers likely. A chance of thunderstorms through the night. Lows in the mid-60s. Highs in the upper 70s. 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This is a statement from the National Weather Service. Small craft advisory in effect from 8 a.m. this morning to 6 p.m. this evening. Northwest winds 10 to 15 knots with gusts up to 20 knots expected. The areas affected include tidal Potomac River from Key Bridge to Cobb Island, Maryland, and Pawtuxent River to Brooms Island, Maryland. The hazardous weather conditions are expected from 8 a.m. this morning to 6 p.m. this evening.

impacts, conditions will be hazardous to small craft. Inexperienced mariners, especially those operating smaller vessels, should avoid navigating in hazardous conditions. The 6 a.m. observation in Washington. At Reagan National Airport, mostly cloudy skies. The temperature was 71 degrees Fahrenheit, or 22 degrees Celsius. Dew point 69. Humidity was 93%. Winds were west at 3 miles an hour and the barometric pressure was 29.85 inches or 1,010.8 millibars and rising. Now for some observations from the surrounding area. At BWI Marshall Airport, mostly cloudy skies. Temperature 70. Winds west at 6 miles an hour. At Charlottesville, cloudy skies. 71. At Dulles Airport, mostly cloudy. Temperature 70 degrees. Winds northwest at 3 miles an hour. At Fredericksburg, drizzle was falling. Visibility 7 miles. Wind was calm. And the pressure was 29.84 inches and rising. At Martinsburg, light rain was falling. 68. Winds northwest at 5 miles an hour. At Norfolk, fair. Temperature 74 degrees. At Ocean City, fair skies. It was 71 degrees. At Pawtuxent River Naval Air Station, fair. Temperature 72. At Quantico, cloudy skies. Temperature 72. Winds calm. For Richmond, fair skies. It was 70. At Roanoke, fair. Temperature 71 degrees. At Winchester, cloudy. Temperature 66. At New York, fog was reported. 71. At Philadelphia, mostly cloudy skies. 73. At Raleigh, mostly cloudy skies. 77. Now for a few observations on the waters. At Washington Channel, the wind was southwest at 2 knots, and the water temperature was 80 degrees. At Piney Point, the wind was west at 7 knots. At Thomas Point, the temperature was 74 degrees. Wind west at 7 knots. Here is a look at the weather features that will affect the region over the next several days. Low pressure will track across the area today, bringing another round of showers and possible thunderstorms. Weak high pressure will build into the area tonight through early Thursday, supporting cooler and dry conditions. A weak area of low pressure will track across the area Thursday night into Friday, bringing additional rain chances to northern areas. Now for the official National Weather Service forecast for the Washington metro area and the surrounding KHB listening area. Rest of the overnight, cloudy with isolated showers. Lows in the upper 60s. Southwest winds around 5 miles an hour. Chance of rain 20%. Today, scattered showers with a chance of thunderstorms in the morning, then showers with a chance of thunderstorms in the afternoon. Highs in the upper 70s. Northwest winds 10 to 15 miles an hour. Chance of rain near 100%. Tonight, partly cloudy until midnight, then clearing. Lows around 60. Northwest winds 10 to 15 miles an hour. Wednesday, sunny. Highs in the lower 80s. Northwest winds 5 to 10 miles an hour. Wednesday night, mostly clear. Lows in the lower 60s. Southwest winds around 5 miles an hour. Thursday, partly cloudy. Highs in the mid 80s. Lows in the upper 60s. Friday, mostly cloudy. Showers likely and a chance of thunderstorms. Highs in the upper 80s. Lows in the upper 60s. Chance of rain 70%. Saturday, showers likely and a chance of thunderstorms. Highs in the mid 80s. Lows in the upper 60s. Chance of rain 70%. Sunday, partly cloudy. Highs in the upper 80s. Lows in the upper 60s. Monday, mostly clear. Highs in the upper 80s. Lows in the lower 70s. The latest river levels in the Potomac, Shenandoah, and Rappahannock basins are as follows. All reports are current as of 1 a.m. and are measured in feet. For Potomac River at Shepherdstown, 2.1. Potomac River at Point of Rocks, 1.3.
Potomac River at Edwards Ferry, 3.2. Potomac River at Little Falls, 2.9. North Fork Shenandoah River near Strasburg, 1.9. South Fork Shenandoah River at Front Royal, 1.2. 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Rappahannock River at Remington, 2.8. Rappahannock River above Fredericksburg, 1.9. Rapidan River near Culpeper, 0.6. Opeckin Creek near Martinsburg, 2.0. Seneca Creek at Dawsonville, 2.0. Goose Creek near Leesburg, 1.1. Monocacy River at Frederick, 1.6. This hazardous weather outlook is for the Maryland portion of the Chesapeake Bay, tidal Potomac River, and I-95 corridor through central Maryland, northern Virginia, and District of Columbia. Day 1, today and tonight. An isolated severe thunderstorm or two is possible across southern Maryland this afternoon. Special marine warnings may also be needed for the waters south of North Beach and for the lower tidal Potomac River. Days 2 through 7, Wednesday through Monday. No hazardous weather is expected at this time. Spotter information statement, spotter activation is not needed at this time. The marine forecast for the coastal waters from Fenwick Island to Chincoteague and out 20 nautical miles. Today, south winds 10 to 15 knots, diminishing to 5 to 10 knots with gusts up to 15 knots until late afternoon, then becoming northwest with gusts up to 15 knots late. Seas 3 to 4 feet, occasionally to 6 feet. Wave detail, southeast 4 feet at 6 seconds. A chance of showers with a slight chance of thunderstorms early, then showers with a chance of thunderstorms. Tonight, north winds 15 to 20 knots, becoming northwest 10 to 15 knots in the late evening and overnight. Seas 2 to 3 feet. Wave detail, southeast 3 feet at 6 seconds. Showers with a chance of thunderstorms early in the evening, then a chance of showers late in the evening. Wednesday, northwest winds 10 to 15 knots, becoming southeast 5 knots in the afternoon. Seas 2 to 3 feet. Wave detail, northeast 3 feet at 6 seconds and south 2 feet at 7 seconds. Wednesday night, south winds 5 knots. Seas 2 to 3 feet. Wave detail, northeast 2 feet at 6 seconds and south 1 foot at 6 seconds. Thursday, southwest winds 5 knots, becoming south 10 to 15 knots in the afternoon. Seas around 2 feet. Wave detail, south 2 feet at 6 seconds. Thursday night, south winds 10 to 15 knots. Seas 2 to 3 feet. Wave detail, south 2 feet at 3 seconds and southeast 2 feet at 6 seconds. Friday, south winds 10 to 15 knots with gusts up to 20 knots. Seas 2 to 3 feet. Friday night, south winds 10 to 15 knots with gusts up to 20 knots. Seas around 3 feet. A chance of showers and thunderstorms. Saturday, southwest winds 5 to 10 knots. Gusts up to 15 knots in the morning. Seas around 3 feet. A chance of showers. A chance of thunderstorms in the afternoon. Saturday night, south winds 5 to 10 knots, becoming west after midnight. Seas 2 to 3 feet. A chance of showers and thunderstorms. Winds and seas higher and near thunderstorms. Now for the National Weather Service marine forecast for the Chesapeake Bay from Sandy Point to North Beach, rest of the overnight, southwest winds 10 knots. Waves 1 foot. Today, west winds 5 to 10 knots, becoming north 15 to 20 knots with gusts to 25 knots in the afternoon. Waves 1 foot, building to 3 feet in the afternoon. Showers with a chance of thunderstorms. Tonight, north winds 15 to 20 knots with gusts to 25 knots. Waves 2 to 3 feet. Wednesday, northwest winds 10 to 15 knots with gusts to 20 knots. Waves 1 to 2 feet. Wednesday night, southwest winds 5 to 10 knots. Waves 1 foot. Thursday, south winds 10 to 15 knots. Waves 1 to 2 feet, building to 3 feet overnight. Winds and waves higher and visibilities lower in and near thunderstorms. Now for the National Weather Service marine forecast for the tidal Potomac from Key Bridge to Smith Point, rest of the overnight, southwest winds 10 knots. Waves 1 foot. Today,
Northwest winds 10 to 15 knots with gusts to 25 knots. Waves 1 to 2 feet. Showers with a chance of thunderstorms. Tonight, northwest winds 10 to 15 knots with gusts to 25 knots. Waves 2 feet. Wednesday, northwest winds 10 to 15 knots with gusts to 20 knots. Waves 1 foot. Wednesday night, south winds 5 to 10 knots. Waves 1 foot. Thursday, south winds 10 to 15 knots. Waves 1 to 2 feet. Winds and waves higher and visibilities lower in and near thunderstorms. The Northern Virginia Mountain forecast for elevations above 2,000 feet including the Skyline Drive. Rest of the overnight, cloudy. Scattered showers. Lows in the mid-60s. Today, showers with a chance of thunderstorms. Highs in the lower 70s. Tonight, mostly clear. Lows in the mid-50s. Wednesday, sunny. Highs in the mid-70s. Thursday, mostly clear. Lows in the upper 50s. Highs in the upper 70s. Friday, mostly cloudy. Showers likely with a chance of thunderstorms through the night. Lows in the mid-60s. Highs in the lower 80s. Saturday, showers likely. A chance of thunderstorms through the night. Lows in the mid-60s. Highs in the upper 70s. The current time is 6:47 a.m. Eastern Daylight Time. 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This is a statement from the National Weather Service. Small craft advisory in effect from 8 a.m. this morning to 6 p.m. this evening. Northwest winds 10 to 15 knots with gusts up to 20 knots expected. The areas affected include tidal Potomac River from Key Bridge to Cobb Island, Maryland, and Pawtuxent River to Brooms Island, Maryland. The hazardous weather conditions are expected from 8 a.m. this morning to 6 p.m. this evening. Impacts, conditions will be hazardous to small craft. Inexperienced mariners, especially those operating smaller vessels, should avoid navigating in hazardous conditions. The 6 a.m. observation in Washington. At Reagan National Airport, mostly cloudy skies. The temperature was 71 degrees Fahrenheit, or 22 degrees Celsius. Dew point 69. Humidity was 93%. Winds were west at 3 miles an hour and the barometric pressure was 29.85 inches or 1,010.8 millibars, and rising. Now for some observations from the surrounding area. At BWI Marshall Airport, mostly cloudy skies. Temperature 70. Winds west at 6 miles an hour. At Charlottesville, cloudy skies. 71. At Dulles Airport, mostly cloudy. Temperature 70 degrees. Winds northwest at 3 miles an hour. At Fredericksburg, drizzle was falling. Visibility 7 miles. Wind was calm. And the pressure was 29.84 inches, and rising. At Martinsburg, light rain was falling. 68. Winds northwest at 5 miles an hour. At Norfolk, fair. Temperature 74 degrees. At Ocean City, fair skies. It was 71 degrees. At Pawtuxent River Naval Air Station, fair. Temperature 72. At Quantico, cloudy skies. Temperature 72. Winds calm. For Richmond, fair skies. It was 70. At Roanoke, fair. Temperature 71 degrees. At Winchester, cloudy. Temperature 66. At New York, fog was reported. 71. At Philadelphia, mostly cloudy skies. 73. At Raleigh, mostly cloudy skies. 77. Now for a few observations on the waters. At Washington Channel, the wind was southwest at 2 knots, and the water temperature was 80 degrees. At Piney Point, the wind was west at 7 knots. At Thomas Point, the temperature was 74 degrees. Wind west, at 7 knots. The Washington National DC Climate Summary for yesterday, June 22, 2026.
Yesterday's high temperature was 96 degrees. The normal high is 87. The record high is 101 degrees, which was set in 1988. Yesterday's low temperature was 72 degrees. The normal low is 70. The record low is 51 degrees, which was last set in 1992. 0.81 inches of precipitation fell yesterday, which brings the monthly total to 1.02 inches. The total precipitation for the year now stands at 13.05 inches. No snow fell yesterday. The total snowfall for the season since June 1st still stands at 0.0 inches. There were no heating degree days yesterday. This leaves the monthly total at zero. The seasonal total is zero. There were 19 cooling degree days yesterday. This brings the monthly total to 290. The seasonal total is 290. Sunrise today is at 5:44 a.m. and sunset is at 8:37 p.m. The Washington Dulles, D.C. climate summary for yesterday, June 22, 2026. Yesterday's high temperature was 91 degrees. The normal high is 85. The record high is 100 degrees, which was set in 2024. Yesterday's low temperature was 66 degrees. The normal low is 64. The record low is 48 degrees, which was last set in 1992. 0.18 inches of precipitation fell yesterday, which brings the monthly total to 1.24 inches. The total precipitation for the year now stands at 16.16 inches. No snow fell yesterday. The total snowfall for the season since June 1st still stands at 0.0 inches. There were no heating degree days yesterday. This leaves the monthly total at 1. The seasonal total is 1. There were 14 cooling degree days yesterday. This brings the monthly total to 204. The seasonal total is 204. Sunrise today is at 5:45 a.m. and sunset is at 8:39 p.m. Here is a look at the weather features that will affect the region over the next several days. Low pressure will track across the area today, bringing another round of showers and possible thunderstorms. Weak high pressure will build into the area tonight through early Thursday, supporting cooler and dry conditions. A weak area of low pressure will track across the area Thursday night into Friday, bringing additional rain chances to northern areas. Now for the official National Weather Service forecast for the Washington metro area and the surrounding KHB listening area. Rest of the overnight, cloudy with isolated showers. Lows in the upper 60s. Southwest winds around 5 miles an hour. Chance of rain 20%. Today, scattered showers with a chance of thunderstorms in the morning, then showers with a chance of thunderstorms in the afternoon. Highs in the upper 70s. Northwest winds 10 to 15 miles an hour. Chance of rain near 100%. Tonight, partly cloudy until midnight, then clearing. Lows around 60. Northwest winds 10 to 15 miles an hour. Wednesday, sunny. Highs in the lower 80s. Northwest winds 5 to 10 miles an hour. Wednesday night, mostly clear. Lows in the lower 60s. Southwest winds around 5 miles an hour. Thursday, partly cloudy. Highs in the mid-80s. Lows in the upper 60s. Friday, mostly cloudy. Showers likely and a chance of thunderstorms. Highs in the upper 80s. Lows in the upper 60s. Chance of rain 70%. Saturday, showers likely and a chance of thunderstorms. Highs in the mid-80s. Lows in the upper 60s. Chance of rain 70%. Sunday, partly cloudy. Highs in the upper 80s. Lows in the upper 60s. Monday, mostly clear. Highs in the upper 80s. Lows in the lower 70s. This hazardous weather outlook is for the Maryland portion of the Chesapeake Bay, Tidal Potomac River, and I-95 corridor through Central Maryland, Northern Virginia, and District of Columbia. Day 1, today and tonight. An isolated severe thunderstorm or two is possible across southern Maryland this afternoon. Special marine warnings may also be needed for the waters south of North Beach and for the lower tidal Potomac River. Days 2 through 7, Wednesday through Monday. No hazardous weather is expected at this time.
Spotter information statement. Spotter activation is not needed at this time. Now for the National Weather Service marine forecast for the Chesapeake Bay from Sandy Point to North Beach. Rest of the overnight, southwest winds 10 knots. Waves 1 foot. Today, west winds 5 to 10 knots, becoming north 15 to 20 knots with gusts to 25 knots in the afternoon. Waves 1 foot, building to 3 feet in the afternoon. Showers with a chance of thunderstorms. Tonight, north winds 15 to 20 knots with gusts to 25 knots. Waves 2 to 3 feet. Wednesday, northwest winds 10 to 15 knots with gusts to 20 knots. Waves 1 to 2 feet. Wednesday night, southwest winds 5 to 10 knots. Waves 1 foot. Thursday, south winds 10 to 15 knots. Waves 1 to 2 feet, building to 3 feet overnight. Winds and waves higher and visibilities lower in and near thunderstorms. Now for the National Weather Service marine forecast for the tidal Potomac from Key Bridge to Smith Point. Rest of the overnight, southwest winds 10 knots. Waves 1 foot. Today, northwest winds 10 to 15 knots with gusts to 25 knots. Waves 1 to 2 feet. Showers with a chance of thunderstorms. Tonight, northwest winds 10 to 15 knots with gusts to 25 knots. Waves 2 feet. Wednesday, northwest winds 10 to 15 knots with gusts to 20 knots. Waves 1 foot. Wednesday night, south winds 5 to 10 knots. Waves 1 foot. Thursday, south winds 10 to 15 knots. Waves 1 to 2 feet. Winds and waves higher and visibilities lower in and near thunderstorms. The marine forecast for the coastal waters from Fenwick Island to Chincoteague and out 20 nautical miles. Today, south winds 10 knots, becoming northwest late. Seas 2 to 3 feet. Wave detail, southeast 3 feet at 6 seconds. A slight chance of showers and thunderstorms this morning. Showers with a chance of thunderstorms this afternoon. Tonight, north winds 15 to 20 knots, becoming northwest 10 to 15 knots in the late evening and overnight. Seas 2 to 3 feet. Wave detail, southeast 3 feet at 6 seconds. Showers with a chance of thunderstorms early in the evening, then a chance of showers late in the evening. Wednesday, northwest winds 10 to 15 knots, becoming southeast 5 knots in the afternoon. Seas 2 to 3 feet. Wave detail, northeast 3 feet at 6 seconds and south 2 feet at 7 seconds. Wednesday night, south winds 5 knots. Seas 2 to 3 feet. Wave detail, northeast 2 feet at 6 seconds and south 1 foot at 6 seconds. Thursday, southwest winds 5 knots, becoming south 10 to 15 knots in the afternoon. Seas around 2 feet. Wave detail, south 2 feet at 6 seconds. Thursday night, south winds 10 to 15 knots. Seas 2 to 3 feet. Wave detail, south 2 feet at 3 seconds and southeast 2 feet at 6 seconds. Friday, south winds 10 to 15 knots with gusts up to 20 knots. Seas 2 to 3 feet. Friday night, south winds 10 to 15 knots with gusts up to 20 knots. Seas around 3 feet. A chance of showers and thunderstorms. Saturday, southwest winds 5 to 10 knots. Gusts up to 15 knots in the morning. Seas around 3 feet. A chance of showers. A chance of thunderstorms in the afternoon. Saturday night, south winds 5 to 10 knots, becoming west after midnight. Seas 2 to 3 feet. A chance of showers and thunderstorms. Winds and seas higher in and near thunderstorms. The Northern Virginia Mountain forecast for elevations above 2,000 feet, including the Skyline Drive. Rest of the overnight, cloudy. Scattered showers. Lows in the mid-60s. Today, showers with a chance of thunderstorms. Highs in the lower 70s. Tonight, mostly clear. Lows in the mid-50s. Wednesday, sunny. Highs in the mid-70s. Thursday, mostly clear. Lows in the upper 50s. Highs in the upper 70s. Friday, mostly cloudy. Showers likely with a chance of thunderstorms through the night. Lows in the mid-60s. Highs in the lower 80s. Saturday, showers likely.
a chance of thunderstorms through the night. Lows in the mid-60s. Highs in the upper 70s. The latest river levels in the Potomac, Shenandoah, and Rappahannock basins are as follows. All reports are current as of 7 a.m. and are measured in feet. For Potomac River at Shepherdstown, 2.1. Potomac River at Point of Rocks, 1.3. Potomac River at Edwards Ferry, 3.2. Potomac River at Little Falls, 2.9. North Fork Shenandoah River near Strasburg, 1.9. South Fork Shenandoah River at Front Royal, 1.1. 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Rapidan River near Culpeper, 0.6. Opecan Creek near Martinsburg, 1.9. Seneca Creek at Dawsonville, 1.9. Goose Creek near Leesburg, 1.1. Monocacy River at Frederick, 1.6. 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The current time is 7:02 a.m. Eastern Daylight Time. This is a statement from the National Weather Service. Small craft advisory in effect from 8 a.m. this morning to 6 p.m. this evening. Northwest winds 10 to 15 knots with gusts up to 20 knots expected. The areas affected include tidal Potomac River from Key Bridge to Cobb Island, Maryland, and Pawtuxent River to Brooms Island, Maryland. The hazardous weather conditions are expected from 8 a.m. this morning to 6 p.m. this evening. Impacts, conditions will be hazardous to small craft. Inexperienced mariners, especially those operating smaller vessels, should avoid navigating in hazardous conditions. The 6 a.m. observation in Washington. At Reagan National Airport, mostly cloudy skies. The temperature was 71 degrees Fahrenheit, or 22 degrees Celsius. Dew point 69. Humidity was 93%. Winds were west at 3 miles an hour and the barometric pressure was 29.85 inches or 1,010.8 millibars, and rising. Now for some observations from the surrounding area. At BWI Marshall Airport, mostly cloudy skies. Temperature 70. Winds west at 6 miles an hour. At Charlottesville, cloudy skies. 71. At Dulles Airport, mostly cloudy. Temperature 70 degrees. Winds northwest at 3 miles an hour. At Fredericksburg, drizzle was falling. Visibility 7 miles. Wind was calm. And the pressure was 29.84 inches and rising. At Martinsburg, light rain was falling. 68. Winds northwest at 5 miles an hour. At Norfolk, fair. Temperature 74 degrees. At Ocean City, fair skies. It was 71 degrees. At Pawtuxent River Naval Air Station, fair. Temperature 72. At Quantico, cloudy skies. Temperature 72. Winds calm. For Richmond, fair skies. It was 70. At Roanoke, fair. Temperature 71 degrees. At Winchester, cloudy. Temperature 66. At New York, fog was reported. 71. At Philadelphia, mostly cloudy skies. 73. At Raleigh, mostly cloudy skies. 77. Now for a few observations on the waters. At Washington Channel, the wind was southwest at 2 knots, and the water temperature was 80 degrees. At Piney Point, the wind was west at 7 knots. At Thomas Point, the temperature was 74 degrees. Wind west at 7 knots. Here is a look at the weather features that will affect the region over the next several days. Low pressure will track across the area today, bringing another round of showers and possible thunderstorms. Weak high pressure will build into the area tonight through early Thursday, supporting cooler and dry conditions. A weak area of low pressure will track across the area Thursday night into Friday, bringing additional rain chances to northern areas.
Now for the official National Weather Service forecast for the Washington metro area and the surrounding KHB listening area. Rest of the overnight, cloudy with isolated showers. Lows in the upper 60s. Southwest winds around 5 miles an hour. Chance of rain 20%. Today, scattered showers with a chance of thunderstorms in the morning, then showers with a chance of thunderstorms in the afternoon. Highs in the upper 70s. Northwest winds 10 to 15 miles an hour. Chance of rain near 100%. Tonight, partly cloudy until midnight, then clearing. Lows around 60. Northwest winds 10 to 15 miles an hour. Wednesday, sunny. Highs in the lower 80s. Northwest winds 5 to 10 miles an hour. Wednesday night, mostly clear. Lows in the lower 60s. Southwest winds around 5 miles an hour. Thursday, partly cloudy. Highs in the mid-80s. Lows in the upper 60s. Friday, mostly cloudy. Showers likely and a chance of thunderstorms. Highs in the upper 80s. Lows in the upper 60s. Chance of rain 70%. Saturday, showers likely and a chance of thunderstorms. Highs in the mid-80s. Lows in the upper 60s. Chance of rain 70%. Sunday, partly cloudy. Highs in the upper 80s. Lows in the upper 60s. Monday, mostly clear. Highs in the upper 80s. Lows in the lower 70s. This hazardous weather outlook is for the Maryland portion of the Chesapeake Bay, Tidal Potomac River, and I-95 corridor through Central Maryland, Northern Virginia, and District of Columbia. Day 1, today and tonight. An isolated severe thunderstorm or two is possible across southern Maryland this afternoon. Special marine warnings may also be needed for the waters south of North Beach and for the lower tidal Potomac River. Days 2 through 7, Wednesday through Monday. No hazardous weather is expected at this time. Spotter information statement, spotter activation is not needed at this time. Now for the National Weather Service marine forecast for the Chesapeake Bay from Sandy Point to North Beach, rest of the overnight, southwest winds 10 knots. Waves 1 foot. Today, west winds 5 to 10 knots, becoming north 15 to 20 knots with gusts to 25 knots in the afternoon. Waves 1 foot, building to 3 feet in the afternoon. Showers with a chance of thunderstorms. Tonight, north winds 15 to 20 knots with gusts to 25 knots. Waves 2 to 3 feet. Wednesday, northwest winds 10 to 15 knots with gusts to 20 knots. Waves 1 to 2 feet. Wednesday night, southwest winds 5 to 10 knots. Waves 1 foot. Thursday, south winds 10 to 15 knots. Waves 1 to 2 feet, building to 3 feet overnight. Winds and waves higher and visibilities lower in and near thunderstorms. Now for the National Weather Service marine forecast for the tidal Potomac from Key Bridge to Smith Point, rest of the overnight, southwest winds 10 knots. Waves 1 foot. Today, northwest winds 10 to 15 knots with gusts to 25 knots. Waves 1 to 2 feet. Showers with a chance of thunderstorms. Tonight, northwest winds 10 to 15 knots with gusts to 25 knots. Waves 2 feet. Wednesday, northwest winds 10 to 15 knots with gusts to 20 knots. Waves 1 foot. Wednesday night, south winds 5 to 10 knots. Waves 1 foot. Thursday, south winds 10 to 15 knots. Waves 1 to 2 feet. Winds and waves higher and visibilities lower in and near thunderstorms. The Northern Virginia Mountain forecast for elevations above 2,000 feet including the Skyline Drive. Rest of the overnight, cloudy. Scattered showers. Lows in the mid-60s. Today, showers with a chance of thunderstorms. Highs in the lower 70s. Tonight, mostly clear. Lows in the mid-50s. Wednesday, sunny. Highs in the mid-70s. Thursday, mostly clear. Lows in the upper 50s. Highs in the upper 70s. Friday, mostly cloudy. Showers likely with a chance of thunderstorms through the night. Lows in the mid-60s. Highs in the lower 80s. Saturday, showers likely.
a chance of thunderstorms through the night. Lows in the mid-60s. Highs in the upper 70s. The Washington National D.C. Climate Summary for yesterday, June 22, 2026. Yesterday's high temperature was 96 degrees. The normal high is 87. The record high is 101 degrees, which was set in 1988. Yesterday's low temperature was 72 degrees. The normal low is 70. The record low is 51 degrees, which was last set in 1992. 0.81 inches of precipitation fell yesterday, which brings the monthly total to 1.02 inches. The total precipitation for the year now stands at 13.05 inches. No snow fell yesterday. The total snowfall for the season since June 1st still stands at 0.0 inches. There were no heating degree days yesterday. This leaves the monthly total at zero. The seasonal total is zero. There were 19 cooling degree days yesterday. This brings the monthly total to 290. The seasonal total is 290. Sunrise today is at 5:44 a.m. and sunset is at 8:37 p.m. The Washington Dulles D.C. Climate Summary for yesterday, June 22, 2026. Yesterday's high temperature was 91 degrees. The normal high is 85. The record high is 100 degrees, which was set in 2024. Yesterday's low temperature was 66 degrees. The normal low is 64. The record low is 48 degrees, which was last set in 1992. 0.18 inches of precipitation fell yesterday, which brings the monthly total to 1.24 inches. The total precipitation for the year now stands at 16.16 inches. No snow fell yesterday. The total snowfall for the season since June 1st still stands at 0.0 inches. There were no heating degree days yesterday. This leaves the monthly total at 1. The seasonal total is 1. There were 14 cooling degree days yesterday. This brings the monthly total to 204. The seasonal total is 204. Sunrise today is at 5:45 a.m. and sunset is at 8:39 p.m. This is the NOAA Weather Radio All Hazards Station KHP36, broadcasting from the National Weather Service Office in Sterling, Virginia, and transmitting on a frequency of 162.550 MHz, from an antenna located in Manassas, Virginia. This is a statement from the National Weather Service. Small craft advisory in effect from 8 a.m. this morning to 6 p.m. this evening. Northwest winds 10 to 15 knots with gusts up to 20 knots expected. The areas affected include tidal Potomac River from Key Bridge to Cobb Island, Maryland, and Pawtuxent River to Brooms Island, Maryland. The hazardous weather conditions are expected from 8 a.m. this morning to 6 p.m. this evening. Impacts, conditions will be hazardous to small craft. Inexperienced mariners, especially those operating smaller vessels, should avoid navigating in hazardous conditions. The 7 a.m. observation in Washington. At Reagan National Airport, partly sunny skies. The temperature was 72 degrees Fahrenheit, or 22 degrees Celsius. Dew point 69. Humidity was 90%. Winds were southwest at 5 miles an hour and the barometric pressure was 29.87 inches or 1,011.5 millibars, and rising. Now for some observations from the surrounding area. At BWI Marshall Airport, partly sunny skies. Temperature 71. Wind southwest at 3 miles an hour. At Charlottesville, fog was reported. 71. At Dulles Airport, cloudy. Temperature 70 degrees. Winds northwest at 6 miles an hour. At Fredericksburg, it was cloudy. Visibility 10 miles. Wind was calm. And the pressure was 29.86 inches and rising. At Martinsburg, light rain was falling. 68. Winds north at 9 miles an hour. At Norfolk, fair. Temperature 74 degrees. At Ocean City, fair skies. It was 72 degrees. At Pawtuxent River Naval Air Station, partly sunny. Temperature 73. At Quantico, fair skies. Temperature 72. Winds west at 5 miles an hour. For Richmond, with light rain and fog.
It was 73. At Roanoke, cloudy. Temperature 71 degrees. At Winchester, light rain was occurring. Temperature 66. At New York, fog was reported. 71. At Philadelphia, partly sunny skies. 74. At Raleigh, partly sunny skies. 76. Now for a few observations on the waters. At Washington Channel, the wind was northwest at 2 knots, and the water temperature was 80 degrees. At Piney Point, the wind was west at 4 knots. At Thomas Point, the temperature was 74 degrees. Wind west at 7 knots. Here is a look at the weather features that will affect the region over the next several days. Low pressure will track across the area today, bringing another round of showers and possible thunderstorms. Weak high pressure will build into the area tonight through early Thursday, supporting cooler and dry conditions. A weak area of low pressure will track across the area Thursday night into Friday, bringing additional rain chances to northern areas. Now for the official National Weather Service forecast for the Washington metro area and the surrounding KHB listening area. Rest of the overnight, cloudy with isolated showers. Lows in the upper 60s. Southwest winds around 5 miles an hour. Chance of rain 20%. Today, scattered showers with a chance of thunderstorms in the morning, then showers with a chance of thunderstorms in the afternoon. Highs in the upper 70s. Northwest winds 10 to 15 miles an hour. Chance of rain near 100%. Tonight, partly cloudy until midnight, then clearing. Lows around 60. Northwest winds 10 to 15 miles an hour. Wednesday, sunny. Highs in the lower 80s. Northwest winds 5 to 10 miles an hour. Wednesday night, mostly clear. Lows in the lower 60s. Southwest winds around 5 miles an hour. Thursday, partly cloudy. Highs in the mid-80s. Lows in the upper 60s. Friday, mostly cloudy. Showers likely and a chance of thunderstorms. Highs in the upper 80s. Lows in the upper 60s. Chance of rain 70%. Saturday, showers likely and a chance of thunderstorms. Highs in the mid-80s. Lows in the upper 60s. Chance of rain 70%. Sunday, partly cloudy. Highs in the upper 80s. Lows in the upper 60s. Monday, mostly clear. Highs in the upper 80s. Lows in the lower 70s. The current time is 7:18 a.m. Eastern Daylight Time. This hazardous weather outlook is for the Maryland portion of the Chesapeake Bay, Tidal Potomac River, and I-95 corridor through Central Maryland, Northern Virginia, and District of Columbia. Day 1, today and tonight. An isolated severe thunderstorm or two is possible across southern Maryland this afternoon. Special marine warnings may also be needed for the waters south of North Beach and for the lower tidal Potomac River. Days 2 through 7, Wednesday through Monday. No hazardous weather is expected at this time. Spotter information statement, spotter activation is not needed at this time. Now for the National Weather Service marine forecast for the Chesapeake Bay from Sandy Point to North Beach, rest of the overnight, southwest winds 10 knots. Waves 1 foot. Today, west winds 5 to 10 knots, becoming north 15 to 20 knots with gusts to 25 knots in the afternoon. Waves 1 foot, building to 3 feet in the afternoon. Showers with a chance of thunderstorms. Tonight, north winds 15 to 20 knots with gusts to 25 knots. Waves 2 to 3 feet. Wednesday, northwest winds 10 to 15 knots with gusts to 20 knots. Waves 1 to 2 feet. Wednesday night, southwest winds 5 to 10 knots. Waves 1 foot. Thursday, south winds 10 to 15 knots. Waves 1 to 2 feet, building to 3 feet overnight. Winds and waves higher and visibilities lower in and near thunderstorms. The latest river levels in the Potomac, Shenandoah, and Rappahannock basins are as follows. All reports are current as of 7 a.m. and are measured in feet. For Potomac River at Shepherdstown, 2.1. Potomac River at Point of Rocks, 1.3. Potomac River at Edwards Ferry, 3.2. Potomac River at Little Falls,
2.9. North Fork Shenandoah River near Strasbourg, 1.9. South Fork Shenandoah River at Front Royal, 1.1. 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Rapidan River near Culpeper, 0.6. Opeckham Creek near Martinsburg, 1.9. 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Monocacy River at Frederick, 1.6. Now for the National Weather Service marine forecast for the tidal Potomac from Key Bridge to Smith Point, rest of the overnight, southwest winds 10 knots. Waves 1 foot. Today, northwest winds 10 to 15 knots with gusts to 25 knots. Waves 1 to 2 feet. Showers with a chance of thunderstorms. Tonight, northwest winds 10 to 15 knots with gusts to 25 knots. Waves 2 feet. Wednesday, northwest winds 10 to 15 knots with gusts to 20 knots. Waves 1 foot. Wednesday night, south winds 5 to 10 knots. Waves 1 foot. Thursday, south winds 10 to 15 knots. Waves 1 to 2 feet. Winds and waves higher and visibilities lower in and near thunderstorms. The Northern Virginia Mountain forecast for elevations above 2,000 feet including the Skyline Drive. Rest of the overnight, cloudy. Scattered showers. Lows in the mid-60s. Today, showers with a chance of thunderstorms. Highs in the lower 70s. Tonight, mostly clear. Lows in the mid-50s. Wednesday, sunny. Highs in the mid-70s. Thursday, mostly clear. Lows in the upper 50s. Highs in the upper 70s. Friday, mostly cloudy. Showers likely with a chance of thunderstorms through the night. Lows in the mid-60s. Highs in the lower 80s. Saturday, showers likely. A chance of thunderstorms through the night. Lows in the mid-60s. Highs in the upper 70s. 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This is a statement from the National Weather Service. Small craft advisory in effect from 8 a.m. this morning to 6 p.m. this evening. Northwest winds 10 to 15 knots with gusts up to 20 knots expected. The areas affected include tidal Potomac River from Key Bridge to Cobb Island, Maryland, and Pawtuxent River to Brooms Island, Maryland. The hazardous weather conditions are expected from 8 a.m. this morning to 6 p.m. this evening. Impacts, conditions will be hazardous to small craft. Inexperienced mariners, especially those operating smaller vessels, should avoid navigating in hazardous conditions. The 7 a.m. observation in Washington. At Reagan National Airport, partly sunny skies. The temperature was 72 degrees Fahrenheit, or 22 degrees Celsius. Dew point 69. Humidity was 90%. Winds were southwest at 5 miles an hour and the barometric pressure was 29.87 inches or 1,011.5 millibars, and rising. Now for some observations from the surrounding area. At BWI Marshall Airport, partly sunny skies. Temperature 71. Wind southwest at 3 miles an hour. At Charlottesville, fog was reported. 71. At Dulles Airport, cloudy. Temperature 70 degrees. Winds northwest at 6 miles an hour. At Fredericksburg, it was cloudy. Visibility 10 miles. Wind was calm. And the pressure was 29.86 inches and rising. At Martinsburg, light rain was falling. 68. Winds north at 9 miles an hour. At Norfolk, fair. Temperature 74 degrees. At Ocean City, fair skies. It was 72 degrees. At Pawtuxent River Naval Air Station, partly sunny. Temperature 73. At Quantico, fair skies. Temperature 72. Winds west at 5 miles an hour. Per Richmond, with light rain and fog. It was 73. At Roanoke,
cloudy. Temperature 71 degrees. At Winchester, light rain was occurring. Temperature 66. At New York, fog was reported. 71. At Philadelphia, partly sunny skies. 74. At Raleigh, partly sunny skies. 76. Now for a few observations on the waters. At Washington Channel, the wind was northwest at 2 knots, and the water temperature was 80 degrees. At Piney Point, the wind was west at 4 knots. At Thomas Point, the temperature was 74 degrees. Wind west at 7 knots. Here is a look at the weather features that will affect the region over the next several days. Low pressure will track across the area today, bringing another round of showers and possible thunderstorms. Weak high pressure will build into the area tonight through early Thursday, supporting cooler and dry conditions. A weak area of low pressure will track across the area Thursday night into Friday, bringing additional rain chances to northern areas. Now for the official National Weather Service forecast for the Washington metro area and the surrounding KHB listening area. Rest of the overnight, cloudy with isolated showers. Lows in the upper 60s. Southwest winds around 5 miles an hour. Chance of rain 20%. Today, scattered showers with a chance of thunderstorms in the morning, then showers with a chance of thunderstorms in the afternoon. Highs in the upper 70s. Northwest winds 10 to 15 miles an hour. Chance of rain near 100%. Tonight, partly cloudy until midnight, then clearing. Lows around 60. Northwest winds 10 to 15 miles an hour. Wednesday, sunny. Highs in the lower 80s. Northwest winds 5 to 10 miles an hour. Wednesday night, mostly clear. Lows in the lower 60s. Southwest winds around 5 miles an hour. Thursday, partly cloudy. Highs in the mid 80s. Lows in the upper 60s. Friday, mostly cloudy. Showers likely and a chance of thunderstorms. Highs in the upper 80s. Lows in the upper 60s. Chance of rain 70%. Saturday, showers likely and a chance of thunderstorms. Highs in the mid 80s. Lows in the upper 60s. Chance of rain 70%. Sunday, partly cloudy. Highs in the upper 80s. Lows in the upper 60s. Monday, mostly clear. Highs in the upper 80s. Lows in the lower 70s. This hazardous weather outlook is for the Maryland portion of the Chesapeake Bay, tidal Potomac River, and I-95 corridor through central Maryland, northern Virginia, and District of Columbia. Day 1, today and tonight. An isolated severe thunderstorm or two is possible across southern Maryland this afternoon. Special marine warnings may also be needed for the waters south of North Beach and for the lower tidal Potomac River. Days 2 through 7, Wednesday through Monday. No hazardous weather is expected at this time. Spotter information statement, spotter activation is not needed at this time. Now for the National Weather Service marine forecast for the Chesapeake Bay from Sandy Point to North Beach, rest of the overnight, southwest winds 10 knots. Waves 1 foot. Today, west winds 5 to 10 knots, becoming north 15 to 20 knots with gusts to 25 knots in the afternoon. Waves 1 foot, building to 3 feet in the afternoon. Showers with a chance of thunderstorms. Tonight, north winds 15 to 20 knots with gusts to 25 knots. Waves 2 to 3 feet. Wednesday, northwest winds 10 to 15 knots with gusts to 20 knots. Waves 1 to 2 feet. Wednesday night, southwest winds 5 to 10 knots. Waves 1 foot. Thursday, south winds 10 to 15 knots. Waves 1 to 2 feet, building to 3 feet overnight. Winds and waves higher and visibilities lower in and near thunderstorms. Now for the National Weather Service marine forecast for the tidal Potomac from Key Bridge to Smith Point, rest of the overnight, southwest winds 10 knots. Waves 1 foot. Today, northwest winds 10 to 15 knots with gusts to 25 knots. Waves 1 to 2 feet. Showers with a chance of thunderstorms. Tonight, northwest winds 10 to 15 knots with gusts to 25 knots. Waves 2 feet.
Wednesday, northwest winds 10 to 15 knots with gusts to 20 knots. Waves 1 foot. Wednesday night, south winds 5 to 10 knots. Waves 1 foot. Thursday, south winds 10 to 15 knots. Waves 1 to 2 feet. Winds and waves higher and visibilities lower in and near thunderstorms.

mountains at 13.05 inches. No snow fell yesterday. The total snowfall for the season since June 1st still stands at 0.0 inches. There were no heating degree days yesterday. This leaves the monthly total at zero. The seasonal total is zero. There were 19 cooling degree days yesterday. This brings the monthly total to 290. The seasonal total is 290. Sunrise today is at 5:44 a.m. and sunset is at 8:37 p.m. The Washington Dulles D.C. climate summary for yesterday, June 22, 2026. Yesterday's high temperature was 91 degrees. The normal high is 85. The record high is 100 degrees, which was set in 2024. Yesterday's low temperature was 66 degrees. The normal low is 64. The record low is 48 degrees, which was last set in 1992. 0.18 inches of precipitation fell yesterday, which brings the monthly total to 1.24 inches. The total precipitation for the year now stands at 16.16 inches. No snow fell yesterday. The total snowfall for the season since June 1st still stands at 0.0 inches. There were no heating degree days yesterday. This leaves the monthly total at 1. The seasonal total is 1. There were 14 cooling degree days yesterday. This brings the monthly total to 204. The seasonal total is 204. Sunrise today is at 5:45 a.m. and sunset is at 8:39 p.m. The current time is 7:33 a.m. Eastern Daylight Time. The Northern Virginia Mountain forecast for elevations above 2,000 feet, including the Skyline Drive. Rest of the overnight, cloudy. Scattered showers. Lows in the mid-60s. Today, showers with a chance of thunderstorms. Highs in the lower 70s. Tonight, mostly clear. Lows in the mid-50s. Wednesday, sunny. Highs in the mid-70s. Thursday, mostly clear. Lows in the upper 50s. Highs in the upper 70s. Friday, mostly cloudy. Showers likely with a chance of thunderstorms through the night. Lows in the mid-60s. Highs in the lower 80s. Saturday, showers likely. A chance of thunderstorms through the night. Lows in the mid-60s. Highs in the upper 70s. 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This is a statement from the National Weather Service. Small craft advisory in effect from 8 a.m. this morning to 6 p.m. this evening. Northwest winds 10 to 15 knots with gusts up to 20 knots expected. The areas affected include tidal Potomac River from Key Bridge to Cobb Island, Maryland, and Pawtuxent River to Brooms Island, Maryland. The hazardous weather conditions are expected from 8 a.m. this morning to 6 p.m. this evening. Impacts, conditions will be hazardous to small craft. Inexperienced mariners, especially those operating smaller vessels, should avoid navigating in hazardous conditions. The 7 a.m. observation in Washington. At Reagan National Airport, partly sunny skies. The temperature was 72 degrees Fahrenheit, or 22 degrees Celsius. Dew point 69. Humidity was 90%. Winds were southwest at 5 miles an hour and the barometric pressure was 29.87 inches or 1,011.5 millibars, and rising. Now for some observations from the surrounding area. At BWI Marshall Airport, partly sunny skies. Temperature 71. Wind southwest at 3 miles an hour. At Charlottesville, fog was reported. 71. At Dulles Airport, cloudy. Temperature 70 degrees. Winds northwest at 6 miles an hour. At Fredericksburg, it was cloudy. Visibility 10 miles. Wind was calm. And the pressure was 29.86 inches and rising. At Martinsburg, light rain was falling. 68. Winds north at 9 miles an hour. At Norfolk, fair. Temperature 74 degrees. At Ocean City, fair skies. It was 72 degrees. At Pawtucket.

Ascent River Naval Air Station, partly sunny. Temperature 73. At Quantico, fair skies. Temperature 72. Winds west at 5 miles an hour. For Richmond, with light rain and fog. It was 73. At Roanoke, cloudy. Temperature 71 degrees. At Winchester, light rain was occurring. Temperature 66. At New York, fog was reported. 71. At Philadelphia, partly sunny skies. 74. At Raleigh, partly sunny skies. 76. Now for a few observations on the waters. At Washington Channel, the wind was northwest at 2 knots, and the water temperature was 80 degrees. At Piney Point, the wind was west at 4 knots. At Thomas Point, the temperature was 74 degrees. Wind west at 7 knots. Here is a look at the weather features that will affect the region over the next several days. Low pressure will track across the area today, bringing another round of showers and possible thunderstorms. Weak high pressure will build into the area tonight through early Thursday, supporting cooler and dry conditions. A weak area of low pressure will track across the area Thursday night into Friday, bringing additional rain chances to northern areas. Now for the official National Weather Service forecast for the Washington metro area and the surrounding KHB listening area. Rest of the overnight, cloudy with isolated showers. Lows in the upper 60s. Southwest winds around 5 miles an hour. Chance of rain 20%. Today, scattered showers with a chance of thunderstorms in the morning, then showers with a chance of thunderstorms in the afternoon. Highs in the upper 70s. Northwest winds 10 to 15 miles an hour. Chance of rain near 100%. Tonight, partly cloudy until midnight, then clearing. Lows around 60. Northwest winds 10 to 15 miles an hour. Wednesday, sunny. Highs in the lower 80s. Northwest winds 5 to 10 miles an hour. Wednesday night, mostly clear. Lows in the lower 60s. Southwest winds around 5 miles an hour. Thursday, partly cloudy. Highs in the mid 80s. Lows in the upper 60s. Friday, mostly cloudy. Showers likely and a chance of thunderstorms. Highs in the upper 80s. Lows in the upper 60s. Chance of rain 70%. Saturday, showers likely and a chance of thunderstorms. Highs in the mid 80s. Lows in the upper 60s. Chance of rain 70%. Sunday, partly cloudy. Highs in the upper 80s. Lows in the upper 60s. Monday, mostly clear. Highs in the upper 80s. Lows in the lower 70s. This hazardous weather outlook is for the Maryland portion of the Chesapeake Bay, Tidal Potomac River, and I-95 corridor through central Maryland, northern Virginia, and District of Columbia. Day 1, today and tonight. An isolated severe thunderstorm or two is possible across southern Maryland this afternoon. Special marine warnings may also be needed for the waters south of North Beach and for the lower tidal Potomac River. Days 2 through 7, Wednesday through Monday. No hazardous weather is expected at this time. Spotter information statement, spotter activation is not needed at this time. The latest river levels in the Potomac, Shenandoah, and Rappahannock basins are as follows. All reports are current as of 7 a.m. and are measured in feet. For Potomac River at Shepherdstown, 2.1. Potomac River at Point of Rocks, 1.3. Potomac River at Edwards Ferry, 3.2. Potomac River at Little Falls, 2.9. North Fork Shenandoah River near Strasburg, 1.9. South Fork Shenandoah River at Front Royal, 1.1. Shenandoah River at Millville, 1.6. 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Rappahannock River above Fredericksburg, 1.9. Rapidan River near Culpeper, 0.6. Opeckin Creek near Martinsburg, 1.9. Seneca Creek at Dawsonville, 1.9. Goose Creek near Leesburg, 1.1. Monocacy River at Frederick, 1.6. Now for the National Weather Service marine forecast for the Chesapeake Bay from Sandy Point to North Beach, rest of the overnight,
southwest winds 10 knots. Waves 1 foot. Today, west winds 5 to 10 knots, becoming north 15 to 20 knots with gusts to 25 knots in the afternoon. Waves 1 foot, building to 3 feet in the afternoon. Showers with a chance of thunderstorms. Tonight, north winds 15 to 20 knots with gusts to 25 knots. Waves 2 to 3 feet. Wednesday, northwest winds 10 to 15 knots with gusts to 20 knots. Waves 1 to 2 feet. Wednesday night, southwest winds 5 to 10 knots. Waves 1 foot. Thursday, south winds 10 to 15 knots. Waves 1 to 2 feet, building to 3 feet overnight. Winds and waves higher and visibilities lower in and near thunderstorms. Now for the National Weather Service marine forecast for the tidal Potomac from Key Bridge to Smith Point, rest of the overnight, southwest winds 10 knots. Waves 1 foot. Today, northwest winds 10 to 15 knots with gusts to 25 knots. Waves 1 to 2 feet. Showers with a chance of thunderstorms. Tonight, northwest winds 10 to 15 knots with gusts to 25 knots. Waves 2 feet. Wednesday, northwest winds 10 to 15 knots with gusts to 20 knots. Waves 1 foot. Wednesday night, south winds 5 to 10 knots. Waves 1 foot. Thursday, south winds 10 to 15 knots. Waves 1 to 2 feet. Winds and waves higher and visibilities lower in and near thunderstorms. The Northern Virginia Mountain forecast for elevations above 2,000 feet including the Skyline Drive. Rest of the overnight, cloudy. Scattered showers. Lows in the mid-60s. Today, showers with a chance of thunderstorms. Highs in the lower 70s. Tonight, mostly clear. Lows in the mid-50s. Wednesday, sunny. Highs in the mid-70s. Thursday, mostly clear. Lows in the upper 50s. Highs in the upper 70s. Friday, mostly cloudy. Showers likely with a chance of thunderstorms through the night. Lows in the mid-60s. Highs in the lower 80s. Saturday, showers likely. A chance of thunderstorms through the night. Lows in the mid-60s. Highs in the upper 70s. 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This is a statement from the National Weather Service. Small craft advisory in effect from 8 a.m. this morning to 6 p.m. this evening. Northwest winds 10 to 15 knots with gusts up to 20 knots expected. The areas affected include tidal Potomac River from Key Bridge to Cobb Island, Maryland, and Pawtuxent River to Brooms Island, Maryland. The hazardous weather conditions are expected from 8 a.m. this morning to 6 p.m. this evening. Impacts, conditions will be hazardous to small craft. Inexperienced mariners, especially those operating smaller vessels, should avoid navigating in hazardous conditions. The 7 a.m. observation in Washington. At Reagan National Airport, partly sunny skies. The temperature was 72 degrees Fahrenheit, or 22 degrees Celsius. Dew point 69. Humidity was 90%. Winds were southwest at 5 miles an hour and the barometric pressure was 29.87 inches or 1,011.5 millibars, and rising. Now for some observations from the surrounding area. At BWI Marshall Airport, partly sunny skies. Temperature 71. Wind southwest at 3 miles an hour. At Charlottesville, fog was reported. 71. At Dulles Airport, cloudy. Temperature 70 degrees. Winds northwest at 6 miles an hour. At Fredericksburg, it was cloudy. Visibility 10 miles. Wind was calm. And the pressure was 29.86 inches and rising. At Martinsburg, light rain was falling. 68. Winds north at 9 miles an hour. At Norfolk, fair. Temperature 74 degrees. At Ocean City, fair skies. It was 72 degrees. At Pawtuxent River Naval Air Station, partly sunny. Temperature 73. At Quantico, fair skies.
Temperature 72. Winds west at 5 miles an hour. For Richmond, with light rain and fog. It was 73. At Roanoke, cloudy. Temperature 71 degrees. At Winchester, light rain was occurring. Temperature 66. At New York, fog was reported. 71. At Philadelphia, partly sunny skies. 74. At Raleigh, partly sunny skies. 76. Now for a few observations on the waters. At Washington Channel, the wind was northwest at 2 knots, and the water temperature was 80 degrees. At Piney Point, the wind was west at 4 knots. At Thomas Point, the temperature was 74 degrees. Wind west at 7 knots. The current time is 7:47 a.m. Eastern Daylight Time. Here is a look at the weather features that will affect the region over the next several days. Low pressure will track across the area today, bringing another round of showers and possible thunderstorms. Weak high pressure will build into the area tonight through early Thursday, supporting cooler and dry conditions. A weak area of low pressure will track across the area Thursday night into Friday, bringing additional rain chances to northern areas. Now for the official National Weather Service forecast for the Washington metro area and the surrounding KHB listening area. Rest of the overnight, cloudy with isolated showers. Lows in the upper 60s. Southwest winds around 5 miles an hour. Chance of rain 20%. Today, scattered showers with a chance of thunderstorms in the morning, then showers with a chance of thunderstorms in the afternoon. Highs in the upper 70s. Northwest winds 10 to 15 miles an hour. Chance of rain near 100%. Tonight, partly cloudy until midnight, then clearing. Lows around 60. Northwest winds 10 to 15 miles an hour. Wednesday, sunny. Highs in the lower 80s. Northwest winds 5 to 10 miles an hour. Wednesday night, mostly clear. Lows in the lower 60s. Southwest winds around 5 miles an hour. Thursday, partly cloudy. Highs in the mid-80s. Lows in the upper 60s. Friday, mostly cloudy. Showers likely and a chance of thunderstorms. Highs in the upper 80s. Lows in the upper 60s. Chance of rain 70%. Saturday, showers likely and a chance of thunderstorms. Highs in the mid-80s. Lows in the upper 60s. Chance of rain 70%. Sunday, partly cloudy. Highs in the upper 80s. Lows in the upper 60s. Monday, mostly clear. Highs in the upper 80s. Lows in the lower 70s. This hazardous weather outlook is for the Maryland portion of the Chesapeake Bay, Tidal Potomac River, and I-95 corridor through central Maryland, northern Virginia, and District of Columbia. Day 1, today and tonight. An isolated severe thunderstorm or two is possible across southern Maryland this afternoon. Special marine warnings may also be needed for the waters south of North Beach and for the lower tidal Potomac River. Days 2 through 7, Wednesday through Monday. No hazardous weather is expected at this time. Spotter information statement, spotter activation is not needed at this time. The Washington National D.C. Climate Summary for yesterday, June 22, 2026. Yesterday's high temperature was 96 degrees. The normal high is 87. The record high is 101 degrees, which was set in 1988. Yesterday's low temperature was 72 degrees. The normal low is 70. The record low is 51 degrees, which was last set in 1992. 0.81 inches of precipitation fell yesterday, which brings the monthly total to 1.02 inches. The total precipitation for the year now stands at 13.05 inches. No snow fell yesterday. The total snowfall for the season since June 1st still stands at 0.0 inches. There were no heating degree days yesterday. This leaves the monthly total at zero. The seasonal total is zero. There were 19 cooling degree days yesterday. This brings the monthly total to 290. The seasonal total is 290. Sunrise today is at 5:44 a.m. and sunset is at 8:37 p.m.
The Washington Dulles DC climate summary for yesterday, June 22, 2026. Yesterday's high temperature was 91 degrees. The normal high is 85. The record high is 100 degrees, which was set in 2024. Yesterday's low temperature was 66 degrees. The normal low is 64. The record low is 48 degrees, which was last set in 1992. 0.18 inches of precipitation fell yesterday, which brings the monthly total to 1.24 inches. The total precipitation for the year now stands at 16.16 inches. No snow fell yesterday. The total snowfall for the season since June 1st still stands at 0.0 inches. There were no heating degree days yesterday. This leaves the monthly total at 1. The seasonal total is 1. There were 14 cooling degree days yesterday. This brings the monthly total to 204. The seasonal total is 204. Sunrise today is at 5:45 a.m. and sunset is at 8:39 p.m. Now for the National Weather Service marine forecast for the Chesapeake Bay from Sandy Point to North Beach, rest of the overnight, southwest winds 10 knots. Waves 1 foot. Today, west winds 5 to 10 knots, becoming north 15 to 20 knots with gusts to 25 knots in the afternoon. Waves 1 foot, building to 3 feet in the afternoon. Showers with a chance of thunderstorms. Tonight, north winds 15 to 20 knots with gusts to 25 knots. Waves 2 to 3 feet. Wednesday, northwest winds 10 to 15 knots with gusts to 20 knots. Waves 1 to 2 feet. Wednesday night, southwest winds 5 to 10 knots. Waves 1 foot. Thursday, south winds 10 to 15 knots. Waves 1 to 2 feet, building to 3 feet overnight. Winds and waves higher and visibilities lower in and near thunderstorms. The marine forecast for the coastal waters from Fenwick Island to Chincoteague and out 20 nautical miles. Today, south winds 10 knots, becoming northwest late. Seas 2 to 3 feet. Wave detail, southeast 3 feet at 6 seconds. A slight chance of showers and thunderstorms this morning. Showers with a chance of thunderstorms this afternoon. Tonight, north winds 15 to 20 knots, becoming northwest 10 to 15 knots in the late evening and overnight. Seas 2 to 3 feet. Wave detail, southeast 3 feet at 6 seconds. Showers with a chance of thunderstorms early in the evening, then a chance of showers late in the evening. Wednesday, northwest winds 10 to 15 knots, becoming southeast 5 knots in the afternoon. Seas 2 to 3 feet. Wave detail, northeast 3 feet at 6 seconds and south 2 feet at 7 seconds. Wednesday night, south winds 5 knots. Seas 2 to 3 feet. Wave detail, northeast 2 feet at 6 seconds and south 1 foot at 6 seconds. Thursday, southwest winds 5 knots, becoming south 10 to 15 knots in the afternoon. Seas around 2 feet. Wave detail, south 2 feet at 6 seconds. Thursday night, south winds 10 to 15 knots. Seas 2 to 3 feet. Wave detail, south 2 feet at 3 seconds and southeast 2 feet at 6 seconds. Friday, south winds 10 to 15 knots with gusts up to 20 knots. Seas 2 to 3 feet. Friday night, south winds 10 to 15 knots with gusts up to 20 knots. Seas around 3 feet. A chance of showers and thunderstorms. Saturday, southwest winds 5 to 10 knots. Gusts up to 15 knots in the morning. Seas around 3 feet. A chance of showers. A chance of thunderstorms in the afternoon. Saturday night, south winds 5 to 10 knots, becoming west after midnight. Seas 2 to 3 feet. A chance of showers and thunderstorms. Winds and seas higher in and near thunderstorms. Now for the National Weather Service marine forecast for the tidal Potomac from Key Bridge to Smith Point, rest of the overnight, southwest winds 10 knots. Waves 1 foot. Today, northwest winds 10 to 15 knots with gusts to 25 knots. Waves 1 to 2 feet. Showers with a chance of thunderstorms. Tonight, northwest winds 10 to 15 knots with gusts to 25 knots. Waves 2 feet. Wednesday, northwest winds 10 to 15 knots with gusts to 20 knots. Waves 1 foot.
Wednesday night, south winds 5 to 10 knots. Waves 1 foot. Thursday, south winds 10 to 15 knots. Waves 1 to 2 feet. Winds and waves higher and visibilities lower in and near thunderstorms. The Northern Virginia Mountain forecast for elevations above 2,000 feet including the Skyline Drive. Rest of the overnight, cloudy. Scattered showers. Lows in the mid-60s. Today, showers with a chance of thunderstorms. Highs in the lower 70s. Tonight, mostly clear. Lows in the mid-50s. Wednesday, sunny. Highs in the mid-70s. Thursday, mostly clear. Lows in the upper 50s. Highs in the upper 70s. Friday, mostly cloudy. Showers likely with a chance of thunderstorms through the night. Lows in the mid-60s. Highs in the lower 80s. Saturday, showers likely. A chance of thunderstorms through the night. Lows in the mid-60s. Highs in the upper 70s. 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This is a statement from the National Weather Service. Small craft advisory in effect from 8 a.m. this morning to 6 p.m. this evening. Northwest winds 10 to 15 knots with gusts up to 20 knots expected. The areas affected include tidal Potomac River from Key Bridge to Cobb Island, Maryland, and Pawtuxent River to Brooms Island, Maryland. The hazardous weather conditions are expected from 8 a.m. this morning to 6 p.m. this evening. Impacts, conditions will be hazardous to small craft. Inexperienced mariners, especially those operating smaller vessels, should avoid navigating in hazardous conditions. The 7 a.m. observation in Washington. At Reagan National Airport, partly sunny skies. The temperature was 72 degrees Fahrenheit, or 22 degrees Celsius. Dew point 69. Humidity was 90%. Winds were southwest at 5 miles an hour and the barometric pressure was 29.87 inches or 1,011.5 millibars and rising. Now for some observations from the surrounding area. At BWI Marshall Airport, partly sunny skies. Temperature 71. Wind southwest at 3 miles an hour. At Charlottesville, fog was reported. 71. At Dulles Airport, cloudy. Temperature 70 degrees. Winds northwest at 6 miles an hour. At Fredericksburg, it was cloudy. Visibility 10 miles. Wind was calm. And the pressure was 29.86 inches and rising. At Martinsburg, light rain was falling. 68. Winds north at 9 miles an hour. At Norfolk, fair. Temperature 74 degrees. At Ocean City, fair skies. It was 72 degrees. At Pawtuxent River Naval Air Station, partly sunny. Temperature 73. At Quantico, fair skies. Temperature 72. Winds west at 5 miles an hour. For Richmond, with light rain and fog. It was 73. At Roanoke, cloudy. Temperature 71 degrees. At Winchester, light rain was occurring. Temperature 66. At New York, fog was reported. 71. At Philadelphia, partly sunny skies. 74. At Raleigh, partly sunny skies. 76. Now for a few observations on the waters. At Washington Channel, the wind was northwest at 2 knots, and the water temperature was 80 degrees. At Piney Point, the wind was west at 4 knots. At Thomas Point, the temperature was 74 degrees. Wind west at 7 knots. The latest river levels in the Potomac, Shenandoah, and Rappahannock basins are as follows. All reports are current as of 7 a.m. and are measured in feet. For Potomac River at Shepherdstown, 2.1. Potomac River at Point of Rocks, 1.3. Potomac River at Edwards Ferry, 3.2. Potomac River at Little Falls, 2.9. North Fork Shenandoah River near Strasburg, 1.9.
South Fork Shenandoah River at Front Royal, 1.1. 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Rappahannock River above Fredericksburg, 1.9. Rapidan River near Culpeper, 0.6. Opecan Creek near Martinsburg, 1.9. Seneca Creek at Dawsonville, 1.9. Goose Creek near Leesburg, 1.1. Monocacy River at Frederick, 1.6. Here is a look at the weather features that will affect the region over the next several days. Low pressure will track across the area today, bringing another round of showers and possible thunderstorms. Weak high pressure will build into the area tonight through early Thursday, supporting cooler and dry conditions. A weak area of low pressure will track across the area Thursday night into Friday, bringing additional rain chances to northern areas. The current time is 8:02 a.m. Eastern Daylight Time. Now for the official National Weather Service forecast for the Washington metro area and the surrounding KHB listening area. Rest of the overnight, cloudy with isolated showers. Lows in the upper 60s. Southwest winds around 5 miles an hour. Chance of rain 20%. Today, scattered showers with a chance of thunderstorms in the morning, then showers with a chance of thunderstorms in the afternoon. Highs in the upper 70s. Northwest winds 10 to 15 miles an hour. Chance of rain near 100%. Tonight, partly cloudy until midnight, then clearing. Lows around 60. Northwest winds 10 to 15 miles an hour. Wednesday, sunny. Highs in the lower 80s. Northwest winds 5 to 10 miles an hour. Wednesday night, mostly clear. Lows in the lower 60s. Southwest winds around 5 miles an hour. Thursday, partly cloudy. Highs in the mid 80s. Lows in the upper 60s. Friday, mostly cloudy. Showers likely and a chance of thunderstorms. Highs in the upper 80s. Lows in the upper 60s. Chance of rain 70%. Saturday, showers likely and a chance of thunderstorms. Highs in the mid-80s. Lows in the upper 60s. Chance of rain 70%. Sunday, partly cloudy. Highs in the upper 80s. Lows in the upper 60s. Monday, mostly clear. Highs in the upper 80s. Lows in the lower 70s. This hazardous weather outlook is for the Maryland portion of the Chesapeake Bay, Tidal Potomac River, and I-95 corridor through Central Maryland, Northern Virginia, and District of Columbia. Day 1, today and tonight. An isolated severe thunderstorm or two is possible across Southern Maryland this afternoon. Special marine warnings may also be needed for the waters south of North Beach and for the lower tidal Potomac River. Days 2 through 7, Wednesday through Monday. No hazardous weather is expected at this time. Spotter information statement, spotter activation is not needed at this time. Now for the National Weather Service marine forecast for the Chesapeake Bay from Sandy Point to North Beach, rest of the overnight, southwest winds 10 knots. Waves 1 foot. Today, west winds 5 to 10 knots, becoming north 15 to 20 knots with gusts to 25 knots in the afternoon. Waves 1 foot. Building to 3 feet in the afternoon. Showers with a chance of thunderstorms. Tonight, north winds 15 to 20 knots with gusts to 25 knots. Waves 2 to 3 feet. Wednesday, northwest winds 10 to 15 knots with gusts to 20 knots. Waves 1 to 2 feet. Wednesday night, southwest winds 5 to 10 knots. Waves 1 foot. Thursday, south winds 10 to 15 knots. Waves 1 to 2 feet, building to 3 feet overnight. Winds and waves higher and visibilities lower in and near thunderstorms. Now for the National Weather Service marine forecast for the tidal Potomac from Key Bridge to Smith Point, rest of the overnight, southwest winds 10 knots. Waves 1 foot. Today, northwest winds 10 to 15 knots with gusts to 25 knots. Waves 1 to 2 feet. Showers with a chance of thunderstorms. Tonight, northwest winds 10 to 15 knots with gusts to 25 knots. Waves 2 feet. Wednesday, northwest winds 10 to 15 knots with gusts to 20 knots. Waves 1 foot. Wednesday night,
South winds 5 to 10 knots. Waves 1. Thursday, south winds 10 to 15 knots. Waves 1 to 2 feet. Winds and waves higher and visibilities lower in and near thunderstorms. The Northern Virginia Mountain forecast for elevations above 2,000 feet, including the Skyline Drive. Today, showers with a chance of thunderstorms. Highs in the lower 70s. Tonight, mostly clear. Lows in the mid-50s. Wednesday, sunny. Highs in the mid-70s. Wednesday night, mostly clear. Lows in the upper 50s. Thursday, sunny in the morning, then becoming partly cloudy. Highs in the upper 70s. Friday, mostly cloudy. Showers likely with a chance of thunderstorms through the night. Lows in the mid-60s. Highs in the lower 80s. Saturday, showers likely. A chance of thunderstorms through the night. Lows in the mid-60s. Highs in the upper 70s. 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This is a statement from the National Weather Service. Small craft advisory in effect from 8 a.m. this morning to 6 p.m. this evening. Northwest winds 10 to 15 knots with gusts up to 20 knots expected. The areas affected include tidal Potomac River from Key Bridge to Cobb Island, Maryland, and Pawtuxent River to Brooms Island, Maryland. The hazardous weather conditions are expected from 8 a.m. this morning to 6 p.m. this evening. Impacts, conditions will be hazardous to small craft. Inexperienced mariners, especially those operating smaller vessels, should avoid navigating in hazardous conditions. The 7 a.m. observation in Washington. At Reagan National Airport, partly sunny skies. The temperature was 72 degrees Fahrenheit, or 22 degrees Celsius. Dew point 69. Humidity was 90%. Winds were southwest at 5 miles an hour and the barometric pressure was 29.87 inches or 1,011.5 millibars, and rising. Now for some observations from the surrounding area. At BWI Marshall Airport, partly sunny skies. Temperature 71. Wind southwest at 3 miles an hour. At Charlottesville, fog was reported. 71. At Dulles Airport, cloudy. Temperature 70 degrees. Winds northwest at 6 miles an hour. At Fredericksburg, it was cloudy. Visibility 10 miles. Wind was calm. And the pressure was 29.86 inches and rising. At Martinsburg, light rain was falling. 68. Winds north at 9 miles an hour. At Norfolk, fair. Temperature 74 degrees. At Ocean City, fair skies. It was 72 degrees. At Pawtuxent River Naval Air Station, partly sunny. Temperature 73. At Quantico, fair skies. Temperature 72. Winds west at 5 miles an hour. For Richmond, with light rain and fog. It was 73. At Roanoke, cloudy. Temperature 71 degrees. At Winchester, light rain was occurring. Temperature 66. At New York, fog was reported. 71. At Philadelphia, partly sunny skies. 74. At Raleigh, partly sunny skies. 76. Now for a few observations on the waters. At Washington Channel, the wind was northwest at 2 knots, and the water temperature was 80 degrees. At Piney Point, the wind was west at 4 knots. At Thomas Point, the temperature was 74 degrees. Wind west at 7 knots. The Washington National DC Climate Summary for yesterday, June 22, 2026. Yesterday's high temperature was 96 degrees. The normal high is 87. The record high is 101 degrees, which was set in 1988. Yesterday's low temperature was 72 degrees. The normal low is 70. The record low is 51 degrees, which was last set in 1992. 0.81 inches of precipitation fell yesterday, which brings the monthly total to 1.02 inches.
The total precipitation for the year now stands at 13.05 inches. No snow fell yesterday. The total snowfall for the season since June 1st still stands at 0.0 inches. There were no heating degree days yesterday. This leaves the monthly total at zero. The seasonal total is zero. There were 19 cooling degree days yesterday. This brings the monthly total to 290. The seasonal total is 290. Sunrise today is at 5:44 a.m. and sunset is at 8:37 p.m. The Washington Dulles D.C. climate summary for yesterday, June 22, 2026. Yesterday's high temperature was 91 degrees. The normal high is 85. The record high is 100 degrees, which was set in 2024. Yesterday's low temperature was 66 degrees. The normal low is 64. The record low is 48 degrees, which was last set in 1992. 0.18 inches of precipitation fell yesterday, which brings the monthly total to 1.24 inches. The total precipitation for the year now stands at 16.16 inches. No snow fell yesterday. The total snowfall for the season since June 1st still stands at 0.0 inches. There were no heating degree days yesterday. This leaves the monthly total at 1. The seasonal total is 1. There were 14 cooling degree days yesterday. This brings the monthly total to 204. The seasonal total is 204. Sunrise today is at 5:45 a.m. and sunset is at 8:39 p.m. Here is a look at the weather features that will affect the region over the next several days. Low pressure will track across the area today, bringing another round of showers and possible thunderstorms. Weak high pressure will build into the area tonight through early Thursday, supporting cooler and dry conditions. A weak area of low pressure will track across the area Thursday night into Friday, bringing additional rain chances to northern areas. Now for the official National Weather Service forecast for the Washington metro area and the surrounding KHB listening area. Rest of the overnight, cloudy with isolated showers. Lows in the upper 60s. Southwest winds around 5 miles an hour. Chance of rain 20%. Today, scattered showers with a chance of thunderstorms in the morning, then showers with a chance of thunderstorms in the afternoon. Highs in the upper 70s. Northwest winds 10 to 15 miles an hour. Chance of rain near 100%. Tonight, partly cloudy until midnight, then clearing. Lows around 60. Northwest winds 10 to 15 miles an hour. Wednesday, sunny. Highs in the lower 80s. Northwest winds 5 to 10 miles an hour. Wednesday night, mostly clear. Lows in the lower 60s. Southwest winds around 5 miles an hour. Thursday, partly cloudy. Highs in the mid-80s. Lows in the upper 60s. Friday, mostly cloudy. Showers likely and a chance of thunderstorms. Highs in the upper 80s. Lows in the upper 60s. Chance of rain 70%. Saturday, showers likely and a chance of thunderstorms. Highs in the mid-80s. Lows in the upper 60s. Chance of rain 70%. Sunday, partly cloudy. Highs in the upper 80s. Lows in the upper 60s. Monday, mostly clear. Highs in the upper 80s. Lows in the lower 70s. This hazardous weather outlook is for the Maryland portion of the Chesapeake Bay, Tidal Potomac River, and I-95 corridor through Central Maryland, Northern Virginia, and District of Columbia. Day 1, today and tonight. An isolated severe thunderstorm or two is possible across southern Maryland this afternoon. Special marine warnings may also be needed for the waters south of North Beach and for the lower tidal Potomac River. Days 2 through 7, Wednesday through Monday. No hazardous weather is expected at this time. Spotter information statement, spotter activation is not needed at this time. Now for the National Weather Service marine forecast for the Chesapeake Bay from Sandy Point to North Beach, rest of the overnight, southwest winds 10 knots. Waves 1 foot. Today, west winds 5 to 10 knots, becoming north 15 to 20 knots with gusts to 25 knots in the afternoon. Waves 1 foot, building to 3 feet in the afternoon. Showers with a chance of thunderstorms. Tonight,
North winds 15 to 20 knots with gusts to 25 knots. Waves 2 to 3 feet. Wednesday, northwest winds 10 to 15 knots with gusts to 20 knots. Waves 1 to 2 feet. Wednesday night, southwest winds 5 to 10 knots. Waves 1 foot. Thursday, south winds 10 to 15 knots. Waves 1 to 2 feet, building to 3 feet overnight. Winds and waves higher and visibilities lower in and near thunderstorms. Now for the National Weather Service Marine Forecast for the tidal Potomac from Key Bridge to Smith Point, rest of the overnight, southwest winds 10 knots. Waves 1 foot. Today, northwest winds 10 to 15 knots with gusts to 25 knots. Waves 1 to 2 feet. Showers with a chance of thunderstorms. Tonight, northwest winds 10 to 15 knots with gusts to 25 knots. Waves 2 feet. Wednesday, northwest winds 10 to 15 knots with gusts to 20 knots. Waves 1 foot. Wednesday night, south winds 5 to 10 knots. Waves 1 foot. Thursday, south winds 10 to 15 knots. Waves 1 to 2 feet. Winds and waves higher and visibilities lower in and near thunderstorms. The current time is 8:17 a.m. Eastern Daylight Time. The Northern Virginia Mountain Forecast for elevations above 2,000 feet including the Skyline Drive. Today, showers with a chance of thunderstorms. Highs in the lower 70s. Tonight, mostly clear. Lows in the mid-50s. Wednesday, sunny. Highs in the mid-70s. Wednesday night, mostly clear. Lows in the upper 50s. Thursday, sunny in the morning, then becoming partly cloudy. Highs in the upper 70s. Friday, mostly cloudy. Showers likely with a chance of thunderstorms through the night. Lows in the mid-60s. Highs in the lower 80s. Saturday, showers likely. A chance of thunderstorms through the night. Lows in the mid-60s. Highs in the upper 70s. 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This is a statement from the National Weather Service. Small craft advisory in effect from 8 a.m. this morning to 6 p.m. this evening. Northwest winds 10 to 15 knots with gusts up to 20 knots expected. The areas affected include tidal Potomac River from Key Bridge to Cobb Island, Maryland, and Pawtuxent River to Brooms Island, Maryland. The hazardous weather conditions are expected from 8 a.m. this morning to 6 p.m. this evening. Impacts, conditions will be hazardous to small craft. Inexperienced mariners, especially those operating smaller vessels, should avoid navigating in hazardous conditions. The 8 a.m. observation in Washington. At Reagan National Airport, partly sunny skies. The temperature was 72 degrees Fahrenheit, or 22 degrees Celsius. Dew point 69. Humidity was 90%. Winds were variable at 6 miles an hour and the barometric pressure was 29.87 inches or 1,011.5 millibars, and steady. Now for some observations from the surrounding area. At BWI Marshall Airport, partly sunny skies. Temperature 72. Winds variable at 6 miles an hour. At Charlottesville, cloudy skies. 72. At Dulles Airport, cloudy. Temperature 71 degrees. Winds northwest at 8 miles an hour. At Fredericksburg, it was cloudy. Visibility 10 miles. Wind was north at 3 miles an hour. And the pressure was 29.86 inches and steady. At Martinsburg, light rain was falling. 67. Winds north at 9 miles an hour. At Norfolk, fair. Temperature 78 degrees. At Ocean City, fair skies. It was 74 degrees. At Pawtuxent River Naval Air Station, partly sunny. Temperature 75. At Quantico, partly sunny skies. Temperature 73. Winds west at 7 miles an hour. For Richmond, fair skies. It was 73. At Roanoke, light rain was occurring. Temperature 71 degrees.
At Winchester, rain was occurring. Temperature 66. At New York, fog was reported. 70. At Philadelphia, cloudy skies. 75. At Raleigh, partly sunny skies. 78. Now for a few observations on the waters. At Washington Channel, the wind was west at 2 knots, and the water temperature was 80 degrees. At Piney Point, the wind was northwest at 9 knots. At Thomas Point, the temperature was 74 degrees. Wind northwest at 7 knots. The latest river levels in the Potomac, Shenandoah, and Rappahannock basins are as follows. All reports are current as of 7 a.m. and are measured in feet. For Potomac River at Shepherdstown, 2.1. Potomac River at Point of Rocks, 1.3. Potomac River at Edwards Ferry, 3.2. Potomac River at Little Falls, 2.9. North Fork Shenandoah River near Strasburg, 1.9. South Fork Shenandoah River at Front Royal, 1.1. 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Rappahannock River above Fredericksburg, 1.9. Rapidan River near Culpeper, 0.6. Opeckin Creek near Martinsburg, 1.9. Seneca Creek at Dawsonville, 1.9. Goose Creek near Leesburg, 1.1. Monocacy River at Frederick, 1.6. Here is a look at the weather features that will affect the region over the next several days. Low pressure will track across the area today, bringing another round of showers and possible thunderstorms. Weak high pressure will build into the area tonight through early Thursday, supporting cooler and dry conditions. A weak area of low pressure will track across the area Thursday night into Friday, bringing additional rain chances to northern areas. Now for the official National Weather Service forecast for the Washington metro area and the surrounding KHB listening area. Today, scattered showers with a chance of thunderstorms late this morning, then showers with a chance of thunderstorms this afternoon. Highs in the upper 70s. Northwest winds 10 to 15 miles an hour. Chance of rain near 100%. Tonight, partly cloudy until midnight, then clearing. Lows around 60. Northwest winds 10 to 15 miles an hour. Wednesday, sunny. Highs in the lower 80s. Northwest winds 5 to 10 miles an hour. Wednesday night, mostly clear. Lows in the lower 60s. Southwest winds around 5 miles an hour. Thursday, partly cloudy. Highs in the mid 80s. Lows in the upper 60s. Friday, mostly cloudy. Showers likely and a chance of thunderstorms. Highs in the upper 80s. Lows in the upper 60s. Chance of rain 70%. Saturday, showers likely and a chance of thunderstorms. Highs in the mid 80s. Lows in the upper 60s. Chance of rain 70%. Sunday, partly cloudy. Highs in the upper 80s. Lows in the upper 60s. Monday, mostly clear. Highs in the upper 80s. Lows in the lower 70s. This hazardous weather outlook is for the Maryland portion of the Chesapeake Bay, tidal Potomac River, and I-95 corridor through central Maryland, northern Virginia, and District of Columbia. Day 1, today and tonight. An isolated severe thunderstorm or two is possible across southern Maryland this afternoon. Special marine warnings may also be needed for the waters south of North Beach and for the lower tidal Potomac River. Days 2 through 7, Wednesday through Monday. No hazardous weather is expected at this time. Spotter information statement, spotter activation is not needed at this time. Now for the National Weather Service marine forecast for the Chesapeake Bay from Sandy Point to North Beach. Today, west winds 10 knots, becoming north with gusts to 25 knots this afternoon. Waves 1 to 2 feet, building to 3 feet late. A chance of thunderstorms with isolated showers late this morning, then showers with a chance of thunderstorms this afternoon. Tonight, north winds 15 to 20 knots with gusts to 25 knots. Waves 2 to 3 feet. Wednesday, northwest winds 10 to 15 knots with gusts to 20 knots. Waves 1 to 2 feet. Wednesday night, southwest winds 5 to 10 knots. Waves 1 foot.
Thursday, south winds 10 to 15 knots. Waves 1 to 2 feet, building to 3 feet overnight. Winds and waves higher and visibilities lower in and near thunderstorms. Now for the National Weather Service marine forecast for the tidal Potomac from Key Bridge to Smith Point. Today, west winds 10 knots, becoming north with gusts to 25 knots this afternoon. Waves 1 to 2 feet. A chance of thunderstorms with isolated showers late this morning, then showers with a chance of thunderstorms this afternoon. Tonight, northwest winds 10 to 15 knots with gusts to 25 knots. Waves 2 feet. Wednesday, northwest winds 10 to 15 knots with gusts to 20 knots. Waves 1 foot. Wednesday night, south winds 5 to 10 knots. Waves 1 foot. Thursday, south winds 10 to 15 knots. Waves 1 to 2 feet. Winds and waves higher and visibilities lower in and near thunderstorms. The Northern Virginia Mountain forecast for elevations above 2,000 feet including the Skyline Drive. Today, showers with a chance of thunderstorms. Highs in the lower 70s. Tonight, mostly clear. Lows in the mid-50s. Wednesday, sunny. Highs in the mid-70s. Wednesday night, mostly clear. Lows in the upper 50s. Thursday, sunny in the morning, then becoming partly cloudy. Highs in the upper 70s. Friday, mostly cloudy. Showers likely with a chance of thunderstorms through the night. Lows in the mid-60s. Highs in the lower 80s. Saturday, showers likely. A chance of thunderstorms through the night. Lows in the mid-60s. Highs in the upper 70s. 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This is a statement from the National Weather Service. Small craft advisory in effect from 8 a.m. this morning to 6 p.m. this evening. Northwest winds 10 to 15 knots with gusts up to 20 knots expected. The areas affected include tidal Potomac River from Key Bridge to Cobb Island, Maryland, and Pawtuxent River to Brooms Island, Maryland. The hazardous weather conditions are expected from 8 a.m. this morning to 6 p.m. this evening. Impacts, conditions will be hazardous to small craft. Inexperienced mariners, especially those operating smaller vessels, should avoid navigating in hazardous conditions. The 8 a.m. observation in Washington. At Reagan National Airport, partly sunny skies. The temperature was 72 degrees Fahrenheit, or 22 degrees Celsius. Dew point 69. Humidity was 90%. Winds were variable at 6 miles an hour and the barometric pressure was 29.87 inches or 1,011.5 millibars, and steady. Now for some observations from the surrounding area. At BWI Marshall Airport, partly sunny skies. Temperature 72. Winds variable at 6 miles an hour. At Charlottesville, cloudy skies. 72. At Dulles Airport, cloudy. Temperature 71 degrees. Winds northwest at 8 miles an hour. At Fredericksburg, it was cloudy. Visibility 10 miles. Wind was north at 3 miles an hour. And the pressure was 29.86 inches and steady. At Martinsburg, light rain was falling. 67. Winds north at 9 miles an hour. At Norfolk, fair. Temperature 78 degrees. At Ocean City, fair skies. It was 74 degrees. At Pawtuxent River Naval Air Station, partly sunny. Temperature 75. At Quantico, partly sunny skies. Temperature 73. Winds west at 7 miles an hour. For Richmond, fair skies. It was 73. At Roanoke, light rain was occurring. Temperature 71 degrees. At Winchester, rain was occurring. Temperature 66. At New York, fog was reported. 70. At Philadelphia, cloudy skies. 75. At Raleigh, partly sunny skies. 78. Now for a few observations on the waters.
At Washington Channel, the wind was west at 2 knots, and the water temperature was 80 degrees. At Piney Point, the wind was northwest at 9 knots. At Thomas Point,

trail yesterday, which brings the monthly total to 1.02 inches. The total precipitation for the year now stands at 13.05 inches. No snow fell yesterday. The total snowfall for the season since June 1st still stands at 0.0 inches. There were no heating degree days yesterday. This leaves the monthly total at zero. The seasonal total is zero. There were 19 cooling degree days yesterday. This brings the monthly total to 290. The seasonal total is 290. Sunrise today is at 5:44 a.m. and sunset is at 8:37 p.m. The Washington Dulles D.C. climate summary for yesterday, June 22, 2026. Yesterday's high temperature was 91 degrees. The normal high is 85. The record high is 100 degrees, which was set in 2024. Yesterday's low temperature was 66 degrees. The normal low is 64. The record low is 48 degrees, which was last set in 1992. 0.18 inches of precipitation fell yesterday, which brings the monthly total to 1.24 inches. The total precipitation for the year now stands at 16.16 inches. No snow fell yesterday. The total snowfall for the season since June 1st still stands at 0.0 inches. There were no heating degree days yesterday. This leaves the monthly total at 1. The seasonal total is 1. There were 14 cooling degree days yesterday. This brings the monthly total to 204. The seasonal total is 204. Sunrise today is at 5:45 a.m. and sunset is at 8:39 p.m. The current time is 8:33 a.m. Eastern Daylight Time. Here is a look at the weather features that will affect the region over the next several days. Low pressure will track across the area today, bringing another round of showers and possible thunderstorms. Weak high pressure will build into the area tonight through early Thursday, supporting cooler and dry conditions. A weak area of low pressure will track across the area Thursday night into Friday, bringing additional rain chances to northern areas. Now for the official National Weather Service forecast for the Washington metro area and the surrounding KHB listening area. Today, scattered showers with a chance of thunderstorms late this morning, then showers with a chance of thunderstorms this afternoon. Highs in the upper 70s. Northwest winds 10 to 15 miles an hour. Chance of rain near 100%. Tonight, partly cloudy until midnight, then clearing. Lows around 60. Northwest winds 10 to 15 miles an hour. Wednesday, sunny. Highs in the lower 80s. Northwest winds 5 to 10 miles an hour. Wednesday night, mostly clear. Lows in the lower 60s. Southwest winds around 5 miles an hour. Thursday, partly cloudy. Highs in the mid-80s. Lows in the upper 60s. Friday, mostly cloudy. Showers likely and a chance of thunderstorms. Highs in the upper 80s. Lows in the upper 60s. Chance of rain 70%. Saturday, showers likely and a chance of thunderstorms. Highs in the mid-80s. Lows in the upper 60s. Chance of rain 70%. Sunday, partly cloudy. Highs in the upper 80s. Lows in the upper 60s. Monday, mostly clear. Highs in the upper 80s. Lows in the lower 70s. This hazardous weather outlook is for the Maryland portion of the Chesapeake Bay, Tidal Potomac River, and I-95 corridor through central Maryland, northern Virginia, and District of Columbia. Day 1, today and tonight. An isolated severe thunderstorm or two is possible across southern Maryland this afternoon. Special marine warnings may also be needed for the waters south of North Beach and for the lower tidal Potomac River. Days 2 through 7, Wednesday through Monday. No hazardous weather is expected at this time. Spotter information statement, spotter activation is not needed at this time. Now for the National Weather Service marine forecast for the Chesapeake Bay from Sandy Point to North Beach. Today, west winds 10 knots, becoming north with gusts to 25 knots this afternoon. Waves 1 to 2 feet, building to 3 feet late. A chance of thunderstorms with isolated showers late this morning, then showers with a chance of thunderstorms this afternoon. Tonight, north winds 15 to 20 knots with gusts to 25 knots.

2 to 3 feet. Wednesday, northwest winds 10 to 15 knots with gusts to 20 knots. Waves 1 to 2 feet. Wednesday night, southwest winds 5 to 10 knots. Waves 1 foot. Thursday, south winds 10 to 15 knots. Waves 1 to 2 feet, building to 3 feet overnight. Winds and waves higher and visibilities lower in and near thunderstorms. Now for the National Weather Service marine forecast for the tidal Potomac from Key Bridge to Smith Point. Today, west winds 10 knots, becoming north with gusts to 25 knots this afternoon. Waves 1 to 2 feet. A chance of thunderstorms with isolated showers late this morning, then showers with a chance of thunderstorms this afternoon. Tonight, northwest winds 10 to 15 knots with gusts to 25 knots. Waves 2 feet. Wednesday, northwest winds 10 to 15 knots with gusts to 20 knots. Waves 1 foot. Wednesday night, south winds 5 to 10 knots. Waves 1 foot. Thursday, south winds 10 to 15 knots. Waves 1 to 2 feet. Winds and waves higher and visibilities lower in and near thunderstorms. The Northern Virginia Mountain forecast for elevations above 2,000 feet including the Skyline Drive. Today, showers with a chance of thunderstorms. Highs in the lower 70s. Tonight, mostly clear. Lows in the mid-50s. Wednesday, sunny. Highs in the mid-70s. Wednesday night, mostly clear. Lows in the upper 50s. Thursday, sunny in the morning, then becoming partly cloudy. Highs in the upper 70s. Friday, mostly cloudy. Showers likely with a chance of thunderstorms through the night. Lows in the mid-60s. Highs in the lower 80s. Saturday, showers likely. A chance of thunderstorms through the night. Lows in the mid-60s. Highs in the upper 70s. 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This is a statement from the National Weather Service. Small craft advisory in effect from 8 a.m. this morning to 6 p.m. this evening. Northwest winds 10 to 15 knots with gusts up to 20 knots expected. The areas affected include tidal Potomac River from Key Bridge to Cobb Island, Maryland, and Pawtuxent River to Brooms Island, Maryland. The hazardous weather conditions are expected from 8 a.m. this morning to 6 p.m. this evening. Impacts, conditions will be hazardous to small craft. Inexperienced mariners, especially those operating smaller vessels, should avoid navigating in hazardous conditions. The latest river levels in the Potomac, Shenandoah, and Rappahannock basins are as follows. All reports are current as of 7 a.m. and are measured in feet. For Potomac River at Shepherdstown, 2.1. Potomac River at Point of Rocks, 1.3. Potomac River at Edwards Ferry, 3.2. Potomac River at Little Falls, 2.9. North Fork Shenandoah River near Strasburg, 1.9. South Fork Shenandoah River at Front Royal, 1.1. Shenandoah River at Millville, 1.6. Rappahannock River at Remington, 2.7. Rappahannock River above Fredericksburg, 1.9. Rapidan River near Culpeper, 0.6. Opeckin Creek near Martinsburg, 1.9. Seneca Creek at Dawsonville, 1.9. Goose Creek near Leesburg, 1.1. Monocacy River at Frederick, 1.6. The 8 a.m. observation in Washington. At Reagan National Airport, partly sunny skies. The temperature was 72 degrees Fahrenheit, or 22 degrees Celsius. Dew point 69. Humidity was 90%. Winds were variable at 6 miles an hour and the barometric pressure was 29.87 inches or 1,011.5 millibars, and steady. Now for some observations from the surrounding area. At BWI Marshall Airport, partly sunny skies. Temperature 72. Winds variable at 6 miles an hour. At Charlottesville, cloudy skies. 72. At Dulles Airport, cloudy. Temperature 71 degrees. Winds northwest at 8 miles an hour. At Fredericksburg,
It was cloudy. Visibility 10 miles. Wind was north, at 3 miles an hour. And the pressure was 29.86 inches, and steady. At Martinsburg, light rain was falling. 67. Winds north at 9 miles an hour. At Norfolk, fair. Temperature 78 degrees. At Ocean City, fair skies. It was 74 degrees. At Pawtuxent River Naval Air Station, partly sunny. Temperature 75. At Quantico, partly sunny skies. Temperature 73. Winds west at 7 miles an hour. For Richmond, fair skies. It was 73. At Roanoke, light rain was occurring. Temperature 71 degrees. At Winchester, rain was occurring. Temperature 66. At New York, fog was reported. 70. At Philadelphia, cloudy skies. 75. At Raleigh, partly sunny skies. 78. Now for a few observations on the waters. At Washington Channel, the wind was west at 2 knots, and the water temperature was 80 degrees. At Piney Point, the wind was northwest at 9 knots. At Thomas Point, the temperature was 74 degrees. Wind northwest at 7 knots. Here is a look at the weather features that will affect the region over the next several days. Low pressure will track across the area today, bringing another round of showers and possible thunderstorms. Weak high pressure will build into the area tonight through early Thursday, supporting cooler and dry conditions. A weak area of low pressure will track across the area Thursday night into Friday, bringing additional rain chances to northern areas. Now for the official National Weather Service forecast for the Washington metro area and the surrounding KHB listening area. Today, scattered showers with a chance of thunderstorms late this morning, then showers with a chance of thunderstorms this afternoon. Highs in the upper 70s. Northwest winds 10 to 15 miles an hour. Chance of rain near 100%. Tonight, partly cloudy until midnight, then clearing. Lows around 60. Northwest winds 10 to 15 miles an hour. Wednesday, sunny. Highs in the lower 80s. Northwest winds 5 to 10 miles an hour. Wednesday night, mostly clear. Lows in the lower 60s. Southwest winds around 5 miles an hour. Thursday, partly cloudy. Highs in the mid-80s. Lows in the upper 60s. Friday, mostly cloudy. Showers likely and a chance of thunderstorms. Highs in the upper 80s. Lows in the upper 60s. Chance of rain 70%. Saturday, showers likely and a chance of thunderstorms. Highs in the mid-80s. Lows in the upper 60s. Chance of rain 70%. Sunday, partly cloudy. Highs in the upper 80s. Lows in the upper 60s. Monday, mostly clear. Highs in the upper 80s. Lows in the lower 70s. This hazardous weather outlook is for the Maryland portion of the Chesapeake Bay, tidal Potomac River, and I-95 corridor through central Maryland, northern Virginia, and District of Columbia. Day 1, today and tonight. An isolated severe thunderstorm or two is possible across southern Maryland this afternoon. Special marine warnings may also be needed for the waters south of North Beach and for the lower tidal Potomac River. Days 2 through 7, Wednesday through Monday. No hazardous weather is expected at this time. Spotter information statement, spotter activation is not needed at this time. Now for the National Weather Service marine forecast for the Chesapeake Bay from Sandy Point to North Beach. Today, west winds 10 knots, becoming north with gusts to 25 knots this afternoon. Waves 1 to 2 feet, building to 3 feet late. A chance of thunderstorms with isolated showers late this morning, then showers with a chance of thunderstorms this afternoon. Tonight, north winds 15 to 20 knots with gusts to 25 knots. Waves 2 to 3 feet. Wednesday, northwest winds 10 to 15 knots with gusts to 20 knots. Waves 1 to 2 feet. Wednesday night, southwest winds 5 to 10 knots. Waves 1 foot. Thursday, south winds 10 to 15 knots. Waves 1 to 2 feet, building to 3 feet overnight.
Winds and waves higher and visibilities lower in and near thunderstorms. The current time is 8:47 a.m. Eastern Daylight Time. Now for the National Weather Service marine forecast for the tidal Potomac from Key Bridge to Smith Point. Today, west winds 10 knots, becoming north with gusts to 25 knots this afternoon. Waves 1 to 2 feet. A chance of thunderstorms with isolated showers late this morning, then showers with a chance of thunderstorms this afternoon. Tonight, northwest winds 10 to 15 knots with gusts to 25 knots. Waves 2 feet. Wednesday, northwest winds 10 to 15 knots with gusts to 20 knots. Waves 1 foot. Wednesday night, south winds 5 to 10 knots. Waves 1 foot. Thursday, south winds 10 to 15 knots. Waves 1 to 2 feet. Winds and waves higher and visibilities lower in and near thunderstorms. The Northern Virginia Mountain forecast for elevations above 2,000 feet including the Skyline Drive. Today, showers with a chance of thunderstorms. Highs in the lower 70s. Tonight, mostly clear. Lows in the mid-50s. Wednesday, sunny. Highs in the mid-70s. Wednesday night, mostly clear. Lows in the upper 50s. Thursday, sunny in the morning, then becoming partly cloudy. Highs in the upper 70s. Friday, mostly cloudy. Showers likely with a chance of thunderstorms through the night. Lows in the mid-60s. Highs in the lower 80s. Saturday, showers likely. A chance of thunderstorms through the night. Lows in the mid-60s. Highs in the upper 70s. 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This is a statement from the National Weather Service. Small craft advisory in effect from 8 a.m. this morning to 6 p.m. this evening. Northwest winds 10 to 15 knots with gusts up to 20 knots expected. The areas affected include tidal Potomac River from Key Bridge to Cobb Island, Maryland, and Pawtuxent River to Brooms Island, Maryland. The hazardous weather conditions are expected from 8 a.m. this morning to 6 p.m. this evening. Impacts, conditions will be hazardous to small craft. Inexperienced mariners, especially those operating smaller vessels, should avoid navigating in hazardous conditions. The 8 a.m. observation in Washington. At Reagan National Airport, partly sunny skies. The temperature was 72 degrees Fahrenheit, or 22 degrees Celsius. Dew point 69. Humidity was 90%. Winds were variable at 6 miles an hour and the barometric pressure was 29.87 inches or 1,011.5 millibars, and steady. Now for some observations from the surrounding area. At BWI Marshall Airport, partly sunny skies. Temperature 72. Winds variable at 6 miles an hour. At Charlottesville, cloudy skies. 72. At Dulles Airport, cloudy. Temperature 71 degrees. Winds northwest at 8 miles an hour. At Fredericksburg, it was cloudy. Visibility 10 miles. Wind was north at 3 miles an hour. And the pressure was 29.86 inches and steady. At Martinsburg, light rain was falling. 67. Winds north at 9 miles an hour. At Norfolk, fair. Temperature 78 degrees. At Ocean City, fair skies. It was 74 degrees. At Pawtuxent River Naval Air Station, partly sunny. Temperature 75. At Quantico, partly sunny skies. Temperature 73. Winds west at 7 miles an hour. For Richmond, fair skies. It was 73. At Roanoke, light rain was occurring. Temperature 71 degrees. At Winchester, rain was occurring. Temperature 66. At New York, fog was reported. 70. At Philadelphia, cloudy skies. 75. At Raleigh, partly sunny skies. 78. Now for a few observations on the waters. At Washington Channel, the wind was west at 2 knots, and the water temperature was 80 degrees.
At Piney Point, the wind was northwest at 9 knots. Thomas Point. The temperature was 74 degrees. Wind northwest at 7 knots. The Washington National DC climate summary for yesterday, June 22, 2026. Yesterday's high temperature was 96 degrees. The normal high is 87. The record high is 101 degrees, which was set in 1988. Yesterday's low temperature was 72 degrees. The normal low is 70. The record low is 51 degrees, which was last set in 1992. 0.81 inches of precipitation fell yesterday, which brings the monthly total to 1.02 inches. The total precipitation for the year now stands at 13.05 inches. No snow fell yesterday. The total snowfall for the season since June 1st still stands at 0.0 inches. There were no heating degree days yesterday. This leaves the monthly total at zero. The seasonal total is zero. There were 19 cooling degree days yesterday. This brings the monthly total to 290. The seasonal total is 290. Sunrise today is at 5:44 a.m. and sunset is at 8:37 p.m. The Washington Dulles DC climate summary for yesterday, June 22, 2026. Yesterday's high temperature was 91 degrees. The normal high is 85. The record high is 100 degrees, which was set in 2024. Yesterday's low temperature was 66 degrees. The normal low is 64. The record low is 48 degrees, which was last set in 1992. 0.18 inches of precipitation fell yesterday, which brings the monthly total to 1.24 inches. The total precipitation for the year now stands at 16.16 inches. No snow fell yesterday. The total snowfall for the season since June 1st still stands at 0.0 inches. There were no heating degree days yesterday. This leaves the monthly total at 1. The seasonal total is 1. There were 14 cooling degree days yesterday. This brings the monthly total to 204. The seasonal total is 204. Sunrise today is at 5:45 a.m. and sunset is at 8:39 p.m. The marine forecast for the coastal waters from Fenwick Island to Chincoteague and out 20 nautical miles. Today, south winds 10 knots, becoming northwest late. Seas 2 to 3 feet. Wave detail, southeast 3 feet at 6 seconds. A slight chance of showers and thunderstorms this morning. Showers with a chance of thunderstorms this afternoon. Tonight, north winds 15 to 20 knots, becoming northwest 10 to 15 knots in the late evening and overnight. Seas 2 to 3 feet. Wave detail, southeast 3 feet at 6 seconds. Showers with a chance of thunderstorms early in the evening, then a chance of showers late in the evening. Wednesday, northwest winds 10 to 15 knots, becoming southeast 5 knots in the afternoon. Seas 2 to 3 feet. Wave detail, northeast 3 feet at 6 seconds and south 2 feet at 7 seconds. Wednesday night, south winds 5 knots. Seas 2 to 3 feet. Wave detail, northeast 2 feet at 6 seconds and south 1 foot at 6 seconds. Thursday, southwest winds 5 knots, becoming south 10 to 15 knots in the afternoon. Seas around 2 feet. Wave detail, south 2 feet at 6 seconds. Thursday night, south winds 10 to 15 knots. Seas 2 to 3 feet. Wave detail, south 2 feet at 3 seconds and southeast 2 feet at 6 seconds. Friday, south winds 10 to 15 knots with gusts up to 20 knots. Seas 2 to 3 feet. Friday night, south winds 10 to 15 knots with gusts up to 20 knots. Seas around 3 feet. A chance of showers and thunderstorms. Saturday, southwest winds 5 to 10 knots. Gusts up to 15 knots in the morning. Seas around 3 feet. A chance of showers. A chance of thunderstorms in the afternoon. Saturday night, south winds 5 to 10 knots, becoming west after midnight. Seas 2 to 3 feet. A chance of showers and thunderstorms. Winds and seas higher in and near thunderstorms. Here is a look at the weather features that will affect the region over the next several days. Low pressure will track across the area today, bringing another round of showers and possible thunderstorms.
Weak high pressure will build into the area tonight through early Thursday, supporting cooler and dry conditions. A weak area of low pressure will track across the area Thursday night into Friday, bringing additional rain chances to northern areas. Now for the official National Weather Service forecast for the Washington metro area and the surrounding KHB listening area. Today, scattered showers with a chance of thunderstorms late this morning, then showers with a chance of thunderstorms this afternoon. Highs in the upper 70s. Northwest winds 10 to 15 miles an hour. Chance of rain near 100%. Tonight, partly cloudy until midnight, then clearing. Lows around 60. Northwest winds 10 to 15 miles an hour. Wednesday, sunny. Highs in the lower 80s. Northwest winds 5 to 10 miles an hour. Wednesday night, mostly clear. Lows in the lower 60s. Southwest winds around 5 miles an hour. Thursday, partly cloudy. Highs in the mid-80s. Lows in the upper 60s. Friday, mostly cloudy. Showers likely and a chance of thunderstorms. Highs in the upper 80s. Lows in the upper 60s. Chance of rain 70%. Saturday, showers likely and a chance of thunderstorms. Highs in the mid-80s. Lows in the upper 60s. Chance of rain 70%. Sunday, partly cloudy. Highs in the upper 80s. Lows in the upper 60s. Monday, mostly clear. Highs in the upper 80s. Lows in the lower 70s. This hazardous weather outlook is for the Maryland portion of the Chesapeake Bay, tidal Potomac River, and I-95 corridor through central Maryland, northern Virginia, and District of Columbia. Day 1, today and tonight. An isolated severe thunderstorm or two is possible across southern Maryland this afternoon. Special marine warnings may also be needed for the waters south of North Beach and for the lower tidal Potomac River. Days 2 through 7, Wednesday through Monday. No hazardous weather is expected at this time. Spotter information statement, spotter activation is not needed at this time. Now for the National Weather Service marine forecast for the Chesapeake Bay from Sandy Point to North Beach. Today, west winds 10 knots, becoming north with gusts to 25 knots this afternoon. Waves 1 to 2 feet, building to 3 feet late. A chance of thunderstorms with isolated showers late this morning, then showers with a chance of thunderstorms this afternoon. Tonight, north winds 15 to 20 knots with gusts to 25 knots. Waves 2 to 3 feet. Wednesday, northwest winds 10 to 15 knots with gusts to 20 knots. Waves 1 to 2 feet. Wednesday night, southwest winds 5 to 10 knots. Waves 1 foot. Thursday, south winds 10 to 15 knots. Waves 1 to 2 feet, building to 3 feet overnight. Winds and waves higher and visibilities lower in and near thunderstorms. The latest river levels in the Potomac, Shenandoah, and Rappahannock basins are as follows. All reports are current as of 7 a.m. and are measured in feet. For Potomac River at Shepherdstown, 2.1. Potomac River at Point of Rocks, 1.3. Potomac River at Edwards Ferry, 3.2. Potomac River at Little Falls, 2.9. North Fork Shenandoah River near Strasburg, 1.9. 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Rapidan River near Culpeper, 0.6. Opeckin Creek near Martinsburg, 1.9. 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Monocacy River at Frederick, 1.6. Now for the National Weather Service marine forecast for the tidal Potomac from Key Bridge to Smith Point. Today, west winds 10 knots, becoming north with gusts to 25 knots this afternoon. Waves 1 to 2 feet. A chance of thunderstorms with isolated showers late this morning, then showers with a chance of thunderstorms this afternoon. Tonight, northwest winds 10 to 15 knots with gusts to 25 knots. Waves 2 feet. Wednesday, northwest winds 10 to 15 knots with gusts to 20 knots. Waves 1 foot. Wednesday night, south winds 5 to 10 knots.
waves 1 foot. Thursday, south winds 10 to 15 knots. Waves 1 to 2 feet. Winds and waves higher and visibilities lower in and near thunderstorms. The current time is 9:02 a.m. Eastern Daylight Time. The Northern Virginia Mountain forecast for elevations above 2,000 feet, including the Skyline Drive. Today, showers with a chance of thunderstorms. Highs in the lower 70s. Tonight, mostly clear. Lows in the mid-50s. Wednesday, sunny. Highs in the mid-70s. Wednesday night, mostly clear. Lows in the upper 50s. Thursday, sunny in the morning, then becoming partly cloudy. Highs in the upper 70s. Friday, mostly cloudy. Showers likely with a chance of thunderstorms through the night. Lows in the mid-60s. Highs in the lower 80s. Saturday, showers likely. A chance of thunderstorms through the night. Lows in the mid-60s. Highs in the upper 70s. 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This is a statement from the National Weather Service. Small craft advisory in effect from 8 a.m. this morning to 6 p.m. this evening. Northwest winds 10 to 15 knots with gusts up to 20 knots expected. The areas affected include tidal Potomac River from Key Bridge to Cobb Island, Maryland, and Pawtuxent River to Brooms Island, Maryland. The hazardous weather conditions are expected from 8 a.m. this morning to 6 p.m. this evening. Impacts, conditions will be hazardous to small craft. Inexperienced mariners, especially those operating smaller vessels, should avoid navigating in hazardous conditions. The 8 a.m. observation in Washington. At Reagan National Airport, partly sunny skies. The temperature was 72 degrees Fahrenheit, or 22 degrees Celsius. Dew point 69. Humidity was 90%. Winds were variable at 6 miles an hour and the barometric pressure was 29.87 inches or 1,011.5 millibars, and steady. Now for some observations from the surrounding area. At BWI Marshall Airport, partly sunny skies. Temperature 72. Winds variable at 6 miles an hour. At Charlottesville, cloudy skies. 72. At Dulles Airport, cloudy. Temperature 71 degrees. Winds northwest at 8 miles an hour. At Fredericksburg, it was cloudy. Visibility 10 miles. Wind was north at 3 miles an hour. And the pressure was 29.86 inches and steady. At Martinsburg, light rain was falling. 67. Winds north at 9 miles an hour. At Norfolk, fair. Temperature 78 degrees. At Ocean City, fair skies. It was 74 degrees. At Pawtuxent River Naval Air Station, partly sunny. Temperature 75. At Quantico, partly sunny skies. Temperature 73. Winds west at 7 miles an hour. For Richmond, fair skies. It was 73. At Roanoke, light rain was occurring. Temperature 71 degrees. At Winchester, rain was occurring. Temperature 66. At New York, fog was reported. 70. At Philadelphia, cloudy skies. 75. At Raleigh, partly sunny skies. 78. Now for a few observations on the waters. At Washington Channel, the wind was west at 2 knots, and the water temperature was 80 degrees. At Piney Point, the wind was northwest at 9 knots. At Thomas Point, the temperature was 74 degrees. Wind northwest at 7 knots. Here is a look at the weather features that will affect the region over the next several days. Low pressure will track across the area today, bringing another round of showers and possible thunderstorms. Weak high pressure will build into the area tonight through early Thursday, supporting cooler and dry conditions. A weak area of low pressure will track across the area Thursday night into Friday, bringing additional rain chances to northern areas.
Now for the official National Weather Service forecast for the Washington metro area and the surrounding KHB listening area. Today, scattered showers with a chance of thunderstorms late this morning, then showers with a chance of thunderstorms this afternoon. Highs in the upper 70s. Northwest winds 10 to 15 miles an hour. Chance of rain near 100%. Tonight, partly cloudy until midnight, then clearing. Lows around 60. Northwest winds 10 to 15 miles an hour. Wednesday, sunny. Highs in the lower 80s. Northwest winds 5 to 10 miles an hour. Wednesday night, mostly clear. Lows in the lower 60s. Southwest winds around 5 miles an hour. Thursday, partly cloudy. Highs in the mid-80s. Lows in the upper 60s. Friday, mostly cloudy. Showers likely and a chance of thunderstorms. Highs in the upper 80s. Lows in the upper 60s. Chance of rain 70%. Saturday, showers likely and a chance of thunderstorms. Highs in the mid-80s. Lows in the upper 60s. Chance of rain 70%. Sunday, partly cloudy. Highs in the upper 80s. Lows in the upper 60s. Monday, mostly clear. Highs in the upper 80s. Lows in the lower 70s. This hazardous weather outlook is for the Maryland portion of the Chesapeake Bay, tidal Potomac River, and I-95 corridor through central Maryland, northern Virginia, and District of Columbia. Day 1, today and tonight. An isolated severe thunderstorm or two is possible across southern Maryland this afternoon. Special marine warnings may also be needed for the waters south of North Beach and for the lower tidal Potomac River. Days 2 through 7, Wednesday through Monday. No hazardous weather is expected at this time. Spotter information statement, spotter activation is not needed at this time. Now for the National Weather Service marine forecast for the Chesapeake Bay from Sandy Point to North Beach. Today, west winds 10 knots, becoming north with gusts to 25 knots this afternoon. Waves 1 to 2 feet, building to 3 feet late. A chance of thunderstorms with isolated showers late this morning, then showers with a chance of thunderstorms this afternoon. Tonight, north winds 15 to 20 knots with gusts to 25 knots. Waves 2 to 3 feet. Wednesday, northwest winds 10 to 15 knots with gusts to 20 knots. Waves 1 to 2 feet. Wednesday night, southwest winds 5 to 10 knots. Waves 1 foot. Thursday, south winds 10 to 15 knots. Waves 1 to 2 feet, building to 3 feet overnight. Winds and waves higher and visibilities lower in and near thunderstorms. Now for the National Weather Service marine forecast for the tidal Potomac from Key Bridge to Smith Point. Today, west winds 10 knots, becoming north with gusts to 25 knots this afternoon. Waves 1 to 2 feet. A chance of thunderstorms with isolated showers late this morning, then showers with a chance of thunderstorms this afternoon. Tonight, northwest winds 10 to 15 knots with gusts to 25 knots. Waves 2 feet. Wednesday, northwest winds 10 to 15 knots with gusts to 20 knots. Waves 1 foot. Wednesday night, south winds 5 to 10 knots. Waves 1 foot. Thursday, south winds 10 to 15 knots. Waves 1 to 2 feet. Winds and waves higher and visibilities lower in and near thunderstorms. The Washington National DC Climate Summary for yesterday, June 22, 2026. Yesterday's high temperature was 96 degrees. The normal high is 87. The record high is 101 degrees, which was set in 1988. Yesterday's low temperature was 72 degrees. The normal low is 70. The record low is 51 degrees, which was last set in 1992. 0.81 inches of precipitation fell yesterday, which brings the monthly total to 1.02 inches. The total precipitation for the year now stands at 13.05 inches. No snow fell yesterday. The total snowfall for the season since June 1st still stands at 0.0 inches. There were no heating degree days yesterday. This leaves the monthly total at zero. The seasonal total is zero. There were 19 cooling degree days yesterday. This brings the monthly total to 290. The seasonal total is 290.
Sunrise today is at 5:44 a.m. and sunset is at 8:37 p.m. The Washington Dulles DC climate summary for yesterday, June 22, 2026. Yesterday's high temperature was 91 degrees. The normal high is 85. The record high is 100 degrees, which was set in 2024. Yesterday's low temperature was 66 degrees. The normal low is 64. The record low is 48 degrees, which was last set in 1992. 0.18 inches of precipitation fell yesterday, which brings the monthly total to 1.24 inches. The total precipitation for the year now stands at 16.16 inches. No snow fell yesterday. The total snowfall for the season since June 1st still stands at 0.0 inches. There were no heating degree days yesterday. This leaves the monthly total at 1. The seasonal total is 1. There were 14 cooling degree days yesterday. This brings the monthly total to 204. The seasonal total is 204. Sunrise today is at 5:45 a.m. and sunset is at 8:39 p.m. The Northern Virginia Mountain forecast for elevations above 2,000 feet, including the Skyline Drive. Today, showers with a chance of thunderstorms. Highs in the lower 70s. Tonight, mostly clear. Lows in the mid-50s. Wednesday, sunny. Highs in the mid-70s. Wednesday night, mostly clear. Lows in the upper 50s. Thursday, sunny in the morning, then becoming partly cloudy. Highs in the upper 70s. Friday, mostly cloudy. Showers likely with a chance of thunderstorms through the night. Lows in the mid-60s. Highs in the lower 80s. Saturday, showers likely. A chance of thunderstorms through the night. Lows in the mid-60s. Highs in the upper 70s. 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This is a statement from the National Weather Service. Small craft advisory in effect from 8 a.m. this morning to 6 p.m. this evening. Northwest winds 10 to 15 knots with gusts up to 20 knots expected. The areas affected include tidal Potomac River from Key Bridge to Cobb Island, Maryland, and Pawtuxent River to Brooms Island, Maryland. The hazardous weather conditions are expected from 8 a.m. this morning to 6 p.m. this evening. Impacts, conditions will be hazardous to small craft. Inexperienced mariners, especially those operating smaller vessels, should avoid navigating in hazardous conditions. The 9 a.m. observation in Washington. At Reagan National Airport, light rain was falling. The temperature was 73 degrees Fahrenheit, or 23 degrees Celsius. Dew point 68. Humidity was 84%. Winds were northwest at 9 miles an hour and the barometric pressure was 29.88 inches or 1,011.8 millibars, and steady. Now for some observations from the surrounding area. At BWI Marshall Airport, partly sunny skies. Temperature 72. Winds northwest at 6 miles an hour. At Charlottesville, light rain was falling. 72. At Dulles Airport, with light rain and fog. Temperature 71 degrees. Winds northwest at 8 miles an hour. At Fredericksburg, partly sunny. Temperature 75. At Martinsburg, with light rain and fog. 66. Winds north at 10 miles an hour. At Norfolk, fair. Temperature 80 degrees. At Ocean City, partly sunny skies. It was 78 degrees. At Pawtuxent River Naval Air Station, cloudy. Temperature 77. At Quantico, partly sunny skies. Temperature 75. Winds north at 6 miles an hour. For Richmond, fair skies. It was 77. At Roanoke, cloudy. Temperature 73 degrees. At Winchester, rain was occurring. Temperature 64. At New York, cloudy skies. 68. At Philadelphia, light rain was falling. 75. At Raleigh, partly sunny skies. 82.
Now for a few observations on the waters. At Washington Channel, the wind was northwest at 3 knots, and the water temperature was 80 degrees. At Piney Point, the wind was west at 11 knots. At Thomas Point, the temperature was 74 degrees. Wind northwest, at 8 knots. The current time is 9:17 a.m. Eastern Daylight Time. Here is a look at the weather features that will affect the region over the next several days. Low pressure will track across the area today, bringing another round of showers and possible thunderstorms. Weak high pressure will build into the area tonight through early Thursday, supporting cooler and dry conditions. A weak area of low pressure will track across the area Thursday night into Friday, bringing additional rain chances to northern areas. Now for the official National Weather Service forecast for the Washington metro area and the surrounding KHB listening area. Today, scattered showers with a chance of thunderstorms late this morning, then showers with a chance of thunderstorms this afternoon. Highs in the upper 70s. Northwest winds 10 to 15 miles an hour. Chance of rain near 100%. Tonight, partly cloudy until midnight, then clearing. Lows around 60. Northwest winds 10 to 15 miles an hour. Wednesday, sunny. Highs in the lower 80s. Northwest winds 5 to 10 miles an hour. Wednesday night, mostly clear. Lows in the lower 60s. Southwest winds around 5 miles an hour. Thursday, partly cloudy. Highs in the mid-80s. Lows in the upper 60s. Friday, mostly cloudy. Showers likely and a chance of thunderstorms. Highs in the upper 80s. Lows in the upper 60s. Chance of rain 70%. Saturday, showers likely and a chance of thunderstorms. Highs in the mid-80s. Lows in the upper 60s. Chance of rain 70%. Sunday, partly cloudy. Highs in the upper 80s. Lows in the upper 60s. Monday, mostly clear. Highs in the upper 80s. Lows in the lower 70s. This hazardous weather outlook is for the Maryland portion of the Chesapeake Bay, Tidal Potomac River, and I-95 corridor through Central Maryland, Northern Virginia, and District of Columbia. Day 1, today and tonight. An isolated severe thunderstorm or two is possible across southern Maryland this afternoon. Special marine warnings may also be needed for the waters south of North Beach and for the lower tidal Potomac River. Days 2 through 7, Wednesday through Monday. No hazardous weather is expected at this time. Spotter information statement, spotter activation is not needed at this time. Now for the National Weather Service marine forecast for the Chesapeake Bay from Sandy Point to North Beach. Today, west winds 10 knots, becoming north with gusts to 25 knots this afternoon. Waves 1 to 2 feet, building to 3 feet late. A chance of thunderstorms with isolated showers late this morning, then showers with a chance of thunderstorms this afternoon. Tonight, north winds 15 to 20 knots with gusts to 25 knots. Waves 2 to 3 feet. Wednesday, northwest winds 10 to 15 knots with gusts to 20 knots. Waves 1 to 2 feet. Wednesday night, southwest winds 5 to 10 knots. Waves 1 foot. Thursday, south winds 10 to 15 knots. Waves 1 to 2 feet, building to 3 feet overnight. Winds and waves higher and visibilities lower in and near thunderstorms. The latest river levels in the Potomac, Shenandoah, and Rappahannock basins are as follows. All reports are current as of 7 a.m. and are measured in feet. For Potomac River at Shepherdstown, 2.1. Potomac River at Point of Rocks, 1.3. Potomac River at Edwards Ferry, 3.2. Potomac River at Little Falls, 2.9. North Fork Shenandoah River near Strasburg, 1.9. 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Opecken Creek near Martinsburg, 1.9. 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
Now for the National Weather Service marine forecast for the tidal Potomac from Key Bridge to Smith Point. Today, west winds 10 knots, becoming north with gusts to 25 knots this afternoon. Waves 1 to 2 feet. A chance of thunderstorms with isolated showers late this morning, then showers with a chance of thunderstorms this afternoon. Tonight, northwest winds 10 to 15 knots with gusts to 25 knots. Waves 2 feet. Wednesday, northwest winds 10 to 15 knots with gusts to 20 knots. Waves 1 foot. Wednesday night, south winds 5 to 10 knots. Waves 1 foot. Thursday, south winds 10 to 15 knots. Waves 1 to 2 feet. Winds and waves higher and visibilities lower in and near thunderstorms. The Northern Virginia Mountain forecast for elevations above 2,000 feet including the Skyline Drive. Today, showers with a chance of thunderstorms. Highs in the lower 70s. Tonight, mostly clear. Lows in the mid-50s. Wednesday, sunny. Highs in the mid-70s. Wednesday night, mostly clear. Lows in the upper 50s. Thursday, sunny in the morning, then becoming partly cloudy. Highs in the upper 70s. Friday, mostly cloudy. Showers likely with a chance of thunderstorms through the night. Lows in the mid-60s. Highs in the lower 80s. Saturday, showers likely. A chance of thunderstorms through the night. Lows in the mid-60s. Highs in the upper 70s. 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This is a statement from the National Weather Service. Small craft advisory in effect from 8 a.m. this morning to 6 p.m. this evening. Northwest winds 10 to 15 knots with gusts up to 20 knots expected. The areas affected include tidal Potomac River from Key Bridge to Cobb Island, Maryland, and Pawtuxent River to Brooms Island, Maryland. The hazardous weather conditions are expected from 8 a.m. this morning to 6 p.m. this evening. Impacts, conditions will be hazardous to small craft. Inexperienced mariners, especially those operating smaller vessels, should avoid navigating in hazardous conditions. The 9 a.m. observation in Washington. At Reagan National Airport, light rain was falling. The temperature was 73 degrees Fahrenheit, or 23 degrees Celsius. Dew point 68. Humidity was 84%. Winds were northwest at 9 miles an hour and the barometric pressure was 29.88 inches or 1,011.8 millibars, and steady. Now for some observations from the surrounding area. At BWI Marshall Airport, partly sunny skies. Temperature 72. Winds northwest at 6 miles an hour. At Charlottesville, light rain was falling. 72. At Dulles Airport, with light rain and fog. Temperature 71 degrees. Winds northwest at 8 miles an hour. At Fredericksburg, partly sunny. Temperature 75. At Martinsburg, with light rain and fog. 66. Winds north at 10 miles an hour. At Norfolk, fair. Temperature 80 degrees. At Ocean City, partly sunny skies. It was 78 degrees. At Pawtuxent River Naval Air Station, cloudy. Temperature 77. At Quantico, partly sunny skies. Temperature 75. Winds north at 6 miles an hour. For Richmond, fair skies. It was 77. At Roanoke, cloudy. Temperature 73 degrees. At Winchester, rain was occurring. Temperature 64. At New York, cloudy skies. 68. At Philadelphia, light rain was falling. 75. At Raleigh, partly sunny skies. 82. Now for a few observations on the waters. At Washington Channel, the wind was northwest at 3 knots, and the water temperature was 80 degrees. At Piney Point, the wind was west at 11 knots. At Thomas Point, the temperature was 74 degrees. Wind northwest at 8 knots. Here is a look at the weather features that will affect the region over the next several days.
Low pressure will track across the area today, bringing another round of showers and possible thunderstorms. Weak high pressure will build into the area tonight through early Thursday, supporting cooler and dry conditions. A weak area of low pressure will track across the area Thursday night into Friday, bringing additional rain chances to northern areas. Now for the official National Weather Service forecast for the Washington metro area and the surrounding KHB listening area. Today, scattered showers with a chance of thunderstorms late this morning, then showers with a chance of thunderstorms this afternoon. Highs in the upper 70s. Northwest winds 10 to 15 miles an hour. Chance of rain near 100%. Tonight, partly cloudy until midnight, then clearing. Lows around 60. Northwest winds 10 to 15 miles an hour. Wednesday, sunny. Highs in the lower 80s. Northwest winds 5 to 10 miles an hour. Wednesday night, mostly clear. Lows in the lower 60s. Southwest winds around 5 miles an hour. Thursday, partly cloudy. Highs in the mid-80s. Lows in the upper 60s. Friday, mostly cloudy. Showers likely and a chance of thunderstorms. Highs in the upper 80s. Lows in the upper 60s. Chance of rain 70%. Saturday, showers likely and a chance of thunderstorms. Highs in the mid-80s. Lows in the upper 60s. Chance of rain 70%. Sunday, partly cloudy. Highs in the upper 80s. Lows in the upper 60s. Monday, mostly clear. Highs in the upper 80s. Lows in the lower 70s. This hazardous weather outlook is for the Maryland portion of the Chesapeake Bay, Tidal Potomac River, and I-95 corridor through Central Maryland, Northern Virginia, and District of Columbia. Day 1, today and tonight. An isolated severe thunderstorm or two is possible across southern Maryland this afternoon. Special marine warnings may also be needed for the waters south of North Beach and for the lower tidal Potomac River. Days 2 through 7, Wednesday through Monday. No hazardous weather is expected at this time. Spotter information statement, spotter activation is not needed at this time. Now for the National Weather Service marine forecast for the Chesapeake Bay from Sandy Point to North Beach. Today, west winds 10 knots, becoming north with gusts to 25 knots this afternoon. Waves 1 to 2 feet, building to 3 feet late. A chance of thunderstorms with isolated showers late this morning, then showers with a chance of thunderstorms this afternoon. Tonight, north winds 15 to 20 knots with gusts to 25 knots. Waves 2 to 3 feet. Wednesday, northwest winds 10 to 15 knots with gusts to 20 knots. Waves 1 to 2 feet. Wednesday night, southwest winds 5 to 10 knots. Waves 1 foot. Thursday, south winds 10 to 15 knots. Waves 1 to 2 feet, building to 3 feet overnight. Winds and waves higher and visibilities lower in and near thunderstorms. The Washington National DC Climate Summary for yesterday, June 22, 2026. Yesterday's high temperature was 96 degrees. The normal high is 87. The record high is 101 degrees, which was set in 1988. Yesterday's low temperature was 72 degrees. The normal low is 70. The record low is 51 degrees, which was last set in 1992. 0.81 inches of precipitation fell yesterday, which brings the monthly total to 1.02 inches. The total precipitation for the year now stands at 13.05 inches. No snow fell yesterday. The total snowfall for the season since June 1 still stands at 0.0 inches. There were no heating degree days yesterday. This leaves the monthly total at zero. The seasonal total is zero. There were 19 cooling degree days yesterday. This brings the monthly total to 290. The seasonal total is 290. Sunrise today is at 5:44 a.m. and sunset is at 8:37 p.m. The Washington Dulles D.C. Climate Summary for yesterday, June 22, 2026. Yesterday's high temperature was 91 degrees. The normal high is 85. The record high is 100 degrees, which was set in 2024. Yesterday's low temperature was 66 degrees. The normal low is 64.
The record low is 48 degrees, which was last set in 1992. 0.18 inches of precipitation fell yesterday, which brings the monthly total to 1.24 inches. The total precipitation for the year

2 a.m. Eastern Daylight Time. Now for the National Weather Service marine forecast for the tidal Potomac from Key Bridge to Smith Point. Today, west winds 10 knots, becoming north with gusts to 25 knots this afternoon. Waves 1 to 2 feet. A chance of thunderstorms with isolated showers late this morning, then showers with a chance of thunderstorms this afternoon. Tonight, northwest winds 10 to 15 knots with gusts to 25 knots. Waves 2 feet. Wednesday, northwest winds 10 to 15 knots with gusts to 20 knots. Waves 1 foot. Wednesday night, south winds 5 to 10 knots. Waves 1 foot. Thursday, south winds 10 to 15 knots. Waves 1 to 2 feet. Winds and waves higher and visibilities lower in and near thunderstorms. The Northern Virginia Mountain forecast for elevations above 2,000 feet including the Skyline Drive. Today, showers with a chance of thunderstorms. Highs in the lower 70s. Tonight, mostly clear. Lows in the mid-50s. Wednesday, sunny. Highs in the mid-70s. Wednesday night, mostly clear. Lows in the upper 50s. Thursday, sunny in the morning, then becoming partly cloudy. Highs in the upper 70s. Friday, mostly cloudy. Showers likely with a chance of thunderstorms through the night. Lows in the mid-60s. Highs in the lower 80s. Saturday, showers likely. A chance of thunderstorms through the night. Lows in the mid-60s. Highs in the upper 70s. 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This is a statement from the National Weather Service. Small craft advisory in effect from 8 a.m. this morning to 6 p.m. this evening. Northwest winds 10 to 15 knots with gusts up to 20 knots expected. The areas affected include tidal Potomac River from Key Bridge to Cobb Island, Maryland, and Pawtuxent River to Brooms Island, Maryland. The hazardous weather conditions are expected from 8 a.m. this morning to 6 p.m. this evening. Impacts, conditions will be hazardous to small craft. Inexperienced mariners, especially those operating smaller vessels, should avoid navigating in hazardous conditions. The 9 a.m. observation in Washington. At Reagan National Airport, light rain was falling. The temperature was 73 degrees Fahrenheit, or 23 degrees Celsius. Dew point 68. Humidity was 84%. Winds were northwest at 9 miles an hour and the barometric pressure was 29.88 inches or 1,011.8 millibars, and steady. Now for some observations from the surrounding area. At BWI Marshall Airport, partly sunny skies. Temperature 72. Winds northwest at 6 miles an hour. At Charlottesville, light rain was falling. 72. At Dulles Airport, with light rain and fog. Temperature 71 degrees. Winds northwest at 8 miles an hour. At Fredericksburg, partly sunny. Temperature 75. At Martinsburg, with light rain and fog. 66. Winds north at 10 miles an hour. At Norfolk, fair. Temperature 80 degrees. At Ocean City, partly sunny skies. It was 78 degrees. At Pawtuxent River Naval Air Station, cloudy. Temperature 77. At Quantico, partly sunny skies. Temperature 75. Winds north at 6 miles an hour. For Richmond, fair skies. It was 77. At Roanoke, cloudy. Temperature 73 degrees. At Winchester, rain was occurring. Temperature 64. At New York, cloudy skies. 68. At Philadelphia, light rain was falling. 75. At Raleigh, partly sunny skies. 82. Now for a few observations on the waters. At Washington Channel, the wind was northwest at 3 knots, and the water temperature was 80 degrees. At Piney Point, the wind was west at 11 knots. At Thomas Point, the temperature was 74 degrees. Wind northwest at 8 knots. Here is a look at the weather features that will affect the

region over the next several days. Low pressure will track across the area today, bringing another round of showers and possible thunderstorms. Weak high pressure will build into the area tonight through early Thursday, supporting cooler and dry conditions. A weak area of low pressure will track across the area Thursday night into Friday, bringing additional rain chances to northern areas. Now for the official National Weather Service forecast for the Washington metro area and the surrounding KHB listening area. Today, scattered showers with a chance of thunderstorms late this morning, then showers with a chance of thunderstorms this afternoon. Highs in the upper 70s. Northwest winds 10 to 15 miles an hour. Chance of rain near 100%. Tonight, partly cloudy until midnight, then clearing. Lows around 60. Northwest winds 10 to 15 miles an hour. Wednesday, sunny. Highs in the lower 80s. Northwest winds 5 to 10 miles an hour. Wednesday night, mostly clear. Lows in the lower 60s. Southwest winds around 5 miles an hour. Thursday, partly cloudy. Highs in the mid-80s. Lows in the upper 60s. Friday, mostly cloudy. Showers likely and a chance of thunderstorms. Highs in the upper 80s. Lows in the upper 60s. Chance of rain 70%. Saturday, showers likely and a chance of thunderstorms. Highs in the mid-80s. Lows in the upper 60s. Chance of rain 70%. Sunday, partly cloudy. Highs in the upper 80s. Lows in the upper 60s. Monday, mostly clear. Highs in the upper 80s. Lows in the lower 70s. This hazardous weather outlook is for the Maryland portion of the Chesapeake Bay, tidal Potomac River, and I-95 corridor through central Maryland, northern Virginia, and District of Columbia. Day 1, today and tonight. An isolated severe thunderstorm or two is possible across southern Maryland this afternoon. Special marine warnings may also be needed for the waters south of North Beach and for the lower tidal Potomac River. Days 2 through 7, Wednesday through Monday. No hazardous weather is expected at this time. Spotter information statement, spotter activation is not needed at this time. The latest river levels in the Potomac, Shenandoah, and Rappahannock basins are as follows. All reports are current as of 7 a.m. and are measured in feet. For Potomac River at Shepherdstown, 2.1. Potomac River at Point of Rocks, 1.3. Potomac River at Edwards Ferry, 3.2. Potomac River at Little Falls, 2.9. North Fork Shenandoah River near Strasburg, 1.9. South Fork Shenandoah River at Front Royal, 1.1. 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Rapidan River near Culpeper, 0.6. Opeckin Creek near Martinsburg, 1.9. 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Monocacy River at Frederick, 1.6. Now for the National Weather Service marine forecast for the Chesapeake Bay from Sandy Point to North Beach. Today, west winds 10 knots, becoming north with gusts to 25 knots this afternoon. Waves 1 to 2 feet, building to 3 feet late. A chance of thunderstorms with isolated showers late this morning, then showers with a chance of thunderstorms this afternoon. Tonight, north winds 15 to 20 knots with gusts to 25 knots. Waves 2 to 3 feet. Wednesday, northwest winds 10 to 15 knots with gusts to 20 knots. Waves 1 to 2 feet. Wednesday night, southwest winds 5 to 10 knots. Waves 1 foot. Thursday, south winds 10 to 15 knots. Waves 1 to 2 feet, building to 3 feet overnight. Winds and waves higher and visibilities lower in and near thunderstorms. Now for the National Weather Service marine forecast for the tidal Potomac from Key Bridge to Smith Point. Today, west winds 10 knots, becoming north with gusts to 25 knots this afternoon. Waves 1 to 2 feet. A chance of thunderstorms with isolated showers late this morning, then showers with a chance of thunderstorms this afternoon. Tonight, northwest winds 10 to 15 knots with gusts to 25 knots. Waves 2 feet.
Wednesday, northwest winds 10 to 15 knots with gusts to 20 knots. Waves 1 foot. Wednesday night, south winds 5 to 10 knots. Waves 1 foot. Thursday, south winds 10 to 15 knots. Waves 1 to 2 feet. Winds and waves higher and visibilities lower in and near thunderstorms. The Northern Virginia Mountain forecast for elevations above 2,000 feet including the Skyline Drive. Today, showers with a chance of thunderstorms. Highs in the lower 70s. Tonight, mostly clear. Lows in the mid-50s. Wednesday, sunny. Highs in the mid-70s. Wednesday night, mostly clear. Lows in the upper 50s. Thursday, sunny in the morning, then becoming partly cloudy. Highs in the upper 70s. Friday, mostly cloudy. Showers likely with a chance of thunderstorms through the night. Lows in the mid-60s. Highs in the lower 80s. Saturday, showers likely. A chance of thunderstorms through the night. Lows in the mid-60s. Highs in the upper 70s. 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This is a statement from the National Weather Service. Small craft advisory in effect from 8 a.m. this morning to 6 p.m. this evening. Northwest winds 10 to 15 knots with gusts up to 20 knots expected. The areas affected include tidal Potomac River from Key Bridge to Cobb Island, Maryland, and Pawtuxent River to Brooms Island, Maryland. The hazardous weather conditions are expected from 8 a.m. this morning to 6 p.m. this evening. Impacts, conditions will be hazardous to small craft. Inexperienced mariners, especially those operating smaller vessels, should avoid navigating in hazardous conditions. The 9 a.m. observation in Washington. At Reagan National Airport, light rain was falling. The temperature was 73 degrees Fahrenheit, or 23 degrees Celsius. Dew point 68. Humidity was 84%. Winds were northwest at 9 miles an hour and the barometric pressure was 29.88 inches or 1,011.8 millibars, and steady. Now for some observations from the surrounding area. At BWI Marshall Airport, partly sunny skies. Temperature 72. Winds northwest at 6 miles an hour. At Charlottesville, light rain was falling. 72. At Dulles Airport, with light rain and fog. Temperature 71 degrees. Winds northwest at 8 miles an hour. At Fredericksburg, partly sunny. Temperature 75. At Martinsburg, with light rain and fog. 66. Winds north at 10 miles an hour. At Norfolk, fair. Temperature 80 degrees. At Ocean City, partly sunny skies. It was 78 degrees. At Pawtuxent River Naval Air Station, cloudy. Temperature 77. At Quantico, partly sunny skies. Temperature 75. Winds north at 6 miles an hour. For Richmond, fair skies. It was 77. At Roanoke, cloudy. Temperature 73 degrees. At Winchester, rain was occurring. Temperature 64. At New York, cloudy skies. 68. At Philadelphia, light rain was falling. 75. At Raleigh, partly sunny skies. 82. Now for a few observations on the waters. At Washington Channel, the wind was northwest at 3 knots, and the water temperature was 80 degrees. At Piney Point, the wind was west at 11 knots. At Thomas Point, the temperature was 74 degrees. Wind northwest at 8 knots. The current time is 9:47 a.m. Eastern Daylight Time. Here is a look at the weather features that will affect the region over the next several days. Low pressure will track across the area today, bringing another round of showers and possible thunderstorms. Weak high pressure will build into the area tonight through early Thursday, supporting cooler and dry conditions. A weak area of low pressure will track across the area Thursday night into Friday, bringing additional rain chances to northern areas.
Now for the official National Weather Service forecast for the Washington metro area and the surrounding KHB listening area. Today, scattered showers with a chance of thunderstorms late this morning, then showers with a chance of thunderstorms this afternoon. Highs in the upper 70s. Northwest winds 10 to 15 miles an hour. Chance of rain near 100%. Tonight, partly cloudy until midnight, then clearing. Lows around 60. Northwest winds 10 to 15 miles an hour. Wednesday, sunny. Highs in the lower 80s. Northwest winds 5 to 10 miles an hour. Wednesday night, mostly clear. Lows in the lower 60s. Southwest winds around 5 miles an hour. Thursday, partly cloudy. Highs in the mid-80s. Lows in the upper 60s. Friday, mostly cloudy. Showers likely and a chance of thunderstorms. Highs in the upper 80s. Lows in the upper 60s. Chance of rain 70%. Saturday, showers likely and a chance of thunderstorms. Highs in the mid-80s. Lows in the upper 60s. Chance of rain 70%. Sunday, partly cloudy. Highs in the upper 80s. Lows in the upper 60s. Monday, mostly clear. Highs in the upper 80s. Lows in the lower 70s. This hazardous weather outlook is for the Maryland portion of the Chesapeake Bay, tidal Potomac River, and I-95 corridor through central Maryland, northern Virginia, and District of Columbia. Day 1, today and tonight. An isolated severe thunderstorm or two is possible across southern Maryland this afternoon. Special marine warnings may also be needed for the waters south of North Beach and for the lower tidal Potomac River. Days 2 through 7, Wednesday through Monday. No hazardous weather is expected at this time. Spotter information statement, spotter activation is not needed at this time. Now for the National Weather Service marine forecast for the Chesapeake Bay from Sandy Point to North Beach. Today, west winds 10 knots, becoming north with gusts to 25 knots this afternoon. Waves 1 to 2 feet, building to 3 feet late. A chance of thunderstorms with isolated showers late this morning, then showers with a chance of thunderstorms this afternoon. Tonight, north winds 15 to 20 knots with gusts to 25 knots. Waves 2 to 3 feet. Wednesday, northwest winds 10 to 15 knots with gusts to 20 knots. Waves 1 to 2 feet. Wednesday night, southwest winds 5 to 10 knots. Waves 1 foot. Thursday, south winds 10 to 15 knots. Waves 1 to 2 feet, building to 3 feet overnight. Winds and waves higher and visibilities lower in and near thunderstorms. The Washington National DC Climate Summary for yesterday, June 22, 2026. Yesterday's high temperature was 96 degrees. The normal high is 87. The record high is 101 degrees, which was set in 1988. Yesterday's low temperature was 72 degrees. The normal low is 70. The record low is 51 degrees, which was last set in 1992. 0.81 inches of precipitation fell yesterday, which brings the monthly total to 1.02 inches. The total precipitation for the year now stands at 13.05 inches. No snow fell yesterday. The total snowfall for the season since June 1st still stands at 0.0 inches. There were no heating degree days yesterday. This leaves the monthly total at zero. The seasonal total is zero. There were 19 cooling degree days yesterday. This brings the monthly total to 290. The seasonal total is 290. Sunrise today is at 5:44 a.m. and sunset is at 8:37 p.m. The Washington Dulles D.C. Climate Summary for yesterday, June 22, 2026. Yesterday's high temperature was 91 degrees. The normal high is 85. The record high is 100 degrees, which was set in 2024. Yesterday's low temperature was 66 degrees. The normal low is 64. The record low is 48 degrees, which was last set in 1992. 0.18 inches of precipitation fell yesterday, which brings the monthly total to 1.24 inches. The total precipitation for the year now stands at 16.16 inches. No snow fell yesterday.
The total snowfall for the season since June 1st still stands at 0.0 inches. There were no heating degree days yesterday. This leaves the monthly total at 1. The seasonal total is 1. There were 14 cooling degree days yesterday. This brings the monthly total to 204. The seasonal total is 204. Sunrise today is at 5:45 a.m. and sunset is at 8:39 p.m. Now for the National Weather Service marine forecast for the tidal Potomac from Key Bridge to Smith Point. Today, west winds 10 knots, becoming north with gusts to 25 knots this afternoon. Waves 1 to 2 feet. A chance of thunderstorms with isolated showers late this morning, then showers with a chance of thunderstorms this afternoon. Tonight, northwest winds 10 to 15 knots with gusts to 25 knots. Waves 2 feet. Wednesday, northwest winds 10 to 15 knots with gusts to 20 knots. Waves 1 foot. Wednesday night, south winds 5 to 10 knots. Waves 1 foot. Thursday, south winds 10 to 15 knots. Waves 1 to 2 feet. Winds and waves higher and visibilities lower in and near thunderstorms. The marine forecast for the coastal waters from Fenwick Island to Chincoteague and out 20 nautical miles. Today, south winds 10 knots, becoming northwest late. Seas 2 to 3 feet. Wave detail, southeast 3 feet at 6 seconds. A slight chance of showers and thunderstorms this morning. Showers with a chance of thunderstorms this afternoon. Tonight, north winds 15 to 20 knots, becoming northwest 10 to 15 knots in the late evening and overnight. Seas 2 to 3 feet. Wave detail, southeast 3 feet at 6 seconds. Showers with a chance of thunderstorms early in the evening, then a chance of showers late in the evening. Wednesday, northwest winds 10 to 15 knots, becoming southeast 5 knots in the afternoon. Seas 2 to 3 feet. Wave detail, northeast 3 feet at 6 seconds and south 2 feet at 7 seconds. Wednesday night, south winds 5 knots. Seas 2 to 3 feet. Wave detail, northeast 2 feet at 6 seconds and south 1 foot at 6 seconds. Thursday, southwest winds 5 knots, becoming south 10 to 15 knots in the afternoon. Seas around 2 feet. Wave detail, south 2 feet at 6 seconds. Thursday night, south winds 10 to 15 knots. Seas 2 to 3 feet. Wave detail, south 2 feet at 3 seconds and southeast 2 feet at 6 seconds. Friday, south winds 10 to 15 knots with gusts up to 20 knots. Seas 2 to 3 feet. Friday night, south winds 10 to 15 knots with gusts up to 20 knots. Seas around 3 feet. A chance of showers and thunderstorms. Saturday, southwest winds 5 to 10 knots. Gusts up to 15 knots in the morning. Seas around 3 feet. A chance of showers. A chance of thunderstorms in the afternoon. Saturday night, south winds 5 to 10 knots, becoming west after midnight. Seas 2 to 3 feet. A chance of showers and thunderstorms. Winds and seas higher in and near thunderstorms. The Northern Virginia Mountain forecast for elevations above 2,000 feet, including the Skyline Drive. Today, showers with a chance of thunderstorms. Highs in the lower 70s. Tonight, mostly clear. Lows in the mid-50s. Wednesday, sunny. Highs in the mid-70s. Wednesday night, mostly clear. Lows in the upper 50s. Thursday, sunny in the morning, then becoming partly cloudy. Highs in the upper 70s. Friday, mostly cloudy. Showers likely with a chance of thunderstorms through the night. Lows in the mid-60s. Highs in the lower 80s. Saturday, showers likely. A chance of thunderstorms through the night. Lows in the mid-60s. Highs in the upper 70s. 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This is a statement from the National Weather Service. Small craft advisory in effect from 8 a.m. this morning to 6 p.m. this evening. Northwest winds 10 to 15 knots with gusts up to 20 knots expected.
The areas affected include Tidal Potomac River from Key Bridge to Cobb Island, Maryland, and Pawtuxent River to Brooms Island, Maryland. The hazardous weather conditions are expected from 8 a.m. this morning to 6 p.m. this evening. Impacts, conditions will be hazardous to small craft. Inexperienced mariners, especially those operating smaller vessels, should avoid navigating in hazardous conditions. The 9 a.m. observation in Washington. At Reagan National Airport, light rain was falling. The temperature was 73 degrees Fahrenheit, or 23 degrees Celsius. Dew point 68. Humidity was 84%. Winds were northwest at 9 miles an hour and the barometric pressure was 29.88 inches or 1,011.8 millibars, and steady. Now for some observations from the surrounding area. At BWI Marshall Airport, partly sunny skies. Temperature 72. Winds northwest at 6 miles an hour. At Charlottesville, light rain was falling. 72. At Dulles Airport, with light rain and fog. Temperature 71 degrees. Winds northwest at 8 miles an hour. At Fredericksburg, partly sunny. Temperature 75. At Martinsburg, with light rain and fog. 66. Winds north at 10 miles an hour. At Norfolk, fair. Temperature 80 degrees. At Ocean City, partly sunny skies. It was 78 degrees. At Pawtuxent River Naval Air Station, cloudy. Temperature 77. At Quantico, partly sunny skies. Temperature 75. Winds north at 6 miles an hour. For Richmond, fair skies. It was 77. At Roanoke, cloudy. Temperature 73 degrees. At Winchester, rain was occurring. Temperature 64. At New York, cloudy skies. 68. At Philadelphia, light rain was falling. 75. At Raleigh, partly sunny skies. 82. Now for a few observations on the waters. At Washington Channel, the wind was northwest at 3 knots, and the water temperature was 80 degrees. At Piney Point, the wind was west at 11 knots. At Thomas Point, the temperature was 74 degrees. Wind northwest at 8 knots. The latest river levels in the Potomac, Shenandoah, and Rappahannock basins are as follows. All reports are current as of 7 a.m. and are measured in feet. For Potomac River at Shepherdstown, 2.1. Potomac River at Point of Rocks, 1.3. Potomac River at Edwards Ferry, 3.2. Potomac River at Little Falls, 2.9. North Fork Shenandoah River near Strasburg, 1.9. South Fork Shenandoah River at Front Royal, 1.1. Shenandoah River at Millville, 1.6. Rappahannock River at Remington, 2.7. Rappahannock River above Fredericksburg, 1.9. Rapidan River near Culpeper, 0.6. Opeckon Creek near Martinsburg, 1.9. Seneca Creek at Dawsonville, 1.9. Goose Creek near Leesburg, 1.1. Monocacy River at Frederick, 1.6. Here is a look at the weather features that will affect the region over the next several days. Low pressure will track across the area today, bringing another round of showers and possible thunderstorms. Weak high pressure will build into the area tonight through early Thursday, supporting cooler and dry conditions. A weak area of low pressure will track across the area Thursday night into Friday, bringing additional rain chances to northern areas. Now for the official National Weather Service forecast for the Washington metro area and the surrounding KHB listening area. Today, scattered showers with a chance of thunderstorms late this morning, then showers with a chance of thunderstorms this afternoon. Highs in the upper 70s. Northwest winds 10 to 15 miles an hour. Chance of rain near 100%. Tonight, partly cloudy until midnight, then clearing. Lows around 60. Northwest winds 10 to 15 miles an hour. Wednesday, sunny. Highs in the lower 80s. Northwest winds 5 to 10 miles an hour. Wednesday night, mostly clear. Lows in the lower 60s. Southwest winds around 5 miles an hour. Thursday, partly cloudy.
Highs in the mid-80s. Lows in the upper 60s. Friday, mostly cloudy. Showers likely and a chance of thunderstorms. Highs in the upper 80s. Lows in the upper 60s. Chance of rain 70%. Saturday, showers likely and a chance of thunderstorms. Highs in the mid-80s. Lows in the upper 60s. Chance of rain 70%. Sunday, partly cloudy. Highs in the upper 80s. Lows in the upper 60s. Monday, mostly clear. Highs in the upper 80s. Lows in the lower 70s. The current time is 10:03 a.m. Eastern Daylight Time. This hazardous weather outlook is for the Maryland portion of the Chesapeake Bay, tidal Potomac River, and I-95 corridor through central Maryland, northern Virginia, and District of Columbia. Day 1, today and tonight. An isolated severe thunderstorm or two is possible across southern Maryland this afternoon. Special marine warnings may also be needed for the waters south of North Beach and for the lower tidal Potomac River. Days 2 through 7, Wednesday through Monday. No hazardous weather is expected at this time. Spotter information statement, spotter activation is not needed at this time. Now for the National Weather Service marine forecast for the Chesapeake Bay from Sandy Point to North Beach. Today, west winds 10 knots, becoming north with gusts to 25 knots this afternoon. Waves 1 to 2 feet, building to 3 feet late. A chance of thunderstorms with isolated showers late this morning, then showers with a chance of thunderstorms this afternoon. Tonight, north winds 15 to 20 knots with gusts to 25 knots. Waves 2 to 3 feet. Wednesday, northwest winds 10 to 15 knots with gusts to 20 knots. Waves 1 to 2 feet. Wednesday night, southwest winds 5 to 10 knots. Waves 1 foot. Thursday, south winds 10 to 15 knots. Waves 1 to 2 feet, building to 3 feet overnight. Winds and waves higher and visibilities lower in and near thunderstorms. Now for the National Weather Service marine forecast for the tidal Potomac from Key Bridge to Smith Point. Today, west winds 10 knots, becoming north with gusts to 25 knots this afternoon. Waves 1 to 2 feet. A chance of thunderstorms with isolated showers late this morning, then showers with a chance of thunderstorms this afternoon. Tonight, northwest winds 10 to 15 knots with gusts to 25 knots. Waves 2 feet. Wednesday, northwest winds 10 to 15 knots with gusts to 20 knots. Waves 1 foot. Wednesday night, south winds 5 to 10 knots. Waves 1 foot. Thursday, south winds 10 to 15 knots. Waves 1 to 2 feet. Winds and waves higher and visibilities lower in and near thunderstorms. The Northern Virginia Mountain forecast for elevations above 2,000 feet including the Skyline Drive. Today, showers with a chance of thunderstorms. Highs in the lower 70s. Tonight, mostly clear. Lows in the mid-50s. Wednesday, sunny. Highs in the mid-70s. Wednesday night, mostly clear. Lows in the upper 50s. Thursday, sunny in the morning, then becoming partly cloudy. Highs in the upper 70s. Friday, mostly cloudy. Showers likely with a chance of thunderstorms through the night. Lows in the mid-60s. Highs in the lower 80s. Saturday, showers likely. A chance of thunderstorms through the night. Lows in the mid-60s. Highs in the upper 70s. 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This is a statement from the National Weather Service. Small craft advisory in effect from 8 a.m. this morning to 6 p.m. this evening. Northwest winds 10 to 15 knots with gusts up to 20 knots expected. The areas affected include tidal Potomac River from Key Bridge to Cobb Island, Maryland, and Pawtuxent River to Brooms Island, Maryland. The hazardous weather conditions are expected from 8 a.m. this morning to 6 p.m. this evening. Impacts, conditions will be hazardous to small craft. Inexperienced mariners, especially those operating smaller vessels, should avoid navigating in hazardous conditions.
The 9 a.m. observation in Washington. At Reagan National Airport, light rain was falling. The temperature was 73 degrees Fahrenheit, or 23 degrees Celsius. Dew point 68. Humidity was 84%. Winds were northwest at 9 miles an hour and the barometric pressure was 29.88 inches or 1,011.8 millibars, and steady. Now for some observations from the surrounding area. At BWI Marshall Airport, partly sunny skies. Temperature 72. Winds northwest at 6 miles an hour. At Charlottesville, light rain was falling. 72. At Dulles Airport, with light rain and fog. Temperature 71 degrees. Winds northwest at 8 miles an hour. At Fredericksburg, partly sunny. Temperature 75. At Martinsburg, with light rain and fog. 66. Winds north at 10 miles an hour. At Norfolk, fair. Temperature 80 degrees. At Ocean City, partly sunny skies. It was 78 degrees. At Pawtuxent River Naval Air Station, cloudy. Temperature 77. At Quantico, partly sunny skies. Temperature 75. Winds north at 6 miles an hour. For Richmond, fair skies. It was 77. At Roanoke, cloudy. Temperature 73 degrees. At Winchester, rain was occurring. Temperature 64. At New York, cloudy skies. 68. At Philadelphia, light rain was falling. 75. At Raleigh, partly sunny skies. 82. Now for a few observations on the waters. At Washington Channel, the wind was northwest at 3 knots, and the water temperature was 80 degrees. At Piney Point, the wind was west at 11 knots. At Thomas Point, the temperature was 74 degrees. Wind northwest at 8 knots. Here is a look at the weather features that will affect the region over the next several days. Low pressure will track across the area today, bringing another round of showers and possible thunderstorms. Weak high pressure will build into the area tonight through early Thursday, supporting cooler and dry conditions. A weak area of low pressure will track across the area Thursday night into Friday, bringing additional rain chances to northern areas. The Washington National DC Climate Summary for yesterday, June 22, 2026. Yesterday's high temperature was 96 degrees. The normal high is 87. The record high is 101 degrees, which was set in 1988. Yesterday's low temperature was 72 degrees. The normal low is 70. The record low is 51 degrees, which was last set in 1992. 0.81 inches of precipitation fell yesterday, which brings the monthly total to 1.02 inches. The total precipitation for the year now stands at 13.05 inches. No snow fell yesterday. The total snowfall for the season since June 1st still stands at 0.0 inches. There were no heating degree days yesterday. This leaves the monthly total at zero. The seasonal total is zero. There were 19 cooling degree days yesterday. This brings the monthly total to 290. The seasonal total is 290. Sunrise today is at 5:44 a.m. and sunset is at 8:37 p.m. The Washington Dulles DC Climate Summary for yesterday, June 22, 2026. Yesterday's high temperature was 91 degrees. The normal high is 85. The record high is 100 degrees, which was set in 2024. Yesterday's low temperature was 66 degrees. The normal low is 64. The record low is 48 degrees, which was last set in 1992. 0.18 inches of precipitation fell yesterday, which brings the monthly total to 1.24 inches. The total precipitation for the year now stands at 16.16 inches. No snow fell yesterday. The total snowfall for the season since June 1st still stands at 0.0 inches. There were no heating degree days yesterday. This leaves the monthly total at 1. The seasonal total is 1. There were 14 cooling degree days yesterday. This brings the monthly total to 204. The seasonal total is 204. Sunrise today is at 5:45 a.m. and sunset is at 8:39 p.m.
Now for the official National Weather Service forecast for the Washington metro area and the surrounding KHB listening area. Today, scattered showers with a chance of thunderstorms late this morning, then showers with a chance of thunderstorms this afternoon. Highs in the upper 70s. Northwest winds 10 to 15 miles an hour. Chance of rain near 100%. Tonight, partly cloudy until midnight, then clearing. Lows around 60. Northwest winds 10 to 15 miles an hour. Wednesday, sunny. Highs in the lower 80s. Northwest winds 5 to 10 miles an hour. Wednesday night, mostly clear. Lows in the lower 60s. Southwest winds around 5 miles an hour. Thursday, partly cloudy. Highs in the mid 80s. Lows in the upper 60s. Friday, mostly cloudy. Showers likely and a chance of thunderstorms. Highs in the upper 80s. Lows in the upper 60s. Chance of rain 70%. Saturday, showers likely and a chance of thunderstorms. Highs in the mid 80s. Lows in the upper 60s. Chance of rain 70%. Sunday, partly cloudy. Highs in the upper 80s. Lows in the upper 60s. Monday, mostly clear. Highs in the upper 80s. Lows in the lower 70s. This hazardous weather outlook is for the Maryland portion of the Chesapeake Bay, tidal Potomac River, and I-95 corridor through central Maryland, northern Virginia, and District of Columbia. Day 1, today and tonight. An isolated severe thunderstorm or two is possible across southern Maryland this afternoon. Special marine warnings may also be needed for the waters south of North Beach and for the lower tidal Potomac River. Days 2 through 7, Wednesday through Monday. No hazardous weather is expected at this time. Spotter information statement, spotter activation is not needed at this time. Now for the National Weather Service marine forecast for the Chesapeake Bay from Sandy Point to North Beach, today, west winds 10 knots, becoming north with gusts to 25 knots this afternoon. Waves 1 to 2 feet, building to 3 feet late. A chance of thunderstorms with isolated showers late this morning, then showers with a chance of thunderstorms this afternoon. Tonight, north winds 15 to 20 knots with gusts to 25 knots. Waves 2 to 3 feet. Wednesday, northwest winds 10 to 15 knots with gusts to 20 knots. Waves 1 to 2 feet. Wednesday night, southwest winds 5 to 10 knots. Waves 1 foot. Thursday, south winds 10 to 15 knots. Waves 1 to 2 feet, building to 3 feet overnight. Winds and waves higher and visibilities lower in and near thunderstorms. Now for the National Weather Service marine forecast for the tidal Potomac from Key Bridge to Smith Point. Today, west winds 10 knots, becoming north with gusts to 25 knots this afternoon. Waves 1 to 2 feet. A chance of thunderstorms with isolated showers late this morning, then showers with a chance of thunderstorms this afternoon. Tonight, northwest winds 10 to 15 knots with gusts to 25 knots. Waves 2 feet. Wednesday, northwest winds 10 to 15 knots with gusts to 20 knots. Waves 1 foot. Wednesday night, south winds 5 to 10 knots. Waves 1 foot. Thursday, south winds 10 to 15 knots. Waves 1 to 2 feet. Winds and waves higher and visibilities lower in and near thunderstorms. The Northern Virginia Mountain forecast for elevations above 2,000 feet including the Skyline Drive. Today, showers with a chance of thunderstorms. Highs in the lower 70s. Tonight, mostly clear. Lows in the mid-50s. Wednesday, sunny. Highs in the mid-70s. Wednesday night, mostly clear. Lows in the upper 50s. Thursday, sunny in the morning, then becoming partly cloudy. Highs in the upper 70s. Friday, mostly cloudy. Showers likely with a chance of thunderstorms through the night. Lows in the mid-60s. Highs in the lower 80s. Saturday, showers likely. A chance of thunderstorms through the night. Lows in the mid-60s. Highs in the upper 70s. The current time is 10:17 a.m. Eastern Daylight Time.
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This is a statement from the National Weather Service. Small craft advisory in effect from 8 a.m. this morning to 6 p.m. this evening. Northwest winds 10 to 15 knots with gusts up to 20 knots expected. The areas affected include tidal Potomac River from Key Bridge to Cobb Island, Maryland, and Pawtuxent River to Brooms Island, Maryland. The hazardous weather conditions are expected from 8 a.m. this morning to 6 p.m. this evening. Impacts, conditions will be hazardous to small craft. Inexperienced mariners, especially those operating smaller vessels, should avoid navigating in hazardous conditions. The 10 a.m. observation in Washington. At Reagan National Airport, light rain was falling. The temperature was 73 degrees Fahrenheit, or 23 degrees Celsius. Dew point 70. Humidity was 90%. Winds were north at 8 miles an hour and the barometric pressure was 29.87 inches or 1,011.5 millibars and falling. Now for some observations from the surrounding area. At BWI Marshall Airport, with light rain and fog. Temperature 72. Winds north at 8 miles an hour. At Charlottesville, cloudy skies. 72. At Dulles Airport, with heavy rain and fog. Temperature 69 degrees. Winds northwest at 7 miles an hour. At Fredericksburg, light rain was occurring. Temperature 75. At Martinsburg, light rain was falling. 66. Winds north at 9 miles an hour. At Norfolk, fair. Temperature 83 degrees. At Ocean City, partly sunny skies. It was 79 degrees. At Pawtuxent River Naval Air Station, cloudy. Temperature 77. At Quantico, with light rain and fog. Temperature 75. Winds north at 7 miles an hour. For Richmond, partly sunny skies. It was 78. At Roanoke, cloudy. Temperature 74 degrees. At Winchester, light rain was occurring. Temperature 63. At New York, cloudy skies. 67. At Philadelphia, light rain was falling. 72. At Raleigh, partly sunny skies. 82. Now for a few observations on the waters. At Washington Channel, the wind was north at 3 knots, and the water temperature was 80 degrees. At Piney Point, the wind was northwest at 7 knots. At Thomas Point, the temperature was 74 degrees. Wind north at 10 knots. The latest river levels in the Potomac, Shenandoah, and Rappahannock basins are as follows. All reports are current as of 7 a.m. and are measured in feet. For Potomac River at Shepherdstown, 2.1. Potomac River at Point of Rocks, 1.3. Potomac River at Edwards Ferry, 3.2. Potomac River at Little Falls, 2.9. North Fork Shenandoah River near Strasburg, 1.9. South Fork Shenandoah River at Front Royal, 1.1. 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Rappahannock River above Fredericksburg, 1.9. Rapidan River near Culpeper, 0.6. Opecard Creek near Martinsburg, 1.9. Seneca Creek at Dawsonville, 1.9. Goose Creek near Leesburg, 1.1. Monocacy River at Frederick, 1.6. Here is a look at the weather features that will affect the region over the next several days. Low pressure will track across the area today, bringing another round of showers and possible thunderstorms. Weak high pressure will build into the area tonight through early Thursday, supporting cooler and dry conditions. A weak area of low pressure will track across the area Thursday night into Friday, bringing additional rain chances to northern areas. Now for the official National Weather Service forecast for the Washington metro area and the surrounding KHB listening area. Today, scattered showers with a chance of thunderstorms late this morning, then showers with a chance of thunderstorms this afternoon. Highs in the upper 70s. Northwest winds 10 to 15 miles an hour.
Chance of rain near 100%. Tonight, partly cloudy until midnight, then clearing. Lows around 60. Northwest winds 10 to 15 miles an hour. Wednesday, sunny. Highs in the lower 80s. Northwest winds 5 to 10 miles an hour. Wednesday night, mostly clear. Lows in the lower 60s. Southwest winds around 5 miles an hour. Thursday, partly cloudy. Highs in the mid 80s. Lows in the upper 60s. Friday, mostly cloudy. Showers likely and a chance of thunderstorms. Highs in the upper 80s. Lows in the upper 60s. Chance of rain 70%. Saturday, showers likely and a chance of thunderstorms. Highs in the mid 80s. Lows in the upper 60s. Chance of rain 70%. Sunday, partly cloudy. Highs in the upper 70s. This hazardous weather outlook is for the Maryland portion of the Chesapeake Bay, tidal Potomac River, and I-95 corridor through central Maryland, northern Virginia, and District of Columbia. Day 1, today and tonight. An isolated severe thunderstorm or two is possible across southern Maryland this afternoon. Special marine warnings may also be needed for the waters south of North Beach and for the lower tidal Potomac River. Days 2 through 7, Wednesday through Monday. No hazardous weather is expected at this time. Spotter information statement, spotter activation is not needed at this time. Now for the National Weather Service marine forecast for the Chesapeake Bay from Sandy Point to North Beach. Today, west winds 10 knots, becoming north with gusts to 25 knots this afternoon. Waves 1 to 2 feet, building to 3 feet late. A chance of thunderstorms with isolated showers late this morning, then showers with a chance of thunderstorms this afternoon. Tonight, north winds 15 to 20 knots with gusts to 25 knots. Waves 2 to 3 feet. Wednesday, northwest winds 10 to 15 knots with gusts to 20 knots. Waves 1 to 2 feet. Wednesday night, southwest winds 5 to 10 knots. Waves 1 foot. Thursday, south winds 10 to 15 knots. Waves 1 to 2 feet, building to 3 feet overnight. Winds and waves higher and visibilities lower in and near thunderstorms. Now for the National Weather Service marine forecast for the tidal Potomac from Key Bridge to Smith Point. Today, west winds 10 knots, becoming north with gusts to 25 knots this afternoon. Waves 1 to 2 feet. A chance of thunderstorms with isolated showers late this morning, then showers with a chance of thunderstorms this afternoon. Tonight, northwest winds 10 to 15 knots with gusts to 25 knots. Waves 2 feet. Wednesday, northwest winds 10 to 15 knots with gusts to 20 knots. Waves 1 foot. Wednesday night, south winds 5 to 10 knots. Waves 1 foot. Thursday, south winds 10 to 15 knots. Waves 1 to 2 feet. Winds and waves higher and visibilities lower in and near thunderstorms. The Northern Virginia Mountain forecast for elevations above 2,000 feet including the Skyline Drive. Today, showers with a chance of thunderstorms. Highs in the lower 70s. Tonight, mostly clear. Lows in the mid-50s. Wednesday, sunny. Highs in the mid-70s. Wednesday night, mostly clear. Lows in the upper 50s. Thursday, sunny in the morning, then becoming partly cloudy. Highs in the upper 70s. Friday, mostly cloudy. Showers likely with a chance of thunderstorms through the night. Lows in the mid-60s. Highs in the lower 80s. Saturday, showers likely. A chance of thunderstorms through the night. Lows in the mid-60s. Highs in the upper 70s. 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This is a statement from the National Weather Service. Small craft advisory in effect from 8 a.m. this morning to 6 p.m. this evening. Northwest winds 10 to 15 knots with gusts up to 20 knots expected.
The areas affected include Tidal Potomac River from Key Bridge to Cobb Island, Maryland, and Pawtuxent River to Brooms Island, Maryland. The hazardous weather conditions are expected from 8 a.m. this morning to 6 p.m. this evening. Impacts, conditions will be hazardous to small craft. Inexperienced mariners, especially those operating smaller vessels, should avoid navigating in hazardous conditions. The 10 a.m. observation in Washington. At Reagan National Airport, light rain was falling. The temperature was 73 degrees Fahrenheit, or 23 degrees Celsius. Dew point 70. Humidity was 90%. Winds were north at 8 miles an hour and the barometric pressure was 29.87 inches or 1,011.5 millibars and falling. Now for some observations from the surrounding area. At BWI Marshall Airport, with light rain and fog. Temperature 72. Winds north at 8 miles an hour. At Charlottesville, cloudy skies. 72. At Dulles Airport, with heavy rain and fog. Temperature 69 degrees. Winds northwest at 7 miles an hour. At Fredericksburg, light rain was occurring. Temperature 75. At Martinsburg, light rain was falling. 66. Winds north at 9 miles an hour. At Norfolk, fair. Temperature 83 degrees. At Ocean City, partly sunny skies. It was 79 degrees. At Pawtuxent River Naval Air Station, cloudy. Temperature 77. At Quantico, with light rain and fog. Temperature 75. Winds north at 7 miles an hour. For Richmond, partly sunny skies. It was 78. At Roanoke, cloudy. Temperature 74 degrees. At Winchester, light rain was occurring. Temperature 63. At New York, cloudy skies. 67. At Philadelphia, light rain was falling. 72. At Raleigh, partly sunny skies. 82. Now for a few observations on the waters. At Washington Channel, the wind was north at 3 knots, and the water temperature was 80 degrees. At Piney Point, the wind was northwest at 7 knots. At Thomas Point, the temperature was 74 degrees. Wind north at 10 knots. The Washington National DC climate summary for yesterday, June 22, 2026. Yesterday's high temperature was 96 degrees. The normal high is 87. The record high is 101 degrees, which was set in 1988. Yesterday's low temperature was 72 degrees. The normal low is 70. The record low is 51 degrees, which was last set in 1992. 0.81 inches of precipitation fell yesterday, which brings the monthly total to 1.02 inches. The total precipitation for the year now stands at 13.05 inches. No snow fell yesterday. The total snowfall for the season since June 1st still stands at 0.0 inches. There were no heating degree days yesterday. This leaves the monthly total at zero. The seasonal total is zero. There were 19 cooling degree days yesterday. This brings the monthly total to 290. The seasonal total is 290. Sunrise today is at 5:44 a.m. and sunset is at 8:37 p.m. The Washington Dulles DC climate summary for yesterday, June 22, 2026. Yesterday's high temperature was 91 degrees. The normal high is 85. The record high is 100 degrees, which was set in 2024. Yesterday's low temperature was 66 degrees. The normal low is 64. The record low is 48 degrees, which was last set in 1992. 0.18 inches of precipitation fell yesterday, which brings the monthly total to 1.24 inches. The total precipitation for the year now stands at 16.16 inches. No snow fell yesterday. The total snowfall for the season since June 1st still stands at 0.0 inches. There were no heating degree days yesterday. This leaves the monthly total at 1. The seasonal total is 1. There were 14 cooling degree days yesterday. This brings the monthly total to 204. The seasonal total is 204.
Sunrise today is at 5:45 a.m. and sunset is at 8:39 p.m. The current time is 10:32 a.m. Eastern Daylight Time. Here is a look at the weather features that will affect the region over the next several days. Low pressure will track across the area today, bringing another round of showers and possible thunderstorms. Weak high pressure will build

around 60. Northwest winds 10 to 15 miles an hour. Wednesday, sunny. Highs in the lower 80s. Northwest winds 5 to 10 miles an hour. Wednesday night, mostly clear. Lows in the lower 60s. Southwest winds around 5 miles an hour. Thursday, partly cloudy. Highs in the mid 80s. Lows in the upper 60s. Friday, mostly cloudy. Showers likely and a chance of thunderstorms. Highs in the upper 80s. Lows in the upper 60s. Chance of rain 70%. Saturday, showers likely and a chance of thunderstorms. Highs in the mid 80s. Lows in the upper 60s. Chance of rain 70%. Sunday, partly cloudy. Highs in the upper 80s. Lows in the upper 60s. Monday, mostly clear. Highs in the upper 80s. Lows in the lower 70s. This hazardous weather outlook is for the Maryland portion of the Chesapeake Bay, Tidal Potomac River, and I-95 corridor through Central Maryland, Northern Virginia, and District of Columbia. Day 1, today and tonight. An isolated severe thunderstorm or two is possible across Southern Maryland this afternoon. Special marine warnings may also be needed for the waters south of North Beach and for the lower tidal Potomac River. Days 2 through 7, Wednesday through Monday. No hazardous weather is expected at this time. Spotter information statement, spotter activation is not needed at this time. Now for the National Weather Service marine forecast for the Chesapeake Bay from Sandy Point to North Beach, today. West winds 10 knots, becoming north with gusts to 25 knots this afternoon. Waves 1 to 2 feet, building to 3 feet late. A chance of thunderstorms with isolated showers late this morning, then showers with a chance of thunderstorms this afternoon. Tonight, north winds 15 to 20 knots with gusts to 25 knots. Waves 2 to 3 feet. Wednesday, northwest winds 10 to 15 knots with gusts to 20 knots. Waves 1 to 2 feet. Wednesday night, southwest winds 5 to 10 knots. Waves 1 foot. Thursday, south winds 10 to 15 knots. Waves 1 to 2 feet, building to 3 feet overnight. Winds and waves higher and visibilities lower in and near thunderstorms. Now for the National Weather Service marine forecast for the tidal Potomac from Key Bridge to Smith Point. Today, west winds 10 knots, becoming north with gusts to 25 knots this afternoon. Waves 1 to 2 feet. A chance of thunderstorms with isolated showers late this morning, then showers with a chance of thunderstorms this afternoon. Tonight, northwest winds 10 to 15 knots with gusts to 25 knots. Waves 2 feet. Wednesday, northwest winds 10 to 15 knots with gusts to 20 knots. Waves 1 foot. Wednesday night, south winds 5 to 10 knots. Waves 1 foot. Thursday, south winds 10 to 15 knots. Waves 1 to 2 feet. Winds and waves higher and visibilities lower in and near thunderstorms. The Northern Virginia Mountain forecast for elevations above 2,000 feet including the Skyline Drive. Today, showers with a chance of thunderstorms. Highs in the lower 70s. Tonight, mostly clear. Lows in the mid-50s. Wednesday, sunny. Highs in the mid-70s. Wednesday night, mostly clear. Lows in the upper 50s. Thursday, sunny in the morning, then becoming partly cloudy. Highs in the upper 70s. Friday, mostly cloudy. Showers likely with a chance of thunderstorms through the night. Lows in the mid-60s. Highs in the lower 80s. Saturday, showers likely. A chance of thunderstorms through the night. Lows in the mid-60s. Highs in the upper 70s. 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This is a statement from the National Weather Service. Small craft advisory in effect from 8 a.m. this morning to 6 p.m. this evening. Northwest winds 10 to 15 knots with gusts up to 20 knots expected. The areas affected include Tidal Potomac River from Key Bridge to Cobb Island, Maryland, and Pawtuxent River to Brooms Island, Maryland.

Curtis, weather conditions are expected from 8 a.m. this morning to 6 p.m. this evening. Impacts, conditions will be hazardous to small craft. Inexperienced mariners, especially those operating smaller vessels, should avoid navigating in hazardous conditions. The 10 a.m. observation in Washington. At Reagan National Airport, light rain was falling. The temperature was 73 degrees Fahrenheit, or 23 degrees Celsius. Dew point 70. Humidity was 90%. Winds were north at 8 miles an hour and the barometric pressure was 29.87 inches or 1,011.5 millibars and falling. Now for some observations from the surrounding area. At BWI Marshall Airport with light rain and fog. Temperature 72. Winds north at 8 miles an hour. At Charlottesville, cloudy skies. 72. At Dulles Airport with heavy rain and fog. Temperature 69 degrees. Winds northwest at 7 miles an hour. At Fredericksburg, light rain was occurring. Temperature 75. At Martinsburg, light rain was falling. 66. Winds north at 9 miles an hour. At Norfolk, fair. Temperature 83 degrees. At Ocean City, partly sunny skies. It was 79 degrees. At Pawtuxent River Naval Air Station, cloudy. Temperature 77. At Quantico, with light rain and fog. Temperature 75. Winds north at 7 miles an hour. For Richmond, partly sunny skies. It was 78. At Roanoke, cloudy. Temperature 74 degrees. At Winchester, light rain was occurring. Temperature 63. At New York, cloudy skies. 67. At Philadelphia, light rain was falling. 72. At Raleigh, partly sunny skies. 82. Now for a few observations on the waters. At Washington Channel, the wind was north at 3 knots, and the water temperature was 80 degrees. At Piney Point, the wind was northwest at 7 knots. At Thomas Point, the temperature was 74 degrees. Wind north at 10 knots. The latest river levels in the Potomac, Shenandoah, and Rappahannock basins are as follows. All reports are current as of 7 a.m. and are measured in feet. For Potomac River at Shepherdstown, 2.1. Potomac River at Point of Rocks, 1.3. Potomac River at Edwards Ferry, 3.2. Potomac River at Little Falls, 2.9. North Fork Shenandoah River near Strasburg, 1.9. South Fork Shenandoah River at Front Royal, 1.1. Shenandoah River at Millville, 1.6. Rappahannock River at Remington, 2.7. Rappahannock River above Fredericksburg, 1.9. Rapidan River near Culpeper, 0.6. Opeckard Creek near Martinsburg, 1.9. Seneca Creek at Dawsonville, 1.9. Goose Creek near Leesburg, 1.1. Monocacy River at Frederick, 1.6. Here is a look at the weather features that will affect the region over the next several days. Low pressure will track across the area today, bringing another round of showers and possible thunderstorms. Weak high pressure will build into the area tonight through early Thursday, supporting cooler and dry conditions. A weak area of low pressure will track across the area Thursday night into Friday, bringing additional rain chances to northern areas. Now for the official National Weather Service forecast for the Washington metro area and the surrounding KHB listening area. Today, scattered showers with a chance of thunderstorms late this morning, then showers with a chance of thunderstorms this afternoon. Highs in the upper 70s. Northwest winds 10 to 15 miles an hour. Chance of rain near 100%. Tonight, partly cloudy until midnight, then clearing. Lows around 60. Northwest winds 10 to 15 miles an hour. Wednesday, sunny. Highs in the lower 80s. Northwest winds 5 to 10 miles an hour. Wednesday night, mostly clear. Lows in the lower 60s. Southwest winds around 5 miles an hour. Thursday, partly cloudy. Highs in the mid-80s. Lows in the upper 60s. Friday, mostly cloudy. Showers likely and a chance of thunderstorms.
Highs in the upper 80s. Lows in the upper 60s. Chance of rain 70%. Saturday, showers likely and a chance of thunderstorms. Highs in the mid 80s. Lows in the upper 60s. Chance of rain 70%. Sunday, partly cloudy. Highs in the upper 80s. Lows in the upper 60s. Monday, mostly clear. Highs in the upper 80s. Lows in the lower 70s. This hazardous weather outlook is for the Maryland portion of the Chesapeake Bay, tidal Potomac River, and I-95 corridor through central Maryland, northern Virginia, and District of Columbia. Day 1, today and tonight. An isolated severe thunderstorm or two is possible across southern Maryland this afternoon. Special marine warnings may also be needed for the waters south of North Beach and for the lower tidal Potomac River. Days 2 through 7, Wednesday through Monday. No hazardous weather is expected at this time. Spotter information statement, spotter activation is not needed at this time. Now for the National Weather Service marine forecast for the Chesapeake Bay from Sandy Point to North Beach. Today, west winds 10 knots, becoming north with gusts to 25 knots this afternoon. Waves 1 to 2 feet, building to 3 feet late. A chance of thunderstorms with isolated showers late this morning, then showers with a chance of thunderstorms this afternoon. Tonight, north winds 15 to 20 knots with gusts to 25 knots. Waves 2 to 3 feet. Wednesday, northwest winds 10 to 15 knots with gusts to 20 knots. Waves 1 to 2 feet. Wednesday night, southwest winds 5 to 10 knots. Waves 1 foot. Thursday, south winds 10 to 15 knots. Waves 1 to 2 feet, building to 3 feet overnight. Winds and waves higher and visibilities lower in and near thunderstorms. Now for the National Weather Service marine forecast for the tidal Potomac from Key Bridge to Smith Point. Today, west winds 10 knots, becoming north with gusts to 25 knots this afternoon. Waves 1 to 2 feet. A chance of thunderstorms with isolated showers late this morning, then showers with a chance of thunderstorms this afternoon. Tonight, northwest winds 10 to 15 knots with gusts to 25 knots. Waves 2 feet. Wednesday, northwest winds 10 to 15 knots with gusts to 20 knots. Waves 1 foot. Wednesday night, south winds 5 to 10 knots. Waves 1 foot. Thursday, south winds 10 to 15 knots. Waves 1 to 2 feet. Winds and waves higher and visibilities lower in and near thunderstorms. The Northern Virginia Mountain forecast for elevations above 2,000 feet including the Skyline Drive. Today, showers with a chance of thunderstorms. Highs in the lower 70s. Tonight, mostly clear. Lows in the mid-50s. Wednesday, sunny. Highs in the mid-70s. Wednesday night, mostly clear. Lows in the upper 50s. Thursday, sunny in the morning, then becoming partly cloudy. Highs in the upper 70s. Friday, mostly cloudy. Showers likely with a chance of thunderstorms through the night. Lows in the mid-60s. Highs in the lower 80s. Saturday, showers likely. A chance of thunderstorms through the night. Lows in the mid-60s. Highs in the upper 70s. The current time is 10:47 a.m. Eastern Daylight Time. 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This is a statement from the National Weather Service. Small craft advisory in effect from 8 a.m. this morning to 6 p.m. this evening. Northwest winds 10 to 15 knots with gusts up to 20 knots expected. The areas affected include tidal Potomac River from Key Bridge to Cobb Island, Maryland, and Pawtuxent River to Brooms Island, Maryland. The hazardous weather conditions are expected from 8 a.m. this morning to 6 p.m. this evening. Impacts, conditions will be hazardous to small craft. Inexperienced mariners, especially those operating smaller vessels, should avoid navigating in hazardous conditions. The 10 a.m. observation in Washington. At Reagan National Airport, light rain was falling. The temperature was 73 degrees Fahrenheit,
or 23 degrees Celsius. Dew point 70. Humidity was 90%. Winds were north at 8 miles an hour and the barometric pressure was 29.87 inches or 1,011.5 millibars and falling. Now for some observations from the surrounding area. At BWI Marshall Airport, with light rain and fog. Temperature 72. Winds north at 8 miles an hour. At Charlottesville, cloudy skies. 72. At Dulles Airport, with heavy rain and fog. Temperature 69 degrees. Winds northwest at 7 miles an hour. At Fredericksburg, light rain was occurring. Temperature 75. At Martinsburg, light rain was falling. 66. Winds north at 9 miles an hour. At Norfolk, fair. Temperature 83 degrees. At Ocean City, partly sunny skies. It was 79 degrees. At Pawtuxent River Naval Air Station, cloudy. Temperature 77. At Quantico, with light rain and fog. Temperature 75. Winds north at 7 miles an hour. For Richmond, partly sunny skies. It was 78. At Roanoke, cloudy. Temperature 74 degrees. At Winchester, light rain was occurring. Temperature 63. At New York, cloudy skies. 67. At Philadelphia, light rain was falling. 72. At Raleigh, partly sunny skies. 82. Now for a few observations on the waters. At Washington Channel, the wind was north at 3 knots, and the water temperature was 80 degrees. At Piney Point, the wind was northwest at 7 knots. At Thomas Point, the temperature was 74 degrees. Wind north, at 10 knots. The Washington National DC Climate Summary for yesterday, June 22, 2026. Yesterday's high temperature was 96 degrees. The normal high is 87. The record high is 101 degrees, which was set in 1988. Yesterday's low temperature was 72 degrees. The normal low is 70. The record low is 51 degrees, which was last set in 1992. 0.81 inches of precipitation fell yesterday, which brings the monthly total to 1.02 inches. The total precipitation for the year now stands at 13.05 inches. No snow fell yesterday. The total snowfall for the season since June 1st still stands at 0.0 inches. There were no heating degree days yesterday. This leaves the monthly total at zero. The seasonal total is zero. There were 19 cooling degree days yesterday. This brings the monthly total to 290. The seasonal total is 290. Sunrise today is at 5:44 a.m. and sunset is at 8:37 p.m. The Washington Dulles DC Climate Summary for yesterday, June 22, 2026. Yesterday's high temperature was 91 degrees. The normal high is 85. The record high is 100 degrees, which was set in 2024. Yesterday's low temperature was 66 degrees. The normal low is 64. The record low is 48 degrees, which was last set in 1992. 0.18 inches of precipitation fell yesterday, which brings the monthly total to 1.24 inches. The total precipitation for the year now stands at 16.16 inches. No snow fell yesterday. The total snowfall for the season since June 1st still stands at 0.0 inches. There were no heating degree days yesterday. This leaves the monthly total at 1. The seasonal total is 1. There were 14 cooling degree days yesterday. This brings the monthly total to 204. The seasonal total is 204. Sunrise today is at 5:45 a.m. and sunset is at 8:39 p.m. Here is a look at the weather features that will affect the region over the next several days. Low pressure will track across the area today, bringing another round of showers and possible thunderstorms. Weak high pressure will build into the area tonight through early Thursday, supporting cooler and dry conditions. A weak area of low pressure will track across the area Thursday night into Friday, bringing additional rain chances to northern areas. The marine forecast for the coastal waters from Fenwick Island to Chincoteague and out 20 nautical miles. Today,
South winds 10 knots, becoming northwest 8. Seas 2 to 3 feet. Wave detail, southeast 3 feet at 6 seconds. A slight chance of showers and thunderstorms this morning. Showers with a chance of thunderstorms this afternoon. Tonight, north winds 15 to 20 knots, becoming northwest 10 to 15 knots in the late evening and overnight. Seas 2 to 3 feet. Wave detail, southeast 3 feet at 6 seconds. Showers with a chance of thunderstorms early in the evening, then a chance of showers late in the evening. Wednesday, northwest winds 10 to 15 knots, becoming southeast 5 knots in the afternoon. Seas 2 to 3 feet. Wave detail, northeast 3 feet at 6 seconds and south 2 feet at 7 seconds. Wednesday night, south winds 5 knots. Seas 2 to 3 feet. Wave detail, northeast 2 feet at 6 seconds and south 1 foot at 6 seconds. Thursday, southwest winds 5 knots, becoming south 10 to 15 knots in the afternoon. Seas around 2 feet. Wave detail, south 2 feet at 6 seconds. Thursday night, south winds 10 to 15 knots. Seas 2 to 3 feet. Wave detail, south 2 feet at 3 seconds and southeast 2 feet at 6 seconds. Friday, south winds 10 to 15 knots with gusts up to 20 knots. Seas 2 to 3 feet. Friday night, south winds 10 to 15 knots with gusts up to 20 knots. Seas around 3 feet. A chance of showers and thunderstorms. Saturday, southwest winds 5 to 10 knots. Gusts up to 15 knots in the morning. Seas around 3 feet. A chance of showers. A chance of thunderstorms in the afternoon. Saturday night, south winds 5 to 10 knots, becoming west after midnight. Seas 2 to 3 feet. A chance of showers and thunderstorms. Winds and seas higher in and near thunderstorms. Now for the official National Weather Service forecast for the Washington metro area and the surrounding KHB listening area. Today, scattered showers with a chance of thunderstorms late this morning, then showers with a chance of thunderstorms this afternoon. Highs in the upper 70s. Northwest winds 10 to 15 miles an hour. Chance of rain near 100%. Tonight, partly cloudy until midnight, then clearing. Lows around 60. Northwest winds 10 to 15 miles an hour. Wednesday, sunny. Highs in the lower 80s. Northwest winds 5 to 10 miles an hour. Wednesday night, mostly clear. Lows in the lower 60s. Southwest winds around 5 miles an hour. Thursday, partly cloudy. Highs in the mid-80s. Lows in the upper 60s. Friday, mostly cloudy. Showers likely and a chance of thunderstorms. Highs in the upper 80s. Lows in the upper 60s. Chance of rain 70%. Saturday, showers likely and a chance of thunderstorms. Highs in the mid-80s. Lows in the upper 60s. Chance of rain 70%. Sunday, partly cloudy. Highs in the upper 80s. Lows in the upper 60s. Monday, mostly clear. Highs in the upper 80s. Lows in the lower 70s. This hazardous weather outlook is for the Maryland portion of the Chesapeake Bay, tidal Potomac River, and I-95 corridor through central Maryland, northern Virginia, and District of Columbia. Day 1, today and tonight. An isolated severe thunderstorm or two is possible across southern Maryland this afternoon. Special marine warnings may also be needed for the waters south of North Beach and for the lower tidal Potomac River. Days 2 through 7, Wednesday through Monday. No hazardous weather is expected at this time. Spotter information statement, spotter activation is not needed at this time. Now for the National Weather Service marine forecast for the Chesapeake Bay from Sandy Point to North Beach. Today, west winds 10 knots, becoming north with gusts to 25 knots this afternoon. Waves 1 to 2 feet, building to 3 feet late. A chance of thunderstorms with isolated showers late this morning, then showers with a chance of thunderstorms this afternoon. Tonight, north winds 15 to 20 knots with gusts to 25 knots. Waves 2 to 3 feet. Wednesday, northwest winds 10 to 15 knots with gusts to 20 knots. Waves 1 to 2 feet. Wednesday night, southwest winds 5 to 10 knots.
Waves 1 foot. Thursday, south winds 10 to 15 knots. Waves 1 to 2 feet, building to 3 feet overnight. Winds and waves higher and visibilities lower in and near thunderstorms. Now for the National Weather Service marine forecast for the tidal Potomac from Key Bridge to Smith Point. Today, west winds 10 knots, becoming north with gusts to 25 knots this afternoon. Waves 1 to 2 feet. A chance of thunderstorms with isolated showers late this morning, then showers with a chance of thunderstorms this afternoon. Tonight, northwest winds 10 to 15 knots with gusts to 25 knots. Waves 2 feet. Wednesday, northwest winds 10 to 15 knots with gusts to 20 knots. Waves 1 foot. Wednesday night, south winds 5 to 10 knots. Waves 1 foot. Thursday, south winds 10 to 15 knots. Waves 1 to 2 feet. Winds and waves higher and visibilities lower in and near thunderstorms. The Northern Virginia Mountain forecast for elevations above 2,000 feet including the Skyline Drive. Rest of today, showers with a chance of thunderstorms. Highs in the upper 60s. Tonight, mostly clear. Lows in the upper 50s. Wednesday, sunny. Highs in the mid 70s. Wednesday night, mostly clear. Lows in the upper 50s. Thursday, sunny in the morning, then becoming partly cloudy. Highs in the upper 70s. Friday, mostly cloudy. Showers likely with a chance of thunderstorms through the night. Lows in the mid-60s. Highs in the lower 80s. Saturday, showers likely. A chance of thunderstorms through the night. Lows in the mid-60s. Highs in the upper 70s. The latest river levels in the Potomac, Shenandoah, and Rappahannock basins are as follows. All reports are current as of 7 a.m. and are measured in feet. For Potomac River at Shepherdstown, 2.1. Potomac River at Point of Rocks, 1.3. Potomac River at Edwards Ferry, 3.2. Potomac River at Little Falls, 2.9. North Fork Shenandoah River near Strasburg, 1.9. South Fork Shenandoah River at Front Royal, 1.1. 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Rapidan River near Culpeper, 0.6. Opeckin Creek near Martinsburg, 1.9. Seneca Creek at Dawsonville, 1.9. 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Monocacy River at Frederick, 1.6. This is the NOAA Weather Radio All Hazards Station KHP36, broadcasting from the National Weather Service Office in Sterling, Virginia, and transmitting on a frequency of 162.550 MHz from an antenna located in Manassas, Virginia. The 10 a.m. observation in Washington. At Reagan National Airport, light rain was falling. The temperature was 73 degrees Fahrenheit, or 23 degrees Celsius. Dew point 70. Humidity was 90%. Winds were north at 8 miles an hour and the barometric pressure was 29.87 inches or 1,011.5 millibars and falling. Now for some observations from the surrounding area. At BWI Marshall Airport, with light rain and fog. Temperature 72. Winds north at 8 miles an hour. At Charlottesville, cloudy skies. 72. At Dulles Airport, with heavy rain and fog. Temperature 69 degrees. Winds northwest at 7 miles an hour. At Fredericksburg, light rain was occurring. Temperature 75. At Martinsburg, light rain was falling. 66. Winds north at 9 miles an hour. At Norfolk, fair. Temperature 83 degrees. At Ocean City, partly sunny skies. It was 79 degrees. At Pawtuxent River Naval Air Station, cloudy. Temperature 77. At Quantico, with light rain and fog. Temperature 75. Winds north at 7 miles an hour. For Richmond, partly sunny skies. It was 78. At Roanoke, cloudy. Temperature 74 degrees. At Winchester, light rain was occurring. Temperature 63.
At New York, cloudy skies. 67. At Philadelphia, light rain was falling. 72. At Raleigh, partly sunny skies. 82. Now for a few observations on the waters. At Washington Channel, the wind was north at 3 knots, and the water temperature was 80 degrees. At Piney Point, the wind was northwest at 7 knots. At Thomas Point, the temperature was 74 degrees. Wind north, at 10 knots. The current time is 11:03 a.m. Eastern Daylight Time. Here is a look at the weather features that will affect the region over the next several days. Low pressure will track across the area today, bringing another round of showers and possible thunderstorms. Weak high pressure will build into the area tonight through early Thursday, supporting cooler and dry conditions. A weak area of low pressure will track across the area Thursday night into Friday, bringing additional rain chances to northern areas. Now for the official National Weather Service forecast for the Washington metro area and the surrounding KHB listening area. Today, scattered showers with a chance of thunderstorms late this morning, then showers with a chance of thunderstorms this afternoon. Highs in the upper 70s. Northwest winds 10 to 15 miles an hour. Chance of rain near 100%. Tonight, partly cloudy until midnight, then clearing. Lows around 60. Northwest winds 10 to 15 miles an hour. Wednesday, sunny. Highs in the lower 80s. Northwest winds 5 to 10 miles an hour. Wednesday night, mostly clear. Lows in the lower 60s. Southwest winds around 5 miles an hour. Thursday, partly cloudy. Highs in the mid 80s. Lows in the upper 60s. Friday, mostly cloudy. Showers likely and a chance of thunderstorms. Highs in the upper 80s. Lows in the upper 60s. Chance of rain 70%. Saturday, showers likely and a chance of thunderstorms. Highs in the mid-80s. Lows in the upper 60s. Chance of rain 70%. Sunday, partly cloudy. Highs in the upper 80s. Lows in the upper 60s. Monday, mostly clear. Highs in the upper 80s. Lows in the lower 70s. Now for the official National Weather Service forecast for the Washington metro area and the surrounding KHB listening area. Rest of today, showers with a chance of thunderstorms. Highs in the lower 70s. North winds 10 to 15 miles an hour. Chance of rain near 100%. Tonight, partly cloudy until midnight, then clearing. Lows in the lower 60s. Northwest winds 10 to 15 miles an hour. Wednesday, sunny. Highs in the lower 80s. Northwest winds 5 to 10 miles an hour. Wednesday night, mostly clear. Lows in the lower 60s. Southwest winds around 5 miles an hour. Thursday, partly cloudy. Highs in the mid 80s. Lows in the upper 60s. Friday, mostly cloudy. Showers likely and a chance of thunderstorms. Highs in the upper 80s. Lows in the upper 60s. Chance of rain 70%. Saturday, showers likely and a chance of thunderstorms. Highs in the mid-80s. Lows in the upper 60s. Chance of rain 70%. Sunday, partly cloudy. Highs in the upper 80s. Lows in the upper 60s. Monday, mostly clear. Highs in the upper 80s. Lows in the lower 70s. This hazardous weather outlook is for the Maryland portion of the Chesapeake Bay, tidal Potomac River, and I-95 corridor through central Maryland, northern Virginia, and District of Columbia. Day 1, today and tonight. An isolated severe thunderstorm or two is possible across southern Maryland this afternoon. Special marine warnings may also be needed for the waters south of North Beach and for the lower tidal Potomac River. Days 2 through 7, Wednesday through Monday. No hazardous weather is expected at this time. Spotter information statement, spotter activation is not needed at this time. Now for the National Weather Service marine forecast for the Chesapeake Bay from Sandy Point to North Beach. Rest of today, northwest winds 10 to 15 knots. Gusts up to 25 knots this afternoon. Waves 1 to 2 feet, building to 3 feet late.
Scattered showers with a chance of thunderstorms early this afternoon, then showers with a chance of thunderstorms this afternoon. Tonight, north winds 15 to 20 knots with gusts to 25 knots. Waves 2 to 3 feet. Wednesday, northwest winds 10 to 15 knots with gusts to 20 knots. Waves 1 to 2 feet. Wednesday night, southwest winds 5 to 10 knots. Waves 1 foot. Thursday, south winds 10 to 15 knots. Waves 1 to 2 feet, building to 3 feet overnight. Winds and waves higher and visibilities lower in and near thunderstorms. Now for the National Weather Service marine forecast for the tidal Potomac from Key Bridge to Smith Point. Rest of today, northwest winds 10 to 15 knots. Gusts up to 25 knots. Waves 1 to 2 feet. Showers with a chance of thunderstorms. Tonight, northwest winds 10 to 15 knots with gusts to 25 knots. Waves 2 feet. Wednesday, northwest winds 10 to 15 knots with gusts to 20 knots. Waves 1 foot. Wednesday night, south winds 5 to 10 knots. Waves 1 foot. Thursday, south winds 10 to 15 knots. Waves 1 to 2 feet. Winds and waves higher and visibilities lower in and near thunderstorms. The Northern Virginia Mountain forecast for elevations above 2,000 feet including the Skyline Drive. Rest of today, showers with a chance of thunderstorms. Highs in the upper 60s. Tonight, mostly clear. Lows in the upper 50s. Wednesday, sunny. Highs in the mid 70s. Wednesday night, mostly clear. Lows in the upper 50s. Thursday, sunny in the morning, then becoming partly cloudy. Highs in the upper 70s. Friday, mostly cloudy. Showers likely with a chance of thunderstorms through the night. Lows in the mid-60s. Highs in the lower 80s. Saturday, showers likely. A chance of thunderstorms through the night. Lows in the mid-60s. Highs in the upper 70s. 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The 10 a.m. observation in Washington. At Reagan National Airport, light rain was falling. The temperature was 73 degrees Fahrenheit, or 23 degrees Celsius. Dew point 70. Humidity was 90%. Winds were north at 8 miles an hour and the barometric pressure was 29.87 inches or 1,011.5 millibars and falling. Now for some observations from the surrounding area. At BWI Marshall Airport, with light rain and fog. Temperature 72. Winds north at 8 miles an hour. At Charlottesville, cloudy skies. 72. At Dulles Airport, with heavy rain and fog. Temperature 69 degrees. Winds northwest at 7 miles an hour. At Fredericksburg, light rain was occurring. Temperature 75. At Martinsburg, light rain was falling. 66. Winds north at 9 miles an hour. At Norfolk, fair. Temperature 83 degrees. At Ocean City, partly sunny skies. It was 79 degrees. At Pawtuxent River Naval Air Station, cloudy. Temperature 77. At Quantico, with light rain and fog. Temperature 75. Winds north at 7 miles an hour. For Richmond, partly sunny skies. It was 78. At Roanoke, cloudy. Temperature 74 degrees. At Winchester, light rain was occurring. Temperature 63. At New York, cloudy skies. 67. At Philadelphia, light rain was falling. 72. At Raleigh, partly sunny skies. 82. Now for a few observations on the waters. At Washington Channel, the wind was north at 3 knots, and the water temperature was 80 degrees. At Piney Point, the wind was northwest at 7 knots. At Thomas Point, the temperature was 74 degrees. Wind north, at 10 knots. The 11 a.m. observation in Washington. At Reagan National Airport, with light rain and fog.
The temperature was 73 degrees Fahrenheit, or 23 degrees Celsius. Dew point 69. Humidity was 87%. Winds were northwest at 9 miles an hour and the barometric pressure was 29.89 inches or 1,012.1 millibars, and rising. Now for some observations from the surrounding area. At BWI Marshall Airport, with heavy rain and fog. Temperature 69. Winds north at 8 miles an hour, gusting to 21. At Charlottesville, light rain was falling. 72. At Dulles Airport, with light rain and fog. Temperature 68 degrees. Winds northwest at 14 miles an hour. At Fredericksburg, cloudy. Temperature 75. At Martinsburg, light rain was falling. 64. Winds north at 12 miles an hour. At Norfolk, fair. Temperature 85 degrees. At Ocean City, cloudy skies. It was 78 degrees. At Pawtuxent River Naval Air Station, partly sunny. Temperature 78. At Quantico, cloudy skies. Temperature 75. Winds northwest at 9 miles an hour. For Richmond, partly sunny skies. It was 80. At Roanoke, cloudy. Temperature 75 degrees. At Winchester, rain was occurring. Temperature 61. At New York, cloudy skies. 66. At Philadelphia, cloudy skies. 72. At Raleigh, partly sunny skies. 84. Now for a few observations on the waters. At Washington Channel, wind north at 3 knots. At Piney Point, the wind was west at 3 knots. At Thomas Point, the temperature was 74 degrees. Wind north at 12 knots. Here is a look at the weather features that will affect the region over the next several days. Low pressure will track across the area today, bringing another round of showers and possible thunderstorms. Weak high pressure will build into the area tonight through early Thursday, supporting cooler and dry conditions. A weak area of low pressure will track across the area Thursday night into Friday, bringing additional rain chances to northern areas. Now for the official National Weather Service forecast for the Washington metro area and the surrounding KHB listening area. Rest of today, showers with a chance of thunderstorms. Highs in the lower 70s. North winds 10 to 15 miles an hour. Chance of rain near 100%. Tonight, partly cloudy until midnight, then clearing. Lows in the lower 60s. Northwest winds 10 to 15 miles an hour. Wednesday, sunny. Highs in the lower 80s. Northwest winds 5 to 10 miles an hour. Wednesday night, mostly clear. Lows in the lower 60s. Southwest winds around 5 miles an hour. Thursday, partly cloudy. Highs in the mid-80s. Lows in the upper 60s. Friday, mostly cloudy. Showers likely and a chance of thunderstorms. Highs in the upper 80s. Lows in the upper 60s. Chance of rain 70%. Saturday, showers likely and a chance of thunderstorms. Highs in the mid-80s. Lows in the upper 60s. Chance of rain 70%. Sunday, partly cloudy. Highs in the upper 80s. Lows in the upper 60s. Monday, mostly clear. Highs in the upper 80s. Lows in the lower 70s. This hazardous weather outlook is for the Maryland portion of the Chesapeake Bay, Tidal Potomac River, and I-95 corridor through Central Maryland, Northern Virginia, and District of Columbia. Day 1, today and tonight. An isolated severe thunderstorm or two is possible across Southern Maryland this afternoon. Special marine warnings may also be needed for the waters south of North Beach and for the lower tidal Potomac River. Days 2 through 7, Wednesday through Monday. No hazardous weather is expected at this time. Spotter information statement, spotter activation is not needed at this time. Now for the National Weather Service marine forecast for the Chesapeake Bay from Sandy Point to North Beach. Rest of today, northwest winds 10 to 15 knots. Gusts up to 25 knots this afternoon. Waves 1 to 2 feet, building to 3 feet late.
Scattered showers with a chance of thunderstorms early this afternoon, then showers with a chance of thunderstorms this afternoon. Tonight, north winds 15 to 20 knots with gusts to 25 knots. Waves 2 to 3 feet. Wednesday, northwest winds 10 to 15 knots with gusts to 20 knots. Waves 1 to 2 feet. Wednesday night, southwest winds 5 to 10 knots. Waves 1 foot. Thursday, south winds 10 to 15 knots. Waves 1 to 2 feet, building to 3 feet overnight. Winds and waves higher and visibilities lower in and near thunderstorms. The current time is 11:18 a.m. Eastern Daylight Time. Now for the National Weather Service marine forecast for the tidal Potomac from Key Bridge to Smith Point. Rest of today, northwest winds 10 to 15 knots. Gusts up to 25 knots. Waves 1 to 2 feet. Showers with a chance of thunderstorms. Tonight, northwest winds 10 to 15 knots with gusts to 25 knots. Waves 2 feet. Wednesday, northwest winds 10 to 15 knots with gusts to 20 knots. Waves 1 foot. Wednesday night, south winds 5 to 10 knots. Waves 1 foot. Thursday, south winds 10 to 15 knots. Waves 1 to 2 feet. Winds and waves higher and visibilities lower in and near thunderstorms. The Northern Virginia Mountain forecast for elevations above 2,000 feet including the Skyline Drive. Rest of today, showers with a chance of thunderstorms. Highs in the upper 60s. Tonight, mostly clear. Lows in the upper 50s. Wednesday, sunny. Highs in the mid 70s. Wednesday night, mostly clear. Lows in the upper 50s. Thursday, sunny in the morning, then becoming partly cloudy. Highs in the upper 70s. Friday, mostly cloudy. Showers likely with a chance of thunderstorms through the night. Lows in the mid 60s. Highs in the lower 80s. Saturday, showers likely. A chance of thunderstorms through the night. Lows in the mid 60s. Highs in the upper 70s. This is the NOAA Weather Radio All Hazards Station KHP 36, broadcasting from the National Weather Service Office in Sterling, Virginia, and transmitting on a frequency of 162.550 MHz, from an antenna located in Manassas, Virginia. The latest river levels in the Potomac, Shenandoah, and Rappahannock basins are as follows. All reports are current as of 7 a.m. and are measured in feet. For Potomac River at Shepherdstown, 2.1. Potomac River at Point of Rocks, 1.3. Potomac River at Edwards Ferry, 3.2. Potomac River at Little Falls, 2.9. North Fork Shenandoah River near Strasburg, 1.9. South Fork Shenandoah River at Front Royal, 1.1. 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Rappahannock River above Fredericksburg, 1.9. Rapidan River near Culpeper, 0.6. Opeckham Creek near Martinsburg, 1.9. Seneca Creek at Dawsonville, 1.9. Goose Creek near Leesburg, 1.1. Monocacy River at Frederick, 1.6. The 11 a.m. observation in Washington. At Reagan National Airport, with light rain and fog. The temperature was 73 degrees Fahrenheit, or 23 degrees Celsius. Dew point 69. Humidity was 87%. Winds were northwest at 9 miles an hour and the barometric pressure was 29.89 inches or 1,012.1 millibars and rising. Now for some observations from the surrounding area. At BWI Marshall Airport, with heavy rain and fog. Temperature 69. Winds north at 8 miles an hour, gusting to 21. At Charlottesville, light rain was falling. 72. At Dulles Airport, with light rain and fog. Temperature 68 degrees. Winds northwest at 14 miles an hour. At Fredericksburg, cloudy. Temperature 75. At Martinsburg, light rain was falling. 64. Winds north at 12 miles an hour. At Norfolk, fair. Temperature 85 degrees. At Ocean City, cloudy skies. It was 78 degrees.
at Pawtuxent River Naval Air Station, partly sunny. Temperature 78. At Quantico, cloudy skies. Temperature 75. Winds northwest at 9 miles an hour. For Richmond, partly sunny skies. It was 80. At Roanoke, cloudy. Temperature 75 degrees. At Winchester, rain was occurring. Temperature 61. At New York, cloudy skies. 66. At Philadelphia, cloudy skies. 72. At Raleigh, partly sunny skies. 84. Now for a few observations on the waters. At Washington Channel, wind north at 3 knots. At Piney Point, the wind was west at 3 knots. At Thomas Point, the temperature was 74 degrees. Wind north at 12 knots. Here is a look at the weather features that will affect the region over the next several days. Low pressure will track across the area today, bringing another round of showers and possible thunderstorms. Weak high pressure will build into the area tonight through early Thursday, supporting cooler and dry conditions. A weak area of low pressure will track across the area Thursday night into Friday, bringing additional rain chances to northern areas. Now for the official National Weather Service forecast for the Washington metro area and the surrounding KHB listening area. Rest of today, showers with a chance of thunderstorms. Highs in the lower 70s. North winds 10 to 15 miles an hour. Chance of rain near 100%. Tonight, partly cloudy until midnight, then clearing. Lows in the lower 60s. Northwest winds 10 to 15 miles an hour. Wednesday, sunny. Highs in the lower 80s. Northwest winds 5 to 10 miles an hour. Wednesday night, mostly clear. Lows in the lower 60s. Southwest winds around 5 miles an hour. Thursday, partly cloudy. Highs in the mid-80s. Lows in the upper 60s. Friday, mostly cloudy. Showers likely and a chance of thunderstorms. Highs in the upper 80s. Lows in the upper 60s. Chance of rain 70%. Saturday, showers likely and a chance of thunderstorms. Highs in the mid-80s. Lows in the upper 60s. Chance of rain 70%. Sunday, partly cloudy. Highs in the upper 80s. Lows in the upper 60s. Monday, mostly clear. Highs in the upper 80s. Lows in the lower 70s. This hazardous weather outlook is for the Maryland portion of the Chesapeake Bay, Tidal Potomac River, and I-95 corridor through central Maryland, northern Virginia, and District of Columbia. Day 1, today and tonight. An isolated severe thunderstorm or two is possible across southern Maryland this afternoon. Special marine warnings may also be needed for the waters south of North Beach and for the lower tidal Potomac River. Days 2 through 7, Wednesday through Monday. No hazardous weather is expected at this time. Spotter information statement, spotter activation is not needed at this time. Now for the National Weather Service marine forecast for the Chesapeake Bay from Sandy Point to North Beach. Rest of today, northwest winds 10 to 15 knots. Gusts up to 25 knots this afternoon. Waves 1 to 2 feet, building to 3 feet late. Scattered showers with a chance of thunderstorms early this afternoon, then showers with a chance of thunderstorms this afternoon. Tonight, north winds 15 to 20 knots with gusts to 25 knots. Waves 2 to 3 feet. Wednesday, northwest winds 10 to 15 knots with gusts to 20 knots. Waves 1 to 2 feet. Wednesday night, southwest winds 5 to 10 knots. Waves 1 foot. Thursday, south winds 10 to 15 knots. Waves 1 to 2 feet, building to 3 feet overnight. Winds and waves higher and visibilities lower in and near thunderstorms. Now for the National Weather Service marine forecast for the tidal Potomac from Key Bridge to Smith Point. Rest of today, northwest winds 10 to 15 knots. Gusts up to 25 knots. Waves 1 to 2 feet. Showers with a chance of thunderstorms. Tonight, northwest winds 10 to 15 knots with gusts to 25 knots. Waves 2 feet. Wednesday, northwest winds 10 to 15 knots with gusts to 20 knots. Waves 1 foot.
Wednesday night, south winds 5 to 10 knots. Waves 1 foot. Thursday, south winds 10 to 15 knots. Waves 1 to 2 feet. Winds and waves higher and visibilities lower in and near thunderstorms. The Northern Virginia Mountain forecast for elevations above 2,000 feet including the Skyline Drive. Rest of today, showers with a chance of thunderstorms. Highs in the upper 60s. Tonight, mostly clear. Lows in the upper 50s. Wednesday, sunny. Highs in the mid 70s. Wednesday night, mostly clear. Lows in the upper 50s. Thursday, sunny in the morning, then becoming partly cloudy. Highs in the upper 70s. Friday, mostly cloudy. Showers likely with a chance of thunderstorms through the night. Lows in the mid-60s. Highs in the lower 80s. Saturday, showers likely. A chance of thunderstorms through the night. Lows in the mid-60s. Highs in the upper 70s. 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The 11 a.m. observation in Washington. At Reagan National Airport, with light rain and fog. The temperature was 73 degrees Fahrenheit, or 23 degrees Celsius. Dew point 69. Humidity was 87%. Winds were northwest at 9 miles an hour and the barometric pressure was 29.89 inches or 1,012.1 millibars, and rising. Now for some observations from the surrounding area. At BWI Marshall Airport, with heavy rain and fog. Temperature 69. Winds north at 8 miles an hour, gusting to 21. At Charlottesville, light rain was falling. 72. At Dulles Airport, with light rain and fog. Temperature 68 degrees. Winds northwest at 14 miles an hour. At Fredericksburg, cloudy. Temperature 75. At Martinsburg, light rain was falling. 64. Winds north at 12 miles an hour. At Norfolk, fair. Temperature 85 degrees. At Ocean City, cloudy skies. It was 78 degrees. At Pawtuxent River Naval Air Station, partly sunny. Temperature 78. At Quantico, cloudy skies. Temperature 75. Winds northwest at 9 miles an hour. For Richmond, partly sunny skies. It was 80. At Roanoke, cloudy. Temperature 75 degrees. At Winchester, rain was occurring. Temperature 61. At New York, cloudy skies. 66. At Philadelphia, cloudy skies. 72. At Raleigh, partly sunny skies. 84. Now for a few observations on the waters. At Washington Channel, wind north at 3 knots. At Piney Point, the wind was west at 3 knots. At Thomas Point, the temperature was 74 degrees. Wind north at 12 knots. Here is a look at the weather features that will affect the region over the next several days. Low pressure will track across the area today, bringing another round of showers and possible thunderstorms. Weak high pressure will build into the area tonight through early Thursday, supporting cooler and dry conditions. A weak area of low pressure will track across the area Thursday night into Friday, bringing additional rain chances to northern areas. The current time is 11:32 a.m. Eastern Daylight Time. Now for the official National Weather Service forecast for the Washington metro area and the surrounding KHB listening area. Rest of today, showers with a chance of thunderstorms. Highs in the lower 70s. North winds 10 to 15 miles an hour. Chance of rain near 100%. Tonight, partly cloudy until midnight, then clearing. Lows in the lower 60s. Northwest winds 10 to 15 miles an hour. Wednesday, sunny. Highs in the lower 80s. Northwest winds 5 to 10 miles an hour. Wednesday night, mostly clear. Lows in the lower 60s. Southwest winds around 5 miles an hour. Thursday, partly cloudy. Highs in the mid-80s.
Lows in the upper 60s. Friday, mostly cloudy. Showers likely and a chance of thunderstorms. Highs in the upper 80s. Lows in the

corridor through Central Maryland, Northern Virginia, and District of Columbia. Day 1, today and tonight. An isolated severe thunderstorm or two is possible across Southern Maryland this afternoon. Special marine warnings may also be needed for the waters south of North Beach and for the lower tidal Potomac River. Days 2 through 7, Wednesday through Monday. No hazardous weather is expected at this time. Spotter information statement, spotter activation is not needed at this time. Now for the National Weather Service marine forecast for the Chesapeake Bay from Sandy Point to North Beach. Rest of today, northwest winds 10 to 15 knots. Gusts up to 25 knots this afternoon. Waves 1 to 2 feet, building to 3 feet late. Scattered showers with a chance of thunderstorms early this afternoon, then showers with a chance of thunderstorms this afternoon. Tonight, north winds 15 to 20 knots with gusts to 25 knots. Waves 2 to 3 feet. Wednesday, northwest winds 10 to 15 knots with gusts to 20 knots. Waves 1 to 2 feet. Wednesday night, southwest winds 5 to 10 knots. Waves 1 foot. Thursday, south winds 10 to 15 knots. Waves 1 to 2 feet, building to 3 feet overnight. Winds and waves higher and visibilities lower in and near thunderstorms. Now for the National Weather Service marine forecast for the tidal Potomac from Key Bridge to Smith Point. Rest of today, northwest winds 10 to 15 knots. Gusts up to 25 knots. Waves 1 to 2 feet. Showers with a chance of thunderstorms. Tonight, northwest winds 10 to 15 knots with gusts to 25 knots. Waves 2 feet. Wednesday, northwest winds 10 to 15 knots with gusts to 20 knots. Waves 1 foot. Wednesday night, south winds 5 to 10 knots. Waves 1 foot. Thursday, south winds 10 to 15 knots. Waves 1 to 2 feet. Winds and waves higher and visibilities lower in and near thunderstorms. The Northern Virginia Mountain forecast for elevations above 2,000 feet including the Skyline Drive. Rest of today, showers with a chance of thunderstorms. Highs in the upper 60s. Tonight, mostly clear. Lows in the upper 50s. Wednesday, sunny. Highs in the mid 70s. Wednesday night, mostly clear. Lows in the upper 50s. Thursday, sunny in the morning, then becoming partly cloudy. Highs in the upper 70s. Friday, mostly cloudy. Showers likely with a chance of thunderstorms through the night. Lows in the mid-60s. Highs in the lower 80s. Saturday, showers likely. A chance of thunderstorms through the night. Lows in the mid-60s. Highs in the upper 70s. This is the NOAA Weather Radio All Hazards Station KHP36, broadcasting from the National Weather Service Office in Sterling, Virginia, and transmitting on a frequency of 162.550 MHz from an antenna located in Manassas, Virginia. The 11 a.m. observation in Washington. At Reagan National Airport, with light rain and fog. The temperature was 73 degrees Fahrenheit, or 23 degrees Celsius. Dew point 69. Humidity was 87%. Winds were northwest at 9 miles an hour and the barometric pressure was 29.89 inches or 1,012.1 millibars and rising. Now for some observations from the surrounding area. At BWI Marshall Airport, with heavy rain and fog. Temperature 69. Winds north at 8 miles an hour, gusting to 21. At Charlottesville, light rain was falling. 72. At Dulles Airport, with light rain and fog. Temperature 68 degrees. Winds northwest at 14 miles an hour. At Fredericksburg, cloudy. Temperature 75. At Martinsburg, light rain was falling. 64. Winds north at 12 miles an hour. At Norfolk, fair. Temperature 85 degrees. At Ocean City, cloudy skies. It was 78 degrees. At Pawtuxent River Naval Air Station, partly sunny. Temperature 78. At Quantico, cloudy skies. Temperature 75. Winds northwest at 9 miles an hour. For Richmond, partly sunny skies. It was 80. At Roanoke,

cloudy. Temperature 75 degrees. At Winchester, rain was occurring. Temperature 61. At New York, cloudy skies. 66. At Philadelphia, cloudy skies. 72. At Raleigh, partly sunny skies. 84. Now for a few observations on the waters. At Washington Channel, wind north at 3 knots. At Piney Point, the wind was west at 3 knots. At Thomas Point, the temperature was 74 degrees. Wind north at 12 knots. Here is a look at the weather features that will affect the region over the next several days. Low pressure will track across the area today, bringing another round of showers and possible thunderstorms. Weak high pressure will build into the area tonight through early Thursday, supporting cooler and dry conditions. A weak area of low pressure will track across the area Thursday night into Friday, bringing additional rain chances to northern areas. Now for the official National Weather Service forecast for the Washington metro area and the surrounding KHB listening area. Rest of today, showers with a chance of thunderstorms. Highs in the lower 70s. North winds 10 to 15 miles an hour. Chance of rain near 100%. Tonight, partly cloudy until midnight, then clearing. Lows in the lower 60s. Northwest winds 10 to 15 miles an hour. Wednesday, sunny. Highs in the lower 80s. Northwest winds 5 to 10 miles an hour. Wednesday night, mostly clear. Lows in the lower 60s. Southwest winds around 5 miles an hour. Thursday, partly cloudy. Highs in the mid-80s. Lows in the upper 60s. Friday, mostly cloudy. Showers likely and a chance of thunderstorms. Highs in the upper 80s. Lows in the upper 60s. Chance of rain 70%. Saturday, showers likely and a chance of thunderstorms. Highs in the mid-80s. Lows in the upper 60s. Chance of rain 70%. Sunday, partly cloudy. Highs in the upper 80s. Lows in the upper 60s. Monday, mostly clear. Highs in the upper 80s. Lows in the lower 70s. The latest river levels in the Potomac, Shenandoah, and Rappahannock basins are as follows. All reports are current as of 7 a.m. and are measured in feet. For Potomac River at Shepherdstown, 2.1. Potomac River at Point of Rocks, 1.3. Potomac River at Edwards Ferry, 3.2. Potomac River at Little Falls, 2.9. North Fork Shenandoah River near Strasburg, 1.9. 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Rapidan River near Culpeper, 0.6. Opecan Creek near Martinsburg, 1.9. 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This hazardous weather outlook is for the Maryland portion of the Chesapeake Bay, tidal Potomac River, and I-95 corridor through central Maryland, northern Virginia, and District of Columbia. Day 1, today and tonight. An isolated severe thunderstorm or two is possible across southern Maryland this afternoon. Special marine warnings may also be needed for the waters south of North Beach and for the lower tidal Potomac River. Days 2 through 7, Wednesday through Monday. No hazardous weather is expected at this time. Spotter information statement, spotter activation is not needed at this time. Now for the National Weather Service marine forecast for the Chesapeake Bay from Sandy Point to North Beach. Rest of today, northwest winds 10 to 15 knots. Gusts up to 25 knots this afternoon. Waves 1 to 2 feet, building to 3 feet late. Scattered showers with a chance of thunderstorms early this afternoon, then showers with a chance of thunderstorms this afternoon. Tonight, north winds 15 to 20 knots with gusts to 25 knots. Waves 2 to 3 feet. Wednesday, northwest winds 10 to 15 knots with gusts to 20 knots. Waves 1 to 2 feet. Wednesday night, southwest winds 5 to 10 knots. Waves 1 foot. Thursday,
south winds 10 to 15 knots. Waves 1 to 2 feet, building to 3 feet overnight. Winds and waves higher and visibilities lower in and near thunderstorms. Now for the National Weather Service marine forecast for the tidal Potomac from Key Bridge to Smith Point. Rest of today, northwest winds 10 to 15 knots. Gusts up to 25 knots. Waves 1 to 2 feet. Showers with a chance of thunderstorms. Tonight, northwest winds 10 to 15 knots with gusts to 25 knots. Waves 2 feet. Wednesday, northwest winds 10 to 15 knots with gusts to 20 knots. Waves 1 foot. Wednesday night, south winds 5 to 10 knots. Waves 1 foot. Thursday, south winds 10 to 15 knots. Waves 1 to 2 feet. Winds and waves higher and visibilities lower in and near thunderstorms. This is the NOAA Weather Radio All Hazards Station KHP 36, broadcasting from the National Weather Service Office in Sterling, Virginia.

mostly clear. Highs in the lower 90s. Lows around 70. Now for the National Weather Service marine forecast for the Chesapeake Bay from Sandy Point to North Beach. This afternoon, north winds 50 knots with gusts to 25 knots. Waves 2 to 3 feet. Showers with a chance of thunderstorms. Tonight, north winds 15 to 20 knots with gusts to 25 knots, diminishing to 5 to 10 knots after midnight. Waves 2 to 3 feet. Wednesday, north winds 5 to 10 knots. Waves 1 to 2 feet. Wednesday night, south winds around 5 knots. Waves 1 foot. Thursday, south winds 10 to 15 knots. Waves 1 to 2 feet, building to 3 feet overnight. Winds and waves higher and visibilities lower in and near thunderstorms. Now for the National Weather Service marine forecast for the tidal Potomac from Key Bridge to Smith Point. This afternoon, north winds 10 to 15 knots. Gusts up to 25 knots late. Waves 1 to 2 feet. Showers with a chance of thunderstorms. Tonight, north winds 10 to 15 knots. Gusts up to 25 knots until midnight. Waves 2 feet. Wednesday, northwest winds 5 to 10 knots. Waves 1 foot. Wednesday night, south winds around 5 knots. Waves 1 foot. Thursday, south winds 10 to 15 knots. Waves 1 to 2 feet. Winds and waves higher and visibilities lower in and near thunderstorms. This is the NOAA Weather Radio All Hazards Station KHP36, broadcasting from the National Weather Service Office in Sterling, Virginia, and transmitting on a frequency of 162.550 MHz from an antenna located in Manassas, Virginia. The National Weather Service has issued Severe Thunderstorm Watch number 381, effective until 8 p.m. This watch includes the following counties in Maryland: Calvert and St. Mary's, and King George, Virginia, and the following: Tidal Potomac from Indian Head to Cobb Island, Maryland, Tidal Potomac from Cobb Island, Maryland to Smith Point, Virginia, Choptank River, Pawtuxent River, and coastal waters from Fenwick Island to Chincoteague, Virginia, out 20 nautical miles. Remember, a severe thunderstorm watch means the conditions are favorable for the development of severe weather, including large hail and damaging winds, in and close to the watch area. While severe weather may not be imminent, persons should remain alert for rapidly changing weather conditions and listen for later statements and possible warnings. Stay tuned to NOAA Weather Radio, commercial radio and television outlets, or internet sources for the latest severe weather information. Now for the official National Weather Service forecast for the Washington metro area and the surrounding KHB listening area. This afternoon, showers with a chance of thunderstorms. Highs in the lower 70s. North winds 10 to 15 miles an hour with gusts up to 25 miles an hour. Chance of rain near 100%. Tonight, partly cloudy until midnight, then becoming mostly clear. Lows in the lower 60s. North winds 10 to 15 miles an hour, becoming northwest around 5 miles an hour after midnight. Wednesday, sunny. Highs in the lower 80s. Northwest winds around 5 miles an hour. Wednesday night, mostly clear. Lows around 60. Southwest winds around 5 miles an hour until midnight, becoming light and variable. Thursday, partly cloudy. Highs in the mid-80s. Lows in the upper 60s. Friday through Saturday, showers likely and a chance of thunderstorms. Highs in the upper 80s. Lows in the upper 60s. Chance of rain 70%. Sunday, partly cloudy. Highs in the upper 80s. Lows in the upper 60s. Monday, mostly clear. Highs in the lower 90s. Lows around 70. Now for the National Weather Service marine forecast for the Chesapeake Bay from Sandy Point to North Beach. This afternoon, north winds 50 knots with gusts to 25 knots. Waves 2 to 3 feet. Showers with a chance of thunderstorms. Tonight, north winds 15 to 20 knots with gusts to 25 knots, diminishing to 5 to 10 knots after midnight. Waves 2 to 3 feet. Wednesday, north winds 5 to 10 knots. Waves 1 to 2 feet. Wednesday night, south winds around 5 knots. Waves 1 foot. Thursday, south winds 10 to 15 knots. Waves 1 to

waves 1 to 2 feet. Winds and waves higher and visibilities lower in and near thunderstorms. This is the NOAA Weather Radio All Hazards Station KHP36, broadcasting from the National Weather Service office in Sterling, Virginia, and transmitting on a frequency of 162.550 MHz from an antenna located in Manassas, Virginia. The National Weather Service has issued Severe Thunderstorm Watch number 381, effective until 8 p.m. This watch includes the following counties in Maryland: Calvert and St. Mary's, and King George, Virginia, and the following: Tidal Potomac from Indian Head to Cobb Island, Maryland, Tidal Potomac from Cobb Island, Maryland to Smith Point, Virginia, Choptank River, Pawtuxet River, and coastal waters from Fenwick Island to Chincoteague, Virginia, out 20 nautical miles. Remember, a severe thunderstorm watch means the conditions are favorable for the development of severe weather, including large hail and damaging winds, in and close to the watch area. While severe weather may not be imminent, persons should remain alert for rapidly changing weather conditions and listen for later statements and possible warnings. Stay tuned to NOAA Weather Radio, commercial radio and television outlets, or internet sources for the latest severe weather information. Now for the official National Weather Service forecast for the Washington metro area and the surrounding KHB listening area. This afternoon, showers with a chance of thunderstorms. Highs in the lower 70s. North winds 10 to 15 miles an hour with gusts up to 25 miles an hour. Chance of rain near 100%. Tonight, partly cloudy until midnight, then becoming mostly clear. Lows in the lower 60s. North winds 10 to 15 miles an hour, becoming northwest around 5 miles an hour after midnight. Wednesday, sunny. Highs in the lower 80s. Northwest winds around 5 miles an hour. Wednesday night, mostly clear. Lows around 60. Southwest winds around 5 miles an hour until midnight, becoming light and variable. Thursday, partly cloudy. Highs in the mid-80s. Lows in the upper 60s. Friday through Saturday, showers likely and a chance of thunderstorms. Highs in the upper 80s. Lows in the upper 60s. Chance of rain 70%. Sunday, partly cloudy. Highs in the upper 80s. Lows in the upper 60s. Monday, mostly clear. Highs in the lower 90s. Lows around 70. Now for the National Weather Service Marine Forecast for the Chesapeake Bay from Sandy Point to North Beach. This afternoon, north winds 15 knots with gusts to 25 knots. Waves 2 to 3 feet. Showers with a chance of thunderstorms. Tonight, north winds 15 to 20 knots with gusts to 25 knots, diminishing to 5 to 10 knots after midnight. Waves 2 to 3 feet. Wednesday, north winds 5 to 10 knots. Waves 1 to 2 feet. Wednesday night, south winds around 5 knots. Waves 1 foot. Thursday, south winds 10 to 15 knots. Waves 1 to 2 feet, building to 3 feet overnight. Winds and waves higher and visibilities lower in and near thunderstorms. Now for the National Weather Service Marine Forecast for the Tidal Potomac from Key Bridge to Smith Point. This afternoon, north winds 10 to 15 knots. Gusts up to 25 knots late. Waves 1 to 2 feet. Showers with a chance of thunderstorms. Tonight, north winds 10 to 15 knots. Gusts up to 25 knots until midnight. Waves 2 feet. Wednesday, northwest winds 5 to 10 knots. Waves 1 foot. Wednesday night, south winds around 5 knots. Waves 1 foot. Thursday, south winds 10 to 15 knots. Waves 1 to 2 feet. Winds and waves higher and visibilities lower in and near thunderstorms. This is the NOAA Weather Radio All Hazards Station KHP36, broadcasting from the National Weather Service office in Sterling, Virginia, and transmitting on a frequency of 162.550 MHz from an antenna located in Manassas, Virginia. The National Weather Service has issued Severe Thunderstorm Watch number 381, effective until 8 p.m. This watch includes the following counties in Maryland: Calvert and St. Mary's, and King George, Virginia, and the following: Tidal Potomac from Indian Head to Cobb Island, Maryland, Tidal Potomac from Cobb Island, Maryland to Smith Point, Virginia, Choptank River,

Tuxent River, and coastal waters from Fenwick Island to Chincoteague, Virginia, out 20 nautical miles. Remember, a severe thunderstorm watch means the conditions are favorable for the development of severe weather, including large hail and damaging winds, in and close to the watch area. While severe weather may not be imminent, persons should remain alert for rapidly changing weather conditions and listen for later statements and possible warnings. 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Now for the official National Weather Service forecast for the Washington metro area and the surrounding KHB listening area. This afternoon, showers with a chance of thunderstorms. Highs in the lower 70s. North winds 10 to 15 miles an hour with gusts up to 25 miles an hour. Chance of rain near 100%. Tonight, partly cloudy until midnight, then becoming mostly clear. Lows in the lower 60s. North winds 10 to 15 miles an hour, becoming northwest around 5 miles an hour after midnight. Wednesday, sunny. Highs in the lower 80s. Northwest winds around 5 miles an hour. Wednesday night, mostly clear. Lows around 60. Southwest winds around 5 miles an hour until midnight, becoming light and variable. Thursday, partly cloudy. Highs in the mid-80s. Lows in the upper 60s. Friday through Saturday, showers likely and a chance of thunderstorms. Highs in the upper 80s. Lows in the upper 60s. Chance of rain 70%. Sunday, partly cloudy. Highs in the upper 80s. Lows in the upper 60s. Monday, mostly clear. Highs in the lower 90s. Lows around 70. Now for the National Weather Service marine forecast for the Chesapeake Bay from Sandy Point to North Beach. This afternoon, north winds 15 knots with gusts to 25 knots. Waves 2 to 3 feet. Showers with a chance of thunderstorms. Tonight, north winds 15 to 20 knots with gusts to 25 knots, diminishing to 5 to 10 knots after midnight. Waves 2 to 3 feet. Wednesday, north winds 5 to 10 knots. Waves 1 to 2 feet. Wednesday night, south winds around 5 knots. Waves 1 foot. Thursday, south winds 10 to 15 knots. Waves 1 to 2 feet, building to 3 feet overnight. Winds and waves higher and visibilities lower in and near thunderstorms. Now for the National Weather Service marine forecast for the tidal Potomac from Key Bridge to Smith Point. This afternoon, north winds 10 to 15 knots. Gusts up to 25 knots late. Waves 1 to 2 feet. Showers with a chance of thunderstorms. Tonight, north winds 10 to 15 knots. Gusts up to 25 knots until midnight. Waves 2 feet. Wednesday, northwest winds 5 to 10 knots. Waves 1 foot. Wednesday night, south winds around 5 knots. Waves 1 foot. Thursday, south winds 10 to 15 knots. Waves 1 to 2 feet. Winds and waves higher and visibilities lower in and near thunderstorms. This is the NOAA Weather Radio All Hazards Station KHP 36, broadcasting from the National Weather Service Office in Sterling, Virginia, and transmitting on a frequency of 162.550 MHz from an antenna located in Manassas, Virginia. The National Weather Service has issued Severe Thunderstorm Watch number 381, effective until 8 p.m. This watch includes the following counties, in Maryland, Calvert and St. Mary's, and King George, Virginia, and the following, tidal Potomac from Indian Head to Cobb Island, Maryland, tidal Potomac from Cobb Island, Maryland to Smith Point, Virginia, Choptank River, Pawtuxent River, and coastal waters from Fenwick Island to Chincoteague, Virginia, out 20 nautical miles. Remember, a severe thunderstorm watch means the conditions are favorable for the development of severe weather, including large hail and damaging winds, in and close to the watch area. While severe weather may not be imminent, persons should remain alert for rapidly changing weather conditions and listen for later statements and possible warnings. 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Now for the official National Weather Service forecast for the Washington metro area and the surrounding KHB listening area. This afternoon, showers with a chance of thunderstorms.
Highs in the lower 70s. North winds 10 to 15 miles an hour with gusts up to 25 miles an hour. Chance of rain near 100%. Tonight, partly cloudy until midnight, then becoming mostly clear. Lows in the lower 60s. North winds 10 to 15 miles an hour, becoming northwest around 5 miles an hour after midnight. Wednesday, sunny. Highs in the lower 80s. Northwest winds around 5 miles an hour. Wednesday night, mostly clear. Lows around 60. Southwest winds around 5 miles an hour until midnight, becoming light and variable. Thursday, partly cloudy. Highs in the mid-80s. Lows in the upper 60s. Friday through Saturday, showers likely and a chance of thunderstorms. Highs in the upper 80s. Lows in the upper 60s. Chance of rain 70%. Sunday, partly cloudy. Highs in the upper 80s. Lows in the upper 60s. Monday, mostly clear. Highs in the lower 90s. Lows around 70. Now for the National Weather Service marine forecast for the Chesapeake Bay from Sandy Point to North Beach. This afternoon, north winds 15 knots with gusts to 25 knots. Waves 2 to 3 feet. Showers with a chance of thunderstorms. Tonight, north winds 15 to 20 knots with gusts to 25 knots, diminishing to 5 to 10 knots after midnight. Waves 2 to 3 feet. Wednesday, north winds 5 to 10 knots. Waves 1 to 2 feet. Wednesday night, south winds around 5 knots. Waves 1 foot. Thursday, south winds 10 to 15 knots. Waves 1 to 2 feet, building to 3 feet overnight. Winds and waves higher and visibilities lower in and near thunderstorms. Now for the National Weather Service marine forecast for the tidal Potomac from Key Bridge to Smith Point. This afternoon, north winds 10 to 15 knots. Gusts up to 25 knots late. Waves 1 to 2 feet. Showers with a chance of thunderstorms. Tonight, north winds 10 to 15 knots. Gusts up to 25 knots until midnight. Waves 2 feet. Wednesday, northwest winds 5 to 10 knots. Waves 1 foot. Wednesday night, south winds around 5 knots. Waves 1 foot. Thursday, south winds 10 to 15 knots. Waves 1 to 2 feet. Winds and waves higher and visibilities lower in and near thunderstorms. This is the NOAA Weather Radio All Hazards Station KHP36, broadcasting from the National Weather Service Office in Sterling, Virginia, and transmitting on a frequency of 162.550 MHz from an antenna located in Manassas, Virginia. The National Weather Service has issued Severe Thunderstorm Watch number 381, effective until 8 p.m. This watch includes the following counties in Maryland: Calvert and St. Mary's, and King George, Virginia, and the following: tidal Potomac from Indian Head to Cobb Island, Maryland, tidal Potomac from Cobb Island, Maryland to Smith Point, Virginia, Choptank River, Pawtuxent River, and coastal waters from Fenwick Island to Tachinko Teague, Virginia, out 20 nautical miles. Remember, a severe thunderstorm watch means the conditions are favorable for the development of severe weather, including large hail and damaging winds, in and close to the watch area. While severe weather may not be imminent, persons should remain alert for rapidly changing weather conditions and listen for later statements and possible warnings. 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Now for the official National Weather Service forecast for the Washington metro area and the surrounding KHB listening area. This afternoon, showers with a chance of thunderstorms. Highs in the lower 70s. North winds 10 to 15 miles an hour with gusts up to 25 miles an hour. Chance of rain near 100%. Tonight, partly cloudy until midnight, then becoming mostly clear. Lows in the lower 60s. North winds 10 to 15 miles an hour, becoming northwest around 5 miles an hour after midnight. Wednesday, sunny. Highs in the lower 80s. Northwest winds around 5 miles an hour. Wednesday night, mostly clear. Lows around 60. Southwest winds around 5 miles an hour until midnight, becoming light and variable. Thursday, partly cloudy. Highs in the mid-80s.
Lows in the upper 60s. Friday through Saturday, showers likely and a chance of thunderstorms. Highs in the upper 80s. Lows in the upper 60s. Chance of rain 70%. Sunday, partly cloudy. Highs in the upper 80s. Lows in the upper 60s. Monday, mostly clear. Highs in the lower 90s. Lows around 70. Now for the National Weather Service marine forecast for the Chesapeake Bay from Sandy Point to North Beach. This afternoon, north winds 50 knots with gusts to 25 knots. Waves 2 to 3 feet. Showers with a chance of thunderstorms. Tonight, north winds 15 to 20 knots with gusts to 25 knots, diminishing to 5 to 10 knots after midnight. Waves 2 to 3 feet. Wednesday, north winds 5 to 10 knots. Waves 1 to 2 feet. Wednesday night, south winds around 5 knots. Waves 1 foot. Thursday, south winds 10 to 15 knots. Waves 1 to 2 feet, building to 3 feet overnight. Winds and waves higher and visibilities lower in and near thunderstorms. Now for the National Weather Service marine forecast for the tidal Potomac from Key Bridge to Smith Point. This afternoon, north winds 10 to 15 knots. Gusts up to 25 knots late. Waves 1 to 2 feet. Showers with a chance of thunderstorms. Tonight, north winds 10 to 15 knots. Gusts up to 25 knots until midnight. Waves 2 feet. Wednesday, northwest winds 5 to 10 knots. Waves 1 foot. Wednesday night, south winds around 5 knots. Waves 1 foot. Thursday, south winds 10 to 15 knots. Waves 1 to 2 feet. Winds and waves higher and visibilities lower in and near thunderstorms. This is the NOAA Weather Radio All Hazards Station KHP36, broadcasting from the National Weather Service Office in Sterling, Virginia, and transmitting on a frequency of 162.550 MHz from an antenna located in Manassas, Virginia. The National Weather Service has issued Severe Thunderstorm Watch number 381, effective until 8 p.m. This watch includes the following counties: in Maryland, Calvert and St. Mary's, and King George, Virginia, and the following: tidal Potomac from Indian Head to Cobb Island, Maryland, tidal Potomac from Cobb Island, Maryland to Smith Point, Virginia, Choptank River, Pawtuxent River, and coastal waters from Fenwick Island to Chincoteague, Virginia, out 20 nautical miles. Remember, a severe thunderstorm watch means the conditions are favorable for the development of severe weather, including large hail and damaging winds, in and close to the watch area. While severe weather may not be imminent, persons should remain alert for rapidly changing weather conditions and listen for later statements and possible warnings. 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Now for the official National Weather Service forecast for the Washington metro area and the surrounding KHB listening area. This afternoon, showers with a chance of thunderstorms. Highs in the lower 70s. North winds 10 to 15 miles an hour with gusts up to 25 miles an hour. Chance of rain near 100%. Tonight, partly cloudy until midnight, then becoming mostly clear. Lows in the lower 60s. North winds 10 to 15 miles an hour, becoming northwest around 5 miles an hour after midnight. Wednesday, sunny. Highs in the lower 80s. Northwest winds around 5 miles an hour. Wednesday night, mostly clear. Lows around 60. Southwest winds around 5 miles an hour until midnight, becoming light and variable. Thursday, partly cloudy. Highs in the mid-80s. Lows in the upper 60s. Friday through Saturday, showers likely and a chance of thunderstorms. Highs in the upper 80s. Lows in the upper 60s. Chance of rain 70%. Sunday, partly cloudy. Highs in the upper 80s. Lows in the upper 60s. Monday, mostly clear. Highs in the lower 90s. Lows around 70. Now for the National Weather Service marine forecast for the Chesapeake Bay from Sandy Point to North Beach. This afternoon, north winds 50 knots with gusts to 25 knots. Waves 2 to 3 feet. Showers with a chance of thunderstorms. Tonight,
North winds 15 to 20 knots with gusts to 25 knots, diminishing to 5 to 10 knots after midnight. Waves 2 to 3 feet. Wednesday, north winds 5 to 10 knots. Waves 1 to 2 feet. Wednesday night, south winds around 5 knots. Waves 1 foot. Thursday, south winds 10 to 15 knots. Waves 1 to 2 feet, building to 3 feet overnight. Winds and waves higher and visibilities lower in and near thunderstorms. Now for the National Weather Service marine forecast for the tidal Potomac from Key Bridge to Smith Point. This afternoon, north winds 10 to 15 knots. Gusts up to 25 knots late. Waves 1 to 2 feet. Showers with a chance of thunderstorms. Tonight, north winds 10 to 15 knots. Gusts up to 25 knots until midnight. Waves 2 feet. Wednesday, northwest winds 5 to 10 knots. Waves 1 foot. Wednesday night, south winds around 5 knots. Waves 1 foot. Thursday, south winds 10 to 15 knots. Waves 1 to 2 feet. Winds and waves higher and visibilities lower in and near thunderstorms. This is the NOAA Weather Radio All Hazards Station KHP36, broadcasting from the National Weather Service Office in Sterling, Virginia, and transmitting on a frequency of 162.550 MHz from an antenna located in Manassas, Virginia. The National Weather Service has issued Severe Thunderstorm Watch number 381, effective until 8 p.m. This watch includes the following counties in Maryland: Calvert and St. Mary's, and King George, Virginia, and the following: tidal Potomac from Indian Head to Cobb Island, Maryland, tidal Potomac from Cobb Island, Maryland to Smith Point, Virginia, Choptank River, Pawtuxent River, and coastal waters from Fenwick Island to Chincoteague, Virginia, out 20 nautical miles. Remember, a severe thunderstorm watch means the conditions are favorable for the development of severe weather, including large hail and damaging winds, in and close to the watch area. While severe weather may not be imminent, persons should remain alert for rapidly changing weather conditions and listen for later statements and possible warnings. 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Now for the official National Weather Service forecast for the Washington metro area and the surrounding KHB listening area. This afternoon, showers with a chance of thunderstorms. Highs in the lower 70s. North winds 10 to 15 miles an hour with gusts up to 25 miles an hour. Chance of rain near 100%. Tonight, partly cloudy until midnight, then becoming mostly clear. Lows in the lower 60s. North winds 10 to 15 miles an hour, becoming northwest around 5 miles an hour after midnight. Wednesday, sunny. Highs in the lower 80s. Northwest winds around 5 miles an hour. Wednesday night, mostly clear. Lows around 60. Southwest winds around 5 miles an hour until midnight, becoming light and variable. Thursday, partly cloudy. Highs in the mid-80s. Lows in the upper 60s. Friday through Saturday, showers likely and a chance of thunderstorms. Highs in the upper 80s. Lows in the upper 60s. Chance of rain 70%. Sunday, partly cloudy. Highs in the upper 80s. Lows in the upper 60s. Monday, mostly clear. Highs in the lower 90s. Lows around 70. Now for the National Weather Service marine forecast for the Chesapeake Bay from Sandy Point to North Beach. This afternoon, north winds 15 knots with gusts to 25 knots. Waves 2 to 3 feet. Showers with a chance of thunderstorms. Tonight, north winds 15 to 20 knots with gusts to 25 knots, diminishing to 5 to 10 knots after midnight. Waves 2 to 3 feet. Wednesday, north winds 5 to 10 knots. Waves 1 to 2 feet. Wednesday night, south winds around 5 knots. Waves 1 foot. Thursday, south winds 10 to 15 knots. Waves 1 to 2 feet, building to 3 feet overnight. Winds and waves higher and visibilities lower in and near thunderstorms. Now for the National Weather Service marine forecast for the tidal Potomac from Key Bridge to Smith Point. This afternoon, north winds 10 to 15 knots. Gusts up to 25 knots late. Waves 1 to 2 feet.
showers with a chance of thunderstorms. Tonight, north winds 10 to 15 knots. Gusts up to 25 knots until midnight. Waves 2 feet. Wednesday, northwest winds 5 to 10 knots. Waves 1 foot. Wednesday night, south winds around 5 knots. Waves 1 foot. Thursday, south winds 10 to 15 knots. Waves 1 to 2 feet. Winds and waves higher and visibilities lower in and near thunderstorms. This is the NOAA Weather Radio All Hazards Station KHP36, broadcasting from the National Weather Service Office in Sterling, Virginia, and transmitting on a frequency of 162.550 MHz from an antenna located in Manassas, Virginia. The National Weather Service has issued Severe Thunderstorm Watch number 381, effective until 8 p.m. This watch includes the following counties in Maryland: Calvert and St. Mary's, and King George, Virginia, and the following: Tidal Potomac from Indian Head to Cobb Island, Maryland, Tidal Potomac from Cobb Island, Maryland to Smith Point, Virginia, Choptank River, Pawtuxent River, and coastal waters from Fenwick Island to Chincoteague, Virginia, out 20 nautical miles. Remember, a severe thunderstorm watch means the conditions are favorable for the development of severe weather, including large hail and damaging winds, in and close to the watch area. While severe weather may not be imminent, persons should remain alert for rapidly changing weather conditions and listen for later statements and possible warnings. 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Now for the official National Weather Service forecast for the Washington metro area and the surrounding KHB listening area. This afternoon, showers with a chance of thunderstorms. Highs in the lower 70s. North winds 10 to 15 miles an hour with gusts up to 25 miles an hour. Chance of rain near 100%. Tonight, partly cloudy until midnight, then becoming mostly clear. Lows in the lower 60s. North winds 10 to 15 miles an hour, becoming northwest around 5 miles an hour after midnight. Wednesday, sunny. Highs in the lower 80s. Northwest winds around 5 miles an hour. Wednesday night, mostly clear. Lows around 60. Southwest winds around 5 miles an hour until midnight, becoming light and variable. Thursday, partly cloudy. Highs in the mid-80s. Lows in the upper 60s. Friday through Saturday, showers likely and a chance of thunderstorms. Highs in the upper 80s. Lows in the upper 60s. Chance of rain 70%. Sunday, partly cloudy. Highs in the upper 80s. Lows in the upper 60s. Monday, mostly clear. Highs in the lower 90s. Lows around 70. Now for the National Weather Service Marine Forecast for the Chesapeake Bay from Sandy Point to North Beach. This afternoon, north winds 15 knots with gusts to 25 knots. Waves 2 to 3 feet. Showers with a chance of thunderstorms. Tonight, north winds 15 to 20 knots with gusts to 25 knots, diminishing to 5 to 10 knots after midnight. Waves 2 to 3 feet. Wednesday, north winds 5 to 10 knots. Waves 1 to 2 feet. Wednesday night, south winds around 5 knots. Waves 1 foot. Thursday, south winds 10 to 15 knots. Waves 1 to 2 feet, building to 3 feet overnight. Winds and waves higher and visibilities lower in and near thunderstorms. Now for the National Weather Service Marine Forecast for the Tidal Potomac from Key Bridge to Smith Point. This afternoon, north winds 10 to 15 knots. Gusts up to 25 knots late. Waves 1 to 2 feet. Showers with a chance of thunderstorms. Tonight, north winds 10 to 15 knots. Gusts up to 25 knots until midnight. Waves 2 feet. Wednesday, northwest winds 5 to 10 knots. Waves 1 foot. Wednesday night, south winds around 5 knots. Waves 1 foot. Thursday, south winds 10 to 15 knots. Waves 1 to 2 feet. Winds and waves higher and visibilities lower in and near thunderstorms. This is the NOAA Weather Radio All Hazards Station KHP36, broadcasting from the National Weather Service Office in Sterling, Virginia, and transmitting on a frequency of 162.550 MHz
from an antenna located in Manassas, Virginia. The National Weather Service has issued severe thunderstorm watch number 381, effective until 8 p.m. This watch includes the following counties: in Maryland, Calvert and St. Mary's, in King George, Virginia, and the following: Tidal Potomac from Indian Head to Cobb Island, Maryland, Tidal Potomac from Cobb Island, Maryland to Smith Point, Virginia, Choptank River, Pawtuxet River, and coastal waters from Fenwick Island to Chincoteague, Virginia, out 20 nautical miles. Remember, a severe thunderstorm watch means the conditions are favorable for the development of severe weather, including large hail and damaging winds, in and close to the watch area. While severe weather may not be imminent, persons should remain alert for rapidly changing weather conditions and listen for later statements and possible warnings. 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Now for the official National Weather Service forecast for the Washington metro area and the surrounding KHB listening area. This afternoon, showers with a chance of thunderstorms. Highs in the lower 70s. North winds 10 to 15 miles an hour with gusts up to 25 miles an hour. Chance of rain near 100%. Tonight, partly cloudy until midnight, then becoming mostly clear. Lows in the lower 60s. North winds 10 to 15 miles an hour, becoming northwest around 5 miles an hour after midnight. Wednesday, sunny. Highs in the lower 80s. Northwest winds around 5 miles an hour. Wednesday night, mostly clear. Lows around 60. Southwest winds around 5 miles an hour until midnight, becoming light and variable. Thursday, partly cloudy. Highs in the mid-80s. Lows in the upper 60s. Friday through Saturday, showers likely and a chance of thunderstorms. Highs in the upper 80s. Lows in the upper 60s. Chance of rain 70%. Sunday, partly cloudy. Highs in the upper 80s. Lows in the upper 60s. Monday, mostly clear. Highs in the lower 90s. Lows around 70. Now for the National Weather Service marine forecast for the Chesapeake Bay from Sandy Point to North Beach. This afternoon, north winds 15 knots with gusts to 25 knots. Waves 2 to 3 feet. Showers with a chance of thunderstorms. Tonight, north winds 15 to 20 knots with gusts to 25 knots, diminishing to 5 to 10 knots after midnight. Waves 2 to 3 feet. Wednesday, north winds 5 to 10 knots. Waves 1 to 2 feet. Wednesday night, south winds around 5 knots. Waves 1 foot. Thursday, south winds 10 to 15 knots. Waves 1 to 2 feet, building to 3 feet overnight. Winds and waves higher and visibilities lower in and near thunderstorms. Now for the National Weather Service marine forecast for the Tidal Potomac from Key Bridge to Smith Point. This afternoon, north winds 10 to 15 knots. Gusts up to 25 knots late. Waves 1 to 2 feet. Showers with a chance of thunderstorms. Tonight, north winds 10 to 15 knots. Gusts up to 25 knots until midnight. Waves 2 feet. Wednesday, northwest winds 5 to 10 knots. Waves 1 foot. Wednesday night, south winds around 5 knots. Waves 1 foot. Thursday, south winds 10 to 15 knots. Waves 1 to 2 feet. Winds and waves higher and visibilities lower in and near thunderstorms. This is the NOAA Weather Radio All Hazards Station KHB 36, broadcasting from the National Weather Service office in Sterling, Virginia, and transmitting on a frequency of 162.550 MHz from an antenna located in Manassas, Virginia. The National Weather Service has issued severe thunderstorm watch number 381, effective until 8 p.m. This watch includes the following counties: in Maryland, Calvert and St. Mary's, and King George, Virginia, and the following: Tidal Potomac from Indian Head to Cobb Island, Maryland, Tidal Potomac from Cobb Island, Maryland to Smith Point, Virginia, Choptank River, Pawtuxet River, and coastal waters from Fenwick Island to Chincoteague, Virginia, out 20 nautical miles. Remember, a severe thunderstorm watch means the conditions are favorable for the development of severe weather, including large hail and damaging winds, in and close to the watch area.
While severe weather may not be imminent, persons should remain alert for rapidly changing weather conditions and listen for later statements and possible warnings. 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Now for the official National Weather Service forecast for the Washington metro area and the surrounding KHB listening area. This afternoon, showers with a chance of thunderstorms. Highs in the lower 70s. North winds 10 to 15 miles an hour with gusts up to 25 miles an hour. Chance of rain near 100%. Tonight, partly cloudy until midnight, then becoming mostly clear. Lows in the lower 60s. North winds 10 to 15 miles an hour, becoming northwest around 5 miles an hour after midnight. Wednesday, sunny. Highs in the lower 80s. Northwest winds around 5 miles an hour. Wednesday night, mostly clear. Lows around 60. Southwest winds around 5 miles an hour until midnight, becoming light and variable. Thursday, partly cloudy. Highs in the mid 80s. Lows in the upper 60s. Friday through Saturday, showers likely and a chance of thunderstorms. Highs in the upper 80s. Lows in the upper 60s. Chance of rain 70%. Sunday, partly cloudy. Highs in the upper 80s. Lows in the upper 60s. Monday, mostly clear. Highs in the lower 90s. Lows around 70. Now for the National Weather Service Marine Forecast for the Chesapeake Bay from Sandy Point to North Beach. This afternoon, north winds 15 knots with gusts to 25 knots. Waves 2 to 3 feet. Showers with a chance of thunderstorms. Tonight, north winds 15 to 20 knots with gusts to 25 knots, diminishing to 5 to 10 knots after midnight. Waves 2 to 3 feet. Wednesday, north winds 5 to 10 knots. Waves 1 to 2 feet. Wednesday night, south winds around 5 knots. Waves 1 foot. Thursday, south winds 10 to 15 knots. Waves 1 to 2 feet, building to 3 feet overnight. Winds and waves higher and visibilities lower in and near thunderstorms. Now for the National Weather Service Marine Forecast for the tidal Potomac from Key Bridge to Smith Point. This afternoon, north winds 10 to 15 knots. Gusts up to 25 knots late. Waves 1 to 2 feet. Showers with a chance of thunderstorms. Tonight, north winds 10 to 15 knots. Gusts up to 25 knots until midnight. Waves 2 feet. Wednesday, northwest winds 5 to 10 knots. Waves 1 foot. Wednesday night, south winds around 5 knots. Waves 1 foot. Thursday, south winds 10 to 15 knots. Waves 1 to 2 feet. Winds and waves higher and visibilities lower in and near thunderstorms. This is the NOAA Weather Radio All Hazards Station KHB 36, broadcasting from the National Weather Service Office in Sterling, Virginia, and transmitting on a frequency of 162.550 MHz from an antenna located in Manassas, Virginia. The National Weather Service has issued Severe Thunderstorm Watch number 381, effective until 8 p.m. This watch includes the following counties in Maryland: Calvert and St. Mary's, and King George, Virginia, and the following: Tidal Potomac from Indian Head to Cobb Island, Maryland, Tidal Potomac from Cobb Island, Maryland to Smith Point, Virginia, Choptank River, Pawtuxent River, and coastal waters from Fenwick Island to Chincho Teague, Virginia, out 20 nautical miles. Remember, a severe thunderstorm watch means the conditions are favorable for the development of severe weather, including large hail and damaging winds, in and close to the watch area. While severe weather may not be imminent, persons should remain alert for rapidly changing weather conditions and listen for later statements and possible warnings. 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Now for the official National Weather Service forecast for the Washington metro area and the surrounding KHB listening area. This afternoon, showers with a chance of thunderstorms. Highs in the lower 70s. North winds 10 to 15 miles an hour with gusts up to 25 miles an hour. Chance of rain near 100%. Tonight, partly cloudy until midnight, then becoming mostly clear. Lows in the lower 60s.
North winds 10 to 15 miles an hour, becoming northwest around 5 miles an hour after midnight. Wednesday, sunny. Highs in the lower 80s. Northwest winds around 5 miles an hour. Wednesday night, mostly clear. Lows around 60. Southwest winds around 5 miles an hour until midnight, becoming light and variable. Thursday, partly cloudy. Highs in the mid-80s. Lows in the upper 60s. Friday through Saturday, showers likely and a chance of thunderstorms. Highs in the upper 80s. Lows in the upper 60s. Chance of rain 70%. Sunday, partly cloudy. Highs in the upper 80s. Lows in the upper 60s. Monday, mostly clear. Highs in the lower 90s. Lows around 70. Now for the National Weather Service marine forecast for the Chesapeake Bay from Sandy Point to North Beach. This afternoon, north winds 15 knots with gusts to 25 knots. Waves 2 to 3 feet. Showers with a chance of thunderstorms. Tonight, north winds 15 to 20 knots with gusts to 25 knots, diminishing to 5 to 10 knots after midnight. Waves 2 to 3 feet. Wednesday, north winds 5 to 10 knots. Waves 1 to 2 feet. Wednesday night, south winds around 5 knots. Waves 1 foot. Thursday, south winds 10 to 15 knots. Waves 1 to 2 feet, building to 3 feet overnight. Winds and waves higher and visibilities lower in and near thunderstorms. Now for the National Weather Service marine forecast for the tidal Potomac from Key Bridge to Smith Point. This afternoon, north winds 10 to 15 knots. Gusts up to 25 knots late. Waves 1 to 2 feet. Showers with a chance of thunderstorms. Tonight, north winds 10 to 15 knots. Gusts up to 25 knots until midnight. Waves 2 feet. Wednesday, northwest winds 5 to 10 knots. Waves 1 foot. Wednesday night, south winds around 5 knots. Waves 1 foot. Thursday, south winds 10 to 15 knots. Waves 1 to 2 feet. Winds and waves higher and visibilities lower in and near thunderstorms. This is the NOAA Weather Radio All Hazards Station KHP36, broadcasting from the National Weather Service Office in Sterling, Virginia, and transmitting on a frequency of 162.550 MHz from an antenna located in Manassas, Virginia. The National Weather Service has issued Severe Thunderstorm Watch number 381, effective until 8 p.m. This watch includes the following counties in Maryland: Calvert and St. Mary's, and King George, Virginia, and the following: Tidal Potomac from Indian Head to Cobb Island, Maryland, Tidal Potomac from Cobb Island, Maryland to Smith Point, Virginia, Choptank River, Pawtuxent River, and coastal waters from Fenwick Island to Chincoteague, Virginia, out 20 nautical miles. Remember, a severe thunderstorm watch means the conditions are favorable for the development of severe weather, including large hail and damaging winds, in and close to the watch area. While severe weather may not be imminent, persons should remain alert for rapidly changing weather conditions and listen for later statements and possible warnings. 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Now for the official National Weather Service forecast for the Washington metro area and the surrounding KHB listening area. This afternoon, showers with a chance of thunderstorms. Highs in the lower 70s. North winds 10 to 15 miles an hour with gusts up to 25 miles an hour. Chance of rain near 100%. Tonight, partly cloudy until midnight, then becoming mostly clear. Lows in the lower 60s. North winds 10 to 15 miles an hour, becoming northwest around 5 miles an hour after midnight. Wednesday, sunny. Highs in the lower 80s. Northwest winds around 5 miles an hour. Wednesday night, mostly clear. Lows around 60. Southwest winds around 5 miles an hour until midnight, becoming light and variable. Thursday, partly cloudy. Highs in the mid-80s. Lows in the upper 60s. Friday through Saturday, showers likely and a chance of thunderstorms. Highs in the upper 80s. Lows in the upper 60s. Chance of rain 70%. Sunday, partly cloudy. Highs in the upper 80s.
Lows in the upper 60s. Monday, mostly clear. Highs in the lower 90s. Lows around 70. Now for the National Weather Service marine forecast for the Chesapeake Bay from Sandy Point to North Beach. This afternoon, north winds 15 knots with gusts to 25 knots. Waves 2 to 3 feet. Showers with a chance of thunderstorms. Tonight, north winds 15 to 20 knots with gusts to 25 knots, diminishing to 5 to 10 knots after midnight. Waves 2 to 3 feet. Wednesday, north winds 5 to 10 knots. Waves 1 to 2 feet. Wednesday night, south winds around 5 knots. Waves 1 foot. Thursday, south winds 10 to 15 knots. Waves 1 to 2 feet, building to 3 feet overnight. Winds and waves higher and visibilities lower in and near thunderstorms. Now for the National Weather Service marine forecast for the tidal Potomac from Key Bridge to Smith Point. This afternoon, north winds 10 to 15 knots. Gusts up to 25 knots late. Waves 1 to 2 feet. Showers with a chance of thunderstorms. Tonight, north winds 10 to 15 knots. Gusts up to 25 knots until midnight. Waves 2 feet. Wednesday, northwest winds 5 to 10 knots. Waves 1 foot. Wednesday night, south winds around 5 knots. Waves 1 foot. Thursday, south winds 10 to 15 knots. Waves 1 to 2 feet. Winds and waves higher and visibilities lower in and near thunderstorms. Now for the National Weather Service marine forecast for the tidal Potomac from Key Bridge to Smith Point. This afternoon, north winds 10 to 15 knots. Gusts up to 25 knots late. Waves 1 to 2 feet. Showers with a chance of thunderstorms. Tonight, north winds 10 to 15 knots. Gusts up to 25 knots until midnight. Waves 1 to 2 feet. Wednesday, northwest winds 5 to 10 knots. Waves 1 foot. Wednesday night, south winds around 5 knots. Waves 1 foot or less. Thursday, south winds 10 to 15 knots. Waves 1 to 2 feet. Winds and waves higher and visibilities lower in and near thunderstorms. This is the NOAA Weather Radio All Hazards Station KHP36, broadcasting from the National Weather Service office in Sterling, Virginia, and transmitting on a frequency of 162.550 MHz from an antenna located in Manassas, Virginia. The National Weather Service has issued Severe Thunderstorm Watch number 381, effective until 8 p.m. This watch includes the following counties in Maryland: Calvert and St. Mary's, and King George, Virginia, and the following: Tidal Potomac from Indian Head to Cobb Island, Maryland, Tidal Potomac from Cobb Island, Maryland to Smith Point, Virginia, Choptank River, Pawtuxent River, and coastal waters from Fenwick Island to Tachinko Teague, Virginia, out 20 nautical miles. Remember, a severe thunderstorm watch means the conditions are favorable for the development of severe weather, including large hail and damaging winds, in and close to the watch area. While severe weather may not be imminent, persons should remain alert for rapidly changing weather conditions and listen for later statements and possible warnings. 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Now for the official National Weather Service forecast for the Washington metro area and the surrounding KHB listening area. This afternoon, cloudy with scattered showers with a chance of thunderstorms. Highs in the lower 70s. North winds around 15 miles an hour with gusts up to 25 miles an hour. Chance of rain 50%. Tonight, partly cloudy until midnight, then becoming mostly clear. Lows in the lower 60s. North winds 10 to 15 miles an hour, becoming northwest around 5 miles an hour after midnight. Wednesday, sunny. Highs in the lower 80s. Northwest winds around 5 miles an hour. Wednesday night, mostly clear. Lows around 60. Southwest winds around 5 miles an hour until midnight, becoming light and variable. Thursday, partly cloudy. Highs in the mid 80s. Lows in the upper 60s. Friday through Saturday, showers likely and a chance of thunderstorms. Highs in the upper 80s. Lows in the upper 60s. Chance of rain 70%. Sunday, partly cloudy.
highs in the upper 80s, lows in the upper 60s. Monday, mostly clear, highs in the lower 90s, lows around 70. Now for the National Weather Service marine forecast for the Chesapeake Bay from Sandy Point to North Beach. This afternoon, north winds 15 knots with gusts to 25 knots. Waves 2 to 3 feet. Showers with a chance of thunderstorms. Tonight, north winds 15 to 20 knots with gusts to 25 knots, diminishing to 5 to 10 knots after midnight. Waves 2 to 3 feet. Wednesday, north winds 5 to 10 knots. Waves 1 to 2 feet. Wednesday night, south winds around 5 knots. Waves 1 foot or less. Thursday, south winds 10 to 15 knots. Waves 1 to 2 feet, building to 2 to 3 feet overnight. Winds and waves higher and visibilities lower in and near thunderstorms. Now for the National Weather Service marine forecast for the tidal Potomac from Key Bridge to Smith Point. This afternoon, north winds 10 to 15 knots. Gusts up to 25 knots late. Waves 1 to 2 feet. Showers with a chance of thunderstorms. Tonight, north winds 10 to 15 knots. Gusts up to 25 knots until midnight. Waves 1 to 2 feet. Wednesday, northwest winds 5 to 10 knots. Waves 1 foot. Wednesday night, south winds around 5 knots. Waves 1 foot or less. Thursday, south winds 10 to 15 knots. Waves 1 to 2 feet. Winds and waves higher and visibilities lower in and near thunderstorms. This is the NOAA Weather Radio All Hazards Station KHP36, broadcasting from the National Weather Service Office in Sterling, Virginia, and transmitting on a frequency of 162.550 MHz from an antenna located in Manassas, Virginia. The National Weather Service has issued Severe Thunderstorm Watch number 381, effective until 8 p.m. This watch includes the following counties in Maryland, Calvert and St. Mary's, and King George, Virginia, and the following, tidal Potomac from Indian Head to Cobb Island, Maryland, tidal Potomac from Cobb Island, Maryland to Smith Point, Virginia, Choptank River, Pawtuxent River, and coastal waters from Fenwick Island to Chincoteague, Virginia, out 20 nautical miles. Remember, a severe thunderstorm watch means the conditions are favorable for the development of severe weather, including large hail and damaging winds, in and close to the watch area. While severe weather may not be imminent, persons should remain alert for rapidly changing weather conditions and listen for later statements and possible warnings. 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Now for the official National Weather Service forecast for the Washington metro area and the surrounding KHB listening area. This afternoon, cloudy with scattered showers with a chance of thunderstorms. Highs in the lower 70s. North winds around 15 miles an hour with gusts up to 25 miles an hour. Chance of rain 50%. Tonight, partly cloudy until midnight, then becoming mostly clear. Lows in the lower 60s. North winds 10 to 15 miles an hour, becoming northwest around 5 miles an hour after midnight. Wednesday, sunny. Highs in the lower 80s. Northwest winds around 5 miles an hour. Wednesday night, mostly clear. Lows around 60. Southwest winds around 5 miles an hour until midnight, becoming light and variable. Thursday, partly cloudy. Highs in the mid 80s. Lows in the upper 60s. Friday through Saturday, showers likely and a chance of thunderstorms. Highs in the upper 80s. Lows in the upper 60s. Chance of rain 70%. Sunday, partly cloudy. Highs in the upper 80s. Lows in the upper 60s. Monday, mostly clear. Highs in the lower 90s. Lows around 70. Now for the National Weather Service marine forecast for the Chesapeake Bay from Sandy Point to North Beach. This afternoon, north winds 15 knots with gusts to 25 knots. Waves 2 to 3 feet. Showers with a chance of thunderstorms. Tonight, north winds 15 to 20 knots with gusts to 25 knots, diminishing to 5 to 10 knots after midnight. Waves 2 to 3 feet. Wednesday, north winds 5 to 10 knots. Waves 1 to 2 feet. Wednesday night,
South winds around 5 knots. Waves 1 foot or less. Thursday, south winds 10 to 15 knots. Waves 1 to 2 feet, building to 2 to 3 feet overnight. Winds and waves higher and visibilities lower in and near thunderstorms. Now for the National Weather Service marine forecast for the tidal Potomac from Key Bridge to Smith Point. This afternoon, north winds 10 to 15 knots. Gusts up to 25 knots late. Waves 1 to 2 feet. Showers with a chance of thunderstorms. Tonight, north winds 10 to 15 knots. Gusts up to 25 knots until midnight. Waves 1 to 2 feet. Wednesday, northwest winds 5 to 10 knots. Waves 1 foot. Wednesday night, south winds around 5 knots. Waves 1 foot or less. Thursday, south winds 10 to 15 knots. Waves 1 to 2 feet. Winds and waves higher and visibilities lower in and near thunderstorms. This is the NOAA Weather Radio All Hazards Station KHP36, broadcasting from the National Weather Service office in Sterling, Virginia, and transmitting on a frequency of 162.550 MHz from an antenna located in Manassas, Virginia. The National Weather Service has issued Severe Thunderstorm Watch number 381, effective until 8 p.m. This watch includes the following counties in Maryland: Calvert and St. Mary's, and King George, Virginia, and the following: tidal Potomac from Indian Head to Cobb Island, Maryland, tidal Potomac from Cobb Island, Maryland to Smith Point, Virginia, Choptank River, Pawtuxent River, and coastal waters from Fenwick Island to Chincoteague, Teague, Virginia, out 20 nautical miles. Remember, a severe thunderstorm watch means the conditions are favorable for the development of severe weather, including large hail and damaging winds, in and close to the watch area. While severe weather may not be imminent, persons should remain alert for rapidly changing weather conditions and listen for later statements and possible warnings. 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Now for the official National Weather Service forecast for the Washington metro area and the surrounding KHB listening area. This afternoon, cloudy with scattered showers with a chance of thunderstorms. Highs in the lower 70s. North winds around 15 miles an hour with gusts up to 25 miles an hour. Chance of rain 50%. Tonight, partly cloudy until midnight, then becoming mostly clear. Lows in the lower 60s. North winds 10 to 15 miles an hour, becoming northwest around 5 miles an hour after midnight. Wednesday, sunny. Highs in the lower 80s. Northwest winds around 5 miles an hour. Wednesday night, mostly clear. Lows around 60. Southwest winds around 5 miles an hour until midnight, becoming light and variable. Thursday, partly cloudy. Highs in the mid-80s. Lows in the upper 60s. Friday through Saturday, showers likely and a chance of thunderstorms. Highs in the upper 80s. Lows in the upper 60s. Chance of rain 70%. Sunday, partly cloudy. Highs in the upper 80s. Lows in the upper 60s. Monday, mostly clear. Highs in the lower 90s. Lows around 70. Now for the National Weather Service marine forecast for the Chesapeake Bay from Sandy Point to North Beach. This afternoon, north winds 15 knots with gusts to 25 knots. Waves 2 to 3 feet. Showers with a chance of thunderstorms. Tonight, north winds 15 to 20 knots with gusts to 25 knots, diminishing to 5 to 10 knots after midnight. Waves 2 to 3 feet. Wednesday, north winds 5 to 10 knots. Waves 1 to 2 feet. Wednesday night, south winds around 5 knots. Waves 1 foot or less. Thursday, south winds 10 to 15 knots. Waves 1 to 2 feet, building to 2 to 3 feet overnight. Winds and waves higher and visibilities lower in and near thunderstorms. Now for the National Weather Service marine forecast for the tidal Potomac from Key Bridge to Smith Point. This afternoon, north winds 10 to 15 knots. Gusts up to 25 knots late. Waves 1 to 2 feet. Showers with a chance of thunderstorms. Tonight, north winds 10 to 15 knots. Gusts up to 25 knots until midnight. Waves 1 to 2 feet.
Wednesday, northwest winds 5 to 10 knots. Waves 1 foot. Wednesday night, south winds around 5 knots. Waves 1 foot or

This watch includes the following counties in Maryland: Calvert and St. Mary's, and King George, Virginia, and the following: Title Potomac from Indian Head to Cobb Island, Maryland; Title Potomac from Cobb Island, Maryland to Smith Point, Virginia; Choptank River, Pawtuxent River, and coastal waters from Fenwick Island to Tachinko Teague, Virginia, out 20 nautical miles. Remember, a severe thunderstorm watch means the conditions are favorable for the development of severe weather, including large hail and damaging winds, in and close to the watch area. While severe weather may not be imminent, persons should remain alert for rapidly changing weather conditions and listen for later statements and possible warnings. 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Now for the official National Weather Service forecast for the Washington metro area and the surrounding KHB listening area. This afternoon, cloudy with scattered showers with a chance of thunderstorms. Highs in the lower 70s. North winds around 15 miles an hour with gusts up to 25 miles an hour. Chance of rain 50%. Tonight, partly cloudy until midnight, then becoming mostly clear. Lows in the lower 60s. North winds 10 to 15 miles an hour, becoming northwest around 5 miles an hour after midnight. Wednesday, sunny. Highs in the lower 80s. Northwest winds around 5 miles an hour. Wednesday night, mostly clear. Lows around 60. Southwest winds around 5 miles an hour until midnight, becoming light and variable. Thursday, partly cloudy. Highs in the mid-80s. Lows in the upper 60s. Friday through Saturday, showers likely and a chance of thunderstorms. Highs in the upper 80s. Lows in the upper 60s. Chance of rain 70%. Sunday, partly cloudy. Highs in the upper 80s. Lows in the upper 60s. Monday, mostly clear. Highs in the lower 90s. Lows around 70. Now for the National Weather Service marine forecast for the Chesapeake Bay from Sandy Point to North Beach. This afternoon, north winds 15 knots with gusts to 25 knots. Waves 2 to 3 feet. Showers with a chance of thunderstorms. Tonight, north winds 15 to 20 knots with gusts to 25 knots, diminishing to 5 to 10 knots after midnight. Waves 2 to 3 feet. Wednesday, north winds 5 to 10 knots. Waves 1 to 2 feet. Wednesday night, south winds around 5 knots. Waves 1 foot or less. Thursday, south winds 10 to 15 knots. Waves 1 to 2 feet, building to 2 to 3 feet overnight. Winds and waves higher and visibilities lower in and near thunderstorms. Now for the National Weather Service marine forecast for the tidal Potomac from Key Bridge to Smith Point. This afternoon, north winds 10 to 15 knots. Gusts up to 25 knots late. Waves 1 to 2 feet. Showers with a chance of thunderstorms. Tonight, north winds 10 to 15 knots. Gusts up to 25 knots until midnight. Waves 1 to 2 feet. Wednesday, northwest winds 5 to 10 knots. Waves 1 foot. Wednesday night, south winds around 5 knots. Waves 1 foot or less. Thursday, south winds 10 to 15 knots. Waves 1 to 2 feet. Winds and waves higher and visibilities lower in and near thunderstorms. This is the NOAA Weather Radio All Hazards Station KHP 36, broadcasting from the National Weather Service office in Sterling, Virginia, and transmitting on a frequency of 162.550 MHz from an antenna located in Manassas, Virginia. The National Weather Service has issued Severe Thunderstorm Watch number 381, effective until 8 p.m. This watch includes the following counties in Maryland: Calvert and St. Mary's, and King George, Virginia, and the following: Title Potomac from Indian Head to Cobb Island, Maryland; Title Potomac from Cobb Island, Maryland to Smith Point, Virginia; Choptank River, Pawtuxent River, and coastal waters from Fenwick Island to Tachinko Teague, Virginia, out 20 nautical miles. Remember, a severe thunderstorm watch means the conditions are favorable for the development of severe weather, including large hail and damaging winds, in and close to the watch area. While severe weather may not be imminent, persons should remain alert for rapidly changing weather conditions and listen for later statements and possible warnings. Stay tuned to NOAA.

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Now for the official National Weather Service forecast for the Washington metro area and the surrounding KHB listening area. This afternoon, cloudy with scattered showers with a chance of thunderstorms. Highs in the lower 70s. North winds around 15 miles an hour with gusts up to 25 miles an hour. Chance of rain 50%. Tonight, partly cloudy until midnight, then becoming mostly clear. Lows in the lower 60s. North winds 10 to 15 miles an hour, becoming northwest around 5 miles an hour after midnight. Wednesday, sunny. Highs in the lower 80s. Northwest winds around 5 miles an hour. Wednesday night, mostly clear. Lows around 60. Southwest winds around 5 miles an hour until midnight, becoming light and variable. Thursday, partly cloudy. Highs in the mid-80s. Lows in the upper 60s. Friday through Saturday, showers likely and a chance of thunderstorms. Highs in the upper 80s. Lows in the upper 60s. Chance of rain 70%. Sunday, partly cloudy. Highs in the upper 80s. Lows in the upper 60s. Monday, mostly clear. Highs in the lower 90s. Lows around 70. Now for the official National Weather Service forecast for the Washington metro area and the surrounding KHB listening area. This afternoon, cloudy with scattered showers with a chance of thunderstorms. Highs in the lower 70s. North winds around 15 miles an hour with gusts up to 25 miles an hour. Chance of rain 50%. Tonight, partly cloudy until midnight, then becoming mostly clear. Lows in the lower 60s. North winds 10 to 15 miles an hour, becoming northwest around 5 miles an hour after midnight. Wednesday, sunny. Highs in the lower 80s. Northwest winds around 5 miles an hour. Wednesday night, mostly clear. Lows around 60. Southwest winds around 5 miles an hour until midnight, becoming light and variable. Thursday, partly cloudy. Highs in the mid-80s. Lows in the upper 60s. Friday, showers likely and a chance of thunderstorms. Highs in the upper 80s. Lows in the upper 60s. Chance of rain 70%. Saturday, showers likely and a chance of thunderstorms. Highs in the lower 80s. Lows in the upper 60s. Chance of rain 70%. Sunday, partly cloudy. Highs in the upper 80s. Lows in the upper 60s. Monday, mostly clear. Highs around 90. Lows in the upper 60s. Now for the National Weather Service Marine Forecast for the Chesapeake Bay from Sandy Point to North Beach. This afternoon, north winds 15 knots with gusts to 25 knots. Waves 2 to 3 feet. Showers with a chance of thunderstorms. Tonight, north winds 15 to 20 knots with gusts to 25 knots, diminishing to 5 to 10 knots after midnight. Waves 2 to 3 feet. Wednesday, north winds 5 to 10 knots. Waves 1 to 2 feet. Wednesday night, south winds around 5 knots. Waves 1 foot or less. Thursday, south winds 10 to 15 knots. Waves 1 to 2 feet, building to 2 to 3 feet overnight. Winds and waves higher and visibilities lower in and near thunderstorms. Now for the National Weather Service Marine Forecast for the Tidal Potomac from Key Bridge to Smith Point. This afternoon, north winds 10 to 15 knots. Gusts up to 25 knots late. Waves 1 to 2 feet. Showers with a chance of thunderstorms. Tonight, north winds 10 to 15 knots. Gusts up to 25 knots until midnight. Waves 1 to 2 feet. Wednesday, northwest winds 5 to 10 knots. Waves 1 foot. Wednesday night, south winds around 5 knots. Waves 1 foot or less. Thursday, south winds 10 to 15 knots. Waves 1 to 2 feet. Winds and waves higher and visibilities lower in and near thunderstorms. This is the NOAA Weather Radio All Hazards Station KHP 36, broadcasting from the National Weather Service Office in Sterling, Virginia, and transmitting on a frequency of 162.550 MHz from an antenna located in Manassas, Virginia.
The National Weather Service has issued severe thunderstorm watch number 381, effective until 8 p.m. This watch includes the following counties in Maryland: Calvert and St. Mary's, and King George, Virginia, and the following: Tidal Potomac from Indian Head to Cobb Island, Maryland, Tidal Potomac from Cobb Island, Maryland to Smith Point, Virginia, Choptank River, Pawtuxet River, and coastal waters from Fenwick Island to Chincoteague, Virginia, out 20 nautical miles. Remember, a severe thunderstorm watch means the conditions are favorable for the development of severe weather, including large hail and damaging winds, in and close to the watch area. While severe weather may not be imminent, persons should remain alert for rapidly changing weather conditions and listen for later statements and possible warnings. 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Now for the official National Weather Service forecast for the Washington metro area and the surrounding KHB listening area. This afternoon, cloudy with scattered showers with a chance of thunderstorms. Highs in the lower 70s. North winds around 15 miles an hour with gusts up to 25 miles an hour. Chance of rain 50%. Tonight, partly cloudy until midnight, then becoming mostly clear. Lows in the lower 60s. North winds 10 to 15 miles an hour, becoming northwest around 5 miles an hour after midnight. Wednesday, sunny. Highs in the lower 80s. Northwest winds around 5 miles an hour. Wednesday night, mostly clear. Lows around 60. Southwest winds around 5 miles an hour until midnight, becoming light and variable. Thursday, partly cloudy. Highs in the mid-80s. Lows in the upper 60s. Friday, showers likely and a chance of thunderstorms. Highs in the upper 80s. Lows in the upper 60s. Chance of rain 70%. Saturday, showers likely and a chance of thunderstorms. Highs in the lower 80s. Lows in the upper 60s. Chance of rain 70%. Sunday, partly cloudy. Highs in the upper 80s. Lows in the upper 60s. Monday, mostly clear. Highs around 90. Lows in the upper 60s. Now for the National Weather Service marine forecast for the Chesapeake Bay from Sandy Point to North Beach. This afternoon, north winds 15 knots with gusts to 25 knots. Waves 2 to 3 feet. Showers with a chance of thunderstorms. Tonight, north winds 15 to 20 knots with gusts to 25 knots, diminishing to 5 to 10 knots after midnight. Waves 2 to 3 feet. Wednesday, north winds 5 to 10 knots. Waves 1 to 2 feet. Wednesday night, south winds around 5 knots. Waves 1 foot or less. Thursday, south winds 10 to 15 knots. Waves 1 to 2 feet, building to 2 to 3 feet overnight. Winds and waves higher and visibilities lower in and near thunderstorms. Now for the National Weather Service marine forecast for the Tidal Potomac from Key Bridge to Smith Point. This afternoon, north winds 10 to 15 knots. Gusts up to 25 knots late. Waves 1 to 2 feet. Showers with a chance of thunderstorms. Tonight, north winds 10 to 15 knots. Gusts up to 25 knots until midnight. Waves 1 to 2 feet. Wednesday, northwest winds 5 to 10 knots. Waves 1 foot. Wednesday night, south winds around 5 knots. Waves 1 foot or less. Thursday, south winds 10 to 15 knots. Waves 1 to 2 feet. Winds and waves higher and visibilities lower in and near thunderstorms. This is the NOAA Weather Radio All Hazards Station KHP 36, broadcasting from the National Weather Service Office in Sterling, Virginia, and transmitting on a frequency of 162.550 MHz from an antenna located in Manassas, Virginia. The National Weather Service has issued severe thunderstorm watch number 381, effective until 8 p.m. This watch includes the following counties in Maryland: Calvert and St. Mary's, and King George, Virginia, and the following: Tidal Potomac from Indian Head to Cobb Island, Maryland, Tidal Potomac from Cobb Island, Maryland to Smith Point, Virginia, Choptank River, Pawtuxet River, and coastal waters from Fenwick Island to Chincoteague, Virginia, out 20 nautical miles. Remember, a severe thunderstorm watch
means the conditions are favorable for the development of severe weather, including large hail and damaging winds, in and close to the watch area. While severe weather may not be imminent, persons should remain alert for rapidly changing weather conditions and listen for later statements and possible warnings. 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Now for the official National Weather Service forecast for the Washington metro area and the surrounding KHB listening area. This afternoon, cloudy with scattered showers with a chance of thunderstorms. Highs in the lower 70s. North winds around 15 miles an hour with gusts up to 25 miles an hour. Chance of rain 50%. Tonight, partly cloudy until midnight, then becoming mostly clear. Lows in the lower 60s. North winds 10 to 15 miles an hour, becoming northwest around 5 miles an hour after midnight. Wednesday, sunny. Highs in the lower 80s. Northwest winds around 5 miles an hour. Wednesday night, mostly clear. Lows around 60. Southwest winds around 5 miles an hour until midnight, becoming light and variable. Thursday, partly cloudy. Highs in the mid-80s. Lows in the upper 60s. Friday, showers likely and a chance of thunderstorms. Highs in the upper 80s. Lows in the upper 60s. Chance of rain 70%. Saturday, showers likely and a chance of thunderstorms. Highs in the lower 80s. Lows in the upper 60s. Chance of rain 70%. Sunday, partly cloudy. Highs in the upper 80s. Lows in the upper 60s. Monday, mostly clear. Highs around 90. Lows in the upper 60s. Now for the National Weather Service Marine Forecast for the Chesapeake Bay from Sandy Point to North Beach. This afternoon, north winds 50 knots with gusts to 25 knots. Waves 2 to 3 feet. Showers with a chance of thunderstorms. Tonight, north winds 15 to 20 knots with gusts to 25 knots, diminishing to 5 to 10 knots after midnight. Waves 2 to 3 feet. Wednesday, north winds 5 to 10 knots. Waves 1 to 2 feet. Wednesday night, south winds around 5 knots. Waves 1 foot or less. Thursday, south winds 10 to 15 knots. Waves 1 to 2 feet, building to 2 to 3 feet overnight. Winds and waves higher and visibilities lower in and near thunderstorms. Now for the National Weather Service Marine Forecast for the tidal Potomac from Key Bridge to Smith Point. This afternoon, north winds 10 to 15 knots. Gusts up to 25 knots late. Waves 1 to 2 feet. Showers with a chance of thunderstorms. Tonight, north winds 10 to 15 knots. Gusts up to 25 knots until midnight. Waves 1 to 2 feet. Wednesday, northwest winds 5 to 10 knots. Waves 1 foot. Wednesday night, south winds around 5 knots. Waves 1 foot or less. Thursday, south winds 10 to 15 knots. Waves 1 to 2 feet. Winds and waves higher and visibilities lower in and near thunderstorms. This is the NOAA Weather Radio All Hazards Station KHB 36, broadcasting from the National Weather Service Office in Sterling, Virginia, and transmitting on a frequency of 162.550 MHz from an antenna located in Manassas, Virginia. The National Weather Service has issued Severe Thunderstorm Watch number 381, effective until 8 p.m. This watch includes the following counties in Maryland, Calvert and St. Mary's, and King George, Virginia, and the following, tidal Potomac from Indian Head to Cobb Island, Maryland, tidal Potomac from Cobb Island, Maryland to Smith Point, Virginia, Choptank River, Pawtuxent River, and coastal waters from Fenwick Island to Chincoteague, Virginia, out 20 nautical miles. Remember, a severe thunderstorm watch means the conditions are favorable for the development of severe weather, including large hail and damaging winds, in and close to the watch area. While severe weather may not be imminent, persons should remain alert for rapidly changing weather conditions and listen for later statements and possible warnings. 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Now for the official National Weather Service forecast for the Washington metro area and the surrounding KHB listening area.
This afternoon, cloudy with scattered showers with a chance of thunderstorms. Highs in the lower 70s. North winds around 15 miles an hour with gusts up to 25 miles an hour. Chance of rain 50%. Tonight, partly cloudy until midnight, then becoming mostly clear. Lows in the lower 60s. North winds 10 to 15 miles an hour, becoming northwest around 5 miles an hour after midnight. Wednesday, sunny. Highs in the lower 80s. Northwest winds around 5 miles an hour. Wednesday night, mostly clear. Lows around 60. Southwest winds around 5 miles an hour until midnight, becoming light and variable. Thursday, partly cloudy. Highs in the mid-80s. Lows in the upper 60s. Friday, showers likely and a chance of thunderstorms. Highs in the upper 80s. Lows in the upper 60s. Chance of rain 70%. Saturday, showers likely and a chance of thunderstorms. Highs in the lower 80s. Lows in the upper 60s. Chance of rain 70%. Sunday, partly cloudy. Highs in the upper 80s. Lows in the upper 60s. Monday, mostly clear. Highs around 90. Lows in the upper 60s. Now for the National Weather Service marine forecast for the Chesapeake Bay from Sandy Point to North Beach. This afternoon, north winds 15 knots with gusts to 25 knots. Waves 2 to 3 feet. Showers with a chance of thunderstorms. Tonight, north winds 15 to 20 knots with gusts to 25 knots, diminishing to 5 to 10 knots after midnight. Waves 2 to 3 feet. Wednesday, north winds 5 to 10 knots. Waves 1 to 2 feet. Wednesday night, south winds around 5 knots. Waves 1 foot or less. Thursday, south winds 10 to 15 knots. Waves 1 to 2 feet, building to 2 to 3 feet overnight. Winds and waves higher and visibilities lower in and near thunderstorms. Now for the National Weather Service marine forecast for the tidal Potomac from Key Bridge to Smith Point. This afternoon, north winds 10 to 15 knots. Gusts up to 25 knots late. Waves 1 to 2 feet. Showers with a chance of thunderstorms. Tonight, north winds 10 to 15 knots. Gusts up to 25 knots until midnight. Waves 1 to 2 feet. Wednesday, northwest winds 5 to 10 knots. Waves 1 foot. Wednesday night, south winds around 5 knots. Waves 1 foot or less. Thursday, south winds 10 to 15 knots. Waves 1 to 2 feet. Winds and waves higher and visibilities lower in and near thunderstorms. This is the NOAA Weather Radio All Hazards Station KHP36, broadcasting from the National Weather Service Office in Sterling, Virginia, and transmitting on a frequency of 162.550 MHz from an antenna located in Manassas, Virginia. The National Weather Service has issued Severe Thunderstorm Watch number 381, effective until 8 p.m. This watch includes the following counties in Maryland: Calvert and St. Mary's, and King George, Virginia, and the following: Tidal Potomac from Indian Head to Cobb Island, Maryland, Tidal Potomac from Cobb Island, Maryland to Smith Point, Virginia, Choptank River, Pawtuxent River, and coastal waters from Fenwick Island to Chincoteague, Virginia, out 20 nautical miles. Remember, a severe thunderstorm watch means the conditions are favorable for the development of severe weather, including large hail and damaging winds, in and close to the watch area. While severe weather may not be imminent, persons should remain alert for rapidly changing weather conditions and listen for later statements and possible warnings. 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Now for the official National Weather Service forecast for the Washington metro area and the surrounding KHB listening area. This afternoon, cloudy with scattered showers with a chance of thunderstorms. Highs in the lower 70s. North winds around 15 miles an hour with gusts up to 25 miles an hour. Chance of rain 50%. Tonight, partly cloudy until midnight, then becoming mostly clear. Lows in the lower 60s. North winds 10 to 15 miles an hour, becoming northwest around 5 miles an hour after midnight. Wednesday, sunny. Highs in the lower 80s.
Northwest winds around 5 miles an hour. Wednesday night, mostly clear. Lows around 60. Southwest winds around 5 miles an hour until midnight, becoming light and variable. Thursday, partly cloudy. Highs in the mid-80s. Lows in the upper 60s. Friday, showers likely and a chance of thunderstorms. Highs in the upper 80s. Lows in the upper 60s. Chance of rain 70%. Saturday, showers likely and a chance of thunderstorms. Highs in the lower 80s. Lows in the upper 60s. Chance of rain 70%. Sunday, partly cloudy. Highs in the upper 80s. Lows in the upper 60s. Monday, mostly clear. Highs around 90. Lows in the upper 60s. Now for the National Weather Service marine forecast for the Chesapeake Bay from Sandy Point to North Beach. This afternoon, north winds 15 knots with gusts to 25 knots. Waves 2 to 3 feet. Showers with a chance of thunderstorms. Tonight, north winds 15 to 20 knots with gusts to 25 knots, diminishing to 5 to 10 knots after midnight. Waves 2 to 3 feet. Wednesday, north winds 5 to 10 knots. Waves 1 to 2 feet. Wednesday night, south winds around 5 knots. Waves 1 foot or less. Thursday, south winds 10 to 15 knots. Waves 1 to 2 feet, building to 2 to 3 feet overnight. Winds and waves higher and visibilities lower in and near thunderstorms. Now for the National Weather Service marine forecast for the tidal Potomac from Key Bridge to Smith Point. This afternoon, north winds 10 to 15 knots. Severe thunderstorm watch number 381 remains in effect until 8 p.m. for the following counties in Maryland, Calvert and St. Mary's, and King George, Virginia, and the following: tidal Potomac from Indian Head to Cobb Island, Maryland, tidal Potomac from Cobb Island, Maryland to Smith Point, Virginia, Choptank River, Pawtuxent River, and coastal waters from Fenwick Island to Chincoteague, Virginia, out 20 nautical miles. Remember, a severe thunderstorm watch means the conditions are favorable for the development of severe weather, including large hail and damaging winds, in and close to the watch area. While severe weather may not be imminent, persons should remain alert for rapidly changing weather conditions and listen for later statements and possible warnings. Stay tuned to NOAA Weather Radio, commercial radio and television outlets, or internet sources for the latest severe weather information. Now for the National Weather Service marine forecast for the tidal Potomac from Key Bridge to Smith Point. This afternoon, north winds 10 to 15 knots. Gusts up to 25 knots late. Waves 1 to 2 feet. Showers with a chance of thunderstorms. Tonight, north winds 10 to 15 knots. Gusts up to 25 knots until midnight. Waves 1 to 2 feet. Wednesday, northwest winds 5 to 10 knots. Waves 1 foot. Wednesday night, south winds around 5 knots. Waves 1 foot or less. Thursday, south winds 10 to 15 knots. Waves 1 to 2 feet. Winds and waves higher and visibilities lower in and near thunderstorms. This is the NOAA Weather Radio All Hazards Station KHP36, broadcasting from the National Weather Service office in Sterling, Virginia, and transmitting on a frequency of 162.550 MHz from an antenna located in Manassas, Virginia. Severe thunderstorm watch number 381 remains in effect until 8 p.m. for the following counties in Maryland, Calvert and St. Mary's, and King George, Virginia, and the following: tidal Potomac from Indian Head to Cobb Island, Maryland, tidal Potomac from Cobb Island, Maryland to Smith Point, Virginia, Choptank River, Pawtuxent River, and coastal waters from Fenwick Island to Chincoteague, Virginia, out 20 nautical miles. Remember, a severe thunderstorm watch means the conditions are favorable for the development of severe weather, including large hail and damaging winds, in and close to the watch area. While severe weather may not be imminent, persons should remain alert for rapidly changing weather conditions and listen for later statements and possible warnings. 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Now for the official National Weather Service forecast for the Washington metro area and the surrounding KHB listening area. This afternoon, cloudy with scattered showers with a chance of thunderstorms.
highs in the lower 70s. North winds around 15 miles an hour with gusts up to 25 miles an hour. Chance of rain 50%. Tonight, partly cloudy until midnight, then becoming mostly clear. Lows in the lower 60s. North winds 10 to 15 miles an hour, becoming northwest around 5 miles an hour after midnight. Wednesday, sunny. Highs in the lower 80s. Northwest winds around 5 miles an hour. Wednesday night, mostly clear. Lows around 60. Southwest winds around 5 miles an hour until midnight, becoming light and variable. Thursday, partly cloudy. Highs in the mid-80s. Lows in the upper 60s. Friday, showers likely and a chance of thunderstorms. Highs in the upper 80s. Lows in the upper 60s. Chance of rain 70%. Saturday, showers likely and a chance of thunderstorms. Highs in the lower 80s. Lows in the upper 60s. Chance of rain 70%. Sunday, partly cloudy. Highs in the upper 80s. Lows in the upper 60s. Monday, mostly clear. Highs around 90. Lows in the upper 60s. Now for the National Weather Service marine forecast for the Chesapeake Bay from Sandy Point to North Beach. This afternoon, north winds 15 knots with gusts to 25 knots. Waves 2 to 3 feet. Showers with a chance of thunderstorms. Tonight, north winds 15 to 20 knots with gusts to 25 knots, diminishing to 5 to 10 knots after midnight. Waves 2 to 3 feet. Wednesday, north winds 5 to 10 knots. Waves 1 to 2 feet. Wednesday night, south winds around 5 knots. Waves 1 foot or less. Thursday, south winds 10 to 15 knots. Waves 1 to 2 feet, building to 2 to 3 feet overnight. Winds and waves higher and visibilities lower in and near thunderstorms. Now for the National Weather Service marine forecast for the tidal Potomac from Key Bridge to Smith Point. This afternoon, north winds 10 to 15 knots. Gusts up to 25 knots late. Waves 1 to 2 feet. Showers with a chance of thunderstorms. Tonight, north winds 10 to 15 knots. Gusts up to 25 knots until midnight. Waves 1 to 2 feet. Wednesday, northwest winds 5 to 10 knots. Waves 1 foot. Wednesday night, south winds around 5 knots. Waves 1 foot or less. Thursday, south winds 10 to 15 knots. Waves 1 to 2 feet. Winds and waves higher and visibilities lower in and near thunderstorms. This is the NOAA Weather Radio All Hazards Station KHP36, broadcasting from the National Weather Service Office in Sterling, Virginia, and transmitting on a frequency of 162.550 MHz from an antenna located in Manassas, Virginia. Severe Thunderstorm Watch number 381 remains in effect until 8 p.m. for the following counties in Maryland: Calvert and St. Mary's, and King George, Virginia, and the following: Tidal Potomac from Indian Head to Cobb Island, Maryland, Tidal Potomac from Cobb Island, Maryland to Smith Point, Virginia, Choptank River, Pawtuxent River, and coastal waters from Fenwick Island to Chincoteague, Virginia, out 20 nautical miles. Remember, a severe thunderstorm watch means the conditions are favorable for the development of severe weather, including large hail and damaging winds, in and close to the watch area. While severe weather may not be imminent, persons should remain alert for rapidly changing weather conditions and listen for later statements and possible warnings. 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Now for the official National Weather Service forecast for the Washington metro area and the surrounding KHB listening area. This afternoon, cloudy with scattered showers with a chance of thunderstorms. Highs in the lower 70s. North winds around 15 miles an hour with gusts up to 25 miles an hour. Chance of rain 50%. Tonight, partly cloudy until midnight, then becoming mostly clear. Lows in the lower 60s. North winds 10 to 15 miles an hour, becoming northwest around 5 miles an hour after midnight. Wednesday, sunny. Highs in the lower 80s. Northwest winds around 5 miles an hour. Wednesday night, mostly clear. Lows around 60.
Southwest winds around 5 miles an hour until midnight, becoming light and variable. Thursday, partly cloudy. Highs in the mid-80s. Lows in the upper 60s. Friday, showers likely and a chance of thunderstorms. Highs in the upper 80s. Lows in the upper 60s. Chance of rain 70%. Saturday, showers likely and a chance of thunderstorms. Highs in the lower 80s. Lows in the upper 60s. Chance of rain 70%. Sunday, partly cloudy. Highs in the upper 80s. Lows in the upper 60s. Monday, mostly clear. Highs around 90. Lows in the upper 60s. Now for the National Weather Service marine forecast for the Chesapeake Bay from Sandy Point to North Beach. This afternoon, north winds 15 knots with gusts to 25 knots. Waves 2 to 3 feet. Showers with a chance of thunderstorms. Tonight, north winds 15 to 20 knots with gusts to 25 knots, diminishing to 5 to 10 knots after midnight. Waves 2 to 3 feet. Wednesday, north winds 5 to 10 knots. Waves 1 to 2 feet. Wednesday night, south winds around 5 knots. Waves 1 foot or less. Thursday, south winds 10 to 15 knots. Waves 1 to 2 feet, building to 2 to 3 feet overnight. Winds and waves higher and visibilities lower in and near thunderstorms. Now for the National Weather Service marine forecast for the tidal Potomac from Key Bridge to Smith Point. This afternoon, north winds 10 to 15 knots. Gusts up to 25 knots late. Waves 1 to 2 feet. Showers with a chance of thunderstorms. Tonight, north winds 10 to 15 knots. Gusts up to 25 knots until midnight. Waves 1 to 2 feet. Wednesday, northwest winds 5 to 10 knots. Waves 1 foot. Wednesday night, south winds around 5 knots. Waves 1 foot or less. Thursday, south winds 10 to 15 knots. Waves 1 to 2 feet. Winds and waves higher and visibilities lower in and near thunderstorms. This is the NOAA Weather Radio All Hazards Station KHP36, broadcasting from the National Weather Service Office in Sterling, Virginia, and transmitting on a frequency of 162.550 MHz from an antenna located in Manassas, Virginia. Severe Thunderstorm Watch number 381 remains in effect until 8 p.m. for the following counties in Maryland, Calvert and St. Mary's, and King George, Virginia, and the following: Tidal Potomac from Indian Head to Cobb Island, Maryland, Tidal Potomac from Cobb Island, Maryland to Smith Point, Virginia, Choptank River, Pawtuxent River, and coastal waters from Fenwick Island to Chincoteague, Virginia, out 20 nautical miles. Remember, a severe thunderstorm watch means the conditions are favorable for the development of severe weather, including large hail and damaging winds, in and close to the watch area. While severe weather may not be imminent, persons should remain alert for rapidly changing weather conditions and listen for later statements and possible warnings. 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Now for the official National Weather Service forecast for the Washington metro area and the surrounding KHB listening area. This afternoon, cloudy with scattered showers with a chance of thunderstorms. Highs in the lower 70s. North winds around 15 miles an hour with gusts up to 25 miles an hour. Chance of rain 50%. Tonight, partly cloudy until midnight, then becoming mostly clear. Lows in the lower 60s. North winds 10 to 15 miles an hour, becoming northwest around 5 miles an hour after midnight. Wednesday, sunny. Highs in the lower 80s. Northwest winds around 5 miles an hour. Wednesday night, mostly clear. Lows around 60. Southwest winds around 5 miles an hour until midnight, becoming light and variable. Thursday, partly cloudy. Highs in the mid-80s. Lows in the upper 60s. Friday, showers likely and a chance of thunderstorms. Highs in the upper 80s. Lows in the upper 60s. Chance of rain 70%. Saturday, showers likely and a chance of thunderstorms. Highs in the lower 80s. Lows in the upper 60s. Chance of rain 70%. Sunday, partly cloudy.
highs in the upper 80s, lows in the upper 60s. Monday, mostly clear, highs around 90, lows in the upper 60s. Now for the National Weather Service marine forecast for the Chesapeake Bay from Sandy Point to North Beach. This afternoon, north winds 15 knots with gusts to 25 knots. Waves 2 to 3 feet. Showers with a chance of thunderstorms. Tonight, north winds 15 to 20 knots with gusts to 25 knots, diminishing to 5 to 10 knots after midnight. Waves 2 to 3 feet. Wednesday, north winds 5 to 10 knots. Waves 1 to 2 feet. Wednesday night, south winds around 5 knots. Waves 1 foot or less. Thursday, south winds 10 to 15 knots. Waves 1 to 2 feet, building to 2 to 3 feet overnight. Winds and waves higher and visibilities lower in and near thunderstorms. Now for the National Weather Service marine forecast for the tidal Potomac from Key Bridge to Smith Point. This afternoon, north winds 10 to 15 knots. Gusts up to 25 knots late. Waves 1 to 2 feet. Showers with a chance of thunderstorms. Tonight, north winds 10 to 15 knots. Gusts up to 25 knots until midnight. Waves 1 to 2 feet. Wednesday, northwest winds 5 to 10 knots. Waves 1 foot. Wednesday night, south winds around 5 knots. Waves 1 foot or less. Thursday, south winds 10 to 15 knots. Waves 1 to 2 feet. Winds and waves higher and visibilities lower in and near thunderstorms. This is the NOAA Weather Radio All Hazards Station KHP36, broadcasting from the National Weather Service Office in Sterling, Virginia, and transmitting on a frequency of 162.550 MHz from an antenna located in Manassas, Virginia. Severe Thunderstorm Watch number 381 remains in effect until 8 p.m. for the following counties in Maryland: Calvert and St. Mary's, and King George, Virginia, and the following: Tidal Potomac from Indian Head to Cobb Island, Maryland, Tidal Potomac from Cobb Island, Maryland to Smith Point, Virginia, Choptank River, Pawtuxent River, and coastal waters from Fenwick Island to Tachinko Teague, Virginia, out 20 nautical miles. Remember, a severe thunderstorm watch means the conditions are favorable for the development of severe weather, including large hail and damaging winds, in and close to the watch area. While severe weather may not be imminent, persons should remain alert for rapidly changing weather conditions and listen for later statements and possible warnings. 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Now for the official National Weather Service forecast for the Washington metro area and the surrounding KHB listening area. This afternoon, cloudy with scattered showers with a chance of thunderstorms. Highs in the lower 70s. North winds around 15 miles an hour with gusts up to 25 miles an hour. Chance of rain 50%. Tonight, partly cloudy until midnight, then becoming mostly clear. Lows in the lower 60s. North winds 10 to 15 miles an hour, becoming northwest around 5 miles an hour after midnight. Wednesday, sunny. Highs in the lower 80s. Northwest winds around 5 miles an hour. Wednesday night, mostly clear. Lows around 60. Southwest winds around 5 miles an hour until midnight, becoming light and variable. Thursday, partly cloudy. Highs in the mid-80s. Lows in the upper 60s. Friday, showers likely and a chance of thunderstorms. Highs in the upper 80s. Lows in the upper 60s. Chance of rain 70%. Saturday, showers likely and a chance of thunderstorms. Highs in the lower 80s. Lows in the upper 60s. Chance of rain 70%. Sunday, partly cloudy. Highs in the upper 80s. Lows in the upper 60s. Monday, mostly clear. Highs around 90. Lows in the upper 60s. Now for the National Weather Service marine forecast for the Chesapeake Bay from Sandy Point to North Beach. This afternoon, north winds 15 knots with gusts to 25 knots. Waves 2 to 3 feet. Showers with a chance of thunderstorms. Tonight, north winds 15 to 20 knots with gusts to 25 knots, diminishing to 5 to 10 knots after midnight. Waves 2 to 3 feet.
Wednesday, north winds 5 to 10 knots. Waves 1 to 2 feet. Wednesday night, south winds around 5 knots. Waves 1 foot or less. Thursday, south winds 10 to 15 knots. Waves 1 to 2 feet, building to 2 to 3 feet overnight. Winds and waves higher and visibilities lower in and near thunderstorms. Now for the National Weather Service marine forecast for the tidal Potomac from Key Bridge to Smith Point. This afternoon, north winds 10 to 15 knots. Gusts up to 25 knots late. Waves 1 to 2 feet. Showers with a chance of thunderstorms. Tonight, north winds 10 to 15 knots. Gusts up to 25 knots until midnight. Waves 1 to 2 feet. Wednesday, northwest winds 5 to 10 knots. Waves 1 foot. Wednesday night, south winds around 5 knots. Waves 1 foot or less. Thursday, south winds 10 to 15 knots. Waves 1 to 2 feet. Winds and waves higher and visibilities lower in and near thunderstorms. This is the NOAA Weather Radio All Hazards Station KHP36, broadcasting from the National Weather Service Office in Sterling, Virginia, and transmitting on a frequency of 162.550 MHz from an antenna located in Manassas, Virginia. Severe Thunderstorm Watch Number 381 remains in effect until 8 p.m. for the following counties in Maryland, Calvert and St. Mary's, and King George, Virginia, and the following: Tidal Potomac from Indian Head to Cobb Island, Maryland, Tidal Potomac from Cobb Island, Maryland to Smith Point, Virginia, Choptank River, Pawtuxent River, and coastal waters from Fenwick Island to Chincoteague, Virginia, out 20 nautical miles. Remember, a severe thunderstorm watch means the conditions are favorable for the development of severe weather, including large hail and damaging winds, in and close to the watch area. While severe weather may not be imminent, persons should remain alert for rapidly changing weather conditions and listen for later statements and possible warnings. 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Now for the official National Weather Service forecast for the Washington metro area and the surrounding KHB listening area. This afternoon, cloudy with scattered showers with a chance of thunderstorms. Highs in the lower 70s. North winds around 15 miles an hour with gusts up to 25 miles an hour. Chance of rain 50%. Tonight, partly cloudy until midnight, then becoming mostly clear. Lows in the lower 60s. North winds 10 to 15 miles an hour, becoming northwest around 5 miles an hour after midnight. Wednesday, sunny. Highs in the lower 80s. Northwest winds around 5 miles an hour. Wednesday night, mostly clear. Lows around 60. Southwest winds around 5 miles an hour until midnight, becoming light and variable. Thursday, partly cloudy. Highs in the mid-80s. Lows in the upper 60s. Friday, showers likely and a chance of thunderstorms. Highs in the upper 80s. Lows in the upper 60s. Chance of rain 70%. Saturday, showers likely and a chance of thunderstorms. Highs in the lower 80s. Lows in the upper 60s. Chance of rain 70%. Sunday, partly cloudy. Highs in the upper 80s. Lows in the upper 60s. Monday, mostly clear. Highs around 90. Lows in the upper 60s. Now for the National Weather Service marine forecast for the Chesapeake Bay from Sandy Point to North Beach. This afternoon, north winds 15 knots with gusts to 25 knots. Waves 2 to 3 feet. Showers with a chance of thunderstorms. Tonight, north winds 15 to 20 knots with gusts to 25 knots, diminishing to 5 to 10 knots after midnight. Waves 2 to 3 feet. Wednesday, north winds 5 to 10 knots. Waves 1 to 2 feet. Wednesday night, south winds around 5 knots. Waves 1 foot or less. Thursday, south winds 10 to 15 knots. Waves 1 to 2 feet, building to 2 to 3 feet overnight. Winds and waves higher and visibilities lower in and near thunderstorms. Now for the National Weather Service marine forecast for the tidal Potomac from Key Bridge to Smith Point. This afternoon, north winds 10 to 15 knots. Gusts up to 25 knots late. Waves 1 to 2 feet.
showers with a chance of thunderstorms. Tonight, north winds 10 to 15 knots. Gusts up to 25 knots until midnight. Waves 1 to 2 feet. Wednesday, northwest winds 5 to 10 knots. Waves 1 foot. Wednesday night, south winds around 5 knots. Waves 1 foot or less. Thursday, south winds 10 to 15 knots. Waves 1 to 2 feet. Winds and waves higher and visibilities lower in and near thunderstorms. This is the NOAA Weather Radio All Hazards Station KHP36, broadcasting from the National Weather Service Office in Sterling, Virginia, and transmitting on a frequency of 162.550 MHz from an antenna located in Manassas, Virginia. Severe Thunderstorm Watch number 381 remains in effect until 8 p.m. for the following counties in Maryland, Calvert and St. Mary's, and King George, Virginia, and the following: Tidal Potomac from Indian Head to Cobb Island, Maryland, Tidal Potomac from Cobb Island, Maryland to Smith Point, Virginia, Choptank River, Pawtuxent River, and coastal waters from Fenwick Island to Chincoteague, Virginia, out 20 nautical miles. Remember, a severe thunderstorm watch means the conditions are favorable for the development of severe weather, including large hail and damaging winds, in and close to the watch area. While severe weather may not be imminent, persons should remain alert for rapidly changing weather conditions and listen for later statements and possible warnings. 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Now for the official National Weather Service forecast for the Washington metro area and the surrounding KHB listening area. This afternoon, cloudy with scattered showers with a chance of thunderstorms. Highs in the lower 70s. North winds around 15 miles an hour with gusts up to 25 miles an hour. Chance of rain 50%. Tonight, partly cloudy until midnight, then becoming mostly clear. Lows in the lower 60s. North winds 10 to 15 miles an hour, becoming northwest around 5 miles an hour after midnight. Wednesday, sunny. Highs in the lower 80s. Northwest winds around 5 miles an hour. Wednesday night, mostly clear. Lows around 60. Southwest winds around 5 miles an hour until midnight, becoming light and variable. Thursday, partly cloudy. Highs in the mid-80s. Lows in the upper 60s. Friday, showers likely and a chance of thunderstorms. Highs in the upper 80s. Lows in the upper 60s. Chance of rain 70%. Saturday, showers likely and a chance of thunderstorms. Highs in the lower 80s. Lows in the upper 60s. Chance of rain 70%. Sunday, partly cloudy. Highs in the upper 80s. Lows in the upper 60s. Monday, mostly clear. Highs around 90. Lows in the upper 60s. Now for the National Weather Service Marine Forecast for the Chesapeake Bay from Sandy Point to North Beach. This afternoon, north winds 15 knots with gusts to 25 knots. Waves 2. Severe Thunderstorm Watch number 381 has been canceled for the following counties in Maryland, Calvert and St. Mary's, and King George, Virginia. Severe Thunderstorm Watch number 381 has been canceled for the following: Tidal Potomac from Indian Head to Cobb Island, Maryland, Tidal Potomac from Cobb Island, Maryland to Smith Point, Virginia, and Choptank River. Now for the National Weather Service Marine Forecast for the Chesapeake Bay from Sandy Point to North Beach. This afternoon, north winds 15 knots with gusts to 25 knots. Waves 2 to 3 feet. Showers with a chance of thunderstorms. Tonight, north winds 15 to 20 knots with gusts to 25 knots, diminishing to 5 to 10 knots after midnight. Waves 2 to 3 feet. Wednesday, north winds 5 to 10 knots. Waves 1 to 2 feet. Wednesday night, south winds around 5 knots. Waves 1 foot or less. Thursday, south winds 10 to 15 knots. Waves 1 to 2 feet, building to 2 to 3 feet overnight. Winds and waves higher and visibilities lower in and near thunderstorms. Now for the National Weather Service Marine Forecast for the Tidal Potomac from Key Bridge to Smith Point. This afternoon, north winds 10 to 15 knots. Gusts up to 25 knots late. Waves 1 to 2 feet. Showers with a chance of thunderstorms.
tonight, north winds 10 to 15 knots. Gusts up to 25 knots until midnight. Waves 1 to 2 feet. Wednesday, northwest winds 5 to 10 knots. Waves 1 foot. Wednesday night, south winds around 5 knots. Waves 1 foot or less. Thursday, south winds 10 to 15 knots. Waves 1 to 2 feet. Winds and waves higher and visibilities lower in and near thunderstorms. This is the NOAA Weather Radio All Hazards Station KHP36, broadcasting from the National Weather Service Office in Sterling, Virginia, and transmitting on a frequency of 162.550 MHz from an antenna located in Manassas, Virginia. Severe Thunderstorm Watch number 381 remains in effect until 8 p.m. for the following counties in Maryland, Calvert and St. Mary's, and King George, Virginia, and the following: Tidal Potomac from Indian Head to Cobb Island, Maryland, Tidal Potomac from Cobb Island, Maryland to Smith Point, Virginia, Choptank River, Pawtuxet River, and coastal waters from Fenwick Island to Chincoteague, Virginia, out 20 nautical miles. Remember, a severe thunderstorm watch means the conditions are favorable for the development of severe weather, including large hail and damaging winds, in and close to the watch area. While severe weather may not be imminent, persons should remain alert for rapidly changing weather conditions and listen for later statements and possible warnings. 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Severe Thunderstorm Watch number 381 has been canceled for the following counties in Maryland, Calvert and St. Mary's, and King George, Virginia. Severe Thunderstorm Watch number 381 has been canceled for the following: Tidal Potomac from Indian Head to Cobb Island, Maryland, Tidal Potomac from Cobb Island, Maryland to Smith Point, Virginia, and Choptank River. Now for the official National Weather Service forecast for the Washington metro area and the surrounding KHB listening area. This afternoon, cloudy with scattered showers with a chance of thunderstorms. Highs in the lower 70s. North winds around 15 miles an hour with gusts up to 25 miles an hour. Chance of rain 50%. Tonight, partly cloudy until midnight, then becoming mostly clear. Lows in the lower 60s. North winds 10 to 15 miles an hour, becoming northwest around 5 miles an hour after midnight. Wednesday, sunny. Highs in the lower 80s. Northwest winds around 5 miles an hour. Wednesday night, mostly clear. Lows around 60. Southwest winds around 5 miles an hour until midnight, becoming light and variable. Thursday, partly cloudy. Highs in the mid-80s. Lows in the upper 60s. Friday, showers likely and a chance of thunderstorms. Highs in the upper 80s. Lows in the upper 60s. Chance of rain 70%. Saturday, showers likely and a chance of thunderstorms. Highs in the lower 80s. Lows in the upper 60s. Chance of rain 70%. Sunday, partly cloudy. Highs in the upper 80s. Lows in the upper 60s. Monday, mostly clear. Highs around 90. Lows in the upper 60s. Now for the National Weather Service Marine Forecast for the Chesapeake Bay from Sandy Point to North Beach. This afternoon, north winds 15 knots with gusts to 25 knots. Waves 2 to 3 feet. Showers with a chance of thunderstorms. Tonight, north winds 15 to 20 knots with gusts to 25 knots, diminishing to 5 to 10 knots after midnight. Waves 2 to 3 feet. Wednesday, north winds 5 to 10 knots. Waves 1 to 2 feet. Wednesday night, south winds around 5 knots. Waves 1 foot or less. Thursday, south winds 10 to 15 knots. Waves 1 to 2 feet, building to 2 to 3 feet overnight. Winds and waves higher and visibilities lower in and near thunderstorms. Now for the National Weather Service Marine Forecast for the Tidal Potomac from Key Bridge to Smith Point. This afternoon, north winds 10 to 15 knots. Gusts up to 25 knots late. Waves 1 to 2 feet. Showers with a chance of thunderstorms. Tonight, north winds 10 to 15 knots. Gusts up to 25 knots until midnight. Waves 1 to 2 feet. Wednesday, northwest winds 5 to 10 knots. Waves 1 foot.
Wednesday night, south winds around 5 knots. Waves 1 foot or less. Thursday, south winds 10 to 15 knots. Waves 1 to

Plum Island, Maryland to Smith Point, Virginia, Choptank River, Pawtuxent River, and coastal waters from Fenwick Island to Chincoteague, Virginia, out 20 nautical miles. Remember, a severe thunderstorm watch means the conditions are favorable for the development of severe weather, including large hail and damaging winds, in and close to the watch area. While severe weather may not be imminent, persons should remain alert for rapidly changing weather conditions and listen for later statements and possible warnings. Stay tuned to NOAA Weather Radio, commercial radio and television outlets, or internet sources for the latest severe weather information. Severe Thunderstorm Watch number 381 has been canceled for the following counties in Maryland, Calvert and St. Mary's, and King George, Virginia. Severe Thunderstorm Watch number 381 has been canceled for the following: Tidal Potomac from Indian Head to Cobb Island, Maryland, Tidal Potomac from Cobb Island, Maryland to Smith Point, Virginia, and Choptank River. Now for the official National Weather Service forecast for the Washington metro area and the surrounding KHB listening area. This afternoon, cloudy with scattered showers with a chance of thunderstorms. Highs in the lower 70s. North winds around 15 miles an hour with gusts up to 25 miles an hour. Chance of rain 50%. Tonight, partly cloudy until midnight, then becoming mostly clear. Lows in the lower 60s. North winds 10 to 15 miles an hour, becoming northwest around 5 miles an hour after midnight. Wednesday, sunny. Highs in the lower 80s. Northwest winds around 5 miles an hour. Wednesday night, mostly clear. Lows around 60. Southwest winds around 5 miles an hour until midnight, becoming light and variable. Thursday, partly cloudy. Highs in the mid-80s. Lows in the upper 60s. Friday, showers likely and a chance of thunderstorms. Highs in the upper 80s. Lows in the upper 60s. Chance of rain 70%. Saturday, showers likely and a chance of thunderstorms. Highs in the lower 80s. Lows in the upper 60s. Chance of rain 70%. Sunday, partly cloudy. Highs in the upper 80s. Lows in the upper 60s. Monday, mostly clear. Highs around 90. Lows in the upper 60s. The current time is 3:39 p.m. Eastern Daylight Time. Severe Thunderstorm Watch number 381 remains in effect until 8 p.m. for the following counties in Maryland, Calvert and St. Mary's, and King George, Virginia, and the following: Tidal Potomac from Indian Head to Cobb Island, Maryland, Tidal Potomac from Cobb Island, Maryland to Smith Point, Virginia, Choptank River, Pawtuxent River, and coastal waters from Fenwick Island to Chincoteague, Virginia, out 20 nautical miles. Remember, a severe thunderstorm watch means the conditions are favorable for the development of severe weather, including large hail and damaging winds, in and close to the watch area. While severe weather may not be imminent, persons should remain alert for rapidly changing weather conditions and listen for later statements and possible warnings. Stay tuned to NOAA Weather Radio, commercial radio and television outlets, or internet sources for the latest severe weather information. The 3 p.m. observation in Washington. At Reagan National Airport, light rain was falling. The temperature was 67 degrees Fahrenheit, or 19 degrees Celsius. Dew point 64. Humidity was 90%. Winds were north at 14 miles an hour and the barometric pressure was 29.92 inches or 1,013.2 millibars, and steady. Now for some observations from the surrounding area. At BWI Marshall Airport, with light rain and fog. Temperature 67. Winds north at 8 miles an hour. At Charlottesville, partly sunny skies. 73. At Dulles Airport, light rain was occurring. Temperature 66 degrees. Winds north at 16 miles an hour, gusting to 23. At Fredericksburg, it was cloudy. Visibility 10 miles. Wind was northwest, at 12 miles an hour. And the pressure was 29.91 inches, and rising. At Martinsburg, partly sunny skies. 72. Winds north at 7 miles an hour. At Norfolk, a thunderstorm was reported. Temperature 75 degrees. At Ocean City, with heavy rain and fog, which reduced the visibility to 1/2.

half a mile. It was 74 degrees. At Pawtuxent River Naval Air Station, with light rain and fog. Temperature 71. At Quantico, cloudy skies. Temperature 68. Winds northwest at 12 miles an hour, gusting to 23. For Richmond, cloudy skies. It was 72. At Roanoke, partly sunny. Temperature 76 degrees. At Winchester, cloudy. Temperature 66. At New York, cloudy skies. 70. At Philadelphia, light rain was falling. 70. At Raleigh, cloudy skies. 75. Now for a few observations on the waters. At Washington Channel, the wind was north at 7 knots, gusting to 14, and the water temperature was 80 degrees. At Piney Point, the wind was north at 11 knots, gusting to 15. At Thomas Point, the temperature was 72 degrees. Wind north at 20 knots. Now for the official National Weather Service forecast for the Washington metro area and the surrounding KHB listening area. This afternoon, cloudy with scattered showers with a chance of thunderstorms. Highs in the lower 70s. North winds around 15 miles an hour with gusts up to 25 miles an hour. Chance of rain 50%. Tonight, partly cloudy until midnight, then becoming mostly clear. Lows in the lower 60s. North winds 10 to 15 miles an hour, becoming northwest around 5 miles an hour after midnight. Wednesday, sunny. Highs in the lower 80s. Northwest winds around 5 miles an hour. Wednesday night, mostly clear. Lows around 60. Southwest winds around 5 miles an hour until midnight, becoming light and variable. Thursday, partly cloudy. Highs in the mid-80s. Lows in the upper 60s. Friday, showers likely and a chance of thunderstorms. Highs in the upper 80s. Lows in the upper 60s. Chance of rain 70%. Saturday, showers likely and a chance of thunderstorms. Highs in the lower 80s. Lows in the upper 60s. Chance of rain 70%. Sunday, partly cloudy. Highs in the upper 80s. Lows in the upper 60s. Monday, mostly clear. Highs around 90. Lows in the upper 60s. This hazardous weather outlook is for the Maryland portion of the Chesapeake Bay, Tidal Potomac River, and I-95 corridor through Central Maryland, Northern Virginia, and District of Columbia. Day 1, this afternoon and tonight. A severe thunderstorm watch has been issued for Calvert and St. Mary's counties in Maryland, King George County in Virginia, the middle and lower tidal Potomac River, and the central Chesapeake Bay until 8 p.m. this evening. Days 2 through 7, Wednesday through Monday. No hazardous weather is expected at this time. Spotter information statement, spotter activation is not needed at this time. Now for the National Weather Service marine forecast for the Chesapeake Bay from Sandy Point to North Beach. This afternoon, north winds 15 knots with gusts to 25 knots. Waves 2 to 3 feet. Showers with a chance of thunderstorms. Tonight, north winds 15 to 20 knots with gusts to 25 knots, diminishing to 5 to 10 knots after midnight. Waves 2 to 3 feet. Wednesday, north winds 5 to 10 knots. Waves 1 to 2 feet. Wednesday night, south winds around 5 knots. Waves 1 foot or less. Thursday, south winds 10 to 15 knots. Waves 1 to 2 feet, building to 2 to 3 feet overnight. Winds and waves higher and visibilities lower in and near thunderstorms. Now for the National Weather Service marine forecast for the tidal Potomac from Key Bridge to Smith Point. This afternoon, north winds 10 to 15 knots. Gusts up to 25 knots late. Waves 1 to 2 feet. Showers with a chance of thunderstorms. Tonight, north winds 10 to 15 knots. Gusts up to 25 knots until midnight. Waves 1 to 2 feet. Wednesday, northwest winds 5 to 10 knots. Waves 1 foot. Wednesday night, south winds around 5 knots. Waves 1 foot or less. Thursday, south winds 10 to 15 knots. Waves 1 to 2 feet.
winds and waves higher and visibilities lower in and near thunderstorms. The marine forecast for the coastal waters from Fenwick Island to Chincoteague and out 20 nautical miles. Severe thunderstorm watch 381 in effect until 8 p.m. this evening. This afternoon, south winds 5 knots, becoming northwest with gusts up to 15 knots late. Seas 2 to 3 feet. Wave detail, southeast 3 feet at 6 seconds. A slight chance of showers and thunderstorms early, then showers with a chance of thunderstorms. Tonight, north winds 10 to 15 knots with gusts up to 20 knots. Seas 2 to 3 feet. Wave detail, southeast 3 feet at 6 seconds. Showers with a chance of thunderstorms early in the evening, then a chance of showers late in the evening. Wednesday, northwest winds 10 to 15 knots with gusts up to 20 knots, becoming east 5 to 10 knots in the afternoon. Seas 2 to 3 feet. Wave detail, northeast 3 feet at 6 seconds and south 2 feet at 7 seconds. Wednesday night, south winds 5 knots. Seas 2 to 3 feet. Wave detail, northeast 2 feet at 6 seconds and south 1 foot at 6 seconds. Thursday, southwest winds 5 knots, becoming south 10 to 15 knots in the afternoon. Seas around 2 feet. Wave detail, south 2 feet at 6 seconds. Thursday night, south winds 10 to 15 knots with gusts up to 20 knots. Seas 2 to 3 feet. Wave detail, south 2 feet at 3 seconds and southeast 2 feet at 6 seconds. Friday, south winds 10 to 15 knots with gusts up to 20 knots. Seas 2 to 3 feet. Friday night, south winds 10 to 15 knots with gusts up to 20 knots. Seas around 3 feet. Showers likely with a chance of thunderstorms. Saturday, southwest winds 5 to 10 knots. Gusts up to 15 knots in the morning. Seas around 3 feet. A chance of showers. Saturday night, southwest winds 5 to 10 knots, becoming northwest after midnight. Seas 2 to 3 feet. A chance of showers and thunderstorms. Winds and seas higher in and near thunderstorms. The Northern Virginia Mountain forecast for elevations above 2,000 feet, including the Skyline Drive. This afternoon, mostly cloudy. Scattered showers with a chance of thunderstorms. Highs in the upper 60s. Tonight, mostly clear. Lows in the upper 50s. Wednesday, sunny. Highs in the mid 70s. Wednesday night, mostly clear. Lows in the upper 50s. Thursday, mostly clear. Highs in the upper 70s. Friday, mostly cloudy. Showers likely with a chance of thunderstorms through the night. Lows in the mid 60s. Highs in the lower 80s. Saturday, showers likely. A chance of thunderstorms through the night. Lows in the mid 60s. Highs in the upper 70s. The latest river levels in the Potomac, Shenandoah, and Rappahannock basins are as follows. All reports are current as of 1 p.m. and are measured in feet. For Potomac River at Shepherdstown, 2.2. Potomac River at Point of Rocks, 1.3. Potomac River at Edwards Ferry, 3.3. Potomac River at Little Falls, 3.0. North Fork Shenandoah River near Strasburg, 1.9. South Fork Shenandoah River at Front Royal, 1.2. 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Rapidan River near Culpeper, 0.6. Opeckin Creek near Martinsburg, 2.0. Seneca Creek at Dawsonville, 2.0. 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Monocacy River at Frederick, 1.6. This is the NOAA Weather Radio All Hazards Station KHP36, broadcasting from the National Weather Service Office in Sterling, Virginia, and transmitting on a frequency of 162.550 MHz from an antenna located in Manassas, Virginia. This is a statement from the National Weather Service. Small craft advisory remains in effect until 6 p.m. this evening. North winds 10 to 15 knots with gusts up to 20 knots. The areas affected include tidal Potomac River from Key Bridge to Cobb Island, Maryland, Chesapeake Bay north of Pools Island, Maryland, Patapsco River including Baltimore Harbor,
and Pawtuxent River to Brooms Island, Maryland. The hazardous weather conditions are expected until 6 p.m. this evening. Impacts, conditions will be hazardous to small craft. Inexperienced mariners, especially those operating smaller vessels, should avoid navigating in hazardous conditions. The current time is 3:51 p.m. Eastern Daylight Time. Severe Thunderstorm Watch number 381 remains in effect until 8 p.m. for the following counties in Maryland, Calvert and St. Mary's, and King George, Virginia, and the following: Tidal Potomac from Indian Head to Cobb Island, Maryland, Tidal Potomac from Cobb Island, Maryland to Smith Point, Virginia, Choptank River, Pawtuxent River, and coastal waters from Fenwick Island to Chincoteague, Virginia, out 20 nautical miles. Remember, a severe thunderstorm watch means the conditions are favorable for the development of severe weather, including large hail and damaging winds, in and close to the watch area. While severe weather may not be imminent, persons should remain alert for rapidly changing weather conditions and listen for later statements and possible warnings. 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The 3 p.m. observation in Washington. At Reagan National Airport, light rain was falling. The temperature was 67 degrees Fahrenheit, or 19 degrees Celsius. Dew point 64. Humidity was 90%. Winds were north at 14 miles an hour and the barometric pressure was 29.92 inches or 1,013.2 millibars, and steady. Now for some observations from the surrounding area. At BWI Marshall Airport, with light rain and fog. Temperature 67. Winds north at 8 miles an hour. At Charlottesville, partly sunny skies. 73. At Dulles Airport, light rain was occurring. Temperature 66 degrees. Winds north at 16 miles an hour, gusting to 23. At Fredericksburg, it was cloudy. Visibility 10 miles. Wind was northwest, at 12 miles an hour. And the pressure was 29.91 inches, and rising. At Martinsburg, partly sunny skies. 72. Winds north at 7 miles an hour. At Norfolk, a thunderstorm was reported. Temperature 75 degrees. At Ocean City, with heavy rain and fog which reduced the visibility to 0.5 mile. It was 74 degrees. At Pawtuxent River Naval Air Station, with light rain and fog. Temperature 71. At Quantico, cloudy skies. Temperature 68. Winds northwest at 12 miles an hour, gusting to 23. For Richmond, cloudy skies. It was 72. At Roanoke, partly sunny. Temperature 76 degrees. At Winchester, cloudy. Temperature 66. At New York, cloudy skies. 70. At Philadelphia, light rain was falling. 70. At Raleigh, cloudy skies. 75. Now for a few observations on the waters. At Washington Channel, the wind was north at 7 knots, gusting to 14, and the water temperature was 80 degrees. At Piney Point, the wind was north at 11 knots, gusting to 15. At Thomas Point, the temperature was 72 degrees. Wind north at 20 knots. The marine forecast for the coastal waters from Fenwick Island to Chincoteague and out 20 nautical miles. Severe thunderstorm watch 381 in effect until 8 p.m. this evening. This afternoon, south winds 5 knots, becoming northwest with gusts up to 15 knots late. Seas 2 to 3 feet. Wave detail, southeast 3 feet at 6 seconds. A slight chance of showers and thunderstorms early, then showers with a chance of thunderstorms. Tonight, north winds 10 to 15 knots with gusts up to 20 knots. Seas 2 to 3 feet. Wave detail, southeast 3 feet at 6 seconds. Showers with a chance of thunderstorms early in the evening, then a chance of showers late in the evening. Wednesday, northwest winds 10 to 15 knots with gusts up to 20 knots, becoming east 5 to 10 knots in the afternoon. Seas 2 to 3 feet. Wave detail, northeast 3 feet at 6 seconds and south 2 feet at 7 seconds. Wednesday night, south winds 5 knots. Seas 2 to 3 feet. Wave detail,
Northeast 2 feet at 6 seconds and south 1 foot at 6 seconds. Thursday, southwest winds 5 knots, becoming south 10 to 15 knots in the afternoon. Seas around 2 feet. Wave detail, south 2 feet at 6 seconds. Thursday night, south winds 10 to 15 knots with gusts up to 20 knots. Seas 2 to 3 feet. Wave detail, south 2 feet at 3 seconds and southeast 2 feet at 6 seconds. Friday, south winds 10 to 15 knots with gusts up to 20 knots. Seas 2 to 3 feet. Friday night, south winds 10 to 15 knots with gusts up to 20 knots. Seas around 3 feet. Showers likely with a chance of thunderstorms. Saturday, southwest winds 5 to 10 knots. Gusts up to 15 knots in the morning. Seas around 3 feet. A chance of showers. Saturday night, southwest winds 5 to 10 knots, becoming northwest after midnight. Seas 2 to 3 feet. A chance of showers and thunderstorms. Winds and seas higher in and near thunderstorms. Now for the official National Weather Service forecast for the Washington metro area and the surrounding KHB listening area. This afternoon, cloudy with scattered showers with a chance of thunderstorms. Highs in the lower 70s. North winds around 15 miles an hour with gusts up to 25 miles an hour. Chance of rain 50%. Tonight, partly cloudy until midnight, then becoming mostly clear. Lows in the lower 60s. North winds 10 to 15 miles an hour, becoming northwest around 5 miles an hour after midnight. Wednesday, sunny. Highs in the lower 80s. Northwest winds around 5 miles an hour. Wednesday night, mostly clear. Lows around 60. Southwest winds around 5 miles an hour until midnight, becoming light and variable. Thursday, partly cloudy. Highs in the mid-80s. Lows in the upper 60s. Friday, showers likely and a chance of thunderstorms. Highs in the upper 80s. Lows in the upper 60s. Chance of rain 70%. Saturday, showers likely and a chance of thunderstorms. Highs in the lower 80s. Lows in the upper 60s. Chance of rain 70%. Sunday, partly cloudy. Highs in the upper 80s. Lows in the upper 60s. Monday, mostly clear. Highs around 90. Lows in the upper 60s. This hazardous weather outlook is for the Maryland portion of the Chesapeake Bay, tidal Potomac River, and I-95 corridor through central Maryland, northern Virginia, and District of Columbia. Day 1, this afternoon and tonight. A severe thunderstorm watch has been issued for Calvert and St. Mary's counties in Maryland, King George County in Virginia, the middle and lower tidal Potomac River, and the central Chesapeake Bay until 8 p.m. this evening. Days 2 through 7, Wednesday through Monday. No hazardous weather is expected at this time. Spotter information statement, spotter activation is not needed at this time. Now for the National Weather Service marine forecast for the Chesapeake Bay from Sandy Point to North Beach. This afternoon, north winds 15 knots with gusts to 25 knots. Waves 2 to 3 feet. Showers with a chance of thunderstorms. Tonight, north winds 15 to 20 knots with gusts to 25 knots, diminishing to 5 to 10 knots after midnight. Waves 2 to 3 feet. Wednesday, north winds 5 to 10 knots. Waves 1 to 2 feet. Wednesday night, south winds around 5 knots. Waves 1 foot or less. Thursday, south winds 10 to 15 knots. Waves 1 to 2 feet, building to 2 to 3 feet overnight. Winds and waves higher and visibilities lower in and near thunderstorms. The latest river levels in the Potomac, Shenandoah, and Rappahannock basins are as follows. All reports are current as of 1 p.m. and are measured in feet. For Potomac River at Shepherdstown, 2.2. Potomac River at Point of Rocks, 1.3. Potomac River at Edwards Ferry, 3.3. Potomac River at Little Falls, 3.0. North Fork Shenandoah River near Strasburg, 1.9. South Fork Shenandoah River at Front Royal, 1.2. 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
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Rapidan River near Culpeper, 0.6. Opecan Creek near Martinsburg, 2.0. Seneca Creek at Dawsonville, 2.0. Goose Creek near Leesburg, 1.3. Monocacy River at Frederick, 1.6. Now for the National Weather Service marine forecast for the tidal Potomac from Key Bridge to Smith Point. This afternoon, north winds 10 to 15 knots. Gusts up to 25 knots late. Waves 1 to 2 feet. Showers with a chance of thunderstorms. Tonight, north winds 10 to 15 knots. Gusts up to 25 knots until midnight. Waves 1 to 2 feet. Wednesday, northwest winds 5 to 10 knots. Waves 1 foot. Wednesday night, south winds around 5 knots. Waves 1 foot or less. Thursday, south winds 10 to 15 knots. Waves 1 to 2 feet. Winds and waves higher and visibilities lower in and near thunderstorms. The Northern Virginia Mountain forecast for elevations above 2,000 feet, including the Skyline Drive. This afternoon, mostly cloudy. Scattered showers with a chance of thunderstorms. Highs in the upper 60s. Tonight, mostly clear. Lows in the upper 50s. Wednesday, sunny. Highs in the mid 70s. Wednesday night, mostly clear. Lows in the upper 50s. Thursday, mostly clear. Highs in the upper 70s. Friday, mostly cloudy. Showers likely with a chance of thunderstorms through the night. Lows in the mid-60s. Highs in the lower 80s. Saturday, showers likely. A chance of thunderstorms through the night. Lows in the mid-60s. Highs in the upper 70s. 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This is a statement from the National Weather Service. Small craft advisory remains in effect until 6 p.m. this evening. North winds 10 to 15 knots with gusts up to 20 knots. The areas affected include tidal Potomac River from Key Bridge to Cobb Island, Maryland, Chesapeake Bay north of Pools Island, Maryland, Patapsco River including Baltimore Harbor, and Pawtuxent River to Brooms Island, Maryland. The hazardous weather conditions are expected until 6 p.m. this evening. Impacts, conditions will be hazardous to small craft. Inexperienced mariners, especially those operating smaller vessels, should avoid navigating in hazardous conditions. The current time is 4:04 p.m. Eastern Daylight Time. Severe Thunderstorm Watch number 381 remains in effect until 8 p.m. for the following counties in Maryland, Calvert and St. Mary's, and King George, Virginia, and the following: tidal Potomac from Indian Head to Cobb Island, Maryland, tidal Potomac from Cobb Island, Maryland to Smith Point, Virginia, Choptank River, Pawtuxent River, and coastal waters from Fenwick Island to Chincoteague, Virginia, out 20 nautical miles. Remember, a severe thunderstorm watch means the conditions are favorable for the development of severe weather, including large hail and damaging winds, in and close to the watch area. While severe weather may not be imminent, persons should remain alert for rapidly changing weather conditions and listen for later statements and possible warnings. Stay tuned to NOAA Weather Radio, commercial radio and television outlets, or internet sources for the latest severe weather information. The 3 p.m. observation in Washington. At Reagan National Airport, light rain was falling. The temperature was 67 degrees Fahrenheit, or 19 degrees Celsius. Dew point 64. Humidity was 90%. Winds were north at 14 miles an hour and the barometric pressure was 29.92 inches or 1013.2 millibars, and steady. Now for some observations from the surrounding area. At BWI Marshall Airport, with light rain and fog. Temperature 67. Winds north at 8 miles an hour. At Charlottesville, partly sunny skies. 73. At Dulles Airport, light rain was occurring. Temperature 66 degrees. Winds north at 16 miles an hour, gusting to 23. At Fredericksburg, it was cloudy. Visibility 10 miles.
Wind was northwest, at 12 miles an hour. And the pressure was 29.91 inches, and rising. At Martinsburg, partly sunny skies. 72. Winds north at 7 miles an hour. At Norfolk, a thunderstorm was reported. Temperature 75 degrees. At Ocean City, with heavy rain and fog which reduced the visibility to 0.5 mile. It was 74 degrees. At Pawtuxent River Naval Air Station, with light rain and fog. Temperature 71. At Quantico, cloudy skies. Temperature 68. Winds northwest at 12 miles an hour, gusting to 23. For Richmond, cloudy skies. It was 72. At Roanoke, partly sunny. Temperature 76 degrees. At Winchester, cloudy. Temperature 66. At New York, cloudy skies. 70. At Philadelphia, light rain was falling. 70. At Raleigh, cloudy skies. 75. Now for a few observations on the waters. At Washington Channel, the wind was north at 7 knots, gusting to 14, and the water temperature was 80 degrees. At Piney Point, the wind was north at 11 knots, gusting to 15. At Thomas Point, the temperature was 72 degrees. Wind north, at 20 knots. Now for the official National Weather Service forecast for the Washington metro area and the surrounding KHB listening area. This afternoon, cloudy with scattered showers with a chance of thunderstorms. Highs in the lower 70s. North winds around 15 miles an hour with gusts up to 25 miles an hour. Chance of rain 50%. Tonight, partly cloudy until midnight, then becoming mostly clear. Lows in the lower 60s. North winds 10 to 15 miles an hour, becoming northwest around 5 miles an hour after midnight. Wednesday, sunny. Highs in the lower 80s. Northwest winds around 5 miles an hour. Wednesday night, mostly clear. Lows around 60. Southwest winds around 5 miles an hour until midnight, becoming light and variable. Thursday, partly cloudy. Highs in the mid-80s. Lows in the upper 60s. Friday, showers likely and a chance of thunderstorms. Highs in the upper 80s. Lows in the upper 60s. Chance of rain 70%. Saturday, showers likely and a chance of thunderstorms. Highs in the lower 80s. Lows in the upper 60s. Chance of rain 70%. Sunday, partly cloudy. Highs in the upper 80s. Lows in the upper 60s. Monday, mostly clear. Highs around 90. Lows in the upper 60s. This hazardous weather outlook is for the Maryland portion of the Chesapeake Bay, tidal Potomac River, and I-95 corridor through central Maryland, northern Virginia, and District of Columbia. Day 1, this afternoon and tonight. A severe thunderstorm watch has been issued for Calvert and St. Mary's counties in Maryland, King George County in Virginia, the middle and lower tidal Potomac River, and the central Chesapeake Bay until 8 p.m. this evening. Days 2 through 7, Wednesday through Monday. No hazardous weather is expected at this time. Spotter information statement, spotter activation is not needed at this time. Now for the National Weather Service marine forecast for the Chesapeake Bay from Sandy Point to North Beach. This afternoon, north winds 15 knots with gusts to 25 knots. Waves 2 to 3 feet. Showers with a chance of thunderstorms. Tonight, north winds 15 to 20 knots with gusts to 25 knots, diminishing to 5 to 10 knots after midnight. Waves 2 to 3 feet. Wednesday, north winds 5 to 10 knots. Waves 1 to 2 feet. Wednesday night, south winds around 5 knots. Waves 1 foot or less. Thursday, south winds 10 to 15 knots. Waves 1 to 2 feet, building to 2 to 3 feet overnight. Winds and waves higher and visibilities lower in and near thunderstorms. Now for the National Weather Service marine forecast for the tidal Potomac from Key Bridge to Smith Point. This afternoon, north winds 10 to 15 knots. Gusts up to 25 knots late. Waves 1 to 2 feet. Showers with a chance of thunderstorms. Tonight, north winds 10 to 15 knots.
Gusts up to 25 knots until midnight. Waves 1 to 2 feet. Wednesday, northwest winds 5 to 10 knots. Waves 1 foot. Wednesday night, south winds around 5 knots. Waves 1 foot or less. Thursday, south winds 10 to 15 knots. Waves 1 to 2 feet. Winds and waves higher and visibilities lower in and near thunderstorms. The Northern Virginia Mountain forecast for elevations above 2,000 feet, including the Skyline Drive. This afternoon, mostly cloudy. Scattered showers with a chance of thunderstorms. Highs in the upper 60s. Tonight, mostly clear. Lows in the upper 50s. Wednesday, sunny. Highs in the mid 70s. Wednesday night, mostly clear. Lows in the upper 50s. Thursday, mostly clear. Highs in the upper 70s. Friday, mostly cloudy. Showers likely with a chance of thunderstorms through the night. Lows in the mid-60s. Highs in the lower 80s. Saturday, showers likely. A chance of thunderstorms through the night. Lows in the mid-60s. Highs in the upper 70s. 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This is a statement from the National Weather Service. Small craft advisory remains in effect until 6 p.m. this evening. North winds 10 to 15 knots with gusts up to 20 knots. The areas affected include tidal Potomac River from Key Bridge to Cobb Island, Maryland, Chesapeake Bay north of Pools Island, Maryland, Patapsco River including Baltimore Harbor, and Pawtuxent River to Brooms Island, Maryland. The hazardous weather conditions are expected until 6 p.m. this evening. Impacts, conditions will be hazardous to small craft. Inexperienced mariners, especially those operating smaller vessels, should avoid navigating in hazardous conditions. Severe thunderstorm watch number 381 remains in effect until 8 p.m. for the following counties in Maryland, Calvert and St. Mary's, and King George, Virginia, and the following: tidal Potomac from Indian Head to Cobb Island, Maryland, tidal Potomac from Cobb Island, Maryland to Smith Point, Virginia, Choptank River, Pawtuxent River, and coastal waters from Fenwick Island to Chincoteague, Virginia, out 20 nautical miles. Remember, a severe thunderstorm watch means the conditions are favorable for the development of severe weather, including large hail and damaging winds, in and close to the watch area. While severe weather may not be imminent, persons should remain alert for rapidly changing weather conditions and listen for later statements and possible warnings. Stay tuned to NOAA Weather Radio, commercial radio and television outlets, or internet sources for the latest severe weather information. The 4 p.m. observation in Washington. At Reagan National Airport, cloudy skies. The temperature was 70 degrees Fahrenheit, or 21 degrees Celsius. Dew point 63. Humidity was 78%. Winds were north at 17 miles an hour and the barometric pressure was 29.92 inches or 1,013.2 millibars, and steady. Now for some observations from the surrounding area. At BWI Marshall Airport, light rain was falling. Temperature 68. Winds north at 9 miles an hour. At Charlottesville, cloudy skies. 75. At Dulles Airport, partly sunny. Temperature 69 degrees. Winds north at 13 miles an hour, gusting to 23. At Fredericksburg, cloudy. Temperature 68. At Martinsburg, partly sunny skies. 74. Winds north at 9 miles an hour, gusting to 21. At Norfolk, a thunderstorm was reported, which reduced the visibility to 1/4 of a mile. Temperature 73 degrees. At Ocean City, a thunderstorm was reported. It was 72 degrees. At Pawtuxent River Naval Air Station, light rain was occurring. Temperature 70. For Richmond, light rain was falling. It was 69. At Roanoke, partly sunny. Temperature 77 degrees. At Winchester, partly sunny. Temperature 70. At New York, light rain was falling. 69. At Philadelphia, light rain was falling.
69. At Raleigh, partly sunny skies. 79. Now for a few observations on the waters. At Washington Channel, the wind was north at 9 knots, gusting to 16, and the water temperature was 80 degrees. At Piney Point, the wind was north at 12 knots, gusting to 15. At Thomas Point, the temperature was 72 degrees. Wind north at 70 knots. Now for the official National Weather Service forecast for the Washington metro area and the surrounding KHB listening area. This afternoon, cloudy with scattered showers with a chance of thunderstorms. Highs in the lower 70s. North winds around 15 miles an hour with gusts up to 25 miles an hour. Chance of rain 50%. Tonight, partly cloudy until midnight, then becoming mostly clear. Lows in the lower 60s. North winds 10 to 15 miles an hour, becoming northwest around 5 miles an hour after midnight. Wednesday, sunny. Highs in the lower 80s. Northwest winds around 5 miles an hour. Wednesday night, mostly clear. Lows around 60. Southwest winds around 5 miles an hour until midnight, becoming light and variable. Thursday, partly cloudy. Highs in the mid-80s. Lows in the upper 60s. Friday, showers likely and a chance of thunderstorms. Highs in the upper 80s. Lows in the upper 60s. Chance of rain 70%. Saturday, showers likely and a chance of thunderstorms. Highs in the lower 80s. Lows in the upper 60s. Chance of rain 70%. Sunday, partly cloudy. Highs in the upper 80s. Lows in the upper 60s. Monday, mostly clear. Highs around 90. Lows in the upper 60s. The current time is 4:18 p.m. Eastern Daylight Time. This hazardous weather outlook is for the Maryland portion of the Chesapeake Bay, tidal Potomac River, and I-95 corridor through central Maryland, northern Virginia, and District of Columbia. Day 1, this afternoon and tonight. A severe thunderstorm watch has been issued for Calvert and St. Mary's counties in Maryland, King George County in Virginia, the middle and lower tidal Potomac River, and the central Chesapeake Bay until 8 p.m. this evening. Days 2 through 7, Wednesday through Monday. No hazardous weather is expected at this time. Spotter information statement, spotter activation is not needed at this time. Now for the National Weather Service marine forecast for the Chesapeake Bay from Sandy Point to North Beach. This afternoon, north winds 15 knots with gusts to 25 knots. Waves 2 to 3 feet. Showers with a chance of thunderstorms. Tonight, north winds 15 to 20 knots with gusts to 25 knots, diminishing to 5 to 10 knots after midnight. Waves 2 to 3 feet. Wednesday, north winds 5 to 10 knots. Waves 1 to 2 feet. Wednesday night, south winds around 5 knots. Waves 1 foot or less. Thursday, south winds 10 to 15 knots. Waves 1 to 2 feet, building to 2 to 3 feet overnight. Winds and waves higher and visibilities lower in and near thunderstorms. Now for the National Weather Service marine forecast for the tidal Potomac from Key Bridge to Smith Point. This afternoon, north winds 10 to 15 knots. Gusts up to 25 knots late. Waves 1 to 2 feet. Showers with a chance of thunderstorms. Tonight, north winds 10 to 15 knots. Gusts up to 25 knots until midnight. Waves 1 to 2 feet. Wednesday, northwest winds 5 to 10 knots. Waves 1 foot. Wednesday night, south winds around 5 knots. Waves 1 foot or less. Thursday, south winds 10 to 15 knots. Waves 1 to 2 feet. Winds and waves higher and visibilities lower in and near thunderstorms. The latest river levels in the Potomac, Shenandoah, and Rappahannock basins are as follows. All reports are current as of 1 p.m. and are measured in feet. For Potomac River at Shepherdstown, 2.2. Potomac River at Point of Rocks, 1.3. Potomac River at Edwards Ferry, 3.3. Potomac River at Little Falls, 3.0. North Fork Shenandoah River near Strasburg, 1.9. South Fork Shenandoah River at Front Royal, 1.2.
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Rappahannock River above Fredericksburg, 1.9. Rapidan River near Culpeper, 0.6. Opeckham Creek near Martinsburg, 2.0. Seneca Creek at Dawsonville, 2.0. Goose Creek near Leesburg, 1.3. Monocacy River at Frederick, 1.6. The marine forecast for the coastal waters from Fenwick Island to Chincoteague and out 20 nautical miles. Severe thunderstorm watch 381 in effect until 8 p.m. this evening through 7 p.m. Northwest winds 5 to 10 knots with gusts up to 15 knots. Seas around 2 feet. Wave detail, south 2 feet at 5 seconds. Showers with a chance of thunderstorms. Tonight, north winds 10 to 15 knots with gusts up to 20 knots. Seas 2 to 3 feet. Wave detail, east 3 feet at 6 seconds. Showers with a chance of thunderstorms early in the evening, then a chance of showers late in the evening. Wednesday, northwest winds 10 to 15 knots with gusts up to 20 knots, becoming east 5 to 10 knots in the afternoon. Seas 2 to 3 feet. Wave detail, northeast 3 feet at 6 seconds and southwest 2 feet at 6 seconds. Wednesday night, south winds 5 knots. Seas 2 to 3 feet. Wave detail, south 2 feet at 6 seconds. Thursday, southwest winds 5 knots, becoming south 10 to 15 knots in the afternoon. Seas around 2 feet. Wave detail, south 2 feet at 6 seconds. Thursday night, south winds 10 to 15 knots with gusts up to 20 knots. Seas 2 to 3 feet. Wave detail, south 2 feet at 3 seconds and southeast 2 feet at 7 seconds. Friday, south winds 10 to 15 knots with gusts up to 20 knots. Seas 2 to 3 feet. Friday night, south winds 10 to 15 knots with gusts up to 20 knots. Seas around 3 feet. Showers likely with a chance of thunderstorms. Saturday, southwest winds 5 to 10 knots. Gusts up to 15 knots in the morning. Seas 2 to 3 feet. A chance of showers. Saturday night, southwest winds 5 to 10 knots, becoming northwest after midnight. Seas around 2 feet. A chance of showers and thunderstorms. Winds and seas higher in and near thunderstorms. The Northern Virginia Mountain forecast for elevations above 2,000 feet, including the Skyline Drive. This afternoon, mostly cloudy. Scattered showers with a chance of thunderstorms. Highs in the upper 60s. Tonight, mostly clear. Lows in the upper 50s. Wednesday, sunny. Highs in the mid 70s. Wednesday night, mostly clear. Lows in the upper 50s. Thursday, mostly clear. Highs in the upper 70s. Friday, mostly cloudy. Showers likely with a chance of thunderstorms through the night. Lows in the mid 60s. Highs in the lower 80s. Saturday, showers likely. A chance of thunderstorms through the night. Lows in the mid 60s. Highs in the upper 70s. 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This is a statement from the National Weather Service. Small craft advisory remains in effect until 6 p.m. this evening. North winds 10 to 15 knots with gusts up to 20 knots. The areas affected include tidal Potomac River from Key Bridge to Cobb Island, Maryland, Chesapeake Bay north of Pools Island, Maryland, Patapsco River including Baltimore Harbor, and Pawtuxent River to Brooms Island, Maryland. The hazardous weather conditions are expected until 6 p.m. this evening. Impacts, conditions will be hazardous to small craft. Inexperienced mariners, especially those operating smaller vessels, should avoid navigating in hazardous conditions. Severe thunderstorm watch number 381 remains in effect until 8 p.m. for the following counties in Maryland, Calvert and St. Mary's, and King George, Virginia, and the following, tidal Potomac from Indian Head to Cobb Island, Maryland, tidal Potomac from Cobb Island, Maryland to Smith Point, Virginia, Choptank River, Pawtuxent River,
and coastal waters from Fenwick Island to Chincoteague, Virginia, out 20 nautical miles. Remember, a severe thunderstorm watch means the conditions are favorable for the development of severe weather, including large hail and damaging winds, in and close to the watch area. While severe weather may not be imminent, persons should remain alert for rapidly changing weather conditions and listen for later statements and possible warnings. Stay tuned to NOAA Weather Radio, commercial radio and television outlets, or internet sources for the latest severe weather information. The 4 p.m. observation in Washington. At Reagan National Airport, cloudy skies. The temperature was 70 degrees Fahrenheit, or 21 degrees Celsius. Dew point 63. Humidity was 78%. Winds were north at 17 miles an hour and the barometric pressure was 29.92 inches or 1013.2 millibars and steady. Now for some observations from the surrounding area. At BWI Marshall Airport, light rain was falling. Temperature 68. Winds north at 9 miles an hour. At Charlottesville, cloudy skies. 75. At Dulles Airport, partly sunny. Temperature 69 degrees. Winds north at 13 miles an hour, gusting to 23. At Fredericksburg, cloudy. Temperature 68. At Martinsburg, partly sunny skies. 74. Winds north at 9 miles an hour, gusting to 21. At Norfolk, a thunderstorm was reported, which reduced the visibility to 1/4 of a mile. Temperature 73 degrees. At Ocean City, a thunderstorm was reported. It was 72 degrees. At Pawtuxent River Naval Air Station, light rain was occurring. Temperature 70. For Richmond, light rain was falling. It was 69. At Roanoke, partly sunny. Temperature 77 degrees. At Winchester, partly sunny. Temperature 70. At New York, light rain was falling. 69. At Philadelphia, light rain was falling. 69. At Raleigh, partly sunny skies. 79. Now for a few observations on the waters. At Washington Channel, the wind was north at 9 knots, gusting to 16, and the water temperature was 80 degrees. At Piney Point, the wind was north at 12 knots, gusting to 15. At Thomas Point, the temperature was 72 degrees. Wind north at 70 knots. Now for the official National Weather Service forecast for the Washington metro area and the surrounding KHB listening area. This afternoon, cloudy with scattered showers with a chance of thunderstorms. Highs in the lower 70s. North winds around 15 miles an hour with gusts up to 25 miles an hour. Chance of rain 50%. Tonight, partly cloudy until midnight, then becoming mostly clear. Lows in the lower 60s. North winds 10 to 15 miles an hour, becoming northwest around 5 miles an hour after midnight. Wednesday, sunny. Highs in the lower 80s. Northwest winds around 5 miles an hour. Wednesday night, mostly clear. Lows around 60. Southwest winds around 5 miles an hour until midnight, becoming light and variable. Thursday, partly cloudy. Highs in the mid-80s. Lows in the upper 60s. Friday, showers likely and a chance of thunderstorms. Highs in the upper 80s. Lows in the upper 60s. Chance of rain 70%. Saturday, showers likely and a chance of thunderstorms. Highs in the lower 80s. Lows in the upper 60s. Chance of rain 70%. Sunday, partly cloudy. Highs in the upper 80s. Lows in the upper 60s. Monday, mostly clear. Highs around 90. Lows in the upper 60s. This hazardous weather outlook is for the Maryland portion of the Chesapeake Bay, Tidal Potomac River, and I-95 corridor through central Maryland, northern Virginia, and District of Columbia. Day 1, tonight. No hazardous weather is expected at this time. Days 2 through 7, Wednesday through Monday. No hazardous weather is expected at this time. Spotter information statement, spotter activation is not needed at this time.
Now for the National Weather Service marine forecast for the Chesapeake Bay from Sandy Point to North Beach. This afternoon, north winds 15 knots with gusts to 25 knots. Waves 2 to 3 feet. Showers with a chance of thunderstorms. Tonight, north winds 15 to 20 knots with gusts to 25 knots, diminishing to 5 to 10 knots after midnight. Waves 2 to 3 feet. Wednesday, north winds 5 to 10 knots. Waves 1 to 2 feet. Wednesday night, south winds around 5 knots. Waves 1 foot or less. Thursday, south winds 10 to 15 knots. Waves 1 to 2 feet, building to 2 to 3 feet overnight. Winds and waves higher and visibilities lower in and near thunderstorms. Now for the National Weather Service marine forecast for the tidal Potomac from Key Bridge to Smith Point. This afternoon, north winds 10 to 15 knots. Gusts up to 25 knots late. Waves 1 to 2 feet. Showers with a chance of thunderstorms. Tonight, north winds 10 to 15 knots. Gusts up to 25 knots until midnight. Waves 1 to 2 feet. Wednesday, northwest winds 5 to 10 knots. Waves 1 foot. Wednesday night, south winds around 5 knots. Waves 1 foot or less. Thursday, south winds 10 to 15 knots. Waves 1 to 2 feet. Winds and waves higher and visibilities lower in and near thunderstorms. The current time is 4:32 p.m. Eastern Daylight Time. The Northern Virginia Mountain forecast for elevations above 2,000 feet, including the Skyline Drive. This afternoon, mostly cloudy. Scattered showers with a chance of thunderstorms. Highs in the upper 60s. Tonight, mostly clear. Lows in the upper 50s. Wednesday, sunny. Highs in the mid-70s. Wednesday night, mostly clear. Lows in the upper 50s. Thursday, mostly clear. Highs in the upper 70s. Friday, mostly cloudy. Showers likely with a chance of thunderstorms through the night. Lows in the mid-60s. Highs in the lower 80s. Saturday, showers likely. A chance of thunderstorms through the night. Lows in the mid-60s. Highs in the upper 70s. This is the NOAA Weather Radio All Hazards Station KHP36, broadcasting from the National Weather Service Office in Sterling, Virginia, and transmitting on a frequency of 162.550 MHz from an antenna located in Manassas, Virginia. This is a statement from the National Weather Service. Small craft advisory remains in effect until 6 p.m. this evening. North winds 10 to 15 knots with gusts up to 20 knots. The areas affected include tidal Potomac River from Key Bridge to Cobb Island, Maryland, Chesapeake Bay north of Pools Island, Maryland, Patapsco River including Baltimore Harbor, and Pawtuxent River to Brooms Island, Maryland. The hazardous weather conditions are expected until 6 p.m. this evening. Impacts, conditions will be hazardous to small craft. Inexperienced mariners, especially those operating smaller vessels, should avoid navigating in hazardous conditions. Severe thunderstorm watch number 381 remains in effect until 8 p.m. for the following counties in Maryland, Calvert and St. Mary's, and King George, Virginia, and the following: tidal Potomac from Indian Head to Cobb Island, Maryland, tidal Potomac from Cobb Island, Maryland to Smith Point, Virginia, Choptank River, Pawtuxent River, and coastal waters from Fenwick Island to Chincoteague, Teague, Virginia, out 20 nautical miles. Remember, a severe thunderstorm watch means the conditions are favorable for the development of severe weather, including large hail and damaging winds, in and close to the watch area. While severe weather may not be imminent, persons should remain alert for rapidly changing weather conditions and listen for later statements and possible warnings. Stay tuned to NOAA Weather Radio, commercial radio and television outlets, or internet sources for the latest severe weather information. The 4 p.m. observation in Washington. At Reagan National Airport, cloudy skies. The temperature was 70 degrees Fahrenheit, or 21 degrees Celsius. Dew point 63. Humidity was 78%. Winds were north at 17 miles an hour and the barometric pressure was 29.92 inches or 1,013.2 millibars, and steady. Now for some observations from the surrounding area.
At BWI Marshall Airport, light rain was falling. Temperature 68. Winds north at 9 miles an hour. At Charlottesville, cloudy skies. 75. At Dulles Airport, partly sunny. Temperature 69 degrees. Winds north at 13 miles.

was falling. It was 69. At Roanoke, partly sunny. Temperature 77 degrees. At Winchester, partly sunny. Temperature 70. At New York, light rain was falling. 69. At Philadelphia, light rain was falling. 69. At Raleigh, partly sunny skies. 79. Now for a few observations on the waters. At Washington Channel, the wind was north at 9 knots, gusting to 16, and the water temperature was 80 degrees. At Piney Point, the wind was north at 12 knots, gusting to 15. At Thomas Point, the temperature was 72 degrees. Wind north at 70 knots. Now for the official National Weather Service forecast for the Washington metro area and the surrounding KHB listening area. This afternoon, cloudy with scattered showers with a chance of thunderstorms. Highs in the lower 70s. North winds around 15 miles an hour with gusts up to 25 miles an hour. Chance of rain 50%. Tonight, partly cloudy until midnight, then becoming mostly clear. Lows in the lower 60s. North winds 10 to 15 miles an hour, becoming northwest around 5 miles an hour after midnight. Wednesday, sunny. Highs in the lower 80s. Northwest winds around 5 miles an hour. Wednesday night, mostly clear. Lows around 60. Southwest winds around 5 miles an hour until midnight, becoming light and variable. Thursday, partly cloudy. Highs in the mid-80s. Lows in the upper 60s. Friday, showers likely and a chance of thunderstorms. Highs in the upper 80s. Lows in the upper 60s. Chance of rain 70%. Saturday, showers likely and a chance of thunderstorms. Highs in the lower 80s. Lows in the upper 60s. Chance of rain 70%. Sunday, partly cloudy. Highs in the upper 80s. Lows in the upper 60s. Monday, mostly clear. Highs around 90. Lows in the upper 60s. This hazardous weather outlook is for the Maryland portion of the Chesapeake Bay, tidal Potomac River, and I-95 corridor through central Maryland, northern Virginia, and District of Columbia. Day 1, tonight. No hazardous weather is expected at this time. Days 2 through 7, Wednesday through Monday. No hazardous weather is expected at this time. Spotter information statement, spotter activation is not needed at this time. Now for the National Weather Service marine forecast for the Chesapeake Bay from Sandy Point to North Beach. This afternoon, north winds 15 knots with gusts to 25 knots. Waves 2 to 3 feet. Showers with a chance of thunderstorms. Tonight, north winds 15 to 20 knots with gusts to 25 knots, diminishing to 5 to 10 knots after midnight. Waves 2 to 3 feet. Wednesday, north winds 5 to 10 knots. Waves 1 to 2 feet. Wednesday night, south winds around 5 knots. Waves 1 foot or less. Thursday, south winds 10 to 15 knots. Waves 1 to 2 feet, building to 2 to 3 feet overnight. Winds and waves higher and visibilities lower in and near thunderstorms. The latest river levels in the Potomac, Shenandoah, and Rappahannock basins are as follows. All reports are current as of 1 p.m. and are measured in feet. For Potomac River at Shepherdstown, 2.2. Potomac River at Point of Rocks, 1.3. Potomac River at Edwards Ferry, 3.3. Potomac River at Little Falls, 3.0. North Fork Shenandoah River near Strasburg, 1.9. South Fork Shenandoah River at Front Royal, 1.2. 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Rappahannock River above Fredericksburg, 1.9. Rapidan River near Culpeper, 0.6. Opecan Creek near Martinsburg, 2.0. Seneca Creek at Dawsonville, 2.0. Goose Creek near Leesburg, 1.3. Monocacy River at Frederick, 1.6. Now for the National Weather Service marine forecast for the tidal Potomac from Key Bridge to Smith Point. This afternoon, north winds 10 to 15 knots. Gusts up to 25 knots late. Waves 1 to 2 feet. Showers with a chance.

of thunderstorms. Tonight, north winds 10 to 15 knots. Gusts up to 25 knots until midnight. Waves 1 to 2 feet. Wednesday, northwest winds 5 to 10 knots. Waves 1 foot. Wednesday night, south winds around 5 knots. Waves 1 foot or less. Thursday, south winds 10 to 15 knots. Waves 1 to 2 feet. Winds and waves higher and visibilities lower in and near thunderstorms. The Northern Virginia Mountain forecast for elevations above 2,000 feet including the Skyline Drive. This afternoon, mostly cloudy. Scattered showers with a chance of thunderstorms. Highs in the upper 60s. Tonight, mostly clear. Lows in the upper 50s. Wednesday, sunny. Highs in the mid-70s. Wednesday night, mostly clear. Lows in the upper 50s. Thursday, mostly clear. Highs in the upper 70s. Friday, mostly cloudy. Showers likely with a chance of thunderstorms through the night. Lows in the mid-60s. Highs in the lower 80s. Saturday, showers likely. A chance of thunderstorms through the night. Lows in the mid-60s. Highs in the upper 70s. 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This is a statement from the National Weather Service. Small craft advisory remains in effect until 6 p.m. this evening. North winds 10 to 15 knots with gusts up to 20 knots. The areas affected include tidal Potomac River from Key Bridge to Cobb Island, Maryland, Chesapeake Bay north of Pools Island, Maryland, Potapsco River including Baltimore Harbor, and Pawtuxent River to Brooms Island, Maryland. The hazardous weather conditions are expected until 6 p.m. this evening. Impacts, conditions will be hazardous to small craft. Inexperienced mariners, especially those operating smaller vessels, should avoid navigating in hazardous conditions. Severe thunderstorm watch number 381 remains in effect until 8 p.m. for the following counties, in Maryland, Calvert and St. Mary's, and King George, Virginia, and the following, tidal Potomac from Indian Head to Cobb Island, Maryland, tidal Potomac from Cobb Island, Maryland to Smith Point, Virginia, Choptank River, Pawtuxent River, and coastal waters from Fenwick Island to Chincoteague, Virginia, out 20 nautical miles. Remember, a severe thunderstorm watch means the conditions are favorable for the development of severe weather, including large hail and damaging winds, in and close to the watch area. While severe weather may not be imminent, persons should remain alert for rapidly changing weather conditions and listen for later statements and possible warnings. Stay tuned to NOAA Weather Radio, commercial radio and television outlets, or internet sources for the latest severe weather information. The 4 p.m. observation in Washington. At Reagan National Airport, cloudy skies. The temperature was 70 degrees Fahrenheit, or 21 degrees Celsius. Dew point 63. Humidity was 78%. Winds were north at 17 miles an hour and the barometric pressure was 29.92 inches or 1,013.2 millibars, and steady. Now for some observations from the surrounding area. At BWI Marshall Airport, light rain was falling. Temperature 68. Winds north at 9 miles an hour. At Charlottesville, cloudy skies. 75. At Dulles Airport, partly sunny. Temperature 69 degrees. Winds north at 13 miles an hour, gusting to 23. At Fredericksburg, cloudy. Temperature 68. At Martinsburg, partly sunny skies. 74. Winds north at 9 miles an hour, gusting to 21. At Norfolk, a thunderstorm was reported, which reduced the visibility to 1/4 of a mile. Temperature 73 degrees. At Ocean City, a thunderstorm was reported. It was 72 degrees. At Pawtuxent River Naval Air Station, light rain was occurring. Temperature 70. For Richmond, light rain was falling. It was 69. At Roanoke, partly sunny. Temperature 77 degrees. At Winchester, partly sunny. Temperature 70.
At New York, light rain was falling. 69. At Philadelphia, light rain was falling. 69. At Raleigh, partly sunny skies. 79. Now for a few observations on the waters. At Washington Channel, the wind was north at 9 knots, gusting to 16, and the water temperature was 80 degrees. At Piney Point, the wind was north at 12 knots, gusting to 15. At Thomas Point, the temperature was 72 degrees. Wind north at 70 knots. The current time is 4:47 p.m. Eastern Daylight Time. Now for the official National Weather Service forecast for the Washington metro area and the surrounding KHB listening area. This afternoon, cloudy with scattered showers with a chance of thunderstorms. Highs in the lower 70s. North winds around 15 miles an hour with gusts up to 25 miles an hour. Chance of rain 50%. Tonight, partly cloudy until midnight, then becoming mostly clear. Lows in the lower 60s. North winds 10 to 15 miles an hour, becoming northwest around 5 miles an hour after midnight. Wednesday, sunny. Highs in the lower 80s. Northwest winds around 5 miles an hour. Wednesday night, mostly clear. Lows around 60. Southwest winds around 5 miles an hour until midnight, becoming light and variable. Thursday, partly cloudy. Highs in the mid-80s. Lows in the upper 60s. Friday, showers likely and a chance of thunderstorms. Highs in the upper 80s. Lows in the upper 60s. Chance of rain 70%. Saturday, showers likely and a chance of thunderstorms. Highs in the lower 80s. Lows in the upper 60s. Chance of rain 70%. Sunday, partly cloudy. Highs in the upper 80s. Lows in the upper 60s. Monday, mostly clear. Highs around 90. Lows in the upper 60s. This hazardous weather outlook is for the Maryland portion of the Chesapeake Bay, tidal Potomac River, and I-95 corridor through central Maryland, northern Virginia, and District of Columbia. Day 1, tonight. No hazardous weather is expected at this time. Days 2 through 7, Wednesday through Monday. No hazardous weather is expected at this time. Spotter information statement, spotter activation is not needed at this time. Now for the National Weather Service marine forecast for the Chesapeake Bay from Sandy Point to North Beach. This afternoon, north winds 15 knots with gusts to 25 knots. Waves 2 to 3 feet. Showers with a chance of thunderstorms. Tonight, north winds 15 to 20 knots with gusts to 25 knots, diminishing to 5 to 10 knots after midnight. Waves 2 to 3 feet. Wednesday, north winds 5 to 10 knots. Waves 1 to 2 feet. Wednesday night, south winds around 5 knots. Waves 1 foot or less. Thursday, south winds 10 to 15 knots. Waves 1 to 2 feet, building to 2 to 3 feet overnight. Winds and waves higher and visibilities lower in and near thunderstorms. Now for the National Weather Service marine forecast for the tidal Potomac from Key Bridge to Smith Point. This afternoon, north winds 10 to 15 knots. Gusts up to 25 knots late. Waves 1 to 2 feet. Showers with a chance of thunderstorms. Tonight, north winds 10 to 15 knots. Gusts up to 25 knots until midnight. Waves 1 to 2 feet. Wednesday, northwest winds 5 to 10 knots. Waves 1 foot. Wednesday night, south winds around 5 knots. Waves 1 foot or less. Thursday, south winds 10 to 15 knots. Waves 1 to 2 feet. Winds and waves higher and visibilities lower in and near thunderstorms. The Northern Virginia Mountain forecast for elevations above 2,000 feet including the Skyline Drive. This afternoon, mostly cloudy. Scattered showers with a chance of thunderstorms. Highs in the upper 60s. Tonight, mostly clear. Lows in the upper 50s. Wednesday, sunny. Highs in the mid-70s. Wednesday night, mostly clear. Lows in the upper 50s. Thursday, mostly clear. Highs in the upper 70s. Friday, mostly cloudy.
Showers likely with a chance of thunderstorms through the night. Lows in the mid-60s. Highs in the lower 80s. Saturday, showers likely. A chance of thunderstorms through the night. Lows in the mid-60s. Highs in the upper 70s. 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This is a statement from the National Weather Service. Small craft advisory remains in effect until 6 p.m. this evening. North winds 10 to 15 knots with gusts up to 20 knots. The areas affected include tidal Potomac River from Key Bridge to Cobb Island, Maryland, Chesapeake Bay north of Pools Island, Maryland, Patapsco River including Baltimore Harbor, and Pawtuxent River to Brooms Island, Maryland. The hazardous weather conditions are expected until 6 p.m. this evening. Impacts, conditions will be hazardous to small craft. Inexperienced mariners, especially those operating smaller vessels, should avoid navigating in hazardous conditions. Severe thunderstorm watch number 381 remains in effect until 8 p.m. for the following counties, in Maryland, Calvert and St. Mary's, and King George, Virginia, and the following, tidal Potomac from Indian Head to Cobb Island, Maryland, tidal Potomac from Cobb Island, Maryland to Smith Point, Virginia, Choptank River, Pawtuxent River, and coastal waters from Fenwick Island to Chincoteague, Virginia, out 20 nautical miles. Remember, a severe thunderstorm watch means the conditions are favorable for the development of severe weather, including large hail and damaging winds, in and close to the watch area. While severe weather may not be imminent, persons should remain alert for rapidly changing weather conditions and listen for later statements and possible warnings. Stay tuned to NOAA Weather Radio, commercial radio and television outlets, or internet sources for the latest severe weather information. The 4 p.m. observation in Washington. At Reagan National Airport, cloudy skies. The temperature was 70 degrees Fahrenheit, or 21 degrees Celsius. Dew point 63. Humidity was 78%. Winds were north at 17 miles an hour and the barometric pressure was 29.92 inches or 1,013.2 millibars, and steady. Now for some observations from the surrounding area. At BWI Marshall Airport, light rain was falling. Temperature 68. Winds north at 9 miles an hour. At Charlottesville, cloudy skies. 75. At Dulles Airport, partly sunny. Temperature 69 degrees. Winds north at 13 miles an hour, gusting to 23. At Fredericksburg, cloudy. Temperature 68. At Martinsburg, partly sunny skies. 74. Winds north at 9 miles an hour, gusting to 21. At Norfolk, a thunderstorm was reported, which reduced the visibility to 1/4 of a mile. Temperature 73 degrees. At Ocean City, a thunderstorm was reported. It was 72 degrees. At Pawtuxent River Naval Air Station, light rain was occurring. Temperature 70. For Richmond, light rain was falling. It was 69. At Roanoke, partly sunny. Temperature 77 degrees. At Winchester, partly sunny. Temperature 70. At New York, light rain was falling. 69. At Philadelphia, light rain was falling. 69. At Raleigh, partly sunny skies. 79. Now for a few observations on the waters. At Washington Channel, the wind was north at 9 knots, gusting to 16, and the water temperature was 80 degrees. At Piney Point, the wind was north at 12 knots, gusting to 15. At Thomas Point, the temperature was 72 degrees. Wind north at 70 knots. Now for the official National Weather Service forecast for the Washington metro area and the surrounding KHB listening area. This afternoon, cloudy with scattered showers with a chance of thunderstorms. Highs in the lower 70s. North winds around 15 miles an hour with gusts up to 25 miles an hour. Chance of rain 50%. Tonight, partly cloudy until midnight, then becoming mostly clear. Lows in the lower 60s. North winds 10 to 15 miles an hour,
becoming northwest around 5 miles an hour after midnight. Wednesday, sunny. Highs in the lower 80s. Northwest winds around 5 miles an hour. Wednesday night, mostly clear. Lows around 60. Southwest winds around 5 miles an hour until midnight, becoming light and variable. Thursday, partly cloudy. Highs in the mid-80s. Lows in the upper 60s. Friday, showers likely and a chance of thunderstorms. Highs in the upper 80s. Lows in the upper 60s. Chance of rain 70%. Saturday, showers likely and a chance of thunderstorms. Highs in the lower 80s. Lows in the upper 60s. Chance of rain 70%. Sunday, partly cloudy. Highs in the upper 80s. Lows in the upper 60s. Monday, mostly clear. Highs around 90. Lows in the upper 60s. This hazardous weather outlook is for the Maryland portion of the Chesapeake Bay, tidal Potomac River, and I-95 corridor through central Maryland, northern Virginia, and District of Columbia. Day 1, tonight. No hazardous weather is expected at this time. Days 2 through 7, Wednesday through Monday. No hazardous weather is expected at this time. Spotter information statement, spotter activation is not needed at this time. Now for the National Weather Service marine forecast for the Chesapeake Bay from Sandy Point to North Beach. This afternoon, north winds 15 knots with gusts to 25 knots. Waves 2 to 3 feet. Showers with a chance of thunderstorms. Tonight, north winds 15 to 20 knots with gusts to 25 knots, diminishing to 5 to 10 knots after midnight. Waves 2 to 3 feet. Wednesday, north winds 5 to 10 knots. Waves 1 to 2 feet. Wednesday night, south winds around 5 knots. Waves 1 foot or less. Thursday, south winds 10 to 15 knots. Waves 1 to 2 feet, building to 2 to 3 feet overnight. Winds and waves higher and visibilities lower in and near thunderstorms. Now for the National Weather Service marine forecast for the tidal Potomac from Key Bridge to Smith Point. This afternoon, north winds 10 to 15 knots. Gusts up to 25 knots late. Waves 1 to 2 feet. Showers with a chance of thunderstorms. Tonight, north winds 10 to 15 knots. Gusts up to 25 knots until midnight. Waves 1 to 2 feet. Wednesday, northwest winds 5 to 10 knots. Waves 1 foot. Wednesday night, south winds around 5 knots. Waves 1 foot or less. Thursday, south winds 10 to 15 knots. Waves 1 to 2 feet. Winds and waves higher and visibilities lower in and near thunderstorms. The latest river levels in the Potomac, Shenandoah, and Rappahannock basins are as follows. All reports are current as of 1 p.m. and are measured in feet. For Potomac River at Shepherdstown, 2.2. Potomac River at Point of Rocks, 1.3. Potomac River at Edwards Ferry, 3.3. Potomac River at Little Falls, 3.0. North Fork Shenandoah River near Strasburg, 1.9. South Fork Shenandoah River at Front Royal, 1.2. 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Rapidan River near Culpeper, 0.6. Opeckin Creek near Martinsburg, 2.0. Seneca Creek at Dawsonville, 2.0. Goose Creek near Leesburg, 1.3. Monocacy River at Frederick, 1.6. The Northern Virginia Mountain Forecast for elevations above 2,000 feet including the Skyline Drive. Rest of this afternoon, mostly cloudy. Highs in the upper 60s. Tonight, mostly clear. Lows in the upper 50s. Wednesday, sunny. Highs in the mid-70s. Wednesday night, mostly clear. Lows in the upper 50s. Thursday, mostly clear. Highs in the upper 70s. Friday, mostly cloudy. Showers likely with a chance of thunderstorms through the night. Lows in the mid-60s. Highs in the lower 80s. Saturday, showers likely. A chance of thunderstorms through the night. Lows in the mid-60s.
highs in the upper 70s. The current time is 5:02 p.m. Eastern Daylight Time. 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This is a statement from the National Weather Service. Small craft advisory remains in effect until 6 p.m. this evening. North winds 10 to 15 knots with gusts up to 20 knots. The areas affected include tidal Potomac River from Key Bridge to Cobb Island, Maryland, Chesapeake Bay north of Pools Island, Maryland, Patapsco River including Baltimore Harbor, and Pawtuxent River to Brooms Island, Maryland. The hazardous weather conditions are expected until 6 p.m. this evening. Impacts, conditions will be hazardous to small craft. Inexperienced mariners, especially those operating smaller vessels, should avoid navigating in hazardous conditions. Severe thunderstorm watch number 381 remains in effect until 8 p.m. for the following counties in Maryland, Calvert and St. Mary's, and King George, Virginia, and the following: tidal Potomac from Indian Head to Cobb Island, Maryland, tidal Potomac from Cobb Island, Maryland to Smith Point, Virginia, Choptank River, Pawtuxent River, and coastal waters from Fenwick Island to Chincoteague, Virginia, out 20 nautical miles. Remember, a severe thunderstorm watch means the conditions are favorable for the development of severe weather, including large hail and damaging winds, in and close to the watch area. While severe weather may not be imminent, persons should remain alert for rapidly changing weather conditions and listen for later statements and possible warnings. Stay tuned to NOAA Weather Radio, commercial radio and television outlets, or internet sources for the latest severe weather information. The 4 p.m. observation in Washington. At Reagan National Airport, cloudy skies. The temperature was 70 degrees Fahrenheit, or 21 degrees Celsius. Dew point 63. Humidity was 78%. Winds were north at 17 miles an hour and the barometric pressure was 29.92 inches or 1,013.2 millibars, and steady. Now for some observations from the surrounding area. At BWI Marshall Airport, light rain was falling. Temperature 68. Winds north at 9 miles an hour. At Charlottesville, cloudy skies. 75. At Dulles Airport, partly sunny. Temperature 69 degrees. Winds north at 13 miles an hour, gusting to 23. At Fredericksburg, cloudy. Temperature 68. At Martinsburg, partly sunny skies. 74. Winds north at 9 miles an hour, gusting to 21. At Norfolk, a thunderstorm was reported, which reduced the visibility to 1/4 of a mile. Temperature 73 degrees. At Ocean City, a thunderstorm was reported. It was 72 degrees. At Pawtuxent River Naval Air Station, light rain was occurring. Temperature 70. For Richmond, light rain was falling. It was 69. At Roanoke, partly sunny. Temperature 77 degrees. At Winchester, partly sunny. Temperature 70. At New York, light rain was falling. 69. At Philadelphia, light rain was falling. 69. At Raleigh, partly sunny skies. 79. Now for a few observations on the waters. At Washington Channel, the wind was north at 9 knots, gusting to 16, and the water temperature was 80 degrees. At Piney Point, the wind was north at 12 knots, gusting to 15. At Thomas Point, the temperature was 72 degrees. Wind north at 70 knots. Now for the official National Weather Service forecast for the Washington metro area and the surrounding KHB listening area. This afternoon, cloudy with scattered showers with a chance of thunderstorms. Highs in the lower 70s. North winds around 15 miles an hour with gusts up to 25 miles an hour. Chance of rain 50%. Tonight, partly cloudy until midnight, then becoming mostly clear. Lows in the lower 60s. North winds 10 to 15 miles an hour, becoming northwest around 5 miles an hour after midnight. Wednesday, sunny. Highs in the lower 80s. Northwest winds around 5 miles an hour.
Wednesday night, mostly clear. Lows around 60. Southwest winds around 5 miles an hour until midnight, becoming light and variable. Thursday, partly cloudy. Highs in the mid-80s. Lows in the upper 60s. Friday, showers likely and a chance of thunderstorms. Highs in the upper 80s. Lows in the upper 60s. Chance of rain 70%. Saturday, showers likely and a chance of thunderstorms. Highs in the lower 80s. Lows in the upper 60s. Chance of rain 70%. Sunday, partly cloudy. Highs in the upper 80s. Lows in the upper 60s. Monday, mostly clear. Highs around 90. Lows in the upper 60s. This hazardous weather outlook is for the Maryland portion of the Chesapeake Bay, tidal Potomac River, and I-95 corridor through central Maryland, northern Virginia, and District of Columbia. Day 1, tonight. No hazardous weather is expected at this time. Days 2 through 7, Wednesday through Monday. No hazardous weather is expected at this time. Spotter information statement, spotter activation is not needed at this time. Now for the National Weather Service marine forecast for the Chesapeake Bay from Sandy Point to North Beach. This afternoon, north winds 15 knots with gusts to 25 knots. Waves 2 to 3 feet. Showers with a chance of thunderstorms. Tonight, north winds 15 to 20 knots with gusts to 25 knots, diminishing to 5 to 10 knots after midnight. Waves 2 to 3 feet. Wednesday, north winds 5 to 10 knots. Waves 1 to 2 feet. Wednesday night, south winds around 5 knots. Waves 1 foot or less. Thursday, south winds 10 to 15 knots. Waves 1 to 2 feet, building to 2 to 3 feet overnight. Winds and waves higher and visibilities lower in and near thunderstorms. This is the NOAA Weather Radio All Hazards Station KHP36, broadcasting from the National Weather Service Office in Sterling, Virginia, and transmitting on a frequency of 162.550 MHz from an antenna located in Manassas, Virginia. Severe Thunderstorm Watch number 381 remains in effect until 8 p.m. for the following counties in Maryland, Calvert and St. Mary's, and King George, Virginia, and the following, tidal Potomac from Indian Head to Cobb Island, Maryland, tidal Potomac from Cobb Island, Maryland to Smith Point, Virginia, Choptank River, Pawtuxent River, and coastal waters from Fenwick Island to Chincoteague, Virginia, out 20 nautical miles. Remember, a severe thunderstorm watch means the conditions are favorable for the development of severe weather, including large hail and damaging winds, in and close to the watch area. While severe weather may not be imminent, persons should remain alert for rapidly changing weather conditions and listen for later statements and possible warnings. 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Now for the official National Weather Service forecast for the Washington metro area and the surrounding KHB listening area. Rest of this afternoon, mostly cloudy with a slight chance of thunderstorms with isolated showers. Highs in the lower 70s. North winds around 10 miles an hour with gusts up to 20 miles an hour. Chance of rain 20%. Tonight, partly cloudy until midnight, then becoming mostly clear. Lows in the lower 60s. Northwest winds 5 to 10 miles an hour. Wednesday, sunny. Highs in the lower 80s. Northwest winds around 5 miles an hour. Wednesday night, mostly clear. Lows around 60. Southwest winds around 5 miles an hour until midnight, becoming light and variable. Thursday, partly cloudy. Highs in the mid-80s. Lows in the upper 60s. Friday, showers likely and a chance of thunderstorms. Highs in the upper 80s. Lows in the upper 60s. Chance of rain 70%. Saturday, showers likely and a chance of thunderstorms. Highs in the lower 80s. Lows in the upper 60s. Chance of rain 70%. Sunday, partly cloudy. Highs in the upper 80s. Lows in the upper 60s. Monday, mostly clear. Highs around 90. Lows in the upper 60s.
Now for the National Weather Service marine forecast for the Chesapeake Bay from Sandy Point to North Beach. Rest of this afternoon, north winds 50 knots with gusts to 25 knots. Waves 3 feet. Scattered showers with a slight chance of thunderstorms. Tonight, north winds 10 to 15 knots. Gusts up to 25 knots until midnight. Waves 2 to 3 feet. Wednesday, north winds 5 to 10 knots. Waves 1 to 2 feet. Wednesday night, south winds around 5 knots. Waves 1 foot or less. Thursday, south winds 10 to 15 knots. Waves 1 to 2 feet, building to 2 to 3 feet overnight. Winds and waves higher and visibilities lower in and near thunderstorms. Now for the National Weather Service marine forecast for the tidal Potomac from Key Bridge to Smith Point. Rest of this afternoon, north winds 50 knots with gusts to 25 knots. Waves 2 feet. Scattered showers with a slight chance of thunderstorms. Tonight, north winds 10 to 15 knots. Gusts up to 25 knots until midnight. Waves 1 to 2 feet. Wednesday, northwest winds 5 to 10 knots. Waves 1 foot. Wednesday night, south winds around 5 knots. Waves 1 foot or less. Thursday, south winds 10 to 15 knots. Waves 1 to 2 feet. Winds and waves higher and visibilities lower in and near thunderstorms. This is the NOAA Weather Radio All Hazards Station KHP36, broadcasting from the National Weather Service Office in Sterling, Virginia, and transmitting on a frequency of 162.550 MHz from an antenna located in Manassas, Virginia. Severe Thunderstorm Watch number 381 remains in effect until 8 p.m. for the following counties in Maryland, Calvert and St. Mary's, and King George, Virginia, and the following: Tidal Potomac from Indian Head to Cobb Island, Maryland, Tidal Potomac from Cobb Island, Maryland to Smith Point, Virginia, Choptank River, Pawtuxent River, and coastal waters from Fenwick Island to Chincoteague, Virginia, out 20 nautical miles. Remember, a severe thunderstorm watch means the conditions are favorable for the development of severe weather, including large hail and damaging winds, in and close to the watch area. While severe weather may not be imminent, persons should remain alert for rapidly changing weather conditions and listen for later statements and possible warnings. 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Now for the official National Weather Service forecast for the Washington metro area and the surrounding KHB listening area. Rest of this afternoon, mostly cloudy with a slight chance of thunderstorms with isolated showers. Highs in the lower 70s. North winds around 10 miles an hour with gusts up to 20 miles an hour. Chance of rain 20%. Tonight, partly cloudy until midnight, then becoming mostly clear. Lows in the lower 60s. Northwest winds 5 to 10 miles an hour. Wednesday, sunny. Highs in the lower 80s. Northwest winds around 5 miles an hour. Wednesday night, mostly clear. Lows around 60. Southwest winds around 5 miles an hour until midnight, becoming light and variable. Thursday, partly cloudy. Highs in the mid-80s. Lows in the upper 60s. Friday, showers likely and a chance of thunderstorms. Highs in the upper 80s. Lows in the upper 60s. Chance of rain 70%. Saturday, showers likely and a chance of thunderstorms. Highs in the lower 80s. Lows in the upper 60s. Chance of rain 70%. Sunday, partly cloudy. Highs in the upper 80s. Lows in the upper 60s. Monday, mostly clear. Highs around 90. Lows in the upper 60s. Now for the National Weather Service marine forecast for the Chesapeake Bay from Sandy Point to North Beach. Rest of this afternoon, north winds 50 knots with gusts to 25 knots. Waves 3 feet. Scattered showers with a slight chance of thunderstorms. Tonight, north winds 10 to 15 knots. Gusts up to 25 knots until midnight. Waves 2 to 3 feet. Wednesday, north winds 5 to 10 knots. Waves 1 to 2 feet. Wednesday night, south winds around 5 knots. Waves 1 foot or less. Thursday, south winds 10 to 15 knots.
Waves 1 to 2 feet, building to 2 to 3 feet overnight. Winds and waves higher and visibilities lower in and near thunderstorms. Now for the National Weather Service Marine Forecast for the tidal Potomac from Key Bridge to Smith Point. Rest of this afternoon, north winds 15 knots with gusts to 25 knots. Waves 2 feet. Scattered showers with a slight chance of thunderstorms. Tonight, north winds 10 to 15 knots. Gusts up to 25 knots until midnight. Waves 1 to 2 feet. Wednesday, northwest winds 5 to 10 knots. Waves 1 foot. Wednesday night, south winds around 5 knots. Waves 1 foot or less. Thursday, south winds 10 to 15 knots. Waves 1 to 2 feet. Winds and waves higher and visibilities lower in and near thunderstorms. This is the NOAA Weather Radio All Hazards Station KHP36, broadcasting from the National Weather Service Office in Sterling, Virginia, and transmitting on a frequency of 162.550 MHz from an antenna located in Manassas, Virginia. Severe Thunderstorm Watch number 381 remains in effect until 8 p.m. for the following counties in Maryland, Calvert and St. Mary's, and King George, Virginia, and the following: tidal Potomac from Indian Head to Cobb Island, Maryland, tidal Potomac from Cobb Island, Maryland to Smith Point, Virginia, Choptank River, Pawtuxent River, and coastal waters from Fenwick Island to Tachinko Teague, Virginia, out 20 nautical miles. Remember, a severe thunderstorm watch means the conditions are favorable for the development of severe weather, including large hail and damaging winds, in and close to the watch area. While severe weather may not be imminent, persons should remain alert for rapidly changing weather conditions and listen for later statements and possible warnings. 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Now for the official National Weather Service forecast for the Washington metro area and the surrounding KHB listening area. Rest of this afternoon, mostly cloudy with a slight chance of thunderstorms with isolated showers. Highs in the lower 70s. North winds around 10 miles an hour with gusts up to 20 miles an hour. Chance of rain 20%. Tonight, partly cloudy until midnight, then becoming mostly clear. Lows in the lower 60s. Northwest winds 5 to 10 miles an hour. Wednesday, sunny. Highs in the lower 80s. Northwest winds around 5 miles an hour. Wednesday night, mostly clear. Lows around 60. Southwest winds around 5 miles an hour until midnight, becoming light and variable. Thursday, partly cloudy. Highs in the mid-80s. Lows in the upper 60s. Friday, showers likely and a chance of thunderstorms. Highs in the upper 80s. Lows in the upper 60s. Chance of rain 70%. Saturday, showers likely and a chance of thunderstorms. Highs in the lower 80s. Lows in the upper 60s. Chance of rain 70%. Sunday, partly cloudy. Highs in the upper 80s. Lows in the upper 60s. Monday, mostly clear. Highs around 90. Lows in the upper 60s. Now for the National Weather Service Marine Forecast for the Chesapeake Bay from Sandy Point to North Beach. Rest of this afternoon, north winds 15 knots with gusts to 25 knots. Waves 3 feet. Scattered showers with a slight chance of thunderstorms. Tonight, north winds 10 to 15 knots. Gusts up to 25 knots until midnight. Waves 2 to 3 feet. Wednesday, north winds 5 to 10 knots. Waves 1 to 2 feet. Wednesday night, south winds around 5 knots. Waves 1 foot or less. Thursday, south winds 10 to 15 knots. Waves 1 to 2 feet, building to 2 to 3 feet overnight. Winds and waves higher and visibilities lower in and near thunderstorms. Now for the National Weather Service Marine Forecast for the tidal Potomac from Key Bridge to Smith Point. Rest of this afternoon, north winds 15 knots with gusts to 25 knots. Waves 2 feet. Scattered showers with a slight chance of thunderstorms. Tonight, north winds 10 to 15 knots. Gusts up to 25 knots until midnight. Waves 1 to 2 feet. Wednesday, northwest winds 5 to 10 knots. Waves 1 foot.
Wednesday night, south winds around 5 knots. Waves 1 foot or less. Thursday, south winds 10 to 15 knots. Waves 1 to 2 feet. Winds and waves higher and visibilities lower in and near thunderstorms. This is the NOAA Weather Radio All Hazards Station KHP36, broadcasting from the National Weather Service Office in Sterling, Virginia, and transmitting on a frequency of 162.550 MHz from an antenna located in Manassas, Virginia. Severe Thunderstorm Watch number 381 remains in effect until 8 p.m. for the following counties in Maryland, Calvert and St. Mary's, and King George, Virginia, and the following: Tidal Potomac from Indian Head to Cobb Island, Maryland, Tidal Potomac from Cobb Island, Maryland to Smith Point, Virginia, Choptank River, Pawtuxent River, and coastal waters from Fenwick Island to Chincoteague, Virginia, out 20 nautical miles. Remember, a severe thunderstorm watch means the conditions are favorable for the development of severe weather, including large hail and damaging winds, in and close to the watch area. While severe weather may not be imminent, persons should remain alert for rapidly changing weather conditions and listen for later statements and possible warnings. Stay tuned to NOAA Weather Radio, commercial radio and television outlets, or internet sources for the latest severe weather information. Now for the official National Weather Service forecast for the Washington metro area and the surrounding KHB listening area. Rest of this afternoon, mostly cloudy with a slight chance of thunderstorms with isolated showers. Highs in the lower 70s. North winds around 10 miles an hour with gusts up to 20 miles an hour. Chance of rain 20%. Tonight, partly cloudy until midnight, then becoming mostly clear. Lows in the lower 60s. Northwest winds 5 to 10 miles an hour. Wednesday, sunny. Highs in the lower 80s. Northwest winds around 5 miles an hour. Wednesday night, mostly clear. Lows around 60. Southwest winds around 5 miles an hour until midnight, becoming light and variable. Thursday, partly cloudy. Highs in the mid-80s. Lows in the upper 60s. Friday, showers likely and a chance of thunderstorms. Highs in the upper 80s. Lows in the upper 60s. Chance of rain 70%. Saturday, showers likely and a chance of thunderstorms. Highs in the lower 80s. Lows in the upper 60s. Chance of rain 70%. Sunday, partly cloudy. Highs in the upper 80s. Lows in the upper 60s. Monday, mostly clear. Highs around 90. Lows in the upper 60s. Now for the National Weather Service Marine Forecast for the Chesapeake Bay from Sandy Point to North Beach. Rest of this afternoon, north winds 15 knots with gusts to 25 knots. Waves 3 feet. Scattered showers with a slight chance of thunderstorms. Tonight, north winds 10 to 15 knots. Gusts up to 25 knots until midnight. Waves 2 to 3 feet. Wednesday, north winds 5 to 10 knots. Waves 1 to 2 feet. Wednesday night, south winds around 5 knots. Waves 1 foot or less. Thursday, south winds 10 to 15 knots. Waves 1 to 2 feet, building to 2 to 3 feet overnight. Winds and waves higher and visibilities lower in and near thunderstorms. Now for the National Weather Service Marine Forecast for the Tidal Potomac from Key Bridge to Smith Point. Rest of this afternoon, north winds 15 knots with gusts to 25 knots. Waves 2 feet. Scattered showers with a slight chance of thunderstorms. Tonight, north winds 10 to 15 knots. Gusts up to 25 knots until midnight. Waves 1 to 2 feet. Wednesday, northwest winds 5 to 10 knots. Waves 1 foot. Wednesday night, south winds around 5 knots. Waves 1 foot or less. Thursday, south winds 10 to 15 knots. Waves 1 to 2 feet. Winds and waves higher and visibilities lower in and near thunderstorms. This is the NOAA Weather Radio All Hazards Station KHP36, broadcasting from the National Weather Service Office in Sterling, Virginia, and transmitting on a frequency of 162.550 MHz from an antenna located in Manassas, Virginia. Severe Thunderstorm Watch number 381 remains in effect until 8 p.m. for the following counties in Maryland,
Calvert and St. Mary's, and King George, Virginia, and the following, Title Potomac from Indian Head to Cobb Island, Maryland, Title Potomac from Cobb Island, Maryland to Smith Point, Virginia, Choptank River, Pawtuxent River, and coastal waters from Fenwick Island to Chincoteague, Virginia, out 20 nautical miles. Remember, a severe thunderstorm watch means the conditions are favorable for the development of severe weather, including large hail and damaging winds, in and close to the watch area. While severe weather may not be imminent, persons should remain alert for rapidly changing weather conditions and listen for later statements and possible warnings. 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Now for the official National Weather Service forecast for the Washington metro area and the surrounding KHB listening area. Rest of this afternoon, mostly cloudy with a slight chance of thunderstorms with isolated showers. Highs in the lower 70s. North winds around 10 miles an hour with gusts up to 20 miles an hour. Chance of rain 20%. Tonight, partly cloudy until midnight, then becoming mostly clear. Lows in the lower 60s. Northwest winds 5 to 10 miles an hour. Wednesday, sunny. Highs in the lower 80s. Northwest winds around 5 miles an hour. Wednesday night, mostly clear. Lows around 60. Southwest winds around 5 miles an hour until midnight, becoming light and variable. Thursday, partly cloudy. Highs in the mid-80s. Lows in the upper 60s. Friday, showers likely and a chance of thunderstorms. Highs in the upper 80s. Lows in the upper 60s. Chance of rain 70%. Saturday, showers likely and a chance of thunderstorms. Highs in the lower 80s. Lows in the upper 60s. Chance of rain 70%. Sunday, partly cloudy. Highs in the upper 80s. Lows in the upper 60s. Monday, mostly clear. Highs around 90. Lows in the upper 60s. Now for the National Weather Service Marine Forecast for the Chesapeake Bay from Sandy Point to North Beach. Rest of this afternoon, north winds 50 knots with gusts to 25 knots. Waves 3 feet. Scattered showers with a slight chance of thunderstorms. Tonight, north winds 10 to 15 knots. Gusts up to 25 knots until midnight. Waves 2 to 3 feet. Wednesday, north winds 5 to 10 knots. Waves 1 to 2 feet. Wednesday night, south winds around 5 knots. Waves 1 foot or less. Thursday, south winds 10 to 15 knots. Waves 1 to 2 feet, building to 2 to 3 feet overnight. Winds and waves higher and visibilities lower in and near thunderstorms. Now for the National Weather Service Marine Forecast for the Tidal Potomac from Key Bridge to Smith Point. Rest of this afternoon, north winds 15 knots with gusts to 25 knots. Waves 2 feet. Scattered showers with a slight chance of thunderstorms. Tonight, north winds 10 to 15 knots. Gusts up to 25 knots until midnight. Waves 1 to 2 feet. Wednesday, northwest winds 5 to 10 knots. Waves 1 foot. Wednesday night, south winds around 5 knots. Waves 1 foot or less. Thursday, south winds 10 to 15 knots. Waves 1 to 2 feet. Winds and waves higher and visibilities lower in and near thunderstorms. This is the NOAA Weather Radio All Hazards Station KHB 36, broadcasting from the National Weather Service Office in Sterling, Virginia, and transmitting on a frequency of 162.550 MHz from an antenna located in Manassas, Virginia. Severe thunderstorm watch number 381 remains in effect until 8 p.m. for the following counties in Maryland, Calvert and St. Mary's, and King George, Virginia, and the following, Tidal Potomac from Indian Head to Cobb Island, Maryland, Tidal Potomac from Cobb Island, Maryland to Smith Point, Virginia, Choptank River, Pawtuxent River, and coastal waters from Fenwick Island to Chincoteague, Virginia, out 20 nautical miles. Remember, a severe thunderstorm watch means the conditions are favorable for the development of severe weather, including large hail and damaging winds, in and close to the watch area. While severe weather may not be imminent, persons should remain alert for rapidly changing weather conditions and listen for later statements and possible warnings.
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Now for the official National Weather Service forecast for the Washington metro area and the surrounding KHB listening area. Rest of this afternoon, mostly cloudy with a slight chance of thunderstorms with isolated showers. Highs in the lower 70s. North winds around 10 miles an hour with gusts up to 20 miles an hour. Chance of rain 20%. Tonight, partly cloudy until midnight, then becoming mostly clear. Lows in the lower 60s. Northwest winds 5 to 10 miles an hour. Wednesday, sunny. Highs in the lower 80s. Northwest winds around 5 miles an hour. Wednesday night, mostly clear. Lows around 60. Southwest winds around 5 miles an hour until midnight, becoming light and variable. Thursday, partly cloudy. Highs in the mid-80s. Lows in the upper 60s. Friday, showers likely and a chance of thunderstorms. Highs in the upper 80s. Lows in the upper 60s. Chance of rain 70%. Saturday, showers likely and a chance of thunderstorms. Highs in the lower 80s. Lows in the upper 60s. Chance of rain 70%. Sunday, partly cloudy. Highs in the upper 80s. Lows in the upper 60s. Monday, mostly clear. Highs around 90. Lows in the upper 60s. Now for the National Weather Service Marine Forecast for the Chesapeake Bay from Sandy Point to North Beach. Rest of this afternoon, north winds 15 knots with gusts to 25 knots. Waves 3 feet. Scattered showers with a slight chance of thunderstorms. Tonight, north winds 10 to 15 knots. Gusts up to 25 knots until midnight. Waves 2 to 3 feet. Wednesday, north winds 5 to 10 knots. Waves 1 to 2 feet. Wednesday night, south winds around 5 knots. Waves 1 foot or less. Thursday, south winds 10 to 15 knots. Waves 1 to 2 feet, building to 2 to 3 feet overnight. Winds and waves higher and visibilities lower in and near thunderstorms. Now for the National Weather Service Marine Forecast for the Tidal Potomac from Key Bridge to Smith Point. Rest of this afternoon, north winds 15 knots with gusts to 25 knots. Waves 2 feet. Scattered showers with a slight chance of thunderstorms. Tonight, north winds 10 to 15 knots. Gusts up to 25 knots until midnight. Waves 1 to 2 feet. Wednesday, northwest winds 5 to 10 knots. Waves 1 foot. Wednesday night, south winds around 5 knots. Waves 1 foot or less. Thursday, south winds 10 to 15 knots. Waves 1 to 2 feet. Winds and waves higher and visibilities lower in and near thunderstorms. This is the NOAA Weather Radio All Hazards Station KHP 36, broadcasting from the National Weather Service Office in Sterling, Virginia, and transmitting on a frequency of 162.550 MHz from an antenna located in Manassas, Virginia. Severe Thunderstorm Watch number 381 remains in effect until 8 p.m. for the following counties in Maryland, Calvert and St. Mary's, and King George, Virginia, and the following: Tidal Potomac from Indian Head to Cobb Island, Maryland, Tidal Potomac from Cobb Island, Maryland to Smith Point, Virginia, Choptank River, Pawtuxent River, and coastal waters from Fenwick Island to Chincoteague, Virginia, out 20 nautical miles. Remember, a severe thunderstorm watch means the conditions are favorable for the development of severe weather, including large hail and damaging winds, in and close to the watch area. While severe weather may not be imminent, persons should remain alert for rapidly changing weather conditions and listen for later statements and possible warnings. 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Now for the official National Weather Service forecast for the Washington metro area and the surrounding KHB listening area. Rest of this afternoon, mostly cloudy with a slight chance of thunderstorms with isolated showers. Highs in the lower 70s. North winds around 10 miles an hour with gusts up to 20 miles an hour. Chance of rain 20%. Tonight, partly cloudy until midnight, then becoming mostly clear. Lows in the lower 60s.
Northwest winds 5 to 10 miles an hour. Wednesday, sunny. Highs in the lower 80s. Northwest winds around 5 miles an hour. Wednesday night, mostly clear. Lows around 60. Southwest

Highs around 90. Lows in the upper 60s. Now for the National Weather Service marine forecast for the Chesapeake Bay from Sandy Point to North Beach. Rest of this afternoon, north winds 50 knots with gusts to 25 knots. Waves 3 feet. Scattered showers with a slight chance of thunderstorms. Tonight, north winds 10 to 15 knots. Gusts up to 25 knots until midnight. Waves 2 to 3 feet. Wednesday, north winds 5 to 10 knots. Waves 1 to 2 feet. Wednesday night, south winds around 5 knots. Waves 1 foot or less. Thursday, south winds 10 to 15 knots. Waves 1 to 2 feet, building to 2 to 3 feet overnight. Winds and waves higher and visibilities lower in and near thunderstorms. Now for the National Weather Service marine forecast for the tidal Potomac from Key Bridge to Smith Point. Rest of this afternoon, north winds 50 knots with gusts to 25 knots. Waves 2 feet. Scattered showers with a slight chance of thunderstorms. Tonight, north winds 10 to 15 knots. Gusts up to 25 knots until midnight. Waves 1 to 2 feet. Wednesday, northwest winds 5 to 10 knots. Waves 1 foot. Wednesday night, south winds around 5 knots. Waves 1 foot or less. Thursday, south winds 10 to 15 knots. Waves 1 to 2 feet. Winds and waves higher and visibilities lower in and near thunderstorms. This is the NOAA Weather Radio All Hazards Station KHP36, broadcasting from the National Weather Service Office in Sterling, Virginia, and transmitting on a frequency of 162.550 MHz from an antenna located in Manassas, Virginia. Severe Thunderstorm Watch number 381 remains in effect until 8 p.m. for the following counties in Maryland, Calvert and St. Mary's, and King George, Virginia, and the following: tidal Potomac from Indian Head to Cobb Island, Maryland, tidal Potomac from Cobb Island, Maryland to Smith Point, Virginia, Choptank River, Pawtuxent River, and coastal waters from Fenwick Island to Chincoteague, Virginia, out 20 nautical miles. Remember, a severe thunderstorm watch means the conditions are favorable for the development of severe weather, including large hail and damaging winds, in and close to the watch area. While severe weather may not be imminent, persons should remain alert for rapidly changing weather conditions and listen for later statements and possible warnings. 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Now for the official National Weather Service forecast for the Washington metro area and the surrounding KHB listening area. Rest of this afternoon, mostly cloudy with a slight chance of thunderstorms with isolated showers. Highs in the lower 70s. North winds around 10 miles an hour with gusts up to 20 miles an hour. Chance of rain 20%. Tonight, partly cloudy until midnight, then becoming mostly clear. Lows in the lower 60s. Northwest winds 5 to 10 miles an hour. Wednesday, sunny. Highs in the lower 80s. Northwest winds around 5 miles an hour. Wednesday night, mostly clear. Lows around 60. Southwest winds around 5 miles an hour until midnight, becoming light and variable. Thursday, partly cloudy. Highs in the mid-80s. Lows in the upper 60s. Friday, showers likely and a chance of thunderstorms. Highs in the upper 80s. Lows in the upper 60s. Chance of rain 70%. Saturday, showers likely and a chance of thunderstorms. Highs in the lower 80s. Lows in the upper 60s. Chance of rain 70%. Sunday, partly cloudy. Highs in the upper 80s. Lows in the upper 60s. Monday, mostly clear. Highs around 90. Lows in the upper 60s. Now for the National Weather Service marine forecast for the Chesapeake Bay from Sandy Point to North Beach. Rest of this afternoon, north winds 50 knots with gusts to 25 knots. Waves 3 feet. Scattered showers with a slight chance of thunderstorms. Tonight, north winds 10 to 15 knots. Gusts up to 25 knots until midnight. Waves 2 to 3 feet. Wednesday, north winds 5 to 10 knots. Waves 1 to 2 feet. Wednesday night, south winds around 5 knots. Waves 1 foot or less.

lows in the upper 60s. Monday, mostly clear. Highs around 90. Lows in the upper 60s. Now for the National Weather Service marine forecast for the Chesapeake Bay from Sandy Point to North Beach. Rest of this afternoon, north winds 50 knots with gusts to 25 knots. Waves 3 feet. Scattered showers with a slight chance of thunderstorms. Tonight, north winds 10 to 15 knots. Gusts up to 25 knots until midnight. Waves 2 to 3 feet. Wednesday, north winds 5 to 10 knots. Waves 1 to 2 feet. Wednesday night, south winds around 5 knots. Waves 1 foot or less. Thursday, south winds 10 to 15 knots. Waves 1 to 2 feet, building to 2 to 3 feet overnight. Winds and waves higher and visibilities lower in and near thunderstorms. Now for the National Weather Service marine forecast for the tidal Potomac from Key Bridge to Smith Point. Rest of this afternoon, north winds 50 knots with gusts to 25 knots. Waves 2 feet. Scattered showers with a slight chance of thunderstorms. Tonight, north winds 10 to 15 knots. Gusts up to 25 knots until midnight. Waves 1 to 2 feet. Wednesday, northwest winds 5 to 10 knots. Waves 1 foot. Wednesday night, south winds around 5 knots. Waves 1 foot or less. Thursday, south winds 10 to 15 knots. Waves 1 to 2 feet. Winds and waves higher and visibilities lower in and near thunderstorms. This is the NOAA Weather Radio All Hazards Station KHP36, broadcasting from the National Weather Service Office in Sterling, Virginia, and transmitting on a frequency of 162.550 MHz from an antenna located in Manassas, Virginia. Severe Thunderstorm Watch number 381 remains in effect until 8 p.m. for the following counties in Maryland, Calvert and St. Mary's, and King George, Virginia, and the following: Tidal Potomac from Indian Head to Cobb Island, Maryland, Tidal Potomac from Cobb Island, Maryland to Smith Point, Virginia, Choptank River, Pawtuxent River, and coastal waters from Fenwick Island to Chincoteague, Virginia, out 20 nautical miles. Remember, a severe thunderstorm watch means the conditions are favorable for the development of severe weather, including large hail and damaging winds, in and close to the watch area. While severe weather may not be imminent, persons should remain alert for rapidly changing weather conditions and listen for later statements and possible warnings. 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Now for the official National Weather Service forecast for the Washington metro area and the surrounding KHB listening area. Rest of this afternoon, mostly cloudy with a slight chance of thunderstorms with isolated showers. Highs in the lower 70s. North winds around 10 miles an hour with gusts up to 20 miles an hour. Chance of rain 20%. Tonight, partly cloudy until midnight, then becoming mostly clear. Lows in the lower 60s. Northwest winds 5 to 10 miles an hour. Wednesday, sunny. Highs in the lower 80s. Northwest winds around 5 miles an hour. Wednesday night, mostly clear. Lows around 60. Southwest winds around 5 miles an hour until midnight, becoming light and variable. Thursday, partly cloudy. Highs in the mid-80s. Lows in the upper 60s. Friday, showers likely and a chance of thunderstorms. Highs in the upper 80s. Lows in the upper 60s. Chance of rain 70%. Saturday, showers likely and a chance of thunderstorms. Highs in the lower 80s. Lows in the upper 60s. Chance of rain 70%. Sunday, partly cloudy. Highs in the upper 80s. Lows in the upper 60s. Monday, mostly clear. Highs around 90. Lows in the upper 60s. Now for the National Weather Service marine forecast for the Chesapeake Bay from Sandy Point to North Beach. Rest of this afternoon, north winds 50 knots with gusts to 25 knots. Waves 3 feet. Scattered showers with a slight chance of thunderstorms. Tonight, north winds 10 to 15 knots. Gusts up to 25 knots until midnight. Waves 2 to 3 feet. Wednesday, north winds 5 to 10 knots. Waves 1 to 2 feet.

Lows in the upper 60s. Monday, mostly clear. Highs around 90. Lows in the upper 60s. Now for the National Weather Service marine forecast for the Chesapeake Bay from Sandy Point to North Beach. Rest of this afternoon, north winds 50 knots with gusts to 25 knots. Waves 3 feet. Scattered showers with a slight chance of thunderstorms. Tonight, north winds 10 to 15 knots. Gusts up to 25 knots until midnight. Waves 2 to 3 feet. Wednesday, north winds 5 to 10 knots. Waves 1 to 2 feet. Wednesday night, south winds around 5 knots. Waves 1 foot or less. Thursday, south winds 10 to 15 knots. Waves 1 to 2 feet, building to 2 to 3 feet overnight. Winds and waves higher and visibilities lower in and near thunderstorms. Now for the National Weather Service marine forecast for the tidal Potomac from Key Bridge to Smith Point. Rest of this afternoon, north winds 50 knots with gusts to 25 knots. Waves 2 feet. Scattered showers with a slight chance of thunderstorms. Tonight, north winds 10 to 15 knots. Gusts up to 25 knots until midnight. Waves 1 to 2 feet. Wednesday, northwest winds 5 to 10 knots. Waves 1 foot. Wednesday night, south winds around 5 knots. Waves 1 foot or less. Thursday, south winds 10 to 15 knots. Waves 1 to 2 feet. Winds and waves higher and visibilities lower in and near thunderstorms. This is the NOAA Weather Radio All Hazards Station KHP36, broadcasting from the National Weather Service Office in Sterling, Virginia, and transmitting on a frequency of 162.550 MHz from an antenna located in Manassas, Virginia. Severe Thunderstorm Watch number 381 remains in effect until 8 p.m. for the following counties in Maryland, Calvert and St. Mary's, and King George, Virginia, and the following: Tidal Potomac from Indian Head to Cobb Island, Maryland, Tidal Potomac from Cobb Island, Maryland to Smith Point, Virginia, Choptank River, Pawtuxent River, and coastal waters from Fenwick Island to Tachinko Teague, Virginia, out 20 nautical miles. Remember, a severe thunderstorm watch means the conditions are favorable for the development of severe weather, including large hail and damaging winds, in and close to the watch area. While severe weather may not be imminent, persons should remain alert for rapidly changing weather conditions and listen for later statements and possible warnings. 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Now for the official National Weather Service forecast for the Washington metro area and the surrounding KHB listening area. Rest of this afternoon, mostly cloudy with a slight chance of thunderstorms with isolated showers. Highs in the lower 70s. North winds around 10 miles an hour with gusts up to 20 miles an hour. Chance of rain 20%. Tonight, partly cloudy until midnight, then becoming mostly clear. Lows in the lower 60s. Northwest winds 5 to 10 miles an hour. Wednesday, sunny. Highs in the lower 80s. Northwest winds around 5 miles an hour. Wednesday night, mostly clear. Lows around 60. Southwest winds around 5 miles an hour until midnight, becoming light and variable. Thursday, partly cloudy. Highs in the mid-80s. Lows in the upper 60s. Friday, showers likely and a chance of thunderstorms. Highs in the upper 80s. Lows in the upper 60s. Chance of rain 70%. Saturday, showers likely and a chance of thunderstorms. Highs in the lower 80s. Lows in the upper 60s. Chance of rain 70%. Sunday, partly cloudy. Highs in the upper 80s. Lows in the upper 60s. Monday, mostly clear. Highs around 90. Lows in the upper 60s. Now for the National Weather Service marine forecast for the Chesapeake Bay from Sandy Point to North Beach. Rest of this afternoon, north winds 50 knots with gusts to 25 knots. Waves 3 feet. Scattered showers with a slight chance of thunderstorms. Tonight, north winds 10 to 15 knots. Gusts up to 25 knots until midnight. Waves 2 to 3 feet. Wednesday, north winds 5 to 10 knots. Waves 1 to 2 feet.

Wednesday night, south winds around 5 knots. Waves 1 foot or less. Thursday, south winds 10 to 15 knots. Waves 1 to 2 feet, building to 2 to 3 feet overnight. Winds and waves higher and visibilities lower in and near thunderstorms. Now for the National Weather Service marine forecast for the tidal Potomac from Key Bridge to Smith Point. Rest of this afternoon, north winds 15 knots with gusts to 25 knots. Waves 2 feet. Scattered showers with a slight chance of thunderstorms. Tonight, north winds 10 to 15 knots. Gusts up to 25 knots until midnight. Waves 1 to 2 feet. Wednesday, northwest winds 5 to 10 knots. Waves 1 foot. Wednesday night, south winds around 5 knots. Waves 1 foot or less. Thursday, south winds 10 to 15 knots. Waves 1 to 2 feet. Winds and waves higher and visibilities lower in and near thunderstorms. This is the NOAA Weather Radio All Hazards Station KHP36, broadcasting from the National Weather Service office in Sterling, Virginia, and transmitting on a frequency of 162.550 MHz from an antenna located in Manassas, Virginia. Severe thunderstorm watch number 381 remains in effect until 8 p.m. for the following counties in Maryland, Calvert and St. Mary's, and King George, Virginia, and the following: tidal Potomac from Indian Head to Cobb Island, Maryland, tidal Potomac from Cobb Island, Maryland to Smith Point, Virginia, Choptank River, Pawtuxent River, and coastal waters from Fenwick Island to Tachinko Teague, Virginia, out 20 nautical miles. Remember, a severe thunderstorm watch means the conditions are favorable for the development of severe weather, including large hail and damaging winds, in and close to the watch area. While severe weather may not be imminent, persons should remain alert for rapidly changing weather conditions and listen for later statements and possible warnings. 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Now for the official National Weather Service forecast for the Washington metro area and the surrounding KHB listening area. Rest of this afternoon, mostly cloudy with a slight chance of thunderstorms with isolated showers. Highs in the lower 70s. North winds around 10 miles an hour with gusts up to 20 miles an hour. Chance of rain 20%. Tonight, partly cloudy until midnight, then becoming mostly clear. Lows in the lower 60s. Northwest winds 5 to 10 miles an hour. Wednesday, sunny. Highs in the lower 80s. Northwest winds around 5 miles an hour. Wednesday night, mostly clear. Lows around 60. Southwest winds around 5 miles an hour until midnight, becoming light and variable. Thursday, partly cloudy. Highs in the mid-80s. Lows in the upper 60s. Friday, showers likely and a chance of thunderstorms. Highs in the upper 80s. Lows in the upper 60s. Chance of rain 70%. Saturday, showers likely and a chance of thunderstorms. Highs in the lower 80s. Lows in the upper 60s. Chance of rain 70%. Sunday, partly cloudy. Highs in the upper 80s. Lows in the upper 60s. Monday, mostly clear. Highs around 90. Lows in the upper 60s. Now for the National Weather Service marine forecast for the Chesapeake Bay from Sandy Point to North Beach. Rest of this afternoon, north winds 15 knots with gusts to 25 knots. Waves 3 feet. Scattered showers with a slight chance of thunderstorms. Tonight, north winds 10 to 15 knots. Gusts up to 25 knots until midnight. Waves 2 to 3 feet. Wednesday, north winds 5 to 10 knots. Waves 1 to 2 feet. Wednesday night, south winds around 5 knots. Waves 1 foot or less. Thursday, south winds 10 to 15 knots. Waves 1 to 2 feet, building to 2 to 3 feet overnight. Winds and waves higher and visibilities lower in and near thunderstorms. Now for the National Weather Service marine forecast for the tidal Potomac from Key Bridge to Smith Point. Rest of this afternoon, north winds 15 knots with gusts to 25 knots. Waves 2 feet. Scattered showers with a slight chance of thunderstorms. Tonight, north winds 10 to 15 knots.
Gusts up to 25 knots until midnight. Waves 1 to 2 feet. Wednesday, northwest winds 5 to 10 knots. Waves 1 foot. Wednesday night, south winds around 5 knots. Waves 1 foot or less. Thursday, south winds 10 to 15 knots. Waves 1 to 2 feet. Winds and waves higher and visibilities lower in and near thunderstorms. This is the NOAA Weather Radio All Hazards Station KHP36, broadcasting from the National Weather Service Office in Sterling, Virginia, and transmitting on a frequency of 162.550 MHz from an antenna located in Manassas, Virginia. Severe Thunderstorm Watch Number 381 remains in effect until 8 p.m. for the following counties in Maryland, Calvert and St. Mary's, and King George, Virginia, and the following: Tidal Potomac from Indian Head to Cobb Island, Maryland, Tidal Potomac from Cobb Island, Maryland to Smith Point, Virginia, Choptank River, Pawtuxent River, and coastal waters from Fenwick Island to Chincoteague, Virginia, out 20 nautical miles. Remember, a severe thunderstorm watch means the conditions are favorable for the development of severe weather, including large hail and damaging winds, in and close to the watch area. While severe weather may not be imminent, persons should remain alert for rapidly changing weather conditions and listen for later statements and possible warnings. 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Now for the official National Weather Service forecast for the Washington metro area and the surrounding KHB listening area. Rest of this afternoon, mostly cloudy with a slight chance of thunderstorms with isolated showers. Highs in the lower 70s. North winds around 10 miles an hour with gusts up to 20 miles an hour. Chance of rain 20%. Tonight, partly cloudy until midnight, then becoming mostly clear. Lows in the lower 60s. Northwest winds 5 to 10 miles an hour. Wednesday, sunny. Highs in the lower 80s. Northwest winds around 5 miles an hour. Wednesday night, mostly clear. Lows around 60. Southwest winds around 5 miles an hour until midnight, becoming light and variable. Thursday, partly cloudy. Highs in the mid-80s. Lows in the upper 60s. Friday, showers likely and a chance of thunderstorms. Highs in the upper 80s. Lows in the upper 60s. Chance of rain 70%. Saturday, showers likely and a chance of thunderstorms. Highs in the lower 80s. Lows in the upper 60s. Chance of rain 70%. Sunday, partly cloudy. Highs in the upper 80s. Lows in the upper 60s. Monday, mostly clear. Highs around 90. Lows in the upper 60s. Now for the National Weather Service Marine Forecast for the Chesapeake Bay from Sandy Point to North Beach. Rest of this afternoon, north winds 15 knots with gusts to 25 knots. Waves 3 feet. Scattered showers with a slight chance of thunderstorms. Tonight, north winds 10 to 15 knots. Gusts up to 25 knots until midnight. Waves 2 to 3 feet. Wednesday, north winds 5 to 10 knots. Waves 1 to 2 feet. Wednesday night, south winds around 5 knots. Waves 1 foot or less. Thursday, south winds 10 to 15 knots. Waves 1 to 2 feet, building to 2 to 3 feet overnight. Winds and waves higher and visibilities lower in and near thunderstorms. Now for the National Weather Service Marine Forecast for the Tidal Potomac from Key Bridge to Smith Point. Rest of this afternoon, north winds 15 knots with gusts to 25 knots. Waves 2 feet. Scattered showers with a slight chance of thunderstorms. Tonight, north winds 10 to 15 knots. Gusts up to 25 knots until midnight. Waves 1 to 2 feet. Wednesday, northwest winds 5 to 10 knots. Waves 1 foot. Wednesday night, south winds around 5 knots. Waves 1 foot or less. Thursday, south winds 10 to 15 knots. Waves 1 to 2 feet. Winds and waves higher and visibilities lower in and near thunderstorms. This is the NOAA Weather Radio All Hazards Station KHP36, broadcasting from the National Weather Service Office in Sterling, Virginia, and transmitting on a frequency of 162.550 MHz
from an antenna located in Manassas, Virginia. Severe thunderstorm watch number 381 remains in effect until 8 p.m. for the following counties in Maryland, Calvert and St. Mary's, and King George, Virginia, and the following: Tidal Potomac from Indian Head to Cobb Island, Maryland, Tidal Potomac from Cobb Island, Maryland to Smith Point, Virginia, Choptank River, Pawtuxet River, and coastal waters from Fenwick Island to Chincoteague, Virginia, out 20 nautical miles. Remember, a severe thunderstorm watch means the conditions are favorable for the development of severe weather, including large hail and damaging winds, in and close to the watch area. While severe weather may not be imminent, persons should remain alert for rapidly changing weather conditions and listen for later statements and possible warnings. 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Now for the official National Weather Service forecast for the Washington metro area and the surrounding KHB listening area. Rest of this afternoon, mostly cloudy with a slight chance of thunderstorms with isolated showers. Highs in the lower 70s. North winds around 10 miles an hour with gusts up to 20 miles an hour. Chance of rain 20%. Tonight, partly cloudy until midnight, then becoming mostly clear. Lows in the lower 60s. Northwest winds 5 to 10 miles an hour. Wednesday, sunny. Highs in the lower 80s. Northwest winds around 5 miles an hour. Wednesday night, mostly clear. Lows around 60. Southwest winds around 5 miles an hour until midnight, becoming light and variable. Thursday, partly cloudy. Highs in the mid-80s. Lows in the upper 60s. Friday, showers likely and a chance of thunderstorms. Highs in the upper 80s. Lows in the upper 60s. Chance of rain 70%. Saturday, showers likely and a chance of thunderstorms. Highs in the lower 80s. Lows in the upper 60s. Chance of rain 70%. Sunday, partly cloudy. Highs in the upper 80s. Lows in the upper 60s. Monday, mostly clear. Highs around 90. Lows in the upper 60s. Now for the National Weather Service Marine Forecast for the Chesapeake Bay from Sandy Point to North Beach. Rest of this afternoon, north winds 15 knots with gusts to 25 knots. Waves 3 feet. Scattered showers with a slight chance of thunderstorms. Tonight, north winds 10 to 15 knots. Gusts up to 25 knots until midnight. Waves 2 to 3 feet. Wednesday, north winds 5 to 10 knots. Waves 1 to 2 feet. Wednesday night, south winds around 5 knots. Waves 1 foot or less. Thursday, south winds 10 to 15 knots. Waves 1 to 2 feet, building to 2 to 3 feet overnight. Winds and waves higher and visibilities lower in and near thunderstorms. Now for the National Weather Service Marine Forecast for the Tidal Potomac from Key Bridge to Smith Point. Rest of this afternoon, north winds 15 knots with gusts to 25 knots. Waves 2 feet. Scattered showers with a slight chance of thunderstorms. Tonight, north winds 10 to 15 knots. Gusts up to 25 knots until midnight. Waves 1 to 2 feet. Wednesday, northwest winds 5 to 10 knots. Waves 1 foot. Wednesday night, south winds around 5 knots. Waves 1 foot or less. Thursday, south winds 10 to 15 knots. Waves 1 to 2 feet. Winds and waves higher and visibilities lower in and near thunderstorms. This is the NOAA Weather Radio All Hazards Station KHP 36, broadcasting from the National Weather Service Office in Sterling, Virginia, and transmitting on a frequency of 162.550 MHz from an antenna located in Manassas, Virginia. Severe thunderstorm watch number 381 remains in effect until 8 p.m. for the following counties in Maryland, Calvert and St. Mary's, and King George, Virginia, and the following: Tidal Potomac from Indian Head to Cobb Island, Maryland, Tidal Potomac from Cobb Island, Maryland to Smith Point, Virginia, Choptank River, Pawtuxet River, and coastal waters from Fenwick Island to Chincoteague, Virginia, out 20 nautical miles. Remember, a severe thunderstorm watch means the conditions are favorable for the development of severe weather, including large hail and damaging winds, in and close to the watch area.
While severe weather may not be imminent, persons should remain alert for rapidly changing weather conditions and listen for later statements and possible warnings. 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Now for the official National Weather Service forecast for the Washington metro area and the surrounding KHB listening area. Rest of this afternoon, mostly cloudy with a slight chance of thunderstorms with isolated showers. Highs in the lower 70s. North winds around 10 miles an hour with gusts up to 20 miles an hour. Chance of rain 20%. Tonight, partly cloudy until midnight, then becoming mostly clear. Lows in the lower 60s. Northwest winds 5 to 10 miles an hour. Wednesday, sunny. Highs in the lower 80s. Northwest winds around 5 miles an hour. Wednesday night, mostly clear. Lows around 60. Southwest winds around 5 miles an hour until midnight, becoming light and variable. Thursday, partly cloudy. Highs in the mid-80s. Lows in the upper 60s. Friday, showers likely and a chance of thunderstorms. Highs in the upper 80s. Lows in the upper 60s. Chance of rain 70%. Saturday, showers likely and a chance of thunderstorms. Highs in the lower 80s. Lows in the upper 60s. Chance of rain 70%. Sunday, partly cloudy. Highs in the upper 80s. Lows in the upper 60s. Monday, mostly clear. Highs around 90. Lows in the upper 60s. The current time is 8 p.m. Eastern Daylight Time. The 7 p.m. observation in Washington. At Reagan National Airport, mostly sunny skies. The temperature was 74 degrees Fahrenheit, or 23 degrees Celsius. Dew point 60. Humidity was 61%. Winds were north at 16 miles an hour and the barometric pressure was 29.94 inches or 1,013.8 millibars and rising. Now for some observations from the surrounding area. At BWI Marshall Airport, mostly sunny skies. Temperature 74. Winds north at 8 miles an hour. At Charlottesville, fair skies. 76. At Dulles Airport, mostly sunny. Temperature 75 degrees. Winds north at 9 miles an hour. At Fredericksburg, fair. Temperature 73. At Martinsburg, fair skies. 78. Winds north at 8 miles an hour. At Norfolk, light rain was occurring. Temperature 73 degrees. At Ocean City, light rain was falling. It was 69 degrees. At Pawtuxent River Naval Air Station, cloudy. Temperature 69. At Quantico, partly sunny skies. Temperature 74. Winds north at 12 miles an hour, gusting to 21. For Richmond, partly sunny skies. It was 69. At Roanoke, fair. Temperature 76 degrees. At Winchester, fair. Temperature 73. At New York, fair skies. 66. At Philadelphia, partly sunny skies. 70. At Raleigh, partly sunny skies. 81. Now for a few observations on the waters. At Washington Channel, the wind was north at 5 knots, and the water temperature was 80 degrees. At Piney Point, the wind was north at 15 knots, gusting to 19. At Thomas Point, the temperature was 71 degrees. Wind north at 70 knots. Record daily maximum rainfall set at Washington Dulles, D.C. A record rainfall of 0.94 inches was set at Washington Dulles, D.C. today. This breaks the old record of 0.59 inches set in 2016. Weather records for the Dulles, Virginia area have been recorded at what is now Washington Dulles International Airport since 1960. The official record consists solely of data recorded at the airport. Temperature and precipitation records began in 1960. Snowfall records began in 1962. All climate data are considered preliminary until reviewed by the National Centers for Environmental Information, NCEI.
Now for the official National Weather Service forecast for the Washington metro area and the surrounding KHB listening area. Rest of this afternoon.